at Canyon. It was Farron's 83, Whitney's at 3. Elsewhere across Georgia, at Atlanta it was Farron 92, wind northwest at 9. At Cartersville, it was Farron 90, wind northwest at 3. At Lawrenceville, it was Farron 89, wind northwest at 6. At Macon, it was Farron 91, wind west at 5. At Rome, the temperature was 93, wind northwest at 5. At Augusta, it was Farron 77, wind southwest at 5. At Savannah, it was mostly cloudy and 85, wind east at 5. Elsewhere across the region, at Chattanooga, it was partly sunny and 91, wind west at 7. At Asheville, with thunder, it was 83, wind south at 6. At Greenville-Spartanburg, it was Farron 82, wind calm. Here is the hazardous weather outlook. This hazardous weather outlook is for North and Central Georgia. For this afternoon and tonight, a heat advisory is in effect for Central Georgia and portions of North Georgia through 8 p.m. Eastern Daylight Time today. Heat index values are expected to reach as high as 109. Isolated to scattered thunderstorms are likely in portions of East Georgia through this evening. And now the extended outlook for the period Tuesday through Sunday, a heat advisory is in effect for western and into central Georgia from 12 p.m. to 8 p.m. Eastern Daylight Time Tuesday. Heat index values are expected to reach as high as 107. Hot conditions persist through much of the week, with heat index values forecast to be in the 100s each day. Isolated to scattered thunderstorms will be possible each day this week, with highest chances in the afternoon and evening hours. Spotter information statement, spotter activation is not expected through tonight. Here is the official forecast from your National Weather Service for the Athens listening area. Tonight, partly cloudy with a slight chance of showers and thunderstorms this evening, then mostly clear after midnight. Lows in the mid-70s. Light northeast winds. Tuesday, mostly sunny. A slight chance of showers and thunderstorms in the afternoon. Highs in the mid-90s. East winds 5 to 10 miles an hour. Tuesday night, partly cloudy. Lows in the mid-70s. Light east winds in the evening, becoming light and variable. Wednesday, sunny. Highs in the mid-90s. East winds 5 to 10 miles an hour. Wednesday night, clear. Lows in the mid-70s. Light and variable winds. And now the extended forecast. Thursday and Thursday night, clear. Highs in the upper 90s. Lows in the mid-70s. Friday and Friday night, mostly clear. Highs in the upper 90s. Lows in the mid-70s. Independence Day and Saturday night, mostly clear. A slight chance of showers and thunderstorms. Highs in the upper 90s. Lows in the mid-70s. Sunday through Monday night, partly cloudy with a chance of showers and thunderstorms. Highs in the mid-90s. Lows in the mid-70s. For more detailed weather, water, and climate information, please visit our website at weather.gov/Atlanta. Here is the hazardous weather outlook. This hazardous weather outlook is for North and Central Georgia. For tonight, scattered thunderstorms are likely in portions of East Georgia prior to midnight. Any storms will be capable of frequent lightning and gusty winds. And now the extended outlook for the period Tuesday through Sunday, a heat advisory is in effect for western and into central Georgia from 12 p.m. to 8 p.m. Eastern Daylight Time Tuesday. Heat index values are expected to reach as high as 107. Hot conditions persist through much of the week, with heat index values forecast to be in the 100s each day. Isolated to scattered thunderstorms will be possible each day this week, with highest chances in the afternoon and evening hours. Spotter information statement, spotter activation is not expected through tonight. Here is the official forecast from your National Weather Service for the Athens listening area. Tonight, partly cloudy with a slight chance of showers and thunderstorms.

evening, then mostly clear after midnight. Lows in the mid-70s. Light northeast winds. Tuesday, mostly sunny. A slight chance of showers and thunderstorms in the afternoon. Highs in the mid-90s. East winds 5 to 10 miles an hour. Tuesday night, partly cloudy. Lows in the mid-70s. Light east winds in the evening, becoming light and variable. Wednesday, sunny. Highs in the mid-90s. East winds 5 to 10 miles an hour. Wednesday night, clear. Lows in the mid-70s. Light and variable winds. And now the extended forecast. Thursday and Thursday night, clear. Highs in the upper 90s. Lows in the mid-70s. Friday and Friday night, mostly clear. Highs in the upper 90s. Lows in the mid-70s. Independence Day and Saturday night, mostly clear. A slight chance of showers and thunderstorms. Highs in the upper 90s. Lows in the mid-70s. Sunday through Monday night, partly cloudy with a chance of showers and thunderstorms. Highs in the mid-90s. Lows in the mid-70s. For more detailed weather, water, and climate information, please visit our website at weather.gov/Atlanta. This advisory is for the following counties in Georgia: Barrow, Clark, Greene, Jackson, Morgan, Oconee, and Walton. What? For the first heat advisory, heat index values up to 109. For the second heat advisory, heat index values up to 107 expected. Where? Portions of central, east central, north central, northeast, northwest, southeast, and west central Georgia. When? For the first heat advisory, until 8 p.m. Eastern Daylight Time this evening. For the second heat advisory, from noon to 8 p.m. Eastern Daylight Time Tuesday. Impacts: hot temperatures and high humidity may cause heat illnesses. Drink plenty of fluids, stay in an air-conditioned room, stay out of the sun, and check up on relatives and neighbors. To reduce risk during outdoor work, the Occupational Safety and Health Administration recommends scheduling frequent rest breaks in shaded or air-conditioned environments. Anyone overcome by heat should be moved to a cool and shaded location. Heat stroke is an emergency. Call 911. This advisory is for the following counties in Georgia: Barrow, Clark, Greene, Jackson, Morgan, Oconee, and Walton. What? Heat index values up to 106 expected. Where? Portions of central, east central, north central, northeast, northwest, southeast, and west central Georgia. When? From noon to 8 p.m. Eastern Daylight Time Tuesday. Impacts: hot temperatures and high humidity may cause heat illnesses. Drink plenty of fluids, stay in an air-conditioned room, stay out of the sun, and check up on relatives and neighbors. To reduce risk during outdoor work, the Occupational Safety and Health Administration recommends scheduling frequent rest breaks in shaded or air-conditioned environments. Anyone overcome by heat should be moved to a cool and shaded location. Heat stroke is an emergency. Call 911. This advisory is for the following counties in Georgia: Banks, Hall, Madison, Oglethorpe, Tolliver, and Wilkes. The current time is 8:14 p.m. Eastern Daylight Time. Here are the 8 p.m. weather observations from around the area. At Athens, it was fair. The temperature was 86 degrees, dew point 76 degrees, relative humidity 71%, with a heat index of 96, wind southeast at 3 miles an hour, pressure was 30.06 inches and rising. At Gainesville, at Winder, it was fair. At Greensboro, it was fair and 88, wind southeast at 5. At Canyon, it was fair and 83, wind east at 3. Elsewhere across Georgia, at Atlanta it was fair and 92, wind northwest at 9. At Cartersville, it was fair and 90, wind northwest at 3. At Lawrenceville, it was fair and 89, wind northwest at 6.

at Macon, it was fair and 91, wind west at 5. At Rome, the temperature was 93, wind northwest at 5. At Augusta, it was fair and 77, wind southwest at 5. At Savannah, it was mostly cloudy and 85, wind east at 5. Elsewhere across the region, at Chattanooga, it was partly sunny and 91, wind west at 7. At Asheville, with thunder, it was 83, wind south at 6. At Greenville-Spartanburg, it was fair and 82, wind calm. Here is the hazardous weather outlook. This hazardous weather outlook is for North and Central Georgia. For tonight, scattered thunderstorms are likely in portions of East Georgia prior to midnight. Any storms will be capable of frequent lightning and gusty winds. And now the extended outlook for the period Tuesday through Sunday, a heat advisory is in effect for western and into central Georgia from 12 p.m. to 8 p.m. Eastern Daylight Time Tuesday. Heat index values are expected to reach as high as 107. Hot conditions persist through much of the week, with heat index values forecast to be in the 100s each day. Isolated to scattered thunderstorms will be possible each day this week, with highest chances in the afternoon and evening hours. Spotter information statement, spotter activation is not expected through tonight. Here is the official forecast from your National Weather Service for the Athens listening area. Tonight, partly cloudy with a slight chance of showers and thunderstorms this evening, then mostly clear after midnight. Lows in the mid-70s. Light northeast winds. Tuesday, mostly sunny. A slight chance of showers and thunderstorms in the afternoon. Highs in the mid-90s. East winds 5 to 10 miles an hour. Tuesday night, partly cloudy. Lows in the mid-70s. Light east winds in the evening, becoming light and variable. Wednesday, sunny. Highs in the mid-90s. East winds 5 to 10 miles an hour. Wednesday night, clear. Lows in the mid-70s. Light and variable winds. And now the extended forecast. Thursday and Thursday night, clear. Highs in the upper 90s. Lows in the mid-70s. Friday and Friday night, mostly clear. Highs in the upper 90s. Lows in the mid-70s. Independence Day and Saturday night, mostly clear. A slight chance of showers and thunderstorms. Highs in the upper 90s. Lows in the mid-70s. Sunday through Monday night, partly cloudy with a chance of showers and thunderstorms. Highs in the mid-90s. Lows in the mid-70s. For more detailed weather, water, and climate information, please visit our website at weather.gov/Atlanta. This advisory is for the following counties in Georgia: Barrow, Clark, Greene, Jackson, Morgan, Oconee, and Walton. What? For the first heat advisory, heat index values up to 109. For the second heat advisory, heat index values up to 107 expected. Where? Portions of central, east central, north central, northeast, northwest, southeast, and west central Georgia. When, for the first heat advisory, until 8 p.m. Eastern Daylight Time this evening. For the second heat advisory, from noon to 8 p.m. Eastern Daylight Time Tuesday. Impacts, hot temperatures and high humidity may cause heat illnesses. Drink plenty of fluids, stay in an air-conditioned room, stay out of the sun, and check up on relatives and neighbors. To reduce risk during outdoor work, the Occupational Safety and Health Administration recommends scheduling frequent rest breaks in shaded or air-conditioned environments. Anyone overcome by heat should be moved to a cool and shaded location. Heat stroke is an emergency. Call 911. This advisory is for the following counties in Georgia: Barrow, Clark, Greene, Jackson, Morgan, Oconee, and Walton. What? Heat index values up to 106 expected. Where? Portions of central, east central, north central, northeast, northwest, southeast, and west.

Central Georgia. When? From noon to 8 p.m. Eastern Daylight Time Tuesday. Impacts. Hot temperatures and high humidity may cause heat illnesses. Drink plenty of fluids. Stay in an air-conditioned room. 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And check up on relatives and neighbors. To reduce risk during outdoor work, the Occupational Safety and Health Administration recommends scheduling frequent rest breaks in shaded or air-conditioned environments. Anyone overcome by heat should be moved to a cool and shaded location. Heat stroke is an emergency. Call 911. This advisory is for the following counties in Georgia: Banks, Hall, Madison, Oglethorpe, Tolliver, and Wilkes. The current time is 8:21 p.m. Eastern Daylight Time. Here are the 8 p.m. weather observations from around the area. At Athens, it was fair. The temperature was 86 degrees, dew point 76 degrees, relative humidity 71%, with a heat index of 96, wind southeast at 3 miles an hour, pressure was 30.06 inches and rising. At Gainesville, at Winder, it was fair. At Greensboro, it was fair and 88, wind southeast at 5. At Canyon, it was fair and 83, wind east at 3. Elsewhere across Georgia, at Atlanta it was fair and 92, wind northwest at 9. At Cartersville, it was fair and 90, wind northwest at 3. At Lawrenceville, it was fair and 89, wind northwest at 6. At Macon, it was fair and 91, wind west at 5. At Rome, the temperature was 93, wind northwest at 5. At Augusta, it was fair and 77, wind southwest at 5. At Savannah, it was mostly cloudy and 85, wind east at 5. Elsewhere across the region, at Chattanooga, it was partly sunny and 91, wind west at 7. At Asheville, with thunder, it was 83, wind south at 6. At Greenville-Spartanburg, it was fair and 82, wind calm. Here is the hazardous weather outlook. This hazardous weather outlook is for North and Central Georgia. For tonight, scattered thunderstorms are likely in portions of East Georgia prior to midnight. Any storms will be capable of frequent lightning and gusty winds. And now the extended outlook for the period Tuesday through Sunday, a heat advisory is in effect for western and into central Georgia from 12 p.m. to 8 p.m. Eastern Daylight Time Tuesday. Heat index values are expected to reach as high as 107. Hot conditions persist through much of the week, with heat index values forecast to be in the 100s each day. Isolated to scattered thunderstorms will be possible each day this week, with highest chances in the afternoon and evening hours. Spotter information statement: spotter activation is not expected through tonight. Here is the official forecast from your National Weather Service for the Athens listening area. Tonight, partly cloudy with a slight chance of showers and thunderstorms this evening, then mostly clear after midnight. Lows in the mid-70s. Light northeast winds. Tuesday, mostly sunny. A slight chance of showers and thunderstorms in the afternoon. Highs in the mid-90s. East winds 5 to 10 miles an hour. Tuesday night, partly cloudy. Lows in the mid-70s. Light east winds in the evening, becoming light and variable. Wednesday, sunny. Highs in the mid-90s. East winds 5 to 10 miles an hour. Wednesday night, clear. Lows in the mid-70s. Light and variable winds. And now the extended forecast. Thursday and Thursday night, clear. Highs in the upper 90s. Lows in the mid-70s. Friday and Friday night, mostly clear. Highs in the upper 90s. Lows in the mid-70s. Independence Day and Saturday night, mostly clear. A slight chance of showers and thunderstorms. Highs in the upper 90s. Lows in the mid-70s. Sunday through Monday night, partly cloudy with a chance of showers and thunderstorms. Highs in the mid-90s. Lows in the mid-70s.

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This advisory is for the following counties in Georgia: Barrow, Clark, Greene, Jackson, Morgan, Oconee, and Walton. What? For the first heat advisory, heat index values up to 109. For the second heat advisory, heat index values up to 107 expected. Where? Portions of central, east central, north central, northeast, northwest, southeast, and west central Georgia. When? For the first heat advisory, until 8 p.m. Eastern Daylight Time this evening. For the second heat advisory, from noon to 8 p.m. Eastern Daylight Time Tuesday. Impacts: hot temperatures and high humidity may cause heat illnesses. Drink plenty of fluids, stay in an air-conditioned room, stay out of the sun, and check up on relatives and neighbors. To reduce risk during outdoor work, the Occupational Safety and Health Administration recommends scheduling frequent rest breaks in shaded or air-conditioned environments. Anyone overcome by heat should be moved to a cool and shaded location. Heat stroke is an emergency. Call 911. This advisory is for the following counties in Georgia: Barrow, Clark, Greene, Jackson, Morgan, Oconee, and Walton. What? Heat index values up to 106 expected. Where? Portions of central, east central, north central, northeast, northwest, southeast, and west central Georgia. When? From noon to 8 p.m. Eastern Daylight Time Tuesday. Impacts: hot temperatures and high humidity may cause heat illnesses. 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To reduce risk during outdoor work, the Occupational Safety and Health Administration recommends scheduling frequent rest breaks in shaded or air-conditioned environments. Anyone overcome by heat should be moved to a cool and shaded location. Heat stroke is an emergency. Call 911. This advisory is for the following counties in Georgia: Banks, Hall, Madison, Oglethorpe, Tolliver, and Wilkes. The current time is 8:28 p.m. Eastern Daylight Time. Here are the 8 p.m. weather observations from around the area. At Athens, it was fair, the temperature was 86 degrees, dew point 76 degrees, relative humidity 71%, with a heat index of 96, wind southeast at 3 miles an hour, pressure was 30.06 inches and rising. At Gainesville, at Winder, it was fair. At Greensboro, it was fair and 88, wind southeast at 5. At Canyon, it was fair and 83, wind east at 3. Elsewhere across Georgia, at Atlanta it was fair and 92, wind northwest at 9. At Cartersville, it was fair and 90, wind northwest at 3. At Lawrenceville, it was fair and 89, wind northwest at 6. At Macon, it was fair and 91, wind west at 5. At Rome, the temperature was 93, wind northwest at 5. At Augusta, it was fair and 77, wind southwest at 5. At Savannah, it was mostly cloudy and 85, wind east at 5. Elsewhere across the region, at Chattanooga, it was partly sunny and 91, wind west at 7. At Asheville, with thunder, it was 83, wind south at 6. At Greenville-Spartanburg, it was fair and 82, wind calm. Here is the hazardous weather outlook. This hazardous weather outlook is for north and central Georgia. For tonight, scattered thunderstorms are likely in portions of east Georgia prior to midnight. Any storms will be capable of frequent lightning and gusty winds. And now the extended outlook for the period Tuesday through Sunday. A heat advisory is in effect for western and into central Georgia from 12 p.m. to 8 p.m. Eastern Daylight Time Tuesday. Heat index values are expected to reach as high as 107. Hot conditions persist through much of the week, with heat index values forecast to be in the 100s each day. Isolated to scattered thunderstorms will be possible each day this week, with

Highest chances in the afternoon and evening hours. Spotter information statement. Spotter activation is not expected through tonight. Here is the official forecast from your National Weather Service for the Athens listening area. Tonight, partly cloudy with a slight chance of showers and thunderstorms this evening, then mostly clear after midnight. Lows in the mid-70s. Light northeast winds. Tuesday, mostly sunny. A slight chance of showers and thunderstorms in the afternoon. Highs in the mid-90s. East winds 5 to 10 miles an hour. Tuesday night, partly cloudy. Lows in the mid-70s. Light east winds in the evening, becoming light and variable. Wednesday, sunny. Highs in the mid-90s. East winds 5 to 10 miles an hour. Wednesday night, clear. Lows in the mid-70s. Light and variable winds. And now the extended forecast. Thursday and Thursday night, clear. Highs in the upper 90s. Lows in the mid-70s. Friday and Friday night, mostly clear. Highs in the upper 90s. Lows in the mid-70s. Independence Day and Saturday night, mostly clear. A slight chance of showers and thunderstorms. Highs in the upper 90s. Lows in the mid-70s. Sunday through Monday night, partly cloudy with a chance of showers and thunderstorms. Highs in the mid-90s. Lows in the mid-70s. For more detailed weather, water, and climate information, please visit our website at weather.gov/Atlanta. This advisory is for the following counties in Georgia: Barrow, Clark, Greene, Jackson, Morgan, Oconee, and Walton. What? For the first heat advisory, heat index values up to 109. For the second heat advisory, heat index values up to 107 expected. Where? Portions of central, east central, north central, northeast, northwest, southeast, and west central Georgia. When? For the first heat advisory, until 8 p.m. Eastern Daylight Time this evening. For the second heat advisory, from noon to 8 p.m. Eastern Daylight Time Tuesday. Impact this evening. For the second heat advisory, from noon to 8 p.m. Eastern Daylight Time Tuesday. Impacts: hot temperatures and high humidity may cause heat illnesses. Drink plenty of fluids, stay in an air-conditioned room, stay out of the sun, and check up on relatives and neighbors. To reduce risk during outdoor work, the Occupational Safety and Health Administration recommends scheduling frequent rest breaks in shaded or air-conditioned environments. Anyone overcome by heat should be moved to a cool and shaded location. Heat stroke is an emergency. Call 911. This advisory is for the following counties in Georgia: Barrow, Clark, Greene, Jackson, Morgan, Oconee, and Walton. What? Heat index values up to 106 expected. Where? Portions of central, east central, north central, northeast, northwest, southeast, and west central Georgia. When? From noon to 8 p.m. Eastern Daylight Time Tuesday. Impacts: hot temperatures and high humidity may cause heat illnesses. Drink plenty of fluids, stay in an air-conditioned room, stay out of the sun, and check up on relatives and neighbors. To reduce risk during outdoor work, the Occupational Safety and Health Administration recommends scheduling frequent rest breaks in shaded or air-conditioned environments. Anyone overcome by heat should be moved to a cool and shaded location. Heat stroke is an emergency. Call 911. This advisory is for the following counties in Georgia: Banks, Hall, Madison, Oglethorpe, Tolliver, and Wilkes. The current time is 8:34 p.m. Eastern Daylight Time. Here are the 8 p.m. weather observations from around the area. At Athens, it was fair. The temperature was 86 degrees, dew point 76 degrees, relative humidity 71%, with a heat index of 96, wind southeast at 3 miles an hour, pressure was 30.06 inches and rising. At Gainesville, at Wine.

it was fair. At Greensboro, it was fair and 88, wind southeast at 5. At Canyon, it was fair and 83, wind east at 3. Elsewhere across Georgia, at Atlanta it was fair and 92, wind northwest at 9. At Cartersville, it was fair and 90, wind northwest at 3. At Lawrenceville, it was fair and 89, wind northwest at 6. At Macon, it was fair and 91, wind west at 5. At Rome, the temperature was 93, wind northwest at 5. At Augusta, it was fair and 77, wind southwest at 5. At Savannah, it was mostly cloudy and 85, wind east at 5. Elsewhere across the region, at Chattanooga, it was partly sunny and 91, wind west at 7. At Asheville, with thunder, it was 83, wind south at 6. At Greenville Spartanburg, it was fair and 82, wind calm. Here is the hazardous weather outlook. This hazardous weather outlook is for North and Central Georgia. For tonight, scattered thunderstorms are likely in portions of East Georgia prior to midnight. Any storms will be capable of frequent lightning and gusty winds. And now the extended outlook for the period Tuesday through Sunday, a heat advisory is in effect for western and into central Georgia from 12 p.m. to 8 p.m. Eastern Daylight Time Tuesday. Heat index values are expected to reach as high as 107. Hot conditions persist through much of the week, with heat index values forecast to be in the 100s each day. Isolated to scattered thunderstorms will be possible each day this week, with highest chances in the afternoon and evening hours. Spotter information statement, spotter activation is not expected through tonight. Here is the official forecast from your National Weather Service, for the Athens listening area. Tonight, partly cloudy with a slight chance of showers and thunderstorms this evening, then mostly clear after midnight. Lows in the mid-70s. Light northeast winds. Tuesday, mostly sunny. A slight chance of showers and thunderstorms in the afternoon. Highs in the mid-90s. East winds 5 to 10 miles an hour. Tuesday night, partly cloudy. Lows in the mid-70s. Light east winds in the evening, becoming light and variable. Wednesday, sunny. Highs in the mid-90s. East winds 5 to 10 miles an hour. Wednesday night, clear. Lows in the mid-70s. Light and variable winds. And now the extended forecast. Thursday and Thursday night, clear. Highs in the upper 90s. Lows in the mid-70s. Friday and Friday night, mostly clear. Highs in the upper 90s. Lows in the mid-70s. Independence Day and Saturday night, mostly clear. A slight chance of showers and thunderstorms. Highs in the upper 90s. Lows in the mid-70s. Sunday through Monday night, partly cloudy with a chance of showers and thunderstorms. Highs in the mid-90s. Lows in the mid-70s. For more detailed weather, water, and climate information, please visit our website at weather.gov/Atlanta. This advisory is for the following counties in Georgia: Barrow, Clark, Greene, Jackson, Morgan, Oconee, and Walton. What? For the first heat advisory, heat index values up to 109. For the second heat advisory, heat index values up to 107 expected. Where? Portions of central, east central, north central, northeast, northwest, southeast, and west central Georgia. When? For the first heat advisory, until 8 p.m. Eastern Daylight Time this evening. For the second heat advisory, from noon to 8 p.m. Eastern Daylight Time Tuesday. Impacts: hot temperatures and high humidity may cause heat illnesses. 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To reduce risk during outdoor work, the Occupational Safety and Health Administration recommends scheduling frequent rest breaks in shaded or air-conditioned environments.
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The WXK 56 listening area include the following counties: Banks, Barrow, Clark, Albert, Franklin, Greene, Hall, Hart, Jackson, Madison, Morgan, Oconee, Oglethorpe, Tolliver, Walton, and Wilkes. 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This advisory is for the following counties in Georgia: Barrow, Clark, Greene, Jackson, Morgan, Oconee, and Walton. What? Heat index values up to 106 expected. Where? Portions of central, east central, northeast, northwest, southeast, and west central Georgia. When? From noon to 8 p.m. Eastern Daylight Time Tuesday. Impacts: hot temperatures and high humidity may cause heat illnesses. Drink plenty of fluids, stay in an air-conditioned room, stay out of the sun, and check up on relatives and neighbors. To reduce risk during outdoor work, the Occupational Safety and Health Administration recommends scheduling frequent rest breaks in shaded or air-conditioned environments. Anyone overcome by heat should be moved to a cool and shaded location. Heat stroke is an emergency. Call 911. This advisory is for the following counties in Georgia: Banks, Hall, Madison, Oglethorpe, Tolliver, and Wilkes. The current time is 8:42 p.m. Eastern Daylight Time. Here are the 8 p.m. weather observations from around the area. At Athens, it was fair, the temperature was 86 degrees, dew point 76 degrees, relative humidity 71%, with a heat index of 96, wind southeast at 3 miles an hour, pressure was 30.06 inches and rising. At Gainesville, at Winder, it was fair. At Greensboro, it was fair and 88, wind southeast at 5. At Canyon, it was fair and 83, wind east at 3. Elsewhere across Georgia, at Atlanta it was fair and 92, wind northwest at 9. At Cartersville, it was fair and 90, wind northwest at 3. At Lawrenceville, it was fair and 89, wind northwest at 6. At Macon, it was fair and 91, wind west at 5. At Rome, the temperature was 93, wind northwest at 5. At Augusta, it was fair and 77, wind southwest at 5. At Savannah, it was mostly cloudy and 85, wind east at 5. Elsewhere across the region, at Chattanooga, it was partly sunny and 91, wind west at 7. At Asheville, with thunder, it was 83, wind south at 6. At Greenville-Spartanburg, it was fair and 82, wind calm. Here is the hazardous weather outlook. This hazardous weather outlook is for north and central Georgia. For tonight, scattered thunderstorms are likely in portions of east Georgia prior to midnight. Any storms will be capable of frequent lightning and gusty winds. And now the extended outlook for the period Tuesday through Sunday. A heat advisory is in effect for western and into central Georgia from 12 p.m. to 8 p.m. Eastern Daylight Time Tuesday. Heat index values are expected to reach as high as 107. Hot conditions persist through much of the week, with heat index values forecast to be in the 100s each day. Isolated to scattered thunderstorms will be possible each day this week, with highest chances in the afternoon and evening hours. Spotter information statement: spotter activation is not expected through tonight. Here is the official forecast from your National Weather Service for the Athens listening area. Tonight, partly cloudy with a slight chance of showers and thunderstorms this evening, then mostly clear after midnight.
lows in the mid-70s. Light northeast winds.

Tuesday, mostly sunny. A slight chance of showers and thunderstorms in the afternoon. Highs in the mid-90s. East winds 5 to 10 miles an hour. Tuesday night, partly cloudy. Lows in the mid-70s. Light east winds in the evening, becoming light and variable. Wednesday, sunny. Highs in the mid-90s. East winds 5 to 10 miles an hour. Wednesday night, clear. Lows in the mid-70s. Light and variable winds. And now the extended forecast. Thursday and Thursday night, clear. Highs in the upper 90s. Lows in the mid-70s. Friday and Friday night, mostly clear. Highs in the upper 90s. Lows in the mid-70s. Independence Day and Saturday night, mostly clear. A slight chance of showers and thunderstorms. Highs in the upper 90s. Lows in the mid-70s. Sunday through Monday night, partly cloudy with a chance of showers and thunderstorms. Highs in the mid-90s. Lows in the mid-70s. For more detailed weather, water, and climate information, please visit our website at weather.gov/Atlanta. This advisory is for the following counties in Georgia: Barrow, Clark, Greene, Jackson, Morgan, Oconee, and Walton. What? For the first heat advisory, heat index values up to 109. For the second heat advisory, heat index values up to 107 expected. Where? Portions of central, east central, north central, northeast, northwest, southeast, and west central Georgia. When? For the first heat advisory, until 8 p.m. Eastern Daylight Time this evening. For the second heat advisory, from noon to 8 p.m. Eastern Daylight Time Tuesday. Impacts: hot temperatures and high humidity may cause heat illnesses. Drink plenty of fluids, stay in an air-conditioned room, stay out of the sun, and check up on relatives and neighbors. To reduce risk during outdoor work, the Occupational Safety and Health Administration recommends scheduling frequent rest breaks in shaded or air-conditioned environments. Anyone overcome by heat should be moved to a cool and shaded location. Heat stroke is an emergency. Call 911. This advisory is for the following counties in Georgia: Barrow, Clark, Greene, Jackson, Morgan, Oconee, and Walton. What? Heat index values up to 106 expected. Where? Portions of central, east central, northeast, northwest, southeast, and west central Georgia. When? From noon to 8 p.m. Eastern Daylight Time Tuesday. Impacts: hot temperatures and high humidity may cause heat illnesses. Drink plenty of fluids, stay in an air-conditioned room, stay out of the sun, and check up on relatives and neighbors. To reduce risk during outdoor work, the Occupational Safety and Health Administration recommends scheduling frequent rest breaks in shaded or air-conditioned environments. Anyone overcome by heat should be moved to a cool and shaded location. Heat stroke is an emergency. Call 911. This advisory is for the following counties in Georgia: Banks, Hall, Madison, Oglethorpe, Tolliver, and Wilkes. The current time is 8:49 p.m. Eastern Daylight Time. Here are the 8 p.m. weather observations from around the area. At Athens, it was fair. The temperature was 86 degrees, dew point 76 degrees, relative humidity 71%, with a heat index of 96, wind southeast at 3 miles an hour, pressure was 30.06 inches and rising. At Gainesville, at Winder, it was fair. At Greensboro, it was fair and 88, wind southeast at 5. At Canyon, it was fair and 83, wind east at 3. Elsewhere across Georgia, at Atlanta it was fair and 92, wind northwest at 9. At Cartersville, it was fair and 90, wind northwest at 3. At Lawrenceville, it was fair and 89, wind northwest at 6. At Macon, it was fair and 91, wind west at 5.
At Rome, the temperature was 93, wind northwest at 5. At Augusta, it was fair and 77, wind southwest at 5. At Savannah, it was mostly cloudy and 85, wind east at 5. Elsewhere across the region, at Chattanooga, it was partly sunny and 91, wind west at 7. At Asheville, with thunder, it was 83, wind south at 6. At Greenville-Spartanburg, it was fair and 82, wind calm. Here is the hazardous weather outlook. This hazardous weather outlook is for North and Central Georgia. For tonight, scattered thunderstorms are likely in portions of East Georgia prior to midnight. Any storms will be capable of frequent lightning and gusty winds. And now the extended outlook for the period Tuesday through Sunday, a heat advisory is in effect for western and into central Georgia from 12 p.m. to 8 p.m. Eastern Daylight Time Tuesday. Heat index values are expected to reach as high as 107. Hot conditions persist through much of the week, with heat index values forecast to be in the 100s each day. Isolated to scattered thunderstorms will be possible each day this week, with highest chances in the afternoon and evening hours. Spotter information statement, spotter activation is not expected through tonight. Here is the official forecast from your National Weather Service for the Athens listening area. Tonight, partly cloudy with a slight chance of showers and thunderstorms this evening, then mostly clear after midnight. Lows in the mid-70s. Light northeast winds. Tuesday, mostly sunny. A slight chance of showers and thunderstorms in the afternoon. Highs in the mid-90s. East winds 5 to 10 miles an hour. Tuesday night, partly cloudy. Lows in the mid-70s. Light east winds in the evening, becoming light and variable. Wednesday, sunny. Highs in the mid-90s. East winds 5 to 10 miles an hour. Wednesday night, clear. Lows in the mid-70s. Light and variable winds. And now the extended forecast. Thursday and Thursday night, clear. Highs in the upper 90s. Lows in the mid-70s. Friday and Friday night, mostly clear. Highs in the upper 90s. Lows in the mid-70s. Independence Day and Saturday night, mostly clear. A slight chance of showers and thunderstorms. Highs in the upper 90s. Lows in the mid-70s. Sunday through Monday night, partly cloudy with a chance of showers and thunderstorms. Highs in the mid-90s. Lows in the mid-70s. For more detailed weather, water, and climate information, please visit our website at weather.gov/Atlanta. This advisory is for the following counties in Georgia: Barrow, Clark, Greene, Jackson, Morgan, Oconee, and Walton. What? For the first heat advisory, heat index values up to 109. For the second heat advisory, heat index values up to 107 expected. Where? Portions of central, east central, north central, northeast, northwest, southeast, and west central Georgia. When? For the first heat advisory, until 8 p.m. Eastern Daylight Time this evening. For the second heat advisory, from noon to 8 p.m. Eastern Daylight Time Tuesday. Impacts, hot temperatures and high humidity may cause heat illnesses. Drink plenty of fluids, stay in an air-conditioned room, stay out of the sun, and check up on relatives and neighbors. To reduce risk during outdoor work, the Occupational Safety and Health Administration recommends scheduling frequent rest breaks in shaded or air-conditioned environments. Anyone overcome by heat should be moved to a cool and shaded location. Heat stroke is an emergency. Call 911. This advisory is for the following counties in Georgia: Barrow, Clark, Greene, Jackson, Morgan, Oconee, and Walton. What? Heat index values up to 106 expected. Where? Portions of central, east central, north central, northeast, northwest, southeast, and west central Georgia. When?
from noon to 8 p.m. Eastern Daylight Time Tuesday. Impacts.

temperatures and high humidity may cause heat illnesses. 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To reduce risk during outdoor work, the Occupational Safety and Health Administration recommends scheduling frequent rest breaks in shaded or air-conditioned environments. Anyone overcome by heat should be moved to a cool and shaded location. Heat stroke is an emergency. Call 911. This advisory is for the following counties in Georgia: Banks, Hall, Madison, Oglethorpe, Tolliver, and Wilkes. The current time is 8:56 p.m. Eastern Daylight Time. Here are the 8 p.m. weather observations from around the area. At Athens, it was fair. The temperature was 86 degrees, dew point 76 degrees, relative humidity 71%, with a heat index of 96, wind southeast at 3 miles an hour, pressure was 30.06 inches and rising. At Gainesville, at Winder, it was fair. At Greensboro, it was fair and 88, wind southeast at 5. At Canyon, it was fair and 83, wind east at 3. Elsewhere across Georgia, at Atlanta it was fair and 92, wind northwest at 9. At Cartersville, it was fair and 90, wind northwest at 3. At Lawrenceville, it was fair and 89, wind northwest at 6. At Macon, it was fair and 91, wind west at 5. At Rome, the temperature was 93, wind northwest at 5. At Augusta, it was fair and 77, wind southwest at 5. At Savannah, it was mostly cloudy and 85, wind east at 5. Elsewhere across the region, at Chattanooga, it was partly sunny and 91, wind west at 7. At Asheville, with thunder, it was 83, wind south at 6. At Greenville-Spartanburg, it was fair and 82, wind calm. Here is the hazardous weather outlook. This hazardous weather outlook is for North and Central Georgia. For tonight, scattered thunderstorms are likely in portions of East Georgia prior to midnight. Any storms will be capable of frequent lightning and gusty winds. And now the extended outlook for the period Tuesday through Sunday. A heat advisory is in effect for western and into central Georgia from 12 p.m. to 8 p.m. Eastern Daylight Time Tuesday. Heat index values are expected to reach as high as 107. Hot conditions persist through much of the week, with heat index values forecast to be in the 100s each day. Isolated to scattered thunderstorms will be possible each day this week, with highest chances in the afternoon and evening hours. Spotter information statement. Spotter activation is not expected through tonight. Here is the official forecast from your National Weather Service for the Athens listening area. Tonight, partly cloudy with a slight chance of showers and thunderstorms this evening, then mostly clear after midnight. Lows in the mid-70s. Light northeast winds. Tuesday, mostly sunny. A slight chance of showers and thunderstorms in the afternoon. Highs in the mid-90s. East winds 5 to 10 miles an hour. Tuesday night, partly cloudy. Lows in the mid-70s. Light east winds in the evening, becoming light and variable. Wednesday, sunny. Highs in the mid-90s. East winds 5 to 10 miles an hour. Wednesday night, clear. Lows in the mid-70s. Light and variable winds. And now the extended forecast. Thursday and Thursday night, clear. Highs in the upper 90s. Lows in the mid-70s. Friday and Friday night, mostly clear. Highs in the upper 90s. Lows in the mid-70s. Independence Day and Saturday night, mostly clear. A slight chance of showers and thunderstorms. Highs in the upper 90s. Lows in the mid-70s. Sunday through Monday night, partly cloudy with a chance of showers and thunderstorms. Highs in the mid-90s. Lows in the mid-70s. For more detailed weather, water, and climate information, please visit our website at weather.gov/Atlanta.

This advisory is for the following counties in Georgia: Barrow, Clark, Greene, Jackson, Morgan, Oconee, and Walton. What? For the first heat advisory, heat index values up to 109. For the second heat advisory, heat index values up to 107 expected. Where? Portions of central, east central, north central, northeast, northwest, southeast, and west central Georgia. When? For the first heat advisory, until 8 p.m. Eastern Daylight Time this evening. For the second heat advisory, from noon to 8 p.m. Eastern Daylight Time Tuesday. Impacts: hot temperatures and high humidity may cause heat illnesses. Drink plenty of fluids, stay in an air-conditioned room, stay out of the sun, and check up on relatives and neighbors. To reduce risk during outdoor work, the Occupational Safety and Health Administration recommends scheduling frequent rest breaks in shaded or air-conditioned environments. Anyone overcome by heat should be moved to a cool and shaded location. Heat stroke is an emergency. Call 911. This advisory is for the following counties in Georgia: Barrow, Clark, Greene, Jackson, Morgan, Oconee, and Walton. What? Heat index values up to 106 expected. Where? Portions of central, east central, north central, northeast, northwest, southeast, and west central Georgia. When? From noon to 8 p.m. Eastern Daylight Time Tuesday. Impacts: hot temperatures and high humidity may cause heat illnesses. 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To reduce risk during outdoor work, the Occupational Safety and Health Administration recommends scheduling frequent rest breaks in shaded or air-conditioned environments. Anyone overcome by heat should be moved to a cool and shaded location. Heat stroke is an emergency. Call 911. The current time is 9:02 p.m. Eastern Daylight Time. Here are the 8 p.m. weather observations from around the area. At Athens, it was fair. The temperature was 86 degrees, dew point 76 degrees, relative humidity 71%, with a heat index of 96, wind southeast at 3 miles an hour, pressure was 30.06 inches and rising. At Gainesville, at Winder, it was fair. At Greensboro, it was fair and 88, wind southeast at 5. At Canyon, it was fair and 83, wind east at 3. Elsewhere across Georgia, at Atlanta it was fair and 92, wind northwest at 9. At Cartersville, it was fair and 90, wind northwest at 3. At Lawrenceville, it was fair and 89, wind northwest at 6. At Macon, it was fair and 91, wind west at 5. At Rome, the temperature was 93, wind northwest at 5. At Augusta, it was fair and 77, wind southwest at 5. At Savannah, it was mostly cloudy and 85, wind east at 5. Elsewhere across the region, at Chattanooga, it was partly sunny and 91, wind west at 7. At Asheville, with thunder, it was 83, wind south at 6. At Greenville-Spartanburg, it was fair and 82, wind calm. Here are the 9 p.m. weather observations from around the area. At Athens, it was fair. The temperature was 84 degrees, dew point 76 degrees, relative humidity 76%, wind east at 7 miles an hour, pressure was 30.07 inches and rising. At Gainesville, at Winder, with thunder. At Greensboro, it was fair and 81, wind south at 6. At Jefferson, it was fair and 84, wind east at 5. At Monroe, with a thunderstorm. At Albertton, it was fair and 82, wind calm. At Canyon, it was mostly cloudy and 82, wind northeast at 3. Elsewhere across Georgia, at Atlanta it was fair and 89, wind northwest at 7. At Cartersville, it was fair and 88, wind calm. At Lawrenceville, it was fair and 87, wind northwest at 5. At Macon,

for north and central Georgia. For tonight, scattered thunderstorms are likely in portions of East Georgia prior to midnight. Any storms will be capable of frequent lightning and gusty winds. And now the extended outlook for the period Tuesday through Sunday, a heat advisory is in effect for western and into central Georgia from 12 p.m. to 8 p.m. Eastern Daylight Time Tuesday. Heat index values are expected to reach as high as 107. Hot conditions persist through much of the week, with heat index values forecast to be in the 100s each day. Isolated to scattered thunderstorms will be possible each day this week, with highest chances in the afternoon and evening hours. Spotter information statement. Spotter activation is not expected through tonight. Here is the official forecast from your National Weather Service for the Athens listening area. Tonight, partly cloudy with a slight chance of showers and thunderstorms this evening, then mostly clear after midnight. Lows in the mid-70s. Light northeast winds. Tuesday, mostly sunny. A slight chance of showers and thunderstorms in the afternoon. Highs in the mid-90s. East winds 5 to 10 miles an hour. Tuesday night, partly cloudy. Lows in the mid-70s. Light east winds in the evening, becoming light and variable. Wednesday, sunny. Highs in the mid-90s. East winds 5 to 10 miles an hour. Wednesday night, clear. Lows in the mid-70s. Light and variable winds. And now the extended forecast. Thursday and Thursday night, clear. Highs in the upper 90s. Lows in the mid-70s. Friday and Friday night, mostly clear. Highs in the upper 90s. Lows in the mid-70s. Independence Day and Saturday night, mostly clear. A slight chance of showers and thunderstorms. Highs in the upper 90s. Lows in the mid-70s. Sunday through Monday night, partly cloudy with a chance of showers and thunderstorms. Highs in the mid-90s. Lows in the mid-70s. For more detailed weather, water, and climate information, please visit our website at weather.gov/Atlanta. This advisory is for the following counties in Georgia: Barrow, Clark, Greene, Jackson, Morgan, Oconee, and Walton. What? For the first heat advisory, heat index values up to 109. For the second heat advisory, heat index values up to 107 expected. Where? Portions of central, east central, north central, northeast, northwest, southeast, and west central Georgia. When, for the first heat advisory, until 8 p.m. Eastern Daylight Time this evening. For the second heat advisory, from noon to 8 p.m. Eastern Daylight Time Tuesday. Impacts, hot temperatures and high humidity may cause heat illnesses. Drink plenty of fluids, stay in an air-conditioned room, stay out of the sun, and check up on relatives and neighbors. To reduce risk during outdoor work, the Occupational Safety and Health Administration recommends scheduling frequent rest breaks in shaded or air-conditioned environments. Anyone overcome by heat should be moved to a cool and shaded location. Heat stroke is an emergency. Call 911. This advisory is for the following counties in Georgia: Barrow, Clark, Greene, Jackson, Morgan, Oconee, and Walton. What? Heat index values up to 106 expected. Where? Portions of central, east central, north central, northeast, northwest, southeast, and west central Georgia. When? From noon to 8 p.m. Eastern Daylight Time Tuesday. Impacts, hot temperatures and high humidity may cause heat illnesses. 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To reduce risk during outdoor work, the Occupational Safety and Health Administration recommends scheduling frequent rest breaks in shaded or air-conditioned environments. Anyone overcome by heat should be moved to a cool and shaded location. Heat stroke is an emergency. Call 911. The current time is 9:11 p.m. Eastern Daylight Time.

here are the 9 p.m. weather observations from around the area. At Athens, it was fair. The temperature was 84 degrees, dew point 76 degrees, relative humidity 76%, wind east at 7 miles an hour, pressure was 30.07 inches and rising. At Gainesville, at Winder, with thunder. At Greensboro, it was fair and 81, wind south at 6. At Jefferson, it was fair and 84, wind east at 5. At Monroe, with a thunderstorm. At Albertton, it was fair and 82, wind calm. At Canyon, it was mostly cloudy and 82, wind northeast at 3. Elsewhere across Georgia, at Atlanta it was fair and 89, wind northwest at 7. At Cartersville, it was fair and 88, wind calm. At Lawrenceville, it was fair and 87, wind northwest at 5. At Macon, with thunder, it was 88, wind northeast at 15 gusting to 21. At Rome, the temperature was 88, wind northwest at 5. At Augusta, it was fair and 77, wind calm. At Savannah, it was mostly cloudy and 81, wind calm. Elsewhere across the region, at Chattanooga, it was fair and 89, wind west at 3. At Asheville, with light rain it was 80, wind variable at 3. At Greenville-Spartanburg, it was fair and 82, wind northeast at 5. Here are the 9 p.m. weather observations from around the area. At Athens, it was fair. The temperature was 84 degrees, dew point 76 degrees, relative humidity 76%, wind east at 7 miles an hour, pressure was 30.07 inches and rising. At Gainesville, at Winder, with thunder. At Greensboro, it was fair and 81, wind south at 6. At Jefferson, it was fair and 84, wind east at 5. At Monroe, with a thunderstorm. At Albertton, it was fair and 82, wind calm. At Canyon, it was mostly cloudy and 82, wind northeast at 3. Elsewhere across Georgia, at Atlanta it was fair and 89, wind northwest at 7. At Cartersville, it was fair and 88, wind calm. At Lawrenceville, it was fair and 87, wind northwest at 5. At Macon, with thunder, it was 88, wind northeast at 15 gusting to 21. At Rome, the temperature was 88, wind northwest at 5. At Augusta, it was fair and 77, wind calm. At Savannah, it was mostly cloudy and 81, wind calm. Elsewhere across the region, at Chattanooga, it was fair and 89, wind west at 3. At Asheville, with light rain it was 80, wind variable at 3. At Greenville-Spartanburg, it was fair and 82, wind northeast at 5. Here is the hazardous weather outlook. This hazardous weather outlook is for North and Central Georgia. For tonight, scattered thunderstorms are likely in portions of East Georgia prior to midnight. Any storms will be capable of frequent lightning and gusty winds. And now the extended outlook for the period Tuesday through Sunday, a heat advisory is in effect for western and into central Georgia from 12 p.m. to 8 p.m. Eastern Daylight Time Tuesday. Heat index values are expected to reach as high as 107. Hot conditions persist through much of the week, with heat index values forecast to be in the 100s each day. Isolated to scattered thunderstorms will be possible each day this week, with highest chances in the afternoon and evening hours. Spotter information statement, spotter activation is not expected through tonight. A strong thunderstorm will impact portions of northwestern Oconee, southeastern Barrow, Walton and northeastern Newton counties through 10 p.m. Eastern Daylight Time. At 9:08 p.m. Eastern Daylight Time, a strong thunderstorm was over Panel, or over Monroe, moving southwest at 5 miles per hour. Hazard, up to 40 miles per hour wind, frequent cloud to ground lightning and heavy rain. Source, radar indicated. Impact, expect minor damage to tree limbs and blowing around of light, unsecured objects. Heavy rain may cause

temporary street flooding, especially in poor drainage areas. Locations impacted include Monroe, Social Circle, Walnut Grove, Bethlehem, Between, Good Hope, Jersey, Ebenezer, Nicholasville, Panel, Canton, Herndonville, and Gratis. People outdoors should seek shelter immediately. If you can hear thunder, you are close enough to be struck by lightning. Motorists should slow down and be prepared for possible loss of control due to hydroplaning. Here is the official forecast from your National Weather Service for the Athens listening area. Tonight, partly cloudy with a slight chance of showers and thunderstorms this evening, then mostly clear after midnight. Lows in the mid-70s. Light northeast winds. Tuesday, mostly sunny. A slight chance of showers and thunderstorms in the afternoon. Highs in the mid-90s. East winds 5 to 10 miles an hour. Tuesday night, partly cloudy. Lows in the mid-70s. Light east winds in the evening, becoming light and variable. Wednesday, sunny. Highs in the mid-90s. East winds 5 to 10 miles an hour. Wednesday night, clear. Lows in the mid-70s. Light and variable winds. And now the extended forecast. Thursday and Thursday night, clear. Highs in the upper 90s. Lows in the mid-70s. Friday and Friday night, mostly clear. Highs in the upper 90s. Lows in the mid-70s. Independence Day and Saturday night, mostly clear. A slight chance of showers and thunderstorms. Highs in the upper 90s. Lows in the mid-70s. Sunday through Monday night, partly cloudy with a chance of showers and thunderstorms. Highs in the mid-90s. Lows in the mid-70s. For more detailed weather, water, and climate information, please visit our website at weather.gov/Atlanta. This advisory is for the following counties in Georgia: Barrow, Clark, Greene, Jackson, Morgan, Oconee, and Walton. What? For the first heat advisory, heat index values up to 109. For the second heat advisory, heat index values up to 107 expected. Where? Portions of central, east central, north central, northeast, northwest, southeast, and west central Georgia. When? For the first heat advisory, until 8 p.m. Eastern Daylight Time this evening. For the second heat advisory, from noon to 8 p.m. Eastern Daylight Time Tuesday. Impacts: hot temperatures and high humidity may cause heat illnesses. Drink plenty of fluids, stay in an air-conditioned room, stay out of the sun, and check up on relatives and neighbors. To reduce risk during outdoor work, the Occupational Safety and Health Administration recommends scheduling frequent rest breaks in shaded or air-conditioned environments. Anyone overcome by heat should be moved to a cool and shaded location. Heat stroke is an emergency. Call 911. This advisory is for the following counties in Georgia: Barrow, Clark, Greene, Jackson, Morgan, Oconee, and Walton. What? Heat index values up to 106 expected. Where? Portions of central, east central, north central, northeast, northwest, southeast, and west central Georgia. When? From noon to 8 p.m. Eastern Daylight Time Tuesday. Impacts: hot temperatures and high humidity may cause heat illnesses. 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To reduce risk during outdoor work, the Occupational Safety and Health Administration recommends scheduling frequent rest breaks in shaded or air-conditioned environments. Anyone overcome by heat should be moved to a cool and shaded location. Heat stroke is an emergency. Call 911. The current time is 9:20 p.m. Eastern Daylight Time. Here are the 9 p.m. weather observations from around the area. At Athens, it was fair. The temperature was 84 degrees, dew point 76 degrees, relative humidity 76%, wind east at 7 miles an hour, pressure was 30.07 inches.

Rising. At Gainesville. At Winder, with thunder. At Greensboro, it was fair and 81, wind south at 6. At Jefferson, it was fair and 84, wind east at 5. At Monroe, with a thunderstorm. At Albertton, it was fair and 82, wind calm. At Canyon, it was mostly cloudy and 82, wind northeast at 3. Elsewhere across Georgia, at Atlanta it was fair and 89, wind northwest at 7. At Cartersville, it was fair and 88, wind calm. At Lawrenceville, it was fair and 87, wind northwest at 5. At Macon, with thunder, it was 88, wind northeast at 15 gusting to 21. At Rome, the temperature was 88, wind northwest at 5. At Augusta, it was fair and 77, wind calm. At Savannah, it was mostly cloudy and 81, wind calm. Elsewhere across the region, at Chattanooga, it was fair and 89, wind west at 3. At Asheville, with light rain it was 80, wind variable at 3. At Greenville-Spartanburg, it was fair and 82, wind northeast at 5. Here is the hazardous weather outlook. This hazardous weather outlook is for north and central Georgia. For tonight, scattered thunderstorms are likely in portions of East Georgia prior to midnight. Any storms will be capable of frequent lightning and gusty winds. And now the extended outlook for the period Tuesday through Sunday, a heat advisory is in effect for western and into central Georgia from 12 p.m. to 8 p.m. Eastern Daylight Time Tuesday. Heat index values are expected to reach as high as 107. Hot conditions persist through much of the week, with heat index values forecast to be in the 100s each day. Isolated to scattered thunderstorms will be possible each day this week, with highest chances in the afternoon and evening hours. Spotter information statement, spotter activation is not expected through tonight. A strong thunderstorm will impact portions of northwestern Oconee, southeastern Barrow, Walton and northeastern Newton counties through 10 p.m. Eastern Daylight Time. At 9:08 p.m. Eastern Daylight Time, a strong thunderstorm was over Panel, or over Monroe, moving southwest at 5 miles per hour. Hazard, up to 40 miles per hour wind, frequent cloud to ground lightning and heavy rain. Source, radar indicated. Impact, expect minor damage to tree limbs and blowing a round of light, unsecured objects. Heavy rain may cause temporary street flooding, especially in poor drainage areas. Locations impacted include Monroe, Social Circle, Walnut Grove, Bethlehem, Between, Good Hope, Jersey, Ebenezer, Nicholasville, Panel, Canton, Herndonville, and Gratis. People outdoors should seek shelter immediately. If you can hear thunder, you are close enough to be struck by lightning. Motorists should slow down and be prepared for possible loss of control due to hydroplaning. Here is the official forecast from your National Weather Service for the Athens listening area. Tonight, partly cloudy with a slight chance of showers and thunderstorms this evening, then mostly clear after midnight. Lows in the mid-70s. Light northeast winds. Tuesday, mostly sunny. A slight chance of showers and thunderstorms in the afternoon. Highs in the mid-90s. East winds 5 to 10 miles an hour. Tuesday night, partly cloudy. Lows in the mid-70s. Light east winds in the evening, becoming light and variable. Wednesday, sunny. Highs in the mid-90s. East winds 5 to 10 miles an hour. Wednesday night, clear. Lows in the mid-70s. Light and variable winds. And now the extended forecast. Thursday and Thursday night, clear. Highs in the upper 90s. Lows in the mid-70s. Friday and Friday night, mostly clear. Highs in the upper 90s. Lows in the mid-70s. Independence Day and Saturday night, mostly clear. A slight chance of showers and thunderstorms. Highs in the upper 90s. Lows in the mid-70s.

Wednesday through Monday night, partly cloudy with a chance of showers and thunderstorms. Highs in the mid-90s. Lows in the mid-70s. For more detailed weather, water, and climate information, please visit our website at weather.gov/Atlanta. This advisory is for the following counties in Georgia: Barrow, Clark, Greene, Jackson, Morgan, Oconee, and Walton. What? For the first heat advisory, heat index values up to 109. For the second heat advisory, heat index values up to 107 expected. Where? Portions of central, east central, north central, northeast, northwest, southeast, and west central Georgia. When? For the first heat advisory, until 8 p.m. Eastern Daylight Time this evening. For the second heat advisory, from noon to 8 p.m. Eastern Daylight Time Tuesday. Impacts: hot temperatures and high humidity may cause heat illnesses. Drink plenty of fluids, stay in an air-conditioned room, stay out of the sun, and check up on relatives and neighbors. To reduce risk during outdoor work, the Occupational Safety and Health Administration recommends scheduling frequent rest breaks in shaded or air-conditioned environments. Anyone overcome by heat should be moved to a cool and shaded location. Heat stroke is an emergency. Call 911. This advisory is for the following counties in Georgia: Barrow, Clark, Greene, Jackson, Morgan, Oconee, and Walton. What? Heat index values up to 106 expected. Where? Portions of central, east central, north central, northeast, northwest, southeast, and west central Georgia. When? From noon to 8 p.m. Eastern Daylight Time Tuesday. Impacts: hot temperatures and high humidity may cause heat illnesses. Drink plenty of fluids, stay in an air-conditioned room, stay out of the sun, and check up on relatives and neighbors. To reduce risk during outdoor work, the Occupational Safety and Health Administration recommends scheduling frequent rest breaks in shaded or air-conditioned environments. Anyone overcome by heat should be moved to a cool and shaded location. Heat stroke is an emergency. Call 911. The current time is 9:28 p.m. Eastern Daylight Time. Here are the 9 p.m. weather observations from around the area. At Athens, it was fair. The temperature was 84 degrees, dew point 76 degrees, relative humidity 76%, wind east at 7 miles an hour, pressure was 30.07 inches and rising. At Gainesville, at Winder, with thunder. At Greensboro, it was fair and 81, wind south at 6. At Jefferson, it was fair and 84, wind east at 5. At Monroe, with a thunderstorm. At Albertton, it was fair and 82, wind calm. At Canyon, it was mostly cloudy and 82, wind northeast at 3. Elsewhere across Georgia, at Atlanta it was fair and 89, wind northwest at 7. At Cartersville, it was fair and 88, wind calm. At Lawrenceville, it was fair and 87, wind northwest at 5. At Macon, with thunder, it was 88, wind northeast at 15, gusting to 21. At Rome, the temperature was 88, wind northwest at 5. At Augusta, it was fair and 77, wind calm. At Savannah, it was mostly cloudy and 81, wind calm. Elsewhere across the region, at Chattanooga, it was fair and 89, wind west at 3. At Asheville, with light rain it was 80, wind variable at 3. At Greenville-Spartanburg, it was fair and 82, wind northeast at 5. Here is the hazardous weather outlook. This hazardous weather outlook is for north and central Georgia. For tonight, scattered thunderstorms are likely in portions of east Georgia prior to midnight. Any storms will be capable of frequent lightning and gusty winds. And now the extended outlook for the period Tuesday through Sunday. A heat advisory is in effect for western and into central Georgia from 12 p.m. to 8 p.m. Eastern Daylight Time Tuesday. Heat index values are expected to reach as high as 107. Hot conditions

persist through much of the week, with heat index values forecast to be in the 100s each day. Isolated to scattered thunderstorms will be possible each day this week, with highest chances in the afternoon and evening hours. Spotter information statement. Spotter activation is not expected through tonight. A strong thunderstorm will impact portions of northwestern Oconee, southeastern Barrow, Walton, and northeastern Newton counties through 10 p.m. Eastern Daylight Time. At 9:08 p.m. Eastern Daylight Time, a strong thunderstorm was over Panel, or over Monroe, moving southwest at 5 miles per hour. Hazard, up to 40 miles per hour wind, frequent cloud to ground lightning and heavy rain. Source, radar indicated. Impact, expect minor damage to tree limbs and blowing around of light, unsecured objects. Heavy rain may cause temporary street flooding, especially in poor drainage areas. Locations impacted include Monroe, Social Circle, Walnut Grove, Bethlehem, Between, Good Hope, Jersey, Ebenezer, Nicholasville, Panel, Canton, Herndonville, and Gratis. People outdoors should seek shelter immediately. If you can hear thunder, you are close enough to be struck by lightning. Motorists should slow down and be prepared for possible loss of control due to hydroplaning. Here is the official forecast from your National Weather Service for the Athens listening area. Tonight, partly cloudy with a slight chance of showers and thunderstorms this evening, then mostly clear after midnight. Lows in the mid-70s. Light northeast winds. Tuesday, mostly sunny. A slight chance of showers and thunderstorms in the afternoon. Highs in the mid-90s. East winds 5 to 10 miles an hour. Tuesday night, partly cloudy. Lows a chance of showers and thunderstorms in the afternoon. Highs in the mid-90s. East winds 5 to 10 miles an hour. Tuesday night, partly cloudy. Lows in the mid-70s. Light east winds in the evening, becoming light and variable. Wednesday, sunny. Highs in the mid-90s. East winds 5 to 10 miles an hour. Wednesday night, clear. Lows in the mid-70s. Light and variable winds. And now the extended forecast. Thursday and Thursday night, clear. Highs in the upper 90s. Lows in the mid-70s. Friday and Friday night, mostly clear. Highs in the upper 90s. Lows in the mid-70s. Independence Day and Saturday night, mostly clear. A slight chance of showers and thunderstorms. Highs in the upper 90s. Lows in the mid-70s. Sunday through Monday night, partly cloudy with a chance of showers and thunderstorms. Highs in the mid-90s. Lows in the mid-70s. For more detailed weather, water, and climate information, please visit our website at weather.gov/Atlanta. This advisory is for the following counties in Georgia: Barrow, Clark, Greene, Jackson, Morgan, Oconee, and Walton. What? For the first heat advisory, heat index values up to 109. For the second heat advisory, heat index values up to 107 expected. Where? Portions of central, east central, north central, northeast, northwest, southeast, and west central Georgia. When? For the first heat advisory, until 8 p.m. Eastern Daylight Time this evening. For the second heat advisory, from noon to 8 p.m. Eastern Daylight Time Tuesday. Impacts: hot temperatures and high humidity may cause heat illnesses. Drink plenty of fluids, stay in an air-conditioned room, stay out of the sun, and check up on relatives and neighbors. To reduce risk during outdoor work, the Occupational Safety and Health Administration recommends scheduling frequent rest breaks in shaded or air-conditioned environments. Anyone overcome by heat should be moved to a cool and shaded location. Heat stroke is an emergency. Call 911. This advisory is for the following counties in Georgia: Barrow, Clark, Greene, Jackson, Morgan, Oconee, and Walton. What? Heat index values up to 106.

expected. Where? Portions of central, east central, north central, northeast, northwest, southeast, and west central Georgia. When? From noon to 8 p.m. Eastern Daylight Time Tuesday. Impacts. Hot temperatures and high humidity may cause heat illnesses. 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To reduce risk during outdoor work, the Occupational Safety and Health Administration recommends scheduling frequent rest breaks in shaded or air-conditioned environments. Anyone overcome by heat should be moved to a cool and shaded location. Heat stroke is an emergency. Call 911. The current time is 9:36 p.m. Eastern Daylight Time. Here are the 9 p.m. weather observations from around the area. At Athens, it was fair. The temperature was 84 degrees, dew point 76 degrees, relative humidity 76%, wind east at 7 miles an hour, pressure was 30.07 inches and rising. At Gainesville, at Winder, with thunder. At Greensboro, it was fair and 81, wind south at 6. At Jefferson, it was fair and 84, wind east at 5. At Monroe, with a thunderstorm. At Albertton, it was fair and 82, wind calm. At Canyon, it was mostly cloudy and 82, wind northeast at 3. Elsewhere across Georgia, at Atlanta it was fair and 89, wind northwest at 7. At Cartersville, it was fair and 88, wind calm. At Lawrenceville, it was fair and 87, wind northwest at 5. At Macon, with thunder, it was 88, wind northeast at 15 gusting to 21. At Rome, the temperature was 88, wind northwest at 5. At Augusta, it was fair and 77, wind calm. At Savannah, it was mostly cloudy and 81, wind calm. Elsewhere across the region, at Chattanooga, it was fair and 89, wind west at 3. At Asheville, with light rain it was 80, wind variable at 3. At Greenville-Spartanburg, it was fair and 82, wind northeast at 5. Here is the hazardous weather outlook. This hazardous weather outlook is for north and central Georgia. For tonight, scattered thunderstorms are likely in portions of East Georgia prior to midnight. Any storms will be capable of frequent lightning and gusty winds. And now the extended outlook for the period Tuesday through Sunday, a heat advisory is in effect for western and into central Georgia from 12 p.m. to 8 p.m. Eastern Daylight Time Tuesday. Heat index values are expected to reach as high as 107. Hot conditions persist through much of the week, with heat index values forecast to be in the 100s each day. Isolated to scattered thunderstorms will be possible each day this week, with highest chances in the afternoon and evening hours. Spotter information statement, spotter activation is not expected through tonight. A strong thunderstorm will impact portions of northwestern Oconee, southeastern Barrow, Walton and northeastern Newton counties through 10 p.m. Eastern Daylight Time. At 9:08 p.m. Eastern Daylight Time, a strong thunderstorm was over Pannell, or over Monroe, moving southwest at 5 miles per hour. Hazard, up to 40 miles per hour wind, frequent cloud to ground lightning and heavy rain. Source, radar indicated. Impact, expect minor damage to tree limbs and blowing around of light, unsecured objects. Heavy rain may cause temporary street flooding, especially in poor drainage areas. Locations impacted include Monroe, Social Circle, Walnut Grove, Bethlehem, Between, Good Hope, Jersey, Ebenezer, Nicholasville, Pannell, Campton, Herndonville, and Gratis. People outdoors should seek shelter immediately. If you can hear thunder, you are close enough to be struck by lightning. Motorists should slow down and be prepared for possible loss of control due to hydroplaning. 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
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You can also like your Peachtree City National Weather Service on Facebook or follow NWS Atlanta on Twitter. Here is the official forecast from your National Weather Service for the Athens listening area. Tonight, partly cloudy with a slight chance of showers and thunderstorms this evening, then mostly clear after midnight. Lows in the mid-70s. Light northeast winds. Tuesday, mostly sunny. A slight chance of showers and thunderstorms in the afternoon. Highs in the mid-90s. East winds 5 to 10 miles an hour. Tuesday night, partly cloudy. Lows in the mid-70s. Light east winds in the evening, becoming light and variable. Wednesday, sunny. Highs in the mid-90s. East winds 5 to 10 miles an hour. Wednesday night, clear. Lows in the mid-70s. Light and variable winds. And now the extended forecast. Thursday and Thursday night, clear. Highs in the upper 90s. Lows in the mid-70s. Friday and Friday night, mostly clear. Highs in the upper 90s. Lows in the mid-70s. Independence Day and Saturday night, mostly clear. A slight chance of showers and thunderstorms. Highs in the upper 90s. Lows in the mid-70s. Sunday through Monday night, partly cloudy with a chance of showers and thunderstorms. Highs in the mid-90s. Lows in the mid-70s. For more detailed weather, water, and climate information, please visit our website at weather.gov/Atlanta. This advisory is for the following counties in Georgia: Barrow, Clark, Greene, Jackson, Morgan, Oconee, and Walton. What? For the first heat advisory, heat index values up to 109. For the second heat advisory, heat index values up to 107 expected. Where? Portions of central, east central, north central, northeast, northwest, southeast, and west central Georgia. When? For the first heat advisory, until 8 p.m. Eastern Daylight Time this evening. For the second heat advisory, from noon to 8 p.m. Eastern Daylight Time Tuesday. Impacts: hot temperatures and high humidity may cause heat illnesses. Drink plenty of fluids, stay in an air-conditioned room, stay out of the sun, and check up on relatives and neighbors. To reduce risk during outdoor work, the Occupational Safety and Health Administration recommends scheduling frequent rest breaks in shaded or air-conditioned environments. Anyone overcome by heat should be moved to a cool and shaded location. Heat stroke is an emergency. Call 911. This advisory is for the following counties in Georgia: Barrow, Clark, Greene, Jackson, Morgan, Oconee, and Walton. What? Heat index values up to 106 expected. Where? Portions of central, east central, northeast, northwest, southeast, and west central Georgia. When? From noon to 8 p.m. Eastern Daylight Time Tuesday. Impacts: hot temperatures and high humidity may cause heat illnesses. 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To reduce risk during outdoor work, the Occupational Safety and Health Administration recommends scheduling frequent rest breaks in shaded or air-conditioned environments. Anyone overcome by heat should be moved to a cool and shaded location. Heat stroke is an emergency. Call 911. The current time is 9:45 p.m. Eastern Daylight Time. Here are the 9 p.m. weather observations from around the area. At Athens, it was fair. The temperature was 84 degrees, dew point 76 degrees, relative humidity 76%, wind east at 7 miles an hour, pressure was

0.07 inches and rising. At Gainesville, at Winder, with thunder. At Greensboro, it was Farrand 81, wind south at 6. At Jefferson, it was Farrand 84, wind east at 5. At Monroe, with a thunderstorm. At Albertton, it was Farrand 82, wind calm. At Canyon, it was mostly cloudy and 82, wind northeast at 3. Elsewhere across Georgia, at Atlanta it was Farrand 89, wind northwest at 7. At Cartersville, it was Farrand 88, wind calm. At Lawrenceville, it was Farrand 87, wind northwest at 5. At Macon, with thunder, it was 88, wind northeast at 15 gusting to 21. At Rome, the temperature was 88, wind northwest at 5. At Augusta, it was Farrand 77, wind calm. At Savannah, it was mostly cloudy and 81, wind calm. Elsewhere across the region, at Chattanooga, it was Farrand 89, wind west at 3. At Asheville, with light rain it was 80, wind variable at 3. At Greenville-Spartanburg, it was Farrand 82, wind northeast at 5. Here is the hazardous weather outlook. This hazardous weather outlook is for north and central Georgia. For tonight, scattered thunderstorms are likely in portions of east Georgia prior to midnight. Any storms will be capable of frequent lightning and gusty winds. And now the extended outlook for the period Tuesday through Sunday, a heat advisory is in effect for western and into central Georgia from 12 p.m. to 8 p.m. Eastern Daylight Time Tuesday. Heat index values are expected to reach as high as 107. Hot conditions persist through much of the week, with heat index values forecast to be in the 100s each day. Isolated to scattered thunderstorms will be possible each day this week, with highest chances in the afternoon and evening hours. Spotter information statement, spotter activation is not expected through tonight. A strong thunderstorm will impact portions of northwestern Oconee, southeastern Barrow, Walton and northeastern Newton counties through 10 p.m. Eastern Daylight Time. At 9:08 p.m. Eastern Daylight Time, a strong thunderstorm was over Panel, or over Monroe, moving southwest at 5 miles per hour. Hazard, up to 40 miles per hour wind, frequent cloud-to-ground lightning and heavy rain. Source, radar indicated. Impact, expect minor damage to tree limbs and blowing around of light, unsecured objects. Heavy rain may cause temporary street flooding, especially in poor drainage areas. Locations impacted include Monroe, Social Circle, Walnut Grove, Bethlehem, Between, Good Hope, Jersey, Ebenezer, Nicholasville, Panel, Canton, Herndonville, and Gratis. People outdoors should seek shelter immediately. If you can hear thunder, you are close enough to be struck by lightning. Motorists should slow down and be prepared for possible loss of control due to hydroplaning. Here is the official forecast from your National Weather Service for the Athens listening area. Tonight, partly cloudy with a slight chance of showers and thunderstorms this evening, then mostly clear after midnight. Lows in the mid-70s. Light northeast winds. Tuesday, mostly sunny. A slight chance of showers and thunderstorms in the afternoon. Highs in the mid-90s. East winds 5 to 10 miles an hour. Tuesday night, partly cloudy. Lows in the mid-70s. Light east winds in the evening, becoming light and variable. Wednesday, sunny. Highs in the mid-90s. East winds 5 to 10 miles an hour. Wednesday night, clear. Lows in the mid-70s. Light and variable winds. And now the extended forecast. Thursday and Thursday night, clear. Highs in the upper 90s. Lows in the mid-70s. Friday and Friday night, mostly clear. Highs in the upper 90s. Lows in the mid-70s. Independence Day and Saturday night, mostly clear. A slight chance of showers and thunderstorms. Highs in the upper 90s. Lows in the mid-70s.

Sunday through Monday night, partly cloudy with a chance of showers and thunderstorms. Highs in the mid-90s. Lows in the mid-70s. For more detailed weather, water, and climate information, please visit our website at weather.gov/Atlanta. This advisory is for the following counties in Georgia: Barrow, Clark, Greene, Jackson, Morgan, Oconee, and Walton. What? For the first heat advisory, heat index values up to 109. For the second heat advisory, heat index values up to 107 expected. Where? Portions of central, east central, north central, northeast, northwest, southeast, and west central Georgia. When? For the first heat advisory, until 8 p.m. Eastern Daylight Time this evening. For the second heat advisory, from noon to 8 p.m. Eastern Daylight Time Tuesday. Impacts: hot temperatures and high humidity may cause heat illnesses. Drink plenty of fluids, stay in an air-conditioned room, stay out of the sun, and check up on relatives and neighbors. To reduce risk during outdoor work, the Occupational Safety and Health Administration recommends scheduling frequent rest breaks in shaded or air-conditioned environments. Anyone overcome by heat should be moved to a cool and shaded location. Heat stroke is an emergency. Call 911. This advisory is for the following counties in Georgia: Barrow, Clark, Greene, Jackson, Morgan, Oconee, and Walton. What? Heat index values up to 106 expected. Where? Portions of central, east central, north central, northeast, northwest, southeast, and west central Georgia. When? From noon to 8 p.m. Eastern Daylight Time Tuesday. Impacts: hot temperatures and high humidity may cause heat illnesses. 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To reduce risk during outdoor work, the Occupational Safety and Health Administration recommends scheduling frequent rest breaks in shaded or air-conditioned environments. Anyone overcome by heat should be moved to a cool and shaded location. Heat stroke is an emergency. Call 911. The current time is 9:53 p.m. Eastern Daylight Time. Here are the 9 p.m. weather observations from around the area. At Athens, it was fair. The temperature was 84 degrees, dew point 76 degrees, relative humidity 76%, wind east at 7 miles an hour, pressure was 30.07 inches and rising. At Gainesville, at Winder, with thunder. At Greensboro, it was fair and 81, wind south at 6. At Jefferson, it was fair and 84, wind east at 5. At Monroe, with a thunderstorm. At Albertton, it was fair and 82, wind calm. At Canyon, it was mostly cloudy and 82, wind northeast at 3. Elsewhere across Georgia, at Atlanta it was fair and 89, wind northwest at 7. At Cartersville, it was fair and 88, wind calm. At Lawrenceville, it was fair and 87, wind northwest at 5. At Macon, with thunder, it was 88, wind northeast at 15, gusting to 21. At Rome, the temperature was 88, wind northwest at 5. At Augusta, it was fair and 77, wind calm. At Savannah, it was mostly cloudy and 81, wind calm. Elsewhere across the region, at Chattanooga, it was fair and 89, wind west at 3. At Asheville, with light rain it was 80, wind variable at 3. At Greenville-Spartanburg, it was fair and 82, wind northeast at 5. Here is the hazardous weather outlook. This hazardous weather outlook is for north and central Georgia. For tonight, scattered thunderstorms are likely in portions of East Georgia prior to midnight. Any storms will be capable of frequent lightning and gusty winds. And now the extended outlook for the period Tuesday through Sunday. A heat advisory is in effect for western and into central Georgia from 12 p.m. to 8 p.m. Eastern Daylight Time Tuesday. Heat index values are expected to reach as high as 107.
Hot conditions persist through much of the week, with heat index values forecast to be in the 100s each day. Isolated to scattered thunderstorms will be possible each day this week, with highest chances in the afternoon and evening hours. Spotter information statement. Spotter activation is not expected through tonight. A strong thunderstorm will impact portions of northwestern Oconee, southeastern Barrow, Walton, and northeastern Newton counties through 10 p.m. Eastern Daylight Time. At 9:08 p.m. Eastern Daylight Time, a strong thunderstorm was over Panel, or over Monroe, moving southwest at 5 miles per hour. Hazard, up to 40 miles per hour wind, frequent cloud-to-ground lightning and heavy rain. Source, radar indicated. Impact, expect minor damage to tree limbs and blowing a round of light, unsecured objects. Heavy rain may cause temporary street flooding, especially in poor drainage areas. Locations impacted include Monroe, Social Circle, Walnut Grove, Bethlehem, Between, Good Hope, Jersey, Ebenezer, Nicholasville, Panel, Campton, Herndonville, and Gratis. People outdoors should seek shelter immediately. If you can hear thunder, you are close enough to be struck by lightning. Motorists should slow down and be prepared for possible loss of control due to hydroplaning. Here is the official forecast from your National Weather Service for the Athens listening area. Tonight, partly cloudy with a slight chance of showers and thunderstorms this evening, then mostly clear after midnight. Lows in the mid-70s. Light northeast winds. Tuesday, mostly sunny. A slight chance of showers and thunderstorms in the afternoon. Highs in the mid-90s. East winds 5 to 10 miles an hour. Tuesday night, partly cloudy. Lows in the mid-70s. Light east winds in the evening, becoming light and variable. Wednesday, sunny. Highs in the mid-90s. East winds 5 to 10 miles an hour. Wednesday night, clear. Lows in the mid-70s. Light and variable winds. And now the extended forecast. Thursday and Thursday night, clear. Highs in the upper 90s. Lows in the mid-70s. Friday and Friday night, mostly clear. Highs in the upper 90s. Lows in the mid-70s. Independence Day and Saturday night, mostly clear. A slight chance of showers and thunderstorms. Highs in the upper 90s. Lows in the mid-70s. Sunday through Monday night, partly cloudy with a chance of showers and thunderstorms. Highs in the mid-90s. Lows in the mid-70s. For more detailed weather, water, and climate information, please visit our website at weather.gov/Atlanta. This advisory is for the following counties in Georgia: Barrow, Clark, Greene, Jackson, Morgan, Oconee, and Walton. What? For the first heat advisory, heat index values up to 109. For the second heat advisory, heat index values up to 107 expected. Where? Portions of central, east central, north central, northeast, northwest, southeast, and west central Georgia. When? For the first heat advisory, until 8 p.m. Eastern Daylight Time this evening. For the second heat advisory, from noon to 8 p.m. Eastern Daylight Time Tuesday. Impacts, hot temperatures and high humidity may cause heat illnesses. Drink plenty of fluids, stay in an air-conditioned room, stay out of the sun, and check up on relatives and neighbors. To reduce risk during outdoor work, the Occupational Safety and Health Administration recommends scheduling frequent rest breaks in shaded or air-conditioned environments. Anyone overcome by heat should be moved to a cool and shaded location. Heat stroke is an emergency. Call 911. This advisory is for the following counties in Georgia: Barrow, Clark, Greene, Jackson, Morgan, Oconee, and Walton. What? Heat index values up to 106 expected. Where? Portions of central, east central, northeast, northwest, southeast, and west central Georgia.

from noon to 8 p.m. Eastern Daylight Time Tuesday. Impacts, hot temperatures, and high humidity may cause heat illnesses. 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Call 911. The current time is 10:01 p.m. Eastern Daylight Time. Here are the 9 p.m. weather observations from around the area. At Athens, it was fair. The temperature was 84 degrees, dew point 76 degrees, relative humidity 76%, wind east at 7 miles an hour, pressure was 30.07 inches and rising. At Gainesville, at Winder, with thunder. At Greensboro, it was fair and 81, wind south at 6. At Jefferson, it was fair and 84, wind east at 5. At Monroe, with a thunderstorm. At Albertton, it was fair and 82, wind calm. At Canyon, it was mostly cloudy and 82, wind northeast at 3. Elsewhere across Georgia, at Atlanta it was fair and 89, wind northwest at 7. At Cartersville, it was fair and 88, wind calm. At Lawrenceville, it was fair and 87, wind northwest at 5. At Macon, with thunder, it was 88, wind northeast at 15 gusting to 21. At Rome, the temperature was 88, wind northwest at 5. At Augusta, it was fair and 77, wind calm. At Savannah, it was mostly cloudy and 81, wind calm. Elsewhere across the region, at Chattanooga, it was fair and 89, wind west at 3. At Asheville, with light rain it was 80, wind variable at 3. At Greenville-Spartanburg, it was fair and 82, wind northeast at 5. Here is the hazardous weather outlook. This hazardous weather outlook is for North and Central Georgia. For tonight, scattered thunderstorms are likely in portions of East Georgia prior to midnight. Any storms will be capable of frequent lightning and gusty winds. And now the extended outlook for the period Tuesday through Sunday, a heat advisory is in effect for western and into central Georgia from 12 p.m. to 8 p.m. Eastern Daylight Time Tuesday. Heat index values are expected to reach as high as 107. Hot conditions persist through much of the week, with heat index values forecast to be in the 100s each day. Isolated to scattered thunderstorms will be possible each day this week, with highest chances in the afternoon and evening hours. Spotter information statement, spotter activation is not expected through tonight. Here is the official forecast from your National Weather Service for the Athens listening area. Tonight, partly cloudy with a slight chance of showers and thunderstorms this evening, then mostly clear after midnight. Lows in the mid-70s. Light northeast winds. Tuesday, mostly sunny. A slight chance of showers and thunderstorms in the afternoon. Highs in the mid-90s. East winds 5 to 10 miles an hour. Tuesday night, partly cloudy. Lows in the mid-70s. Light east winds in the evening, becoming light and variable. Wednesday, sunny. Highs in the mid-90s. East winds 5 to 10 miles an hour. Wednesday night, clear. Lows in the mid-70s. Light and variable winds. And now the extended forecast. Thursday and Thursday night, clear. Highs in the upper 90s. Lows in the mid-70s. Friday and Friday night, mostly clear. Highs in the upper 90s. Lows in the mid-70s. Independence Day and Saturday night, mostly clear. A slight chance of showers and thunderstorms. Highs in the upper 90s. Lows in the mid-70s. Sunday through Monday night, partly cloudy with a chance of showers and thunderstorms. Highs in the mid-90s. Lows in the mid-70s. For more detailed weather,

Daylight Time Tuesday. Impacts: hot temperatures and high humidity may cause heat illnesses. 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Call 911. This advisory is for the following counties in Georgia: Barrow, Clark, Greene, Jackson, Morgan, Oconee, and Walton. What? Heat index values up to 106 expected. Where? Portions of central, east central, north central, northeast, northwest, southeast, and west central Georgia. When? From noon to 8 p.m. Eastern Daylight Time Tuesday. Impacts: hot temperatures and high humidity may cause heat illnesses. 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The current time is 10:08 p.m. Eastern Daylight Time. Here are the 10 p.m. weather observations from around the area. At Athens, it was mostly cloudy. The temperature was 82 degrees, dew point 76 degrees, relative humidity 81%, wind calm, pressure was 30.09 inches and rising. At Gainesville, at Winder, with thunder, the temperature was 77. At Greensboro, it was cloudy and 79, wind south at 5. At Jefferson, it was fair and 80, wind calm. At Monroe, with a thunderstorm. At Albertton, it was fair and 80, wind calm. At Canyon, it was cloudy and 81, wind east at 3. Elsewhere across Georgia, at Atlanta it was fair and 86, wind west at 5. At Cartersville, it was fair and 82, wind calm. At Lawrenceville, it was fair and 84, wind calm. At Macon, it was fair and 74, wind east at 3. At Rome, the temperature was 83, wind calm. At Augusta, it was fair and 75, wind calm. At Savannah, it was mostly cloudy and 80, wind north at 3. Elsewhere across the region, at Chattanooga, it was fair and 85, wind northwest at 3. At Asheville, it was fair and 75, wind calm. At Greenville-Spartanburg, it was mostly cloudy and 80, wind northeast at 5. Here is the hazardous weather outlook. This hazardous weather outlook is for north and central Georgia. For tonight, scattered thunderstorms are likely in portions of East Georgia prior to midnight. Any storms will be capable of frequent lightning and gusty winds. And now the extended outlook for the period Tuesday through Sunday. A heat advisory is in effect for western and into central Georgia from 12 p.m. to 8 p.m. Eastern Daylight Time Tuesday. Heat index values are expected to reach as high as 107. Hot conditions persist through much of the week, with heat index values forecast to be in the 100s each day. Isolated to scattered thunderstorms will be possible each day this week, with highest chances in the afternoon and evening hours. Spotter information statement: spotter activation is not expected through tonight. Here is the official forecast from your National Weather Service for the Athens listening area. Tonight, partly cloudy with a slight chance of showers and thunderstorms this evening, then mostly clear after midnight. Lows in the mid-70s. Light northeast winds. Tuesday, mostly sunny. A slight chance of showers and thunderstorms in the afternoon. Highs in the mid-90s. East winds 5 to 10 miles an hour. Tuesday night, partly cloudy. Lows in the mid-70s. Light east winds in the evening, becoming light and variable. Wednesday, sunny. Highs in the mid-90s.

90s. East winds 5 to 10 miles an hour. Wednesday night, clear. Lows in the mid-70s. Light and variable winds. And now the extended forecast. Thursday and Thursday night, clear. Highs in the upper 90s. Lows in the mid-70s. Friday and Friday night, mostly clear. Highs in the upper 90s. Lows in the mid-70s. Independence Day and Saturday night, mostly clear. A slight chance of showers and thunderstorms. Highs in the upper 90s. Lows in the mid-70s. Sunday through Monday night, partly cloudy with a chance of showers and thunderstorms. Highs in the mid-90s. Lows in the mid-70s. For more detailed weather, water, and climate information, please visit our website at weather.gov/Atlanta. This advisory is for the following counties in Georgia: Barrow, Clark, Greene, Jackson, Morgan, Oconee, and Walton. What? For the first heat advisory, heat index values up to 109. For the second heat advisory, heat index values up to 107 expected. Where? Portions of central, east central, north central, northeast, northwest, southeast, and west central Georgia. When? For the first heat advisory, until 8 p.m. Eastern Daylight Time this evening. For the second heat advisory, from noon to 8 p.m. Eastern Daylight Time Tuesday. Impacts: hot temperatures and high humidity may cause heat illnesses. Drink plenty of fluids, stay in an air-conditioned room, stay out of the sun, and check up on relatives and neighbors. To reduce risk during outdoor work, the Occupational Safety and Health Administration recommends scheduling frequent rest breaks in shaded or air-conditioned environments. Anyone overcome by heat should be moved to a cool and shaded location. Heat stroke is an emergency. Call 911. This advisory is for the following counties in Georgia: Barrow, Clark, Greene, Jackson, Morgan, Oconee, and Walton. What? Heat index values up to 106 expected. Where? Portions of central, east central, north central, northeast, northwest, southeast, and west central Georgia. When? From noon to 8 p.m. Eastern Daylight Time Tuesday. Impacts: hot temperatures and high humidity may cause heat illnesses. 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To reduce risk during outdoor work, the Occupational Safety and Health Administration recommends scheduling frequent rest breaks in shaded or air-conditioned environments. Anyone overcome by heat should be moved to a cool and shaded location. Heat stroke is an emergency. Call 911. The current time is 10:15 p.m. Eastern Daylight Time. Here are the 10 p.m. weather observations from around the area. At Athens, it was mostly cloudy. The temperature was 82 degrees, dew point 76 degrees, relative humidity 81%, wind calm, pressure was 30.09 inches and rising. At Gainesville, at Winder, with thunder, the temperature was 77. At Greensboro, it was cloudy and 79, wind south at 5. At Jefferson, it was partly cloudy and 80, wind calm. At Monroe, with a thunderstorm. At Albertton, it was partly cloudy and 80, wind calm. At Canyon, it was cloudy and 81, wind east at 3. Elsewhere across Georgia, at Atlanta it was partly cloudy and 86, wind west at 5. At Cartersville, it was clear and 82, wind calm. At Lawrenceville, it was partly cloudy and 84, wind calm. At Macon, it was mostly cloudy and 74, wind east at 3. At Rome, the temperature was 83, wind calm. At Augusta, it was partly cloudy and 75, wind calm. At Savannah, it was cloudy and 80, wind north at 3. Elsewhere across the region, at Chattanooga, it was partly cloudy and 85, wind northwest at 3. At Asheville, it was mostly cloudy and 75, wind calm.

Home. At Greenville, Spartanburg, it was mostly cloudy and 80. Wind northeast at 5. Here is the hazardous weather outlook. This hazardous weather outlook is for north and central Georgia. For tonight, scattered thunderstorms are likely in portions of east Georgia prior to midnight. Any storms will be capable of frequent lightning and gusty winds. And now the extended outlook for the period Tuesday through Sunday, a heat advisory is in effect for western and into central Georgia from 12 p.m. to 8 p.m. Eastern Daylight Time Tuesday. Heat index values are expected to reach as high as 107. Hot conditions persist through much of the week, with heat index values forecast to be in the 100s each day. Isolated to scattered thunderstorms will be possible each day this week, with highest chances in the afternoon and evening hours. Spotter information statement. Spotter activation is not expected through tonight. Here is the official forecast from your National Weather Service for the Athens listening area. Tonight, partly cloudy with a slight chance of showers and thunderstorms this evening, then mostly clear after midnight. Lows in the mid-70s. Light northeast winds. Tuesday, mostly sunny. A slight chance of showers and thunderstorms in the afternoon. Highs in the mid-90s. East winds 5 to 10 miles an hour. Tuesday night, partly cloudy. Lows in the mid-70s. Light east winds in the evening, becoming light and variable. Wednesday, sunny. Highs in the mid-90s. East winds 5 to 10 miles an hour. Wednesday night, clear. Lows in the mid-70s. Light and variable winds. And now the extended forecast. Thursday and Thursday night, clear. Highs in the upper 90s. Lows in the mid-70s. Friday and Friday night, mostly clear. Highs in the upper 90s. Lows in the mid-70s. Independence Day and Saturday night, mostly clear. A slight chance of showers and thunderstorms. Highs in the upper 90s. Lows in the mid-70s. Sunday through Monday night, partly cloudy with a chance of showers and thunderstorms. Highs in the mid-90s. Lows in the mid-70s. For more detailed weather, water, and climate information, please visit our website at weather.gov/Atlanta. This advisory is for the following counties in Georgia: Barrow, Clark, Greene, Jackson, Morgan, Oconee, and Walton. What? For the first heat advisory, heat index values up to 109. For the second heat advisory, heat index values up to 107 expected. Where? Portions of central, east central, north central, northeast, northwest, southeast, and west central Georgia. When? For the first heat advisory, until 8 p.m. Eastern Daylight Time this evening. For the second heat advisory, from noon to 8 p.m. Eastern Daylight Time Tuesday. Impacts: hot temperatures and high humidity may cause heat illnesses. Drink plenty of fluids, stay in an air-conditioned room, stay out of the sun, and check up on relatives and neighbors. To reduce risk during outdoor work, the Occupational Safety and Health Administration recommends scheduling frequent rest breaks in shaded or air-conditioned environments. Anyone overcome by heat should be moved to a cool and shaded location. Heat stroke is an emergency. Call 911. This advisory is for the following counties in Georgia: Barrow, Clark, Greene, Jackson, Morgan, Oconee, and Walton. What? Heat index values up to 106 expected. Where? Portions of central, east central, north central, northeast, northwest, southeast, and west central Georgia. When? From noon to 8 p.m. Eastern Daylight Time Tuesday. Impacts: hot temperatures and high humidity may cause heat illnesses. Drink plenty of fluids, stay in an air-conditioned room, stay out of the sun, and check up on relatives and neighbors. To reduce risk during outdoor work, the Occupational Safety and Health Administration recommends scheduling frequent rest breaks in shaded or air-conditioned environments. Anyone overcome by heat should be moved to a

and shaded location. 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Call 911. The current time is 10:21 p.m. Eastern Daylight Time. Here are the 10 p.m. weather observations from around the area. At Athens, it was mostly cloudy. The temperature was 82 degrees, dew point 76 degrees, relative humidity 81%, wind calm, pressure was 30.09 inches and rising. At Gainesville, at Winder, with thunder, the temperature was 77. At Greensboro, it was cloudy and 79, wind south at 5. At Jefferson, it was partly cloudy and 80, wind calm. At Monroe, with a thunderstorm. At Albertton, it was partly cloudy and 80, wind calm. At Canyon, it was cloudy and 81, wind east at 3. Elsewhere across Georgia, at Atlanta it was partly cloudy and 86, wind west at 5. At Cartersville, it was clear and 82, wind calm. At Lawrenceville, it was partly cloudy and 84, wind calm. At Macon, it was mostly cloudy and 74, wind east at 3. At Rome, the temperature was 83, wind calm. At Augusta, it was partly cloudy and 75, wind calm. At Savannah, it was cloudy and 80, wind north at 3. Elsewhere across the region, at Chattanooga, it was partly cloudy and 85, wind northwest at 3. At Asheville, it was mostly cloudy and 75, wind calm. At Greenville-Spartanburg, it was mostly cloudy and 80, wind northeast at 5. Here is the hazardous weather outlook. This hazardous weather outlook is for north and central Georgia. For tonight, scattered thunderstorms are likely in portions of East Georgia prior to midnight. Any storms will be capable of frequent lightning and gusty winds. And now the extended outlook for the period Tuesday through Sunday, a heat advisory is in effect for western and into central Georgia from 12 p.m. to 8 p.m. Eastern Daylight Time Tuesday. Heat index values are expected to reach as high as 107. Hot conditions persist through much of the week, with heat index values forecast to be in the 100s each day. Isolated to scattered thunderstorms will be possible each day this week, with highest chances in the afternoon and evening hours. Spotter information statement, spotter activation is not expected through tonight. Here is the official forecast from your National Weather Service for the Athens listening area. Tonight, partly cloudy with a slight chance of showers and thunderstorms this evening, then mostly clear after midnight. Lows in the mid-70s. Light northeast winds. Tuesday, mostly sunny. A slight chance of showers and thunderstorms in the afternoon. Highs in the mid-90s. East winds 5 to 10 miles an hour. Tuesday night, partly cloudy. Lows in the mid-70s. Light east winds in the evening, becoming light and variable. Wednesday, sunny. Highs in the mid-90s. East winds 5 to 10 miles an hour. Wednesday night, clear. Lows in the mid-70s. Light and variable winds. And now the extended forecast. Thursday and Thursday night, clear. Highs in the upper 90s. Lows in the mid-70s. Friday and Friday night, mostly clear. Highs in the upper 90s. Lows in the mid-70s. Independence Day and Saturday night, mostly clear. A slight chance of showers and thunderstorms. Highs in the upper 90s. Lows in the mid-70s. Sunday through Monday night, partly cloudy with a chance of showers and thunderstorms. Highs in the mid-90s. Lows in the mid-70s. For more detailed weather, water, and climate information, please visit our website at weather.gov/Atlanta. This advisory is for the following counties in Georgia: Barrow, Clark, Greene, Jackson, Morgan, Oconee, and Walton. What? For the first heat advisory, heat index values up to 109. For the second heat advisory, heat index values up to 107 expected.

where, portions of central, east central, northeast, northwest, southeast, and west central Georgia. When, for the first heat advisory, until 8 p.m. Eastern Daylight Time this evening. For the second heat advisory, from noon to 8 p.m. Eastern Daylight Time Tuesday. Impacts, hot temperatures and high humidity may cause heat illnesses. Drink plenty of fluids, stay in an air-conditioned room, stay out of the sun, and check up on relatives and neighbors. To reduce risk during outdoor work, the Occupational Safety and Health Administration recommends scheduling frequent rest breaks in shaded or air-conditioned environments. Anyone overcome by heat should be moved to a cool and shaded location. Heat stroke is an emergency. Call 911. This advisory is for the following counties in Georgia: Barrow, Clark, Greene, Jackson, Morgan, Oconee, and Walton. What? Heat index values up to 106 expected. Where? Portions of central, east central, northeast, northwest, southeast, and west central Georgia. When? From noon to 8 p.m. Eastern Daylight Time Tuesday. Impacts, hot temperatures and high humidity may cause heat illnesses. Drink plenty of fluids, stay in an air-conditioned room, stay out of the sun, and check up on relatives and neighbors. To reduce risk during outdoor work, the Occupational Safety and Health Administration recommends scheduling frequent rest breaks in shaded or air-conditioned environments. Anyone overcome by heat should be moved to a cool and shaded location. Heat stroke is an emergency. Call 911. The current time is 10:28 p.m. Eastern Daylight Time. Here are the 10 p.m. weather observations from around the area. At Athens, it was mostly cloudy, the temperature was 82 degrees, dew point 76 degrees, relative humidity 81%, wind calm, pressure was 30.09 inches and rising. At Gainesville, at Winder, with thunder, the temperature was 77. At Greensboro, it was cloudy and 79, wind south at 5. At Jefferson, it was partly cloudy and 80, wind calm. At Monroe, with a thunderstorm. At Albertton, it was partly cloudy and 80, wind calm. At Canyon, it was cloudy and 81, wind east at 3. Elsewhere across Georgia, at Atlanta it was partly cloudy and 86, wind west at 5. At Cartersville, it was clear and 82, wind calm. At Lawrenceville, it was partly cloudy and 84, wind calm. At Macon, it was mostly cloudy and 74, wind east at 3. At Rome, the temperature was 83, wind calm. At Augusta, it was partly cloudy and 75, wind calm. At Savannah, it was cloudy and 80, wind north at 3. Elsewhere across the region, at Chattanooga, it was partly cloudy and 85, wind northwest at 3. At Asheville, it was mostly cloudy and 75, wind calm. At Greenville-Spartanburg, it was mostly cloudy and 80, wind northeast at 5. Here is the hazardous weather outlook. This hazardous weather outlook is for north and central Georgia. For tonight, scattered thunderstorms are likely in portions of East Georgia prior to midnight. Any storms will be capable of frequent lightning and gusty winds. And now the extended outlook for the period Tuesday through Sunday, a heat advisory is in effect for western and into central Georgia from 12 p.m. to 8 p.m. Eastern Daylight Time Tuesday. Heat index values are expected to reach as high as 107. Hot conditions persist through much of the week, with heat index values forecast to be in the 100s each day. Isolated to scattered thunderstorms will be possible each day this week, with highest chances in the afternoon and evening hours. Spotter information statement: spotter activation is not expected through tonight. Here is the official forecast from your National Weather Service for the Athens listening area. Tonight, partly cloudy with a slight chance of showers and thunderstorms this evening, then mostly clear after midnight. Lows in the mid-70s. Light northeast winds. Tuesday, mostly sunny.

a slight chance of showers and thunderstorms in the afternoon. Highs in the mid-90s. East winds 5 to 10 miles an hour. Tuesday night, partly cloudy. Lows in the mid-70s. Light east winds in the evening, becoming light and variable. Wednesday, sunny. Highs in the mid-90s. East winds 5 to 10 miles an hour. Wednesday night, clear. Lows in the mid-70s. Light and variable winds. And now the extended forecast. Thursday and Thursday night, clear. Highs in the upper 90s. Lows in the mid-70s. Friday and Friday night, mostly clear. Highs in the upper 90s. Lows in the mid-70s. Independence Day and Saturday night, mostly clear. A slight chance of showers and thunderstorms. Highs in the upper 90s. Lows in the mid-70s. Sunday through Monday night, partly cloudy with a chance of showers and thunderstorms. Highs in the mid-90s. Lows in the mid-70s. 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This advisory is for the following counties in Georgia: Barrow, Clark, Greene, Jackson, Morgan, Oconee, and Walton. What? For the first heat advisory, heat index values up to 109. For the second heat advisory, heat index values up to 107 expected. Where? Portions of central, east central, north central, northeast, northwest, southeast, and west central Georgia. When? For the first heat advisory, until 8 p.m. Eastern Daylight Time this evening. For the second heat advisory, from noon to 8 p.m. Eastern Daylight Time Tuesday. Impacts: hot temperatures and high humidity may cause heat illnesses. Drink plenty of fluids, stay in an air-conditioned room, stay out of the sun, and check up on relatives and neighbors. To reduce risk during outdoor work, the Occupational Safety and Health Administration recommends scheduling frequent rest breaks in shaded or air-conditioned environments. Anyone overcome by heat should be moved to a cool and shaded location. Heat stroke is an emergency. Call 911. This advisory is for the following counties in Georgia: Barrow, Clark, Greene, Jackson, Morgan, Oconee, and Walton. What? Heat index values up to 106 expected. Where? Portions of central, east central, north central, northeast, northwest, southeast, and west central Georgia. When? From noon to 8 p.m. Eastern Daylight Time Tuesday. Impacts: hot temperatures and high humidity may cause heat illnesses. 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To reduce risk during outdoor work, the Occupational Safety and Health Administration recommends scheduling frequent rest breaks in shaded or air-conditioned environments. Anyone overcome by heat should be moved to a cool and shaded location. Heat stroke is an emergency. Call 911. The current time is 10:35 p.m. Eastern Daylight Time. Here are the 10 p.m. weather observations from around the area. At Athens, it was mostly cloudy. The temperature was 82 degrees, dew point 76 degrees, relative humidity 81%, wind calm, pressure was 30.09 inches and rising. At Gainesville, at Winder, with thunder, the temperature was 77. At Greensboro, it was cloudy and 79, wind south at 5. At Jefferson, it was partly cloudy and 80, wind calm. At Monroe, with a thunderstorm. At Albertton, it was partly cloudy and 80, wind calm. At Canyon, it was cloudy and 81, wind east at 3. Elsewhere across Georgia, at Atlanta it was partly cloudy and 86, wind west at 5. At Cartersville, it was clear and 82, wind calm. At Lawrence.

partly cloudy and 84, wind calm. At Macon, it was mostly cloudy and 74, wind east at 3. At Rome, the temperature was 83, wind calm. At Augusta, it was partly cloudy and 75, wind calm. At Savannah, it was cloudy and 80, wind north at 3. Elsewhere across the region, at Chattanooga, it was partly cloudy and 85, wind northwest at 3. At Asheville, it was mostly cloudy and 75, wind calm. At Greenville-Spartanburg, it was mostly cloudy and 80, wind northeast at 5. Here is the hazardous weather outlook. This hazardous weather outlook is for north and central Georgia. For tonight, scattered thunderstorms are likely in portions of East Georgia prior to midnight. Any storms will be capable of frequent lightning and gusty winds. And now the extended outlook for the period Tuesday through Sunday, a heat advisory is in effect for western and into central Georgia from 12 p.m. to 8 p.m. Eastern Daylight Time Tuesday. Heat index values are expected to reach as high as 107. Hot conditions persist through much of the week, with heat index values forecast to be in the 100s each day. Isolated to scattered thunderstorms will be possible each day this week, with highest chances in the afternoon and evening hours. Spotter information statement, spotter activation is not expected through tonight. Here is the official forecast from your National Weather Service for the Athens listening area. Tonight, partly cloudy with a slight chance of showers and thunderstorms this evening, then mostly clear after midnight. Lows in the mid-70s. Light northeast winds. Tuesday, mostly sunny. A slight chance of showers and thunderstorms in the afternoon. Highs in the mid-90s. East winds 5 to 10 miles an hour. Tuesday night, partly cloudy. Lows in the mid-70s. Light east winds in the evening, becoming light and variable. Wednesday, sunny. Highs in the mid-90s. East winds 5 to 10 miles an hour. Wednesday night, clear. Lows in the mid-70s. Light and variable winds. And now the extended forecast. Thursday and Thursday night, clear. Highs in the upper 90s. Lows in the mid-70s. Friday and Friday night, mostly clear. Highs in the upper 90s. Lows in the mid-70s. Independence Day and Saturday night, mostly clear. A slight chance of showers and thunderstorms. Highs in the upper 90s. Lows in the mid-70s. Sunday through Monday night, partly cloudy with a chance of showers and thunderstorms. Highs in the mid-90s. Lows in the mid-70s. For more detailed weather, water, and climate information, please visit our website at weather.gov/Atlanta. This advisory is for the following counties in Georgia: Barrow, Clark, Greene, Jackson, Morgan, Oconee, and Walton. What? For the first heat advisory, heat index values up to 109. For the second heat advisory, heat index values up to 107 expected. Where? Portions of central, east central, north central, northeast, northwest, southeast, and west central Georgia. When? For the first heat advisory, until 8 p.m. Eastern Daylight Time this evening. For the second heat advisory, from noon to 8 p.m. Eastern Daylight Time Tuesday. Impacts: hot temperatures and high humidity may cause heat illnesses. 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To reduce risk during outdoor work, the Occupational Safety and Health Administration recommends scheduling frequent rest breaks in shaded or air-conditioned environments. 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Call 911. 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
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Visit our website at weather.gov/Atlanta for the latest weather information, including watches and warnings. You can also like your Peachtree City National Weather Service on Facebook or follow NWS Atlanta on Twitter. This advisory is for the following counties in Georgia: Barrow, Clark, Greene, Jackson, Morgan, Oconee, and Walton. What? Heat index values up to 106 expected. Where? Portions of central, east central, north central, northeast, northwest, southeast, and west central Georgia. When? From noon to 8 p.m. Eastern Daylight Time Tuesday. Impacts: hot temperatures and high humidity may cause heat illnesses. Drink plenty of fluids, stay in an air-conditioned room, stay out of the sun, and check up on relatives and neighbors. To reduce risk during outdoor work, the Occupational Safety and Health Administration recommends scheduling frequent rest breaks in shaded or air-conditioned environments. Anyone overcome by heat should be moved to a cool and shaded location. Heat stroke is an emergency. Call 911. The current time is 10:43 p.m. Eastern Daylight Time. Here are the 10 p.m. weather observations from around the area. At Athens, it was mostly cloudy, the temperature was 82 degrees, dew point 76 degrees, relative humidity 81%, wind calm, pressure was 30.09 inches and rising. At Gainesville, at Winder, with thunder, the temperature was 77. At Greensboro, it was cloudy and 79, wind south at 5. At Jefferson, it was partly cloudy and 80, wind calm. At Monroe, with a thunderstorm. At Albertton, it was partly cloudy and 80, wind calm. At Canyon, it was cloudy and 81, wind east at 3. Elsewhere across Georgia, at Atlanta it was partly cloudy and 86, wind west at 5. At Cartersville, it was clear and 82, wind calm. At Lawrenceville, it was partly cloudy and 84, wind calm. At Macon, it was mostly cloudy and 74, wind east at 3. At Rome, the temperature was 83, wind calm. At Augusta, it was partly cloudy and 75, wind calm. At Savannah, it was cloudy and 80, wind north at 3. Elsewhere across the region, at Chattanooga, it was partly cloudy and 85, wind northwest at 3. At Asheville, it was mostly cloudy and 75, wind calm. At Greenville-Spartanburg, it was mostly cloudy and 80, wind northeast at 5. Here is the hazardous weather outlook. This hazardous weather outlook is for north and central Georgia. For tonight, scattered thunderstorms are likely in portions of East Georgia prior to midnight. Any storms will be capable of frequent lightning and gusty winds. And now the extended outlook for the period Tuesday through Sunday. A heat advisory is in effect for western and into central Georgia from 12 p.m. to 8 p.m. Eastern Daylight Time Tuesday. Heat index values are expected to reach as high as 107. Hot conditions persist through much of the week, with heat index values forecast to be in the 100s each day. Isolated to scattered thunderstorms will be possible each day this week, with highest chances in the afternoon and evening hours. Spotter information statement: spotter activation is not expected through tonight. Here is the official forecast from your National Weather Service for the Athens listening area. Tonight, partly cloudy with a slight chance of showers and thunderstorms this evening, then mostly clear after midnight. Lows in the mid-70s. Light northeast winds. Tuesday, mostly sunny. A slight chance of showers and thunderstorms in the afternoon. Highs in the mid-90s. East winds 5 to 10 miles an hour. Tuesday night, partly cloudy. Lows in the mid-70s. Light east winds in the evening,
becoming light and variable. Wednesday, sunny,

highs in the mid-90s. East winds 5 to 10 miles an hour. Wednesday night, clear. Lows in the mid-70s. Light and variable winds. And now the extended forecast. Thursday and Thursday night, clear. Highs in the upper 90s. Lows in the mid-70s. Friday and Friday night, mostly clear. Highs in the upper 90s. Lows in the mid-70s. Independence Day and Saturday night, mostly clear. A slight chance of showers and thunderstorms. Highs in the upper 90s. Lows in the mid-70s. Sunday through Monday night, partly cloudy with a chance of showers and thunderstorms. Highs in the mid-90s. Lows in the mid-70s. For more detailed weather, water, and climate information, please visit our website at weather.gov/Atlanta. This advisory is for the following counties in Georgia: Barrow, Clark, Greene, Jackson, Morgan, Oconee, and Walton. What? For the first heat advisory, heat index values up to 109. For the second heat advisory, heat index values up to 107 expected. Where? Portions of central, east central, north central, northeast, northwest, southeast, and west central Georgia. When? For the first heat advisory, until 8 p.m. Eastern Daylight Time this evening. For the second heat advisory, from noon to 8 p.m. Eastern Daylight Time Tuesday. Impacts: hot temperatures and high humidity may cause heat illnesses. Drink plenty of fluids, stay in an air-conditioned room, stay out of the sun, and check up on relatives and neighbors. To reduce risk during outdoor work, the Occupational Safety and Health Administration recommends scheduling frequent rest breaks in shaded or air-conditioned environments. Anyone overcome by heat should be moved to a cool and shaded location. Heat stroke is an emergency. Call 911. This advisory is for the following counties in Georgia: Barrow, Clark, Greene, Jackson, Morgan, Oconee, and Walton. What? Heat index values up to 106 expected. Where? Portions of central, east central, north central, northeast, northwest, southeast, and west central Georgia. When? From noon to 8 p.m. Eastern Daylight Time Tuesday. Impacts: hot temperatures and high humidity may cause heat illnesses. 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The current time is 10:49 p.m. Eastern Daylight Time. Here are the 10 p.m. weather observations from around the area. At Athens, it was mostly cloudy, the temperature was 82 degrees, dew point 76 degrees, relative humidity 81%, wind calm, pressure was 30.09 inches and rising. At Gainesville, at Winder, with thunder, the temperature was 77. At Greensboro, it was cloudy and 79, wind south at 5. At Jefferson, it was partly cloudy and 80, wind calm. At Monroe, with a thunderstorm. At Albertton, it was partly cloudy and 80, wind calm. At Canyon, it was cloudy and 81, wind east at 3. Elsewhere across Georgia, at Atlanta it was partly cloudy and 86, wind west at 5. At Cartersville, it was clear and 82, wind calm. At Lawrenceville, it was partly cloudy and 84, wind calm. At Macon, it was mostly cloudy and 74, wind east at 3. At Rome, the temperature was 83, wind calm. At Augusta, it was partly cloudy and 75, wind calm. At Savannah, it was cloudy and 80, wind north at 3. Elsewhere across the region, at Chattanooga, it was partly cloudy and 85, wind northwest at 3. At Asheville, it was mostly cloudy.

and 75. Wind calm. At Greenville, Spartanburg, it was mostly cloudy and 80. Wind northeast at 5. Here is the hazardous weather outlook. This hazardous weather outlook is for north and central Georgia. For tonight, scattered thunderstorms are likely in portions of East Georgia prior to midnight. Any storms will be capable of frequent lightning and gusty winds. And now the extended outlook for the period Tuesday through Sunday, a heat advisory is in effect for western and into central Georgia from 12 p.m. to 8 p.m. Eastern Daylight Time Tuesday. Heat index values are expected to reach as high as 107. Hot conditions persist through much of the week, with heat index values forecast to be in the 100s each day. Isolated to scattered thunderstorms will be possible each day this week, with highest chances in the afternoon and evening hours. Spotter information statement. Spotter activation is not expected through tonight. Here is the official forecast from your National Weather Service for the Athens listening area. Tonight, partly cloudy with a slight chance of showers and thunderstorms this evening, then mostly clear after midnight. Lows in the mid-70s. Light northeast winds. Tuesday, mostly sunny. A slight chance of showers and thunderstorms in the afternoon. Highs in the mid-90s. East winds 5 to 10 miles an hour. Tuesday night, partly cloudy. Lows in the mid-70s. Light east winds in the evening, becoming light and variable. Wednesday, sunny. Highs in the mid-90s. East winds 5 to 10 miles an hour. Wednesday night, clear. Lows in the mid-70s. Light and variable winds. And now the extended forecast. Thursday and Thursday night, clear. Highs in the upper 90s. Lows in the mid-70s. Friday and Friday night, mostly clear. Highs in the upper 90s. Lows in the mid-70s. Independence Day and Saturday night, mostly clear. A slight chance of showers and thunderstorms. Highs in the upper 90s. Lows in the mid-70s. Sunday through Monday night, partly cloudy with a chance of showers and thunderstorms. Highs in the mid-90s. Lows in the mid-70s. For more detailed weather, water, and climate information, please visit our website at weather.gov/Atlanta. This advisory is for the following counties in Georgia: Barrow, Clark, Greene, Jackson, Morgan, Oconee, and Walton. What? For the first heat advisory, heat index values up to 109. For the second heat advisory, heat index values up to 107 expected. Where? Portions of central, east central, north central, northeast, northwest, southeast, and west central Georgia. When? For the first heat advisory, until 8 p.m. Eastern Daylight Time this evening. For the second heat advisory, from noon to 8 p.m. Eastern Daylight Time Tuesday. Impacts: hot temperatures and high humidity may cause heat illnesses. Drink plenty of fluids, stay in an air-conditioned room, stay out of the sun, and check up on relatives and neighbors. To reduce risk during outdoor work, the Occupational Safety and Health Administration recommends scheduling frequent rest breaks in shaded or air-conditioned environments. Anyone overcome by heat should be moved to a cool and shaded location. Heat stroke is an emergency. Call 911. This advisory is for the following counties in Georgia: Barrow, Clark, Greene, Jackson, Morgan, Oconee, and Walton. What? Heat index values up to 106 expected. Where? Portions of central, east central, north central, northeast, northwest, southeast, and west central Georgia. When? From noon to 8 p.m. Eastern Daylight Time Tuesday. Impacts: hot temperatures and high humidity may cause heat illnesses. 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To reduce risk during outdoor work, the Occupational Safety and Health Administration recommends scheduling frequent rest breaks in shaded or air-conditioned environments.
Anyone overcome by heat should be moved to a cool and shaded location. Heat stroke is an emergency. Call 911. The current time is 10:56 p.m. Eastern Daylight Time. Here are the 10 p.m. weather observations from around the area. At Athens, it was mostly cloudy. The temperature was 82 degrees, dew point 76 degrees, relative humidity 81%, wind calm, pressure was 30.09 inches and rising. At Gainesville, at Winder, with thunder, the temperature was 77. At Greensboro, it was cloudy and 79, wind south at 5. At Jefferson, it was partly cloudy and 80, wind calm. At Monroe, with a thunderstorm. At Albertton, it was partly cloudy and 80, wind calm. At Canyon, it was cloudy and 81, wind east at 3. Elsewhere across Georgia, at Atlanta it was partly cloudy and 86, wind west at 5. At Cartersville, it was clear and 82, wind calm. At Lawrenceville, it was partly cloudy and 84, wind calm. At Macon, it was mostly cloudy and 74, wind east at 3. At Rome, the temperature was 83, wind calm. At Augusta, it was partly cloudy and 75, wind calm. At Savannah, it was cloudy and 80, wind north at 3. Elsewhere across the region, at Chattanooga, it was partly cloudy and 85, wind northwest at 3. At Asheville, it was mostly cloudy and 75, wind calm. At Greenville-Spartanburg, it was mostly cloudy and 80, wind northeast at 5. Here is the hazardous weather outlook. This hazardous weather outlook is for North and Central Georgia. For tonight, scattered thunderstorms are likely in portions of East Georgia prior to midnight. Any storms will be capable of frequent lightning and gusty winds. And now the extended outlook for the period Tuesday through Sunday, a heat advisory is in effect for western and into central Georgia from 12 p.m. to 8 p.m. Eastern Daylight Time Tuesday. Heat index values are expected to reach as high as 107. Hot conditions persist through much of the week, with heat index values forecast to be in the 100s each day. Isolated to scattered thunderstorms will be possible each day this week, with highest chances in the afternoon and evening hours. Spotter information statement, spotter activation is not expected through tonight. Here is the official forecast from your National Weather Service for the Athens listening area. Tonight, partly cloudy with a slight chance of showers and thunderstorms this evening, then mostly clear after midnight. Lows in the mid-70s. Light northeast winds. Tuesday, mostly sunny. A slight chance of showers and thunderstorms in the afternoon. Highs in the mid-90s. East winds 5 to 10 miles an hour. Tuesday night, partly cloudy. Lows in the mid-70s. Light east winds in the evening, becoming light and variable. Wednesday, sunny. Highs in the mid-90s. East winds 5 to 10 miles an hour. Wednesday night, clear. Lows in the mid-70s. Light and variable winds. And now the extended forecast. Thursday and Thursday night, clear. Highs in the upper 90s. Lows in the mid-70s. Friday and Friday night, mostly clear. Highs in the upper 90s. Lows in the mid-70s. Independence Day and Saturday night, mostly clear. A slight chance of showers and thunderstorms. Highs in the upper 90s. Lows in the mid-70s. Sunday through Monday night, partly cloudy with a chance of showers and thunderstorms. Highs in the mid-90s. Lows in the mid-70s. For more detailed weather, water, and climate information, please visit our website at weather.gov/Atlanta. This advisory is for the following counties in Georgia: Barrow, Clark, Greene, Jackson, Morgan, Oconee, and Walton. What? For the first heat advisory, heat index values up to 109.
For the second heat advisory, heat index values up to 100.

107 expected. Where? Portions of central, east central, north central, northeast, northwest, southeast, and west central Georgia. When? For the first heat advisory, until 8 p.m. Eastern Daylight Time this evening. For the second heat advisory, from noon to 8 p.m. Eastern Daylight Time Tuesday. Impacts, hot temperatures and high humidity may cause heat illnesses. Drink plenty of fluids, stay in an air-conditioned room, stay out of the sun, and check up on relatives and neighbors. To reduce risk during outdoor work, the Occupational Safety and Health Administration recommends scheduling frequent rest breaks in shaded or air-conditioned environments. Anyone overcome by heat should be moved to a cool and shaded location. Heat stroke is an emergency. Call 911. This advisory is for the following counties in Georgia: Barrow, Clark, Greene, Jackson, Morgan, Oconee, and Walton. What? Heat index values up to 106 expected. Where? Portions of central, east central, northeast, northwest, southeast, and west central Georgia. When? From noon to 8 p.m. Eastern Daylight Time Tuesday. Impacts, hot temperatures and high humidity may cause heat illnesses. Drink plenty of fluids, stay in an air-conditioned room, stay out of the sun, and check up on relatives and neighbors. To reduce risk during outdoor work, the Occupational Safety and Health Administration recommends scheduling frequent rest breaks in shaded or air-conditioned environments. Anyone overcome by heat should be moved to a cool and shaded location. Heat stroke is an emergency. Call 911. The current time is 11:03 p.m. Eastern Daylight Time. Here are the 10 p.m. weather observations from around the area. At Athens, it was mostly cloudy. The temperature was 82 degrees, dew point 76 degrees, relative humidity 81%, wind calm, pressure was 30.09 inches and rising. At Gainesville, at Winder, with thunder, the temperature was 77. At Greensboro, it was cloudy and 79, wind south at 5. At Jefferson, it was partly cloudy and 80, wind calm. At Monroe, with a thunderstorm. At Albertton, it was partly cloudy and 80, wind calm. At Canyon, it was cloudy and 81, wind east at 3. Elsewhere across Georgia, at Atlanta it was partly cloudy and 86, wind west at 5. At Cartersville, it was clear and 82, wind calm. At Lawrenceville, it was partly cloudy and 84, wind calm. At Macon, it was mostly cloudy and 74, wind east at 3. At Rome, the temperature was 83, wind calm. At Augusta, it was partly cloudy and 75, wind calm. At Savannah, it was cloudy and 80, wind north at 3. Elsewhere across the region, at Chattanooga, it was partly cloudy and 85, wind northwest at 3. At Asheville, it was mostly cloudy and 75, wind calm. At Greenville-Spartanburg, it was mostly cloudy and 80, wind northeast at 5. Here are the 11 p.m. weather observations from around the area. At Athens, with a thunderstorm, the temperature was 79 degrees, dew point 72 degrees, relative humidity 79%, wind north at 10 miles an hour gusting to 17, pressure was 30.13 inches and rising. At Gainesville, at Winder, it was mostly cloudy, the temperature was 77. At Greensboro, it was cloudy and 79, wind calm. At Jefferson, it was cloudy and 80, wind east at 7. At Monroe, it was mostly cloudy. At Albertton, it was partly cloudy and 79, wind calm. At Canyon, it was mostly cloudy and 80, wind calm. Elsewhere across Georgia, at Atlanta it was partly cloudy and 87, wind northwest at 6. At Cartersville, it was clear and 81, wind calm. At Lawrenceville, it was partly cloudy and 80, wind east at 5. At Macon, it was mostly cloudy and 74, wind calm. At Rome, the temperature was 80,

frequent lightning and gusty winds. And now the extended outlook for the period Tuesday through Sunday, a heat advisory is in effect for western and into central Georgia from 12 p.m. to 8 p.m. Eastern Daylight Time Tuesday. Heat index values are expected to reach as high as 107. Hot conditions persist through much of the week, with heat index values forecast to be in the 100s each day. Isolated to scattered thunderstorms will be possible each day this week, with highest chances in the afternoon and evening hours. Spotter information statement. Spotter activation is not expected through tonight. Here is the official forecast from your National Weather Service for the Athens listening area. Tonight, partly cloudy with a slight chance of showers and thunderstorms this evening, then mostly clear after midnight. Lows in the mid-70s. Light northeast winds. Tuesday, mostly sunny. A slight chance of showers and thunderstorms in the afternoon. Highs in the mid-90s. East winds 5 to 10 miles an hour. Tuesday night, partly cloudy. Lows in the mid-70s. Light east winds in the evening, becoming light and variable. Wednesday, sunny. Highs in the mid-90s. East winds 5 to 10 miles an hour. Wednesday night, clear. Lows in the mid-70s. Light and variable winds. And now the extended forecast. Thursday and Thursday night, clear. Highs in the upper 90s. Lows in the mid-70s. Friday and Friday night, mostly clear. Highs in the upper 90s. Lows in the mid-70s. Independence Day and Saturday night, mostly clear. A slight chance of showers and thunderstorms. Highs in the upper 90s. Lows in the mid-70s. Sunday through Monday night, partly cloudy with a chance of showers and thunderstorms. Highs in the mid-90s. Lows in the mid-70s. For more detailed weather, water, and climate information, please visit our website at weather.gov/Atlanta. This advisory is for the following counties in Georgia: Barrow, Clark, Greene, Jackson, Morgan, Oconee, and Walton. What? For the first heat advisory, heat index values up to 109. For the second heat advisory, heat index values up to 107 expected. Where? Portions of central, east central, north central, northeast, northwest, southeast, and west central Georgia. When? For the first heat advisory, until 8 p.m. Eastern Daylight Time this evening. For the second heat advisory, from noon to 8 p.m. Eastern Daylight Time Tuesday. Impacts: hot temperatures and high humidity may cause heat illnesses. Drink plenty of fluids, stay in an air-conditioned room, stay out of the sun, and check up on relatives and neighbors. To reduce risk during outdoor work, the Occupational Safety and Health Administration recommends scheduling frequent rest breaks in shaded or air-conditioned environments. Anyone overcome by heat should be moved to a cool and shaded location. Heat stroke is an emergency. Call 911. This advisory is for the following counties in Georgia: Barrow, Clark, Greene, Jackson, Morgan, Oconee, and Walton. What? Heat index values up to 106 expected. Where? Portions of central, east central, north central, northeast, northwest, southeast, and west central Georgia. When? From noon to 8 p.m. Eastern Daylight Time Tuesday. Impacts: hot temperatures and high humidity may cause heat illnesses. 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To reduce risk during outdoor work, the Occupational Safety and Health Administration recommends scheduling frequent rest breaks in shaded or air-conditioned environments. Anyone overcome by heat should be moved to a cool and shaded location. Heat stroke is an emergency. Call 911. The current time is 11:12 p.m. Eastern Daylight Time. Here are the 11 p.m. weather observations from around the area. At Athens, with a thunderstorm, the temperature was 77 degrees, dew point 74.

4 degrees. Relative humidity 90%. Wind northwest at 8 miles an hour. Pressure was 30.12 inches and rising. At Gainesville. At Winder, it was partly cloudy. The temperature was 77. At Greensboro, it was cloudy and 79. Wind calm. At Jefferson, it was cloudy and 80. Wind east at 7. At Monroe, it was partly cloudy. At Albertton, it was mostly cloudy and 79, wind calm. At Canyon, it was mostly cloudy and 80, wind calm. Elsewhere across Georgia, at Atlanta it was partly cloudy and 87, wind northwest at 6. At Cartersville, it was clear and 81, wind calm. At Lawrenceville, it was partly cloudy and 80, wind east at 5. At Macon, it was mostly cloudy and 74, wind calm. At Rome, the temperature was 80, wind calm. At Augusta, it was mostly cloudy and 74, wind calm. At Savannah, it was mostly cloudy and 80, wind northeast at 3. Elsewhere across the region, at Chattanooga, it was partly cloudy and 86, wind calm. At Asheville, it was mostly cloudy and 75, wind south at 5. At Greenville-Spartanburg, it was mostly cloudy and 79, wind north at 3. Here is the hazardous weather outlook. This hazardous weather outlook is for North and Central Georgia. For tonight, scattered thunderstorms are likely in portions of East Georgia prior to midnight. Any storms will be capable of frequent lightning and gusty winds. And now the extended outlook for the period Tuesday through Sunday, a heat advisory is in effect for western and into central Georgia from 12 p.m. to 8 p.m. Eastern Daylight Time Tuesday. Heat index values are expected to reach as high as 107. Hot conditions persist through much of the week, with heat index values forecast to be in the 100s each day. Isolated to scattered thunderstorms will be possible each day this week, with highest chances in the afternoon and evening hours. Spotter information statement, spotter activation is not expected through tonight. Here is the official forecast from your National Weather Service for the Athens listening area. Tonight, partly cloudy with a slight chance of showers and thunderstorms this evening, then mostly clear after midnight. Lows in the mid-70s. Light northeast winds. Tuesday, mostly sunny. A slight chance of showers and thunderstorms in the afternoon. Highs in the mid-90s. East winds 5 to 10 miles an hour. Tuesday night, partly cloudy. Lows in the mid-70s. Light east winds in the evening, becoming light and variable. Wednesday, sunny. Highs in the mid-90s. East winds 5 to 10 miles an hour. Wednesday night, clear. Lows in the mid-70s. Light and variable winds. And now the extended forecast. Thursday and Thursday night, clear. Highs in the upper 90s. Lows in the mid-70s. Friday and Friday night, mostly clear. Highs in the upper 90s. Lows in the mid-70s. Independence Day and Saturday night, mostly clear. A slight chance of showers and thunderstorms. Highs in the upper 90s. Lows in the mid-70s. Sunday through Monday night, partly cloudy with a chance of showers and thunderstorms. Highs in the mid-90s. Lows in the mid-70s. For more detailed weather, water, and climate information, please visit our website at weather.gov/Atlanta. This advisory is for the following counties in Georgia: Barrow, Clark, Greene, Jackson, Morgan, Oconee, and Walton. What? For the first heat advisory, heat index values up to 109. For the second heat advisory, heat index values up to 107 expected. Where? Portions of central, east central, north central, northeast, northwest, southeast, and west central Georgia. When, for the first heat advisory, until 8 p.m. Eastern Daylight Time this evening. For the second heat advisory, from noon to 8 p.m. Eastern Daylight Time Tuesday.

impacts, hot temperatures, and high humidity may cause heat illnesses. 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To reduce risk during outdoor work, the Occupational Safety and Health Administration recommends scheduling frequent rest breaks in shaded or air-conditioned environments. Anyone overcome by heat should be moved to a cool and shaded location. Heat stroke is an emergency. Call 911. This advisory is for the following counties in Georgia: Barrow, Clark, Greene, Jackson, Morgan, Oconee, and Walton. What? Heat index values up to 106 expected. Where? Portions of central, east central, northeast, northwest, southeast, and west central Georgia. When? From noon to 8 p.m. Eastern Daylight Time Tuesday. Impacts: hot temperatures and high humidity may cause heat illnesses. 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To reduce risk during outdoor work, the Occupational Safety and Health Administration recommends scheduling frequent rest breaks in shaded or air-conditioned environments. Anyone overcome by heat should be moved to a cool and shaded location. Heat stroke is an emergency. Call 911. The current time is 11:18 p.m. Eastern Daylight Time. Here are the 11 p.m. weather observations from around the area. At Athens, with a thunderstorm, the temperature was 77 degrees, dew point 74 degrees, relative humidity 90%, wind northwest at 8 miles an hour, pressure was 30.12 inches and rising. At Gainesville, at Winder, it was partly cloudy, the temperature was 77. At Greensboro, it was cloudy and 79, wind calm. At Jefferson, it was cloudy and 80, wind east at 7. At Monroe, it was partly cloudy. At Albertton, it was mostly cloudy and 79, wind calm. At Canyon, it was mostly cloudy and 80, wind calm. Elsewhere across Georgia, at Atlanta it was partly cloudy and 87, wind northwest at 6. At Cartersville, it was clear and 81, wind calm. At Lawrenceville, it was partly cloudy and 80, wind east at 5. At Macon, it was mostly cloudy and 74, wind calm. At Rome, the temperature was 80, wind calm. At Augusta, it was mostly cloudy and 74, wind calm. At Savannah, it was mostly cloudy and 80, wind northeast at 3. Elsewhere across the region, at Chattanooga, it was partly cloudy and 86, wind calm. At Asheville, it was mostly cloudy and 75, wind south at 5. At Greenville-Spartanburg, it was mostly cloudy and 79, wind north at 3. Here is the hazardous weather outlook. This hazardous weather outlook is for north and central Georgia. For tonight, scattered thunderstorms are likely in portions of East Georgia prior to midnight. Any storms will be capable of frequent lightning and gusty winds. And now the extended outlook for the period Tuesday through Sunday, a heat advisory is in effect for western and into central Georgia from 12 p.m. to 8 p.m. Eastern Daylight Time Tuesday. Heat index values are expected to reach as high as 107. Hot conditions persist through much of the week, with heat index values forecast to be in the 100s each day. Isolated to scattered thunderstorms will be possible each day this week, with highest chances in the afternoon and evening hours. Spotter information statement: spotter activation is not expected through tonight. Here is the official forecast from your National Weather Service for the Athens listening area. Tonight, partly cloudy with a slight chance of showers and thunderstorms this evening, then mostly clear after midnight. Lows in the mid-70s. Light northeast winds. Tuesday, mostly sunny. A slight chance of showers and thunderstorms in the afternoon. Highs in the mid-90s. East winds 5 to 10 miles an hour. Tuesday night, partly cloudy. Lows in the mid-70s. Light east winds in the

evening, becoming light and variable. Wednesday, sunny. Highs in the mid-90s. East winds 5 to 10 miles an hour. Wednesday night, clear. Lows in the mid-70s. Light and variable winds. And now the extended forecast. Thursday and Thursday night, clear. Highs in the upper 90s. Lows in the mid-70s. Friday and Friday night, mostly clear. Highs in the upper 90s. Lows in the mid-70s. Independence Day and Saturday night, mostly clear. A slight chance of showers and thunderstorms. Highs in the upper 90s. Lows in the mid-70s. Sunday through Monday night, partly cloudy with a chance of showers and thunderstorms. Highs in the mid-90s. Lows in the mid-70s. For more detailed weather, water, and climate information, please visit our website at weather.gov/Atlanta. This advisory is for the following counties in Georgia: Barrow, Clark, Greene, Jackson, Morgan, Oconee, and Walton. What? For the first heat advisory, heat index values up to 109. For the second heat advisory, heat index values up to 107 expected. Where? Portions of central, east central, north central, northeast, northwest, southeast, and west central Georgia. When? For the first heat advisory, until 8 p.m. Eastern Daylight Time this evening. For the second heat advisory, from noon to 8 p.m. Eastern Daylight Time Tuesday. Impacts: hot temperatures and high humidity may cause heat illnesses. Drink plenty of fluids, stay in an air-conditioned room, stay out of the sun, and check up on relatives and neighbors. To reduce risk during outdoor work, the Occupational Safety and Health Administration recommends scheduling frequent rest breaks in shaded or air-conditioned environments. Anyone overcome by heat should be moved to a cool and shaded location. Heat stroke is an emergency. Call 911. This advisory is for the following counties in Georgia: Barrow, Clark, Greene, Jackson, Morgan, Oconee, and Walton. What? Heat index values up to 106 expected. Where? Portions of central, east central, northeast, northwest, southeast, and west central Georgia. When? From noon to 8 p.m. Eastern Daylight Time Tuesday. Impacts: hot temperatures and high humidity may cause heat illnesses. Drink plenty of fluids, stay in an air-conditioned room, stay out of the sun, and check up on relatives and neighbors. To reduce risk during outdoor work, the Occupational Safety and Health Administration recommends scheduling frequent rest breaks in shaded or air-conditioned environments. Anyone overcome by heat should be moved to a cool and shaded location. Heat stroke is an emergency. Call 911. The current time is 11:25 p.m. Eastern Daylight Time. Here are the 11 p.m. weather observations from around the area. At Athens, with a thunderstorm, the temperature was 77 degrees, dew point 74 degrees, relative humidity 90%, wind northwest at 8 miles an hour, pressure was 30.12 inches and rising. At Gainesville, at Winder, it was partly cloudy, the temperature was 77. At Greensboro, it was cloudy and 79, wind calm. At Jefferson, it was cloudy and 80, wind east at 7. At Monroe, it was partly cloudy. At Albertton, it was mostly cloudy and 79, wind calm. At Canyon, it was mostly cloudy and 80, wind calm. Elsewhere across Georgia, at Atlanta it was partly cloudy and 87, wind northwest at 6. At Cartersville, it was clear and 81, wind calm. At Lawrenceville, it was partly cloudy and 80, wind east at 5. At Macon, it was mostly cloudy and 74, wind calm. At Rome, the temperature was 80, wind calm. At Augusta, it was mostly cloudy and 74, wind calm. At Savannah, it was mostly cloudy and 80, wind northeast at 3. Elsewhere across the region, at Chattanooga,

It was partly cloudy and 86, wind calm. At Asheville, it was mostly cloudy and 75, wind south at 5. At Greenville-Spartanburg, it was mostly cloudy and 79, wind north at 3. Here is the hazardous weather outlook. This hazardous weather outlook is for north and central Georgia. For tonight, scattered thunderstorms are likely in portions of east Georgia prior to midnight. Any storms will be capable of frequent lightning and gusty winds. And now the extended outlook for the period Tuesday through Sunday, a heat advisory is in effect for western and into central Georgia from 12 p.m. to 8 p.m. Eastern Daylight Time Tuesday. Heat index values are expected to reach as high as 107. Hot conditions persist through much of the week, with heat index values forecast to be in the 100s each day. Isolated to scattered thunderstorms will be possible each day this week, with highest chances in the afternoon and evening hours. Spotter information statement. Spotter activation is not expected through tonight. Here is the official forecast from your National Weather Service for the Athens listening area. Tonight, partly cloudy with a slight chance of showers and thunderstorms this evening, then mostly clear after midnight. Lows in the mid-70s. Light northeast winds. Tuesday, mostly sunny. A slight chance of showers and thunderstorms in the afternoon. Highs in the mid-90s. East winds 5 to 10 miles an hour. Tuesday night, partly cloudy. Lows in the mid-70s. Light east winds in the evening, becoming light and variable. Wednesday, sunny. Highs in the mid-90s. East winds 5 to 10 miles an hour. Wednesday night, clear. Lows in the mid-70s. Light and variable winds. And now the extended forecast. Thursday and Thursday night, clear. Highs in the upper 90s. Lows in the mid-70s. Friday and Friday night, mostly clear. Highs in the upper 90s. Lows in the mid-70s. Independence Day and Saturday night, mostly clear. A slight chance of showers and thunderstorms. Highs in the upper 90s. Lows in the mid-70s. Sunday through Monday night, partly cloudy with a chance of showers and thunderstorms. Highs in the mid-90s. Lows in the mid-70s. For more detailed weather, water, and climate information, please visit our website at weather.gov/Atlanta. This advisory is for the following counties in Georgia: Barrow, Clark, Greene, Jackson, Morgan, Oconee, and Walton. What? For the first heat advisory, heat index values up to 109. For the second heat advisory, heat index values up to 107 expected. Where? Portions of central, east central, north central, northeast, northwest, southeast, and west central Georgia. When, for the first heat advisory, until 8 p.m. Eastern Daylight Time this evening. For the second heat advisory, from noon to 8 p.m. Eastern Daylight Time Tuesday. Impacts, hot temperatures and high humidity may cause heat illnesses. Drink plenty of fluids, stay in an air-conditioned room, stay out of the sun, and check up on relatives and neighbors. To reduce risk during outdoor work, the Occupational Safety and Health Administration recommends scheduling frequent rest breaks in shaded or air-conditioned environments. Anyone overcome by heat should be moved to a cool and shaded location. Heat stroke is an emergency. Call 911. This advisory is for the following counties in Georgia: Barrow, Clark, Greene, Jackson, Morgan, Oconee, and Walton. What? Heat index values up to 106 expected. Where? Portions of central, east central, north central, northeast, northwest, southeast, and west central Georgia. When? From noon to 8 p.m. Eastern Daylight Time Tuesday. Impacts, hot temperatures and high humidity may cause heat illnesses. Drink plenty of fluids, stay in an air-conditioned room, stay out of the sun, and check up on relatives and neighbors. To reduce risk during outdoor work, the Occupational

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Anyone overcome by heat should be moved to a cool and shaded location. Heat stroke is an emergency. Call 911. The current time is 11:32 p.m. Eastern Daylight Time. Here are the 11 p.m. weather observations from around the area. At Athens, with a thunderstorm, the temperature was 77 degrees, dew point 74 degrees, relative humidity 90%, wind northwest at 8 miles an hour, pressure was 30.12 inches and rising. At Gainesville. At Winder, it was partly cloudy, the temperature was 77. At Greensboro, it was cloudy and 79, wind calm. At Gainesville. At Winder, it was partly cloudy, the temperature was 77. At Greensboro, it was cloudy and 79, wind calm. At Jefferson, it was cloudy and 80, wind east at 7. At Monroe, it was partly cloudy. At Alberton, it was mostly cloudy and 79, wind calm. At Canyon, it was mostly cloudy and 80, wind calm. Elsewhere across Georgia, at Atlanta it was partly cloudy and 87, wind northwest at 6. At Cartersville, it was clear and 81, wind calm. At Lawrenceville, it was partly cloudy and 80, wind east at 5. At Macon, it was mostly cloudy and 74, wind calm. At Rome, the temperature was 80, wind calm. At Augusta, it was mostly cloudy and 74, wind calm. At Savannah, it was mostly cloudy and 80, wind northeast at 3. Elsewhere across the region, at Chattanooga, it was partly cloudy and 86, wind calm. At Asheville, it was mostly cloudy and 75, wind south at 5. At Greenville-Spartanburg, it was mostly cloudy and 79, wind north at 3. Here is the hazardous weather outlook. This hazardous weather outlook is for North and Central Georgia. For tonight, scattered thunderstorms are likely in portions of East Georgia prior to midnight. Any storms will be capable of frequent lightning and gusty winds. And now the extended outlook for the period Tuesday through Sunday, a heat advisory is in effect for western and into central Georgia from 12 p.m. to 8 p.m. Eastern Daylight Time Tuesday. Heat index values are expected to reach as high as 107. Hot conditions persist through much of the week, with heat index values forecast to be in the 100s each day. Isolated to scattered thunderstorms will be possible each day this week, with highest chances in the afternoon and evening hours. Spotter information statement, spotter activation is not expected through tonight. Here is the official forecast from your National Weather Service, for the Athens listening area. Tonight, partly cloudy with a slight chance of showers and thunderstorms this evening, then mostly clear after midnight. Lows in the mid-70s. Light northeast winds. Tuesday, mostly sunny. A slight chance of showers and thunderstorms in the afternoon. Highs in the mid-90s. East winds 5 to 10 miles an hour. Tuesday night, partly cloudy. Lows in the mid-70s. Light east winds in the evening, becoming light and variable. Wednesday, sunny. Highs in the mid-90s. East winds 5 to 10 miles an hour. Wednesday night, clear. Lows in the mid-70s. Light and variable winds. And now the extended forecast. Thursday and Thursday night, clear. Highs in the upper 90s. Lows in the mid-70s. Friday and Friday night, mostly clear. Highs in the upper 90s. Lows in the mid-70s. Independence Day and Saturday night, mostly clear. A slight chance of showers and thunderstorms. Highs in the upper 90s. Lows in the mid-70s. Sunday through Monday night, partly cloudy with a chance of showers and thunderstorms. Highs in the mid-90s. Lows in the mid-70s. For more detailed weather, water, and climate information, please visit our website at weather.gov.

Atlanta. This advisory is for the following counties in Georgia: Barrow, Clark, Greene, Jackson, Morgan, Oconee, and Walton. What? For the first heat advisory, heat index values up to 109. For the second heat advisory, heat index values up to 107 expected. Where? Portions of central, east central, north central, northeast, northwest, southeast, and west central Georgia. When? For the first heat advisory, until 8 p.m. Eastern Daylight Time this evening. For the second heat advisory, from noon to 8 p.m. Eastern Daylight Time Tuesday. Impacts: hot temperatures and high humidity may cause heat illnesses. Drink plenty of fluids, stay in an air-conditioned room, stay out of the sun, and check up on relatives and neighbors. To reduce risk during outdoor work, the Occupational Safety and Health Administration recommends scheduling frequent rest breaks in shaded or air-conditioned environments. Anyone overcome by heat should be moved to a cool and shaded location. Heat stroke is an emergency. Call 911. This advisory is for the following counties in Georgia: Barrow, Clark, Greene, Jackson, Morgan, Oconee, and Walton. What? Heat index values up to 106 expected. Where? Portions of central, east central, north central, northeast, northwest, southeast, and west central Georgia. When? From noon to 8 p.m. Eastern Daylight Time Tuesday. Impacts: hot temperatures and high humidity may cause heat illnesses. 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To reduce risk during outdoor work, the Occupational Safety and Health Administration recommends scheduling frequent rest breaks in shaded or air-conditioned environments. Anyone overcome by heat should be moved to a cool and shaded location. Heat stroke is an emergency. Call 911. The current time is 11:39 p.m. Eastern Daylight Time. Here are the 11 p.m. weather observations from around the area. At Athens, with a thunderstorm, the temperature was 77 degrees, dew point 74 degrees, relative humidity 90%, wind northwest at 8 miles an hour, pressure was 30.12 inches and rising. At Gainesville, at Winder, it was partly cloudy, the temperature was 77. At Greensboro, it was cloudy and 79, wind calm. At Jefferson, it was cloudy and 80, wind east at 7. At Monroe, it was partly cloudy. At Alberton, it was mostly cloudy and 79, wind calm. At Canyon, it was mostly cloudy and 80, wind calm. Elsewhere across Georgia, at Atlanta it was partly cloudy and 87, wind northwest at 6. At Cartersville, it was clear and 81, wind calm. At Lawrenceville, it was partly cloudy and 80, wind east at 5. At Macon, it was mostly cloudy and 74, wind calm. At Rome, the temperature was 80, wind calm. At Augusta, it was mostly cloudy and 74, wind calm. At Savannah, it was mostly cloudy and 80, wind northeast at 3. Elsewhere across the region, at Chattanooga, it was partly cloudy and 86, wind calm. At Asheville, it was mostly cloudy and 75, wind south at 5. At Greenville-Spartanburg, it was mostly cloudy and 79, wind north at 3. 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

Here is the hazardous weather outlook. This hazardous weather outlook is for North and Central Georgia. For tonight, scattered thunderstorms are likely in portions of East Georgia prior to midnight. Any storms will be capable of frequent lightning and gusty winds. And now the extended outlook for the period Tuesday through Sunday, a heat advisory is in effect for western and into central Georgia from 12 p.m. to 8 p.m. Eastern Daylight Time Tuesday. Heat index values are expected to reach as high as 107. Hot conditions persist through much of the week, with heat index values forecast to be in the 100s each day. Isolated to scattered thunderstorms will be possible each day this week, with highest chances in the afternoon and evening hours. Spotter information statement, spotter activation is not expected through tonight. Here is the official forecast from your National Weather Service for the Athens listening area. Tonight, partly cloudy with a slight chance of showers and thunderstorms this evening, then mostly clear after midnight. Lows in the mid-70s. Light northeast winds. Tuesday, mostly sunny. A slight chance of showers and thunderstorms in the afternoon. Highs in the mid-90s. East winds 5 to 10 miles an hour. Tuesday night, partly cloudy. Lows in the mid-70s. Light east winds in the evening, becoming light and variable. Wednesday, sunny. Highs in the mid-90s. East winds 5 to 10 miles an hour. Wednesday night, clear. Lows in the mid-70s. Light and variable winds. And now the extended forecast. Thursday and Thursday night, clear. Highs in the upper 90s. Lows in the mid-70s. Friday and Friday night, mostly clear. Highs in the upper 90s. Lows in the mid-70s. Independence Day and Saturday night, mostly clear. A slight chance of showers and thunderstorms. Highs in the upper 90s. Lows in the mid-70s. Sunday through Monday night, partly cloudy with a chance of showers and thunderstorms. Highs in the mid-90s. Lows in the mid-70s. For more detailed weather, water, and climate information, please visit our website at weather.gov/Atlanta. This advisory is for the following counties in Georgia: Barrow, Clark, Greene, Jackson, Morgan, Oconee, and Walton. What? For the first heat advisory, heat index values up to 109. For the second heat advisory, heat index values up to 107 expected. Where? Portions of central, east central, north central, northeast, northwest, southeast, and west central Georgia. When? For the first heat advisory, until 8 p.m. Eastern Daylight Time this evening. For the second heat advisory, from noon to 8 p.m. Eastern Daylight Time Tuesday. Impacts: hot temperatures and high humidity may cause heat illnesses. Drink plenty of fluids, stay in an air-conditioned room, stay out of the sun, and check up on relatives and neighbors. To reduce risk during outdoor work, the Occupational Safety and Health Administration recommends scheduling frequent rest breaks in shaded or air-conditioned environments. Anyone overcome by heat should be moved to a cool and shaded location. Heat stroke is an emergency. Call 911. This advisory is for the following counties in Georgia: Barrow, Clark, Greene, Jackson, Morgan, Oconee, and Walton. What? Heat index values up to 106 expected. Where? Portions of central, east central, north central, northeast, northwest, southeast, and west central Georgia. When? From noon to 8 p.m. Eastern Daylight Time Tuesday. Impacts: hot temperatures and high humidity may cause heat illnesses. 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To reduce risk during outdoor work, the Occupational Safety and Health Administration recommends scheduling frequent rest breaks in shaded or air-conditioned environments. Anyone overcome by heat should be moved to a cool and shaded location. 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

The current time is 11:47 p.m. Eastern Daylight Time. Here are the 11 p.m. weather observations from around the area. At Athens, with a thunderstorm, the temperature was 77 degrees, dew point 74 degrees, relative humidity 90%, wind northwest at 8 miles an hour, pressure was 30.12 inches and rising. At Gainesville. At Winder, it was partly cloudy, the temperature was 77. At Greensboro, it was cloudy and 79, wind calm. At Jefferson, it was cloudy and 80, wind east at 7. At Monroe, it was partly cloudy. At Albertton, it was mostly cloudy and 79, wind calm. At Canyon, it was mostly cloudy and 80, wind calm. Elsewhere across Georgia, at Atlanta it was partly cloudy and 87, wind northwest at 6. At Cartersville, it was clear and 81, wind calm. At Lawrenceville, it was partly cloudy and 80, wind east at 5. At Macon, it was mostly cloudy and 74, wind calm. At Rome, the temperature was 80, wind calm. At Augusta, it was mostly cloudy and 74, wind calm. At Savannah, it was mostly cloudy and 80, wind northeast at 3. Elsewhere across the region, at Chattanooga, it was partly cloudy and 86, wind calm. At Asheville, it was mostly cloudy and 75, wind south at 5. At Greenville-Spartanburg, it was mostly cloudy and 79, wind north at 3. Here is the hazardous weather outlook. This hazardous weather outlook is for North and Central Georgia. For tonight, scattered thunderstorms are likely in portions of East Georgia prior to midnight. Any storms will be capable of frequent lightning and gusty winds. And now the extended outlook for the period Tuesday through Sunday, a heat advisory is in effect for western and into central Georgia from 12 p.m. to 8 p.m. Eastern Daylight Time Tuesday. Heat index values are expected to reach as high as 107. Hot conditions persist through much of the week, with heat index values forecast to be in the 100s each day. Isolated to scattered thunderstorms will be possible each day this week, with highest chances in the afternoon and evening hours. Spotter information statement, spotter activation is not expected through tonight. Here is the official forecast from your National Weather Service for the Athens listening area. Tonight, partly cloudy with a slight chance of showers and thunderstorms this evening, then mostly clear after midnight. Lows in the mid-70s. Light northeast winds. Tuesday, mostly sunny. A slight chance of showers and thunderstorms in the afternoon. Highs in the mid-90s. East winds 5 to 10 miles an hour. Tuesday night, partly cloudy. Lows in the mid-70s. Light east winds in the evening, becoming light and variable. Wednesday, sunny. Highs in the mid-90s. East winds 5 to 10 miles an hour. Wednesday night, clear. Lows in the mid-70s. Light and variable winds. And now the extended forecast. Thursday and Thursday night, clear. Highs in the upper 90s. Lows in the mid-70s. Friday and Friday night, mostly clear. Highs in the upper 90s. Lows in the mid-70s. Independence Day and Saturday night, mostly clear. A slight chance of showers and thunderstorms. Highs in the upper 90s. Lows in the mid-70s. Sunday through Monday night, partly cloudy with a chance of showers and thunderstorms. Highs in the mid-90s. Lows in the mid-70s. For more detailed weather, water, and climate information, please visit our website at weather.gov/Atlanta. This advisory is for the following counties in Georgia: Barrow, Clark, Greene, Jackson, Morgan, Oconee, and Walton. What? For the first heat advisory, heat index values up to 109. For the second heat advisory, heat index values up to 107 expected. Where? Portions of central, east central, north central,

northeast, northwest, southeast, and west central Georgia. When, for the first heat advisory, until 8 p.m. Eastern Daylight Time this evening. For the second heat advisory, from noon to 8 p.m. Eastern Daylight Time Tuesday. Impacts, hot temperatures and high humidity may cause heat illnesses. Drink plenty of fluids, stay in an air-conditioned room, stay out of the sun, and check up on relatives and neighbors. To reduce risk during outdoor work, the Occupational Safety and Health Administration recommends scheduling frequent rest breaks in shaded or air-conditioned environments. Anyone overcome by heat should be moved to a cool and shaded location. Heat stroke is an emergency. Call 911. This advisory is for the following counties in Georgia: Barrow, Clark, Greene, Jackson, Morgan, Oconee, and Walton. What? Heat index values up to 106 expected. Where? Portions of central, east central, northeast, northwest, southeast, and west central Georgia. When? From noon to 8 p.m. Eastern Daylight Time Tuesday. Impacts, hot temperatures and high humidity may cause heat illnesses. Drink plenty of fluids, stay in an air-conditioned room, stay out of the sun, and check up on relatives and neighbors. To reduce risk during outdoor work, the Occupational Safety and Health Administration recommends scheduling frequent rest breaks in shaded or air-conditioned environments. Anyone overcome by heat should be moved to a cool and shaded location. Heat stroke is an emergency. Call 911. The current time is 11:53 p.m. Eastern Daylight Time. Here are the 11 p.m. weather observations from around the area. At Athens, with a thunderstorm, the temperature was 77 degrees, dew point 74 degrees, relative humidity 90%, wind northwest at 8 miles an hour, pressure was 30.12 inches and rising. At Gainesville, at Winder, it was partly cloudy, the temperature was 77. At Greensboro, it was cloudy and 79, wind calm. At Jefferson, it was cloudy and 80, wind east at 7. At Monroe, it was partly cloudy. At Alberton, it was mostly cloudy and 79, wind calm. At Canyon, it was mostly cloudy and 80, wind calm. Elsewhere across Georgia, at Atlanta it was partly cloudy and 87, wind northwest at 6. At Cartersville, it was clear and 81, wind calm. At Lawrenceville, it was partly cloudy and 80, wind east at 5. At Macon, it was mostly cloudy and 74, wind calm. At Rome, the temperature was 80, wind calm. At Augusta, it was mostly cloudy and 74, wind calm. At Savannah, it was mostly cloudy and 80, wind northeast at 3. Elsewhere across the region, at Chattanooga, it was partly cloudy and 86, wind calm. At Asheville, it was mostly cloudy and 75, wind south at 5. At Greenville-Spartanburg, it was mostly cloudy and 79, wind north at 3. Here is the hazardous weather outlook. This hazardous weather outlook is for north and central Georgia. For tonight, scattered thunderstorms are likely in portions of East Georgia prior to midnight. Any storms will be capable of frequent lightning and gusty winds. And now the extended outlook for the period Tuesday through Sunday, a heat advisory is in effect for western and into central Georgia from 12 p.m. to 8 p.m. Eastern Daylight Time Tuesday. Heat index values are expected to reach as high as 107. Hot conditions persist through much of the week, with heat index values forecast to be in the 100s each day. Isolated to scattered thunderstorms will be possible each day this week, with highest chances in the afternoon and evening hours. Spotter information statement: spotter activation is not expected through tonight. Here is the official forecast from your National Weather Service for the Athens listening area. Tonight, partly cloudy with a slight chance of showers and thunderstorms this evening, then mostly clear after midnight. Lows in the mid-70s. Light northeast winds. Tuesday, mostly sunny.
a slight chance of showers and thunderstorms in the afternoon. Highs in the mid-90s. East winds 5 to 10 miles an hour. Tuesday night, partly cloudy. Lows in the mid-70s. Light east winds in the evening, becoming light and variable. Wednesday, sunny. Highs in the mid-90s. East winds 5 to 10 miles an hour. Wednesday night, clear. Lows in the mid-70s. Light and variable winds. And now the extended forecast. Thursday and Thursday night, clear. Highs in the upper 90s. Lows in the mid-70s. Friday and Friday night, mostly clear. Highs in the upper 90s. Lows in the mid-70s. Independence Day and Saturday night, mostly clear. A slight chance of showers and thunderstorms. Highs in the upper 90s. Lows in the mid-70s. Sunday through Monday night, partly cloudy with a chance of showers and thunderstorms. Highs in the mid-90s. Lows in the mid-70s. For more detailed weather, water, and climate information, please visit our website at weather.gov/Atlanta. This advisory is for the following counties in Georgia: Barrow, Clark, Greene, Jackson, Morgan, Oconee, and Walton. What? For the first heat advisory, heat index values up to 109. For the second heat advisory, heat index values up to 107 expected. Where? Portions of central, east central, north central, northeast, northwest, southeast, and west central Georgia. When? For the first heat advisory, until 8 p.m. Eastern Daylight Time this evening. For the second heat advisory, from noon to 8 p.m. Eastern Daylight Time Tuesday. Impacts: hot temperatures and high humidity may cause heat illnesses. Drink plenty of fluids, stay in an air-conditioned room, stay out of the sun, and check up on relatives and neighbors. To reduce risk during outdoor work, the Occupational Safety and Health Administration recommends scheduling frequent rest breaks in shaded or air-conditioned environments. Anyone overcome by heat should be moved to a cool and shaded location. Heat stroke is an emergency. Call 911. This advisory is for the following counties in Georgia: Barrow, Clark, Greene, Jackson, Morgan, Oconee, and Walton. What? Heat index values up to 106 expected. Where? Portions of central, east central, north central, northeast, northwest, southeast, and west central Georgia. When? From noon to 8 p.m. Eastern Daylight Time Tuesday. Impacts: hot temperatures and high humidity may cause heat illnesses. Drink plenty of fluids, stay in an air-conditioned room, stay out of the sun, and check up on relatives and neighbors. To reduce risk during outdoor work, the Occupational Safety and Health Administration recommends scheduling frequent rest breaks in shaded or air-conditioned environments. Anyone overcome by heat should be moved to a cool and shaded location. Heat stroke is an emergency. Call 911. The current time is 12 a.m. Eastern Daylight Time. Here are the 11 p.m. weather observations from around the area. At Athens, with a thunderstorm, the temperature was 77 degrees, dew point 74 degrees, relative humidity 90%, wind northwest at 8 miles an hour, pressure was 30.12 inches and rising. At Gainesville, at Winder, it was partly cloudy, the temperature was 77. At Greensboro, it was cloudy and 79, wind calm. At Jefferson, it was cloudy and 80, wind east at 7. At Monroe, it was partly cloudy. At Albertton, it was mostly cloudy and 79, wind calm. At Canyon, it was mostly cloudy and 80, wind calm. Elsewhere across Georgia, at Atlanta it was partly cloudy and 87, wind northwest at 6. At Cartersville, it was clear and 81, wind calm. At Lawrenceville, it was partly cloudy and 80, wind east at 5. At Macon, it was mostly cloudy and 74, wind calm. At Rome, the temperature was

80, wind calm. At Augusta, it was mostly cloudy and 74, wind calm. At Savannah, it was mostly cloudy and 80, wind northeast at 3. Elsewhere across the region, at Chattanooga, it was partly cloudy and 86, wind calm. At Asheville, it was mostly cloudy and 75, wind south at 5. At Greenville-Spartanburg, it was mostly cloudy and 79, wind north at 3. Here is the hazardous weather outlook. This hazardous weather outlook is for north and central Georgia. For tonight, scattered thunderstorms are likely in portions of East Georgia prior to midnight. Any storms will be capable of frequent lightning and gusty winds. And now the extended outlook for the period Tuesday through Sunday, a heat advisory is in effect for western and into central Georgia from 12 p.m. to 8 p.m. Eastern Daylight Time Tuesday. Heat index values are expected to reach as high as 107. Hot conditions persist through much of the week, with heat index values forecast to be in the 100s each day. Isolated to scattered thunderstorms will be possible each day this week, with highest chances in the afternoon and evening hours. Spotter information statement, spotter activation is not expected through tonight. Here is the official forecast from your National Weather Service for the Athens listening area. Tonight, partly cloudy with a slight chance of showers and thunderstorms this evening, then mostly clear after midnight. Lows in the mid-70s. Light northeast winds. Tuesday, mostly sunny. A slight chance of showers and thunderstorms in the afternoon. Highs in the mid-90s. East winds 5 to 10 miles an hour. Tuesday night, partly cloudy. Lows in the mid-70s. Light east winds in the evening, becoming light and variable. Wednesday, sunny. Highs in the mid-90s. East winds 5 to 10 miles an hour. Wednesday night, clear. Lows in the mid-70s. Light and variable winds. And now the extended forecast. Thursday and Thursday night, clear. Highs in the upper 90s. Lows in the mid-70s. Friday and Friday night, mostly clear. Highs in the upper 90s. Lows in the mid-70s. Independence Day and Saturday night, mostly clear. A slight chance of showers and thunderstorms. Highs in the upper 90s. Lows in the mid-70s. Sunday through Monday night, partly cloudy with a chance of showers and thunderstorms. Highs in the mid-90s. Lows in the mid-70s. For more detailed weather, water, and climate information, please visit our website at weather.gov/Atlanta. This advisory is for the following counties in Georgia: Barrow, Clark, Greene, Jackson, Morgan, Oconee, and Walton. What? For the first heat advisory, heat index values up to 109. For the second heat advisory, heat index values up to 107 expected. Where? Portions of central, east central, north central, northeast, northwest, southeast, and west central Georgia. When? For the first heat advisory, until 8 p.m. Eastern Daylight Time this evening. For the second heat advisory, from noon to 8 p.m. Eastern Daylight Time Tuesday. Impacts: hot temperatures and high humidity may cause heat illnesses. Drink plenty of fluids, stay in an air-conditioned room, stay out of the sun, and check up on relatives and neighbors. To reduce risk during outdoor work, the Occupational Safety and Health Administration recommends scheduling frequent rest breaks in shaded or air-conditioned environments. Anyone overcome by heat should be moved to a cool and shaded location. Heat stroke is an emergency. Call 911. This advisory is for the following counties in Georgia: Barrow, Clark, Greene, Jackson, Morgan, Oconee, and Walton. What? Heat index values up to 106 expected. Where? Portions of central, east central, north central, northeast, northwest, southeast, and west central Georgia. When? From noon to 8 p.m. Eastern Daylight Time Tuesday. Impacts.

degrees. Relative humidity 97%. Wind calm. Pressure was 30.10 inches and falling. At Gainesville. At Winder, it was mostly cloudy. The temperature was 79. At Greensboro, it was mostly cloudy and 77. Wind calm. At Jefferson, it was partly cloudy and 79. Wind northeast at 5. At Monroe, it was partly cloudy. At Albertton, it was partly cloudy and 77. Wind calm. At Canyon, it was cloudy and 78. Wind calm. Elsewhere across Georgia, at Atlanta it was partly cloudy and 84. Wind northwest at 6. At Cartersville, it was partly cloudy and 79. Wind calm. At Lawrenceville, it was clear and 79. Wind calm. At Macon, it was mostly cloudy and 73. Wind calm. At Rome, the temperature was 77. Wind calm. At Augusta, it was partly cloudy and 74. Wind calm. At Savannah, it was mostly cloudy and 81. Wind calm. Elsewhere across the region, at Chattanooga, it was partly cloudy and 81. Wind calm. At Asheville, it was cloudy and 75. Wind calm. At Greenville-Spartanburg, it was mostly cloudy and 77. Wind northeast at 3. Here is the hazardous weather outlook. This hazardous weather outlook is for north and central Georgia. For tonight, scattered thunderstorms are likely in portions of East Georgia prior to midnight. Any storms will be capable of frequent lightning and gusty winds. And now the extended outlook for the period Tuesday through Sunday, a heat advisory is in effect for western and into central Georgia from 12 p.m. to 8 p.m. Eastern Daylight Time Tuesday. Heat index values are expected to reach as high as 107. Hot conditions persist through much of the week, with heat index values forecast to be in the 100s each day. Isolated to scattered thunderstorms will be possible each day this week, with highest chances in the afternoon and evening hours. Spotter information statement, spotter activation is not expected through tonight. Here is the official forecast from your National Weather Service for the Athens listening area. Tonight, partly cloudy with a slight chance of showers and thunderstorms this evening, then mostly clear after midnight. Lows in the mid-70s. Light northeast winds. Tuesday, mostly sunny. A slight chance of showers and thunderstorms in the afternoon. Highs in the mid-90s. East winds 5 to 10 miles an hour. Tuesday night, partly cloudy. Lows in the mid-70s. Light east winds in the evening, becoming light and variable. Wednesday, sunny. Highs in the mid-90s. East winds 5 to 10 miles an hour. Wednesday night, clear. Lows in the mid-70s. Light and variable winds. And now the extended forecast. Thursday and Thursday night, clear. Highs in the upper 90s. Lows in the mid-70s. Friday and Friday night, mostly clear. Highs in the upper 90s. Lows in the mid-70s. Independence Day and Saturday night, mostly clear. A slight chance of showers and thunderstorms. Highs in the upper 90s. Lows in the mid-70s. Sunday through Monday night, partly cloudy with a chance of showers and thunderstorms. Highs in the mid-90s. Lows in the mid-70s. For more detailed weather, water, and climate information, please visit our website at weather.gov/Atlanta. This advisory is for the following counties in Georgia: Barrow, Clark, Greene, Jackson, Morgan, Oconee, and Walton. What? For the first heat advisory, heat index values up to 109. For the second heat advisory, heat index values up to 107 expected. Where? Portions of central, east central, north central, northeast, northwest, southeast, and west central Georgia. When? For the first heat advisory, until 8 p.m. Eastern Daylight Time this evening. For the second heat advisory, from noon to 8 p.m. Eastern Daylight Time Tuesday.

impacts. Hot temperatures and high humidity may cause heat illnesses. Drink plenty of fluids. Stay in an air-conditioned room. Stay out of the sun and check up on relatives and neighbors. To reduce risk during outdoor work, the Occupational Safety and Health Administration recommends scheduling frequent rest breaks in shaded or air-conditioned environments. Anyone overcome by heat should be moved to a cool and shaded location. Heat stroke is an emergency. Call 911. This advisory is for the following counties in Georgia: Barrow, Clark, Greene, Jackson, Morgan, Oconee, and Walton. What? Heat index values up to 106 expected. Where? Portions of central, east central, north central, northeast, northwest, southeast, and west central Georgia. When? From noon to 8 p.m. Eastern Daylight Time Tuesday. Impacts. Hot temperatures and high humidity may cause heat illnesses. 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Stay in an air-conditioned room. 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And check up on relatives and neighbors. To reduce risk during outdoor work, the Occupational Safety and Health Administration recommends scheduling frequent rest breaks in shaded or air-conditioned environments. Anyone overcome by heat should be moved to a cool and shaded location. Heat stroke is an emergency. Call 911. The current time is 12:14 a.m. Eastern Daylight Time. Here are the midnight weather observations from around the area. At Athens, it was partly cloudy. The temperature was 76 degrees, dew point 75 degrees, relative humidity 97%, wind calm, pressure was 30.10 inches and falling. At Gainesville, at Winder, it was mostly cloudy. The temperature was 79. At Greensboro, it was mostly cloudy and 77, wind calm. At Jefferson, it was partly cloudy and 79, wind northeast at 5. At Monroe, it was partly cloudy. At Albertton, it was partly cloudy and 77, wind calm. At Canyon, it was cloudy and 78, wind calm. Elsewhere across Georgia, at Atlanta it was partly cloudy and 84, wind northwest at 6. At Cartersville, it was clear and 79, wind calm. At Lawrenceville, it was clear and 79, wind calm. At Macon, it was mostly cloudy and 73, wind calm. At Rome, the temperature was 77, wind calm. At Augusta, it was partly cloudy and 74, wind calm. At Savannah, it was mostly cloudy and 81, wind calm. Elsewhere across the region, at Chattanooga, it was partly cloudy and 81, wind calm. At Asheville, it was cloudy and 75, wind calm. At Greenville-Spartanburg, it was mostly cloudy and 77, wind northeast at 3. Here is the hazardous weather outlook. This hazardous weather outlook is for north and central Georgia. For tonight, scattered thunderstorms are likely in portions of East Georgia prior to midnight. Any storms will be capable of frequent lightning and gusty winds. And now the extended outlook for the period Tuesday through Sunday. A heat advisory is in effect for western and into central Georgia from 12 p.m. to 8 p.m. Eastern Daylight Time Tuesday. Heat index values are expected to reach as high as 107. Hot conditions persist through much of the week, with heat index values forecast to be in the 100s each day. Isolated to scattered thunderstorms will be possible each day this week, with highest chances in the afternoon and evening hours. Spotter information statement. Spotter activation is not expected through tonight. Here is the official forecast from your National Weather Service for the Athens listening area. Tonight, partly cloudy with a slight chance of showers and thunderstorms this evening, then mostly clear after midnight. Lows in the mid-70s. Light northeast winds. Tuesday, mostly sunny. A slight chance of showers and thunderstorms in the afternoon. Highs in the mid-90s. East winds 5 to 10 miles an hour. Tuesday night, partly cloudy. Lows in the mid-70s. Light east winds in the evening, becoming light and very

Wednesday, sunny. Highs in the mid-90s. East winds 5 to 10 miles an hour. Wednesday night, clear. Lows in the mid-70s. Light and variable winds. And now the extended forecast. Thursday and Thursday night, clear. Highs in the upper 90s. Lows in the mid-70s. Friday and Friday night, mostly clear. Highs in the upper 90s. Lows in the mid-70s. Independence Day and Saturday night, mostly clear. A slight chance of showers and thunderstorms. Highs in the upper 90s. Lows in the mid-70s. Sunday through Monday night, partly cloudy with a chance of showers and thunderstorms. Highs in the mid-90s. Lows in the mid-70s. For more detailed weather, water, and climate information, please visit our website at weather.gov/Atlanta. This advisory is for the following counties in Georgia: Barrow, Clark, Greene, Jackson, Morgan, Oconee, and Walton. What? For the first heat advisory, heat index values up to 109. For the second heat advisory, heat index values up to 107 expected. Where? Portions of central, east central, north central, northeast, northwest, southeast, and west central Georgia. When? For the first heat advisory, until 8 p.m. Eastern Daylight Time this evening. For the second heat advisory, from noon to 8 p.m. Eastern Daylight Time Tuesday. Impacts: hot temperatures and high humidity may cause heat illnesses. Drink plenty of fluids, stay in an air-conditioned room, stay out of the sun, and check up on relatives and neighbors. To reduce risk during outdoor work, the Occupational Safety and Health Administration recommends scheduling frequent rest breaks in shaded or air-conditioned environments. Anyone overcome by heat should be moved to a cool and shaded location. Heat stroke is an emergency. Call 911. This advisory is for the following counties in Georgia: Barrow, Clark, Greene, Jackson, Morgan, Oconee, and Walton. What? Heat index values up to 106 expected. Where? Portions of central, east central, north central, northeast, northwest, southeast, and west central Georgia. When? From noon to 8 p.m. Eastern Daylight Time Tuesday. Impacts: hot temperatures and high humidity may cause heat illnesses. 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To reduce risk during outdoor work, the Occupational Safety and Health Administration recommends scheduling frequent rest breaks in shaded or air-conditioned environments. Anyone overcome by heat should be moved to a cool and shaded location. Heat stroke is an emergency. Call 911. The current time is 12:21 a.m. Eastern Daylight Time. Here are the midnight weather observations from around the area. At Athens, it was partly cloudy. The temperature was 76 degrees, dew point 75 degrees, relative humidity 97%, wind calm, pressure was 30.10 inches and falling. At Gainesville, at Winder, it was mostly cloudy. The temperature was 79. At Greensboro, it was mostly cloudy and 77, wind calm. At Jefferson, it was partly cloudy and 79, wind northeast at 5. At Monroe, it was partly cloudy. At Albertton, it was partly cloudy and 77, wind calm. At Canyon, it was cloudy and 78, wind calm. Elsewhere across Georgia, at Atlanta it was partly cloudy and 84, wind northwest at 6. At Cartersville, it was clear and 79, wind calm. At Lawrenceville, it was clear and 79, wind calm. At Macon, it was mostly cloudy and 73, wind calm. At Rome, the temperature was 77, wind calm. At Augusta, it was partly cloudy and 74, wind calm. At Savannah, it was mostly cloudy and 81, wind calm. Elsewhere across the region, at Chattanooga, it was partly cloudy and 81.

wind calm. At Asheville, it was cloudy and 75, wind calm. At Greenville Spartanburg, it was mostly cloudy and 77, wind northeast at 3. Here is the hazardous weather outlook. This hazardous weather outlook is for north and central Georgia. For tonight, scattered thunderstorms are likely in portions of East Georgia prior to midnight. Any storms will be capable of frequent lightning and gusty winds. And now the extended outlook for the period Tuesday through Sunday, a heat advisory is in effect for western and into central Georgia from 12 p.m. to 8 p.m. Eastern Daylight Time Tuesday. Heat index values are expected to reach as high as 107. Hot conditions persist through much of the week, with heat index values forecast to be in the 100s each day. Isolated to scattered thunderstorms will be possible each day this week, with highest chances in the afternoon and evening hours. Spotter information statement, spotter activation is not expected through tonight. Here is the official forecast from your National Weather Service for the Athens listening area. Tonight, partly cloudy with a slight chance of showers and thunderstorms this evening, then mostly clear after midnight. Lows in the mid-70s. Light northeast winds. Tuesday, mostly sunny. A slight chance of showers and thunderstorms in the afternoon. Highs in the mid-90s. East winds 5 to 10 miles an hour. Tuesday night, partly cloudy. Lows in the mid-70s. Light east winds in the evening, becoming light and variable. Wednesday, sunny. Highs in the mid-90s. East winds 5 to 10 miles an hour. Wednesday night, clear. Lows in the mid-70s. Light and variable winds. And now the extended forecast. Thursday and Thursday night, clear. Highs in the upper 90s. Lows in the mid-70s. Friday and Friday night, mostly clear. Highs in the upper 90s. Lows in the mid-70s. Independence Day and Saturday night, mostly clear. A slight chance of showers and thunderstorms. Highs in the upper 90s. Lows in the mid-70s. Sunday through Monday night, partly cloudy with a chance of showers and thunderstorms. Highs in the mid-90s. Lows in the mid-70s. For more detailed weather, water, and climate information, please visit our website at weather.gov/Atlanta. This advisory is for the following counties in Georgia: Barrow, Clark, Greene, Jackson, Morgan, Oconee, and Walton. What? For the first heat advisory, heat index values up to 109. For the second heat advisory, heat index values up to 107 expected. Where? Portions of central, east central, north central, northeast, northwest, southeast, and west central Georgia. When? For the first heat advisory, until 8 p.m. Eastern Daylight Time this evening. For the second heat advisory, from noon to 8 p.m. Eastern Daylight Time Tuesday. Impacts: hot temperatures and high humidity may cause heat illnesses. 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To reduce risk during outdoor work, the Occupational Safety and Health Administration recommends scheduling frequent rest breaks in shaded or air-conditioned environments. Anyone overcome by heat should be moved to a cool and shaded location. Heat stroke is an emergency. Call 911. This advisory is for the following counties in Georgia: Barrow, Clark, Greene, Jackson, Morgan, Oconee, and Walton. What? Heat index values up to 106 expected. Where? Portions of central, east central, north central, northeast, northwest, southeast, and west central Georgia. When? From noon to 8 p.m. Eastern Daylight Time Tuesday. Impacts: hot temperatures and high humidity may cause heat illnesses. 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

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The current time is 12:28 a.m. Eastern Daylight Time. Here are the midnight weather observations from around the area. At Athens, it was partly cloudy. The temperature was 76 degrees, dew point 75 degrees, relative humidity 97%, wind calm, pressure was 30.10 inches and falling. At Gainesville, at Winder, it was mostly cloudy. The temperature was 79. At Greensboro, it was mostly cloudy and 77, wind calm. At Jefferson, it was partly cloudy and 79, wind northeast at 5. At Monroe, it was partly cloudy. At Albertton, it was partly cloudy and 77, wind calm. At Canyon, it was cloudy and 78, wind calm. Elsewhere across Georgia, at Atlanta it was partly cloudy and 84, wind northwest at 6. At Cartersville, it was clear and 79, wind calm. At Lawrenceville, it was clear and 79, wind calm. At Macon, it was mostly cloudy and 73, wind calm. At Rome, the temperature was 77, wind calm. At Augusta, it was partly cloudy and 74, wind calm. At Savannah, it was mostly cloudy and 81, wind calm. Elsewhere across the region, at Chattanooga, it was partly cloudy and 81, wind calm. At Asheville, it was cloudy and 75, wind calm. At Greenville-Spartanburg, it was mostly cloudy and 77, wind northeast at 3. Here is the hazardous weather outlook. This hazardous weather outlook is for north and central Georgia. For tonight, scattered thunderstorms are likely in portions of east Georgia prior to midnight. Any storms will be capable of frequent lightning and gusty winds. And now the extended outlook for the period Tuesday through Sunday, a heat advisory is in effect for western and into central Georgia from 12 p.m. to 8 p.m. Eastern Daylight Time Tuesday. Heat index values are expected to reach as high as 107. Hot conditions persist through much of the week, with heat index values forecast to be in the 100s each day. Isolated to scattered thunderstorms will be possible each day this week, with highest chances in the afternoon and evening hours. Spotter information statement, spotter activation is not expected through tonight. Here is the official forecast from your National Weather Service for the Athens listening area. Tonight, partly cloudy with a slight chance of showers and thunderstorms this evening, then mostly clear after midnight. Lows in the mid-70s. Light northeast winds. Tuesday, mostly sunny. A slight chance of showers and thunderstorms in the afternoon. Highs in the mid-90s. East winds 5 to 10 miles an hour. Tuesday night, partly cloudy. Lows in the mid-70s. Light east winds in the evening, becoming light and variable. Wednesday, sunny. Highs in the mid-90s. East winds 5 to 10 miles an hour. Wednesday night, clear. Lows in the mid-70s. Light and variable winds. And now the extended forecast. Thursday and Thursday night, clear. Highs in the upper 90s. Lows in the mid-70s. Friday and Friday night, mostly clear. Highs in the upper 90s. Lows in the mid-70s. Independence Day and Saturday night, mostly clear. A slight chance of showers and thunderstorms. Highs in the upper 90s. Lows in the mid-70s. Sunday through Monday night, partly cloudy with a chance of showers and thunderstorms. Highs in the mid-90s. Lows in the mid-70s. For more detailed weather, water, and climate information, please visit our website at weather.gov/Atlanta. This advisory is for the following counties in Georgia: Barrow, Clark, Greene, Jackson, Morgan, Oconee, and Walton. What? For the first heat advisory, heat index values

to 109. For the second heat advisory, heat index values up to 107 expected. Where? Portions of central, east central, northeast, northwest, southeast, and west central Georgia expected. Where? Portions of central, east central, northeast, northwest, southeast, and west central Georgia. When? For the first heat advisory, until 8 p.m. Eastern Daylight Time this evening. For the second heat advisory, from noon to 8 p.m. Eastern Daylight Time Tuesday. Impacts, hot temperatures and high humidity may cause heat illnesses. Drink plenty of fluids, stay in an air-conditioned room, stay out of the sun, and check up on relatives and neighbors. To reduce risk during outdoor work, the Occupational Safety and Health Administration recommends scheduling frequent rest breaks in shaded or air-conditioned environments. Anyone overcome by heat should be moved to a cool and shaded location. Heat stroke is an emergency. Call 911. This advisory is for the following counties in Georgia: Barrow, Clark, Greene, Jackson, Morgan, Oconee, and Walton. What? Heat index values up to 106 expected. Where? Portions of central, east central, northeast, northwest, southeast, and west central Georgia. When? From noon to 8 p.m. Eastern Daylight Time Tuesday. Impacts, hot temperatures and high humidity may cause heat illnesses. Drink plenty of fluids, stay in an air-conditioned room, stay out of the sun, and check up on relatives and neighbors. To reduce risk during outdoor work, the Occupational Safety and Health Administration recommends scheduling frequent rest breaks in shaded or air-conditioned environments. Anyone overcome by heat should be moved to a cool and shaded location. Heat stroke is an emergency. Call 911. The current time is 12:34 a.m. Eastern Daylight Time. Here are the midnight weather observations from around the area. At Athens, it was partly cloudy. The temperature was 76 degrees, dew point 75 degrees, relative humidity 97%, wind calm, pressure was 30.10 inches and falling. At Gainesville, at Winder, it was mostly cloudy. The temperature was 79. At Greensboro, it was mostly cloudy and 77, wind calm. At Jefferson, it was partly cloudy and 79, wind northeast at 5. At Monroe, it was partly cloudy. At Albertton, it was partly cloudy and 77, wind calm. At Canyon, it was cloudy and 78, wind calm. Elsewhere across Georgia, at Atlanta it was partly cloudy and 84, wind northwest at 6. At Cartersville, it was clear and 79, wind calm. At Lawrenceville, it was clear and 79, wind calm. At Macon, it was mostly cloudy and 73, wind calm. At Rome, the temperature was 77, wind calm. At Augusta, it was partly cloudy and 74, wind calm. At Savannah, it was mostly cloudy and 81, wind calm. Elsewhere across the region, at Chattanooga, it was partly cloudy and 81, wind calm. At Asheville, it was cloudy and 75, wind calm. At Greenville-Spartanburg, it was mostly cloudy and 77, wind northeast at 3. Here is the hazardous weather outlook. This hazardous weather outlook is for north and central Georgia. For tonight, scattered thunderstorms are likely in portions of East Georgia prior to midnight. Any storms will be capable of frequent lightning and gusty winds. And now the extended outlook for the period Tuesday through Sunday, a heat advisory is in effect for western and into central Georgia from 12 p.m. to 8 p.m. Eastern Daylight Time Tuesday. Heat index values are expected to reach as high as 107. Hot conditions persist through much of the week, with heat index values forecast to be in the 100s each day. Isolated to scattered thunderstorms will be possible each day this week, with highest chances in the afternoon and evening hours. Spotter information statement: spotter activation is not expected through tonight.

is the official forecast from your National Weather Service for the Athens listening area. Tonight, partly cloudy with a slight chance of showers and thunderstorms this evening, then mostly clear after midnight. Lows in the mid-70s. Light northeast winds. Tuesday, mostly sunny. A slight chance of showers and thunderstorms in the afternoon. Highs in the mid-90s. East winds 5 to 10 miles an hour. Tuesday night, partly cloudy. Lows in the mid-70s. Light east winds in the evening, becoming light and variable. Wednesday, sunny. Highs in the mid-90s. East winds 5 to 10 miles an hour. Wednesday night, clear. Lows in the mid-70s. Light and variable winds. And now the extended forecast. Thursday and Thursday night, clear. Highs in the upper 90s. Lows in the mid-70s. Friday and Friday night, mostly clear. Highs in the upper 90s. Lows in the mid-70s. Independence Day and Saturday night, mostly clear. A slight chance of showers and thunderstorms. Highs in the upper 90s. Lows in the mid-70s. Sunday through Monday night, partly cloudy with a chance of showers and thunderstorms. Highs in the mid-90s. Lows in the mid-70s. For more detailed weather, water, and climate information, please visit our website at weather.gov/Atlanta. This advisory is for the following counties in Georgia: Barrow, Clark, Greene, Jackson, Morgan, Oconee, and Walton. What? For the first heat advisory, heat index values up to 109. For the second heat advisory, heat index values up to 107 expected. Where? Portions of central, east central, northeast, northwest, southeast, and west central Georgia. When? For the first heat advisory, until 8 p.m. Eastern Daylight Time this evening. For the second heat advisory, from noon to 8 p.m. Eastern Daylight Time Tuesday. Impacts: hot temperatures and high humidity may cause heat illnesses. Drink plenty of fluids, stay in an air-conditioned room, stay out of the sun, and check up on relatives and neighbors. To reduce risk during outdoor work, the Occupational Safety and Health Administration recommends scheduling frequent rest breaks in shaded or air-conditioned environments. Anyone overcome by heat should be moved to a cool and shaded location. 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Call 911. 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The WXK 56 listening area include the following counties: Banks, Barrow, Clark, Elbert, Franklin, Greene, Hall, Hart, Jackson, Madison, Morgan, Oconee, Oglethorpe, Tolliver, Walton, and Wilkes. 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You can also like your Peachtree City National Weather Service on Facebook or follow NWS Atlanta on Twitter. This advisory is for the following counties in Georgia: Barrow, Clark, Greene, Jackson, Morgan, Oconee, and Walton. What? Heat index values up to 106 expected. Where? Portions of central, east central, northeast, northwest, southeast, and west central Georgia. When? From noon to 8 p.m. Eastern Daylight Time Tuesday. Impacts: hot temperatures and high humidity may cause heat illnesses. 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To reduce risk during outdoor work, the Occupational Safety and Health Administration recommends scheduling frequent rest breaks in shaded or air-conditioned environments. Anyone overcome by heat should be moved to a cool and shaded location. Heat stroke is an emergency. Call 911. The current time is 12:42 a.m. Eastern Daylight Time.
Here are the midnight weather observations from around the area. At Athens, it was partly cloudy. The temperature was 76 degrees, dew point 75 degrees, relative humidity 97%, wind calm, pressure was 30.10 inches and falling. At Gainesville, at Winder, it was mostly cloudy, the temperature was 79. At Greensboro, it was mostly cloudy and 77, wind calm. At Jefferson, it was partly cloudy and 79, wind northeast at 5. At Monroe, it was partly cloudy. At Albertton, it was partly cloudy and 77, wind calm. At Canyon, it was cloudy and 78, wind calm. Elsewhere across Georgia, at Atlanta it was partly cloudy and 84, wind northwest at 6. At Cartersville, it was clear and 79, wind calm. At Lawrenceville, it was clear and 79, wind calm. At Macon, it was mostly cloudy and 73, wind calm. At Rome, the temperature was 77, wind calm. At Augusta, it was partly cloudy and 74, wind calm. At Savannah, it was mostly cloudy and 81, wind calm. Elsewhere across the region, at Chattanooga, it was partly cloudy and 81, wind calm. At Asheville, it was cloudy and 75, wind calm. At Greenville-Spartanburg, it was mostly cloudy and 77, wind northeast at 3. Here is the hazardous weather outlook. This hazardous weather outlook is for north and central Georgia. For tonight, scattered thunderstorms are likely in portions of east Georgia prior to midnight. Any storms will be capable of frequent lightning and gusty winds. And now the extended outlook for the period Tuesday through Sunday, a heat advisory is in effect for western and into central Georgia from 12 p.m. to 8 p.m. Eastern Daylight Time Tuesday. Heat index values are expected to reach as high as 107. Hot conditions persist through much of the week, with heat index values forecast to be in the 100s each day. Isolated to scattered thunderstorms will be possible each day this week, with highest chances in the afternoon and evening hours. Spotter information statement, spotter activation is not expected through tonight. Here is the official forecast from your National Weather Service for the Athens listening area. Tonight, partly cloudy with a slight chance of showers and thunderstorms this evening, then mostly clear after midnight. Lows in the mid-70s. Light northeast winds. Tuesday, mostly sunny. A slight chance of showers and thunderstorms in the afternoon. Highs in the mid-90s. East winds 5 to 10 miles an hour. Tuesday night, partly cloudy. Lows in the mid-70s. Light east winds in the evening, becoming light and variable. Wednesday, sunny. Highs in the mid-90s. East winds 5 to 10 miles an hour. Wednesday night, clear. Lows in the mid-70s. Light and variable winds. And now the extended forecast. Thursday and Thursday night, clear. Highs in the upper 90s. Lows in the mid-70s. Friday and Friday night, mostly clear. Highs in the upper 90s. Lows in the mid-70s. Independence Day and Saturday night, mostly clear. A slight chance of showers and thunderstorms. Highs in the upper 90s. Lows in the mid-70s. Sunday through Monday night, partly cloudy with a chance of showers and thunderstorms. Highs in the mid-90s. Lows in the mid-70s. For more detailed weather, water, and climate information, please visit our website at weather.gov/Atlanta. This advisory is for the following counties in Georgia: Barrow, Clark, Greene, Jackson, Morgan, Oconee, and Walton. What? For the first heat advisory, heat index values up to 109. For the second heat advisory, heat index values up to 107 expected. Where? Portions of central, east central, north central, northeast, northwest, southeast, and west central Georgia. When?
for the first heat advisory until

p.m. Eastern Daylight Time this evening. For the second heat advisory, from noon to 8 p.m. Eastern Daylight Time Tuesday. Impacts, hot temperatures and high humidity may cause heat illnesses. Drink plenty of fluids, stay in an air-conditioned room, stay out of the sun, and check up on relatives and neighbors. To reduce risk during outdoor work, the Occupational Safety and Health Administration recommends scheduling frequent rest breaks in shaded or air-conditioned environments. Anyone overcome by heat should be moved to a cool and shaded location. Heat stroke is an emergency. Call 911. This advisory is for the following counties in Georgia: Barrow, Clark, Greene, Jackson, Morgan, Oconee, and Walton. What? Heat index values up to 106 expected. Where? Portions of central, east central, north central, northeast, northwest, southeast, and west central Georgia. When? From noon to 8 p.m. Eastern Daylight Time Tuesday. Impacts, hot temperatures and high humidity may cause heat illnesses. Drink plenty of fluids, stay in an air-conditioned room, stay out of the sun, and check up on relatives and neighbors. To reduce risk during outdoor work, the Occupational Safety and Health Administration recommends scheduling frequent rest breaks in shaded or air-conditioned environments. Anyone overcome by heat should be moved to a cool and shaded location. Heat stroke is an emergency. Call 911. The current time is 12:49 a.m. Eastern Daylight Time. Here are the midnight weather observations from around the area. At Athens, it was partly cloudy. The temperature was 76 degrees, dew point 75 degrees, relative humidity 97%, wind calm, pressure was 30.10 inches and falling. At Gainesville, at Winder, it was mostly cloudy. The temperature was 79. At Greensboro, it was mostly cloudy and 77, wind calm. At Jefferson, it was partly cloudy and 79, wind northeast at 5. At Monroe, it was partly cloudy. At Albertton, it was partly cloudy and 77, wind calm. At Canyon, it was cloudy and 78, wind calm. Elsewhere across Georgia, at Atlanta it was partly cloudy and 84, wind northwest at 6. At Cartersville, it was clear and 79, wind calm. At Lawrenceville, it was clear and 79, wind calm. At Macon, it was mostly cloudy and 73, wind calm. At Rome, the temperature was 77, wind calm. At Augusta, it was partly cloudy and 74, wind calm. At Savannah, it was mostly cloudy and 81, wind calm. Elsewhere across the region, at Chattanooga, it was partly cloudy and 81, wind calm. At Asheville, it was cloudy and 75, wind calm. At Greenville-Spartanburg, it was mostly cloudy and 77, wind northeast at 3. Here is the hazardous weather outlook. This hazardous weather outlook is for north and central Georgia. For tonight, scattered thunderstorms are likely in portions of East Georgia prior to midnight. Any storms will be capable of frequent lightning and gusty winds. And now the extended outlook for the period Tuesday through Sunday, a heat advisory is in effect for western and into central Georgia from 12 p.m. to 8 p.m. Eastern Daylight Time Tuesday. Heat index values are expected to reach as high as 107. Hot conditions persist through much of the week, with heat index values forecast to be in the 100s each day. Isolated to scattered thunderstorms will be possible each day this week, with highest chances in the afternoon and evening hours. Spotter information statement: spotter activation is not expected through tonight. Here is the official forecast from your National Weather Service for the Athens listening area. Tonight, partly cloudy with a slight chance of showers and thunderstorms this evening, then mostly clear after midnight. Lows in the mid-70s. Light northeast winds. Tuesday, mostly sunny. A slight chance of showers and thunderstorms in the afternoon. Highs in the mid-90s. East winds 5 to 10 miles an hour.

Tuesday night, partly cloudy. Lows in the mid-70s. Light east winds in the evening, becoming light and variable. Wednesday, sunny. Highs in the mid-90s. East winds 5 to 10 miles an hour. Wednesday night, clear. Lows in the mid-70s. Light and variable winds. And now the extended forecast. Thursday and Thursday night, clear. Highs in the upper 90s. Lows in the mid-70s. Friday and Friday night, mostly clear. Highs in the upper 90s. Lows in the mid-70s. Independence Day and Saturday night, mostly clear. A slight chance of showers and thunderstorms. Highs in the upper 90s. Lows in the mid-70s. Sunday through Monday night, partly cloudy with a chance of showers and thunderstorms. Highs in the mid-90s. Lows in the mid-70s. For more detailed weather, water, and climate information, please visit our website at weather.gov/Atlanta. This advisory is for the following counties in Georgia: Barrow, Clark, Greene, Jackson, Morgan, Oconee, and Walton. What? For the first heat advisory, heat index values up to 109. For the second heat advisory, heat index values up to 107 expected. Where? Portions of central, east central, north central, northeast, northwest, southeast, and west central Georgia. When? For the first heat advisory, until 8 p.m. Eastern Daylight Time this evening. For the second heat advisory, from noon to 8 p.m. Eastern Daylight Time Tuesday. Impacts: hot temperatures and high humidity may cause heat illnesses. Drink plenty of fluids, stay in an air-conditioned room, stay out of the sun, and check up on relatives and neighbors. To reduce risk during outdoor work, the Occupational Safety and Health Administration recommends scheduling frequent rest breaks in shaded or air-conditioned environments. Anyone overcome by heat should be moved to a cool and shaded location. Heat stroke is an emergency. Call 911. This advisory is for the following counties in Georgia: Barrow, Clark, Greene, Jackson, Morgan, Oconee, and Walton. What? Heat index values up to 106 expected. Where? Portions of central, east central, north central, northeast, northwest, southeast, and west central Georgia. When? From noon to 8 p.m. Eastern Daylight Time Tuesday. Impacts: hot temperatures and high humidity may cause heat illnesses. 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To reduce risk during outdoor work, the Occupational Safety and Health Administration recommends scheduling frequent rest breaks in shaded or air-conditioned environments. Anyone overcome by heat should be moved to a cool and shaded location. Heat stroke is an emergency. Call 911. The current time is 12:56 a.m. Eastern Daylight Time. Here are the midnight weather observations from around the area. At Athens, it was partly cloudy. The temperature was 76 degrees, dew point 75 degrees, relative humidity 97%, wind calm, pressure was 30.10 inches and falling. At Gainesville. At Winder, it was mostly cloudy. The temperature was 79. At Greensboro, it was mostly cloudy and 77, wind calm. At Jefferson, it was partly cloudy and 79, wind northeast at 5. At Monroe, it was partly cloudy. At Alberton, it was partly cloudy and 77, wind calm. At Canyon, it was cloudy and 78, wind calm. Elsewhere across Georgia, at Atlanta it was partly cloudy and 84, wind northwest at 6. At Cartersville, it was clear and 79, wind calm. At Lawrenceville, it was clear and 79, wind calm. At Macon, it was mostly cloudy and 73, wind calm. At Rome, the temperature was 77, wind calm. At Augusta, it was partly cloudy and 74, wind calm. At Savannah,

it was mostly cloudy and 81, wind calm. Elsewhere across the region, at Chattanooga, it was partly cloudy and 81, wind calm. At Asheville, it was cloudy and 75, wind calm. At Greenville, Spartanburg, it was mostly cloudy and 77, wind northeast at 3. Here is the hazardous weather outlook. This hazardous weather outlook is for north and central Georgia. For tonight, scattered thunderstorms are likely in portions of east Georgia prior to midnight. Any storms will be capable of frequent lightning and gusty winds. And now the extended outlook for the period Tuesday through Sunday, a heat advisory is in effect for western and into central Georgia from 12 p.m. to 8 p.m. Eastern Daylight Time Tuesday. Heat index values are expected to reach as high as 107. Hot conditions persist through much of the week, with heat index values forecast to be in the 100s each day. Isolated to scattered thunderstorms will be possible each day this week, with highest chances in the afternoon and evening hours. Spotter information statement, spotter activation is not expected through tonight. Here is the official forecast from your National Weather Service for the Athens listening area. Tonight, partly cloudy with a slight chance of showers and thunderstorms this evening, then mostly clear after midnight. Lows in the mid-70s. Light northeast winds. Tuesday, mostly sunny. A slight chance of showers and thunderstorms in the afternoon. Highs in the mid-90s. East winds 5 to 10 miles an hour. Tuesday night, partly cloudy. Lows in the mid-70s. Light east winds in the evening, becoming light and variable. Wednesday, sunny. Highs in the mid-90s. East winds 5 to 10 miles an hour. Wednesday night, clear. Lows in the mid-70s. Light and variable winds. And now the extended forecast. Thursday and Thursday night, clear. Highs in the upper 90s. Lows in the mid-70s. Friday and Friday night, mostly clear. Highs in the upper 90s. Lows in the mid-70s. Independence Day and Saturday night, mostly clear. A slight chance of showers and thunderstorms. Highs in the upper 90s. Lows in the mid-70s. Sunday through Monday night, partly cloudy with a chance of showers and thunderstorms. Highs in the mid-90s. Lows in the mid-70s. For more detailed weather, water, and climate information, please visit our website at weather.gov/Atlanta. This advisory is for the following counties in Georgia: Barrow, Clark, Greene, Jackson, Morgan, Oconee, and Walton. What? For the first heat advisory, heat index values up to 109. For the second heat advisory, heat index values up to 107 expected. Where? Portions of central, east central, north central, northeast, northwest, southeast, and west central Georgia. When? For the first heat advisory, until 8 p.m. Eastern Daylight Time this evening. For the second heat advisory, from noon to 8 p.m. Eastern Daylight Time Tuesday. Impacts: hot temperatures and high humidity may cause heat illnesses. Drink plenty of fluids, stay in an air-conditioned room, stay out of the sun, and check up on relatives and neighbors. To reduce risk during outdoor work, the Occupational Safety and Health Administration recommends scheduling frequent rest breaks in shaded or air-conditioned environments. Anyone overcome by heat should be moved to a cool and shaded location. Heat stroke is an emergency. Call 911. This advisory is for the following counties in Georgia: Barrow, Clark, Greene, Jackson, Morgan, Oconee, and Walton. What? Heat index values up to 106 expected. Where? Portions of central, east central, north central, northeast, northwest, southeast, and west central Georgia. When? From noon to 8 p.m. Eastern Daylight Time Tuesday. Impacts: hot temperatures and high humidity may cause heat illnesses. 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

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Anyone overcome by heat should be moved to a cool and shaded location. Heat stroke is an emergency. Call 911. The current time is 1:03 a.m. Eastern Daylight Time. Here are the midnight weather observations from around the area. At Athens, it was partly cloudy. The temperature was 76 degrees, dew point 75 degrees, relative humidity 97%, wind calm, pressure was 30.10 inches and falling. At Gainesville. At Winder, it was mostly cloudy. The temperature was 79. At Greensboro, it was mostly cloudy and 77, wind calm. At Jefferson, it was partly cloudy and 79, wind northeast at 5. At Monroe, it was partly cloudy. At Albertton, it was partly cloudy and 77, wind calm. At Canyon, it was cloudy and 78, wind calm. Elsewhere across Georgia, at Atlanta it was partly cloudy and 84, wind northwest at 6. At Cartersville, it was clear and 79, wind calm. At Lawrenceville, it was clear and 79, wind calm. At Macon, it was mostly cloudy and 73, wind calm. At Rome, the temperature was 77, wind calm. At Augusta, it was partly cloudy and 74, wind calm. At Savannah, it was mostly cloudy and 81, wind calm. Elsewhere across the region, at Chattanooga, it was partly cloudy and 81, wind calm. At Asheville, it was cloudy and 75, wind calm. At Greenville-Spartanburg, it was mostly cloudy and 77, wind northeast at 3. Here are the 1 a.m. weather observations from around the area. At Athens, it was partly cloudy. The temperature was 76 degrees, dew point 75 degrees, relative humidity 97%, wind east at 6 miles an hour, pressure was 30.09 inches and falling. At Gainesville. At Winder, it was partly cloudy. The temperature was 77. At Greensboro, it was mostly cloudy and 77, wind calm. At Jefferson, it was clear and 78, wind east at 3. At Monroe, it was partly cloudy. At Albertton, it was partly cloudy and 77, wind calm. At Canyon, it was partly cloudy and 78, wind calm. Elsewhere across Georgia, at Atlanta it was partly cloudy and 84, wind north at 5. At Cartersville, it was clear and 77, wind calm. At Lawrenceville, it was clear and 77, wind east at 5. At Macon, it was mostly cloudy and 74, wind calm. At Rome, the temperature was 76, wind calm. At Augusta, it was partly cloudy and 74, wind calm. At Savannah, it was mostly cloudy and 77, wind calm. Elsewhere across the region, at Chattanooga, it was clear and 82, wind calm. At Asheville, it was cloudy and 74, wind calm. At Greenville-Spartanburg, it was mostly cloudy and 76, wind north at 6. Here is the hazardous weather outlook. This hazardous weather outlook is for North and Central Georgia. For tonight, scattered thunderstorms are likely in portions of East Georgia prior to midnight. Any storms will be capable of frequent lightning and gusty winds. And now the extended outlook for the period Tuesday through Sunday, a heat advisory is in effect for western and into central Georgia from 12 p.m. to 8 p.m. Eastern Daylight Time Tuesday. Heat index values are expected to reach as high as 107. Hot conditions persist through much of the week, with heat index values forecast to be in the 100s each day. Isolated to scattered thunderstorms will be possible each day this week, with highest chances in the afternoon and evening hours. Spotter information statement, spotter activation is not expected through tonight. Here is the official forecast from your National Weather Service for the Athens listening area.

lows in the mid-70s, light and variable winds. And now the extended forecast. Thursday and Thursday night, clear. Highs in the upper 90s. Lows in the mid-70s. Friday and Friday night, mostly clear. Highs in the upper 90s. Lows in the mid-70s. Independence Day and Saturday night, mostly clear. A slight chance of showers and thunderstorms. Highs in the upper 90s. Lows in the mid-70s. Sunday through Monday night, partly cloudy with a chance of showers and thunderstorms. Highs in the mid-90s. Lows in the mid-70s. For more detailed weather, water, and climate information, please visit our website at weather.gov/Atlanta. This advisory is for the following counties in Georgia: Barrow, Clark, Greene, Jackson, Morgan, Oconee, and Walton. What? For the first heat advisory, heat index values up to 109. For the second heat advisory, heat index values up to 107 expected. Where? Portions of central, east central, north central, northeast, northwest, southeast, and west central Georgia. When? For the first heat advisory, until 8 p.m. Eastern Daylight Time this evening. For the second heat advisory, from noon to 8 p.m. Eastern Daylight Time Tuesday. Impacts: hot temperatures and high humidity may cause heat illnesses. Drink plenty of fluids, stay in an air-conditioned room, stay out of the sun, and check up on relatives and neighbors. To reduce risk during outdoor work, the Occupational Safety and Health Administration recommends scheduling frequent rest breaks in shaded or air-conditioned environments. Anyone overcome by heat should be moved to a cool and shaded location. Heat stroke is an emergency. Call 911. This advisory is for the following counties in Georgia: Barrow, Clark, Greene, Jackson, Morgan, Oconee, and Walton. What? Heat index values up to 106 expected. Where? Portions of central, east central, north central, northeast, northwest, southeast, and west central Georgia. When? From noon to 8 p.m. Eastern Daylight Time Tuesday. Impacts: hot temperatures and high humidity may cause heat illnesses. 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To reduce risk during outdoor work, the Occupational Safety and Health Administration recommends scheduling frequent rest breaks in shaded or air-conditioned environments. Anyone overcome by heat should be moved to a cool and shaded location. Heat stroke is an emergency. Call 911. The current time is 1:11 a.m. Eastern Daylight Time. Here are the 1 a.m. weather observations from around the area. At Athens, it was clear, the temperature was 76 degrees, dew point 75 degrees, relative humidity 97%, wind east at 6 miles an hour, pressure was 30.09 inches and falling. At Gainesville, at Winder, it was clear, the temperature was 77. At Greensboro, it was partly cloudy and 77, wind calm. At Jefferson, it was clear and 78, wind east at 3. At Monroe, it was clear. At Albertton, it was clear and 77, wind calm. At Canyon, it was partly cloudy and 78, wind calm. Elsewhere across Georgia, at Atlanta it was partly cloudy and 84, wind north at 5. At Cartersville, it was clear and 77, wind calm. At Lawrenceville, it was clear and 77, wind east at 5. At Macon, it was mostly cloudy and 74, wind calm. At Rome, the temperature was 76, wind calm. At Augusta, it was partly cloudy and 74, wind calm. At Savannah, it was partly cloudy and 77, wind calm. Elsewhere across the region, at Chattanooga, it was clear and 82, wind calm. At Asheville, it was partly cloudy and 74, wind calm. At Greenville-Spartanburg, it was mostly cloudy and 76, wind north at 6.

Here is the hazardous weather outlook. This hazardous weather outlook is for North and Central Georgia. For tonight, scattered thunderstorms are likely in portions of East Georgia prior to midnight. Any storms will be capable of frequent lightning and gusty winds. And now the extended outlook for the period Tuesday through Sunday, a heat advisory is in effect for western and into central Georgia from 12 p.m. to 8 p.m. Eastern Daylight Time Tuesday. Heat index values are expected to reach as high as 107. Hot conditions persist through much of the week, with heat index values forecast to be in the 100s each day. Isolated to scattered thunderstorms will be possible each day this week, with highest chances in the afternoon and evening hours. Spotter information statement. Spotter activation is not expected through tonight. Here is the official forecast from your National Weather Service for the Athens listening area. Tonight, partly cloudy with a slight chance of showers and thunderstorms this evening, then mostly clear after midnight. Lows in the mid-70s. Light northeast winds. Tuesday, mostly sunny. A slight chance of showers and thunderstorms in the afternoon. Highs in the mid-90s. East winds 5 to 10 miles an hour. Tuesday night, partly cloudy. Lows in the mid-70s. Light east winds in the evening, becoming light and variable. Wednesday, sunny. Highs in the mid-90s. East winds 5 to 10 miles an hour. Wednesday night, clear. Lows in the mid-70s. Light and variable winds. And now the extended forecast. Thursday and Thursday night, clear. Highs in the upper 90s. Lows in the mid-70s. Friday and Friday night, mostly clear. Highs in the upper 90s. Lows in the mid-70s. Independence Day and Saturday night, mostly clear. A slight chance of showers and thunderstorms. Highs in the upper 90s. Lows in the mid-70s. Sunday through Monday night, partly cloudy with a chance of showers and thunderstorms. Highs in the mid-90s. Lows in the mid-70s. For more detailed weather, water, and climate information, please visit our website at weather.gov/Atlanta. This advisory is for the following counties in Georgia: Barrow, Clark, Greene, Jackson, Morgan, Oconee, and Walton. What? For the first heat advisory, heat index values up to 109. For the second heat advisory, heat index values up to 107 expected. Where? Portions of central, east central, north central, northeast, northwest, southeast, and west central Georgia. When? For the first heat advisory, until 8 p.m. Eastern Daylight Time this evening. For the second heat advisory, from noon to 8 p.m. Eastern Daylight Time Tuesday. Impacts: hot temperatures and high humidity may cause heat illnesses. Drink plenty of fluids, stay in an air-conditioned room, stay out of the sun, and check up on relatives and neighbors. To reduce risk during outdoor work, the Occupational Safety and Health Administration recommends scheduling frequent rest breaks in shaded or air-conditioned environments. Anyone overcome by heat should be moved to a cool and shaded location. Heat stroke is an emergency. Call 911. This advisory is for the following counties in Georgia: Barrow, Clark, Greene, Jackson, Morgan, Oconee, and Walton. What? Heat index values up to 106 expected. Where? Portions of central, east central, north central, northeast, northwest, southeast, and west central Georgia. When? From noon to 8 p.m. Eastern Daylight Time Tuesday. Impacts: hot temperatures and high humidity may cause heat illnesses. 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Anyone overcome by heat should be moved to a cool and shaded location. Heat stroke is an emergency. 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

The current time is 1:18 a.m. Eastern Daylight Time. Here are the 1 a.m. weather observations from around the area. At Athens, it was clear. The temperature was 76 degrees. Dew point 75 degrees. Relative humidity 97%. Wind east at 6 miles an hour. Pressure was 30.09 inches and falling. At Gainesville. At Winder, it was clear. The temperature was 77. At Greensboro, it was partly cloudy and 77. Wind calm. At Jefferson, it was clear and 78. Wind east at 3. At Monroe, it was clear. At Albertton, it was clear and 77. Wind calm. At Canyon, it was partly cloudy and 78. Wind calm. Elsewhere across Georgia, at Atlanta it was partly cloudy and 84. Wind north at 5. At Cartersville, it was clear and 77. Wind calm. At Lawrenceville, it was clear and 77. Wind east at 5. At Macon, it was mostly cloudy and 74, wind calm. At Rome, the temperature was 76, wind calm. At Augusta, it was partly cloudy and 74, wind calm. At Savannah, it was partly cloudy and 77, wind calm. Elsewhere across the region, at Chattanooga, it was clear and 82, wind calm. At Asheville, it was partly cloudy and 74, wind calm. At Greenville-Spartanburg, it was mostly cloudy and 76, wind north at 6. Here is the hazardous weather outlook. This hazardous weather outlook is for north and central Georgia. For tonight, scattered thunderstorms are likely in portions of east Georgia prior to midnight. Any storms will be capable of frequent lightning and gusty winds. And now the extended outlook for the period Tuesday through Sunday, a heat advisory is in effect for western and into central Georgia from 12 p.m. to 8 p.m. Eastern Daylight Time Tuesday. Heat index values are expected to reach as high as 107. Hot conditions persist through much of the week, with heat index values forecast to be in the 100s each day. Isolated to scattered thunderstorms will be possible each day this week, with highest chances in the afternoon and evening hours. Spotter information statement. Spotter activation is not expected through tonight. Here is the official forecast from your National Weather Service for the Athens listening area. Tonight, partly cloudy with a slight chance of showers and thunderstorms this evening, then mostly clear after midnight. Lows in the mid-70s. Light northeast winds. Tuesday, mostly sunny. A slight chance of showers and thunderstorms in the afternoon. Highs in the mid-90s. East winds 5 to 10 miles an hour. Tuesday night, partly cloudy. Lows in the mid-70s. Light east winds in the evening, becoming light and variable. Wednesday, sunny. Highs in the mid-90s. East winds 5 to 10 miles an hour. Wednesday night, clear. Lows in the mid-70s. Light and variable winds. And now the extended forecast. Thursday and Thursday night, clear. Highs in the upper 90s. Lows in the mid-70s. Friday and Friday night, mostly clear. Highs in the upper 90s. Lows in the mid-70s. Independence Day and Saturday night, mostly clear. A slight chance of showers and thunderstorms. Highs in the upper 90s. Lows in the mid-70s. Sunday through Monday night, partly cloudy with a chance of showers and thunderstorms. Highs in the mid-90s. Lows in the mid-70s. For more detailed weather, water, and climate information, please visit our website at weather.gov/Atlanta. This advisory is for the following counties in Georgia: Barrow, Clark, Greene, Jackson, Morgan, Oconee, and Walton. What? For the first heat advisory, heat index values up to 109. For the second heat advisory, heat index values up to 107 expected. Where? Portions of central, east central, north central, northeast, northwest, southeast.

and west central Georgia. When, for the first heat advisory, until 8 p.m. Eastern Daylight Time this evening. For the second heat advisory, from noon to 8 p.m. Eastern Daylight Time Tuesday. Impacts, hot temperatures and high humidity may cause heat illnesses. Drink plenty of fluids, stay in an air-conditioned room, stay out of the sun, and check up on relatives and neighbors. To reduce risk during outdoor work, the Occupational Safety and Health Administration recommends scheduling frequent rest breaks in shaded or air-conditioned environments. Anyone overcome by heat should be moved to a cool and shaded location. Heat stroke is an emergency. Call 911. This advisory is for the following counties in Georgia: Barrow, Clark, Greene, Jackson, Morgan, Oconee, and Walton. What? Heat index values up to 106 expected. Where? Portions of central, east central, north central, northeast, northwest, southeast, and west central Georgia. When? From noon to 8 p.m. Eastern Daylight Time Tuesday. Impacts, hot temperatures and high humidity may cause heat illnesses. Drink plenty of fluids, stay in an air-conditioned room, stay out of the sun, and check up on relatives and neighbors. To reduce risk during outdoor work, the Occupational Safety and Health Administration recommends scheduling frequent rest breaks in shaded or air-conditioned environments. Anyone overcome by heat should be moved to a cool and shaded location. Heat stroke is an emergency. Call 911. The current time is 1:25 a.m. Eastern Daylight Time. Here are the 1 a.m. weather observations from around the area. At Athens, it was clear, the temperature was 76 degrees, dew point 75 degrees, relative humidity 97%, wind east at 6 miles an hour, pressure was 30.09 inches and falling. At Gainesville, at Winder, it was clear, the temperature was 77. At Greensboro, it was partly cloudy and 77, wind calm. At Jefferson, it was clear and 78, wind east at 3. At Monroe, it was clear. At Albertton, it was clear and 77, wind calm. At Canyon, it was partly cloudy and 78, wind calm. Elsewhere across Georgia, at Atlanta it was partly cloudy and 84, wind north at 5. At Cartersville, it was clear and 77, wind calm. At Lawrenceville, it was clear and 77, wind east at 5. At Macon, it was mostly cloudy and 74, wind calm. At Rome, the temperature was 76, wind calm. At Augusta, it was partly cloudy and 74, wind calm. At Savannah, it was partly cloudy and 77, wind calm. Elsewhere across the region, at Chattanooga, it was clear and 82, wind calm. At Asheville, it was partly cloudy and 74, wind calm. At Greenville-Spartanburg, it was mostly cloudy and 76, wind north at 6. Here is the hazardous weather outlook. This hazardous weather outlook is for north and central Georgia. For tonight, scattered thunderstorms are likely in portions of East Georgia prior to midnight. Any storms will be capable of frequent lightning and gusty winds. And now the extended outlook for the period Tuesday through Sunday, a heat advisory is in effect for western and into central Georgia from 12 p.m. to 8 p.m. Eastern Daylight Time Tuesday. Heat index values are expected to reach as high as 107. Hot conditions persist through much of the week, with heat index values forecast to be in the 100s each day. Isolated to scattered thunderstorms will be possible each day this week, with highest chances in the afternoon and evening hours. Spotter information statement, spotter activation is not expected through tonight. Here is the official forecast from your National Weather Service for the Athens listening area. Tonight, partly cloudy with a slight chance of showers and thunderstorms this evening, then mostly clear after midnight. Lows in the mid-70s. Light northeast winds. Tuesday, mostly sunny. A slight chance of showers and thunderstorms in the afternoon. Highs in the mid-90s.

east winds 5 to 10 miles an hour. Tuesday night, partly cloudy. Lows in the mid-70s. Light east winds in the evening, becoming light and variable. Wednesday, sunny. Highs in the mid-90s. East winds 5 to 10 miles an hour. Wednesday night, clear. Lows in the mid-70s. Light and variable winds. And now the extended forecast. Thursday and Thursday night, clear. Highs in the upper 90s. Lows in the mid-70s. Friday and Friday night, mostly clear. Highs in the upper 90s. Lows in the mid-70s. Independence Day and Saturday night, mostly clear. A slight chance of showers and thunderstorms. Highs in the upper 90s. Lows in the mid-70s. Sunday through Monday night, partly cloudy with a chance of showers and thunderstorms. Highs in the mid-90s. Lows in the mid-70s. For more detailed weather, water, and climate information, please visit our website at weather.gov/Atlanta. Here is the official forecast from your National Weather Service for the Athens listening area. Rest of tonight, partly cloudy late in the evening then clearing. Near steady temperature in the upper 70s. Light and variable winds, becoming northeast around 5 miles an hour after midnight. Tuesday, mostly sunny. Highs in the mid-90s. East winds 5 to 10 miles an hour. Tuesday night, partly cloudy. Lows in the mid-70s. Light east winds in the evening, becoming light and variable. Wednesday, mostly sunny. Highs in the mid-90s. East winds 5 to 10 miles an hour. Wednesday night, mostly clear. Lows in the mid-70s. Light northeast winds. And now the extended forecast. Thursday and Thursday night, clear. A slight chance of showers and thunderstorms. Highs in the upper 90s. Lows in the mid-70s. Friday and Friday night, clear. Highs in the upper 90s. Lows in the mid-70s. Independence Day and Saturday night, mostly clear. A slight chance of showers and thunderstorms. Highs in the upper 90s. Lows in the mid-70s. Sunday and Sunday night, partly cloudy. A chance of showers and thunderstorms. Highs in the mid-90s. Lows in the mid-70s. Monday and Monday night, partly cloudy. A chance of showers and thunderstorms. Highs in the lower 90s. Lows in the mid-70s. For more detailed weather, water, and climate information, please visit our website at weather.gov/Atlanta. This advisory is for the following counties in Georgia: Barrow, Clark, Greene, Jackson, Morgan, Oconee, and Walton. What? For the first heat advisory, heat index values up to 109. For the second heat advisory, heat index values up to 107 expected. Where? Portions of central, east central, north central, northeast, northwest, southeast, and west central Georgia. When? For the first heat advisory, until 8 p.m. Eastern Daylight Time this evening. For the second heat advisory, from noon to 8 p.m. Eastern Daylight Time Tuesday. Impacts: hot temperatures and high humidity may cause heat illnesses. Drink plenty of fluids, stay in an air-conditioned room, stay out of the sun, and check up on relatives and neighbors. To reduce risk during outdoor work, the Occupational Safety and Health Administration recommends scheduling frequent rest breaks in shaded or air-conditioned environments. Anyone overcome by heat should be moved to a cool and shaded location. Heat stroke is an emergency. Call 911. This advisory is for the following counties in Georgia: Barrow, Clark, Greene, Jackson, Morgan, Oconee, and Walton. Call 911. This advisory is for the following counties in Georgia: Barrow, Clark, Greene, Jackson, Morgan, Oconee, and Walton. What? Heat index values up to 106 expected.

Where? Portions of Central, East Central, North Central, Northeast, Northwest, Southeast, and West Central Georgia. When? From noon to 8 p.m. Eastern Daylight Time Tuesday. Impacts. Hot temperatures and high humidity may cause heat illnesses. 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Anyone overcome by heat should be moved to a cool and shaded location. Heat stroke is an emergency. Call 911. The current time is 1:34 a.m. Eastern Daylight Time. Here are the 1 a.m. weather observations from around the area. At Athens, it was clear, the temperature was 76 degrees, dew point 75 degrees, relative humidity 97%, wind east at 6 miles an hour, pressure was 30.09 inches and falling. At Gainesville, at Winder, it was clear, the temperature was 77. At Greensboro, it was partly cloudy and 77, wind calm. At Jefferson, it was clear and 78, wind east at 3. At Monroe, it was clear. At Albertton, it was clear and 77, wind calm. At Canyon, it was partly cloudy and 78, wind calm. Elsewhere across Georgia, at Atlanta it was partly cloudy and 84, wind north at 5. At Cartersville, it was clear and 77, wind calm. At Lawrenceville, it was clear and 77, wind east at 5. At Macon, it was mostly cloudy and 74, wind calm. At Rome, the temperature was 76, wind calm. At Augusta, it was partly cloudy and 74, wind calm. At Savannah, it was partly cloudy and 77, wind calm. Elsewhere across the region, at Chattanooga, it was clear and 82, wind calm. At Asheville, it was partly cloudy and 74, wind calm. At Greenville-Spartanburg, it was mostly cloudy and 76, wind north at 6. Here is the hazardous weather outlook. This hazardous weather outlook is for North and Central Georgia. For tonight, scattered thunderstorms are likely in portions of East Georgia prior to midnight. Any storms will be capable of frequent lightning and gusty winds. And now the extended outlook for the period Tuesday through Sunday, a heat advisory is in effect for western and into central Georgia from 12 p.m. to 8 p.m. Eastern Daylight Time Tuesday. Heat index values are expected to reach as high as 107. Hot conditions persist through much of the week, with heat index values forecast to be in the 100s each day. Isolated to scattered thunderstorms will be possible each day this week, with highest chances in the afternoon and evening hours. Spotter information statement, spotter activation is not expected through tonight. Here is the official forecast from your National Weather Service for the Athens listening area. Rest of tonight, partly cloudy late in the evening then clearing. Near steady temperature in the upper 70s. Light and variable winds, becoming northeast around 5 miles an hour after midnight. Tuesday, mostly sunny. Highs in the mid-90s. East winds 5 to 10 miles an hour. Tuesday night, partly cloudy. Lows in the mid-70s. Light east winds in the evening, becoming light and variable. Wednesday, mostly sunny. Highs in the mid-90s. East winds 5 to 10 miles an hour. Wednesday night, mostly clear. Lows in the mid-70s. Light northeast winds. And now the extended forecast. Thursday and Thursday night, clear. A slight chance of showers and thunderstorms. Highs in the upper 90s. Lows in the mid-70s. Friday and Friday night, clear. Highs in the upper 90s. Lows in the mid-70s. Independence Day and Saturday night, mostly clear. A slight chance of showers and thunderstorms. Highs in the upper 90s. Lows in the mid-70s.
Sunday and Sunday night, partly cloudy. A chance of showers and thunderstorms. Highs in the mid-90s. Lows in the mid-70s. Monday and Monday night, partly cloudy. A chance of showers and thunderstorms. Highs in the lower 90s. Lows in the mid-70s. For more detailed weather, water, and climate information, please visit our website at weather.gov/Atlanta. This advisory is for the following counties in Georgia: Barrow, Clark, Greene, Jackson, Morgan, Oconee, and Walton. What? For the first heat advisory, heat index values up to 109. For the second heat advisory, heat index values up to 107 expected. Where? Portions of central, east central, north central, northeast, northwest, southeast, and west central Georgia. When? For the first heat advisory, until 8 p.m. Eastern Daylight Time this evening. For the second heat advisory, from noon to 8 p.m. Eastern Daylight Time Tuesday. Impacts: hot temperatures and high humidity may cause heat illnesses. Drink plenty of fluids, stay in an air-conditioned room, stay out of the sun, and check up on relatives and neighbors. To reduce risk during outdoor work, the Occupational Safety and Health Administration recommends scheduling frequent rest breaks in shaded or air-conditioned environments. Anyone overcome by heat should be moved to a cool and shaded location. Heat stroke is an emergency. 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The WXK 56 listening area include the following counties: Banks, Barrow, Clark, Elbert, Franklin, Greene, Hall, Hart, Jackson, Madison, Morgan, Oconee, Oglethorpe, Tolliver, Walton, and Wilkes. 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You can also like your Peachtree City National Weather Service on Facebook or follow NWS Atlanta on Twitter. This advisory is for the following counties in Georgia: Barrow, Clark, Greene, Jackson, Morgan, Oconee, and Walton. What? Heat index values up to 106 expected. Where? Portions of central, east central, north central, northeast, northwest, southeast, and west central Georgia. When? From noon to 8 p.m. Eastern Daylight Time Tuesday. Impacts: hot temperatures and high humidity may cause heat illnesses. Drink plenty of fluids, stay in an air-conditioned room, stay out of the sun, and check up on relatives and neighbors. To reduce risk during outdoor work, the Occupational Safety and Health Administration recommends scheduling frequent rest breaks in shaded or air-conditioned environments. Anyone overcome by heat should be moved to a cool and shaded location. Heat stroke is an emergency. Call 911. The current time is 1:41 a.m. Eastern Daylight Time. Here are the 1 a.m. weather observations from around the area. At Athens, it was clear, the temperature was 76 degrees, dew point 75 degrees, relative humidity 97%, wind east at 6 miles an hour, pressure was 30.09 inches and falling. At Gainesville, at Winder, it was clear, the temperature was 77. At Greensboro, it was partly cloudy and 77, wind calm. At Jefferson, it was clear and 78, wind east at 3. At Monroe, it was clear. At Albertton, it was clear and 77, wind calm. At Canyon, it was partly cloudy and 78, wind calm. Elsewhere across Georgia, at Atlanta it was partly cloudy and 84, wind north at 5. At Cartersville, it was clear and 77, wind calm. At Lawrenceville, it was clear and 77, wind east at 5. At Macon, it was mostly cloudy and 74, wind calm. At Rome, the temperature was 76, wind calm.
At Augusta, it was partly cloudy.

74, wind calm. At Savannah, it was partly cloudy and 77, wind calm. Elsewhere across the region, at Chattanooga, it was clear and 82, wind calm. At Asheville, it was partly cloudy and 74, wind calm. At Greenville Spartanburg, it was mostly cloudy and 76, wind north at 6. Here is the hazardous weather outlook. This hazardous weather outlook is for North and Central Georgia. For tonight, scattered thunderstorms are likely in portions of East Georgia prior to midnight. Any storms will be capable of frequent lightning and gusty winds. And now the extended outlook for the period Tuesday through Sunday, a heat advisory is in effect for western and into central Georgia from 12 p.m. to 8 p.m. Eastern Daylight Time Tuesday. Heat index values are expected to reach as high as 107. Hot conditions persist through much of the week, with heat index values forecast to be in the 100s each day. Isolated to scattered thunderstorms will be possible each day this week, with highest chances in the afternoon and evening hours. Spotter information statement, spotter activation is not expected through tonight. Here is the official forecast from your National Weather Service for the Athens listening area. Rest of tonight, partly cloudy late in the evening then clearing. Near steady temperature in the upper 70s. Light and variable winds, becoming northeast around 5 miles an hour after midnight. Tuesday, mostly sunny. Highs in the mid-90s. East winds 5 to 10 miles an hour. Tuesday night, partly cloudy. Lows in the mid-70s. Light east winds in the evening, becoming light and variable. Wednesday, mostly sunny. Highs in the mid-90s. East winds 5 to 10 miles an hour. Wednesday night, mostly clear. Lows in the mid-70s. Light northeast winds. And now the extended forecast. Thursday and Thursday night, clear. A slight chance of showers and thunderstorms. Highs in the upper 90s. Lows in the mid-70s. Friday and Friday night, clear. Highs in the upper 90s. Lows in the mid-70s. Independence Day and Saturday night, mostly clear. A slight chance of showers and thunderstorms. Highs in the upper 90s. Lows in the mid-70s. Sunday and Sunday night, partly cloudy. A chance of showers and thunderstorms. Highs in the mid-90s. Lows in the mid-70s. Monday and Monday night, partly cloudy. A chance of showers and thunderstorms. Highs in the lower 90s. Lows in the mid-70s. For more detailed weather, water, and climate information, please visit our website at weather.gov/Atlanta. This advisory is for the following counties in Georgia: Barrow, Clark, Greene, Jackson, Morgan, Oconee, and Walton. What? For the first heat advisory, heat index values up to 109. For the second heat advisory, heat index values up to 107 expected. Where? Portions of central, east central, north central, northeast, northwest, southeast, and west central Georgia. When? For the first heat advisory, until 8 p.m. Eastern Daylight Time this evening. For the second heat advisory, from noon to 8 p.m. Eastern Daylight Time Tuesday. Impacts, hot temperatures and high humidity may cause heat illnesses. Drink plenty of fluids, stay in an air-conditioned room, stay out of the sun, and check up on relatives and neighbors. To reduce risk during outdoor work, the Occupational Safety and Health Administration recommends scheduling frequent rest breaks in shaded or air-conditioned environments. Anyone overcome by heat should be moved to a cool and shaded location. Heat stroke is an emergency. Call 911. This advisory is for the following counties in Georgia: Barrow, Clark, Greene, Jackson, Morgan, Oconee, and Walton. What? Heat index values up to 106 expected. Where? Portions of central, east central, north central, northeast, northwest, southeast, and west central.

Georgia. When? From noon to 8 p.m. Eastern Daylight Time Tuesday. Impacts, hot temperatures and high humidity may cause heat illnesses. Drink plenty of fluids, stay in an air-conditioned room, stay out of the sun, and check up on relatives and neighbors. To reduce risk during outdoor work, the Occupational Safety and Health Administration recommends scheduling frequent rest breaks in shaded or air-conditioned environments. Anyone overcome by heat should be moved to a cool and shaded location. Heat stroke is an emergency. Call 911. The current time is 1:48 a.m. Eastern Daylight Time. Here are the 1 a.m. weather observations from around the area. At Athens, it was clear. The temperature was 76 degrees, dew point 75 degrees, relative humidity 97%, wind east at 6 miles an hour, pressure was 30.09 inches and falling. At Gainesville, at Winder, it was clear. The temperature was 77. At Greensboro, it was partly cloudy and 77, wind calm. At Jefferson, it was clear and 78, wind east at 3. At Monroe, it was clear. At Albertton, it was clear and 77, wind calm. At Canyon, it was partly cloudy and 78, wind calm. Elsewhere across Georgia, at Atlanta it was partly cloudy and 84, wind north at 5. At Cartersville, it was clear and 77, wind calm. At Lawrenceville, it was clear and 77, wind east at 5. At Macon, it was mostly cloudy and 74, wind calm. At Rome, the temperature was 76, wind calm. At Augusta, it was partly cloudy and 74, wind calm. At Savannah, it was partly cloudy and 77, wind calm. Elsewhere across the region, at Chattanooga, it was clear and 82, wind calm. At Asheville, it was partly cloudy and 74, wind calm. At Greenville-Spartanburg, it was mostly cloudy and 76, wind north at 6. Here is the hazardous weather outlook. This hazardous weather outlook is for north and central Georgia. For tonight, scattered thunderstorms are likely in portions of east Georgia prior to midnight. Any storms will be capable of frequent lightning and gusty winds. And now the extended outlook for the period Tuesday through Sunday, a heat advisory is in effect for western and into central Georgia from 12 p.m. to 8 p.m. Eastern Daylight Time Tuesday. Heat index values are expected to reach as high as 107. Hot conditions persist through much of the week, with heat index values forecast to be in the 100s each day. Isolated to scattered thunderstorms will be possible each day this week, with highest chances in the afternoon and evening hours. Spotter information statement, spotter activation is not expected through tonight. Here is the official forecast from your National Weather Service for the Athens listening area. Rest of tonight, partly cloudy late in the evening then clearing. Near steady temperature in the upper 70s. Light and variable winds, becoming northeast around 5 miles an hour after midnight. Tuesday, mostly sunny. Highs in the mid-90s. East winds 5 to 10 miles an hour. Tuesday night, partly cloudy. Lows in the mid-70s. Light east winds in the evening, becoming light and variable. Wednesday, mostly sunny. Highs in the mid-90s. East winds 5 to 10 miles an hour. Wednesday night, mostly clear. Lows in the mid-70s. Light northeast winds. And now the extended forecast. Thursday and Thursday night, clear. A slight chance of showers and thunderstorms. Highs in the upper 90s. Lows in the mid-70s. Friday and Friday night, clear. Highs in the upper 90s. Lows in the mid-70s. Independence Day and Saturday night, mostly clear. A slight chance of showers and thunderstorms. Highs in the upper 90s. Lows in the mid-70s. Sunday and Sunday night, partly cloudy. A chance of showers and thunderstorms. Highs in the mid-90s.

Lows in the mid-70s. Monday and Monday night, partly cloudy. A chance of showers and thunderstorms. Highs in the lower 90s. Lows in the mid-70s. For more detailed weather, water, and climate information, please visit our website at weather.gov/Atlanta. This advisory is for the following counties in Georgia: Barrow, Clark, Greene, Jackson, Morgan, Oconee, and Walton. What? For the first heat advisory, heat index values up to 109. For the second heat advisory, heat index values up to 107 expected. Where? Portions of central, east central, north central, northeast, northwest, southeast, and west central Georgia. When? For the first heat advisory, until 8 p.m. Eastern Daylight Time this evening. For the second heat advisory, from noon to 8 p.m. Eastern Daylight Time Tuesday. Impacts: hot temperatures and high humidity may cause heat illnesses. Drink plenty of fluids, stay in an air-conditioned room, stay out of the sun, and check up on relatives and neighbors. To reduce risk during outdoor work, the Occupational Safety and Health Administration recommends scheduling frequent rest breaks in shaded or air-conditioned environments. Anyone overcome by heat should be moved to a cool and shaded location. Heat stroke is an emergency. Call 911. This advisory is for the following counties in Georgia: Barrow, Clark, Greene, Jackson, Morgan, Oconee, and Walton. What? Heat index values up to 106 expected. Where? Portions of central, east central, north central, northeast, northwest, southeast, and west central Georgia. When? From noon to 8 p.m. Eastern Daylight Time Tuesday. Impacts: hot temperatures and high humidity may cause heat illnesses. 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To reduce risk during outdoor work, the Occupational Safety and Health Administration recommends scheduling frequent rest breaks in shaded or air-conditioned environments. Anyone overcome by heat should be moved to a cool and shaded location. Heat stroke is an emergency. Call 911. The current time is 1:55 a.m. Eastern Daylight Time. Here are the 1 a.m. weather observations from around the area. At Athens, it was clear. The temperature was 76 degrees, dew point 75 degrees, relative humidity 97%, wind east at 6 miles an hour, pressure was 30.09 inches and falling. At Gainesville. At Winder, it was clear. The temperature was 77. At Greensboro, it was partly cloudy and 77, wind calm. At Jefferson, it was clear and 78, wind east at 3. At Monroe, it was clear. At Albertton, it was clear and 77, wind calm. At Canyon, it was partly cloudy and 78, wind calm. Elsewhere across Georgia, at Atlanta it was partly cloudy and 84, wind north at 5. At Cartersville, it was clear and 77, wind calm. At Lawrenceville, it was clear and 77, wind east at 5. At Macon, it was mostly cloudy and 74, wind calm. At Rome, the temperature was 76, wind calm. At Augusta, it was partly cloudy and 74, wind calm. At Savannah, it was partly cloudy and 77, wind calm. Elsewhere across the region, at Chattanooga, it was clear and 82, wind calm. At Asheville, it was partly cloudy and 74, wind calm. At Greenville-Spartanburg, it was mostly cloudy and 76, wind north at 6. Here is the hazardous weather outlook. This hazardous weather outlook is for north and central Georgia. For tonight, scattered thunderstorms are likely in portions of east Georgia prior to midnight. Any storms will be capable of frequent lightning and gusty winds. And now the extended outlook for the period Tuesday through Sunday. A heat advisory is in effect for western and into central Georgia from 12 p.m. to 8 p.m. Eastern Daylight Time Tuesday.
heat index values are expected to reach as high as 107. Hot conditions persist through much of the week, with heat index values forecast to be in the 100s each day. Isolated to scattered thunderstorms will be possible each day this week, with highest chances in the afternoon and evening hours. Spotter information statement. Spotter activation is not expected through tonight. Here is the official forecast from your National Weather Service for the Athens listening area. Rest of tonight, partly cloudy late in the evening then clearing. Near steady temperature in the upper 70s. Light and variable winds, becoming northeast around 5 miles an hour after midnight. Tuesday, mostly sunny. Highs in the mid-90s. East winds 5 to 10 miles an hour. Tuesday night, partly cloudy. Lows in the mid-70s. Light east winds in the evening, becoming light and variable. Wednesday, mostly sunny. Highs in the mid-90s. East winds 5 to 10 miles an hour. Wednesday night, mostly clear. Lows in the mid-70s. Light northeast winds. And now the extended forecast. Thursday and Thursday night, clear. A slight chance of showers and thunderstorms. Highs in the upper 90s. Lows in the mid-70s. Friday and Friday night, clear. Highs in the upper 90s. Lows in the mid-70s. Independence Day and Saturday night, mostly clear. A slight chance of showers and thunderstorms. Highs in the upper 90s. Lows in the mid-70s. Sunday and Sunday night, partly cloudy. A chance of showers and thunderstorms. Highs in the mid-90s. Lows in the mid-70s. Monday and Monday night, partly cloudy. A chance of showers and thunderstorms. Highs in the lower 90s. Lows in the mid-70s. For more detailed weather, water, and climate information, please visit our website at weather.gov/Atlanta. This advisory is for the following counties in Georgia: Barrow, Clark, Greene, Jackson, Morgan, Oconee, and Walton. What? For the first heat advisory, heat index values up to 109. For the second heat advisory, heat index values up to 107 expected. Where? Portions of central, east central, north central, northeast, northwest, southeast, and west central Georgia. When? For the first heat advisory, until 8 p.m. Eastern Daylight Time this evening. For the second heat advisory, from noon to 8 p.m. Eastern Daylight Time Tuesday. Impacts: hot temperatures and high humidity may cause heat illnesses. Drink plenty of fluids, stay in an air-conditioned room, stay out of the sun, and check up on relatives and neighbors. To reduce risk during outdoor work, the Occupational Safety and Health Administration recommends scheduling frequent rest breaks in shaded or air-conditioned environments. Anyone overcome by heat should be moved to a cool and shaded location. Heat stroke is an emergency. Call 911. This advisory is for the following counties in Georgia: Barrow, Clark, Greene, Jackson, Morgan, Oconee, and Walton. What? Heat index values up to 106 expected. Where? Portions of central, east central, north central, northeast, northwest, southeast, and west central Georgia. When? From noon to 8 p.m. Eastern Daylight Time Tuesday. Impacts: hot temperatures and high humidity may cause heat illnesses. 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To reduce risk during outdoor work, the Occupational Safety and Health Administration recommends scheduling frequent rest breaks in shaded or air-conditioned environments. Anyone overcome by heat should be moved to a cool and shaded location. Heat stroke is an emergency. Call 911. The current time is 2:02 a.m. Eastern Daylight Time. Here are the 1 a.m. weather observations from around the area. At Athens, it was clear, the temperature was 76 degrees, dew point 75 degrees,
Relative humidity 97%. Wind east at 6 miles.

miles an hour. Pressure was 30.09 inches and falling. At Gainesville. At Winder, it was clear. The temperature was 77. At Greensboro, it was partly cloudy and 77, wind calm. At Jefferson, it was clear and 78, wind east at 3. At Monroe, it was clear. At Albertton, it was clear and 77, wind calm. At Canyon, it was partly cloudy and 78, wind calm. Elsewhere across Georgia, at Atlanta it was partly cloudy and 84, wind north at 5. At Cartersville, it was clear and 77, wind calm. At Lawrenceville, it was clear and 77, wind east at 5. At Macon, it was mostly cloudy and 74, wind calm. At Rome, the temperature was 76, wind calm. At Augusta, it was partly cloudy and 74, wind calm. At Savannah, it was partly cloudy and 77, wind calm. Elsewhere across the region, at Chattanooga, it was clear and 82, wind calm. At Asheville, it was partly cloudy and 74, wind calm. At Greenville-Spartanburg, it was mostly cloudy and 76, wind north at 6. Here are the 2 a.m. weather observations from around the area. At Athens, it was clear, the temperature was 76 degrees, dew point 75 degrees, relative humidity 97%, wind east at 6 miles an hour, pressure was 30.09 inches and steady. At Gainesville, at Winder, it was clear, the temperature was 75. At Greensboro, it was partly cloudy and 75, wind calm. At Jefferson, it was clear and 77, wind northeast at 6. At Monroe, it was clear. At Albertton, it was clear and 77, wind calm. At Canyon, it was clear and 78, wind north at 6. Elsewhere across Georgia, at Atlanta it was partly cloudy and 82, wind calm. At Cartersville, it was clear and 77, wind calm. At Lawrenceville, it was clear and 77, wind calm. At Macon, it was mostly cloudy and 74, wind west at 3. At Rome, the temperature was 75, wind calm. At Augusta, it was partly cloudy and 74, wind calm. At Savannah, it was partly cloudy and 77, wind northeast at 5. Elsewhere across the region, at Chattanooga, it was clear and 79, wind calm. At Asheville, it was partly cloudy and 73, wind calm. At Greenville-Spartanburg, it was mostly cloudy and 76, wind northeast at 5. Here is the hazardous weather outlook. This hazardous weather outlook is for North and Central Georgia. For tonight, scattered thunderstorms are likely in portions of East Georgia prior to midnight. Any storms will be capable of frequent lightning and gusty winds. And now the extended outlook for the period Tuesday through Sunday, a heat advisory is in effect for western and into central Georgia from 12 p.m. to 8 p.m. Eastern Daylight Time Tuesday. Heat index values are expected to reach as high as 107. Hot conditions persist through much of the week, with heat index values forecast to be in the 100s each day. Isolated to scattered thunderstorms will be possible each day this week, with highest chances in the afternoon and evening hours. Spotter information statement, spotter activation is not expected through tonight. Here is the official forecast from your National Weather Service for the Athens listening area. Rest of tonight, partly cloudy late in the evening then clearing. Near steady temperature in the upper 70s. Light and variable winds, becoming northeast around 5 miles an hour after midnight. Tuesday, mostly sunny. Highs in the mid-90s. East winds 5 to 10 miles an hour. Tuesday night, partly cloudy. Lows in the mid-70s. Light east winds in the evening, becoming light and variable. Wednesday, mostly sunny. Highs in the mid-90s. East winds 5 to 10 miles an hour. Wednesday night, mostly clear. Lows in the mid-70s.

Monday and Monday night, partly cloudy. A chance of showers and thunderstorms. Highs in the lower 90s. Lows in the mid-70s. For more detailed weather, water, and climate information, please visit our website at weather.gov/Atlanta. This advisory is for the following counties in Georgia: Barrow, Clark, Greene, Jackson, Morgan, Oconee, and Walton. What? For the first heat advisory, heat index values up to 109. For the second heat advisory, heat index values up to 107 expected. Where? Portions of central, east central, north central, northeast, northwest, southeast, and west central Georgia. When? For the first heat advisory, until 8 p.m. Eastern Daylight Time this evening. For the second heat advisory, from noon to 8 p.m. Eastern Daylight Time Tuesday. Impacts: hot temperatures and high humidity may cause heat illnesses. Drink plenty of fluids, stay in an air-conditioned room, stay out of the sun, and check up on relatives and neighbors. To reduce risk during outdoor work, the Occupational Safety and Health Administration recommends scheduling frequent rest breaks in shaded or air-conditioned environments. Anyone overcome by heat should be moved to a cool and shaded location. Heat stroke is an emergency. Call 911. This advisory is for the following counties in Georgia: Barrow, Clark, Greene, Jackson, Morgan, Oconee, and Walton. What? Heat index values up to 106 expected. Where? Portions of central, east central, north central, northeast, northwest, southeast, and west central Georgia. When? From noon to 8 p.m. Eastern Daylight Time Tuesday. Impacts: hot temperatures and high humidity may cause heat illnesses. 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To reduce risk during outdoor work, the Occupational Safety and Health Administration recommends scheduling frequent rest breaks in shaded or air-conditioned environments. Anyone overcome by heat should be moved to a cool and shaded location. Heat stroke is an emergency. Call 911. The current time is 2:11 a.m. Eastern Daylight Time. Here are the 2 a.m. weather observations from around the area. At Athens, it was clear, the temperature was 76 degrees, dew point 75 degrees, relative humidity 97%, wind east at 6 miles an hour, pressure was 30.09 inches and steady. At Gainesville, at Winder, it was clear, the temperature was 75. At Greensboro, it was partly cloudy and 75, wind calm. At Jefferson, it was clear and 77, wind northeast at 6. At Monroe, it was clear. At Albertton, it was partly cloudy and 77, wind calm. At Canyon, it was clear and 78, wind north at 6. Elsewhere across Georgia, at Atlanta it was partly cloudy and 82, wind calm. At Cartersville, it was clear and 77, wind calm. At Lawrenceville, it was clear and 77, wind calm. At Macon, it was partly cloudy and 74, wind west at 3. At Rome, the temperature was 75, wind calm. At Augusta, it was clear and 74, wind calm. At Savannah, it was partly cloudy and 77, wind northeast at 5. Elsewhere across the region, at Chattanooga, it was clear and 79, wind calm. At Asheville, it was clear and 73, wind calm. At Greenville-Spartanburg, it was mostly cloudy and 76, wind northeast at 5. Here is the hazardous weather outlook. This hazardous weather outlook is for north and central Georgia. For tonight, scattered thunderstorms are likely in portions of east Georgia prior to midnight. Any storms will be capable of frequent lightning and gusty winds. And now the extended outlook for the period Tuesday through Sunday. A heat advisory is in effect for western and into central Georgia from 12 p.m. to 8 p.m. Eastern Daylight Time Tuesday. Heat index values are expected to reach as high as

107. Hot conditions persist through much of the week, with heat index values forecast to be in the 100s each day. Isolated to scattered thunderstorms will be possible each day this week, with highest chances in the afternoon and evening hours. Spotter information statement. Spotter activation is not expected through tonight. Here is the official forecast from your National Weather Service for the Athens listening area. Rest of tonight, partly cloudy late in the evening then clearing. Near steady temperature in the upper 70s. Light and variable winds, becoming northeast around 5 miles an hour after midnight. Tuesday, mostly sunny. Highs in the mid-90s. East winds 5 to 10 miles an hour. Tuesday night, partly cloudy. Lows in the mid-70s. Light east winds in the evening, becoming light and variable. Wednesday, mostly sunny. Highs in the mid-90s. East winds 5 to 10 miles an hour. Wednesday night, mostly clear. Lows in the mid-70s. Light northeast winds. And now the extended forecast. Thursday and Thursday night, clear. A slight chance of showers and thunderstorms. Highs in the upper 90s. Lows in the mid-70s. Friday and Friday night, clear. Highs in the upper 90s. Lows in the mid-70s. Independence Day and Saturday night, mostly clear. A slight chance of showers and thunderstorms. Highs in the upper 90s. Lows in the mid-70s. Sunday and Sunday night, partly cloudy. A chance of showers and thunderstorms. Highs in the mid-90s. Lows in the mid-70s. Monday and Monday night, partly cloudy. A chance of showers and thunderstorms. Highs in the lower 90s. Lows in the mid-70s. For more detailed weather, water, and climate information, please visit our website at weather.gov/Atlanta. This advisory is for the following counties in Georgia: Barrow, Clark, Greene, Jackson, Morgan, Oconee, and Walton. What? For the first heat advisory, heat index values up to 109. For the second heat advisory, heat index values up to 107 expected. Where? Portions of central, east central, north central, northeast, northwest, southeast, and west central Georgia. When? For the first heat advisory, until 8 p.m. Eastern Daylight Time this evening. For the second heat advisory, from noon to 8 p.m. Eastern Daylight Time Tuesday. Impacts: hot temperatures and high humidity may cause heat illnesses. Drink plenty of fluids, stay in an air-conditioned room, stay out of the sun, and check up on relatives and neighbors. To reduce risk during outdoor work, the Occupational Safety and Health Administration recommends scheduling frequent rest breaks in shaded or air-conditioned environments. Anyone overcome by heat should be moved to a cool and shaded location. Heat stroke is an emergency. Call 911. This advisory is for the following counties in Georgia: Barrow, Clark, Greene, Jackson, Morgan, Oconee, and Walton. What? Heat index values up to 106 expected. Where? Portions of central, east central, north central, northeast, northwest, southeast, and west central Georgia. When? From noon to 8 p.m. Eastern Daylight Time Tuesday. Impacts: hot temperatures and high humidity may cause heat illnesses. 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To reduce risk during outdoor work, the Occupational Safety and Health Administration recommends scheduling frequent rest breaks in shaded or air-conditioned environments. Anyone overcome by heat should be moved to a cool and shaded location. Heat stroke is an emergency. Call 911. The current time is 2:18 a.m. Eastern Daylight Time. Here are the 2 a.m. weather observations from around the area. At Athens, it was clear, the temperature was 76 degrees, dew point 75 degrees, relative humidity 97%, wind east at 6 miles an hour, pressure

was 30.0, 9 inches and steady. At Gainesville, at Winder, it was clear. The temperature was 75. At Greensboro, it was partly cloudy and 75, wind calm. At Jefferson, it was clear and 77, wind northeast at 6. At Monroe, it was clear. At Albertton, it was partly cloudy and 77, wind calm. At Canyon, it was clear and 78, wind north at 6. Elsewhere across Georgia, at Atlanta it was partly cloudy and 82, wind calm. At Cartersville, it was clear and 77, wind calm. At Lawrenceville, it was clear and 77, wind calm. At Macon, it was partly cloudy and 74, wind west at 3. At Rome, the temperature was 75, wind calm. At Augusta, it was clear and 74, wind calm. At Savannah, it was partly cloudy and 77, wind northeast at 5. Elsewhere across the region, at Chattanooga, it was clear and 79, wind calm. At Asheville, it was clear and 73, wind calm. At Greenville-Spartanburg, it was mostly cloudy and 76, wind northeast at 5. Here is the hazardous weather outlook. This hazardous weather outlook is for north and central Georgia. For tonight, scattered thunderstorms are likely in portions of east Georgia prior to midnight. Any storms will be capable of frequent lightning and gusty winds. And now the extended outlook for the period Tuesday through Sunday, a heat advisory is in effect for western and into central Georgia from 12 p.m. to 8 p.m. Eastern Daylight Time Tuesday. Heat index values are expected to reach as high as 107. Hot conditions persist through much of the week, with heat index values forecast to be in the 100s each day. Isolated to scattered thunderstorms will be possible each day this week, with highest chances in the afternoon and evening hours. Spotter information statement, spotter activation is not expected through tonight. Here is the official forecast from your National Weather Service for the Athens listening area. Rest of tonight, partly cloudy late in the evening then clearing. Near steady temperature in the upper 70s. Light and variable winds, becoming northeast around 5 miles an hour after midnight. Tuesday, mostly sunny. Highs in the mid-90s. East winds 5 to 10 miles an hour. Tuesday night, partly cloudy. Lows in the mid-70s. Light east winds in the evening, becoming light and variable. Wednesday, mostly sunny. Highs in the mid-90s. East winds 5 to 10 miles an hour. Wednesday night, mostly clear. Lows in the mid-70s. Light northeast winds. And now the extended forecast. Thursday and Thursday night, clear. A slight chance of showers and thunderstorms. Highs in the upper 90s. Lows in the mid-70s. Friday and Friday night, clear. Highs in the upper 90s. Lows in the mid-70s. Independence Day and Saturday night, mostly clear. A slight chance of showers and thunderstorms. Highs in the upper 90s. Lows in the mid-70s. Sunday and Sunday night, partly cloudy. A chance of showers and thunderstorms. Highs in the mid-90s. Lows in the mid-70s. Monday and Monday night, partly cloudy. A chance of showers and thunderstorms. Highs in the lower 90s. Lows in the mid-70s. For more detailed weather, water, and climate information, please visit our website at weather.gov/Atlanta. This advisory is for the following counties in Georgia: Barrow, Clark, Greene, Jackson, Morgan, Oconee, and Walton. What? For the first heat advisory, heat index values up to 109. For the second heat advisory, heat index values up to 107 expected. Where? Portions of central, east central, north central, northeast, northwest, southeast, and west central Georgia. When, for the first heat advisory, until 8 p.m. Eastern Daylight Time this evening.

for the second heat advisory from noon to 8 p.m. Eastern Daylight Time Tuesday. Impacts, hot temperatures and high humidity may cause heat illnesses. Drink plenty of fluids, stay in an air-conditioned room, stay out of the sun, and check up on relatives and neighbors. To reduce risk during outdoor work, the Occupational Safety and Health Administration recommends scheduling frequent rest breaks in shaded or air-conditioned environments. Anyone overcome by heat should be moved to a cool and shaded location. Heat stroke is an emergency. Call 911. This advisory is for the following counties in Georgia: Barrow, Clark, Greene, Jackson, Morgan, Oconee, and Walton. What? Heat index values up to 106 expected. Where? Portions of central, east central, north central, northeast, northwest, southeast, and west central Georgia. When? From noon to 8 p.m. Eastern Daylight Time Tuesday. Impacts, hot temperatures and high humidity may cause heat illnesses. Drink plenty of fluids, stay in an air-conditioned room, stay out of the sun, and check up on relatives and neighbors. To reduce risk during outdoor work, the Occupational Safety and Health Administration recommends scheduling frequent rest breaks in shaded or air-conditioned environments. Anyone overcome by heat should be moved to a cool and shaded location. Heat stroke is an emergency. Call 911. The current time is 2:25 a.m. Eastern Daylight Time. Here are the 2 a.m. weather observations from around the area. At Athens, it was clear, the temperature was 76 degrees, dew point 75 degrees, relative humidity 97%, wind east at 6 miles an hour, pressure was 30.09 inches and steady. At Gainesville, at Winder, it was clear, the temperature was 75. At Greensboro, it was partly cloudy and 75, wind calm. At Jefferson, it was clear and 77, wind northeast at 6. At Monroe, it was clear. At Albertton, it was partly cloudy and 77, wind calm. At Canyon, it was clear and 78, wind north at 6. Elsewhere across Georgia, at Atlanta it was partly cloudy and 82, wind calm. At Cartersville, it was clear and 77, wind calm. At Lawrenceville, it was clear and 77, wind calm. At Macon, it was partly cloudy and 74, wind west at 3. At Rome, the temperature was 75, wind calm. At Augusta, it was clear and 74, wind calm. At Savannah, it was partly cloudy and 77, wind northeast at 5. Elsewhere across the region, at Chattanooga, it was clear and 79, wind calm. At Asheville, it was clear and 73, wind calm. At Greenville-Spartanburg, it was mostly cloudy and 76, wind northeast at 5. Here is the hazardous weather outlook. This hazardous weather outlook is for north and central Georgia. For tonight, scattered thunderstorms are likely in portions of east Georgia prior to midnight. Any storms will be capable of frequent lightning and gusty winds. And now the extended outlook for the period Tuesday through Sunday, a heat advisory is in effect for western and into central Georgia from 12 p.m. to 8 p.m. Eastern Daylight Time Tuesday. Heat index values are expected to reach as high as 107. Hot conditions persist through much of the week, with heat index values forecast to be in the 100s each day. Isolated to scattered thunderstorms will be possible each day this week, with highest chances in the afternoon and evening hours. Spotter information statement: spotter activation is not expected through tonight. Here is the official forecast from your National Weather Service for the Athens listening area. Rest of tonight, partly cloudy late in the evening then clearing. Near steady temperature in the upper 70s. Light and variable winds, becoming northeast around 5 miles an hour after midnight. Tuesday, mostly sunny. Highs in the mid-90s. East winds 5 to 10 miles an hour. Tuesday night, partly cloudy. Lows in the mid-70s.
light east winds in the evening, becoming light and variable. Wednesday, mostly sunny. Highs in the mid-90s. East winds 5 to 10 miles an hour. Wednesday night, mostly clear. Lows in the mid-70s. Light northeast winds. And now the extended forecast. Thursday and Thursday night, clear. A slight chance of showers and thunderstorms. Highs in the upper 90s. Lows in the mid-70s. Friday and Friday night, clear. Highs in the upper 90s. Lows in the mid-70s. Independence Day and Saturday night, mostly clear. A slight chance of showers and thunderstorms. Highs in the upper 90s. Lows in the mid-70s. Sunday and Sunday night, partly cloudy. A chance of showers and thunderstorms. Highs in the mid-90s. Lows in the mid-70s. Monday and Monday night, partly cloudy. A chance of showers and thunderstorms. Highs in the lower 90s. Lows in the mid-70s. For more detailed weather, water, and climate information, please visit our website at weather.gov/Atlanta. Here is the official forecast from your National Weather Service for the Athens listening area. Rest of tonight, mostly clear. Near steady temperature in the upper 70s. Light northeast winds. Tuesday, mostly sunny. Highs in the mid-90s. East winds 5 to 10 miles an hour. Tuesday night, partly cloudy. Lows in the mid-70s. Light east winds in the evening, becoming light and variable. Wednesday, mostly sunny. Highs in the mid-90s. East winds 5 to 10 miles an hour. Wednesday night, mostly clear. Lows in the mid-70s. Light northeast winds. And now the extended forecast. Thursday and Thursday night, clear. A slight chance of showers and thunderstorms. Highs in the upper 90s. Lows in the mid-70s. Friday and Friday night, clear. Highs in the upper 90s. Lows in the mid-70s. Independence Day and Saturday night, mostly clear. A slight chance of showers and thunderstorms. Highs in the mid-90s. Lows in the mid-70s. Sunday and Sunday night, partly cloudy. A chance of showers and thunderstorms. Highs in the mid-90s. Lows in the mid-70s. Monday and Monday night, partly cloudy. A chance of showers and thunderstorms. Highs in the lower 90s. Lows in the mid-70s. For more detailed weather, water, and climate information, please visit our website at weather.gov/Atlanta. This advisory is for the following counties in Georgia: Barrow, Clark, Greene, Jackson, Morgan, Oconee, and Walton. What? For the first heat advisory, heat index values up to 109. For the second heat advisory, heat index values up to 107 expected. Where? Portions of central, east central, north central, northeast, northwest, southeast, and west central Georgia. When? For the first heat advisory, until 8 p.m. Eastern Daylight Time this evening. For the second heat advisory, from noon to 8 p.m. Eastern Daylight Time Tuesday. Impacts: hot temperatures and high humidity may cause heat illnesses. Drink plenty of fluids, stay in an air-conditioned room, stay out of the sun on Tuesday. Impacts: hot temperatures and high humidity may cause heat illnesses. Drink plenty of fluids, stay in an air-conditioned room, stay out of the sun, and check up on relatives and neighbors. To reduce risk during outdoor work, the Occupational Safety and Health Administration recommends scheduling frequent rest breaks in shaded or air-conditioned environments. Anyone overcome by heat should be moved to a cool and shaded location. Heat stroke is an emergency. Call 911. This advisory is for the following counties in Georgia: Barrow, Clark, Greene, Jackson, Morgan, Oconee, and Walton.
What? Heat index values up to 106 expected.

portions of Central, East Central, North Central, Northeast, Northwest, Southeast, and West Central Georgia. When, from noon to 8 p.m. Eastern Daylight Time Tuesday. Impacts, hot temperatures and high humidity may cause heat illnesses. Drink plenty of fluids, stay in an air-conditioned room, stay out of the sun, and check up on relatives and neighbors. To reduce risk during outdoor work, the Occupational Safety and Health Administration recommends scheduling frequent rest breaks in shaded or air-conditioned environments. Anyone overcome by heat should be moved to a cool and shaded location. Heat stroke is an emergency. Call 911. This advisory is for the following counties in Georgia: Barrow, Clark, Greene, Jackson, Morgan, Oconee, and Walton. What? Heat index values up to 107 expected. Where? Portions of Central, East Central, North Central, Northeast, Northwest, Southeast, and West Central Georgia. When? From noon today to 8 p.m. Eastern Daylight Time this evening. Impacts, hot temperatures and high humidity may cause heat illnesses. Drink plenty of fluids, stay in an air-conditioned room, stay out of the sun, and check up on relatives and neighbors. To reduce risk during outdoor work, the Occupational Safety and Health Administration recommends scheduling frequent rest breaks in shaded or air-conditioned environments. Anyone overcome by heat should be moved to a cool and shaded location. Heat stroke is an emergency. Call 911. The current time is 2:35 a.m. Eastern Daylight Time. Here are the 2 a.m. weather observations from around the area. At Athens, it was clear, the temperature was 76 degrees, dew point 75 degrees, relative humidity 97%, wind east at 6 miles an hour, pressure was 30.09 inches and steady. At Gainesville, at Winder, it was clear, the temperature was 75. At Greensboro, it was partly cloudy and 75, wind calm. At Jefferson, it was clear and 77, wind northeast at 6. At Monroe, it was clear. At Albertton, it was partly cloudy and 77, wind calm. At Canyon, it was clear and 78, wind north at 6. Elsewhere across Georgia, at Atlanta it was partly cloudy and 82, wind calm. At Cartersville, it was clear and 77, wind calm. At Lawrenceville, it was clear and 77, wind calm. At Macon, it was partly cloudy and 74, wind west at 3. At Rome, the temperature was 75, wind calm. At Augusta, it was clear and 74, wind calm. At Savannah, it was partly cloudy and 77, wind northeast at 5. Elsewhere across the region, at Chattanooga, it was clear and 79, wind calm. At Asheville, it was clear and 73, wind calm. At Greenville-Spartanburg, it was mostly cloudy and 76, wind northeast at 5. Here is the hazardous weather outlook. This hazardous weather outlook is for North and Central Georgia. For tonight, scattered thunderstorms are likely in portions of East Georgia prior to midnight. Any storms will be capable of frequent lightning and gusty winds. And now the extended outlook for the period Tuesday through Sunday, a heat advisory is in effect for western and into central Georgia from 12 p.m. to 8 p.m. Eastern Daylight Time Tuesday. Heat index values are expected to reach as high as 107. Hot conditions persist through much of the week, with heat index values forecast to be in the 100s each day. Isolated to scattered thunderstorms will be possible each day this week, with highest chances in the afternoon and evening hours. Spotter information statement, spotter activation is not expected through tonight. Here is the official forecast from your National Weather Service for the Athens listening area. Rest of tonight, mostly clear. Near steady temperature in the upper 70s. Light northeast winds. Tuesday, mostly sunny. Highs in the mid-90s. East winds 5 to 10 miles an hour. Tuesday night, partly cloudy. Lows in the mid-70s.
light east winds in the evening, becoming light and variable. Wednesday, mostly sunny. Highs in the mid-90s. East winds 5 to 10 miles an hour. Wednesday night, mostly clear. Lows in the mid-70s. Light northeast winds. And now the extended forecast. Thursday and Thursday night, clear. A slight chance of showers and thunderstorms. Highs in the upper 90s. Lows in the mid-70s. Friday and Friday night, clear. Highs in the upper 90s. Lows in the mid-70s. Independence Day and Saturday night, mostly clear. A slight chance of showers and thunderstorms. Highs in the mid-90s. Lows in the mid-70s. Sunday and Sunday night, partly cloudy. A chance of showers and thunderstorms. Highs in the mid-90s. Lows in the mid-70s. Monday and Monday night, partly cloudy. A chance of showers and thunderstorms. Highs in the lower 90s. Lows in the mid-70s. For more detailed weather, water, and climate information, please visit our website at weather.gov/Atlanta. 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This advisory is for the following counties in Georgia: Barrow, Clark, Greene, Jackson, Morgan, Oconee, and Walton. What? For the first heat advisory, heat index values up to 109. For the second heat advisory, heat index values up to 107 expected. Where? Portions of central, east central, north central, northeast, northwest, southeast, and west central Georgia. When? For the first heat advisory, until 8 p.m. Eastern Daylight Time this evening. For the second heat advisory, from noon to 8 p.m. Eastern Daylight Time Tuesday. Impacts: hot temperatures and high humidity may cause heat illnesses. Drink plenty of fluids, stay in an air-conditioned room, stay out of the sun, and check up on relatives and neighbors. To reduce risk during outdoor work, the Occupational Safety and Health Administration recommends scheduling frequent rest breaks in shaded or air-conditioned environments. Anyone overcome by heat should be moved to a cool and shaded location. Heat stroke is an emergency. Call 911. This advisory is for the following counties in Georgia: Barrow, Clark, Greene, Jackson, Morgan, Oconee, and Walton. What? Heat index values up to 106 expected. Where? Portions of central, east central, northeast, northwest, southeast, and west central Georgia. When? From noon to 8 p.m. Eastern Daylight Time Tuesday. Impacts: hot temperatures and high humidity may cause heat illnesses. Drink plenty of fluids, stay in an air-conditioned room, stay out of the sun, and check up on relatives and neighbors. To reduce risk during outdoor work, the Occupational Safety and Health Administration recommends scheduling frequent rest breaks in shaded or air-conditioned environments. Anyone overcome by heat should be moved to a cool and shaded location. Heat stroke is an emergency. Call 911. This advisory is for the following counties in Georgia: Barrow, Clark, Greene, Jackson, Morgan, Oconee, and Walton. What? Heat index values up to 107 expected. Where? Portions of central, east central, northeast, northwest, southeast, and west central Georgia. When? From noon today to 8 p.m. Eastern.

right time this evening. Impacts, hot temperatures, and high humidity may cause heat illnesses. 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Anyone overcome by heat should be moved to a cool and shaded location. Heat stroke is an emergency. Call 911. The current time is 2:44 a.m. Eastern Daylight Time. Here are the 2 a.m. weather observations from around the area. At Athens, it was clear. The temperature was 76 degrees, dew point 75 degrees, relative humidity 97%, wind east at 6 miles an hour, pressure was 30.09 inches and steady. At Gainesville, at Winder, it was clear, the temperature was 75. At Greensboro, it was partly cloudy and 75, wind calm. At Jefferson, it was clear and 77, wind northeast at 6. At Monroe, it was clear. At Albertton, it was partly cloudy and 77, wind calm. At Canyon, it was clear and 78, wind north at 6. Elsewhere across Georgia, at Atlanta it was partly cloudy and 82, wind calm. At Cartersville, it was clear and 77, wind calm. At Lawrenceville, it was clear and 77, wind calm. At Macon, it was partly cloudy and 74, wind west at 3. At Rome, the temperature was 75, wind calm. At Augusta, it was clear and 74, wind calm. At Savannah, it was partly cloudy and 77, wind northeast at 5. Elsewhere across the region, at Chattanooga, it was clear and 79, wind calm. At Asheville, it was clear and 73, wind calm. At Greenville-Spartanburg, it was mostly cloudy and 76, wind northeast at 5. Here is the hazardous weather outlook. This hazardous weather outlook is for north and central Georgia. For tonight, scattered thunderstorms are likely in portions of east Georgia prior to midnight. Any storms will be capable of frequent lightning and gusty winds. And now the extended outlook for the period Tuesday through Sunday, a heat advisory is in effect for western and into central Georgia from 12 p.m. to 8 p.m. Eastern Daylight Time Tuesday. Heat index values are expected to reach as high as 107. Hot conditions persist through much of the week, with heat index values forecast to be in the 100s each day. Isolated to scattered thunderstorms will be possible each day this week, with highest chances in the afternoon and evening hours. Spotter information statement, spotter activation is not expected through tonight. Here is the official forecast from your National Weather Service for the Athens listening area. Rest of tonight, mostly clear. Near steady temperature in the upper 70s. Light northeast winds. Tuesday, mostly sunny. Highs in the mid-90s. East winds 5 to 10 miles an hour. Tuesday night, partly cloudy. Lows in the mid-70s. Light east winds in the evening, becoming light and variable. Wednesday, mostly sunny. Highs in the mid-90s. East winds 5 to 10 miles an hour. Wednesday night, mostly clear. Lows in the mid-70s. Light northeast winds. And now the extended forecast. Thursday and Thursday night, clear. A slight chance of showers and thunderstorms. Highs in the upper 90s. Lows in the mid-70s. Friday and Friday night, clear. Highs in the upper 90s. Lows in the mid-70s. Independence Day and Saturday night, mostly clear. A slight chance of showers and thunderstorms. Highs in the mid-90s. Lows in the mid-70s. Sunday and Sunday night, partly cloudy. A chance of showers and thunderstorms. Highs in the mid-90s. Lows in the mid-70s. Monday and Monday night, partly cloudy. A chance of showers and thunderstorms.

Highs in the lower 90s. Lows in the mid-70s. For more detailed weather, water, and climate information, please visit our website at weather.gov/Atlanta. This advisory is for the following counties in Georgia: Barrow, Clark, Greene, Jackson, Morgan, Oconee, and Walton. What? For the first heat advisory, heat index values up to 109. For the second heat advisory, heat index values up to 107 expected. Where? Portions of central, east central, north central, northeast, northwest, southeast, and west central Georgia. When? For the first heat advisory, until 8 p.m. Eastern Daylight Time this evening. For the second heat advisory, from noon to 8 p.m. Eastern Daylight Time Tuesday. Impacts: hot temperatures and high humidity may cause heat illnesses. Drink plenty of fluids, stay in an air-conditioned room, stay out of the sun, and check up on relatives and neighbors. To reduce risk during outdoor work, the Occupational Safety and Health Administration recommends scheduling frequent rest breaks in shaded or air-conditioned environments. Anyone overcome by heat should be moved to a cool and shaded location. Heat stroke is an emergency. Call 911. This advisory is for the following counties in Georgia: Barrow, Clark, Greene, Jackson, Morgan, Oconee, and Walton. What? Heat index values up to 106 expected. Where? Portions of central, east central, north central, northeast, northwest, southeast, and west central Georgia. When? From noon to 8 p.m. Eastern Daylight Time Tuesday. Impacts: hot temperatures and high humidity may cause heat illnesses. Drink plenty of fluids, stay in an air-conditioned room, stay out of the sun, and check up on relatives and neighbors. To reduce risk during outdoor work, the Occupational Safety and Health Administration recommends scheduling frequent rest breaks in shaded or air-conditioned environments. Anyone overcome by heat should be moved to a cool and shaded location. Heat stroke is an emergency. Call 911. This advisory is for the following counties in Georgia: Barrow, Clark, Greene, Jackson, Morgan, Oconee, and Walton. What? Heat index values up to 107 expected. Where? Portions of central, east central, north central, northeast, northwest, southeast, and west central Georgia. When? From noon today to 8 p.m. Eastern Daylight Time this evening. Impacts: hot temperatures and high humidity may cause heat illnesses. Drink plenty of fluids, stay in an air-conditioned room, stay out of the sun, and check up on relatives and neighbors. To reduce risk during outdoor work, the Occupational Safety and Health Administration recommends scheduling frequent rest breaks in shaded or air-conditioned environments. Anyone overcome by heat should be moved to a cool and shaded location. Heat stroke is an emergency. Call 911. The current time is 2:52 a.m. Eastern Daylight Time. Here are the 2 a.m. weather observations from around the area. At Athens, it was clear, the temperature was 76 degrees, dew point 75 degrees, relative humidity 97%, wind east at 6 miles an hour, pressure was 30.09 inches and steady. At Gainesville, at Winder, it was clear, the temperature was 75. At Greensboro, it was partly cloudy and 75, wind calm. At Jefferson, it was clear and 77, wind northeast at 6. At Monroe, it was clear. At Albertton, it was partly cloudy and 77, wind calm. At Canyon, it was clear and 78, wind north at 6. Elsewhere across Georgia, at Atlanta it was partly cloudy and 82, wind calm. At Cartersville, it was clear and 77, wind calm. At Lawrenceville, it was clear and 77, wind calm. At Macon, it was partly cloudy and 74, wind west at 3. At Rome, the temperature was 75, wind calm. At Augusta, it was clear and 74, wind calm. At Savannah, it was partly cloudy and 77,

Wind northeast at 5. Elsewhere across the region, at Chattanooga, it was clear and 79, wind calm. At Asheville, it was clear and 73, wind calm. At Greenville-Spartanburg, it was mostly cloudy and 76, wind northeast at 5. Here is the hazardous weather outlook. This hazardous weather outlook is for north and central Georgia. For tonight, scattered thunderstorms are likely in portions of East Georgia prior to midnight. Any storms will be capable of frequent lightning and gusty winds. And now the extended outlook for the period Tuesday through Sunday, a heat advisory is in effect for western and into central Georgia from 12 p.m. to 8 p.m. Eastern Daylight Time Tuesday. Heat index values are expected to reach as high as 107. Hot conditions persist through much of the week, with heat index values forecast to be in the 100s each day. Isolated to scattered thunderstorms will be possible each day this week, with highest chances in the afternoon and evening hours. Spotter information statement, spotter activation is not expected through tonight. Here is the official forecast from your National Weather Service for the Athens listening area. Rest of tonight, mostly clear. Near steady temperature in the upper 70s. Light northeast winds. Tuesday, mostly sunny. Highs in the mid-90s. East winds 5 to 10 miles an hour. Tuesday night, partly cloudy. Lows in the mid-70s. Light east winds in the evening, becoming light and variable. Wednesday, mostly sunny. Highs in the mid-90s. East winds 5 to 10 miles an hour. Wednesday night, mostly clear. Lows in the mid-70s. Light northeast winds. And now the extended forecast. Thursday and Thursday night, clear. A slight chance of showers and thunderstorms. Highs in the upper 90s. Lows in the mid-70s. Friday and Friday night, clear. Highs in the upper 90s. Lows in the mid-70s. Independence Day and Saturday night, mostly clear. A slight chance of showers and thunderstorms. Highs in the mid-90s. Lows in the mid-70s. Sunday and Sunday night, partly cloudy. A chance of showers and thunderstorms. Highs in the mid-90s. Lows in the mid-70s. Monday and Monday night, partly cloudy. A chance of showers and thunderstorms. Highs in the lower 90s. Lows in the mid-70s. For more detailed weather, water, and climate information, please visit our website at weather.gov/Atlanta. This advisory is for the following counties in Georgia: Barrow, Clark, Greene, Jackson, Morgan, Oconee, and Walton. What? For the first heat advisory, heat index values up to 109. For the second heat advisory, heat index values up to 107 expected. Where? Portions of central, east central, north central, northeast, northwest, southeast, and west central Georgia. When? For the first heat advisory, until 8 p.m. Eastern Daylight Time this evening. For the second heat advisory, from noon to 8 p.m. Eastern Daylight Time Tuesday. Impacts: hot temperatures and high humidity may cause heat illnesses. Drink plenty of fluids, stay in an air-conditioned room, stay out of the sun, and check up on relatives and neighbors. To reduce risk during outdoor work, the Occupational Safety and Health Administration recommends scheduling frequent rest breaks in shaded or air-conditioned environments. Anyone overcome by heat should be moved to a cool and shaded location. Heat stroke is an emergency. Call 911. This advisory is for the following counties in Georgia: Barrow, Clark, Greene, Jackson, Morgan, Oconee, and Walton. What? Heat index values up to 106 expected. Where? Portions of central, east central, north central, northeast, northwest, southeast, and west central Georgia. When? From noon to 8 p.m. Eastern Daylight Time Tuesday. Impacts: hot temperatures and high humidity may cause heat illnesses.
Drink plenty of fluids. Stay in an air-conditioned room. Stay out of the sun. And check up on relatives and neighbors. To reduce risk during outdoor work, the Occupational Safety and Health Administration recommends scheduling frequent rest breaks in shaded or air-conditioned environments. Anyone overcome by heat should be moved to a cool and shaded location. Heat stroke is an emergency. Call 911. This advisory is for the following counties in Georgia: Barrow, Clark, Greene, Jackson, Morgan, Oconee, and Walton. What? Heat index values up to 107 expected. Where? Portions of central, east central, north central, northeast, northwest, southeast, and west central Georgia. When? From noon today to 8 p.m. Eastern Daylight Time this evening. Impacts: hot temperatures and high humidity may cause heat illnesses. 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To reduce risk during outdoor work, the Occupational Safety and Health Administration recommends scheduling frequent rest breaks in shaded or air-conditioned environments. Anyone overcome by heat should be moved to a cool and shaded location. Heat stroke is an emergency. Call 911. The current time is 3 a.m. Eastern Daylight Time. Here are the 2 a.m. weather observations from around the area. At Athens, it was clear. The temperature was 76 degrees, dew point 75 degrees, relative humidity 97%, wind east at 6 miles an hour, pressure was 30.09 inches and steady. At Gainesville, at Winder, it was clear. The temperature was 75. At Greensboro, it was partly cloudy and 75, wind calm. At Jefferson, it was clear and 77, wind northeast at 6. At Monroe, it was clear. At Albertton, it was partly cloudy and 77, wind calm. At Canyon, it was clear and 78, wind north at 6. Elsewhere across Georgia, at Atlanta it was partly cloudy and 82, wind calm. At Cartersville, it was clear and 77, wind calm. At Lawrenceville, it was clear and 77, wind calm. At Macon, it was partly cloudy and 74, wind west at 3. At Rome, the temperature was 75, wind calm. At Augusta, it was clear and 74, wind calm. At Savannah, it was partly cloudy and 77, wind northeast at 5. Elsewhere across the region, at Chattanooga, it was clear and 79, wind calm. At Asheville, it was clear and 73, wind calm. At Greenville-Spartanburg, it was mostly cloudy and 76, wind northeast at 5. Here is the hazardous weather outlook. This hazardous weather outlook is for north and central Georgia. For tonight, scattered thunderstorms are likely in portions of east Georgia prior to midnight. Any storms will be capable of frequent lightning and gusty winds. And now the extended outlook for the period Tuesday through Sunday. A heat advisory is in effect for western and into central Georgia from 12 p.m. to 8 p.m. Eastern Daylight Time Tuesday. Heat index values are expected to reach as high as 107. Hot conditions persist through much of the week, with heat index values forecast to be in the 100s each day. Isolated to scattered thunderstorms will be possible each day this week, with highest chances in the afternoon and evening hours. Spotter information statement: spotter activation is not expected through tonight. Here is the official forecast from your National Weather Service for the Athens listening area. Rest of tonight, mostly clear. Near steady temperature in the upper 70s. Light northeast winds. Tuesday, mostly sunny. Highs in the mid-90s. East winds 5 to 10 miles an hour. Tuesday night, partly cloudy. Lows in the mid-70s. Light east winds in the evening, becoming light and variable. Wednesday, mostly sunny. Highs in the mid-90s. East winds 5 to 10 miles an hour. Wednesday night, mostly clear. Lows in the mid-70s.

northeast winds. And now the extended forecast. Thursday and Thursday night, clear. A slight chance of showers and thunderstorms. Highs in the upper 90s. Lows in the mid-70s. Friday and Friday night, clear. Highs in the upper 90s. Lows in the mid-70s. Independence Day and Saturday night, mostly clear. A slight chance of showers and thunderstorms. Highs in the mid-90s. Lows in the mid-70s. Sunday and Sunday night, partly cloudy. A chance of showers and thunderstorms. Highs in the mid-90s. Lows in the mid-70s. Monday and Monday night, partly cloudy. A chance of showers and thunderstorms. Highs in the lower 90s. Lows in the mid-70s. For more detailed weather, water, and climate information, please visit our website at weather.gov/Atlanta. This advisory is for the following counties in Georgia: Barrow, Clark, Greene, Jackson, Morgan, Oconee, and Walton. What? For the first heat advisory, heat index values up to 109. For the second heat advisory, heat index values up to 107 expected. Where? Portions of central, east central, north central, northeast, northwest, southeast, and west central Georgia. When? For the first heat advisory, until 8 p.m. Eastern Daylight Time this evening. For the second heat advisory, from noon to 8 p.m. Eastern Daylight Time Tuesday. Impacts: hot temperatures and high humidity may cause heat illnesses. Drink plenty of fluids, stay in an air-conditioned room, stay out of the sun, and check up on relatives and neighbors. To reduce risk during outdoor work, the Occupational Safety and Health Administration recommends scheduling frequent rest breaks in shaded or air-conditioned environments. Anyone overcome by heat should be moved to a cool and shaded location. Heat stroke is an emergency. Call 911. This advisory is for the following counties in Georgia: Barrow, Clark, Greene, Jackson, Morgan, Oconee, and Walton. What? Heat index values up to 106 expected. Where? Portions of central, east central, north central, northeast, northwest, southeast, and west central Georgia. When? From noon to 8 p.m. Eastern Daylight Time Tuesday. Impacts: hot temperatures and high humidity may cause heat illnesses. Drink plenty of fluids, stay in an air-conditioned room, stay out of the sun, and check up on relatives and neighbors. To reduce risk during outdoor work, the Occupational Safety and Health Administration recommends scheduling frequent rest breaks in shaded or air-conditioned environments. Anyone overcome by heat should be moved to a cool and shaded location. Heat stroke is an emergency. Call 911. This advisory is for the following counties in Georgia: Barrow, Clark, Greene, Jackson, Morgan, Oconee, and Walton. What? Heat index values up to 107 expected. Where? Portions of central, east central, north central, northeast, northwest, southeast, and west central Georgia. When? From noon today to 8 p.m. Eastern Daylight Time this evening. Impacts: hot temperatures and high humidity may cause heat illnesses. Drink plenty of fluids, stay in an air-conditioned room, stay out of the sun, and check up on relatives and neighbors. To reduce risk during outdoor work, the Occupational Safety and Health Administration recommends scheduling frequent rest breaks in shaded or air-conditioned environments. Anyone overcome by heat should be moved to a cool and shaded location. Heat stroke is an emergency. Call 911. The current time is 3:08 a.m. Eastern Daylight Time. Here are the 3 a.m. weather observations from around the area. At Athens, it was mostly cloudy. The temperature was 77 degrees, dew point 76 degrees, relative humidity 96%, wind east at 3 miles an hour, pressure was 30.09 inches and steady. At Gainesville, at Greensboro, it was cloudy and 77, wind northeast at 3. At Jefferson, it was partly cloudy.

at 6. Elsewhere across the region, at Chattanooga, it was clear and 77, wind calm. At Asheville, it was partly cloudy and 72, wind south at 3. At Greenville-Spartanburg, it was cloudy and 75, wind north at 5. Here is the hazardous weather outlook. This hazardous weather outlook is for north and central Georgia. For tonight, scattered thunderstorms are likely in portions of East Georgia prior to midnight. Any storms will be capable of frequent lightning and gusty winds. And now the extended outlook for the period Tuesday through Sunday, a heat advisory is in effect for western and into central Georgia from 12 p.m. to 8 p.m. Eastern Daylight Time Tuesday. Heat index values are expected to reach as high as 107. Hot conditions persist through much of the week, with heat index values forecast to be in the 100s each day. Isolated to scattered thunderstorms will be possible each day this week, with highest chances in the afternoon and evening hours. Spotter information statement, spotter activation is not expected through tonight. Here is the official forecast from your National Weather Service for the Athens listening area. Rest of tonight, mostly clear. Near steady temperature in the upper 70s. Light northeast winds. Tuesday, mostly sunny. Highs in the mid-90s. East winds 5 to 10 miles an hour. Tuesday night, partly cloudy. Lows in the mid-70s. Light east winds in the evening, becoming light and variable. Wednesday, mostly sunny. Highs in the mid-90s. East winds 5 to 10 miles an hour. Wednesday night, mostly clear. Lows in the mid-70s. Light northeast winds. And now the extended forecast. Thursday and Thursday night, clear. A slight chance of showers and thunderstorms. Highs in the upper 90s. Lows in the mid-70s. Friday and Friday night, clear. Highs in the upper 90s. Lows in the mid-70s. Independence Day and Saturday night, mostly clear. A slight chance of showers and thunderstorms. Highs in the mid-90s. Lows in the mid-70s. Sunday and Sunday night, partly cloudy. A chance of showers and thunderstorms. Highs in the mid-90s. Lows in the mid-70s. Monday and Monday night, partly cloudy. A chance of showers and thunderstorms. Highs in the lower 90s. Lows in the mid-70s. For more detailed weather, water, and climate information, please visit our website at weather.gov/Atlanta. This advisory is for the following counties in Georgia: Barrow, Clark, Greene, Jackson, Morgan, Oconee, and Walton. What? For the first heat advisory, heat index values up to 109. For the second heat advisory, heat index values up to 107 expected. Where? Portions of central, east central, north central, northeast, northwest, southeast, and west central Georgia. When? For the first heat advisory, until 8 p.m. Eastern Daylight Time this evening. For the second heat advisory, from noon to 8 p.m. Eastern Daylight Time Tuesday. Impacts: hot temperatures and high humidity may cause heat illnesses. Drink plenty of fluids, stay in an air-conditioned room, stay out of the sun, and check up on relatives and neighbors. To reduce risk during outdoor work, the Occupational Safety and Health Administration recommends scheduling frequent rest breaks in shaded or air-conditioned environments. Anyone overcome by heat should be moved to a cool and shaded location. Heat stroke is an emergency. Call 911. This advisory is for the following counties in Georgia: Barrow, Clark, Greene, Jackson, Morgan, Oconee, and Walton. What? Heat index values up to 106 expected. Where? Portions of central, east central, northeast, northwest, southeast, and west central Georgia. When? From noon to 8 p.m. Eastern Daylight Time Tuesday. Impacts: hot temperatures and high humidity may cause heat illnesses. Drink plenty.

their fluids, stay in an air-conditioned room, stay out of the sun, and check up on relatives and neighbors. To reduce risk during outdoor work, the Occupational Safety and Health Administration recommends scheduling frequent rest breaks in shaded or air-conditioned environments. Anyone overcome by heat should be moved to a cool and shaded location. Heat stroke is an emergency. Call 911. This advisory is for the following counties in Georgia: Barrow, Clark, Greene, Jackson, Morgan, Oconee, and Walton. What? Heat index values up to 107 expected. Where? Portions of central, east central, north central, northeast, northwest, southeast, and west central Georgia. When? From noon today to 8 p.m. Eastern Daylight Time this evening. Impacts: hot temperatures and high humidity may cause heat illnesses. 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To reduce risk during outdoor work, the Occupational Safety and Health Administration recommends scheduling frequent rest breaks in shaded or air-conditioned environments. Anyone overcome by heat should be moved to a cool and shaded location. Heat stroke is an emergency. Call 911. The current time is 3:16 a.m. Eastern Daylight Time. Here are the 3 a.m. weather observations from around the area. At Athens, it was mostly cloudy. The temperature was 77 degrees, dew point 76 degrees, relative humidity 96%, wind east at 3 miles an hour, pressure was 30.09 inches and steady. At Gainesville, at Winder, it was cloudy, the temperature was 75. At Greensboro, it was cloudy and 77, wind northeast at 3. At Jefferson, it was partly cloudy and 76, wind east at 3. At Monroe, it was mostly cloudy. At Albertton, it was partly cloudy and 75, wind calm. At Canyon, it was clear and 76, wind north at 5. Elsewhere across Georgia, at Atlanta it was partly cloudy and 80, wind west at 3. At Cartersville, it was clear and 73, wind calm. At Lawrenceville, it was partly cloudy and 77, wind calm. At Macon, it was partly cloudy and 73, wind calm. At Rome, the temperature was 75, wind calm. At Augusta, it was cloudy and 75, wind calm. At Savannah, it was partly cloudy and 77, wind northeast at 6. Elsewhere across the region, at Chattanooga, it was clear and 77, wind calm. At Asheville, it was partly cloudy and 72, wind south at 3. At Greenville-Spartanburg, it was cloudy and 75, wind north at 5. Here is the hazardous weather outlook. This hazardous weather outlook is for north and central Georgia. For tonight, scattered thunderstorms are likely in portions of east Georgia prior to midnight. Any storms will be capable of frequent lightning and gusty winds. And now the extended outlook for the period Tuesday through Sunday, a heat advisory is in effect for western and into central Georgia from 12 p.m. to 8 p.m. Eastern Daylight Time Tuesday. Heat index values are expected to reach as high as 107. Hot conditions persist through much of the week, with heat index values forecast to be in the 100s each day. Isolated to scattered thunderstorms will be possible each day this week, with highest chances in the afternoon and evening hours. Spotter information statement: spotter activation is not expected through tonight. Here is the official forecast from your National Weather Service for the Athens listening area. Rest of tonight, mostly clear. Near steady temperature in the upper 70s. Light northeast winds. Tuesday, mostly sunny. Highs in the mid-90s. East winds 5 to 10 miles an hour. Tuesday night, partly cloudy. Lows in the mid-70s. Light east winds in the evening, becoming light and variable. Wednesday, mostly sunny. Highs in the mid-90s. East winds 5 to 10 miles an hour. Wednesday night, mostly clear.

in the mid-70s, light northeast winds. And now the extended forecast. Thursday and Thursday night, clear. A slight chance of showers and thunderstorms. Highs in the upper 90s. Lows in the mid-70s. Friday and Friday night, clear. Highs in the upper 90s. Lows in the mid-70s. Independence Day and Saturday night, mostly clear. A slight chance of showers and thunderstorms. Highs in the mid-90s. Lows in the mid-70s. Sunday and Sunday night, partly cloudy. A chance of showers and thunderstorms. Highs in the mid-90s. Lows in the mid-70s. Monday and Monday night, partly cloudy. A chance of showers and thunderstorms. Highs in the lower 90s. Lows in the mid-70s. For more detailed weather, water, and climate information, please visit our website at weather.gov/Atlanta. This advisory is for the following counties in Georgia: Barrow, Clark, Greene, Jackson, Morgan, Oconee, and Walton. What? For the first heat advisory, heat index values up to 109. For the second heat advisory, heat index values up to 107 expected. Where? Portions of central, east central, north central, northeast, northwest, southeast, and west central Georgia. When? For the first heat advisory, until 8 p.m. Eastern Daylight Time this evening. For the second heat advisory, from noon to 8 p.m. Eastern Daylight Time Tuesday. Impacts: hot temperatures and high humidity may cause heat illnesses. Drink plenty of fluids, stay in an air-conditioned room, stay out of the sun, and check up on relatives and neighbors. To reduce risk during outdoor work, the Occupational Safety and Health Administration recommends scheduling frequent rest breaks in shaded or air-conditioned environments. Anyone overcome by heat should be moved to a cool and shaded location. Heat stroke is an emergency. Call 911. This advisory is for the following counties in Georgia: Barrow, Clark, Greene, Jackson, Morgan, Walton. What? Heat index values up to 106 expected. Where? Portions of central, east central, north central, northeast, northwest, southeast, and west central Georgia. When? From noon to 8 p.m. Eastern Daylight Time Tuesday. Impacts: hot temperatures and high humidity may cause heat illnesses. Drink plenty of fluids, stay in an air-conditioned room, stay out of the sun, and check up on relatives and neighbors. To reduce risk during outdoor work, the Occupational Safety and Health Administration recommends scheduling frequent rest breaks in shaded or air-conditioned environments. Anyone overcome by heat should be moved to a cool and shaded location. Heat stroke is an emergency. Call 911. This advisory is for the following counties in Georgia: Barrow, Clark, Greene, Jackson, Morgan, Oconee, and Walton. What? Heat index values up to 107 expected. Where? Portions of central, east central, north central, northeast, northwest, southeast, and west central Georgia. When? From noon today to 8 p.m. Eastern Daylight Time this evening. Impacts: hot temperatures and high humidity may cause heat illnesses. Drink plenty of fluids, stay in an air-conditioned room, stay out of the sun, and check up on relatives and neighbors. To reduce risk during outdoor work, the Occupational Safety and Health Administration recommends scheduling frequent rest breaks in shaded or air-conditioned environments. Anyone overcome by heat should be moved to a cool and shaded location. Heat stroke is an emergency. Call 911. The current time is 3:24 a.m. Eastern Daylight Time. Here are the 3 a.m. weather observations from around the area. At Athens, it was mostly cloudy. The temperature was 77 degrees, dew point 76 degrees, relative humidity 96%, wind east at 3 miles an hour, pressure was 30.09 inches and steady. At Gainesville, at Winder, it was cloudy. The temperature was 75.

at Greensboro, it was cloudy and 77, wind northeast at 3. At Jefferson, it was partly cloudy and 76, wind east at 3. At Monroe, it was mostly cloudy. At Albertton, it was partly cloudy and 75, wind calm. At Canyon, it was clear and 76, wind north at 5. Elsewhere across Georgia, at Atlanta it was partly cloudy and 80, wind west at 3. At Cartersville, it was clear and 73, wind calm. At Lawrenceville, it was partly cloudy and 77, wind calm. At Macon, it was partly cloudy and 73, wind calm. At Rome, the temperature was 75, wind calm. At Augusta, it was cloudy and 75, wind calm. At Savannah, it was partly cloudy and 77, wind northeast at 6. Elsewhere across the region, at Chattanooga, it was clear and 77, wind calm. At Asheville, it was partly cloudy and 72, wind south at 3. At Greenville-Spartanburg, it was cloudy and 75, wind north at 5. Here is the hazardous weather outlook. This hazardous weather outlook is for north and central Georgia. For tonight, scattered thunderstorms are likely in portions of east Georgia prior to midnight. Any storms will be capable of frequent lightning and gusty winds. And now the extended outlook for the period Tuesday through Sunday, a heat advisory is in effect for western and into central Georgia from 12 p.m. to 8 p.m. Eastern Daylight Time Tuesday. Heat index values are expected to reach as high as 107. Hot conditions persist through much of the week, with heat index values forecast to be in the 100s each day. Isolated to scattered thunderstorms will be possible each day this week, with highest chances in the afternoon and evening hours. Spotter information statement, spotter activation is not expected through tonight. Here is the official forecast from your National Weather Service for the Athens listening area. Rest of tonight, mostly clear. Near steady temperature in the upper 70s. Light northeast winds. Tuesday, mostly sunny. Highs in the mid-90s. East winds 5 to 10 miles an hour. Tuesday night, partly cloudy. Lows in the mid-70s. Light east winds in the evening, becoming light and variable. Wednesday, mostly sunny. Highs in the mid-90s. East winds 5 to 10 miles an hour. Wednesday night, mostly clear. Lows in the mid-70s. Light northeast winds. And now the extended forecast. Thursday and Thursday night, clear. A slight chance of showers and thunderstorms. Highs in the upper 90s. Lows in the mid-70s. Friday and Friday night, clear. Highs in the upper 90s. Lows in the mid-70s. Independence Day and Saturday night, mostly clear. A slight chance of showers and thunderstorms. Highs in the mid-90s. Lows in the mid-70s. Sunday and Sunday night, partly cloudy. A chance of showers and thunderstorms. Highs in the mid-90s. Lows in the mid-70s. Monday and Monday night, partly cloudy. A chance of showers and thunderstorms. Highs in the lower 90s. Lows in the mid-70s. For more detailed weather, water, and climate information, please visit our website at weather.gov/Atlanta. This advisory is for the following counties in Georgia: Barrow, Clark, Greene, Jackson, Morgan, Oconee, and Walton. What? For the first heat advisory, heat index values up to 109. For the second heat advisory, heat index values up to 107 expected. Where? Portions of central, east central, north central, northeast, northwest, southeast, and west central Georgia. When? For the first heat advisory, until 8 p.m. Eastern Daylight Time this evening. For the second heat advisory, from noon to 8 p.m. Eastern Daylight Time Tuesday. Impacts: hot temperatures and high humidity may cause heat illnesses. 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

stay in an air-conditioned room, stay out of the sun, and check up on relatives and neighbors. To reduce risk during outdoor work, the Occupational Safety and Health Administration recommends scheduling frequent rest breaks in shaded or air-conditioned environments. Anyone overcome by heat should be moved to a cool and shaded location. Heat stroke is an emergency. Call 911. This advisory is for the following counties in Georgia: Barrow, Clark, Greene, Jackson, Morgan, Oconee, and Walton. What? Heat index values up to 106 expected. Where? Portions of central, east central, northeast, northwest, southeast, and west central Georgia. When? From noon to 8 p.m. Eastern Daylight Time Tuesday. Impacts: hot temperatures and high humidity may cause heat illnesses. Drink plenty of fluids, stay in an air-conditioned room, stay out of the sun, and check up on relatives and neighbors. To reduce risk during outdoor work, the Occupational Safety and Health Administration recommends scheduling frequent rest breaks in shaded or air-conditioned environments. Anyone overcome by heat should be moved to a cool and shaded location. Heat stroke is an emergency. Call 911. This advisory is for the following counties in Georgia: Barrow, Clark, Greene, Jackson, Morgan, Oconee, and Walton. What? Heat index values up to 107 expected. Where? Portions of central, east central, northeast, northwest, southeast, and west central Georgia. When? From noon today to 8 p.m. Eastern Daylight Time this evening. Impacts: hot temperatures and high humidity may cause heat illnesses. 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To reduce risk during outdoor work, the Occupational Safety and Health Administration recommends scheduling frequent rest breaks in shaded or air-conditioned environments. Anyone overcome by heat should be moved to a cool and shaded location. Heat stroke is an emergency. Call 911. The current time is 3:32 a.m. Eastern Daylight Time. Here are the 3 a.m. weather observations from around the area. At Athens, it was mostly cloudy. The temperature was 77 degrees, dew point 76 degrees, relative humidity 96%, wind east at 3 miles an hour, pressure was 30.09 inches and steady. At Gainesville, at Winder, it was cloudy. The temperature was 75. At Greensboro, it was cloudy and 77, wind northeast at 3. At Jefferson, it was partly cloudy and 76, wind east at 3. At Monroe, it was mostly cloudy. At Albertton, it was partly cloudy and 75, wind calm. At Canyon, it was clear and 76, wind north at 5. Elsewhere across Georgia, at Atlanta it was partly cloudy and 80, wind west Canyon, it was clear and 76, wind north at 5. Elsewhere across Georgia, at Atlanta it was partly cloudy and 80, wind west at 3. At Cartersville, it was clear and 73, wind calm. At Lawrenceville, it was partly cloudy and 77, wind calm. At Macon, it was partly cloudy and 73, wind calm. At Rome, the temperature was 75, wind calm. At Augusta, it was cloudy and 75, wind calm. At Savannah, it was partly cloudy and 77, wind northeast at 6. Elsewhere across the region, at Chattanooga, it was clear and 77, wind calm. At Asheville, it was partly cloudy and 72, wind south at 3. At Greenville-Spartanburg, it was cloudy and 75, wind north at 5. Here is the hazardous weather outlook. This hazardous weather outlook is for north and central Georgia. For tonight, scattered thunderstorms are likely in portions of east Georgia prior to midnight. Any storms will be capable of frequent lightning and gusty winds. And now the extended outlook for the period Tuesday through Sunday. A heat advisory is in effect for western and into central Georgia from 12 p.m. to 8 p.m. Eastern Daylight Time Tuesday.

heat index values are expected to reach as high as 107. Hot conditions persist through much of the week, with heat index values forecast to be in the 100s each day. Isolated to scattered thunderstorms will be possible each day this week, with highest chances in the afternoon and evening hours. Spotter information statement. Spotter activation is not expected through tonight. Here is the official forecast from your National Weather Service for the Athens listening area. Rest of tonight, mostly clear. Near steady temperature in the upper 70s. Light northeast winds. Tuesday, mostly sunny. Highs in the mid-90s. East winds 5 to 10 miles an hour. Tuesday night, partly cloudy. Lows in the mid-70s. Light east winds in the evening, becoming light and variable. Wednesday, mostly sunny. Highs in the mid-90s. East winds 5 to 10 miles an hour. Wednesday night, mostly clear. Lows in the mid-70s. Light northeast winds. And now the extended forecast. Thursday and Thursday night, clear. A slight chance of showers and thunderstorms. Highs in the upper 90s. Lows in the mid-70s. Friday and Friday night, clear. Highs in the upper 90s. Lows in the mid-70s. Independence Day and Saturday night, mostly clear. A slight chance of showers and thunderstorms. Highs in the mid-90s. Lows in the mid-70s. Sunday and Sunday night, partly cloudy. A chance of showers and thunderstorms. Highs in the mid-90s. Lows in the mid-70s. Monday and Monday night, partly cloudy. A chance of showers and thunderstorms. Highs in the lower 90s. Lows in the mid-70s. For more detailed weather, water, and climate information, please visit our website at weather.gov/Atlanta. This advisory is for the following counties in Georgia: Barrow, Clark, Greene, Jackson, Morgan, Oconee, and Walton. What? For the first heat advisory, heat index values up to 109. For the second heat advisory, heat index values up to 107 expected. Where? Portions of central, east central, north central, northeast, northwest, southeast, and west central Georgia. When? For the first heat advisory, until 8 p.m. Eastern Daylight Time this evening. For the second heat advisory, from noon to 8 p.m. Eastern Daylight Time Tuesday. Impacts: hot temperatures and high humidity may cause heat illnesses. Drink plenty of fluids, stay in an air-conditioned room, stay out of the sun, and check up on relatives and neighbors. To reduce risk during outdoor work, the Occupational Safety and Health Administration recommends scheduling frequent rest breaks in shaded or air-conditioned environments. Anyone overcome by heat should be moved to a cool and shaded location. Heat stroke is an emergency. Call 911. This advisory is for the following counties in Georgia: Barrow, Clark, Greene, Jackson, Morgan, Oconee, and Walton. What? Heat index values up to 106 expected. Where? Portions of central, east central, north central, northeast, northwest, southeast, and west central Georgia. When? From noon to 8 p.m. Eastern Daylight Time Tuesday. Impacts: hot temperatures and high humidity may cause heat illnesses. 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To reduce risk during outdoor work, the Occupational Safety and Health Administration recommends scheduling frequent rest breaks in shaded or air-conditioned environments. Anyone overcome by heat should be moved to a cool and shaded location. Heat stroke is an emergency. Call 911. This advisory is for the following counties in Georgia: Barrow, Clark, Greene, Jackson, Morgan, Oconee, and Walton. What? Heat index values up to 107 expected. Where? Portions of central, east central, north central, northeast, northwest, southeast, and west central Georgia.
When, from noon today to 8 p.m. Eastern Daylight Time this evening. Impacts, hot temperatures and high humidity may cause heat illnesses. Drink plenty of fluids, stay in an air-conditioned room, stay out of the sun, and check up on relatives and neighbors. To reduce risk during outdoor work, the Occupational Safety and Health Administration recommends scheduling frequent rest breaks in shaded or air-conditioned environments. Anyone overcome by heat should be moved to a cool and shaded location. Heat stroke is an emergency. 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You can also like your Peachtree City National Weather Service on Facebook or follow NWS Atlanta on Twitter. The current time is 3:40 a.m. Eastern Daylight Time. Here are the 3 a.m. weather observations from around the area. At Athens, it was mostly cloudy. The temperature was 77 degrees, dew point 76 degrees, relative humidity 96%, wind east at 3 miles an hour, pressure was 30.09 inches and steady. At Gainesville, at Winder, it was cloudy. The temperature was 75. At Greensboro, it was cloudy and 77, wind northeast at 3. At Jefferson, it was partly cloudy and 76, wind east at 3. At Monroe, it was mostly cloudy. At Albertton, it was partly cloudy and 75, wind calm. At Canyon, it was clear and 76, wind north at 5. Elsewhere across Georgia, at Atlanta it was partly cloudy and 80, wind west at 3. At Cartersville, it was clear and 73, wind calm. At Lawrenceville, it was partly cloudy and 77, wind calm. At Macon, it was partly cloudy and 73, wind calm. At Rome, the temperature was 75, wind calm. At Augusta, it was cloudy and 75, wind calm. At Savannah, it was partly cloudy and 77, wind northeast at 6. Elsewhere across the region, at Chattanooga, it was clear and 77, wind calm. At Asheville, it was partly cloudy and 72, wind south at 3. At Greenville-Spartanburg, it was cloudy and 75, wind north at 5. Here is the hazardous weather outlook. This hazardous weather outlook is for North and Central Georgia. For tonight, scattered thunderstorms are likely in portions of East Georgia prior to midnight. Any storms will be capable of frequent lightning and gusty winds. And now the extended outlook for the period Tuesday through Sunday. A heat advisory is in effect for western and into central Georgia from 12 p.m. to 8 p.m. Eastern Daylight Time Tuesday. Heat index values are expected to reach as high as 107. Hot conditions persist through much of the week, with heat index values forecast to be in the 100s each day. Isolated to scattered thunderstorms will be possible each day this week, with highest chances in the afternoon and evening hours. Spotter information statement. Spotter activation is not expected through tonight. Here is the official forecast from your National Weather Service for the Athens listening area. Rest of tonight, mostly clear. Near steady temperature in the upper 70s. Light northeast winds. Tuesday, mostly sunny. Highs in the mid-90s. East winds 5 to 10 miles an hour. Tuesday night, partly cloudy. Lows in the mid-70s. Light east winds in the evening, becoming light and variable. Wednesday, mostly sunny. Highs in the mid-90s. East winds 5 to 10 miles an hour. Wednesday night, mostly clear. Lows in

mid-70s, like northeast winds. And now the extended forecast. Thursday and Thursday night, clear. A slight chance of showers and thunderstorms. Highs in the upper 90s. Lows in the mid-70s. Friday and Friday night, clear. Highs in the upper 90s. Lows in the mid-70s. Independence Day and Saturday night, mostly clear. A slight chance of showers and thunderstorms. Highs in the mid-90s. Lows in the mid-70s. Sunday and Sunday night, partly cloudy. A chance of showers and thunderstorms. Highs in the mid-90s. Lows in the mid-70s. Monday and Monday night, partly cloudy. A chance of showers and thunderstorms. Highs in the lower 90s. Lows in the mid-70s. For more detailed weather, water, and climate information, please visit our website at weather.gov/Atlanta. This advisory is for the following counties in Georgia: Barrow, Clark, Greene, Jackson, Morgan, Oconee, and Walton. What? For the first heat advisory, heat index values up to 109. For the second heat advisory, heat index values up to 107 expected. Where? Portions of central, east central, north central, northeast, northwest, southeast, and west central Georgia. When? For the first heat advisory, until 8 p.m. Eastern Daylight Time this evening. For the second heat advisory, from noon to 8 p.m. Eastern Daylight Time Tuesday. Impacts: hot temperatures and high humidity may cause heat illnesses. Drink plenty of fluids, stay in an air-conditioned room, stay out of the sun, and check up on relatives and neighbors. To reduce risk during outdoor work, the Occupational Safety and Health Administration recommends scheduling frequent rest breaks in shaded or air-conditioned environments. Anyone overcome by heat should be moved to a cool and shaded location. Heat stroke is an emergency. Call 911. This advisory is for the following counties in Georgia: Barrow, Clark, Greene, Jackson, Morgan, Oconee, and Walton. What? Heat index values up to 106 expected. Where? Portions of central, east central, north central, northeast, northwest, southeast, and west central Georgia. When? From noon to 8 p.m. Eastern Daylight Time Tuesday. Impacts: hot temperatures and high humidity may cause heat illnesses. Drink plenty of fluids, stay in an air-conditioned room, stay out of the sun, and check up on relatives and neighbors. To reduce risk during outdoor work, the Occupational Safety and Health Administration recommends scheduling frequent rest breaks in shaded or air-conditioned environments. Anyone overcome by heat should be moved to a cool and shaded location. Heat stroke is an emergency. Call 911. This advisory is for the following counties in Georgia: Barrow, Clark, Greene, Jackson, Morgan, Oconee, and Walton. What? Heat index values up to 107 expected. Where? Portions of central, east central, north central, northeast, northwest, southeast, and west central Georgia. When? From noon today to 8 p.m. Eastern Daylight Time this evening. Impacts: hot temperatures and high humidity may cause heat illnesses. Drink plenty of fluids, stay in an air-conditioned room, stay out of the sun, and check up on relatives and neighbors. To reduce risk during outdoor work, the Occupational Safety and Health Administration recommends scheduling frequent rest breaks in shaded or air-conditioned environments. Anyone overcome by heat should be moved to a cool and shaded location. Heat stroke is an emergency. Call 911. The current time is 3:48 a.m. Eastern Daylight Time. Here are the 3 a.m. weather observations from around the area. At Athens, it was mostly cloudy. The temperature was 77 degrees, dew point 76 degrees, relative humidity 96%, wind east at 3 miles an hour, pressure was 30.09 inches and steady. At Gainesville, at Winder, it was cloudy. The temperature was 75. At Greensboro,

It was cloudy and 77, wind northeast at 3. At Jefferson, it was partly cloudy and 76, wind east at 3. At Monroe, it was mostly cloudy. At Albertton, it was partly cloudy and 75, wind calm. At Canyon, it was clear and 76, wind north at 5. Elsewhere across Georgia, at Atlanta it was partly cloudy and 80, wind west at 3. At Cartersville, it was clear and 73, wind calm. At Lawrenceville, it was partly cloudy and 77, wind calm. At Macon, it was partly cloudy and 73, wind calm. At Rome, the temperature was 75, wind calm. At Augusta, it was cloudy and 75, wind calm. At Savannah, it was partly cloudy and 77, wind northeast at 6. Elsewhere across the region, at Chattanooga, it was clear and 77, wind calm. At Asheville, it was partly cloudy and 72, wind south at 3. At Greenville-Spartanburg, it was cloudy and 75, wind north at 5. Here is the hazardous weather outlook. This hazardous weather outlook is for North and Central Georgia. For tonight, scattered thunderstorms are likely in portions of East Georgia prior to midnight. Any storms will be capable of frequent lightning and gusty winds. And now the extended outlook for the period Tuesday through Sunday, a heat advisory is in effect for western and into central Georgia from 12 p.m. to 8 p.m. Eastern Daylight Time Tuesday. Heat index values are expected to reach as high as 107. Hot conditions persist through much of the week, with heat index values forecast to be in the 100s each day. Isolated to scattered thunderstorms will be possible each day this week, with highest chances in the afternoon and evening hours. Spotter information statement, spotter activation is not expected through tonight. Here is the official forecast from your National Weather Service for the Athens listening area. Rest of tonight, mostly clear. Near steady temperature in the upper 70s. Light northeast winds. Tuesday, mostly sunny. Highs in the mid-90s. East winds 5 to 10 miles an hour. Tuesday night, partly cloudy. Lows in the mid-70s. Light east winds in the evening, becoming light and variable. Wednesday, mostly sunny. Highs in the mid-90s. East winds 5 to 10 miles an hour. Wednesday night, mostly clear. Lows in the mid-70s. Light northeast winds. And now the extended forecast. Thursday and Thursday night, clear. A slight chance of showers and thunderstorms. Highs in the upper 90s. Lows in the mid-70s. Friday and Friday night, clear. Highs in the upper 90s. Lows in the mid-70s. Independence Day and Saturday night, mostly clear. A slight chance of showers and thunderstorms. Highs in the mid-90s. Lows in the mid-70s. Sunday and Sunday night, partly cloudy. A chance of showers and thunderstorms. Highs in the mid-90s. Lows in the mid-70s. Monday and Monday night, partly cloudy. A chance of showers and thunderstorms. Highs in the lower 90s. Lows in the mid-70s. For more detailed weather, water, and climate information, please visit our website at weather.gov/Atlanta. This advisory is for the following counties in Georgia: Barrow, Clark, Greene, Jackson, Morgan, Oconee, and Walton. What? For the first heat advisory, heat index values up to 109. For the second heat advisory, heat index values up to 107 expected. Where? Portions of central, east central, north central, northeast, northwest, southeast, and west central Georgia. When? For the first heat advisory, until 8 p.m. Eastern Daylight Time this evening. For the second heat advisory, from noon to 8 p.m. Eastern Daylight Time Tuesday. Impacts, hot temperatures and high humidity may cause heat illnesses. Drink plenty of fluids, stay in an air-conditioned

darkened room. 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To reduce risk during outdoor work, the Occupational Safety and Health Administration recommends scheduling frequent rest breaks in shaded or air-conditioned environments. Anyone overcome by heat should be moved to a cool and shaded location. Heat stroke is an emergency. Call 911. This advisory is for the following counties in Georgia: Barrow, Clark, Greene, Jackson, Morgan, Oconee, and Walton. What? Heat index values up to 106 expected. Where? Portions of central, east central, north central, northeast, northwest, southeast, and west central Georgia. When? From noon to 8 p.m. Eastern Daylight Time Tuesday. Impacts: hot temperatures and high humidity may cause heat illnesses. Drink plenty of fluids, stay in an air-conditioned room, stay out of the sun, and check up on relatives and neighbors. To reduce risk during outdoor work, the Occupational Safety and Health Administration recommends scheduling frequent rest breaks in shaded or air-conditioned environments. Anyone overcome by heat should be moved to a cool and shaded location. Heat stroke is an emergency. Call 911. This advisory is for the following counties in Georgia: Barrow, Clark, Greene, Jackson, Morgan, Oconee, and Walton. What? Heat index values up to 107 expected. Where? Portions of central, east central, north central, northeast, northwest, southeast, and west central Georgia. When? From noon today to 8 p.m. Eastern Daylight Time this evening. Impacts: hot temperatures and high humidity may cause heat illnesses. 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To reduce risk during outdoor work, the Occupational Safety and Health Administration recommends scheduling frequent rest breaks in shaded or air-conditioned environments. Anyone overcome by heat should be moved to a cool and shaded location. Heat stroke is an emergency. Call 911. The current time is 3:56 a.m. Eastern Daylight Time. Here are the 3 a.m. weather observations from around the area. At Athens, it was mostly cloudy. The temperature was 77 degrees, dew point 76 degrees, relative humidity 96%, wind east at 3 miles an hour, pressure was 30.09 inches and steady. At Gainesville, at Winder, it was cloudy, the temperature was 75. At Greensboro, it was cloudy and 77, wind northeast at 3. At Jefferson, it was partly cloudy and 76, wind east at 3. At Monroe, it was mostly cloudy. At Albertton, it was partly cloudy and 75, wind calm. At Canyon, it was clear and 76, wind north at 5. Elsewhere across Georgia, at Atlanta it was partly cloudy and 80, wind west at 3. At Cartersville, it was clear and 73, wind calm. At Lawrenceville, it was partly cloudy and 77, wind calm. At Macon, it was partly cloudy and 73, wind calm. At Rome, the temperature was 75, wind calm. At Augusta, it was cloudy and 75, wind calm. At Savannah, it was partly cloudy and 77, wind northeast at 6. Elsewhere across the region, at Chattanooga, it was clear and 77, wind calm. At Asheville, it was partly cloudy and 72, wind south at 3. At Greenville-Spartanburg, it was cloudy and 75, wind north at 5. Here is the hazardous weather outlook. This hazardous weather outlook is for north and central Georgia. For tonight, scattered thunderstorms are likely in portions of east Georgia prior to midnight. Any storms will be capable of frequent lightning and gusty winds. And now the extended outlook for the period Tuesday through Sunday. A heat advisory is in effect for western and into central Georgia from 12 p.m. to 8 p.m. Eastern Daylight Time Tuesday. Heat index values are expected to reach as high as 107. Hot conditions persist through much of the week, with heat index values forecast to be in the 100s each day.

isolated to scattered thunderstorms will be possible each day this week, with highest chances in the afternoon and evening hours. Spotter information statement. Spotter activation is not expected through tonight. Here is the official forecast from your National Weather Service for the Athens listening area. Rest of tonight, mostly clear. Near steady temperature in the upper 70s. Light northeast winds. Tuesday, mostly sunny. Highs in the mid-90s. East winds 5 to 10 miles an hour. Tuesday night, partly cloudy. Lows in the mid-70s. Light east winds in the evening, becoming light and variable. Wednesday, mostly sunny. Highs in the mid-90s. East winds 5 to 10 miles an hour. Wednesday night, mostly clear. Lows in the mid-70s. Light northeast winds. And now the extended forecast. Thursday and Thursday night, clear. A slight chance of showers and thunderstorms. Highs in the upper 90s. Lows in the mid-70s. Friday and Friday night, clear. Highs in the upper 90s. Lows in the mid-70s. Independence Day and Saturday night, mostly clear. A slight chance of showers and thunderstorms. Highs in the mid-90s. Lows in the mid-70s. Sunday and Sunday night, partly cloudy. A chance of showers and thunderstorms. Highs in the mid-90s. Lows in the mid-70s. Monday and Monday night, partly cloudy. A chance of showers and thunderstorms. Highs in the lower 90s. Lows in the mid-70s. For more detailed weather, water, and climate information, please visit our website at weather.gov/Atlanta. This advisory is for the following counties in Georgia: Barrow, Clark, Greene, Jackson, Morgan, Oconee, and Walton. What? For the first heat advisory, heat index values up to 109. For the second heat advisory, heat index values up to 107 expected. Where? Portions of central, east central, north central, northeast, northwest, southeast, and west central Georgia. When? For the first heat advisory, until 8 p.m. Eastern Daylight Time this evening. For the second heat advisory, from noon to 8 p.m. Eastern Daylight Time Tuesday. Impacts: hot temperatures and high humidity may cause heat illnesses. Drink plenty of fluids, stay in an air-conditioned room, stay out of the sun, and check up on relatives and neighbors. To reduce risk during outdoor work, the Occupational Safety and Health Administration recommends scheduling frequent rest breaks in shaded or air-conditioned environments. Anyone overcome by heat should be moved to a cool and shaded location. Heat stroke is an emergency. Call 911. This advisory is for the following counties in Georgia: Barrow, Clark, Greene, Jackson, Morgan, Oconee, and Walton. What? Heat index values up to 106 expected. Where? Portions of central, east central, northeast, northwest, southeast, and west central Georgia. When? From noon to 8 p.m. Eastern Daylight Time Tuesday. Impacts: hot temperatures and high humidity may cause heat illnesses. Drink plenty of fluids, stay in an air-conditioned room, stay out of the sun, and check up on relatives and neighbors. To reduce risk during outdoor work, the Occupational Safety and Health Administration recommends scheduling frequent rest breaks in shaded or air-conditioned environments. Anyone overcome by heat should be moved to a cool and shaded location. Heat stroke is an emergency. Call 911. This advisory is for the following counties in Georgia: Barrow, Clark, Greene, Jackson, Morgan, Oconee, and Walton. What? Heat index values up to 107 expected. Where? Portions of central, east central, northeast, northwest, southeast, and west central Georgia. When? From noon today to 8 p.m. Eastern Daylight Time this evening. Impacts: hot temperatures and high humidity may cause heat illnesses.
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To reduce risk during outdoor work, the Occupational Safety and Health Administration recommends scheduling frequent rest breaks in shaded or air-conditioned environments. Anyone overcome by heat should be moved to a cool and shaded location. Heat stroke is an emergency. Call 911. The current time is 4:04 a.m. Eastern Daylight Time. Here are the 4 a.m. weather observations from around the area. At Athens, it was mostly cloudy. The temperature was 76 degrees, dew point 75 degrees, relative humidity 97%, wind east at 5 miles an hour, pressure was 30.09 inches and steady. At Gainesville. At Winder, it was cloudy, the temperature was 73. At Greensboro, it was mostly sunny and 77, wind northeast at 7. Elsewhere across Georgia, at Atlanta it was partly cloudy and 80, wind northwest at 5. At Cartersville, it was clear and 73, wind calm. At Lawrenceville, it was partly cloudy and 77, wind northeast at 5. At Macon, it was partly cloudy and 73, wind calm. At Rome, the temperature was 73, wind calm. At Augusta, with fog, it was 73, wind calm. At Savannah, it was partly cloudy and 77, wind calm. Elsewhere across the region, at Chattanooga, it was clear and 77, wind calm. At Asheville, it was partly cloudy and 71, wind calm. At Greenville-Spartanburg, it was partly cloudy and 75, wind north at 6. Here is the hazardous weather outlook. This hazardous weather outlook is for North and Central Georgia. For today and tonight, a heat advisory is in effect for portions of West and Central Georgia from 12 p.m. to 8 p.m. Eastern Daylight Time Tuesday. Heat index values are expected to reach into the mid to upper 100s this afternoon. Isolated to scattered showers and thunderstorms are expected this afternoon and evening, with the highest chances in West Central Georgia. A few storms may become strong to severe, capable of producing damaging wind gusts, heavy rainfall, and frequent lightning. And now the extended outlook for the period Wednesday through Monday. Hot conditions persist through much of the week, with heat index values forecast to be in the 100s each day. Isolated to scattered thunderstorms will be possible each day this week, with highest chances in the afternoon and evening hours. Spotter information statement, spotter activation will not be needed through tonight. Here is the official forecast from your National Weather Service for the Athens listening area. Rest of tonight, mostly clear. Near steady temperature in the upper 70s. Light northeast winds. Tuesday, mostly sunny. Highs in the mid-90s. East winds 5 to 10 miles an hour. Tuesday night, partly cloudy. Lows in the mid-70s. Light east winds in the evening, becoming light and variable. Wednesday, mostly sunny. Highs in the mid-90s. East winds 5 to 10 miles an hour. Wednesday night, mostly clear. Lows in the mid-70s. Light northeast winds. And now the extended forecast. Thursday and Thursday night, clear. A slight chance of showers and thunderstorms. Highs in the upper 90s. Lows in the mid-70s. Friday and Friday night, clear. Highs in the upper 90s. Lows in the mid-70s. Independence Day and Saturday night, mostly clear. A slight chance of showers and thunderstorms. Highs in the mid-90s. Lows in the mid-70s. Sunday and Sunday night, partly cloudy. A chance of showers and thunderstorms. Highs in the mid-90s. Lows in the mid-70s. Monday and Monday night, partly cloudy. A chance of showers and thunderstorms. Highs in the lower 90s. Lows in the mid-70s. For more detailed weather, water, and climate information, please visit our website at weather.gov/Atlanta.
This advisory is...

drink plenty of fluids, stay in an air-conditioned room, stay out of the sun, and check up on relatives and neighbors. To reduce risk during outdoor work, the Occupational Safety and Health Administration recommends scheduling frequent rest breaks in shaded or air-conditioned environments. Anyone overcome by heat should be moved to a cool and shaded location. Heat stroke is an emergency. Call 911. This advisory is for the following counties in Georgia: Barrow, Clark, Greene, Jackson, Morgan, Oconee, and Walton. What? Heat index values up to 106 expected. Where? Portions of central, east central, northeast, northwest, southeast, and west central Georgia. When? From noon to 8 p.m. Eastern Daylight Time Tuesday. Impacts: hot temperatures and high humidity may cause heat illnesses. Drink plenty of fluids, stay in an air-conditioned room, stay out of the sun, and check up on relatives and neighbors. To reduce risk during outdoor work, the Occupational Safety and Health Administration recommends scheduling frequent rest breaks in shaded or air-conditioned environments. Anyone overcome by heat should be moved to a cool and shaded location. Heat stroke is an emergency. Call 911. This advisory is for the following counties in Georgia: Barrow, Clark, Greene, Jackson, Morgan, Oconee, and Walton. What? Heat index values up to 107 expected. Where? Portions of central, east central, northeast, northwest, southeast, and west central Georgia. When? From noon today to 8 p.m. Eastern Daylight Time this evening. Impacts: hot temperatures and high humidity may cause heat illnesses. 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To reduce risk during outdoor work, the Occupational Safety and Health Administration recommends scheduling frequent rest breaks in shaded or air-conditioned environments. Anyone overcome by heat should be moved to a cool and shaded location. Heat stroke is an emergency. Call 911. The current time is 4:12 a.m. Eastern Daylight Time. Here are the 4 a.m. weather observations from around the area. At Athens, it was mostly cloudy. The temperature was 76 degrees, dew point 75 degrees, relative humidity 97%, wind east at 5 miles an hour, pressure was 30.09 inches and steady. At Gainesville, at Winder, it was cloudy. The temperature was 73. At Greensboro, it was mostly sunny and 77, wind northeast at 7. Elsewhere across Georgia, at Atlanta it was partly cloudy and 80, wind northwest at 5. At Cartersville, it was clear and 73, wind calm. At Lawrenceville, it was partly cloudy and 77, wind northeast at 5. At Macon, it was clear and 73, wind calm. At Rome, the temperature was 73, wind calm. At Augusta, with fog, it was 73, wind calm. At Savannah, it was partly cloudy and 77, wind calm. Elsewhere across the region, at Chattanooga, it was clear and 77, wind calm. At Asheville, it was partly cloudy and 71, wind calm. At Greenville-Spartanburg, it was partly cloudy and 75, wind north at 6. Here is the hazardous weather outlook. This hazardous weather outlook is for north and central Georgia. For today and tonight, a heat advisory is in effect for portions of west and central Georgia from 12 p.m. to 8 p.m. Eastern Daylight Time Tuesday. Heat index values are expected to reach into the mid to upper 100s this afternoon. Isolated to scattered showers and thunderstorms are expected this afternoon and evening, with the highest chances in west central Georgia. A few storms may become strong to severe, capable of producing damaging wind gusts, heavy rainfall, and frequent lightning. And now the extended outlook for the period Wednesday through Monday. Hot conditions persist through much of the week, with heat index values forecast to be in the 100s each day. Isolated to scattered thunderstorms will be possible each day this week, with highest chances in the afternoon and evening.

hours. Spotter information statement. Spotter activation will not be needed through tonight. Here is the official forecast from your National Weather Service for the Athens listening area. Rest of tonight, mostly clear. Near steady temperature in the upper 70s. Light northeast winds. Tuesday, mostly sunny. Highs in the mid-90s. East winds 5 to 10 miles an hour. Tuesday night, partly cloudy. Lows in the mid-70s. Light east winds in the evening, becoming light and variable. Wednesday, mostly sunny. Highs in the mid-90s. East winds 5 to 10 miles an hour. Wednesday night, mostly clear. Lows in the mid-70s. Light northeast winds. And now the extended forecast. Thursday and Thursday night, clear. A slight chance of showers and thunderstorms. Highs in the upper 90s. Lows in the mid-70s. Friday and Friday night, clear. Highs in the upper 90s. Lows in the mid-70s. Independence Day and Saturday night, mostly clear. A slight chance of showers and thunderstorms. Highs in the mid-90s. Lows in the mid-70s. Sunday and Sunday night, partly cloudy. A chance of showers and thunderstorms. Highs in the mid-90s. Lows in the mid-70s. Monday and Monday night, partly cloudy. A chance of showers and thunderstorms. Highs in the lower 90s. Lows in the mid-70s. For more detailed weather, water, and climate information, please visit our website at weather.gov/Atlanta. This advisory is for the following counties in Georgia: Barrow, Clark, Greene, Jackson, Morgan, Oconee, and Walton. What? For the first heat advisory, heat index values up to 109. For the second heat advisory, heat index values up to 107 expected. Where? Portions of central, east central, north central, northeast, northwest, southeast, and west central Georgia. When? For the first heat advisory, until 8 p.m. Eastern Daylight Time this evening. For the second heat advisory, from noon to 8 p.m. Eastern Daylight Time Tuesday. Impacts: hot temperatures and high humidity may cause heat illnesses. Drink plenty of fluids, stay in an air-conditioned room, stay out of the sun, and check up on relatives and neighbors. To reduce risk during outdoor work, the Occupational Safety and Health Administration recommends scheduling frequent rest breaks in shaded or air-conditioned environments. Anyone overcome by heat should be moved to a cool and shaded location. Heat stroke is an emergency. Call 911. This advisory is for the following counties in Georgia: Barrow, Clark, Greene, Jackson, Morgan, Oconee, and Walton. What? Heat index values up to 106 expected. Where? Portions of central, east central, north central, northeast, northwest, southeast, and west central Georgia. When? From noon to 8 p.m. Eastern Daylight Time Tuesday. Impacts: hot temperatures and high humidity may cause heat illnesses. Drink plenty of fluids, stay in an air-conditioned room, stay out of the sun, and check up on relatives and neighbors. To reduce risk during outdoor work, the Occupational Safety and Health Administration recommends scheduling frequent rest breaks in shaded or air-conditioned environments. Anyone overcome by heat should be moved to a cool and shaded location. Heat stroke is an emergency. Call 911. This advisory is for the following counties in Georgia: Barrow, Clark, Greene, Jackson, Morgan, Oconee, and Walton. What? Heat index values up to 107 expected. Where? Portions of central, east central, north central, northeast, northwest, southeast, and west central Georgia. When? From noon today to 8 p.m. Eastern Daylight Time this evening. Impacts: hot temperatures and high humidity may cause heat illnesses. 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

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The current time is 4:20 a.m. Eastern Daylight Time. Here are the 4 a.m. weather observations from around the area. At Athens, it was mostly cloudy. The temperature was 76 degrees, dew point 75 degrees, relative humidity 97%, wind east at 5 miles an hour, pressure was 30.09 inches and steady. At Gainesville. At Winder, it was cloudy, the temperature was 73. At Greensboro, it was mostly sunny and 77, wind northeast at 7. Elsewhere across Georgia, at Atlanta it was partly cloudy and 80, wind northwest at 5. At Cartersville, it was clear and 73, wind calm. At Lawrenceville, it was partly cloudy and 77, wind northeast at 5. At Macon, it was clear and 73, wind calm. At Rome, the temperature was 73, wind calm. At Augusta, with fog, it was 73, wind calm. At Savannah, it was partly cloudy and 77, wind calm. Elsewhere across the region, at Chattanooga, it was clear and 77, wind calm. At Asheville, it was partly cloudy and 71, wind calm. At Greenville-Spartanburg, it was partly cloudy and 75, wind north at 6. Here is the hazardous weather outlook. This hazardous weather outlook is for North and Central Georgia. For today and tonight, a heat advisory is in effect for portions of West and Central Georgia from 12 p.m. to 8 p.m. Eastern Daylight Time Tuesday. Heat index values are expected to reach into the mid to upper 100s this afternoon. Isolated to scattered showers and thunderstorms are expected this afternoon and evening, with the highest chances in West Central Georgia. A few storms may become strong to severe, capable of producing damaging wind gusts, heavy rainfall, and frequent lightning. And now the extended outlook for the period Wednesday through Monday. Hot conditions persist through much of the week, with heat index values forecast to be in the 100s each day. Isolated to scattered thunderstorms will be possible each day this week, with highest chances in the afternoon and evening hours. Spotter information statement, spotter activation will not be needed through tonight. The Athens climate summary for yesterday, June 29, 2026. Yesterday's high temperature of 97 degrees occurred at 4:12 p.m. The normal high is 91. The record high is 109 degrees, which was set in 2012. Yesterday's low temperature of 74 degrees occurred at 5:58 a.m. The normal low is 69. The record low is 58 degrees, which was last set in 1970. 0.26 inches of precipitation fell yesterday, which brings the monthly total to 4.07 inches. This is 0.65 inches below the normal amount of 4.72 inches for June. The total precipitation for the year now stands at 22.89 inches, which is 1.72 inches below normal. Sunrise today is at 6:25 a.m. and sunset is at 8:48 p.m. Here is the official forecast from your National Weather Service for the Athens listening area. Rest of tonight, mostly clear. Near steady temperature in the upper 70s. Light northeast winds. Tuesday, mostly sunny. Highs in the mid-90s. East winds 5 to 10 miles an hour. Tuesday night, partly cloudy. Lows in the mid-70s. Light east winds in the evening, becoming light and variable. Wednesday, mostly sunny. Highs in the mid-90s. East winds 5 to 10 miles an hour. Wednesday night, mostly clear. Lows in the mid-70s. Light northeast winds. And now the extended forecast. Thursday and Thursday night, clear. A slight chance of showers and thunderstorms. Highs in the upper 90s. Lows in the mid-70s.

Friday and Friday night, clear. Highs in the upper 90s. Lows in the mid-70s. Independence Day and Saturday night, mostly clear. A slight chance of showers and thunderstorms. Highs in the mid-90s. Lows in the mid-70s. Sunday and Sunday night, partly cloudy. A chance of showers and thunderstorms. Highs in the mid-90s. Lows in the mid-70s. Monday and Monday night, partly cloudy. A chance of showers and thunderstorms. Highs in the lower 90s. Lows in the mid-70s. For more detailed weather, water, and climate information, please visit our website at weather.gov/Atlanta. This advisory is for the following counties in Georgia: Barrow, Clark, Greene, Jackson, Morgan, Oconee, and Walton. What? For the first heat advisory, heat index values up to 109. For the second heat advisory, heat index values up to 107 expected. Where? Portions of central, east central, north central, northeast, northwest, southeast, and west central Georgia. When? For the first heat advisory, until 8 p.m. Eastern Daylight Time this evening. For the second heat advisory, from noon to 8 p.m. Eastern Daylight Time Tuesday. Impacts: hot temperatures and high humidity may cause heat illnesses. Drink plenty of fluids, stay in an air-conditioned room, stay out of the sun, and check up on relatives and neighbors. To reduce risk during outdoor work, the Occupational Safety and Health Administration recommends scheduling frequent rest breaks in shaded or air-conditioned environments. Anyone overcome by heat should be moved to a cool and shaded location. Heat stroke is an emergency. Call 911. This advisory is for the following counties in Georgia: Barrow, Clark, Greene, Jackson, Morgan, Oconee, and Walton. What? Heat index values up to 106 expected. Where? Portions of central, east central, north central, northeast, northwest, southeast, and west central Georgia. When? From noon to 8 p.m. Eastern Daylight Time Tuesday. Impacts: hot temperatures and high humidity may cause heat illnesses. Drink plenty of fluids, stay in an air-conditioned room, stay out of the sun, and check up on relatives and neighbors. To reduce risk during outdoor work, the Occupational Safety and Health Administration recommends scheduling frequent rest breaks in shaded or air-conditioned environments. Anyone overcome by heat should be moved to a cool and shaded location. Heat stroke is an emergency. Call 911. This advisory is for the following counties in Georgia: Barrow, Clark, Greene, Jackson, Morgan, Oconee, and Walton. What? Heat index values up to 107 expected. Where? Portions of central, east central, north central, northeast, northwest, southeast, and west central Georgia. When? From noon today to 8 p.m. Eastern Daylight Time this evening. Impacts: hot temperatures and high humidity may cause heat illnesses. Drink plenty of fluids, stay in an air-conditioned room, stay out of the sun, and check up on relatives and neighbors. To reduce risk during outdoor work, the Occupational Safety and Health Administration recommends scheduling frequent rest breaks in shaded or air-conditioned environments. Anyone overcome by heat should be moved to a cool and shaded location. Heat stroke is an emergency. Call 911. The current time is 4:29 a.m. Eastern Daylight Time. Here are the 4 a.m. weather observations from around the area. At Athens, it was mostly cloudy. The temperature was 76 degrees, dew point 75 degrees, relative humidity 97%, wind east at 5 miles an hour, pressure was 30.09 inches and steady. At Gainesville, at Winder, it was cloudy. The temperature was 73. At Greensboro, it was mostly sunny and 77, wind northeast at 7. Elsewhere across Georgia, at Atlanta it was partly cloudy and 80, wind northwest at 5. At Cartersville, it was clear and 73, wind calm,

Burnsville, it was partly cloudy and 77, wind northeast at 5. At Macon, it was clear and 73, wind calm. At Rome, the temperature was 73, wind calm. At Augusta, with fog, it was 73, wind calm. At Savannah, it was partly cloudy and 77, wind calm. Elsewhere across the region, at Chattanooga, it was clear and 77, wind calm. At Asheville, it was partly cloudy and 71, wind calm. At Greenville-Spartanburg, it was partly cloudy and 75, wind north at 6. The Athens climate summary for yesterday, June 29, 2026. Yesterday's high temperature of 97 degrees occurred at 4:12 p.m. The normal high is 91. The record high is 109 degrees, which was set in 2012. Yesterday's low temperature of 74 degrees occurred at 5:58 a.m. The normal low is 69. The record low is 58 degrees, which was last set in 1970. 0.26 inches of precipitation fell yesterday, which brings the monthly total to 4.07 inches. This is 0.65 inches below the normal amount of 4.72 inches for June. The total precipitation for the year now stands at 22.89 inches, which is 1.72 inches below normal. Sunrise today is at 6:25 a.m. and sunset is at 8:48 p.m. Here is the hazardous weather outlook. This hazardous weather outlook is for North and Central Georgia. For today and tonight, a heat advisory is in effect for portions of West and Central Georgia from 12 p.m. to 8 p.m. Eastern Daylight Time Tuesday. Heat index values are expected to reach into the mid to upper 100s this afternoon. Isolated to scattered showers and thunderstorms are expected this afternoon and evening, with the highest chances in West Central Georgia. A few storms may become strong to severe, capable of producing damaging wind gusts, heavy rainfall, and frequent lightning. And now the extended outlook for the period Wednesday through Monday. Hot conditions persist through much of the week, with heat index values forecast to be in the 100s each day. Isolated to scattered thunderstorms will be possible each day this week, with highest chances in the afternoon and evening hours. Spotter information statement, spotter activation will not be needed through tonight. Here is the official forecast from your National Weather Service. Information statement, spotter activation will not be needed through tonight. Here is the official forecast from your National Weather Service for the Athens listening area. Rest of tonight, mostly clear. Near steady temperature in the upper 70s. Light northeast winds. Tuesday, mostly sunny. Highs in the mid-90s. East winds 5 to 10 miles an hour. Tuesday night, partly cloudy. Lows in the mid-70s. Light east winds in the evening, becoming light and variable. Wednesday, mostly sunny. Highs in the mid-90s. East winds 5 to 10 miles an hour. Wednesday night, mostly clear. Lows in the mid-70s. Light northeast winds. And now the extended forecast. Thursday and Thursday night, clear. A slight chance of showers and thunderstorms. Highs in the upper 90s. Lows in the mid-70s. Friday and Friday night, clear. Highs in the upper 90s. Lows in the mid-70s. Independence Day and Saturday night, mostly clear. A slight chance of showers and thunderstorms. Highs in the mid-90s. Lows in the mid-70s. Sunday and Sunday night, partly cloudy. A chance of showers and thunderstorms. Highs in the mid-90s. Lows in the mid-70s. Monday and Monday night, partly cloudy. A chance of showers and thunderstorms. Highs in the lower 90s. Lows in the mid-70s. For more detailed weather, water, and climate information, please visit our website at weather.gov/Atlanta. This advisory is for the following counties in Georgia: Barrow, Clark, Greene, Jackson,

Oregon, Oconee, and Walton. What? For the first heat advisory, heat index values up to 109. For the second heat advisory, heat index values up to 107 expected. Where? Portions of central, east central, north central, northeast, northwest, southeast, and west central Georgia. When? For the first heat advisory, until 8 p.m. Eastern Daylight Time this evening. For the second heat advisory, from noon to 8 p.m. Eastern Daylight Time Tuesday. Impacts, hot temperatures and high humidity may cause heat illnesses. Drink plenty of fluids, stay in an air-conditioned room, stay out of the sun, and check up on relatives and neighbors. To reduce risk during outdoor work, the Occupational Safety and Health Administration recommends scheduling frequent rest breaks in shaded or air-conditioned environments. Anyone overcome by heat should be moved to a cool and shaded location. Heat stroke is an emergency. Call 911. This advisory is for the following counties in Georgia: Barrow, Clark, Greene, Jackson, Morgan, Oconee, and Walton. What? Heat index values up to 106 expected. Where? Portions of central, east central, north central, northeast, northwest, southeast, and west central Georgia. When? From noon to 8 p.m. Eastern Daylight Time Tuesday. Impacts, hot temperatures and high humidity may cause heat illnesses. Drink plenty of fluids, stay in an air-conditioned room, stay out of the sun, and check up on relatives and neighbors. To reduce risk during outdoor work, the Occupational Safety and Health Administration recommends scheduling frequent rest breaks in shaded or air-conditioned environments. Anyone overcome by heat should be moved to a cool and shaded location. Heat stroke is an emergency. Call 911. This advisory is for the following counties in Georgia: Barrow, Clark, Greene, Jackson, Morgan, Oconee, and Walton. What? Heat index values up to 107 expected. Where? Portions of central, east central, north central, northeast, northwest, southeast, and west central Georgia. When? From noon today to 8 p.m. Eastern Daylight Time this evening. Impacts, hot temperatures and high humidity may cause heat illnesses. Drink plenty of fluids, stay in an air-conditioned room, stay out of the sun, and check up on relatives and neighbors. To reduce risk during outdoor work, the Occupational Safety and Health Administration recommends scheduling frequent rest breaks in shaded or air-conditioned environments. Anyone overcome by heat should be moved to a cool and shaded location. Heat stroke is an emergency. Call 911. The current time is 4:38 a.m. Eastern Daylight Time. Here are the 4 a.m. weather observations from around the area. At Athens, it was mostly cloudy, the temperature was 76 degrees, dew point 75 degrees, relative humidity 97%, wind east at 5 miles an hour, pressure was 30.09 inches and steady. At Gainesville. At Winder, it was cloudy, the temperature was 73. At Greensboro, it was mostly sunny and 77, wind northeast at 7. Elsewhere across Georgia, at Atlanta it was partly cloudy and 80, wind northwest at 5. At Cartersville, it was clear and 73, wind calm. At Lawrenceville, it was partly cloudy and 77, wind northeast at 5. At Macon, it was clear and 73, wind calm. At Rome, the temperature was 73, wind calm. At Augusta, with fog, it was 73, wind calm. At Savannah, it was partly cloudy and 77, wind calm. Elsewhere across the region, at Chattanooga, it was clear and 77, wind calm. At Asheville, it was partly cloudy and 71, wind calm. At Greenville-Spartanburg, it was partly cloudy and 75, wind north at 6. Here is the hazardous weather outlook. This hazardous weather outlook is for north and central Georgia. For today and tonight, a heat advisory is in effect for portions of west and central Georgia from 12 p.m. to 8 p.m. Eastern Daylight Time Tuesday.
heat index values are expected to reach into the mid to upper 100s this afternoon. Isolated to scattered showers and thunderstorms are expected this afternoon and evening, with the highest chances in west central Georgia. A few storms may become strong to severe, capable of producing damaging wind gusts, heavy rainfall, and frequent lightning. And now the extended outlook for the period Wednesday through Monday. Hot conditions persist through much of the week, with heat index values forecast to be in the 100s each day. Isolated to scattered thunderstorms will be possible each day this week, with highest chances in the afternoon and evening hours. Spotter information statement, spotter activation will not be needed through tonight. The Athens climate summary for yesterday, June 29, 2026. Yesterday's high temperature of 97 degrees occurred at 4:12 p.m. The normal high is 91. The record high is 109 degrees, which was set in 2012. Yesterday's low temperature of 74 degrees occurred at 5:58 a.m. The normal low is 69. The record low is 58 degrees, which was last set in 1970. 0.26 inches of precipitation fell yesterday, which brings the monthly total to 4.07 inches. This is 0.65 inches below the normal amount of 4.72 inches for June. The total precipitation for the year now stands at 22.89 inches, which is 1.72 inches below normal. Sunrise today is at 6:25 a.m. and sunset is at 8:48 p.m. You are listening to NOAA Weather Radio Station, WXK 56, originating from the National Weather Service office in Peachtree City, and transmitting from Athens on a frequency of 162.4 MHz. 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You can also like your Peachtree City National Weather Service on Facebook or follow NWS Atlanta on Twitter. Here is the official forecast from your National Weather Service for the Athens listening area. Rest of tonight, mostly clear. Near steady temperature in the upper 70s. Light northeast winds. Tuesday, mostly sunny. Highs in the mid-90s. East winds 5 to 10 miles an hour. Tuesday night, partly cloudy. Lows in the mid-70s. Light east winds in the evening, becoming light and variable. Wednesday, mostly sunny. Highs in the mid-90s. East winds 5 to 10 miles an hour. Wednesday night, mostly clear. Lows in the mid-70s. Light northeast winds. And now the extended forecast. Thursday and Thursday night, clear. A slight chance of showers and thunderstorms. Highs in the upper 90s. Lows in the mid-70s. Friday and Friday night, clear. Highs in the upper 90s. Lows in the mid-70s. Independence Day and Saturday night, mostly clear. A slight chance of showers and thunderstorms. Highs in the mid-90s. Lows in the mid-70s. Sunday and Sunday night, partly cloudy. A chance of showers and thunderstorms. Highs in the mid-90s. Lows in the mid-70s. Monday and Monday night, partly cloudy. A chance of showers and thunderstorms. Highs in the lower 90s. Lows in the mid-70s. For more detailed weather, water, and climate information, please visit our website at weather.gov/Atlanta. This advisory is for the following counties in Georgia: Barrow, Clark, Greene, Jackson, Morgan, Oconee, and Walton. What? For the first heat advisory, heat index values up to 109. For the second heat advisory, heat index values up to 107 expected. Where? Portions of central, east central, north central,

northeast, northwest, southeast, and west central Georgia. When, for the first heat advisory, until 8 p.m. Eastern Daylight Time this evening. For the second heat advisory, from noon to 8 p.m. Eastern Daylight Time Tuesday. Impacts, hot temperatures and high humidity may cause heat illnesses. Drink plenty of fluids, stay in an air-conditioned room, stay out of the sun, and check up on relatives and neighbors. To reduce risk during outdoor work, the Occupational Safety and Health Administration recommends scheduling frequent rest breaks in shaded or air-conditioned environments. Anyone overcome by heat should be moved to a cool and shaded location. Heat stroke is an emergency. Call 911. This advisory is for the following counties in Georgia: Barrow, Clark, Greene, Jackson, Morgan, Oconee, and Walton. What? Heat index values up to 106 expected. Where? Portions of central, east central, north central, northeast, northwest, southeast, and west central Georgia. When? From noon to 8 p.m. Eastern Daylight Time Tuesday. Impacts, hot temperatures and high humidity may cause heat illnesses. Drink plenty of fluids, stay in an air-conditioned room, stay out of the sun, and check up on relatives and neighbors. To reduce risk during outdoor work, the Occupational Safety and Health Administration recommends scheduling frequent rest breaks in shaded or air-conditioned environments. Anyone overcome by heat should be moved to a cool and shaded location. Heat stroke is an emergency. Call 911. This advisory is for the following counties in Georgia: Barrow, Clark, Greene, Jackson, Morgan, Oconee, and Walton. What? Heat index values up to 107 expected. Where? Portions of central, east central, north central, northeast, northwest, southeast, and west central Georgia. When? From noon today to 8 p.m. Eastern Daylight Time this evening. Impacts, hot temperatures and high humidity may cause heat illnesses. Drink plenty of fluids, stay in an air-conditioned room, stay out of the sun, and check up on relatives and neighbors. To reduce risk during outdoor work, the Occupational Safety and Health Administration recommends scheduling frequent rest breaks in shaded or air-conditioned environments. Anyone overcome by heat should be moved to a cool and shaded location. Heat stroke is an emergency. Call 911. The current time is 4:47 a.m. Eastern Daylight Time. Here are the 4 a.m. weather observations from around the area. At Athens, it was mostly cloudy. The temperature was 76 degrees, dew point 75 degrees. Relative humidity 97%, wind east at 5 miles an hour, pressure was 30.09 inches and steady. At Gainesville. At Winder, it was cloudy, the temperature was 73. At Greensboro, it was mostly sunny and 77, wind northeast at 7. Elsewhere across Georgia, at Atlanta it was partly cloudy and 80, wind northwest at 5. At Cartersville, it was clear and 73, wind calm. At Lawrenceville, it was partly cloudy and 77, wind northeast at 5. At Macon, it was clear and 73, wind calm. At Rome, the temperature was 73, wind calm. At Augusta, with fog, it was 73, wind calm. At Savannah, it was partly cloudy and 77, wind calm. Elsewhere across the region, at Chattanooga, it was clear and 77, wind calm. At Asheville, it was partly cloudy and 71, wind calm. At Greenville-Spartanburg, it was partly cloudy and 75, wind north at 6. Here is the hazardous weather outlook. This hazardous weather outlook is for north and central Georgia. For today and tonight, a heat advisory is in effect for portions of west and central Georgia from 12 p.m. to 8 p.m. Eastern Daylight Time Tuesday. Heat index values are expected to reach into the mid to upper 100s this afternoon. Isolated to scattered showers and thunderstorms are expected this afternoon and evening, with the highest chances in west central Georgia. A few storms may become strong to severe, capable of producing

damaging wind gusts, heavy rainfall, and frequent lightning. And now the extended outlook for the period Wednesday through Monday. Hot conditions persist through much of the week, with heat index values forecast to be in the 100s each day. Isolated to scattered thunderstorms will be possible each day this week, with highest chances in the afternoon and evening hours. Spotter information statement. Spotter activation will not be needed through tonight. The Athens climate summary for yesterday, June 29, 2026. Yesterday's high temperature of 97 degrees occurred at 4:12 p.m. The normal high is 91. The record high is 109 degrees, which was set in 2012. Yesterday's low temperature of 74 degrees occurred at 5:58 a.m. The normal low is 69. The record low is 58 degrees, which was last set in 1970. 0.26 inches of precipitation fell yesterday, which brings the monthly total to 4.07 inches. This is 0.65 inches below the normal amount of 4.72 inches for June. The total precipitation for the year now stands at 22.89 inches, which is 1.72 inches below normal. Sunrise today is at 6:25 a.m. and sunset is at 8:48 p.m. Here is the official forecast from your National Weather Service for the Athens listening area. Rest of tonight, mostly clear. Near steady temperature in the upper 70s. Light northeast winds. Tuesday, mostly sunny. Highs in the mid-90s. East winds 5 to 10 miles an hour. Tuesday night, partly cloudy. Lows in the mid-70s. Light east winds in the evening, becoming light and variable. Wednesday, mostly sunny. Highs in the mid-90s. East winds 5 to 10 miles an hour. Wednesday night, mostly clear. Lows in the mid-70s. Light northeast winds. And now the extended forecast. Thursday and Thursday night, clear. A slight chance of showers and thunderstorms. Highs in the upper 90s. Lows in the mid-70s. Friday and Friday night, clear. Highs in the upper 90s. Lows in the mid-70s. Independence Day and Saturday night, mostly clear. A slight chance of showers and thunderstorms. Highs in the mid-90s. Lows in the mid-70s. Sunday and Sunday night, partly cloudy. A chance of showers and thunderstorms. Highs in the mid-90s. Lows in the mid-70s. Monday and Monday night, partly cloudy. A chance of showers and thunderstorms. Highs in the lower 90s. Lows in the mid-70s. For more detailed weather, water, and climate information, please visit our website at weather.gov/Atlanta. This advisory is for the following counties in Georgia: Barrow, Clark, Greene, Jackson, Morgan, Oconee, and Walton. What? For the first heat advisory, heat index values up to 109. For the second heat advisory, heat index values up to 107 expected. Where? Portions of central, east central, north central, northeast, northwest, southeast, and west central Georgia. When? For the first heat advisory, until 8 p.m. Eastern Daylight Time this evening. For the second heat advisory, from noon to 8 p.m. Eastern Daylight Time Tuesday. Impacts: hot temperatures and high humidity may cause heat illnesses. Drink plenty of fluids, stay in an air-conditioned room, stay out of the sun, and check up on relatives and neighbors. To reduce risk during outdoor work, the Occupational Safety and Health Administration recommends scheduling frequent rest breaks in shaded or air-conditioned environments. Anyone overcome by heat should be moved to a cool and shaded location. Heat stroke is an emergency. Call 911. This advisory is for the following counties in Georgia: Barrow, Clark, Greene, Jackson, Morgan, Oconee, and Walton. What? Heat index values up to 106 expected. Where? Portions of central, east central, north central, northeast,

northwest, southeast, and west central Georgia. When, from noon to 8 p.m. Eastern Daylight Time Tuesday. Impacts, hot temperatures and high humidity may cause heat illnesses. Drink plenty of fluids, stay in an air-conditioned room, stay out of the sun, and check up on relatives and neighbors. To reduce risk during outdoor work, the Occupational Safety and Health Administration recommends scheduling frequent rest breaks in shaded or air-conditioned environments. Anyone overcome by heat should be moved to a cool and shaded location. Heat stroke is an emergency. Call 911. This advisory is for the following counties in Georgia: Barrow, Clark, Greene, Jackson, Morgan, Oconee, and Walton. What? Heat index values up to 107 expected. Where? Portions of central, east central, north central, northeast, northwest, southeast, and west central Georgia. When? From noon today to 8 p.m. Eastern Daylight Time this evening. Impacts, hot temperatures and high humidity may cause heat illnesses. Drink plenty of fluids, stay in an air-conditioned room, stay out of the sun, and check up on relatives and neighbors. To reduce risk during outdoor work, the Occupational Safety and Health Administration recommends scheduling frequent rest breaks in shaded or air-conditioned environments. Anyone overcome by heat should be moved to a cool and shaded location. Heat stroke is an emergency. Call 911. The current time is 4:56 a.m. Eastern Daylight Time. Here are the 4 a.m. weather observations from around the area. At Athens, it was mostly cloudy. The temperature was 76 degrees, dew point 75 degrees. Relative humidity 97%, wind east at 5 miles an hour, pressure was 30.09 inches and steady. At Gainesville. At Winder, it was cloudy, the temperature was 73. At Greensboro, it was mostly sunny and 77, wind northeast at 7. Elsewhere across Georgia, at Atlanta it was partly cloudy and 80, wind northwest at 5. At Cartersville, it was clear and 73, wind calm. At Lawrenceville, it was partly cloudy and 77, wind northeast at 5. At Macon, it was clear and 73, wind calm. At Rome, the temperature was 73, wind calm. At Augusta, with fog, it was 73, wind calm. At Savannah, it was partly cloudy and 77, wind calm. Elsewhere across the region, at Chattanooga, it was clear and 77, wind calm. At Asheville, it was partly cloudy and 71, wind calm. At Greenville-Spartanburg, it was partly cloudy and 75, wind north at 6. Here is the hazardous weather outlook. This hazardous weather outlook is for north and central Georgia. For today and tonight, a heat advisory is in effect for portions of west and central Georgia from 12 p.m. to 8 p.m. Eastern Daylight Time Tuesday. Heat index values are expected to reach into the mid to upper 100s this afternoon. Isolated to scattered showers and thunderstorms are expected this afternoon and evening, with the highest chances in west central Georgia. A few storms may become strong to severe, capable of producing damaging wind gusts, heavy rainfall, and frequent lightning. And now the extended outlook for the period Wednesday through Monday. Hot conditions persist through much of the week, with heat index values forecast to be in the 100s each day. Isolated to scattered thunderstorms will be possible each day this week, with highest chances in the afternoon and evening hours. Spotter information statement. Spotter activation will not be needed through tonight. Here is the official forecast from your National Weather Service for the Athens listening area. Rest of tonight, mostly clear. Near steady temperature in the upper 70s. Light northeast winds. Tuesday, mostly sunny. Highs in the mid-90s. East winds 5 to 10 miles an hour. Tuesday night, partly cloudy. Lows in the mid-70s. Light east winds in the evening, becoming light and variable. Wednesday, mostly sunny. Highs in the mid-90s. East winds 5 to 10 miles.

miles an hour. Wednesday night, mostly clear. Lows in the mid-70s. Light northeast winds. And now the extended forecast. Thursday and Thursday night, clear. A slight chance of showers and thunderstorms. Highs in the upper 90s. Lows in the mid-70s. Friday and Friday night, clear. Highs in the upper 90s. Lows in the mid-70s. Independence Day and Saturday night, mostly clear. A slight chance of showers and thunderstorms. Highs in the mid-90s. Lows in the mid-70s. Sunday and Sunday night, partly cloudy. A chance of showers and thunderstorms. Highs in the mid-90s. Lows in the mid-70s. Monday and Monday night, partly cloudy. A chance of showers and thunderstorms. Highs in the lower 90s. Lows in the mid-70s. For more detailed weather, water, and climate information, please visit our website at weather.gov/Atlanta. The Athens climate summary for yesterday, June 29, 2026. Yesterday's high temperature of 97 degrees occurred at 4:12 p.m. The normal high is 91. The record high is 109 degrees, which was set in 2012. Yesterday's low temperature of 74 degrees occurred at 5:58 a.m. The normal low is 69. The record low is 58 degrees, which was last set in 1970. 0.26 inches of precipitation fell yesterday, which brings the monthly total to 4.07 inches. This is 0.65 inches below the normal amount of 4.72 inches for June. The total precipitation for the year now stands at 22.89 inches, which is 1.72 inches below normal. Sunrise today is at 6:25 a.m. and sunset is at 8:48 p.m. This advisory is for the following counties in Georgia: Barrow, Clark, Greene, Jackson, Morgan, Oconee, and Walton. What? For the first heat advisory, heat index values up to 109. For the second heat advisory, heat index values up to 107 expected. Where? Portions of central, east central, north central, northeast, northwest, southeast, and west central Georgia. When? For the first heat advisory, until 8 p.m. Eastern Daylight Time this evening. For the second heat advisory, from noon to 8 p.m. Eastern Daylight Time Tuesday. Impacts: hot temperatures and high humidity may cause heat illnesses. Drink plenty of fluids, stay in an air-conditioned room, stay out of the sun, and check up on relatives and neighbors. To reduce risk during outdoor work, the Occupational Safety and Health Administration recommends scheduling frequent rest breaks in shaded or air-conditioned environments. Anyone overcome by heat should be moved to a cool and shaded location. Heat stroke is an emergency. Call 911. This advisory is for the following counties in Georgia: Barrow, Clark, Greene, Jackson, Morgan, Oconee, and Walton. What? Heat index values up to 106 expected. Where? Portions of central, east central, north central, northeast, northwest, southeast, and west central Georgia. When? From noon to 8 p.m. Eastern Daylight Time Tuesday. Impacts: hot temperatures and high humidity may cause heat illnesses. Drink plenty of fluids, stay in an air-conditioned room, stay out of the sun, and check up on relatives and neighbors. To reduce risk during outdoor work, the Occupational Safety and Health Administration recommends scheduling frequent rest breaks in shaded or air-conditioned environments. Anyone overcome by heat should be moved to a cool and shaded location. Heat stroke is an emergency. Call 911. This advisory is for the following counties in Georgia: Barrow, Clark, Greene, Jackson, Morgan, Oconee, and Walton. What? Heat index values up to 107 expected. Where? Portions of central, east central, north central, northeast, northwest, southeast, and west central Georgia. When? From noon today to 8 p.m. Eastern Daylight Time.

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The current time is 5:05 a.m. Eastern Daylight Time. Here are the 5 a.m. weather observations from around the area. At Athens, it was clear. The temperature was 76 degrees, dew point 75 degrees, relative humidity 97%, wind east at 7 miles an hour, pressure was 30.09 inches and steady. At Gainesville, at Winder, it was mostly cloudy. At Greensboro, it was mostly sunny and 77, wind northeast at 5. At Jefferson, it was partly cloudy and 76, wind northeast at 6. At Monroe, it was cloudy. At Alberton, it was clear and 75, wind calm. At Canyon, it was mostly cloudy and 76, wind calm. Elsewhere across Georgia, at Atlanta it was partly cloudy and 81, wind northeast at 5. At Cartersville, it was clear and 73, wind east at 5. At Lawrenceville, it was partly cloudy and 77, wind northeast at 5. At Macon, it was clear and 72, wind southeast at 3. At Rome, the temperature was 72, wind northeast at 3. At Augusta, with fog, it was 72, wind calm. At Savannah, it was clear and 77, wind northeast at 3. Elsewhere across the region, at Chattanooga, it was clear and 76, wind calm. At Asheville, it was cloudy and 71, wind south at 3. At Greenville-Spartanburg, it was clear and 74, wind northeast at 5. Here is the hazardous weather outlook. This hazardous weather outlook is for North and Central Georgia. For today and tonight, a heat advisory is in effect for portions of West and Central Georgia from 12 p.m. to 8 p.m. Eastern Daylight Time Tuesday. Heat index values are expected to reach into the mid to upper 100s this afternoon. Isolated to scattered showers and thunderstorms are expected this afternoon and evening, with the highest chances in West Central Georgia. A few storms may become strong to severe, capable of producing damaging wind gusts, heavy rainfall, and frequent lightning. And now the extended outlook for the period Wednesday through Monday. Hot conditions persist through much of the week, with heat index values forecast to be in the 100s each day. Isolated to scattered thunderstorms will be possible each day this week, with highest chances in the afternoon and evening hours. Spotter information statement. Spotter activation will not be needed through tonight. Here is the official forecast from your National Weather Service for the Athens listening area. Today, mostly sunny. Highs in the mid-90s. East winds 5 to 10 miles an hour. Tonight, partly cloudy. Lows in the mid-70s. Light east winds in the evening, becoming light and variable. Wednesday, mostly sunny. Highs in the mid-90s. East winds 5 to 10 miles an hour. Wednesday night, mostly clear. Lows in the mid-70s. Light northeast winds. And now the extended forecast. Thursday and Thursday night, clear. A slight chance of showers and thunderstorms. Highs in the upper 90s. Lows in the mid-70s. Friday and Friday night, clear. Highs in the upper 90s. Lows in the mid-70s. Independence Day and Saturday night, mostly clear. A slight chance of showers and thunderstorms. Highs in the mid-90s. Lows in the mid-70s. Sunday and Sunday night, partly cloudy. A chance of showers and thunderstorms. Highs in the mid-90s. Lows in the mid-70s. Monday and Monday night, partly cloudy. A chance of showers and thunderstorms.

1970. 0.26 inches of precipitation fell yesterday, which brings the monthly total to 4.07 inches. This is 0.65 inches below the normal amount of 4.72 inches for June. The total precipitation for the year now stands at 22.89 inches, which is 1.72 inches below normal. Sunrise today is at 6:25 a.m. and sunset is at 8:48 p.m. This advisory is for the following counties in Georgia: Barrow, Clark, Greene, Jackson, Morgan, Oconee, and Walton. What? For the first heat advisory, heat index values up to 109. For the second heat advisory, heat index values up to 107 expected. Where? Portions of central, east central, north central, northeast, northwest, southeast, and west central Georgia. When? For the first heat advisory, until 8 p.m. Eastern Daylight Time this evening. For the second heat advisory, from noon to 8 p.m. Eastern Daylight Time Tuesday. Impacts: hot temperatures and high humidity may cause heat illnesses. Drink plenty of fluids, stay in an air-conditioned room, stay out of the sun, and check up on relatives and neighbors. To reduce risk during outdoor work, the Occupational Safety and Health Administration recommends scheduling frequent rest breaks in shaded or air-conditioned environments. Anyone overcome by heat should be moved to a cool and shaded location. Heat stroke is an emergency. Call 911. This advisory is for the following counties in Georgia: Barrow, Clark, Greene, Jackson, Morgan, Oconee, and Walton. What? Heat index values up to 106 expected. Where? Portions of central, east central, north central, northeast, northwest, southeast, and west central Georgia. When? From noon to 8 p.m. Eastern Daylight Time Tuesday. Impacts: hot temperatures and high humidity may cause heat illnesses. Drink plenty of fluids, stay in an air-conditioned room, stay out of the sun, and check up on relatives and neighbors. To reduce risk during outdoor work, the Occupational Safety and Health Administration recommends scheduling frequent rest breaks in shaded or air-conditioned environments. Anyone overcome by heat should be moved to a cool and shaded location. Heat stroke is an emergency. Call 911. This advisory is for the following counties in Georgia: Barrow, Clark, Greene, Jackson, Morgan, Oconee, and Walton. What? Heat index values up to 107 expected. Where? Portions of central, east central, north central, northeast, northwest, southeast, and west central Georgia. When? From noon today to 8 p.m. Eastern Daylight Time this evening. Impacts: hot temperatures and high humidity may cause heat illnesses. Drink plenty of fluids, stay in an air-conditioned room, stay out of the sun, and check up on relatives and neighbors. To reduce risk during outdoor work, the Occupational Safety and Health Administration recommends scheduling frequent rest breaks in shaded or air-conditioned environments. Anyone overcome by heat should be moved to a cool and shaded location. Heat stroke is an emergency. Call 911. The current time is 5:14 a.m. Eastern Daylight Time. Here are the 5 a.m. weather observations from around the area. At Athens, it was clear, the temperature was 76 degrees, dew point 75 degrees, relative humidity 97%, wind east at 7 miles an hour, pressure was 30.09 inches and steady. At Gainesville, at Winder, it was mostly cloudy. At Greensboro, it was mostly sunny and 77, wind northeast at 5. At Jefferson, it was partly cloudy and 76, wind northeast at 6. At Monroe, it was cloudy. At Alberton, it was clear and 75, wind calm. At Canyon, it was mostly cloudy and 76, wind calm. Elsewhere across Georgia, at Atlanta it was partly cloudy and 81, wind northeast at 5. At Cartersville, it was clear and 73, wind east at 5. At Lawrenceville, it was partly cloudy and 77, wind north.

southeast at 5. At Macon, it was clear and 72, wind southeast at 3. At Rome, the temperature was 72, wind northeast at 3. At Augusta, with fog, it was 72, wind calm. At Savannah, it was clear and 77, wind northeast at 3. Elsewhere across the region, at Chattanooga, it was clear and 76, wind calm. At Asheville, it was cloudy and 71, wind south at 3. At Greenville, Spartanburg, it was clear and 74, wind northeast at 5. Here is the hazardous weather outlook. This hazardous weather outlook is for North and Central Georgia. For today and tonight, a heat advisory is in effect for portions of West and Central Georgia from 12 p.m. to 8 p.m. Eastern Daylight Time Tuesday. Heat index values are expected to reach into the mid to upper 100s this afternoon. Isolated to scattered showers and thunderstorms are expected this afternoon and evening, with the highest chances in West Central Georgia. A few storms may become strong to severe, capable of producing damaging wind gusts, heavy rainfall, and frequent lightning. And now the extended outlook for the period Wednesday through Monday. Hot conditions persist through much of the week, with heat index values forecast to be in the 100s each day. Isolated to scattered thunderstorms will be possible each day this week, with highest chances in the afternoon and evening hours. Spotter information statement. Spotter activation will not be needed through tonight. Here is the official forecast from your National Weather Service for the Athens listening area. Today, mostly sunny. Highs in the mid-90s. East winds 5 to 10 miles an hour. Tonight, partly cloudy. Lows in the mid-70s. Light east winds in the evening, becoming light and variable. Wednesday, mostly sunny. Highs in the mid-90s. East winds 5 to 10 miles an hour. Wednesday night, mostly clear. Lows in the mid-70s. Light northeast winds. And now the extended forecast. Thursday and Thursday night, clear. A slight chance of showers and thunderstorms. Highs in the upper 90s. Lows in the mid-70s. Friday and Friday night, clear. Highs in the upper 90s. Lows in the mid-70s. Independence Day and Saturday night, mostly clear. A slight chance of showers and thunderstorms. Highs in the mid-90s. Lows in the mid-70s. Sunday and Sunday night, partly cloudy. A chance of showers and thunderstorms. Highs in the mid-90s. Lows in the mid-70s. Monday and Monday night, partly cloudy. A chance of showers and thunderstorms. Highs in the lower 90s. Lows in the mid-70s. For more detailed weather, water, and climate information, please visit our website at weather.gov/Atlanta. This advisory is for the following counties in Georgia: Barrow, Clark, Greene, Jackson, Morgan, Oconee, and Walton. What? For the first heat advisory, heat index values up to 109. For the second heat advisory, heat index values up to 107 expected. Where? Portions of central, east central, north central, northeast, northwest, southeast, and west central Georgia. When? For the first heat advisory, until 8 p.m. Eastern Daylight Time this evening. For the second heat advisory, from noon to 8 p.m. Eastern Daylight Time Tuesday. Impacts: hot temperatures and high humidity may cause heat illnesses. Drink plenty of fluids, stay in an air-conditioned room, stay out of the sun, and check up on relatives and neighbors. To reduce risk during outdoor work, the Occupational Safety and Health Administration recommends scheduling frequent rest breaks in shaded or air-conditioned environments. Anyone overcome by heat should be moved to a cool and shaded location. Heat stroke is an emergency. Call 911. The Athens climate summary for yesterday, June 29, 2026. Yesterday's high temperature of 97 degrees occurred at 4:12 p.m. The normal high is 91. The record

is 109 degrees, which was set in 2012. Yesterday's low temperature of 74 degrees occurred at 5:58 a.m. The normal low is 69. The record low is 58 degrees, which was last set in 1970. 0.26 inches of precipitation fell yesterday, which brings the monthly total to 4.07 inches. This is 0.65 inches below the normal amount of 4.72 inches for June. The total precipitation for the year now stands at 22.89 inches, which is 1.72 inches below normal. Sunrise today is at 6:25 a.m. and sunset is at 8:48 p.m. This advisory is for the following counties in Georgia: Barrow, Clark, Greene, Jackson, Morgan, Oconee, and Walton. What? Heat index values up to 106 expected. Where? Portions of central, east central, north central, northeast, northwest, southeast, and west central Georgia. When? From noon to 8 p.m. Eastern Daylight Time Tuesday. Impacts: hot temperatures and high humidity may cause heat illnesses. Drink plenty of fluids, stay in an air-conditioned room, stay out of the sun, and check up on relatives and neighbors. To reduce risk during outdoor work, the Occupational Safety and Health Administration recommends scheduling frequent rest breaks in shaded or air-conditioned environments. Anyone overcome by heat should be moved to a cool and shaded location. Heat stroke is an emergency. Call 911. This advisory is for the following counties in Georgia: Barrow, Clark, Greene, Jackson, Morgan, Oconee, and Walton. What? Heat index values up to 107 expected. Where? Portions of central, east central, north central, northeast, northwest, southeast, and west central Georgia. When? From noon today to 8 p.m. Eastern Daylight Time this evening. Impacts: hot temperatures and high humidity may cause heat illnesses. Drink plenty of fluids, stay in an air-conditioned room, stay out of the sun, and check up on relatives and neighbors. To reduce risk during outdoor work, the Occupational Safety and Health Administration recommends scheduling frequent rest breaks in shaded or air-conditioned environments. Anyone overcome by heat should be moved to a cool and shaded location. Heat stroke is an emergency. Call 911. The current time is 5:23 a.m. Eastern Daylight Time. Here are the 5 a.m. weather observations from around the area. At Athens, it was clear, the temperature was 76 degrees, dew point 75 degrees, relative humidity 97%, wind east at 7 miles an hour, pressure was 30.09 inches and steady. At Gainesville, at Winder, it was mostly cloudy. At Greensboro, it was mostly sunny and 77, wind northeast at 5. At Jefferson, it was partly cloudy and 76, wind northeast at 6. At Monroe, it was cloudy. At Albertton, it was clear and 75, wind calm. At Canyon, it was mostly cloudy and 76, wind calm. Elsewhere across Georgia, at Atlanta it was partly cloudy and 81, wind northeast at 5. At Cartersville, it was clear and 73, wind east at 5. At Lawrenceville, it was partly cloudy and 77, wind northeast at 5. At Macon, it was clear and 72, wind southeast at 3. At Rome, the temperature was 72, wind northeast at 3. At Augusta, with fog, it was 72, wind calm. At Savannah, it was clear and 77, wind northeast at 3. Elsewhere across the region, at Chattanooga, it was clear and 76, wind calm. At Asheville, it was cloudy and 71, wind south at 3. At Greenville-Spartanburg, it was clear and 74, wind northeast at 5. Here is the hazardous weather outlook. This hazardous weather outlook is for north and central Georgia. For today and tonight, a heat advisory is in effect for portions of west and central Georgia from 12 p.m. to 8 p.m. Eastern Daylight Time Tuesday. Heat index values are expected to reach into the mid to

100s this afternoon. Isolated to scattered showers and thunderstorms are expected this afternoon and evening, with the highest chances in west central Georgia. A few storms may become strong to severe, capable of producing damaging wind gusts, heavy rainfall, and frequent lightning. And now the extended outlook for the period Wednesday through Monday. Hot conditions persist through much of the week, with heat index values forecast to be in the 100s each day. Isolated to scattered thunderstorms will be possible each day this week, with highest chances in the afternoon and evening hours. Spotter information statement. Spotter activation will not be needed through tonight. Here is the official forecast from your National Weather Service for the Athens listening area. Today, mostly sunny. Highs in the mid-90s. East winds 5 to 10 miles an hour. Tonight, partly cloudy. Lows in the mid-70s. Light east winds in the evening, becoming light and variable. Wednesday, mostly sunny. Highs in the mid-90s. East winds 5 to 10 miles an hour. Wednesday night, mostly clear. Lows in the mid-70s. Light northeast winds. And now the extended forecast. Thursday and Thursday night, clear. A slight chance of showers and thunderstorms. Highs in the upper 90s. Lows in the mid-70s. Friday and Friday night, clear. Highs in the upper 90s. Lows in the mid-70s. Independence Day and Saturday night, mostly clear. A slight chance of showers and thunderstorms. Highs in the mid-90s. Lows in the mid-70s. Sunday and Sunday night, partly cloudy. A chance of showers and thunderstorms. Highs in the mid-90s. Lows in the mid-70s. Monday and Monday night, partly cloudy. A chance of showers and thunderstorms. Highs in the lower 90s. Lows in the mid-70s. For more detailed weather, water, and climate information, please visit our website at weather.gov/Atlanta. This advisory is for the following counties in Georgia: Barrow, Clark, Greene, Jackson, Morgan, Oconee, and Walton. What? For the first heat advisory, heat index values up to 109. For the second heat advisory, heat index values up to 107 expected. Where? Portions of central, east central, north central, northeast, northwest, southeast, and west central Georgia. When? For the first heat advisory, until 8 p.m. Eastern Daylight Time this evening. For the second heat advisory, from noon to 8 p.m. Eastern Daylight Time Tuesday. Impacts: hot temperatures and high humidity may cause heat illnesses. Drink plenty of fluids, stay in an air-conditioned room, stay out of the sun, and check up on relatives and neighbors. To reduce risk during outdoor work, the Occupational Safety and Health Administration recommends scheduling frequent rest breaks in shaded or air-conditioned environments. Anyone overcome by heat should be moved to a cool and shaded location. Heat stroke is an emergency. Call 911. This advisory is for the following counties in Georgia: Barrow, Clark, Greene, Jackson, Morgan, Oconee, and Walton. What? Heat index values up to 106 expected. Where? Portions of central, east central, north central, northeast, northwest, southeast, and west central Georgia. When? From noon to 8 p.m. Eastern Daylight Time Tuesday. Impacts: hot temperatures and high humidity may cause heat illnesses. Drink plenty of fluids, stay in an air-conditioned room, stay out of the sun, and check up on relatives and neighbors. To reduce risk during outdoor work, the Occupational Safety and Health Administration recommends scheduling frequent rest breaks in shaded or air-conditioned environments. Anyone overcome by heat should be moved to a cool and shaded location. Heat stroke is an emergency. Call 911. The Athens climate summary for yesterday, June 29, 2026. Yesterday's high temperature of 97 degrees occurred at 4:12 p.m. The normal high is 91.

The record high is 109 degrees, which was set in 2012. Yesterday's low temperature of 74 degrees occurred at 5:58 a.m. The normal low is 69. The record low is 58 degrees, which was last set in 1970. 0.26 inches of precipitation fell yesterday, which brings the monthly total to 4.07 inches. This is 0.65 inches below the normal amount of 4.72 inches for June. The total precipitation for the year now stands at 22.89 inches, which is 1.72 inches below normal. Sunrise today is at 6:25 a.m. and sunset is at 8:48 p.m. This advisory is for the following counties in Georgia: Barrow, Clark, Greene, Jackson, Morgan, Oconee, and Walton. What? Heat index values up to 107 expected. Where? Portions of central, east central, northeast, northwest, southeast, and west central Georgia. When? From noon today to 8 p.m. Eastern Daylight Time this evening. Impacts: hot temperatures and high humidity may cause heat illnesses. Drink plenty of fluids, stay in an air-conditioned room, stay out of the sun, and check up on relatives and neighbors. To reduce risk during outdoor work, the Occupational Safety and Health Administration recommends scheduling frequent rest breaks in shaded or air-conditioned environments. Anyone overcome by heat should be moved to a cool and shaded location. Heat stroke is an emergency. Call 911. The current time is 5:32 a.m. Eastern Daylight Time. Here are the 5 a.m. weather observations from around the area. At Athens, it was clear, the temperature was 76 degrees, dew point 75 degrees, relative humidity 97%, wind east at 7 miles an hour, pressure was 30.09 inches and steady. At Gainesville, at Winder, it was mostly cloudy. At Greensboro, it was pressure was 30.09 inches and steady. At Gainesville, at Winder, it was mostly cloudy. At Greensboro, it was mostly sunny and 77, wind northeast at 5. At Jefferson, it was partly cloudy and 76, wind northeast at 6. At Monroe, it was cloudy. At Albertton, it was clear and 75, wind calm. At Canyon, it was mostly cloudy and 76, wind calm. Elsewhere across Georgia, at Atlanta it was partly cloudy and 81, wind northeast at 5. At Cartersville, it was clear and 73, wind east at 5. At Lawrenceville, it was partly cloudy and 77, wind northeast at 5. At Macon, it was clear and 72, wind southeast at 3. At Rome, the temperature was 72, wind northeast at 3. At Augusta, with fog, it was 72, wind calm. At Savannah, it was clear and 77, wind northeast at 3. Elsewhere across the region, at Chattanooga, it was clear and 76, wind calm. At Asheville, it was cloudy and 71, wind south at 3. At Greenville-Spartanburg, it was clear and 74, wind northeast at 5. Here is the hazardous weather outlook. This hazardous weather outlook is for north and central Georgia. For today and tonight, a heat advisory is in effect for portions of west and central Georgia from 12 p.m. to 8 p.m. Eastern Daylight Time Tuesday. Heat index values are expected to reach into the mid to upper 100s this afternoon. Isolated to scattered showers and thunderstorms are expected this afternoon and evening, with the highest chances in west central Georgia. A few storms may become strong to severe, capable of producing damaging wind gusts, heavy rainfall, and frequent lightning. And now the extended outlook for the period Wednesday through Monday. Hot conditions persist through much of the week, with heat index values forecast to be in the 100s each day. Isolated to scattered thunderstorms will be possible each day this week, with highest chances in the afternoon and evening hours. Spotter information statement. Spotter activation will not be needed through tonight. Here is the official forecast from your National Weather Service for the

Fence listening area. Today, mostly sunny. Highs in the mid-90s. East winds 5 to 10 miles an hour. Tonight, partly cloudy. Lows in the mid-70s. Light east winds in the evening, becoming light and variable. Wednesday, mostly sunny. Highs in the mid-90s. East winds 5 to 10 miles an hour. Wednesday night, mostly clear. Lows in the mid-70s. Light northeast winds. And now the extended forecast. Thursday and Thursday night, clear. A slight chance of showers and thunderstorms. Highs in the upper 90s. Lows in the mid-70s. Friday and Friday night, clear. Highs in the upper 90s. Lows in the mid-70s. Independence Day and Saturday night, mostly clear. A slight chance of showers and thunderstorms. Highs in the mid-90s. Lows in the mid-70s. Sunday and Sunday night, partly cloudy. A chance of showers and thunderstorms. Highs in the mid-90s. Lows in the mid-70s. Monday and Monday night, partly cloudy. A chance of showers and thunderstorms. Highs in the lower 90s. Lows in the mid-70s. For more detailed weather, water, and climate information, please visit our website at weather.gov/Atlanta. This advisory is for the following counties in Georgia: Barrow, Clark, Greene, Jackson, Morgan, Oconee, and Walton. What? For the first heat advisory, heat index values up to 109. For the second heat advisory, heat index values up to 107 expected. Where? Portions of central, east central, north central, northeast, northwest, southeast, and west central Georgia. When? For the first heat advisory, until 8 p.m. Eastern Daylight Time this evening. For the second heat advisory, from noon to 8 p.m. Eastern Daylight Time Tuesday. Impacts: hot temperatures and high humidity may cause heat illnesses. Drink plenty of fluids, stay in an air-conditioned room, stay out of the sun, and check up on relatives and neighbors. To reduce risk during outdoor work, the Occupational Safety and Health Administration recommends scheduling frequent rest breaks in shaded or air-conditioned environments. Anyone overcome by heat should be moved to a cool and shaded location. Heat stroke is an emergency. Call 911. This advisory is for the following counties in Georgia: Barrow, Clark, Greene, Jackson, Morgan, Oconee, and Walton. What? Heat index values up to 106 expected. Where? Portions of central, east central, north central, northeast, northwest, southeast, and west central Georgia. When? From noon to 8 p.m. Eastern Daylight Time Tuesday. Impacts: hot temperatures and high humidity may cause heat illnesses. Drink plenty of fluids, stay in an air-conditioned room, stay out of the sun, and check up on relatives and neighbors. To reduce risk during outdoor work, the Occupational Safety and Health Administration recommends scheduling frequent rest breaks in shaded or air-conditioned environments. Anyone overcome by heat should be moved to a cool and shaded location. Heat stroke is an emergency. Call 911. This advisory is for the following counties in Georgia: Barrow, Clark, Greene, Jackson, Morgan, Oconee, and Walton. What? Heat index values up to 107 expected. Where? Portions of central, east central, north central, northeast, northwest, southeast, and west central Georgia. When? From noon today to 8 p.m. Eastern Daylight Time this evening. Impacts: hot temperatures and high humidity may cause heat illnesses. 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Call 911.
the Athens Climate Summary for yesterday, June 29, 2026. Yesterday's high temperature of 97 degrees occurred at 4:12 p.m. The normal high is 91. The record high is 109 degrees, which was set in 2012. Yesterday's low temperature of 74 degrees occurred at 5:58 a.m. The normal low is 69. The record low is 58 degrees, which was last set in 1970. 0.26 inches of precipitation fell yesterday, which brings the monthly total to 4.07 inches. This is 0.65 inches below the normal amount of 4.72 inches for June. The total precipitation for the year now stands at 22.89 inches, which is 1.72 inches below normal. Sunrise today is at 6:25 a.m. and sunset is at 8:48 p.m. You're listening to NOAA Weather Radio Station, WXK 56, originating from the National Weather Service office in Peachtree City, and transmitting from Athens on a frequency of 162.4 MHz. 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The current time is 5:42 a.m. Eastern Daylight Time. Here are the 5 a.m. weather observations from around the area. At Athens, it was clear, the temperature was 76 degrees, dew point 75 degrees, relative humidity 97%, wind east at 7 miles an hour, pressure was 30.09 inches and steady. At Gainesville, at Winder, it was mostly cloudy. At Greensboro, it was mostly sunny and 77, wind northeast at 5. At Jefferson, it was partly cloudy and 76, wind northeast at 6. At Monroe, it was cloudy. At Albertton, it was clear and 75, wind calm. At Canyon, it was mostly cloudy and 76, wind calm. Elsewhere across Georgia, at Atlanta it was partly cloudy and 81, wind northeast at 5. At Cartersville, it was clear and 73, wind east at 5. At Lawrenceville, it was partly cloudy and 77, wind northeast at 5. At Macon, it was clear and 72, wind southeast at 3. At Rome, the temperature was 72, wind northeast at 3. At Augusta, with fog, it was 72, wind calm. At Savannah, it was clear and 77, wind northeast at 3. Elsewhere across the region, at Chattanooga, it was clear and 76, wind calm. At Asheville, it was cloudy and 71, wind south at 3. At Greenville-Spartanburg, it was clear and 74, wind northeast at 5. Here is the hazardous weather outlook. This hazardous weather outlook is for North and Central Georgia. For today and tonight, a heat advisory is in effect for portions of West and Central Georgia from 12 p.m. to 8 p.m. Eastern Daylight Time Tuesday. Heat index values are expected to reach into the mid to upper 100s this afternoon. Isolated to scattered showers and thunderstorms are expected this afternoon and evening, with the highest chances in West Central Georgia. A few storms may become strong to severe, capable of producing damaging wind gusts, heavy rainfall, and frequent lightning. And now the extended outlook for the period Wednesday through Monday. Hot conditions persist through much of the week, with heat index values forecast to be in the 100s each day. Isolated to scattered thunderstorms will be possible each day this week, with highest chances in the afternoon and evening hours. Spotter information statement. Spotter activation will not be needed through tonight. Here is the official forecast from your National Weather Service for the Athens listening area. Today, mostly sunny. Highs in the mid-90s.
East winds 5 to 10 miles an hour.

Tonight, partly cloudy. Lows in the mid-70s. Light east winds in the evening, becoming light and variable. Wednesday, mostly sunny. Highs in the mid-90s. East winds 5 to 10 miles an hour. Wednesday night, mostly clear. Lows in the mid-70s. Light northeast winds. And now the extended forecast. Thursday and Thursday night, clear. A slight chance of showers and thunderstorms. Highs in the upper 90s. Lows in the mid-70s. Friday and Friday night, clear. Highs in the upper 90s. Lows in the mid-70s. Independence Day and Saturday night, mostly clear. A slight chance of showers and thunderstorms. Highs in the mid-90s. Lows in the mid-70s. Sunday and Sunday night, partly cloudy. A chance of showers and thunderstorms. Highs in the mid-90s. Lows in the mid-70s. Monday and Monday night, partly cloudy. A chance of showers and thunderstorms. Highs in the lower 90s. Lows in the mid-70s. For more detailed weather, water, and climate information, please visit our website at weather.gov/Atlanta. This advisory is for the following counties in Georgia: Barrow, Clark, Greene, Jackson, Morgan, Oconee, and Walton. What? For the first heat advisory, heat index values up to 109. For the second heat advisory, heat index values up to 107 expected. Where? Portions of central, east central, north central, northeast, northwest, southeast, and west central Georgia. When? For the first heat advisory, until 8 p.m. Eastern Daylight Time this evening. For the second heat advisory, from noon to 8 p.m. Eastern Daylight Time Tuesday. Impacts: hot temperatures and high humidity may cause heat illnesses. Drink plenty of fluids, stay in an air-conditioned room, stay out of the sun, and check up on relatives and neighbors. To reduce risk during outdoor work, the Occupational Safety and Health Administration recommends scheduling frequent rest breaks in shaded or air-conditioned environments. Anyone overcome by heat should be moved to a cool and shaded location. Heat stroke is an emergency. Call 911. This advisory is for the following counties in Georgia: Barrow, Clark, Greene, Jackson, Morgan, Oconee, and Walton. What? Heat index values up to 106 expected. Where? Portions of central, east central, north central, northeast, northwest, southeast, and west central Georgia. When? From noon to 8 p.m. Eastern Daylight Time Tuesday. Impacts: hot temperatures and high humidity may cause heat illnesses. 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To reduce risk during outdoor work, the Occupational Safety and Health Administration recommends scheduling frequent rest breaks in shaded or air-conditioned environments. Anyone overcome by heat should be moved to a cool and shaded location. Heat stroke is an emergency. Call 911. This advisory is for the following counties in Georgia: Barrow, Clark, Greene, Jackson, Morgan, Oconee, and Walton. What? Heat index values up to 107 expected. Where? Portions of central, east central, north central, northeast, northwest, southeast, and west central Georgia. When? From noon today to 8 p.m. Eastern Daylight Time this evening. Impacts: hot temperatures and high humidity may cause heat illnesses. Drink plenty of fluids, stay in an air-conditioned room, stay out of the sun, and check up on relatives and neighbors. To reduce risk during outdoor work, the Occupational Safety and Health Administration recommends scheduling frequent rest breaks in shaded or air-conditioned environments. Anyone overcome by heat should be moved to a cool and shaded location. Heat stroke is an emergency. Call 911. The Athens climate summary for yesterday, June 29, 2026. Yesterday's high temperature of 97 degrees occurred at 4:12 p.m.

The normal high is 91. The record high is 109 degrees, which was set in 2012. Yesterday's low temperature of 74 degrees occurred at 5:58 a.m. The normal low is 69. The record low is 58 degrees, which was last set in 1970. 0.26 inches of precipitation fell yesterday, which brings the monthly total to 4.07 inches. This is 0.65 inches below the normal amount of 4.72 inches for June. The total precipitation for the year now stands at 22.89 inches, which is 1.72 inches below normal. Sunrise today is at 6:25 a.m. and sunset is at 8:48 p.m. The current time is 5:51 a.m. Eastern Daylight Time. Here are the 5 a.m. weather observations from around the area. At Athens, it was clear, the temperature was 76 degrees, dew point 75 degrees, relative humidity 97%, wind east at 7 miles an hour, pressure was 30.09 inches and steady. At Gainesville. At Winder, it was mostly cloudy. At Greensboro, it was mostly sunny and 77, wind northeast at 5. At Jefferson, it was partly cloudy and 76, wind northeast at 6. At Monroe, it was cloudy. At Albertton, it was clear and 75, wind calm. At Canyon, it was mostly cloudy and 76, wind calm. Elsewhere across Georgia, at Atlanta it was partly cloudy and 81, wind northeast at 5. At Cartersville, it was clear and 73, wind east at 5. At Lawrenceville, it was partly cloudy and 77, wind northeast at 5. At Macon, it was clear and 72, wind southeast at 3. At Rome, the temperature was 72, wind northeast at 3. At Augusta, with fog, it was 72, wind calm. At Savannah, it was clear and 77, wind northeast at 3. Elsewhere across the region, at Chattanooga, it was clear and 76, wind calm. At Asheville, it was cloudy and 71, wind south at 3. At Greenville-Spartanburg, it was clear and 74, wind northeast at 5. Here is the hazardous weather outlook. This hazardous weather outlook is for North and Central Georgia. For today and tonight, a heat advisory is in effect for portions of West and Central Georgia from 12 p.m. to 8 p.m. Eastern Daylight Time Tuesday. Heat index values are expected to reach into the mid to upper 100s this afternoon. Isolated to scattered showers and thunderstorms are expected this afternoon and evening, with the highest chances in West Central Georgia. A few storms may become strong to severe, capable of producing damaging wind gusts, heavy rainfall, and frequent lightning. And now the extended outlook for the period Wednesday through Monday. Hot conditions persist through much of the week, with heat index values forecast to be in the 100s each day. Isolated to scattered thunderstorms will be possible each day this week, with highest chances in the afternoon and evening hours. Spotter information statement, spotter activation will not be needed through tonight. Here is the official forecast from your National Weather Service for the Athens listening area. Today, mostly sunny. Highs in the mid-90s. East winds 5 to 10 miles an hour. Tonight, partly cloudy. Lows in the mid-70s. Light east winds in the evening, becoming light and variable. Wednesday, mostly sunny. Highs in the mid-90s. East winds 5 to 10 miles an hour. Wednesday night, mostly clear. Lows in the mid-70s. Light northeast winds. And now the extended forecast. Thursday and Thursday night, clear. A slight chance of showers and thunderstorms. Highs in the upper 90s. Lows in the mid-70s. Friday and Friday night, clear. Highs in the upper 90s. Lows in the mid-70s. Independence Day and Saturday night, mostly clear. A slight chance of showers and thunderstorms. Highs in the mid-90s. Lows in the mid-70s.
Sunday and Sunday night, partly cloudy. A chance of showers and thunderstorms. Highs in the mid-90s. Lows in the mid-70s. Monday and Monday night, partly cloudy. A chance of showers and thunderstorms. Highs in the lower 90s. Lows in the mid-70s. For more detailed weather, water, and climate information, please visit our website at weather.gov/Atlanta. This advisory is for the following counties in Georgia: Barrow, Clark, Greene, Jackson, Morgan, Oconee, and Walton. What? For the first heat advisory, heat index values up to 109. For the second heat advisory, heat index values up to 107 expected. Where? Portions of central, east central, north central, northeast, northwest, southeast, and west central Georgia. When? For the first heat advisory, until 8 p.m. Eastern Daylight Time this evening. For the second heat advisory, from noon to 8 p.m. Eastern Daylight Time Tuesday. Impacts: hot temperatures and high humidity may cause heat illnesses. Drink plenty of fluids, stay in an air-conditioned room, stay out of the sun, and check up on relatives and neighbors. To reduce risk during outdoor work, the Occupational Safety and Health Administration recommends scheduling frequent rest breaks in shaded or air-conditioned environments. Anyone overcome by heat should be moved to a cool and shaded location. Heat stroke is an emergency. Call 911. This advisory is for the following counties in Georgia: Barrow, Clark, Greene, Jackson, Morgan, Oconee, and Walton. What? Heat index values up to 106 expected. Where? Portions of central, east central, north central, northeast, northwest, southeast, and west central Georgia. When? From noon to 8 p.m. Eastern Daylight Time Tuesday. Impacts: hot temperatures and high humidity may cause heat illnesses. Drink plenty of fluids, stay in an air-conditioned room, stay out of the sun, and check up on relatives and neighbors. To reduce risk during outdoor work, the Occupational Safety and Health Administration recommends scheduling frequent rest breaks in shaded or air-conditioned environments. Anyone overcome by heat should be moved to a cool and shaded location. Heat stroke is an emergency. Call 911. This advisory is for the following counties in Georgia: Barrow, Clark, Greene, Jackson, Morgan, Oconee, and Walton. What? Heat index values up to 107 expected. Where? Portions of central, east central, north central, northeast, northwest, southeast, and west central Georgia. When? From noon today to 8 p.m. Eastern Daylight Time this evening. Impacts: hot temperatures and high humidity may cause heat illnesses. Drink plenty of fluids, stay in an air-conditioned room, stay out of the sun, and check up on relatives and neighbors. To reduce risk during outdoor work, the Occupational Safety and Health Administration recommends scheduling frequent rest breaks in shaded or air-conditioned environments. Anyone overcome by heat should be moved to a cool and shaded location. Heat stroke is an emergency. Call 911. The current time is 5:59 a.m. Eastern Daylight Time. Here are the 5 a.m. weather observations from around the area. At Athens, it was clear. The temperature was 76 degrees, dew point 75 degrees, relative humidity 97%, wind east at 7 miles an hour, pressure was 30.09 inches and steady. At Gainesville. At Winder, it was mostly cloudy. At Greensboro, it was mostly sunny and 77, wind northeast at 5. At Jefferson, it was partly cloudy and 76, wind northeast at 6. At Monroe, it was cloudy. At Albertton, it was clear and 75, wind calm. At Canyon, it was mostly cloudy and 76, wind calm. Elsewhere across Georgia, at Atlanta it was partly cloudy and 81, wind northeast at 5. At Cartersville, it was clear and 73, wind east at 5.
At Lawrenceville, it was partly cloudy and 77. Wind north.

southeast at 5. At Macon, it was clear and 72, wind southeast at 3. At Rome, the temperature was 72, wind northeast at 3. At Augusta, with fog, it was 72, wind calm. At Savannah, it was clear and 77, wind northeast at 3. Elsewhere across the region, at Chattanooga, it was clear and 76, wind calm. At Asheville, it was cloudy and 71, wind south at 3. At Greenville-Spartanburg, it was clear and 74, wind northeast at 5. The Athens climate summary for yesterday, June 29, 2026. Yesterday's high temperature of 97 degrees occurred at 4:12 p.m. The normal high is 91. The record high is 109 degrees, which was set in 2012. Yesterday's low temperature of 74 degrees occurred at 5:58 a.m. The normal low is 69. The record low is 58 degrees, which was last set in 1970. 0.26 inches of precipitation fell yesterday, which brings the monthly total to 4.07 inches. This is 0.65 inches below the normal amount of 4.72 inches for June. The total precipitation for the year now stands at 22.89 inches, which is 1.72 inches below normal. Sunrise today is at 6:25 a.m. and sunset is at 8:48 p.m. Here is the hazardous weather outlook. This hazardous weather outlook is for North and Central Georgia. For today and tonight, a heat advisory is in effect for portions of West and Central Georgia from 12 p.m. to 8 p.m. Eastern Daylight Time Tuesday. Heat index values are expected to reach into the mid to upper 100s this afternoon. Isolated to scattered showers and thunderstorms are expected this afternoon and evening, with the highest chances in West Central Georgia. A few storms may become strong to severe, capable of producing damaging wind gusts, heavy rainfall, and frequent lightning. And now the extended outlook for the period Wednesday through Monday. Hot conditions persist through much of the week, with heat index values forecast to be in the 100s each day. Isolated to scattered thunderstorms will be possible each day this week, with highest chances in the afternoon and evening hours. Spotter information statement. Spotter activation will not be needed through tonight. Here is the official forecast from your National Weather Service for the Athens listening area. Today, mostly sunny. Highs in the mid-90s. Northeast winds 5 to 10 miles an hour. Tonight, partly cloudy in the evening then clearing. Lows in the mid-70s. Light east winds in the evening, becoming light and variable. Wednesday, sunny. Highs in the mid-90s. East winds 5 to 10 miles an hour. Wednesday night, mostly clear. Lows in the mid-70s. Light northeast winds. And now the extended forecast. Thursday and Thursday night, clear. A slight chance of showers and thunderstorms. Highs in the upper 90s. Lows in the mid-70s. Friday and Friday night, clear. Highs in the upper 90s. Lows in the mid-70s. Independence Day and Saturday night, mostly clear. A slight chance of showers and thunderstorms. Highs in the mid-90s. Lows in the mid-70s. Sunday and Sunday night, partly cloudy. A chance of showers and thunderstorms. Highs in the mid-90s. Lows in the mid-70s. Monday and Monday night, partly cloudy. A chance of showers and thunderstorms. Highs in the lower 90s. Lows in the mid-70s. For more detailed weather, water, and climate information, please visit our website at weather.gov/Atlanta. This advisory is for the following counties in Georgia: Barrow, Clark, Greene, Jackson, Morgan, Oconee, and Walton. What? Heat index values up to 106 expected. Where? Portions of central, east central, north central, northeast, northwest, southeast, and west central Georgia. When? From noon to 8 p.m. Eastern Daylight Time Tuesday.

impacts. Hot temperatures and high humidity may cause heat illnesses. 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This advisory is for the following counties in Georgia: Barrow, Clark, Greene, Jackson, Morgan, Oconee, and Walton. What? Heat index values up to 107 expected. Where? Portions of central, east central, north central, northeast, northwest, southeast, and west central Georgia. When? From noon today to 8 p.m. Eastern Daylight Time this evening. Impacts. Hot temperatures and high humidity may cause heat illnesses. 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Anyone overcome by heat should be moved to a cool and shaded location. Heat stroke is an emergency. 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The current time is 6:07 a.m. Eastern Daylight Time. Here are the 6 a.m. weather observations from around the area. At Athens, it was cloudy. The temperature was 76 degrees, dew point 75 degrees, relative humidity 97%, wind northeast at 6 miles an hour, pressure was 30.10 inches and rising. At Gainesville, at Winder, it was clear. At Greensboro, it was sunny and 75, wind northeast at 3. At Jefferson, it was mostly cloudy and 75, wind northeast at 6. At Monroe, it was clear. At Albertton, it was mostly cloudy and 75, wind calm. At Canyon, it was cloudy and 76, wind calm. Elsewhere across Georgia, at Atlanta it was partly cloudy and 79, wind east at 8. At Cartersville, it was clear and 73, wind calm. At Lawrenceville, it was partly cloudy and 77, wind northeast at 6. At Macon, with fog, it was 73, wind calm. At Rome, the temperature was 72, wind northwest at 3. At Augusta, it was clear and 73, wind calm. At Savannah, it was partly cloudy and 77, wind northeast at 5. Elsewhere across the region, at Chattanooga, it was partly cloudy and 76, wind calm. At Asheville, with fog, it was 70, wind southeast at 3. At Greenville-Spartanburg, it was mostly cloudy and 73, wind north at 5. Here is the hazardous weather outlook. This hazardous weather outlook is for north and central Georgia. For today and tonight, a heat advisory is in effect for portions of west and central Georgia from 12 p.m. to 8 p.m. Eastern Daylight Time Tuesday. Heat index values are expected to reach into the mid to upper 100s this afternoon. Isolated to scattered showers and thunderstorms are expected this afternoon and evening, with the highest chances in west central Georgia. A few storms may become strong to severe, capable of producing damaging wind gusts, heavy rainfall, and frequent lightning. And now the extended outlook for the period Wednesday through Monday. Hot conditions persist through much of the week, with heat index values forecast to be in the 100s each day. Isolated to scattered thunderstorms will be possible each day this week, with highest chances in the afternoon and evening hours. Spotter information statement. Spotter activation will not be needed through tonight. The Athens climate summary for yesterday, June 29, 2026. Yesterday's high temperature of 97 degrees occurred at 4:12 p.m. The normal high is 91. The record high is 109 degrees, which was set in 2012. Yesterday's low temperature of 74 degrees occurred at 5:58 a.m. The normal low is 69. The record low is 58 degrees, which was last.

night, partly cloudy in the evening, then clearing. Lows in the mid-70s. Light east winds in the evening, becoming light and variable. Wednesday, sunny. Highs in the mid-90s. East winds 5 to 10 miles an hour. Wednesday night, mostly clear. Lows in the mid-70s. Light northeast winds. And now the extended forecast. Thursday and Thursday night, clear. A slight chance of showers and thunderstorms. Highs in the upper 90s. Lows in the mid-70s. Friday and Friday night, clear. Highs in the upper 90s. Lows in the mid-70s. Independence Day and Saturday night, mostly clear. A slight chance of showers and thunderstorms. Highs in the mid-90s. Lows in the mid-70s. Sunday and Sunday night, partly cloudy. A chance of showers and thunderstorms. Highs in the mid-90s. Lows in the mid-70s. Monday and Monday night, partly cloudy. A chance of showers and thunderstorms. Highs in the lower 90s. Lows in the mid-70s. For more detailed weather, water, and climate information, please visit our website at weather.gov/Atlanta. This advisory is for the following counties in Georgia: Barrow, Clark, Greene, Jackson, Morgan, Oconee, and Walton. What? Heat index values up to 106 expected. Where? Portions of central, east central, north central, northeast, northwest, southeast, and west central Georgia. When? From noon to 8 p.m. Eastern Daylight Time Tuesday. Impacts: hot temperatures and high humidity may cause heat illnesses. Drink plenty of fluids, stay in an air-conditioned room, stay out of the sun, and check up on relatives and neighbors. To reduce risk during outdoor work, the Occupational Safety and Health Administration recommends scheduling frequent rest breaks in shaded or air-conditioned environments. Anyone overcome by heat should be moved to a cool and shaded location. Heat stroke is an emergency. Call 911. This advisory is for the following counties in Georgia: Barrow, Clark, Greene, Jackson, Morgan, Oconee, and Walton. What? Heat index values up to 107 expected. Where? Portions of central, east central, north central, northeast, northwest, southeast, and west central Georgia. When? From noon today to 8 p.m. Eastern Daylight Time this evening. Impacts: hot temperatures and high humidity may cause heat illnesses. Drink plenty of fluids, stay in an air-conditioned room, stay out of the sun, and check up on relatives and neighbors. To reduce risk during outdoor work, the Occupational Safety and Health Administration recommends scheduling frequent rest breaks in shaded or air-conditioned environments. Anyone overcome by heat should be moved to a cool and shaded location. Heat stroke is an emergency. Call 911. The current time is 6:15 a.m. Eastern Daylight Time. Here are the 6 a.m. weather observations from around the area. At Athens, it was cloudy, the temperature was 76 degrees, dew point 75 degrees, relative humidity 97%, wind northeast at 6 miles an hour, pressure was 30.10 inches and rising. At Gainesville, at Winder, it was clear. At Greensboro, it was sunny and 75, wind northeast at 3. At Jefferson, it was mostly cloudy and 75, wind northeast at 6. At Monroe, it was clear. At Albertton, it was mostly cloudy and 75, wind calm. At Canyon, it was cloudy and 76, wind calm. Elsewhere across Georgia, at Atlanta it was partly cloudy and 79, wind east at 8. At Cartersville, it was clear and 73, wind calm. At Lawrenceville, it was partly cloudy and 77, wind northeast at 6. At Macon, with fog, it was 73, wind calm. At Rome, the temperature was 72, wind northwest at 3. At Augusta, it was clear and 73, wind calm. At Savannah,

It was partly cloudy and 77, wind northeast at 5. Elsewhere across the region, at Chattanooga, it was partly cloudy and 76, wind calm. At Asheville, with fog, it was 70, wind calm. At Greenville-Spartanburg, it was mostly cloudy and 73, wind north at 5. Here is the hazardous weather outlook. This hazardous weather outlook is for North and Central Georgia. For today and tonight, a heat advisory is in effect for portions of West and Central Georgia from 12 p.m. to 8 p.m. Eastern Daylight Time Tuesday. Heat index values are expected to reach into the mid to upper 100s this afternoon. Isolated to scattered showers and thunderstorms are expected this afternoon and evening, with the highest chances in West Central Georgia. A few storms may become strong to severe, capable of producing damaging wind gusts, heavy rainfall, and frequent lightning. And now the extended outlook for the period Wednesday through Monday. Hot conditions persist through much of the week, with heat index values forecast to be in the 100s each day. Isolated to scattered thunderstorms will be possible each day this week, with highest chances in the afternoon and evening hours. Spotter information statement, spotter activation will not be needed through tonight. Here is the official forecast from your National Weather Service for the Athens listening area. Today, mostly sunny. Highs in the mid-90s. Northeast winds 5 to 10 miles an hour. Tonight, partly cloudy in the evening then clearing. Lows in the mid-70s. Light east winds in the evening, becoming light and variable. Wednesday, sunny. Highs in the mid-90s. East winds 5 to 10 miles an hour. Wednesday night, mostly clear. Lows in the mid-70s. Light northeast winds. And now the extended forecast. Thursday and Thursday night, clear. A slight chance of showers and thunderstorms. Highs in the upper 90s. Lows in the mid-70s. Friday and Friday night, clear. Highs in the upper 90s. Lows in the mid-70s. Independence Day and Saturday night, mostly clear. A slight chance of showers and thunderstorms. Highs in the mid-90s. Lows in the mid-70s. Sunday and Sunday night, partly cloudy. A chance of showers and thunderstorms. Highs in the mid-90s. Lows in the mid-70s. Monday and Monday night, partly cloudy. A chance of showers and thunderstorms. Highs in the lower 90s. Lows in the mid-70s. For more detailed weather, water, and climate information, please visit our website at weather.gov/Atlanta. This advisory is for the following counties in Georgia: Barrow, Clark, Greene, Jackson, Morgan, Oconee, and Walton. What? Heat index values up to 106 expected. Where? Portions of central, east central, north central, northeast, northwest, southeast, and west central Georgia. When? From noon to 8 p.m. Eastern Daylight Time Tuesday. Impacts: hot temperatures and high humidity may cause heat illnesses. Drink plenty of fluids, stay in an air-conditioned room, stay out of the sun, and check up on relatives and neighbors. To reduce risk during outdoor work, the Occupational Safety and Health Administration recommends scheduling frequent rest breaks in shaded or air-conditioned environments. Anyone overcome by heat should be moved to a cool and shaded location. Heat stroke is an emergency. Call 911. The Athens climate summary for yesterday, June 29, 2026. Yesterday's high temperature of 97 degrees occurred at 4:12 p.m. The normal high is 91. The record high is 109 degrees, which was set in 2012. Yesterday's low temperature of 74 degrees occurred at 5:58 a.m. The normal low is 69. The record low is 58 degrees, which was last set in 1970. 0.26 inches of precipitation fell yesterday, which brings the monthly total to 4.07 inches. This is 0.65 inches below the normal amount of 4.72.

inches for June. The total precipitation for the year now stands at 22.89 inches, which is 1.72 inches below normal. Sunrise today is at 6:25 a.m. and sunset is at 8:48 p.m. This advisory is for the following counties in Georgia: Barrow, Clark, Greene, Jackson, Morgan, Oconee, and Walton. What? Heat index values up to 107 expected. Where? Portions of central, east central, north central, northeast, northwest, southeast, and west central Georgia. When? From noon today to 8 p.m. Eastern Daylight Time this evening. Impacts: hot temperatures and high humidity may cause heat illnesses. Drink plenty of fluids, stay in an air-conditioned room, stay out of the sun, and check up on relatives and neighbors. To reduce risk during outdoor work, the Occupational Safety and Health Administration recommends scheduling frequent rest breaks in shaded or air-conditioned environments. Anyone overcome by heat should be moved to a cool and shaded location. Heat stroke is an emergency. Call 911. The current time is 6:22 a.m. Eastern Daylight Time. Here are the 6 a.m. weather observations from around the area. At Athens, it was cloudy. The temperature was 76 degrees, dew point 75 degrees, relative humidity 97%, wind northeast at 6 miles an hour, pressure was 30.10 inches and rising. At Gainesville, at Winder, it was clear. At Greensboro, it was sunny and 75, wind northeast at 3. At Jefferson, it was mostly cloudy and 75, wind northeast at 6. At Monroe, it was clear. At Albertton, it was mostly cloudy and 75, wind calm. At Canyon, it was cloudy and 76, wind calm. Elsewhere across Georgia, at Atlanta it was partly cloudy and 79, wind east at 8. At Cartersville, it was clear and 73, wind calm. At Lawrenceville, it was partly cloudy and 77, wind northeast at 6. At Macon, with fog, it was 73, wind calm. At Rome, the temperature was 72, wind northwest at 3. At Augusta, it was clear and 73, wind calm. At Savannah, it was partly cloudy and 77, wind northeast at 5. Elsewhere across the region, at Chattanooga, it was partly cloudy and 76, wind calm. At Asheville, with fog, it was 70, wind calm. At Greenville-Spartanburg, it was mostly cloudy and 73, wind north at 5. Here is the hazardous weather outlook. This hazardous weather outlook is for north and central Georgia. For today and tonight, a heat advisory is in effect for portions of west and central Georgia from 12 p.m. to 8 p.m. Eastern Daylight Time Tuesday. Heat index values are expected to reach into the mid to upper 100s this afternoon. Isolated to scattered showers and thunderstorms are expected this afternoon and evening, with the highest chances in west central Georgia. A few storms may become strong to severe, capable of producing damaging wind gusts, heavy rainfall, and frequent lightning. And now the extended outlook for the period Wednesday through Monday. Hot conditions persist through much of the week, with heat index values forecast to be in the 100s each day. Isolated to scattered thunderstorms will be possible each day this week, with highest chances in the afternoon and evening hours. Spotter information statement: spotter activation will not be needed through tonight. Here is the official forecast from your National Weather Service for the Athens listening area. Today, mostly sunny. Highs in the mid-90s. Northeast winds 5 to 10 miles an hour. Tonight, partly cloudy in the evening then clearing. Lows in the mid-70s. Light east winds in the evening, becoming light and variable. Wednesday, sunny. Highs in the mid-90s. East winds 5 to 10 miles an hour. Wednesday night, mostly clear. Lows in the mid-70s. Light northeast winds. And now the extended forecast. Thursday and Thursday night, clear.

slight chance of showers and thunderstorms. Highs in the upper 90s. Lows in the mid-70s. Friday and Friday night, clear. Highs in the upper 90s. Lows in the mid-70s. Independence Day and Saturday night, mostly clear. A slight chance of showers and thunderstorms. Highs in the mid-90s. Lows in the mid-70s. Sunday and Sunday night, partly cloudy. A chance of showers and thunderstorms. Highs in the mid-90s. Lows in the mid-70s. Monday and Monday night, partly cloudy. A chance of showers and thunderstorms. Highs in the lower 90s. Lows in the mid-70s. For more detailed weather, water, and climate information, please visit our website at weather.gov/Atlanta. This advisory is for the following counties in Georgia: Barrow, Clark, Greene, Jackson, Morgan, Oconee, and Walton. What? Heat index values up to 106 expected. Where? Portions of central, east central, north central, northeast, northwest, southeast, and west central Georgia. When? From noon to 8 p.m. Eastern Daylight Time Tuesday. Impacts: hot temperatures and high humidity may cause heat illnesses. Drink plenty of fluids, stay in an air-conditioned room, stay out of the sun, and check up on relatives and neighbors. To reduce risk during outdoor work, the Occupational Safety and Health Administration recommends scheduling frequent rest breaks in shaded or air-conditioned environments. Anyone overcome by heat should be moved to a cool and shaded location. Heat stroke is an emergency. Call 911. This advisory is for the following counties in Georgia: Barrow, Clark, Greene, Jackson, Morgan, Oconee, and Walton. What? Heat index values up to 107 expected. Where? Portions of central, east central, northeast, northwest, southeast, and west central Georgia. When? From noon today to 8 p.m. Eastern Daylight Time this evening. Impacts: hot temperatures and high humidity may cause heat illnesses. 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To reduce risk during outdoor work, the Occupational Safety and Health Administration recommends scheduling frequent rest breaks in shaded or air-conditioned environments. Anyone overcome by heat should be moved to a cool and shaded location. Heat stroke is an emergency. Call 911. The current time is 6:29 a.m. Eastern Daylight Time. Here are the 6 a.m. weather observations from around the area. At Athens, it was cloudy, the temperature was 76 degrees, dew point 75 degrees, relative humidity 97%, wind northeast at 6 miles an hour, pressure was 30.10 inches and rising. At Gainesville, at Winder, it was clear. At Greensboro, it was sunny and 75, wind northeast at 3. At Jefferson, it was mostly cloudy and 75, wind northeast at 6. At Monroe, it was clear. At Albertton, it was mostly cloudy and 75, wind calm. At Canyon, it was cloudy and 76, wind calm. Elsewhere across Georgia, at Atlanta it was partly cloudy and 79, wind east at 8. At Cartersville, it was clear and 73, wind calm. At Lawrenceville, it was partly cloudy and 77, wind northeast at 6. At Macon, with fog, it was 73, wind calm. At Rome, the temperature was 72, wind northwest at 3. At Augusta, it was clear and 73, wind calm. At Savannah, it was partly cloudy and 77, wind northeast at 5. Elsewhere across the region, at Chattanooga, it was partly cloudy and 76, wind calm. At Asheville, with fog, it was 70, wind calm. At Greenville-Spartanburg, it was mostly cloudy and 73, wind north at 5. The Athens climate summary for yesterday, June 29th, 2026. Yesterday's high temperature of 97 degrees.

degrees occurred at 4:12 p.m. The normal high is 91. The record high is 109 degrees, which was set in 2012. Yesterday's low temperature of 74 degrees occurred at 5:58 a.m. The normal low is 69. The record low is 58 degrees, which was last set in 1970. 0.26 inches of precipitation fell yesterday, which brings the monthly total to 4.07 inches. This is 0.65 inches below the normal amount of 4.72 inches for June. The total precipitation for the year now stands at 22.89 inches, which is 1.72 inches below normal. Sunrise today is at 6:25 a.m. and sunset is at 8:48 p.m. Here is the hazardous weather outlook. This hazardous weather outlook is for North and Central Georgia. For today and tonight, a heat advisory is in effect for portions of West and Central Georgia from 12 p.m. to 8 p.m. Eastern Daylight Time Tuesday. Heat index values are expected to reach into the mid to upper 100s this afternoon. Isolated to scattered showers and thunderstorms are expected this afternoon and evening, with the highest chances in West Central Georgia. A few storms may become strong to severe, capable of producing damaging wind gusts, heavy rainfall, and frequent lightning. And now the extended outlook for the period Wednesday through Monday. Hot conditions persist through much of the week, with heat index values forecast to be in the 100s each day. The outlook for the period Wednesday through Monday. Hot conditions persist through much of the week, with heat index values forecast to be in the 100s each day. Isolated to scattered thunderstorms will be possible each day this week, with highest chances in the afternoon and evening hours. Spotter information statement. Spotter activation will not be needed through tonight. Here is the official forecast from your National Weather Service for the Athens listening area. Today, mostly sunny. Highs in the mid-90s. Northeast winds 5 to 10 miles an hour. Tonight, partly cloudy in the evening then clearing. Lows in the mid-70s. Light east winds in the evening, becoming light and variable. Wednesday, sunny. Highs in the mid-90s. East winds 5 to 10 miles an hour. Wednesday night, mostly clear. Lows in the mid-70s. Light northeast winds. And now the extended forecast. Thursday and Thursday night, clear. A slight chance of showers and thunderstorms. Highs in the upper 90s. Lows in the mid-70s. Friday and Friday night, clear. Highs in the upper 90s. Lows in the mid-70s. Independence Day and Saturday night, mostly clear. A slight chance of showers and thunderstorms. Highs in the mid-90s. Lows in the mid-70s. Sunday and Sunday night, partly cloudy. A chance of showers and thunderstorms. Highs in the mid-90s. Lows in the mid-70s. Monday and Monday night, partly cloudy. A chance of showers and thunderstorms. Highs in the lower 90s. Lows in the mid-70s. For more detailed weather, water, and climate information, please visit our website at weather.gov/Atlanta. This advisory is for the following counties in Georgia: Barrow, Clark, Greene, Jackson, Morgan, Oconee, and Walton. What? Heat index values up to 106 expected. Where? Portions of central, east central, northeast, northwest, southeast, and west central Georgia. When? From noon to 8 p.m. Eastern Daylight Time Tuesday. Impacts: hot temperatures and high humidity may cause heat illnesses. 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To reduce risk during outdoor work, the Occupational Safety and Health Administration recommends scheduling frequent rest breaks in shaded or air-conditioned environments. Anyone overcome by heat should be moved to a cool and shaded location. Heat stroke is an emergency. Call 911. This advisory is for the following counties in Georgia: Barrow,

York, Greene, Jackson, Morgan, Oconee, and Walton. What? Heat index values up to 107 expected. Where? Portions of Central, East Central, North Central, Northeast, Northwest, Southeast, and West Central Georgia. When? From noon today to 8 p.m. Eastern Daylight Time this evening. Impacts. Hot temperatures and high humidity may cause heat illnesses. Drink plenty of fluids, stay in an air-conditioned room, stay out of the sun, and check up on relatives and neighbors. To reduce risk during outdoor work, the Occupational Safety and Health Administration recommends scheduling frequent rest breaks in shaded or air-conditioned environments. Anyone overcome by heat should be moved to a cool and shaded location. Heat stroke is an emergency. Call 911. The current time is 6:37 a.m. Eastern Daylight Time. Here are the 6 a.m. weather observations from around the area. At Athens, it was cloudy, the temperature was 76 degrees, dew point 75 degrees, relative humidity 97%, wind northeast at 6 miles an hour, pressure was 30.10 inches and rising. At Gainesville, at Winder, it was clear. At Greensboro, it was sunny and 75, wind northeast at 3. At Jefferson, it was mostly cloudy and 75, wind northeast at 6. At Monroe, it was clear. At Alberton, it was mostly cloudy and 75, wind calm. At Canyon, it was cloudy and 76, wind calm. Elsewhere across Georgia, at Atlanta it was partly cloudy and 79, wind east at 8. At Cartersville, it was clear and 73, wind calm. At Lawrenceville, it was partly cloudy and 77, wind northeast at 6. At Macon, with fog, it was 73, wind calm. At Rome, the temperature was 72, wind northwest at 3. At Augusta, it was clear and 73, wind calm. At Savannah, it was partly cloudy and 77, wind northeast at 5. Elsewhere across the region, at Chattanooga, it was partly cloudy and 76, wind calm. At Asheville, with fog, it was 70, wind calm. At Greenville-Spartanburg, it was mostly cloudy and 73, wind north at 5. Here is the hazardous weather outlook. This hazardous weather outlook is for North and Central Georgia. For today and tonight, a heat advisory is in effect for portions of West and Central Georgia from 12 p.m. to 8 p.m. Eastern Daylight Time Tuesday. Heat index values are expected to reach into the mid to upper 100s this afternoon. Isolated to scattered showers and thunderstorms are expected this afternoon and evening, with the highest chances in West Central Georgia. A few storms may become strong to severe, capable of producing damaging wind gusts, heavy rainfall, and frequent lightning. And now the extended outlook for the period Wednesday through Monday. Hot conditions persist through much of the week, with heat index values forecast to be in the 100s each day. Isolated to scattered thunderstorms will be possible each day this week, with highest chances in the afternoon and evening hours. Spotter information statement. Spotter activation will not be needed through tonight. The Athens climate summary for yesterday, June 29, 2026. Yesterday's high temperature of 97 degrees occurred at 4:12 p.m. The normal high is 91. The record high is 109 degrees, which was set in 2012. Yesterday's low temperature of 74 degrees occurred at 5:58 a.m. The normal low is 69. The record low is 58 degrees, which was last set in 1970. 0.26 inches of precipitation fell yesterday, which brings the monthly total to 4.07 inches. This is 0.65 inches below the normal amount of 4.72 inches for June. The total precipitation for the year now stands at 22.89 inches, which is 1.72 inches below normal. Sunrise today is at 6:25 a.m. and sunset is at 8:48 p.m. You are listening to NOAA Weather Radio Station, WXK 56,
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Here is the official forecast from your National Weather Service for the Athens listening area. Today, mostly sunny. Highs in the mid-90s. Northeast winds 5 to 10 miles an hour. Tonight, partly cloudy in the evening then clearing. Lows in the mid-70s. Light east winds in the evening, becoming light and variable. Wednesday, sunny. Highs in the mid-90s. East winds 5 to 10 miles an hour. Wednesday night, mostly clear. Lows in the mid-70s. Light northeast winds. And now the extended forecast. Thursday and Thursday night, clear. A slight chance of showers and thunderstorms. Highs in the upper 90s. Lows in the mid-70s. Friday and Friday night, clear. Highs in the upper 90s. Lows in the mid-70s. Independence Day and Saturday night, mostly clear. A slight chance of showers and thunderstorms. Highs in the mid-90s. Lows in the mid-70s. Sunday and Sunday night, partly cloudy. A chance of showers and thunderstorms. Highs in the mid-90s. Lows in the mid-70s. Monday and Monday night, partly cloudy. A chance of showers and thunderstorms. Highs in the lower 90s. Lows in the mid-70s. For more detailed weather, water, and climate information, please visit our website at weather.gov/Atlanta. This advisory is for the following counties in Georgia: Barrow, Clark, Greene, Jackson, Morgan, Oconee, and Walton. What? Heat index values up to 106 expected. Where? Portions of central, east central, north central, northeast, northwest, southeast, and west central Georgia. When? From noon to 8 p.m. Eastern Daylight Time Tuesday. Impacts: hot temperatures and high humidity may cause heat illnesses. Drink plenty of fluids, stay in an air-conditioned room, stay out of the sun, and check up on relatives and neighbors. To reduce risk during outdoor work, the Occupational Safety and Health Administration recommends scheduling frequent rest breaks in shaded or air-conditioned environments. Anyone overcome by heat should be moved to a cool and shaded location. Heat stroke is an emergency. Call 911. This advisory is for the following counties in Georgia: Barrow, Clark, Greene, Jackson, Morgan, Oconee, and Walton. What? Heat index values up to 107 expected. Where? Portions of central, east central, northeast, northwest, southeast, and west central Georgia. When? From noon today to 8 p.m. Eastern Daylight Time this evening. Impacts: hot temperatures and high humidity may cause heat illnesses. 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To reduce risk during outdoor work, the Occupational Safety and Health Administration recommends scheduling frequent rest breaks in shaded or air-conditioned environments. Anyone overcome by heat should be moved to a cool and shaded location. Heat stroke is an emergency. Call 911. The current time is 6:45 a.m. Eastern Daylight Time. Here are the 6 a.m. weather observations from around the area. At Athens, it was cloudy, the temperature was 76 degrees, dew point 75 degrees, relative humidity 97%, wind northeast at 6 miles an hour, pressure was 30.10 inches and rising. At Gainesville,
At Winder, it was clear.

at Greensboro, it was sunny and 75, wind northeast at 3. At Jefferson, it was mostly cloudy and 75, wind northeast at 6. At Monroe, it was clear. At Albertton, it was mostly cloudy and 75, wind calm. At Canyon, it was cloudy and 76, wind calm. Elsewhere across Georgia, at Atlanta it was partly cloudy and 79, wind east at 8. At Cartersville, it was clear and 73, wind calm. At Lawrenceville, it was partly cloudy and 77, wind northeast at 6. At Macon, with fog, it was 73, wind calm. At Rome, the temperature was 72, wind northwest at 3. At Augusta, it was clear and 73, wind calm. At Savannah, it was partly cloudy and 77, wind northeast at 5. Elsewhere across the region, at Chattanooga, it was partly cloudy and 76, wind calm. At Asheville, with fog, it was 70, wind calm. At Greenville-Spartanburg, it was mostly cloudy and 73, wind north at 5. Here is the hazardous weather outlook. This hazardous weather outlook is for north and central Georgia. For today and tonight, a heat advisory is in effect for portions of west and central Georgia from 12 p.m. to 8 p.m. Eastern Daylight Time Tuesday. Heat index values are expected to reach into the mid to upper 100s this afternoon. Isolated to scattered showers and thunderstorms are expected this afternoon and evening, with the highest chances in west central Georgia. A few storms may become strong to severe, capable of producing damaging wind gusts, heavy rainfall, and frequent lightning. And now the extended outlook for the period Wednesday through Monday. Hot conditions persist through much of the week, with heat index values forecast to be in the 100s each day. Isolated to scattered thunderstorms will be possible each day this week, with highest chances in the afternoon and evening hours. Spotter information statement, spotter activation will not be needed through tonight. Here is the official forecast from your National Weather Service for the Athens listening area. Today, mostly sunny. Highs in the mid-90s. Northeast winds 5 to 10 miles an hour. Tonight, partly cloudy in the evening then clearing. Lows in the mid-70s. Light east winds in the evening, becoming light and variable. Wednesday, sunny. Highs in the mid-90s. East winds 5 to 10 miles an hour. Wednesday night, mostly clear. Lows in the mid-70s. Light northeast winds. And now the extended forecast. Thursday and Thursday night, clear. A slight chance of showers and thunderstorms. Highs in the upper 90s. Lows in the mid-70s. Friday and Friday night, clear. Highs in the upper 90s. Lows in the mid-70s. Independence Day and Saturday night, mostly clear. A slight chance of showers and thunderstorms. Highs in the mid-90s. Lows in the mid-70s. Sunday and Sunday night, partly cloudy. A chance of showers and thunderstorms. Highs in the mid-90s. Lows in the mid-70s. Monday and Monday night, partly cloudy. A chance of showers and thunderstorms. Highs in the lower 90s. Lows in the mid-70s. For more detailed weather, water, and climate information, please visit our website at weather.gov/Atlanta. The Athens Climate Summary for yesterday, June 29, 2026. Yesterday's high temperature of 97 degrees occurred at 4:12 p.m. The normal high is 91. The record high is 109 degrees, which was set in 2012. Yesterday's low temperature of 74 degrees occurred at 5:58 a.m. The normal low is 69. The record low is 58 degrees, which was last set in 1970. 0.26 inches of precipitation fell yesterday, which brings the monthly total to 4.07 inches. This is 0.65 inches below the normal amount of 4.72 inches for June. The total precipitation

precipitation for the year now stands at 22.89 inches, which is 1.72 inches below normal. Sunrise today is at 6:25 a.m. and sunset is at 8:48 p.m. This advisory is for the following counties in Georgia: Barrow, Clark, Greene, Jackson, Morgan, Oconee, and Walton. What? Heat index values up to 106 expected. Where? Portions of central, east central, north central, northeast, northwest, southeast, and west central Georgia. When? From noon to 8 p.m. Eastern Daylight Time Tuesday. Impacts: hot temperatures and high humidity may cause heat illnesses. Drink plenty of fluids, stay in an air-conditioned room, stay out of the sun, and check up on relatives and neighbors. To reduce risk during outdoor work, the Occupational Safety and Health Administration recommends scheduling frequent rest breaks in shaded or air-conditioned environments. Anyone overcome by heat should be moved to a cool and shaded location. Heat stroke is an emergency. Call 911. This advisory is for the following counties in Georgia: Barrow, Clark, Greene, Jackson, Morgan, Oconee, and Walton. What? Heat index values up to 107 expected. Where? Portions of central, east central, north central, northeast, northwest, southeast, and west central Georgia. When? From noon today to 8 p.m. Eastern Daylight Time this evening. Impacts: hot temperatures and high humidity may cause heat illnesses. 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To reduce risk during outdoor work, the Occupational Safety and Health Administration recommends scheduling frequent rest breaks in shaded or air-conditioned environments. Anyone overcome by heat should be moved to a cool and shaded location. Heat stroke is an emergency. Call 911. The current time is 6:53 a.m. Eastern Daylight Time. Here are the 6 a.m. weather observations from around the area. At Athens, it was cloudy. The temperature was 76 degrees, dew point 75 degrees, relative humidity 97%, wind northeast at 6 miles an hour, pressure was 30.10 inches and rising. At Gainesville, at Winder, it was clear. At Greensboro, it was sunny and 75, wind northeast at 3. At Jefferson, it was mostly cloudy and 75, wind northeast at 6. At Monroe, it was clear. At Albertton, it was mostly cloudy and 75, wind calm. At Canyon, it was cloudy and 76, wind calm. Elsewhere across Georgia, at Atlanta it was partly cloudy and 79, wind east at 8. At Cartersville, it was clear and 73, wind calm. At Lawrenceville, it was partly cloudy and 77, wind northeast at 6. At Macon, with fog, it was 73, wind calm. At Rome, the temperature was 72, wind northwest at 3. At Augusta, it was clear and 73, wind calm. At Savannah, it was partly cloudy and 77, wind northeast at 5. Elsewhere across the region, at Chattanooga, it was partly cloudy and 76, wind calm. At Asheville, with fog, it was 70, wind calm. At Greenville-Spartanburg, it was mostly cloudy and 73, wind north at 5. Here is the hazardous weather outlook. This hazardous weather outlook is for north and central Georgia. For today and tonight, a heat advisory is in effect for portions of west and central Georgia from 12 p.m. to 8 p.m. Eastern Daylight Time Tuesday. Heat index values are expected to reach into the mid to upper 100s this afternoon. Isolated to scattered showers and thunderstorms are expected this afternoon and evening, with the highest chances in west central Georgia. A few storms may become strong to severe, capable of producing damaging wind gusts, heavy rainfall, and frequent lightning. And now the extended outlook for the period Wednesday through Monday. Hot conditions persist through much of the week, with heat index values forecast to be in the 100s each day.
Isolated to scattered thunderstorms will be possible each day this week, with highest chances in the afternoon and evening hours. Spotter information statement. Spotter activation will not be needed through tonight. Here is the official forecast from your National Weather Service for the Athens listening area. Today, mostly sunny. Highs in the mid-90s. Northeast winds 5 to 10 miles an hour. Tonight, partly cloudy in the evening then clearing. Lows in the mid-70s. Light east winds in the evening, becoming light and variable. Wednesday, sunny. Highs in the mid-90s. East winds 5 to 10 miles an hour. Wednesday night, mostly clear. Lows in the mid-70s. Light northeast winds. And now the extended forecast. Thursday and Thursday night, clear. A slight chance of showers and thunderstorms. Highs in the upper 90s. Lows in the mid-70s. Friday and Friday night, clear. Highs in the upper 90s. Lows in the mid-70s. Independence Day and Saturday night, mostly clear. A slight chance of showers and thunderstorms. Highs in the mid-90s. Lows in the mid-70s. Sunday and Sunday night, partly cloudy. A chance of showers and thunderstorms. Highs in the mid-90s. Lows in the mid-70s. Monday and Monday night, partly cloudy. A chance of showers and thunderstorms. Highs in the lower 90s. Lows in the mid-70s. For more detailed weather, water, and climate information, please visit our website at weather.gov/Atlanta. This advisory is for the following counties in Georgia: Barrow, Clark, Greene, Jackson, Morgan, Oconee, and Walton. What? Heat index values up to 106 expected. Where? Portions of central, east central, northeast, northwest, southeast, and west central Georgia. When? From noon to 8 p.m. Eastern Daylight Time Tuesday. Impacts: hot temperatures and high humidity may cause heat illnesses. Drink plenty of fluids, stay in an air-conditioned room, stay out of the sun, and check up on relatives and neighbors. To reduce risk during outdoor work, the Occupational Safety and Health Administration recommends scheduling frequent rest breaks in shaded or air-conditioned environments. Anyone overcome by heat should be moved to a cool and shaded location. Heat stroke is an emergency. Call 911. This advisory is for the following counties in Georgia: Barrow, Clark, Greene, Jackson, Morgan, Oconee, and Walton. What? Heat index values up to 107 expected. Where? Portions of central, east central, northeast, northwest, southeast, and west central Georgia. When? From noon today to 8 p.m. Eastern Daylight Time this evening. Impacts: hot temperatures and high humidity may cause heat illnesses. Drink plenty of fluids, stay in an air-conditioned room, stay out of the sun, and check up on relatives and neighbors. To reduce risk during outdoor work, the Occupational Safety and Health Administration recommends scheduling frequent rest breaks in shaded or air-conditioned environments. Anyone overcome by heat should be moved to a cool and shaded location. Heat stroke is an emergency. Call 911. The Athens climate summary for yesterday, June 29, 2026. Yesterday's high temperature of 97 degrees occurred at 4:12 p.m. The normal high is 91. The record high is 109 degrees, which was set in 2012. Yesterday's low temperature of 74 degrees occurred at 5:58 a.m. The normal low is 69. The record low is 58 degrees, which was last set in 1970. 0.26 inches of precipitation fell yesterday, which brings the monthly total to 4.07 inches. This is 0.65 inches below the normal amount of 4.72 inches for June. The total precipitation for the year now stands at 22.89 inches, which is 1.72 inches below normal.
Sunrise today is at 6:25 a.m. and sunset is at 8:48 p.m.

The current time is 7:01 a.m. Eastern Daylight Time. Here are the 6 a.m. weather observations from around the area. At Athens, it was cloudy. The temperature was 76 degrees. Dew point 75 degrees. Relative humidity 97%. Wind northeast at 6 miles an hour. Pressure was 30.10 inches and rising. At Gainesville. At Winder, it was clear. At Greensboro, it was sunny and 75. Wind northeast at 3. At Jefferson, it was mostly cloudy and 75. Wind northeast at 6. At Monroe, it was clear. At Albertton, it was mostly cloudy and 75. Wind calm. At Canyon, it was cloudy and 76. Wind calm. Elsewhere across Georgia, at Atlanta it was partly cloudy and 79. Wind east at 8. At Cartersville, it was clear and 73. Wind calm. At Lawrenceville, it was partly cloudy and 77, wind northeast at 6. At Macon, with fog, it was 73, wind calm. At Rome, the temperature was 72, wind northwest at 3. At Augusta, it was clear and 73, wind calm. At Savannah, it was partly cloudy and 77, wind northeast at 5. Elsewhere across the region, at Chattanooga, it was partly cloudy and 76, wind calm. At Asheville, with fog, it was 70, wind calm. At Greenville-Spartanburg, it was mostly cloudy and 73, wind north at 5. Here is the hazardous weather outlook. This hazardous weather outlook is for North and Central Georgia. For today and tonight, a heat advisory is in effect for portions of West and Central Georgia from 12 p.m. to 8 p.m. Eastern Daylight Time Tuesday. Heat index values are expected to reach into the mid to upper 100s this afternoon. Isolated to scattered showers and thunderstorms are expected this afternoon and evening, with the highest chances in West Central Georgia. A few storms may become strong to severe, capable of producing damaging wind gusts, heavy rainfall, and frequent lightning. And now the extended outlook for the period Wednesday through Monday. Hot conditions persist through much of the week, with heat index values forecast to be in the 100s each day. Isolated to scattered thunderstorms will be possible each day this week, with highest chances in the afternoon and evening hours. Spotter information statement. Spotter activation will not be needed through tonight. Here is the official forecast from your National Weather Service for the Athens listening area. Today, mostly sunny. Highs in the mid-90s. Northeast winds 5 to 10 miles an hour. Tonight, partly cloudy in the evening then clearing. Lows in the mid-70s. Light east winds in the evening, becoming light and variable. Wednesday, sunny. Highs in the mid-90s. East winds 5 to 10 miles an hour. Wednesday night, mostly clear. Lows in the mid-70s. Light northeast winds. And now the extended forecast. Thursday and Thursday night, clear. A slight chance of showers and thunderstorms. Highs in the upper 90s. Lows in the mid-70s. Friday and Friday night, clear. Highs in the upper 90s. Lows in the mid-70s. Independence Day and Saturday night, mostly clear. A slight chance of showers and thunderstorms. Highs in the mid-90s. Lows in the mid-70s. Sunday and Sunday night, partly cloudy. A chance of showers and thunderstorms. Highs in the mid-90s. Lows in the mid-70s. Monday and Monday night, partly cloudy. A chance of showers and thunderstorms. Highs in the lower 90s. Lows in the mid-70s. For more detailed weather, water, and climate information, please visit our website at weather.gov/Atlanta. This advisory is for the following counties in Georgia: Barrow, Clark, Greene, Jackson, Morgan, Oconee, and Walton. What? Heat index values up to 106 expected. Where? Portions of central, east central, north.

central, northeast, northwest, southeast, and west central Georgia. When, from noon to 8 p.m. Eastern Daylight Time Tuesday. Impacts, hot temperatures and high humidity may cause heat illnesses. 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To reduce risk during outdoor work, the Occupational Safety and Health Administration recommends scheduling frequent rest breaks in shaded or air-conditioned environments. Anyone overcome by heat should be moved to a cool and shaded location. Heat stroke is an emergency. Call 911. This advisory is for the following counties in Georgia: Barrow, Clark, Greene, Jackson, Morgan, Oconee, and Walton. What? Heat index values up to 107 expected. Where? Portions of central, east central, north central, northeast, northwest, southeast, and west central Georgia. When? From noon today to 8 p.m. Eastern Daylight Time this evening. Impacts, hot temperatures and high humidity may cause heat illnesses. Drink plenty of fluids, stay in an air-conditioned room, stay out of the sun, and check up on relatives and neighbors. To reduce risk during outdoor work, the Occupational Safety and Health Administration recommends scheduling frequent rest breaks in shaded or air-conditioned environments. 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Heat stroke is an emergency. Call 911. The current time is 7:08 a.m. Eastern Daylight Time. Here are the 7 a.m. weather observations from around the area. At Athens, it was mostly cloudy. The temperature was 76 degrees, dew point 75 degrees, relative humidity 97%, wind east at 5 miles an hour, pressure was 30.12 inches and rising. At Gainesville, at Winder, it was clear, the temperature was 73. At Jefferson, it was mostly cloudy and 75, wind northeast at 7. At Monroe, with haze. At Albertton, it was partly cloudy and 75, wind calm. At Canyon, it was clear and 76, wind calm. Elsewhere across Georgia, at Atlanta it was partly cloudy and 78, wind east at 6. At Cartersville, it was clear and 73, wind calm. At Lawrenceville, it was partly cloudy and 77, wind northeast at 3. At Macon, it was clear and 72, wind calm. At Rome, the temperature was 72, wind calm. At Augusta, it was clear and 72, wind calm. At Savannah, it was partly cloudy and 77, wind north at 5. Elsewhere across the region, at Chattanooga, it was partly cloudy and 75, wind calm. At Asheville, it was cloudy and 70, wind calm. At Greenville-Spartanburg, it was cloudy and 75, wind northeast at 5. Here is the hazardous weather outlook. This hazardous weather outlook is for north and central Georgia. For today and tonight, a heat advisory is in effect for portions of west and central Georgia from 12 p.m. to 8 p.m. Eastern Daylight Time Tuesday. Heat index values are expected to reach into the mid to upper 100s this afternoon. Isolated to scattered showers and thunderstorms are expected this afternoon and evening, with the highest chances in west-central Georgia. A few storms may become strong to severe, capable of producing damaging wind gusts, heavy rainfall, and frequent lightning. And now the extended outlook for the period Wednesday through Monday. Hot conditions persist through much of the week, with heat index values forecast to be in the 100s each day. Isolated to scattered thunderstorms will be possible each day this week, with highest chances in the afternoon and evening hours. Spotter information statement. Spotter activation will not be needed through tonight. The Athens climate summary for yesterday, June 29, 2026. Yesterday's high temperature of 97 degrees occurred at 4:12 p.m. The normal high is 91. The record high is 109 degrees, which was set in 2012. Yesterday's low temperature of 74 degrees occurred at 5:58 a.m. The normal low is 69.

tonight. Partly cloudy in the evening, then clearing. Lows in the mid-70s. Light east winds in the evening, becoming light and variable. Wednesday, sunny. Highs in the mid-90s. East winds 5 to 10 miles an hour. Wednesday night, mostly clear. Lows in the mid-70s. Light northeast winds. And now the extended forecast. Thursday and Thursday night, clear. A slight chance of showers and thunderstorms. Highs in the upper 90s. Lows in the mid-70s. Friday and Friday night, clear. Highs in the upper 90s. Lows in the mid-70s. Independence Day and Saturday night, mostly clear. A slight chance of showers and thunderstorms. Highs in the mid-90s. Lows in the mid-70s. Sunday and Sunday night, partly cloudy. A chance of showers and thunderstorms. Highs in the mid-90s. Lows in the mid-70s. Monday and Monday night, partly cloudy. A chance of showers and thunderstorms. Highs in the lower 90s. Lows in the mid-70s. For more detailed weather, water, and climate information, please visit our website at weather.gov/Atlanta. This advisory is for the following counties in Georgia: Barrow, Clark, Greene, Jackson, Morgan, Oconee, and Walton. What? Heat index values up to 106 expected. Where? Portions of central, east central, north central, northeast, northwest, southeast, and west central Georgia. When? From noon to 8 p.m. Eastern Daylight Time Tuesday. Impacts: hot temperatures and high humidity may cause heat illnesses. Drink plenty of fluids, stay in an air-conditioned room, stay out of the sun, and check up on relatives and neighbors. To reduce risk during outdoor work, the Occupational Safety and Health Administration recommends scheduling frequent rest breaks in shaded or air-conditioned environments. Anyone overcome by heat should be moved to a cool and shaded location. Heat stroke is an emergency. Call 911. This advisory is for the following counties in Georgia: Barrow, Clark, Greene, Jackson, Morgan, Oconee, and Walton. What? Heat index values up to 107 expected. Where? Portions of central, east central, northeast, northwest, southeast, and west central Georgia. When? From noon today to 8 p.m. Eastern Daylight Time this evening. Impacts: hot temperatures and high humidity may cause heat illnesses. 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To reduce risk during outdoor work, the Occupational Safety and Health Administration recommends scheduling frequent rest breaks in shaded or air-conditioned environments. Anyone overcome by heat should be moved to a cool and shaded location. Heat stroke is an emergency. Call 911. The current time is 7:15 a.m. Eastern Daylight Time. Here are the 7 a.m. weather observations from around the area. At Athens, it was mostly cloudy, the temperature was 76 degrees, dew point 75 degrees, relative humidity 97%, wind east at 5 miles an hour, pressure was 30.12 inches and rising. At Gainesville, at Winder, it was clear, the temperature was 73. At Jefferson, it was mostly cloudy and 75, wind northeast at 7. At Monroe, with haze. At Albertton, it was partly cloudy and 75, wind calm. At Canyon, it was clear and 76, wind calm. Elsewhere across Georgia, at Atlanta it was partly cloudy and 78, wind east at 6. At Cartersville, it was clear and 73, wind calm. At Lawrenceville, it was partly cloudy and 77, wind northeast at 3. At Macon, it was clear and 72, wind calm. At Rome, the temperature was 72, wind calm. At Augusta, it was clear and 72, wind calm. At Savannah, it was partly cloudy and 77, wind north at 5.

Elsewhere across the region, at Chattanooga, it was partly cloudy and 75, wind calm. At Asheville, it was mostly cloudy and 70, wind calm. At Greenville-Spartanburg, it was cloudy and 75, wind northeast at 5. Here is the hazardous weather outlook. This hazardous weather outlook is for north and central Georgia. For today and tonight, a heat advisory is in effect for portions of west and central Georgia from 12 p.m. to 8 p.m. Eastern Daylight Time Tuesday. Heat index values are expected to reach into the mid to upper 100s this afternoon. Isolated to scattered showers and thunderstorms are expected this afternoon and evening, with the highest chances in west central Georgia. A few storms may become strong to severe, capable of producing damaging wind gusts, heavy rainfall, and frequent lightning. And now the extended outlook for the period Wednesday through Monday. Hot conditions persist through much of the week, with heat index values forecast to be in the 100s each day. Isolated to scattered thunderstorms will be possible each day this week, with highest chances in the afternoon and evening hours. Spotter information statement, spotter activation will not be needed through tonight. Here is the official forecast from your National Weather Service for the Athens listening area. Today, mostly sunny. Highs in the mid-90s. Northeast winds 5 to 10 miles an hour. Tonight, partly cloudy in the evening then clearing. Lows in the mid-70s. Light east winds in the evening, becoming light and variable. Wednesday, sunny. Highs in the mid-90s. East winds 5 to 10 miles an hour. Wednesday night, mostly clear. Lows in the mid-70s. Light northeast winds. And now the extended forecast. Thursday and Thursday night, clear. A slight chance of showers and thunderstorms. Highs in the upper 90s. Lows in the mid-70s. Friday and Friday night, clear. Highs in the upper 90s. Lows in the mid-70s. Independence Day and Saturday night, mostly clear. A slight chance of showers and thunderstorms. Highs in the mid-90s. Lows in the mid-70s. Sunday and Sunday night, partly cloudy. A chance of showers and thunderstorms. Highs in the mid-90s. Lows in the mid-70s. Monday and Monday night, partly cloudy. A chance of showers and thunderstorms. Highs in the lower 90s. Lows in the mid-70s. For more detailed weather, water, and climate information, please visit our website at weather.gov/Atlanta. The Athens Climate Summary for yesterday, June 29, 2026. Yesterday's high temperature of 97 degrees occurred at 4:12 p.m. The normal high is 91. The record high is 109 degrees, which was set in 2012. Yesterday's low temperature of 74 degrees occurred at 5:58 a.m. The normal low is 69. The record low is 58 degrees, which was last set in 1970. 0.26 inches of precipitation fell yesterday, which brings the monthly total to 4.07 inches. This is 0.65 inches below the normal amount of 4.72 inches for June. The total precipitation for the year now stands at 22.89 inches, which is 1.72 inches below normal. Sunrise today is at 6:25 a.m. and sunset is at 8:48 p.m. This advisory is, for the following counties, in Georgia, Barrow, Clark, Greene, Jackson, Morgan, Oconee, and Walton. What, heat index values up to 106 expected. Where, portions of central, east central, northeast, northwest, southeast, and west central Georgia. When, from noon to 8 p.m. Eastern Daylight Time Tuesday. Impacts, hot temperatures and high humidity may cause heat illnesses. Drink plenty of fluids, stay in an air-conditioned room, stay out of the sun, and check up on relatives and neighbors. To reduce risk during outdoor work, the Occupational Safety and Health Administration recommends scheduling frequent rest breaks.

in shaded or air-conditioned environments. 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Call 911. This advisory is for the following counties in Georgia: Barrow, Clark, Greene, Jackson, Morgan, Oconee, and Walton. What? Heat index values up to 107 expected. Where? Portions of central, east central, north central, northeast, northwest, southeast, and west central Georgia. When? From noon today to 8 p.m. Eastern Daylight Time this evening. Impacts: hot temperatures and high humidity may cause heat illnesses. 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Anyone overcome by heat should be moved to a cool and shaded location. Heat stroke is an emergency. Call 911. The current time is 7:23 a.m. Eastern Daylight Time. Here are the 7 a.m. weather observations from around the area. At Athens, it was mostly cloudy. The temperature was 76 degrees, dew point 75 degrees, relative humidity 97%, wind east at 5 miles an hour, pressure was 30.12 inches and rising. At Gainesville, at Winder, it was clear. The temperature was 73. At Jefferson, it was mostly cloudy and 75, wind northeast at 7. At Monroe, with haze. At Albertton, it was partly cloudy and 75, wind calm. At Canyon, it was clear and 76, wind calm. Elsewhere across Georgia, at Atlanta it was partly cloudy and 78, wind east at 6. At Cartersville, it was clear and 73, wind calm. At Lawrenceville, it was partly cloudy and 77, wind northeast at 3. At Macon, it was clear and 72, wind calm. At Rome, the temperature was 72, wind calm. At Augusta, it was clear and 72, wind calm. At Savannah, it was partly cloudy and 77, wind north at 5. Elsewhere across the region, at Chattanooga, it was partly cloudy and 75, wind calm. At Asheville, it was mostly cloudy and 70, wind calm. At Greenville-Spartanburg, it was cloudy and 75, wind northeast at 5. Here is the hazardous weather outlook. This hazardous weather outlook is for North and Central Georgia. For today and tonight, a heat advisory is in effect for portions of West and Central Georgia from 12 p.m. to 8 p.m. Eastern Daylight Time Tuesday. Heat index values are expected to reach into the mid to upper 100s this afternoon. Isolated to scattered showers and thunderstorms are expected this afternoon and evening, with the highest chances in West Central Georgia. A few storms may become strong to severe, capable of producing damaging wind gusts, heavy rainfall, and frequent lightning. And now the extended outlook for the period Wednesday through Monday. Hot conditions persist through much of the week, with heat index values forecast to be in the 100s each day. Isolated to scattered thunderstorms will be possible each day this week, with highest chances in the afternoon and evening hours. Spotter information statement: spotter activation will not be needed through tonight. Here is the official forecast from your National Weather Service for the Athens listening area. Today, mostly sunny. Highs in the mid-90s. Northeast winds 5 to 10 miles an hour. Tonight, partly cloudy in the evening then clearing. Lows in the mid-70s. Light east winds in the evening, becoming light and variable. Wednesday, sunny. Highs in the mid-90s. East winds 5 to 10 miles an hour. Wednesday night, mostly clear. Lows in the mid-70s. Light northeast winds. And now the extended forecast. Thursday and Thursday night, clear. A slight chance of showers and thunderstorms. Highs in the upper 90s. Lows in the mid-70s. Friday and Friday.

Friday night, clear. Highs in the upper 90s. Lows in the mid 70s. Independence Day and Saturday night, mostly clear. A slight chance of showers and thunderstorms. Highs in the mid 90s. Lows in the mid 70s. Sunday and Sunday night, partly cloudy. A chance of showers and thunderstorms. Highs in the mid 90s. Lows in the mid 70s. Monday and Monday night, partly cloudy. A chance of showers and thunderstorms. Highs in the lower 90s. Lows in the mid 70s. For more detailed weather, water, and climate information, please visit our website at weather.gov/Atlanta. This advisory is for the following counties in Georgia: Barrow, Clark, Greene, Jackson, Morgan, Oconee, and Walton. What? Heat index values up to 106 expected. Where? Portions of central, east central, northeast, northwest, southeast, and west central Georgia. When? From noon to 8 p.m. Eastern Daylight Time Tuesday. Impacts: hot temperatures and high humidity may cause heat illnesses. Drink plenty of fluids, stay in an air-conditioned room, stay out of the sun, and check up on relatives and neighbors. To reduce risk during outdoor work, the Occupational Safety and Health Administration recommends scheduling frequent rest breaks in shaded or air-conditioned environments. Anyone overcome by heat should be moved to a cool and shaded location. Heat stroke is an emergency. Call 911. This advisory is for the following counties in Georgia: Barrow, Clark, Greene, Jackson, Morgan, Oconee, and Walton. What? Heat index values up to 107 expected. Where? Portions of central, east central, northeast, northwest, southeast, and west central Georgia. When? From noon today to 8 p.m. Eastern Daylight Time this evening. Impacts: hot temperatures and high humidity may cause heat illnesses. Drink plenty of fluids, stay in an air-conditioned room, stay out of the sun, and check up on relatives and neighbors. To reduce risk during outdoor work, the Occupational Safety and Health Administration recommends scheduling frequent rest breaks in shaded or air-conditioned environments. Anyone overcome by heat should be moved to a cool and shaded location. Heat stroke is an emergency. Call 911. The Athens climate summary for yesterday, June 29, 2026. Yesterday's high temperature of 97 degrees occurred at 4:12 p.m. The normal high is 91. The record high is 109 degrees, which was set in 2012. Yesterday's low temperature of 74 degrees occurred at 5:58 a.m. The normal low is 69. The record low is 58 degrees, which was last set in 1970. 0.26 inches of precipitation fell yesterday, which brings the monthly total to 4.07 inches. This is 0.65 inches below the normal amount of 4.72 inches for June. The total precipitation for the year now stands at 22.89 inches, which is 1.72 inches below normal. Sunrise today is at 6:25 a.m. and sunset is at 8:48 p.m. The current time is 7:31 a.m. Eastern Daylight Time. Here are the 7 a.m. weather observations from around the area. At Athens, it was mostly cloudy. The temperature was 76 degrees, dew point 75 degrees, relative humidity 97%, wind east at 5 miles an hour, pressure was 30.12 inches and rising. At Gainesville, at Winder, it was clear, the temperature was 73. At Jefferson, it was mostly cloudy and 75, wind northeast at 7. At Monroe, with haze. At Albertton, it was partly cloudy and 75, wind calm. At Canyon, it was clear and 76, wind calm. Elsewhere across Georgia, at Atlanta it was partly cloudy and 78, wind east at 6. At Cartersville, it was clear and 73, wind calm. At Lawrenceville, it was partly cloudy and 77, wind northeast at
3. At Macon, it was clear and 72, wind calm. At Rome, the temperature was 72, wind calm. At Augusta, it was clear and 72, wind calm. At Savannah, it was partly cloudy and 77, wind north at 5. Elsewhere across the region, at Chattanooga, it was partly cloudy and 75, wind calm. At Asheville, it was mostly cloudy and 70, wind calm. At Greenville-Spartanburg, it was cloudy and 75, wind northeast at 5. Here is the hazardous weather outlook. This hazardous weather outlook is for North and Central Georgia. For today and tonight, a heat advisory is in effect for portions of West and Central Georgia from 12 p.m. to 8 p.m. Eastern Daylight Time Tuesday. Heat index values are expected to reach into the mid to upper 100s this afternoon. Isolated to scattered 12 p.m. to 8 p.m. Eastern Daylight Time Tuesday. Heat index values are expected to reach into the mid to upper 100s this afternoon. Isolated to scattered showers and thunderstorms are expected this afternoon and evening, with the highest chances in West Central Georgia. A few storms may become strong to severe, capable of producing damaging wind gusts, heavy rainfall, and frequent lightning. And now the extended outlook for the period Wednesday through Monday. Hot conditions persist through much of the week, with heat index values forecast to be in the 100s each day. Isolated to scattered thunderstorms will be possible each day this week, with highest chances in the afternoon and evening hours. Spotter information statement. Spotter activation will not be needed through tonight. Here is the official forecast from your National Weather Service for the Athens listening area. Today, mostly sunny. Highs in the mid-90s. Northeast winds 5 to 10 miles an hour. Tonight, partly cloudy in the evening then clearing. Lows in the mid-70s. Light east winds in the evening, becoming light and variable. Wednesday, sunny. Highs in the mid-90s. East winds 5 to 10 miles an hour. Wednesday night, mostly clear. Lows in the mid-70s. Light northeast winds. And now the extended forecast. Thursday and Thursday night, clear. A slight chance of showers and thunderstorms. Highs in the upper 90s. Lows in the mid-70s. Friday and Friday night, clear. Highs in the upper 90s. Lows in the mid-70s. Independence Day and Saturday night, mostly clear. A slight chance of showers and thunderstorms. Highs in the mid-90s. Lows in the mid-70s. Sunday and Sunday night, partly cloudy. A chance of showers and thunderstorms. Highs in the mid-90s. Lows in the mid-70s. Monday and Monday night, partly cloudy. A chance of showers and thunderstorms. Highs in the lower 90s. Lows in the mid-70s. For more detailed weather, water, and climate information, please visit our website at weather.gov/Atlanta. This advisory is for the following counties in Georgia: Barrow, Clark, Greene, Jackson, Morgan, Oconee, and Walton. What? Heat index values up to 106 expected. Where? Portions of central, east central, north central, northeast, northwest, southeast, and west central Georgia. When? From noon to 8 p.m. Eastern Daylight Time Tuesday. Impacts. Hot temperatures and high humidity may cause heat illnesses. Drink plenty of fluids. Stay in an air-conditioned room. Stay out of the sun. And check up on relatives and neighbors. To reduce risk during outdoor work, the Occupational Safety and Health Administration recommends scheduling frequent rest breaks in shaded or air-conditioned environments. Anyone overcome by heat should be moved to a cool and shaded location. Heat stroke is an emergency. Call 911. This advisory is for the following counties in Georgia: Barrow, Clark, Greene, Jackson, Morgan, Oconee, and Walton. What? Heat index values up to 107 expected. Where? Portions of central, east central,

Central, Northeast, Northwest, Southeast, and West Central Georgia. When, from noon today to 8 p.m. Eastern Daylight Time this evening. Impacts, hot temperatures and high humidity may cause heat illnesses. 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To reduce risk during outdoor work, the Occupational Safety and Health Administration recommends scheduling frequent rest breaks in shaded or air-conditioned environments. Anyone overcome by heat should be moved to a cool and shaded location. Heat stroke is an emergency. Call 911. The current time is 7:37 a.m. Eastern Daylight Time. Here are the 7 a.m. weather observations from around the area. At Athens, it was mostly cloudy, the temperature was 76 degrees, dew point 75 degrees, relative humidity 97%, wind east at 5 miles an hour, pressure was 30.12 inches and rising. At Gainesville. At Winder, it was clear, the temperature was 73. At Jefferson, it was mostly cloudy and 75, wind northeast at 7. At Monroe, with haze. At Albertton, it was partly cloudy and 75, wind calm. At Canyon, it was clear and 76, wind calm. Elsewhere across Georgia, at Atlanta it was partly cloudy and 78, wind east at 6. At Cartersville, it was clear and 73, wind calm. At Lawrenceville, it was partly cloudy and 77, wind northeast at 3. At Macon, it was clear and 72, wind calm. At Rome, the temperature was 72, wind calm. At Augusta, it was clear and 72, wind calm. At Savannah, it was partly cloudy and 77, wind north at 5. Elsewhere across the region, at Chattanooga, it was partly cloudy and 75, wind calm. At Asheville, it was mostly cloudy and 70, wind calm. At Greenville-Spartanburg, it was cloudy and 75, wind northeast at 5. Here is the hazardous weather outlook. This hazardous weather outlook is for North and Central Georgia. For today and tonight, a heat advisory is in effect for portions of West and Central Georgia from 12 p.m. to 8 p.m. Eastern Daylight Time Tuesday. Heat index values are expected to reach into the mid to upper 100s this afternoon. Isolated to scattered showers and thunderstorms are expected this afternoon and evening, with the highest chances in West Central Georgia. A few storms may become strong to severe, capable of producing damaging wind gusts, heavy rainfall, and frequent lightning. And now the extended outlook for the period Wednesday through Monday. Hot conditions persist through much of the week, with heat index values forecast to be in the 100s each day. Isolated to scattered thunderstorms will be possible each day this week, with highest chances in the afternoon and evening hours. Spotter information statement, spotter activation will not be needed through tonight. The Athens climate summary for yesterday, June 29, 2026. Yesterday's high temperature of 97 degrees occurred at 4:12 p.m. The normal high is 91. The record high is 109 degrees, which was set in 2012. Yesterday's low temperature of 74 degrees occurred at 5:58 a.m. The normal low is 69. The record low is 58 degrees, which was last set in 1970. 0.26 inches of precipitation fell yesterday, which brings the monthly total to 4.07 inches. This is 0.65 inches below the normal amount of 4.72 inches for June. The total precipitation for the year now stands at 22.89 inches, which is 1.72 inches below normal. Sunrise today is at 6:25 a.m. and sunset is at 8:48 p.m. You're listening to NOAA Weather Radio Station, WXK 56. 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

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Here is the official forecast from your National Weather Service for the Athens listening area. Today, mostly sunny. Highs in the mid-90s. Northeast winds 5 to 10 miles an hour. Tonight, partly cloudy in the evening then clearing. Lows in the mid-70s. Light east winds in the evening, becoming light and variable. Wednesday, sunny. Highs in the mid-90s. East winds 5 to 10 miles an hour. Wednesday night, mostly clear. Lows in the mid-70s. Light northeast winds. And now the extended forecast. Thursday and Thursday night, clear. A slight chance of showers and thunderstorms. Highs in the upper 90s. Lows in the mid-70s. Friday and Friday night, clear. Highs in the upper 90s. Lows in the mid-70s. Independence Day and Saturday night, mostly clear. A slight chance of showers and thunderstorms. Highs in the mid-90s. Lows in the mid-70s. Sunday and Sunday night, partly cloudy. A chance of showers and thunderstorms. Highs in the mid-90s. Lows in the mid-70s. Monday and Monday night, partly cloudy. A chance of showers and thunderstorms. Highs in the lower 90s. Lows in the mid-70s. For more detailed weather, water, and climate information, please visit our website at weather.gov/Atlanta. This advisory is for the following counties in Georgia: Barrow, Clark, Greene, Jackson, Morgan, Oconee, and Walton. What? Heat index values up to 106 expected. Where? Portions of central, east central, north central, northeast, northwest, southeast, and west central Georgia. When? From noon to 8 p.m. Eastern Daylight Time Tuesday. Impacts: hot temperatures and high humidity may cause heat illnesses. Drink plenty of fluids, stay in an air-conditioned room, stay out of the sun, and check up on relatives and neighbors. To reduce risk during outdoor work, the Occupational Safety and Health Administration recommends scheduling frequent rest breaks in shaded or air-conditioned environments. Anyone overcome by heat should be moved to a cool and shaded location. Heat stroke is an emergency. Call 911. This advisory is for the following counties in Georgia: Barrow, Clark, Greene, Jackson, Morgan, Oconee, and Walton. What? Heat index values up to 107 expected. Where? Portions of central, east central, north central, northeast, northwest, southeast, and west central Georgia. When? From noon today to 8 p.m. Eastern Daylight Time this evening. Impacts: hot temperatures and high humidity may cause heat illnesses. 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To reduce risk during outdoor work, the Occupational Safety and Health Administration recommends scheduling frequent rest breaks in shaded or air-conditioned environments. Anyone overcome by heat should be moved to a cool and shaded location. Heat stroke is an emergency. Call 911. The current time is 7:46 a.m. Eastern Daylight Time. Here are the 7 a.m. weather observations from around the area. At Athens, it was mostly cloudy. The temperature was 76 degrees, dew point 75 degrees, relative humidity 97%, wind east at 5 miles an hour, pressure was 30.12 inches and rising. At Gainesville, at Winder, it was clear, the temperature was 73. At Jefferson, it was mostly cloudy and 75, wind northeast at 7. At Monroe, with haze. At Albertton, it was partly cloudy and 75, wind calm. At Canyon,
it was clear and 76, wind calm. Elsewhere across Georgia, at Atlanta it was partly cloudy and 78, wind east at 6. At Cartersville, it was clear and 73, wind calm. At Lawrenceville, it was partly cloudy and 77, wind northeast at 3. At Macon, it was clear and 72, wind calm. At Rome, the temperature was 72, wind calm. At Augusta, it was clear and 72, wind calm. At Savannah, it was partly cloudy and 77, wind north at 5. Elsewhere across the region, at Chattanooga, it was partly cloudy and 75, wind calm. At Asheville, it was mostly cloudy and 70, wind calm. At Greenville-Spartanburg, it was cloudy and 75, wind northeast at 5. Here is the hazardous weather outlook. This hazardous weather outlook is for north and central Georgia. For today and tonight, a heat advisory is in effect for portions of west and central Georgia from 12 p.m. to 8 p.m. Eastern Daylight Time Tuesday. Heat index values are expected to reach into the mid to upper 100s this afternoon. Isolated to scattered showers and thunderstorms are expected this afternoon and evening, with the highest chances in west central Georgia. A few storms may become strong to severe, capable of producing damaging wind gusts, heavy rainfall, and frequent lightning. And now the extended outlook for the period Wednesday through Monday. Hot conditions persist through much of the week, with heat index values forecast to be in the 100s each day. Isolated to scattered thunderstorms will be possible each day this week, with highest chances in the afternoon and evening hours. Spotter information statement, spotter activation will not be needed through tonight. Here is the official forecast from your National Weather Service for the Athens listening area. Today, mostly sunny. Highs in the mid-90s. Northeast winds 5 to 10 miles an hour. Tonight, partly cloudy in the evening then clearing. Lows in the mid-70s. Light east winds in the evening, becoming light and variable. Wednesday, sunny. Highs in the mid-90s. East winds 5 to 10 miles an hour. Wednesday night, mostly clear. Lows in the mid-70s. Light northeast winds. And now the extended forecast. Thursday and Thursday night, clear. A slight chance of showers and thunderstorms. Highs in the upper 90s. Lows in the mid-70s. Friday and Friday night, clear. Highs in the upper 90s. Lows in the mid-70s. Independence Day and Saturday night, mostly clear. A slight chance of showers and thunderstorms. Highs in the mid-90s. Lows in the mid-70s. Sunday and Sunday night, partly cloudy. A chance of showers and thunderstorms. Highs in the mid-90s. Lows in the mid-70s. Monday and Monday night, partly cloudy. A chance of showers and thunderstorms. Highs in the lower 90s. Lows in the mid-70s. For more detailed weather, water, and climate information, please visit our website at weather.gov/Atlanta. The Athens climate summary for yesterday, June 29, 2026. Yesterday's high temperature of 97 degrees occurred at 4:12 p.m. The normal high is 91. The record high is 109 degrees, which was set in 2012. Yesterday's low temperature of 74 degrees occurred at 5:58 a.m. The normal low is 69. The record low is 58 degrees, which was last set in 1970. 0.26 inches of precipitation fell yesterday, which brings the monthly total to 4.07 inches. This is 0.65 inches below the normal amount of 4.72 inches for June. The total precipitation for the year now stands at 22.89 inches, which is 1.72 inches below normal. Sunrise today is at 6:25 a.m. and sunset is at 8:48 p.m. This advisory is for the following counties in Georgia: Barrow, Clark, Greene, Jackson, Morgan, Oconee, and Walton.

What? Heat index values up to 106 expected. Where? Portions of central, east central, northeast, northwest, southeast, and west central Georgia. When? From noon to 8 p.m. Eastern Daylight Time Tuesday. Impacts. Hot temperatures and high humidity may cause heat illnesses. Drink plenty of fluids, stay in an air-conditioned room, stay out of the sun, and check up on relatives and neighbors. To reduce risk during outdoor work, the Occupational Safety and Health Administration recommends scheduling frequent rest breaks in shaded or air-conditioned environments. Anyone overcome by heat should be moved to a cool and shaded location. Heat stroke is an emergency. Call 911. This advisory is for the following counties in Georgia: Barrow, Clark, Greene, Jackson, Morgan, Oconee, and Walton. What? Heat index values up to 107 expected. Where? Portions of central, east central, northeast, northwest, southeast, and west central Georgia. When? From noon today to 8 p.m. Eastern Daylight Time this evening. Impacts. Hot temperatures and high humidity may cause heat illnesses. 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To reduce risk during outdoor work, the Occupational Safety and Health Administration recommends scheduling frequent rest breaks in shaded or air-conditioned environments. Anyone overcome by heat should be moved to a cool and shaded location. Heat stroke is an emergency. Call 911. The current time is 7:53 a.m. Eastern Daylight Time. Here are the 7 a.m. weather observations from around the area. At Athens, it was mostly cloudy. The temperature was 76 degrees, dew point 75 degrees, relative humidity 97%, wind east at 5 miles an hour, pressure was 30.12 inches and rising. At Gainesville, at Winder, it was clear. The temperature was 73. At Jefferson, it was mostly cloudy and 75, wind northeast at 7. At Monroe, with haze. At Albertton, it was partly cloudy and 75, wind calm. At Canyon, it was clear and 76, wind calm. Elsewhere across Georgia, at Atlanta it was partly cloudy and 78, wind east at 6. At Cartersville, it was clear and 73, wind calm. At Lawrenceville, it was partly cloudy and 77, wind northeast at 3. At Macon, it was clear and 72, wind calm. At Rome, the temperature was 72, wind calm. At Augusta, it was clear and 72, wind calm. At Savannah, it was partly cloudy and 77, wind north at 5. Elsewhere across the region, at Chattanooga, it was partly cloudy and 75, wind calm. At Asheville, it was mostly cloudy and 70, wind calm. At Greenville-Spartanburg, it was cloudy and 75, wind northeast at 5. Here is the hazardous weather outlook. This hazardous weather outlook is for north and central Georgia. For today and tonight, a heat advisory is in effect for portions of west and central Georgia from 12 p.m. to 8 p.m. Eastern Daylight Time Tuesday. Heat index values are expected to reach into the mid to upper 100s this afternoon. Isolated to scattered showers and thunderstorms are expected this afternoon and evening, with the highest chances in west central Georgia. A few storms may become strong to severe, capable of producing damaging wind gusts, heavy rainfall, and frequent lightning. And now the extended outlook for the period Wednesday through Monday. Hot conditions persist through much of the week, with heat index values forecast to be in the 100s each day. Isolated to scattered thunderstorms will be possible each day this week, with highest chances in the afternoon and evening hours. Spotter information statement. Spotter activation will not be needed through tonight. Here is the official forecast from your National Weather Service for the Athens listening area. Today, mostly sunny. Highs in the mid-90s. Northeast winds 5 to 10 miles an hour. Tonight,
partly cloudy in the evening, then clearing. Lows in the mid-70s. Light east winds in the evening, becoming light and variable. Wednesday, sunny. Highs in the mid-90s. East winds 5 to 10 miles an hour. Wednesday night, mostly clear. Lows in the mid-70s. Light northeast winds. And now the extended forecast. Thursday and Thursday night, clear. A slight chance of showers and thunderstorms. Highs in the upper 90s. Lows in the mid-70s. Friday and Friday night, clear. Highs in the upper 90s. Lows in the mid-70s. Independence Day and Saturday night, mostly clear. A slight chance of showers and thunderstorms. Highs in the mid-90s. Lows in the mid-70s. Sunday and Sunday night, partly cloudy. A chance of showers and thunderstorms. Highs in the mid-90s. Lows in the mid-70s. Monday and Monday night, partly cloudy. A chance of showers and thunderstorms. Highs in the lower 90s. Lows in the mid-70s. For more detailed weather, water, and climate information, please visit our website at weather.gov/Atlanta. This advisory is for the following counties in Georgia: Barrow, Clark, Greene, Jackson, Morgan, Oconee, and Walton. What? Heat index values up to 106 expected. Where? Portions of central, east central, northeast, northwest, southeast, and west central Georgia. When? From noon to 8 p.m. Eastern Daylight Time Tuesday. Impacts: hot temperatures and high humidity may cause heat illnesses. Drink plenty of fluids, stay in an air-conditioned room, stay out of the sun, and check up on relatives and neighbors. To reduce risk during outdoor work, the Occupational Safety and Health Administration recommends scheduling frequent rest breaks in shaded or air-conditioned environments. Anyone overcome by heat should be moved to a cool and shaded location. Heat stroke is an emergency. Call 911. This advisory is for the following counties in Georgia: Barrow, Clark, Greene, Jackson, Morgan, Oconee, and Walton. What? Heat index values up to 107 expected. Where? Portions of central, east central, northeast, northwest, southeast, and west central Georgia. When? From noon today to 8 p.m. Eastern Daylight Time this evening. Impacts: hot temperatures and high humidity may cause heat illnesses. 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To reduce risk during outdoor work, the Occupational Safety and Health Administration recommends scheduling frequent rest breaks in shaded or air-conditioned environments. Anyone overcome by heat should be moved to a cool and shaded location. Heat stroke is an emergency. Call 911. The Athens climate summary for yesterday, June 29, 2026. Yesterday's high temperature of 97 degrees occurred at 4:12 p.m. The normal high is 91. The record high is 109 degrees, which was set in 2012. Yesterday's low temperature of 74 degrees occurred at 5:58 a.m. The normal low is 69. The record low is 58 degrees, which was last set in 1970. 0.26 inches of precipitation fell yesterday, which brings the monthly total to 4.07 inches. This is 0.65 inches below the normal amount of 4.72 inches for June. The total precipitation for the year now stands at 22.89 inches, which is 1.72 inches below normal. Sunrise today is at 6:25 a.m. and sunset is at 8:48 p.m. The current time is 8:01 a.m. Eastern Daylight Time. Here are the 7 a.m. weather observations from around the area. At Athens, it was mostly cloudy, the temperature was 76 degrees, dew point 75 degrees, relative humidity 97%, wind east at 5 miles an hour, pressure was 30.12 inches and rising. At Gainesville,

binder, it was clear. The temperature was 73. At Jefferson, it was mostly cloudy and 75, wind northeast at 7. At Monroe, with haze. At Albertton, it was partly cloudy and 75, wind calm. At Canyon, it was clear and 76, wind calm. Elsewhere across Georgia, at Atlanta it was partly cloudy and 78, wind east at 6. At Cartersville, it was clear and 73, wind calm. At Lawrenceville, it was partly cloudy and 77, wind northeast at 3. At Macon, it was clear and 72, wind calm. At Rome, the temperature was 72, wind calm. At Augusta, it was clear and 72, wind calm. At Savannah, it was partly cloudy and 77, wind north at 5. Elsewhere across the region, at Chattanooga, it was partly cloudy and 75, wind calm. At Asheville, it was mostly cloudy and 70, wind calm. At Greenville-Spartanburg, it was cloudy and 75, wind northeast at 5. Here is the hazardous weather outlook. This hazardous weather outlook is for North and Central Georgia. For today and tonight, a heat advisory is in effect for portions of West and Central Georgia from 12 p.m. to 8 p.m. Eastern Daylight Time Tuesday. Heat index values are expected to reach into the mid to upper 100s this afternoon. Isolated to scattered showers and thunderstorms are expected this afternoon and evening, with the highest chances in West Central Georgia. A few storms may become strong to severe, capable of producing damaging wind gusts, heavy rainfall, and frequent lightning. And now the extended outlook for the period Wednesday through Monday. Hot conditions persist through much of the week, with heat index values forecast to be in the 100s each day. Isolated to scattered thunderstorms will be possible each day this week, with highest chances in the afternoon and evening hours. Spotter information statement, spotter activation will not be needed through tonight. Here is the official forecast from your National Weather Service for the Athens listening area. Today, mostly sunny. Highs in the mid-90s. Northeast winds 5 to 10 miles an hour. Tonight, partly cloudy in the evening then clearing. Lows in the mid-70s. Light east winds in the evening, becoming light and variable. Wednesday, sunny. Highs in the mid-90s. East winds 5 to 10 miles an hour. Wednesday night, mostly clear. Lows in the mid-70s. Light northeast winds. And now the extended forecast. Thursday and Thursday night, clear. A slight chance of showers and thunderstorms. Highs in the upper 90s. Lows in the mid-70s. Friday and Friday night, clear. Highs in the upper 90s. Lows in the mid-70s. Independence Day and Saturday night, mostly clear. A slight chance of showers and thunderstorms. Highs in the mid-90s. Lows in the mid-70s. Sunday and Sunday night, partly cloudy. A chance of showers and thunderstorms. Highs in the mid-90s. Lows in the mid-70s. Monday and Monday night, partly cloudy. A chance of showers and thunderstorms. Highs in the lower 90s. Lows in the mid-70s. For more detailed weather, water, and climate information, please visit our website at weather.gov/Atlanta. This advisory is for the following counties in Georgia: Barrow, Clark, Greene, Jackson, Morgan, Oconee, and Walton. What? Heat index values up to 106 expected. Where? Portions of central, east central, north central, northeast, northwest, southeast, and west central Georgia. When? From noon to 8 p.m. Eastern Daylight Time Tuesday. Impacts: hot temperatures and high humidity may cause heat illnesses. 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To reduce risk during outdoor work, the Occupational Safety and Health Administration recommends scheduling frequent rest breaks in shaded or air-conditioned environments.

Anyone overcome by heat should be moved to a cool and shaded location. 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Call 911. This advisory is for the following counties in Georgia: Barrow, Clark, Greene, Jackson, Morgan, Oconee, and Walton. What? Heat index values up to 107 expected. Where? Portions of central, east central, northeast, northwest, southeast, and west central Georgia. When? From noon today to 8 p.m. Eastern Daylight Time this evening. Impacts: hot temperatures and high humidity may cause heat illnesses. 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Anyone overcome by heat should be moved to a cool and shaded location. Heat stroke is an emergency. Call 911. The current time is 8:08 a.m. Eastern Daylight Time. Here are the 8 a.m. weather observations from around the area. At Athens, it was partly sunny. The temperature was 78 degrees, dew point 75 degrees, relative humidity 90%, wind northeast at 6 miles an hour, pressure was 30.13 inches and rising. At Gainesville, at Winder, it was mostly sunny. The temperature was 77. At Greensboro, it was mostly sunny and 79, wind northeast at 3. At Jefferson, it was cloudy and 78, wind northeast at 5. At Monroe, it was sunny. At Albertton, it was sunny and 77, wind calm. At Canyon, it was partly sunny and 76, wind north at 3. Elsewhere across Georgia, at Atlanta it was mostly sunny and 81, wind east at 7. At Cartersville, it was sunny and 77, wind calm. At Lawrenceville, it was mostly sunny and 78, wind east at 6. At Macon, it was sunny and 75, wind calm. At Rome, the temperature was 75, wind calm. At Augusta, it was sunny and 76, wind calm. At Savannah, it was mostly sunny and 82, wind east at 5. Elsewhere across the region, at Chattanooga, it was mostly sunny and 79, wind calm. At Asheville, with fog, it was 70, wind calm. At Greenville-Spartanburg, it was partly sunny and 76, wind northeast at 6. Here is the hazardous weather outlook. This hazardous weather outlook is for north and central Georgia. For today and tonight, a heat advisory is in effect for portions of west and central Georgia from 12 p.m. to 8 p.m. Eastern Daylight Time Tuesday. Heat index values are expected to reach into the mid to upper 100s this afternoon. Isolated to scattered showers and thunderstorms are expected this afternoon and evening, with the highest chances in west-central Georgia. A few storms may become strong to severe, capable of producing damaging wind gusts, heavy rainfall, and frequent lightning. And now the extended outlook for the period Wednesday through Monday. Hot conditions persist through much of the week, with heat index values forecast to be in the 100s each day. Isolated to scattered thunderstorms will be possible each day this week, with highest chances in the afternoon and evening hours. Spotter information statement: spotter activation will not be needed through tonight. The Athens climate summary for yesterday, June 29, 2026. Yesterday's high temperature of 97 degrees occurred at 4:12 p.m. The normal high is 91. The record high is 109 degrees, which was set in 2012. Yesterday's low temperature of 74 degrees occurred at 5:58 a.m. The normal low is 69. The record low is 58 degrees, which was last set in 1970. 0.26 inches of precipitation fell yesterday, which brings the monthly total to 4.07 inches. This is 0.65 inches below the normal amount of 4.72 inches for June. The total precipitation for the year now stands at 22.89 inches, which is 1.72

students. And now the extended forecast. Thursday and Thursday night, clear. A slight chance of showers and thunderstorms. Highs in the upper 90s. Lows in the mid-70s. Friday and Friday night, clear. Highs in the upper 90s. Lows in the mid-70s. Independence Day and Saturday night, mostly clear. A slight chance of showers and thunderstorms. Highs in the mid-90s. Lows in the mid-70s. Sunday and Sunday night, partly cloudy. A chance of showers and thunderstorms. Highs in the mid-90s. Lows in the mid-70s. Monday and Monday night, partly cloudy. A chance of showers and thunderstorms. Highs in the lower 90s. Lows in the mid-70s. For more detailed weather, water, and climate information, please visit our website at weather.gov/Atlanta. This advisory is for the following counties in Georgia: Barrow, Clark, Greene, Jackson, Morgan, Oconee, and Walton. What? Heat index values up to 106 expected. Where? Portions of central, east central, north central, northeast, northwest, southeast, and west central Georgia. When? From noon to 8 p.m. Eastern Daylight Time Tuesday. Impacts: hot temperatures and high humidity may cause heat illnesses. Drink plenty of fluids, stay in an air-conditioned room, stay out of the sun, and check up on relatives and neighbors. To reduce risk during outdoor work, the Occupational Safety and Health Administration recommends scheduling frequent rest breaks in shaded or air-conditioned environments. Anyone overcome by heat should be moved to a cool and shaded location. Heat stroke is an emergency. Call 911. This advisory is for the following counties in Georgia: Barrow, Clark, Greene, Jackson, Morgan, Oconee, and Walton. What? Heat index values up to 107 expected. Where? Portions of central, east central, north central, northeast, northwest, southeast, and west central Georgia. When? From noon today to 8 p.m. Eastern Daylight Time this evening. Impacts: hot temperatures and high humidity may cause heat illnesses. Drink plenty of fluids, stay in an air-conditioned room, stay out of the sun, and check up on relatives and neighbors. To reduce risk during outdoor work, the Occupational Safety and Health Administration recommends scheduling frequent rest breaks in shaded or air-conditioned environments. Anyone overcome by heat should be moved to a cool and shaded location. Heat stroke is an emergency. Call 911. The current time is 8:15 a.m. Eastern Daylight Time. Here are the 8 a.m. weather observations from around the area. At Athens, it was partly sunny, the temperature was 78 degrees, dew point 75 degrees, relative humidity 90%, wind northeast at 6 miles an hour, pressure was 30.13 inches and rising. At Gainesville. At Winder, it was mostly sunny, the temperature was 77. At Greensboro, it was mostly sunny and 79, wind northeast at 3. At Jefferson, it was cloudy and 78, wind northeast at 5. At Monroe, it was sunny. At Albertton, it was sunny and 77, wind calm. At Canyon, it was partly sunny and 76, wind north at 3. Elsewhere across Georgia, at Atlanta it was mostly sunny and 81, wind east at 7. At Cartersville, it was sunny and 77, wind calm. At Lawrenceville, it was mostly sunny and 78, wind east at 6. At Macon, it was sunny and 75, wind calm. At Rome, the temperature was 75, wind calm. At Augusta, it was sunny and 76, wind calm. At Savannah, it was mostly sunny and 82, wind east at 5. Elsewhere across the region, at Chattanooga, it was mostly sunny and 79, wind calm. At Asheville, with fog, it was 70, wind calm. At Greenville-Spartanburg, it was partly sunny and 76, wind northeast at 6. Here is

A hazardous weather outlook. This hazardous weather outlook is for North and Central Georgia. For today and tonight, a heat advisory is in effect for portions of West and Central Georgia from 12 p.m. to 8 p.m. Eastern Daylight Time Tuesday. Heat index values are expected to reach into the mid to upper 100s this afternoon. Isolated to scattered showers and thunderstorms are expected this afternoon and evening, with the highest chances in West Central Georgia. A few storms may become strong to severe, capable of producing damaging wind gusts, heavy rainfall, and frequent lightning. And now the extended outlook for the period Wednesday through Monday. Hot conditions persist through much of the week, with heat index values forecast to be in the 100s each day. Isolated to scattered thunderstorms will be possible each day this week, with highest chances in the afternoon and evening hours. Spotter information statement, spotter activation will not be needed through tonight. Here is the official forecast from your National Weather Service for the Athens listening area. Today, mostly sunny. Highs in the mid-90s. Northeast winds 5 to 10 miles an hour. Tonight, partly cloudy in the evening then clearing. Lows in the mid-70s. Light east winds in the evening, becoming light and variable. Wednesday, sunny. Highs in the mid-90s. East winds 5 to 10 miles an hour. Wednesday night, mostly clear. Lows in the mid-70s. Light northeast winds. And now the extended forecast. Thursday and Thursday night, clear. A slight chance of showers and thunderstorms. Highs in the upper 90s. Lows in the mid-70s. Friday and Friday night, clear. Highs in the upper 90s. Lows in the mid-70s. Independence Day and Saturday night, mostly clear. A slight chance of showers and thunderstorms. Highs in the mid-90s. Lows in the mid-70s. Sunday and Sunday night, partly cloudy. A chance of showers and thunderstorms. Highs in the mid-90s. Lows in the mid-70s. Monday and Monday night, partly cloudy. A chance of showers and thunderstorms. Highs in the lower 90s. Lows in the mid-70s. For more detailed weather, water, and climate information, please visit our website at weather.gov/Atlanta. The Athens Climate Summary for yesterday, June 29, 2026. Yesterday's high temperature of 97 degrees occurred at 4:12 p.m. The normal high is 91. The record high is 109 degrees, which was set in 2012. Yesterday's low temperature of 74 degrees occurred at 5:58 a.m. The normal low is 69. The record low is 58 degrees, which was last set in 1970. 0.26 inches of precipitation fell yesterday, which brings the monthly total to 4.07 inches. This is 0.65 inches below the normal amount of 4.72 inches for June. The total precipitation for the year now stands at 22.89 inches, which is 1.72 inches below normal. Sunrise today is at 6:25 a.m. and sunset is at 8:48 p.m. This advisory is for the following counties in Georgia: Barrow, Clark, Greene, Jackson, Morgan, Oconee, and Walton. What? Heat index values up to 107 expected. Where? Portions of central, east central, northeast, northwest, southeast, and west central Georgia. When? From noon today to 8 p.m. Eastern Daylight Time this evening. Impacts: hot temperatures and high humidity may cause heat illnesses. 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To reduce risk during outdoor work, the Occupational Safety and Health Administration recommends scheduling frequent rest breaks in shaded or air-conditioned environments. Anyone overcome by heat should be moved to a cool and shaded location. 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Call 911. The current time is 8:22 a.m. Eastern Daylight Time. Here are the 8 a.m. weather.

observations from around the area. At Athens, it was partly sunny. The temperature was 78 degrees, dew point 75 degrees, relative humidity 90%, wind northeast at 6 miles an hour, pressure was 30.13 inches and rising. At Gainesville, at Winder, it was mostly sunny. The temperature was 77. At Greensboro, it was mostly sunny and 79, wind northeast at 3. At Jefferson, it was cloudy and 78, wind northeast at 5. At Monroe, it was sunny. At Albertton, it was sunny and 77, wind calm. At Canyon, it was partly sunny and 76, wind north at 3. Elsewhere across Georgia, at Atlanta it was mostly sunny and 81, wind east at 7. At Cartersville, it was sunny and 77, wind calm. At Lawrenceville, it was mostly sunny and 78, wind east at 6. At Macon, it was sunny and 75, wind calm. At Rome, the temperature was 75, wind calm. At Augusta, it was sunny and 76, wind calm. At Savannah, it was mostly sunny and 82, wind east at 5. Elsewhere across the region, at Chattanooga, it was mostly sunny and 79, wind calm. At Asheville, with fog, it was 70, wind calm. At Greenville-Spartanburg, it was partly sunny and 76, wind northeast at 6. Here is the hazardous weather outlook. This hazardous weather outlook is for North and Central Georgia. For today and tonight, a heat advisory is in effect for portions of West and Central Georgia from 12 p.m. to 8 p.m. Eastern Daylight Time Tuesday. Heat index values are expected to reach into the mid to upper 100s this afternoon. Isolated to scattered showers and thunderstorms are expected this afternoon and evening, with the highest chances in West Central Georgia. A few storms may become strong to severe, capable of producing damaging wind gusts, heavy rainfall, and frequent lightning. And now the extended outlook for the period Wednesday through Monday. Hot conditions persist through much of the week, with heat index values forecast to be in the 100s each day. Isolated to scattered thunderstorms will be possible each day this week, with highest chances in the afternoon and evening hours. Spotter information statement. Spotter activation will not be needed through tonight. Here is the official forecast from your National Weather Service for the Athens listening area. Today, mostly sunny. Highs in the mid-90s. Northeast winds 5 to 10 miles an hour. Tonight, partly cloudy in the evening then clearing. Lows in the mid-70s. Light east winds in the evening, becoming light and variable. Wednesday, sunny. Highs in the mid-90s. East winds 5 to 10 miles an hour. Wednesday night, mostly clear. Lows in the mid-70s. Light northeast winds. And now the extended forecast. Thursday and Thursday night, clear. A slight chance of showers and thunderstorms. Highs in the upper 90s. Lows in the mid-70s. Friday and Friday night, clear. Highs in the upper 90s. Lows in the mid-70s. Independence Day and Saturday night, mostly clear. A slight chance of showers and thunderstorms. Highs in the mid-90s. Lows in the mid-70s. Sunday and Sunday night, partly cloudy. A chance of showers and thunderstorms. Highs in the mid-90s. Lows in the mid-70s. Monday and Monday night, partly cloudy. A chance of showers and thunderstorms. Highs in the lower 90s. Lows in the mid-70s. For more detailed weather, water, and climate information, please visit our website at weather.gov/Atlanta. This advisory is for the following counties in Georgia: Barrow, Clark, Greene, Jackson, Morgan, Oconee, and Walton. What? Heat index values up to 107 expected. Where? Portions of central, east central, north central, northeast, northwest, southeast, and west central Georgia. When? From noon today.

to 8 p.m. Eastern Daylight Time this evening. Impacts, hot temperatures, and high humidity may cause heat illnesses. 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Heat stroke is an emergency. Call 911. The current time is 8:28 a.m. Eastern Daylight Time. Here are the 8 a.m. weather observations from around the area. At Athens, it was partly sunny. The temperature was 78 degrees, dew point 75 degrees, relative humidity 90%, wind northeast at 6 miles an hour, pressure was 30.13 inches and rising. At Gainesville, at Winder, it was mostly sunny, the temperature was 77. At Greensboro, it was mostly sunny and 79, wind northeast at 3. At Jefferson, it was cloudy and 78, wind northeast at 5. At Monroe, it was sunny. At Albertton, it was sunny and 77, wind calm. At Canyon, it was partly sunny and 76, wind north at 3. Elsewhere across Georgia, at Atlanta it was mostly sunny and 81, wind east at 7. At Cartersville, it was sunny and 77, wind calm. At Lawrenceville, it was mostly sunny and 78, wind east at 6. At Macon, it was sunny and 75, wind calm. At Rome, the temperature was 75, wind calm. At Augusta, it was sunny and 76, wind calm. At Savannah, it was mostly sunny and 82, wind east at 5. Elsewhere across the region, at Chattanooga, it was mostly sunny and 79, wind calm. At Asheville, with fog, it was 70, wind calm. At Greenville-Spartanburg, it was partly sunny and 76, wind northeast at 6. The Athens climate summary for yesterday, June 29, 2026. Yesterday's high temperature of 97 degrees occurred at 4:12 p.m. The normal high is 91. The record high is 109 degrees, which was set in 2012. Yesterday's low temperature of 74 degrees occurred at 5:58 a.m. The normal low is 69. The record low is 58 degrees, which was last set in 1970. 0.26 inches of precipitation fell yesterday, which brings the monthly total to 4.07 inches. This is 0.65 inches below the normal amount of 4.72 inches for June. The total precipitation for the year now stands at 22.89 inches, which is 1.72 inches below normal. Sunrise today is at 6:25 a.m. and sunset is at 8:48 p.m. Here is the hazardous weather outlook. This hazardous weather outlook is for North and Central Georgia. For today and tonight, a heat advisory is in effect for portions of West and Central Georgia from 12 p.m. to 8 p.m. Eastern Daylight Time Tuesday. Heat index values are expected to reach into the mid to upper 100s this afternoon. Isolated to scattered showers and thunderstorms are expected this afternoon and evening, with the highest chances in West Central Georgia. A few storms may become strong to severe, capable of producing damaging wind gusts, heavy rainfall, and frequent lightning. And now the extended outlook for the period Wednesday through Monday. Hot conditions persist through much of the week, with heat index values forecast to be in the 100s each day. Isolated to scattered thunderstorms will be possible each day this week, with highest chances in the afternoon and evening hours. Spotter information statement, spotter activation will not be needed through tonight. Here is the official forecast from your National Weather Service for the Athens listening area. Today, mostly sunny. Highs in the mid-90s. Northeast winds 5 to 10 miles an hour. Tonight, partly cloudy in the evening then clearing. Lows in the mid-70s. Light east winds in the evening, becoming light and variable. Wednesday, sunny.
highs in the mid-90s. East winds 5 to 10 miles an hour. Wednesday night, mostly clear. Lows in the mid-70s. Light northeast winds. And now the extended forecast. Thursday and Thursday night, clear. A slight chance of showers and thunderstorms. Highs in the upper 90s. Lows in the mid Thursday and Thursday night, clear. A slight chance of showers and thunderstorms. Highs in the upper 90s. Lows in the mid-70s. Friday and Friday night, clear. Highs in the upper 90s. Lows in the mid-70s. Independence Day and Saturday night, mostly clear. A slight chance of showers and thunderstorms. Highs in the mid-90s. Lows in the mid-70s. Sunday and Sunday night, partly cloudy. A chance of showers and thunderstorms. Highs in the mid-90s. Lows in the mid-70s. Monday and Monday night, partly cloudy. A chance of showers and thunderstorms. Highs in the lower 90s. Lows in the mid-70s. For more detailed weather, water, and climate information, please visit our website at weather.gov/Atlanta. This advisory is for the following counties in Georgia: Barrow, Clark, Greene, Jackson, Morgan, Oconee, and Walton. What? Heat index values up to 107 expected. Where? Portions of central, east central, north central, northeast, northwest, southeast, and west central Georgia. When? From noon today to 8 p.m. Eastern Daylight Time this evening. Impacts: hot temperatures and high humidity may cause heat illnesses. 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To reduce risk during outdoor work, the Occupational Safety and Health Administration recommends scheduling frequent rest breaks in shaded or air-conditioned environments. Anyone overcome by heat should be moved to a cool and shaded location. 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Call 911. The current time is 8:35 a.m. Eastern Daylight Time. Here are the 8 a.m. weather observations from around the area. At Athens, it was partly sunny. The temperature was 78 degrees, dew point 75 degrees. Relative humidity 90%, wind northeast at 6 miles an hour, pressure was 30.13 inches and rising. At Gainesville. At Winder, it was mostly sunny, the temperature was 77. At Greensboro, it was mostly sunny and 79, wind northeast at 3. At Jefferson, it was cloudy and 78, wind northeast at 5. At Monroe, it was sunny. At Albertton, it was sunny and 77, wind calm. At Canyon, it was partly sunny and 76, wind north at 3. Elsewhere across Georgia, at Atlanta it was mostly sunny and 81, wind east at 7. At Cartersville, it was sunny and 77, wind calm. At Lawrenceville, it was mostly sunny and 78, wind east at 6. At Macon, it was sunny and 75, wind calm. At Rome, the temperature was 75, wind calm. At Augusta, it was sunny and 76, wind calm. At Savannah, it was mostly sunny and 82, wind east at 5. Elsewhere across the region, at Chattanooga, it was mostly sunny and 79, wind calm. At Asheville, with fog, it was 70, wind calm. At Greenville-Spartanburg, it was partly sunny and 76, wind northeast at 6. Here is the hazardous weather outlook. This hazardous weather outlook is for north and central Georgia. For today and tonight, a heat advisory is in effect for portions of west and central Georgia from 12 p.m. to 8 p.m. Eastern Daylight Time Tuesday. Heat index values are expected to reach into the mid to upper 100s this afternoon. Isolated to scattered showers and thunderstorms are expected this afternoon and evening, with the highest chances in west-central Georgia. A few storms may become strong to severe, capable of producing damaging wind gusts, heavy rainfall, and frequent lightning.

And now the extended outlook for the period Wednesday through Monday. Hot conditions persist through much of the week, with heat index values forecast to be in the 100s each day. Isolated to scattered thunderstorms will be possible each day this week, with highest chances in the afternoon and evening hours. Spotter information statement. Spotter activation will not be needed through tonight. Here is the official forecast from your National Weather Service for the Athens listening area. Today, mostly sunny. Highs in the mid-90s. Northeast winds 5 to 10 miles an hour. Tonight, partly cloudy in the evening then clearing. Lows in the mid-70s. Light east winds in the evening, becoming light and variable. Wednesday, sunny. Highs in the mid-90s. East winds 5 to 10 miles an hour. Wednesday night, mostly clear. Lows in the mid-70s. Light northeast winds. And now the extended forecast. Thursday and Thursday night, clear. A slight chance of showers and thunderstorms. Highs in the upper 90s. Lows in the mid-70s. Friday and Friday night, clear. Highs in the upper 90s. Lows in the mid-70s. Independence Day and Saturday night, mostly clear. A slight chance of showers and thunderstorms. Highs in the mid-90s. Lows in the mid-70s. Sunday and Sunday night, partly cloudy. A chance of showers and thunderstorms. Highs in the mid-90s. Lows in the mid-70s. Monday and Monday night, partly cloudy. A chance of showers and thunderstorms. Highs in the lower 90s. Lows in the mid-70s. For more detailed weather, water, and climate information, please visit our website at weather.gov/Atlanta. This advisory is for the following counties in Georgia: Barrow, Clark, Greene, Jackson, Morgan, Oconee, and Walton. What? Heat index values up to 107 expected. Where? Portions of central, east central, north central, northeast, northwest, southeast, and west central Georgia. When? From noon today to 8 p.m. Eastern Daylight Time this evening. Impacts: hot temperatures and high humidity may cause heat illnesses. 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To reduce risk during outdoor work, the Occupational Safety and Health Administration recommends scheduling frequent rest breaks in shaded or air-conditioned environments. Anyone overcome by heat should be moved to a cool and shaded location. Heat stroke is an emergency. Call 911. The Athens climate summary for yesterday, June 29, 2026. Yesterday's high temperature of 97 degrees occurred at 4:12 p.m. The normal high is 91. The record high is 109 degrees, which was set in 2012. Yesterday's low temperature of 74 degrees occurred at 5:58 a.m. The normal low is 69. The record low is 58 degrees, which was last set in 1970. 0.26 inches of precipitation fell yesterday, which brings the monthly total to 4.07 inches. This is 0.65 inches below the normal amount of 4.72 inches for June. The total precipitation for the year now stands at 22.89 inches, which is 1.72 inches below normal. Sunrise today is at 6:25 a.m. and sunset is at 8:48 p.m. You're listening to NOAA Weather Radio Station, WXK 56, originating from the National Weather Service office in Peachtree City, and transmitting from Athens on a frequency of 162.4 MHz. 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

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The current time is 8:42 a.m. Eastern Daylight Time. Here are the 8 a.m. weather observations from around the area. At Athens, it was partly sunny. The temperature was 78 degrees, dew point 75 degrees, relative humidity 90%, wind northeast at 6 miles an hour, pressure was 30.13 inches and rising. At Gainesville. At Winder, it was mostly sunny. The temperature was 77. At Greensboro, it was mostly sunny and 79, wind northeast at 3. At Jefferson, it was cloudy and 78, wind northeast at 5. At Monroe, it was sunny. At Albertton, it was sunny and 77, wind calm. At Canyon, it was partly sunny and 76, wind north at 3. Elsewhere across Georgia, at Atlanta it was mostly sunny and 81, wind east at 7. At Cartersville, it was sunny and 77, wind calm. At Lawrenceville, it was mostly sunny and 78, wind east at 6. At Macon, it was sunny and 75, wind calm. At Rome, the temperature was 75, wind calm. At Augusta, it was sunny and 76, wind calm. At Savannah, it was mostly sunny and 82, wind east at 5. Elsewhere across the region, at Chattanooga, it was mostly sunny and 79, wind calm. At Asheville, with fog, it was 70, wind calm. At Greenville-Spartanburg, it was partly sunny and 76, wind northeast at 6. Here is the hazardous weather outlook. This hazardous weather outlook is for North and Central Georgia. For today and tonight, a heat advisory is in effect for portions of West and Central Georgia from 12 p.m. to 8 p.m. Eastern Daylight Time Tuesday. Heat index values are expected to reach into the mid to upper 100s this afternoon. Isolated to scattered showers and thunderstorms are expected this afternoon and evening, with the highest chances in West Central Georgia. A few storms may become strong to severe, capable of producing damaging wind gusts, heavy rainfall, and frequent lightning. And now the extended outlook for the period Wednesday through Monday. Hot conditions persist through much of the week, with heat index values forecast to be in the 100s each day. Isolated to scattered thunderstorms will be possible each day this week, with highest chances in the afternoon and evening hours. Spotter information statement. Spotter activation will not be needed through tonight. Here is the official forecast from your National Weather Service for the Athens listening area. Today, mostly sunny. Highs in the mid-90s. Northeast winds 5 to 10 miles an hour. Tonight, partly cloudy in the evening then clearing. Lows in the mid-70s. Light east winds in the evening, becoming light and variable. Wednesday, sunny. Highs in the mid-90s. East winds 5 to 10 miles an hour. Wednesday night, mostly clear. Lows in the mid-70s. Light northeast winds. And now the extended forecast. Thursday and Thursday night, clear. A slight chance of showers and thunderstorms. Highs in the upper 90s. Lows in the mid-70s. Friday and Friday night, clear. Highs in the upper 90s. Lows in the mid-70s. Independence Day and Saturday night, mostly clear. A slight chance of showers and thunderstorms. Highs in the mid-90s. Lows in the mid-70s. Sunday and Sunday night, partly cloudy. A chance of showers and thunderstorms. Highs in the mid-90s. Lows in the mid-70s. Monday and Monday night, partly cloudy. A chance of showers and thunderstorms. Highs in the lower 90s. Lows in the mid-70s. For more detailed weather, water, and climate information, please visit our website at weather.gov/Atlanta. This advisory is for the following counties in Georgia: Barrow, Clark, Greene, Jackson, Morgan, Oconee, and Walton. What?
heat index values up to 107 expected. Where? Portions of central, east central, north central, northeast, northwest, southeast, and west central Georgia. When? From noon today to 8 p.m. Eastern Daylight Time this evening. Impacts. Hot temperatures and high humidity may cause heat illnesses. 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To reduce risk during outdoor work, the Occupational Safety and Health Administration recommends scheduling frequent rest breaks in shaded or air-conditioned environments. Anyone overcome by heat should be moved to a cool and shaded location. Heat stroke is an emergency. Call 911. The current time is 8:48 a.m. Eastern Daylight Time. Here are the 8 a.m. weather observations from around the area. At Athens, it was partly sunny. The temperature was 78 degrees, dew point 75 degrees, relative humidity 90%, wind northeast at 6 miles an hour, pressure was 30.13 inches and rising. At Gainesville, at Winder, it was mostly sunny. The temperature was 77. At Greensboro, it was mostly sunny and 79, wind northeast at 3. At Jefferson, it was cloudy and 78, wind northeast at 5. At Monroe, it was sunny. At Albertton, it was sunny and 77, wind calm. At Canyon, it was partly sunny and 76, wind north at 3. Elsewhere across Georgia, at Atlanta it was mostly sunny and 81, wind east at 7. At Cartersville, it was sunny and 77, wind calm. At Lawrenceville, it was mostly sunny and 78, wind east at 6. At Macon, it was sunny and 75, wind calm. At Rome, the temperature was 75, wind calm. At Augusta, it was sunny and 76, wind calm. At Savannah, it was mostly sunny and 82, wind east at 5. Elsewhere across the region, at Chattanooga, it was mostly sunny and 79, wind calm. At Asheville, with fog, it was 70, wind calm. At Greenville-Spartanburg, it was partly sunny and 76, wind northeast at 6. The Athens climate summary for yesterday, June 29, 2026. Yesterday's high temperature of 97 degrees occurred at 4:12 p.m. The normal high is 91. The record high is 109 degrees, which was set in 2012. Yesterday's low temperature of 74 degrees occurred at 5:58 a.m. The normal low is 69. The record low is 58 degrees, which was last set in 1970. 0.26 inches of precipitation fell yesterday, which brings the monthly total to 4.07 inches. This is 0.65 inches below the normal amount of 4.72 inches for June. The total precipitation for the year now stands at 22.89 inches, which is 1.72 inches below normal. Sunrise today is at 6:25 a.m. and sunset is at 8:48 p.m. Here is the hazardous weather outlook. This hazardous weather outlook is for North and Central Georgia. For today and tonight, a heat advisory is in effect for portions of West and Central Georgia from 12 p.m. to 8 p.m. Eastern Daylight Time Tuesday. Heat index values are expected to reach into the mid to upper 100s this afternoon. Isolated to scattered showers and thunderstorms are expected this afternoon and evening, with the highest chances in west central Georgia. A few storms may become strong to severe, capable of producing damaging wind gusts, heavy rainfall, and frequent lightning. And now the extended outlook for the period Wednesday through Monday. Hot conditions persist through much of the week, with heat index values forecast to be in the 100s each day. Isolated to scattered thunderstorms will be possible each day this week, with highest chances in the afternoon and evening hours. Spotter information statement, spotter activation will not be needed through tonight. Here is the official forecast from your National Weather Service for the Athens listening area. Today, mostly sunny. Highs in the mid-90s.
Northeast winds 5 to 10 miles an hour. Tonight.

partly cloudy in the evening, then clearing. Lows in the mid-70s. Light east winds in the evening, becoming light and variable. Wednesday, sunny. Highs in the mid-90s. East winds 5 to 10 miles an hour. Wednesday night, mostly clear. Lows in the mid-70s. Light northeast winds. And now the extended forecast. Thursday and Thursday night, clear. A slight chance of showers and thunderstorms. Highs in the upper 90s. Lows in the mid-70s. Friday and Friday night, clear. Highs in the upper 90s. Lows in the mid-70s. Independence Day and Saturday night, mostly clear. A slight chance of showers and thunderstorms. Highs in the mid-90s. Lows in the mid-70s. Sunday and Sunday night, partly cloudy. A chance of showers and thunderstorms. Highs in the mid-90s. Lows in the mid-70s. Monday and Monday night, partly cloudy. A chance of showers and thunderstorms. Highs in the lower 90s. Lows in the mid-70s. For more detailed weather, water, and climate information, please visit our website at weather.gov/Atlanta. This advisory is for the following counties in Georgia: Barrow, Clark, Greene, Jackson, Morgan, Oconee, and Walton. What? Heat index values up to 107 expected. Where? Portions of central, east central, north central, northeast, northwest, southeast, and west central Georgia. When? From noon today to 8 p.m. Eastern Daylight Time this evening. Impacts: hot temperatures and high humidity may cause heat illnesses. 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To reduce risk during outdoor work, the Occupational Safety and Health Administration recommends scheduling frequent rest breaks in shaded or air-conditioned environments. Anyone overcome by heat should be moved to a cool and shaded location. 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Call 911. The current time is 8:55 a.m. Eastern Daylight Time. Here are the 8 a.m. weather observations from around the area. At Athens, it was partly sunny. The temperature was 78 degrees, dew point 75 degrees, relative humidity 90%, wind northeast at 6 miles an hour, pressure was 30.13 inches and rising. At Gainesville, at Winder, it was mostly sunny. The temperature was 77. At Greensboro, it was mostly sunny and 79, wind northeast at 3. At Jefferson, it was cloudy and 78, wind northeast at 5. At Monroe, it was sunny. At Albertton, it was sunny and 77, wind calm. At Canyon, it was partly sunny and 76, wind north at 3. Elsewhere across Georgia, at Atlanta it was mostly sunny and 81, wind east at 7. At Cartersville, it was sunny and 77, wind calm. At Lawrenceville, it was mostly sunny and 78, wind east at 6. At Macon, it was sunny and 75, wind calm. At Rome, the temperature was 75, wind calm. At Augusta, it was sunny and 76, wind calm. At Savannah, it was mostly sunny and 82, wind east at 5. Elsewhere across the region, at Chattanooga, it was mostly sunny and 79, wind calm. At Asheville, with fog, it was 70, wind calm. At Greenville-Spartanburg, it was partly sunny and 76, wind northeast at 6. Here is the hazardous weather outlook. This hazardous weather outlook is for North and Central Georgia. For today and tonight, a heat advisory is in effect for portions of West and Central Georgia from 12 p.m. to 8 p.m. Eastern Daylight Time Tuesday. Heat index values are expected to reach into the mid to upper 100s this afternoon. Isolated to scattered showers and thunderstorms are expected this afternoon and evening, with the highest chances in West Central Georgia. A few storms may become strong to severe, capable of producing damaging wind gusts.
heavy rainfall, and frequent lightning. And now the extended outlook for the period Wednesday through Monday. Hot conditions persist through much of the week, with heat index values forecast to be in the 100s each day. Isolated to scattered thunderstorms will be possible each day this week, with highest chances in the afternoon and evening hours. Spotter information statement. Spotter activation will not be needed through tonight. Here is the official forecast from your National Weather Service for the Athens listening area. Today, mostly sunny. Highs in the mid-90s. Northeast winds 5 to 10 miles an hour. Tonight, partly cloudy in the evening then clearing. Lows in the mid-70s. Light east winds in the evening, becoming light and variable. Wednesday, sunny. Highs in the mid-90s. East winds 5 to 10 miles an hour. Wednesday night, mostly clear. Lows in the mid-70s. Light northeast winds. And now the extended forecast. Thursday and Thursday night, clear. A slight chance of showers and thunderstorms. Highs in the upper 90s. Lows in the mid-70s. Friday and Friday night, clear. Highs in the upper 90s. Lows in the mid-70s. Independence Day and Saturday night, mostly clear. A slight chance of showers and thunderstorms. Highs in the mid-90s. Lows in the mid-70s. Sunday and Sunday night, partly cloudy. A chance of showers and thunderstorms. Highs in the mid-90s. Lows in the mid-70s. Monday and Monday night, partly cloudy. A chance of showers and thunderstorms. Highs in the lower 90s. Lows in the mid-70s. For more detailed weather, water, and climate information, please visit our website at weather.gov/Atlanta. This advisory is for the following counties in Georgia: Barrow, Clark, Greene, Jackson, Morgan, Oconee, and Walton. What? Heat index values up to 107 expected. Where? Portions of central, east central, north central, northeast, northwest, southeast, and west central Georgia. When? From noon today to 8 p.m. Eastern Daylight Time this evening. Impacts: hot temperatures and high humidity may cause heat illnesses. 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To reduce risk during outdoor work, the Occupational Safety and Health Administration recommends scheduling frequent rest breaks in shaded or air-conditioned environments. Anyone overcome by heat should be moved to a cool and shaded location. Heat stroke is an emergency. Call 911. The Athens climate summary for yesterday, June 29, 2026. Yesterday's high temperature of 97 degrees occurred at 4:12 p.m. The normal high is 91. The record high is 109 degrees, which was set in 2012. Yesterday's low temperature of 74 degrees occurred at 5:58 a.m. The normal low is 69. The record low is 58 degrees, which was last set in 1970. 0.26 inches of precipitation fell yesterday, which brings the monthly total to 4.07 inches. This is 0.65 inches below the normal amount of 4.72 inches for June. The total precipitation for the year now stands at 22.89 inches, which is 1.72 inches below normal. Sunrise today is at 6:25 a.m. and sunset is at 8:48 p.m. The current time is 9:01 a.m. Eastern Daylight Time. Here are the 8 a.m. weather observations from around the area. At Athens, it was partly sunny. The temperature was 78 degrees, dew point 75 degrees, relative humidity 90%, wind northeast at 6 miles an hour, pressure was 30.13 inches and rising. At Gainesville, at Winder, it was mostly sunny. The temperature was 77. At Greensboro, it was mostly sunny and 79, wind northeast at 3. At Jefferson, it was cloudy and 78, wind northeast at 5.
Ed Monroe.

it was sunny. At Albertton, it was sunny and 77, wind calm. At Canyon, it was partly sunny and 76, wind north at 3. Elsewhere across Georgia, at Atlanta it was mostly sunny and 81, wind east at 7. At Cartersville, it was sunny and 77, wind calm. At Lawrenceville, it was mostly sunny and 78, wind east at 6. At Macon, it was sunny and 75, wind calm. At Rome, the temperature was 75, wind calm. At Augusta, it was sunny and 76, wind calm. At Savannah, it was mostly sunny and 82, wind east at 5. Elsewhere across the region, at Chattanooga, it was mostly sunny and 79, wind calm. At Asheville, with fog, it was 70, wind calm. At Greenville-Spartanburg, it was partly sunny and 76, wind northeast at 6. Here is the hazardous weather outlook. This hazardous weather outlook is for north and central Georgia. For today and tonight, a heat advisory is in effect for portions of west and central Georgia from 12 p.m. to 8 p.m. Eastern Daylight Time Tuesday. Heat index values are expected to reach into the mid to upper 100s this afternoon. Isolated to scattered showers and thunderstorms are expected this afternoon and evening, with the highest chances in west-central Georgia. A few storms may become strong to severe, capable of producing damaging wind gusts, heavy rainfall, and frequent lightning. And now the extended outlook for the period Wednesday through Monday. Hot conditions persist through much of the week, with heat index values forecast to be in the 100s each day. Isolated to scattered thunderstorms will be possible each day this week, with highest chances in the afternoon and evening hours. Spotter information statement, spotter activation will not be needed through tonight. Here is the official forecast from your National Weather Service for the Athens listening area. Today, mostly sunny. Highs in the mid-90s. Northeast winds 5 to 10 miles an hour. Tonight, partly cloudy in the evening then clearing. Lows in the mid-70s. Light east winds in the evening, becoming light and variable. Wednesday, sunny. Highs in the mid-90s. East winds 5 to 10 miles an hour. Wednesday night, mostly clear. Lows in the mid-70s. Light northeast winds. And now the extended forecast. Thursday and Thursday night, clear. A slight chance of showers and thunderstorms. Highs in the upper 90s. Lows in the mid-70s. Friday and Friday night, clear. Highs in the upper 90s. Lows in the mid-70s. Independence Day and Saturday night, mostly clear. A slight chance of showers and thunderstorms. Highs in the mid-90s. Lows in the mid-70s. Sunday and Sunday night, partly cloudy. A chance of showers and thunderstorms. Highs in the mid-90s. Lows in the mid-70s. Monday and Monday night, partly cloudy. A chance of showers and thunderstorms. Highs in the lower 90s. Lows in the mid-70s. 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This advisory is for the following counties in Georgia: Barrow, Clark, Greene, Jackson, Morgan, Oconee, and Walton. What? Heat index values up to 107 expected. Where? Portions of central, east central, north central, northeast, northwest, southeast, and west central Georgia. When? From noon today to 8 p.m. Eastern Daylight Time this evening. Impacts: hot temperatures and high humidity may cause heat illnesses. 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The current time

9:07 a.m. Eastern Daylight Time. Here are the 9 a.m. weather observations from around the area. At Athens, it was mostly sunny. The temperature was 81 degrees, dew point 76 degrees, relative humidity 84%, wind east at 6 miles an hour, pressure was 30.15 inches and rising. At Gainesville, at Winder, it was sunny, the temperature was 79. At Greensboro, it was cloudy and 84, wind variable at 3. At Jefferson, it was partly sunny and 79, wind northeast at 6. At Monroe, it was mostly sunny. At Albertton, it was mostly sunny and 80, wind northeast at 3. At Canyon, it was mostly sunny and 81, wind calm. Elsewhere across Georgia, at Atlanta it was mostly sunny and 83, wind southeast at 6. At Cartersville, it was sunny and 81, wind calm. At Lawrenceville, it was mostly sunny and 81, wind east at 7. At Macon, it was mostly sunny and 79, wind calm. At Rome, the temperature was 80, wind calm. At Augusta, it was sunny and 80, wind calm. At Savannah, it was mostly sunny and 85, wind east at 7. Elsewhere across the region, at Chattanooga, it was mostly sunny and 83, wind calm. At Asheville, it was cloudy and 72, wind calm. At Greenville-Spartanburg, it was cloudy and 78, wind northeast at 6. Here is the hazardous weather outlook. This hazardous weather outlook is for North and Central Georgia. For today and tonight, a heat advisory is in effect for portions of West and Central Georgia from 12 p.m. to 8 p.m. Eastern Daylight Time Tuesday. Heat index values are expected to reach into the mid to upper 100s this afternoon. Isolated to scattered showers and thunderstorms are expected this afternoon and evening, with the highest chances in West Central Georgia. A few storms may become strong to severe, capable of producing damaging wind gusts, heavy rainfall, and frequent lightning. And now the extended outlook for the period Wednesday through Monday. Hot conditions persist through much of the week, with heat index values forecast to be in the 100s each day. Isolated to scattered thunderstorms will be possible each day this week, with highest chances in the afternoon and evening hours. Spotter information statement. Spotter activation will not be needed through tonight. The Athens climate summary for yesterday, June 29, 2026. Yesterday's high temperature of 97 degrees occurred at 4:12 p.m. The normal high is 91. The record high is 109 degrees, which was set in 2012. Yesterday's low temperature of 74 degrees occurred at 5:58 a.m. The normal low is 69. The record low is 58 degrees, which was last set in 1970. 0.26 inches of precipitation fell yesterday, which brings the monthly total to 4.07 inches. This is 0.65 inches below the normal amount of 4.72 inches for June. The total precipitation for the year now stands at 22.89 inches, which is 1.72 inches below normal. Sunrise today is at 6:25 a.m. and sunset is at 8:48 p.m. Here is the official forecast from your National Weather Service for the Athens listening area. Today, mostly sunny. Highs in the mid-90s. Northeast winds 5 to 10 miles an hour. Tonight, partly cloudy in the evening then clearing. Lows in the mid-70s. Light east winds in the evening, becoming light and variable. Wednesday, sunny. Highs in the mid-90s. East winds 5 to 10 miles an hour. Wednesday night, mostly clear. Lows in the mid-70s. Light northeast winds. And now the extended forecast. Thursday and Thursday night, clear. A slight chance of showers and thunderstorms. Highs in the upper 90s. Lows in the mid-70s. Friday and Friday night, clear. Highs in the upper 90s. Lows in the mid-70s. Independence Day and Saturday.

Green, Jackson, Morgan, Oconee, and Walton. What? Heat index values up to 107 expected. Where? Portions of Central, East Central, North Central, Northeast, Northwest, Southeast, and West Central Georgia. When? From noon today to 8 p.m. Eastern Daylight Time this evening. Impacts. Hot temperatures and high humidity may cause heat illnesses. Drink plenty of fluids, stay in an air-conditioned room, stay out of the sun, and check up on relatives and neighbors. To reduce risk during outdoor work, the Occupational Safety and Health Administration recommends scheduling frequent rest breaks in shaded or air-conditioned environments. Anyone overcome by heat should be moved to a cool and shaded location. Heat stroke is an emergency. Call 911. The current time is 9:14 a.m. Eastern Daylight Time. Here are the 9 a.m. weather observations from around the area. At Athens, it was mostly sunny. The temperature was 81 degrees, dew point 76 degrees, relative humidity 84%, wind east at 6 miles an hour, pressure was 30.15 inches and rising. At Gainesville, at Winder, it was sunny, the temperature was 79. At Greensboro, it was cloudy and 84, wind variable at 3. At Jefferson, it was partly sunny and 79, wind northeast at 6. At Monroe, it was mostly sunny. At Albertton, it was mostly sunny and 80, wind northeast at 3. At Canyon, it was mostly sunny and 81, wind calm. Elsewhere across Georgia, at Atlanta it was mostly sunny and 83, wind southeast at 6. At Cartersville, it was sunny and 81, wind calm. At Lawrenceville, it was mostly sunny and 81, wind east at 7. At Macon, it was mostly sunny and 79, wind calm. At Rome, the temperature was 80, wind calm. At Augusta, it was sunny and 80, wind calm. At Savannah, it was mostly sunny and 85, wind east at 7. Elsewhere across the region, at Chattanooga, it was mostly sunny and 83, wind calm. At Asheville, it was cloudy and 72, wind calm. At Greenville-Spartanburg, it was cloudy and 78, wind northeast at 6. Here is the hazardous weather outlook. This hazardous weather outlook is for North and Central Georgia. For today and tonight, a heat advisory is in effect for portions of West and Central Georgia from 12 p.m. to 8 p.m. Eastern Daylight Time Tuesday. Heat index values are expected to reach into the mid to upper 100s this afternoon. Isolated to scattered showers and thunderstorms are expected this afternoon and evening, with the highest chances in West Central Georgia. A few storms may become strong to severe, capable of producing damaging wind gusts, heavy rainfall, and frequent lightning. And now the extended outlook for the period Wednesday through Monday. Hot conditions persist through much of the week, with heat index values forecast to be in the 100s each day. Isolated to scattered thunderstorms will be possible each day this week, with highest chances in the afternoon and evening hours. Spotter information statement. Spotter activation will not be needed through tonight. Here is the official forecast from your National Weather Service for the Athens listening area. Today, mostly sunny. Highs in the mid-90s. Northeast winds 5 to 10 miles an hour. Tonight, partly cloudy in the evening then clearing. Lows in the mid-70s. Light east winds in the evening, becoming light and variable. Wednesday, sunny. Highs in the mid-90s. East winds 5 to 10 miles an hour. Wednesday night, mostly clear. Lows in the mid-70s. Light northeast winds. And now the extended forecast. Thursday and Thursday night, clear. A slight chance of showers and thunderstorms. Highs in the upper 90s. Lows in the mid-70s. Friday and Friday night, clear. Highs in the upper 90s. Lows in the mid-70s. Independence Day and Saturday night, mostly clear. A slight chance of showers and thunderstorms.

Thunderstorms. Highs in the mid-90s. Lows in the mid-70s. Sunday and Sunday night, partly cloudy. A chance of showers and thunderstorms. Highs in the mid-90s. Lows in the mid-70s. Monday and Monday night, partly cloudy. A chance of showers and thunderstorms. Highs in the lower 90s. Lows in the mid-70s. For more detailed weather, water, and climate information, please visit our website at weather.gov/Atlanta. This advisory is for the following counties in Georgia: Barrow, Clark, Greene, Jackson, Morgan, Oconee, and Walton. What? Heat index values up to 107 expected. Where? Portions of central, east central, north central, northeast, northwest, southeast, and west central Georgia. When? From noon today to 8 p.m. Eastern Daylight Time this evening. Impacts: hot temperatures and high humidity may cause heat illnesses. Drink plenty of fluids, stay in an air-conditioned room, stay out of the sun, and check up on relatives and neighbors. To reduce risk during outdoor work, the Occupational Safety and Health Administration recommends scheduling frequent rest breaks in shaded or air-conditioned environments. Anyone overcome by heat should be moved to a cool and shaded location. Heat stroke is an emergency. Call 911. The Athens Climate Summary for yesterday, June 29, 2026. Yesterday's high temperature of 97 degrees occurred at 4:12 p.m. The normal high is 91. The record high is 109 degrees, which was set in 2012. Yesterday's low temperature of 74 degrees occurred at 5:58 a.m. The normal low is 69. The record low is 58 degrees, which was last set in 1970. 0.26 inches of precipitation fell yesterday, which brings the monthly total to 4.07 inches. This is 0.65 inches below the normal amount of 4.72 inches for June. The total precipitation for the year now stands at 22.89 inches, which is 1.72 inches below normal. Sunrise today is at 6:25 a.m. and sunset is at 8:48 p.m. The current time is 9:21 a.m. Eastern Daylight Time. Here are the 9 a.m. weather observations from around the area. At Athens, it was mostly sunny. The temperature was 81 degrees, dew point 76 degrees, relative humidity 84%, wind east at 6 miles an hour, pressure was 30.15 inches and rising. At Gainesville, at Winder, it was sunny, the temperature was 79. At Greensboro, it was cloudy and 84, wind variable at 3. At Jefferson, it was partly sunny and 79, wind northeast at 6. At Monroe, it was mostly sunny. At Albertton, it was mostly sunny and 80, wind northeast at 3. At Canyon, it was mostly sunny and 81, wind calm. Elsewhere across Georgia, at Atlanta it was mostly sunny and 83, wind southeast at 6. At Cartersville, it was sunny and 81, wind calm. At Lawrenceville, it was mostly sunny and 81, wind east at 7. At Macon, it was mostly sunny and 79, wind calm. At Rome, the temperature was 80, wind calm. At Augusta, it was sunny and 80, wind calm. At Savannah, it was mostly sunny and 85, wind east at 7. Elsewhere across the region, at Chattanooga, it was mostly sunny and 83, wind calm. At Asheville, it was cloudy and 72, wind calm. At Greenville-Spartanburg, it was cloudy and 78, wind northeast at 6. Here is the hazardous weather outlook. This hazardous weather outlook is for north and central Georgia. For today and tonight, a heat advisory is in effect for portions of west and central Georgia from 12 p.m. to 8 p.m. Eastern Daylight Time Tuesday. Heat index values are expected to reach into the mid to upper 100s this afternoon. Isolated to scattered showers and thunderstorms are expected this afternoon and evening, with the highest chances

in west central Georgia. A few storms may become strong to severe, capable of producing damaging wind gusts, heavy rainfall, and frequent lightning. And now the extended outlook for the period Wednesday through Monday. Hot conditions persist through much of the week, with heat index values forecast to be in the 100s each day. Isolated to scattered thunderstorms will be possible each day this week, with highest chances in the afternoon and evening hours. Spotter information statement. Spotter activation will not be needed through tonight. Here is the official forecast from your National Weather Service for the Athens listening area. Today, mostly sunny. Highs in the mid-90s. Northeast winds 5 to 10 miles an hour. Tonight, partly cloudy in the evening then clearing. Lows in the mid-70s. Light east winds in the evening, becoming light and variable. Wednesday, sunny. Highs in the mid-90s. East winds 5 to 10 miles an hour. Wednesday night, mostly clear. Lows in the mid-70s. Light northeast winds. And now the extended forecast. Thursday and Thursday night, clear. A slight chance of showers and thunderstorms. Highs in the upper 90s. Lows in the mid-70s. Friday and Friday night, clear. Highs in the upper 90s. Lows in the mid-70s. Independence Day and Saturday night, mostly clear. A slight chance of showers and thunderstorms. Highs in the mid-90s. Lows in the mid-70s. Sunday and Sunday night, partly cloudy. A chance of showers and thunderstorms. Highs in the mid-90s. Lows in the mid-70s. Monday and Monday night, partly cloudy. A chance of showers and thunderstorms. Highs in the lower 90s. Lows in the mid-70s. For more detailed weather, water, and climate information, please visit our website at weather.gov/Atlanta. This advisory is for the following counties in Georgia: Barrow, Clark, Greene, Jackson, Morgan, Oconee, and Walton. What? Heat index values up to 107 expected. Where? Portions of central, east central, north central, northeast, northwest, southeast, and west central Georgia. When? From noon today to 8 p.m. Eastern Daylight Time this evening. Impacts. Hot temperatures and high humidity may cause heat illnesses. 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To reduce risk during outdoor work, the Occupational Safety and Health Administration recommends scheduling frequent rest breaks in shaded or air-conditioned environments. Anyone overcome by heat should be moved to a cool and shaded location. Heat stroke is an emergency. Call 911. The current time is 9:26 a.m. Eastern Daylight Time. Here are the 9 a.m. weather observations from around the area. At Athens, it was mostly sunny. The temperature was 81 degrees, dew point 76 degrees, relative humidity 84%, wind east at 6 miles an hour, pressure was 30.15 inches and rising. At Gainesville, at Winder, it was sunny, the temperature was 79. At Greensboro, it was cloudy and 84, wind variable at 3. At Jefferson, it was partly sunny and 79, wind northeast at 6. At Monroe, it was mostly sunny. At Albertton, it was mostly sunny and 80, wind northeast at 3. At Canyon, it was mostly sunny and 81, wind calm. Elsewhere across Georgia, at Atlanta it was mostly sunny and 83, wind southeast at 6. At Cartersville, it was sunny and 81, wind calm. At Lawrenceville, it was mostly sunny and 81, wind east at 7. At Macon, it was mostly sunny and 79, wind calm. At Rome, the temperature was 80, wind calm. At Augusta, it was sunny and 80, wind calm. At Savannah, it was mostly sunny and 85, wind east at 7. Elsewhere across the region, at Chattanooga, it was mostly sunny.

and 83, wind calm. At Asheville, it was cloudy and 72, wind calm. At Greenville, Spartanburg, it was cloudy and 78, wind northeast at 6. Here is the hazardous weather outlook. This hazardous weather outlook is for north and central Georgia. For today and tonight, a heat advisory is in effect for portions of west and central Georgia from 12 p.m. to 8 p.m. Eastern Daylight Time Tuesday. Heat index values are expected to reach into the mid to upper 100s this afternoon. Isolated to scattered showers and thunderstorms are expected this afternoon and evening, with the highest chances in west central Georgia. A few storms may become strong to severe, capable of producing damaging wind gusts, heavy rainfall, and frequent lightning. And now the extended outlook for the period Wednesday through Monday. Hot conditions persist through much of the week, with heat index values forecast to be in the 100s each day. Isolated to scattered thunderstorms will be possible each day this week, with highest chances in the afternoon and evening hours. Spotter information statement. Spotter activation will not be needed through tonight. Here is the official forecast from your National Weather Service for the Athens listening area. Today, mostly sunny. Highs in the mid-90s. Northeast winds 5 to 10 miles an hour. Tonight, partly cloudy in the evening then clearing. Lows in the mid-70s. Light east winds in the evening, becoming light and variable. Wednesday, sunny. Highs in the mid-90s. East winds 5 to 10 miles an hour. Wednesday night, mostly clear. Lows in the mid-70s. Light northeast winds. And now the extended forecast. Thursday and Thursday night, clear. A slight chance of showers and thunderstorms. Highs in the upper 90s. Lows in the mid-70s. Friday and Friday night, clear. Highs in the upper 90s. Lows in the mid-70s. Independence Day and Saturday night, mostly clear. A slight chance of showers and thunderstorms. Highs in the mid-90s. Lows in the mid-70s. Sunday and Sunday night, partly cloudy. A chance of showers and thunderstorms. Highs in the mid-90s. Lows in the mid-70s. Monday and Monday night, partly cloudy. A chance of showers and thunderstorms. Highs in the lower 90s. Lows in the mid-70s. For more detailed weather, water, and climate information, please visit our website at weather.gov/Atlanta. The Athens Climate Summary for yesterday, June 29, 2026. Yesterday's high temperature of 97 degrees occurred at 4:12 p.m. The normal high is 91. The record high is 109 degrees, which was set in 2012. Yesterday's low temperature of 74 degrees occurred at 5:58 a.m. The normal low is 69. The record low is 58 degrees, which was last set in 1970. 0.26 inches of precipitation fell yesterday, which brings the monthly total to 4.07 inches. This is 0.65 inches below the normal amount of 4.72 inches for June. The total precipitation for the year now stands at 22.89 inches, which is 1.72 inches below normal. Sunrise today is at 6:25 a.m. and sunset is at 8:48 p.m. This advisory is for the following counties in Georgia: Barrow, Clark, Greene, Jackson, Morgan, Oconee, and Walton. What? Heat index values up to 107 expected. Where? Portions of central, east central, north central, northeast, northwest, southeast, and west central Georgia. When? From noon today to 8 p.m. Eastern Daylight Time this evening. Impacts. Hot temperatures and high humidity may cause heat illnesses. Drink plenty of fluids, stay in an air-conditioned room, stay out of the sun, and check up on relatives and neighbors to reduce risk during illnesses. Drink plenty of fluids, stay in an air-conditioned room, stay out of the sun, and check up on relatives and neighbors to reduce risk during

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The current time is 9:33 a.m. Eastern Daylight Time. Here are the 9 a.m. weather observations from around the area. At Athens, it was mostly sunny. The temperature was 81 degrees, dew point 76 degrees, relative humidity 84%, wind east at 6 miles an hour, pressure was 30.15 inches and rising. At Gainesville, at Winder, it was sunny, the temperature was 79. At Greensboro, it was cloudy and 84, wind variable at 3. At Jefferson, it was partly sunny and 79, wind northeast at 6. At Monroe, it was mostly sunny. At Albertton, it was mostly sunny and 80, wind northeast at 3. At Canyon, it was mostly sunny and 81, wind calm. Elsewhere across Georgia, at Atlanta it was mostly sunny and 83, wind southeast at 6. At Cartersville, it was sunny and 81, wind calm. At Lawrenceville, it was mostly sunny and 81, wind east at 7. At Macon, it was mostly sunny and 79, wind calm. At Rome, the temperature was 80, wind calm. At Augusta, it was sunny and 80, wind calm. At Savannah, it was mostly sunny and 85, wind east at 7. Elsewhere across the region, at Chattanooga, it was mostly sunny and 83, wind calm. At Asheville, it was cloudy and 72, wind calm. At Greenville-Spartanburg, it was cloudy and 78, wind northeast at 6. Here is the hazardous weather outlook. This hazardous weather outlook is for North and Central Georgia. For today and tonight, a heat advisory is in effect for portions of West and Central Georgia from 12 p.m. to 8 p.m. Eastern Daylight Time Tuesday. Heat index values are expected to reach into the mid to upper 100s this afternoon. Isolated to scattered showers and thunderstorms are expected this afternoon and evening, with the highest chances in West Central Georgia. A few storms may become strong to severe, capable of producing damaging wind gusts, heavy rainfall, and frequent lightning. And now the extended outlook for the period Wednesday through Monday. Hot conditions persist through much of the week, with heat index values forecast to be in the 100s each day. Isolated to scattered thunderstorms will be possible each day this week, with highest chances in the afternoon and evening hours. Spotter information statement, spotter activation will not be needed through tonight. Here is the official forecast from your National Weather Service for the Athens listening area. Today, mostly sunny. Highs in the mid-90s. Northeast winds 5 to 10 miles an hour. Tonight, partly cloudy in the evening then clearing. Lows in the mid-70s. Light east winds in the evening, becoming light and variable. Wednesday, sunny. Highs in the mid-90s. East winds 5 to 10 miles an hour. Wednesday night, mostly clear. Lows in the mid-70s. Light northeast winds. And now the extended forecast. Thursday and Thursday night, clear. A slight chance of showers and thunderstorms. Highs in the upper 90s. Lows in the mid-70s. Friday and Friday night, clear. Highs in the upper 90s. Lows in the mid-70s. Independence Day and Saturday night, mostly clear. A slight chance of showers and thunderstorms. Highs in the mid-90s. Lows in the mid-70s. Sunday and Sunday night, partly cloudy. A chance of showers and thunderstorms. Highs in the mid-90s. Lows in the mid-70s. Monday and Monday night, partly cloudy. A chance of showers and thunderstorms. Highs in the lower 90s. Lows in the mid-70s. For more detailed weather, water, and climate information, please visit our website at weather.gov/Atlanta.
This advisory is for the following counties in Georgia: Barrow, Clark, Greene, Jackson, Morgan, Oconee, and Walton. What? Heat index values up to 107 expected. Where? Portions of central, east central, north central, northeast, northwest, southeast, and west central Georgia. When? From noon today to 8 p.m. Eastern Daylight Time this evening. Impacts: hot temperatures and high humidity may cause heat illnesses. 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Call 911. The current time is 9:39 a.m. Eastern Daylight Time. Here are the 9 a.m. weather observations from around the area. At Athens, it was mostly sunny. The temperature was 81 degrees, dew point 76 degrees, relative humidity 84%, wind east at 6 miles an hour, pressure was 30.15 inches and rising. At Gainesville, at Winder, it was sunny, the temperature was 79. At Greensboro, it was cloudy and 84, wind variable at 3. At Jefferson, it was partly sunny and 79, wind northeast at 6. At Monroe, it was mostly sunny. At Albertton, it was mostly sunny and 80, wind northeast at 3. At Canyon, it was mostly sunny and 81, wind calm. Elsewhere across Georgia, at Atlanta it was mostly sunny and 83, wind southeast at 6. At Cartersville, it was sunny and 81, wind calm. At Lawrenceville, it was mostly sunny and 81, wind east at 7. At Macon, it was mostly sunny and 79, wind calm. At Rome, the temperature was 80, wind calm. At Augusta, it was sunny and 80, wind calm. At Savannah, it was mostly sunny and 85, wind east at 7. Elsewhere across the region, at Chattanooga, it was mostly sunny and 83, wind calm. At Asheville, it was cloudy and 72, wind calm. At Greenville-Spartanburg, it was cloudy and 78, wind northeast at 6. The Athens climate summary for yesterday, June 29, 2026. Yesterday's high temperature of 97 degrees occurred at 4:12 p.m. The normal high is 91. The record high is 109 degrees, which was set in 2012. Yesterday's low temperature of 74 degrees occurred at 5:58 a.m. The normal low is 69. The record low is 58 degrees, which was last set in 1970. 0.26 inches of precipitation fell yesterday, which brings the monthly total to 4.07 inches. This is 0.65 inches below the normal amount of 4.72 inches for June. The total precipitation for the year now stands at 22.89 inches, which is 1.72 inches below normal. Sunrise today is at 6:25 a.m. and sunset is at 8:48 p.m. You're listening to NOAA Weather Radio Station, WXK 56, originating from the National Weather Service office in Peachtree City, and transmitting from Athens on a frequency of 162.4 MHz. 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You can also like your Peachtree City National Weather Service on Facebook or follow NWS Atlanta on Twitter. Here is the hazardous weather outlook. This hazardous weather outlook is for North and Central Georgia. For today and tonight, a heat advisory is in effect for portions of West and Central Georgia from 12 p.m. to 8 p.m. Eastern Daylight Time Tuesday.

heat index values are expected to reach into the mid to upper 100s this afternoon. Isolated to scattered showers and thunderstorms are expected this afternoon and evening, with the highest chances in west central Georgia. A few storms may become strong to severe, capable of producing damaging wind gusts, heavy rainfall, and frequent lightning. And now the extended outlook for the period Wednesday through Monday. Hot conditions persist through much of the week, with heat index values forecast to be in the 100s each day. Isolated to scattered thunderstorms will be possible each day this week, with highest chances in the afternoon and evening hours. Spotter information statement. Spotter activation will not be needed through tonight. Here is the official forecast from your National Weather Service for the Athens listening area. Today, mostly sunny. Highs in the mid-90s. Northeast winds 5 to 10 miles an hour. Tonight, partly cloudy in the evening then clearing. Lows in the mid-70s. Light east winds in the evening, becoming light and variable. Wednesday, sunny. Highs in the mid-90s. East winds 5 to 10 miles an hour. Wednesday night, mostly clear. Lows in the mid-70s. Light northeast winds. And now the extended forecast. Thursday and Thursday night, clear. A slight chance of showers and thunderstorms. Highs in the upper 90s. Lows in the mid-70s. Friday and Friday night, clear. Highs in the upper 90s. Lows in the mid-70s. Independence Day and Saturday night, mostly clear. A slight chance of showers and thunderstorms. Highs in the mid-90s. Lows in the mid-70s. Sunday and Sunday night, partly cloudy. A chance of showers and thunderstorms. Highs in the mid-90s. Lows in the mid-70s. Monday and Monday night, partly cloudy. A chance of showers and thunderstorms. Highs in the lower 90s. Lows in the mid-70s. For more detailed weather, water, and climate information, please visit our website at weather.gov/Atlanta. This advisory is for the following counties in Georgia: Barrow, Clark, Greene, Jackson, Morgan, Oconee, and Walton. What? Heat index values up to 107 expected. Where? Portions of central, east central, north central, northeast, northwest, southeast, and west central Georgia. When? From noon today to 8 p.m. Eastern Daylight Time this evening. Impacts: hot temperatures and high humidity may cause heat illnesses. Drink plenty of fluids, stay in an air-conditioned room, stay out of the sun, and check up on relatives and neighbors. To reduce risk during outdoor work, the Occupational Safety and Health Administration recommends scheduling frequent rest breaks in shaded or air-conditioned environments. Anyone overcome by heat should be moved to a cool and shaded location. Heat stroke is an emergency. Call 911. The current time is 9:46 a.m. Eastern Daylight Time. Here are the 9 a.m. weather observations from around the area. At Athens, it was mostly sunny. The temperature was 81 degrees, dew point 76 degrees, relative humidity 84%, wind east at 6 miles an hour, pressure was 30.15 inches and rising. At Gainesville. At Winder, it was sunny, the temperature was 79. At Greensboro, it was cloudy and 84, wind variable at 3. At Jefferson, it was partly sunny and 79, wind northeast at 6. At Monroe, it was mostly sunny. At Albertton, it was mostly sunny and 80, wind northeast at 3. At Canyon, it was mostly sunny and 81, wind calm. Elsewhere across Georgia, at Atlanta it was mostly sunny and 83, wind southeast at 6. At Cartersville, it was sunny and 81, wind calm. At Lawrenceville, it was mostly sunny and 81, wind east at 7. At Macon, it was mostly sunny and 79, wind calm. At Rome, the temperature was 80, wind calm. At Augusta,
it was sunny and 80, wind calm. At Savannah, it was mostly sunny and 85, wind east at 7. Elsewhere across the region, at Chattanooga, it was mostly sunny and 83, wind calm. At Asheville, it was cloudy and 72, wind calm. At Greenville-Spartanburg, it was cloudy and 78, wind northeast at 6. Here is the hazardous weather outlook. This hazardous weather outlook is for North and Central Georgia. For today and tonight, a heat advisory is in effect for portions of West and Central Georgia from 12 p.m. to 8 p.m. Eastern Daylight Time Tuesday. Heat index values are expected to reach into the mid to upper 100s this afternoon. Isolated to scattered showers and thunderstorms are expected this afternoon and evening, with the highest chances in West Central Georgia. A few storms may become strong to severe, capable of producing damaging wind gusts, heavy rainfall, and frequent lightning. And now the extended outlook for the period Wednesday through Monday. Hot conditions persist through much of the week, with heat index values forecast to be in the 100s each day. Isolated to scattered thunderstorms will be possible each day this week, with highest chances in the afternoon and evening hours. Spotter information statement. Spotter activation will not be needed through tonight. Here is the official forecast from your National Weather Service for the Athens listening area. Today, mostly sunny. Highs in the mid-90s. Northeast winds 5 to 10 miles an hour. Tonight, partly cloudy in the evening then clearing. Lows in the mid-70s. Light east winds in the evening, becoming light and variable. Wednesday, sunny. Highs in the mid-90s. East winds 5 to 10 miles an hour. Wednesday night, mostly clear. Lows in the mid-70s. Light northeast winds. And now the extended forecast. Thursday and Thursday night, clear. A slight chance of showers and thunderstorms. Highs in the upper 90s. Lows in the mid-70s. Friday and Friday night, clear. Highs in the upper 90s. Lows in the mid-70s. Independence Day and Saturday night, mostly clear. A slight chance of showers and thunderstorms. Highs in the mid-90s. Lows in the mid-70s. Sunday and Sunday night, partly cloudy. A chance of showers and thunderstorms. Highs in the mid-90s. Lows in the mid-70s. Monday and Monday night, partly cloudy. A chance of showers and thunderstorms. Highs in the lower 90s. Lows in the mid-70s. For more detailed weather, water, and climate information, please visit our website at weather.gov/Atlanta. The Athens Climate Summary for yesterday, June 29, 2026. Yesterday's high temperature of 97 degrees occurred at 4:12 p.m. The normal high is 91. The record high is 109 degrees, which was set in 2012. Yesterday's low temperature of 74 degrees occurred at 5:58 a.m. The normal low is 69. The record low is 58 degrees, which was last set in 1970. 0.26 inches of precipitation fell yesterday, which brings the monthly total to 4.07 inches. This is 0.65 inches below the normal amount of 4.72 inches for June. The total precipitation for the year now stands at 22.89 inches, which is 1.72 inches below normal. Sunrise today is at 6:25 a.m. and sunset is at 8:48 p.m. This advisory is for the following counties in Georgia: Barrow, Clark, Greene, Jackson, Morgan, Oconee, and Walton. What? Heat index values up to 107 expected. Where? Portions of central, east central, northeast, northwest, southeast, and west central Georgia. When? From noon today to 8 p.m. Eastern Daylight Time this evening. Impacts. Hot temperatures and high humidity may cause heat illnesses. Drink plenty of fluids, stay in an air-conditioned room, stay out of the sun, and check up on relatives and neighbors.

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The current time is 9:53 a.m. Eastern Daylight Time. Here are the 9 a.m. weather observations from around the area. At Athens, it was mostly sunny. The temperature was 81 degrees, dew point 76 degrees, relative humidity 84%, wind east at 6 miles an hour, pressure was 30.15 inches and rising. At Gainesville, at Winder, it was sunny, the temperature was 79. At Greensboro, it was cloudy and 84, wind variable at 3. At Jefferson, it was partly sunny and 79, wind northeast at 6. At Monroe, it was mostly sunny. At Albertton, it was mostly sunny and 80, wind northeast at 3. At Canyon, it was mostly sunny and 81, wind calm. Elsewhere across Georgia, at Atlanta it was mostly sunny and 83, wind southeast at 6. At Cartersville, it was sunny and 81, wind calm. At Lawrenceville, it was mostly sunny and 81, wind east at 7. At Macon, it was mostly sunny and 79, wind calm. At Rome, the temperature was 80, wind calm. At Augusta, it was sunny and 80, wind calm. At Savannah, it was mostly sunny and 85, wind east at 7. Elsewhere across the region, at Chattanooga, it was mostly sunny and 83, wind calm. At Asheville, it was cloudy and 72, wind calm. At Greenville-Spartanburg, it was cloudy and 78, wind northeast at 6. Here is the hazardous weather outlook. This hazardous weather outlook is for North and Central Georgia. For today and tonight, a heat advisory is in effect for portions of West and Central Georgia from 12 p.m. to 8 p.m. Eastern Daylight Time Tuesday. Heat index values are expected to reach into the mid to upper 100s this afternoon. Isolated to scattered showers and thunderstorms are expected this afternoon and evening, with the highest chances in West Central Georgia. A few storms may become strong to severe, capable of producing damaging wind gusts, heavy rainfall, and frequent lightning. And now the extended outlook for the period Wednesday through Monday. Hot conditions persist through much of the week, with heat index values forecast to be in the 100s each day. Isolated to scattered thunderstorms will be possible each day this week, with highest chances in the afternoon and evening hours. Spotter information statement. Spotter activation will not be needed through tonight. Here is the official forecast from your National Weather Service for the Athens listening area. Today, mostly sunny. Highs in the mid-90s. Northeast winds 5 to 10 miles an hour. Tonight, partly cloudy in the evening then clearing. Lows in the mid-70s. Light east winds in the evening, becoming light and variable. Wednesday, sunny. Highs in the mid-90s. East winds 5 to 10 miles an hour. Wednesday night, mostly clear. Lows in the mid-70s. Light northeast winds. And now the extended forecast. Thursday and Thursday night, clear. A slight chance of showers and thunderstorms. Highs in the upper 90s. Lows in the mid-70s. Friday and Friday night, clear. Highs in the upper 90s. Lows in the mid-70s. Independence Day and Saturday night, mostly clear. A slight chance of showers and thunderstorms. Highs in the mid-90s. Lows in the mid-70s. Sunday and Sunday night, partly cloudy. A chance of showers and thunderstorms. Highs in the mid-90s. Lows in the mid-70s. Monday and Monday night, partly cloudy. A chance of showers and thunderstorms. Highs in the lower 90s. Lows in the mid-70s. For more detailed weather, water,
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This advisory is for the following counties in Georgia: Barrow, Clark, Greene, Jackson, Morgan, Oconee, and Walton. What? Heat index values up to 107 expected. Where? Portions of central, east central, north central, northeast, northwest, southeast, and west central Georgia. When? From noon today to 8 p.m. Eastern Daylight Time this evening. Impacts. Hot temperatures and high humidity may cause heat illnesses. Drink plenty of fluids. Stay in an air-conditioned room. 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Anyone overcome by heat should be moved to a cool and shaded location. Heat stroke is an emergency. Call 911. The current time is 9:59 a.m. Eastern Daylight Time. Here are the 9 a.m. weather observations from around the area. At Athens, it was mostly sunny. The temperature was 81 degrees, dew point 76 degrees, relative humidity 84%, wind east at 6 miles an hour, pressure was 30.15 inches and rising. At Gainesville, at Winder, it was sunny, the temperature was 79. At Greensboro, it was cloudy and 84, wind variable at 3. At Jefferson, it was partly sunny and 79, wind northeast at 6. At Monroe, it was mostly sunny. At Albertton, it was mostly sunny and 80, wind northeast at 3. At Canyon, it was mostly sunny and 81, wind calm. Elsewhere across Georgia, at Atlanta it was mostly sunny and 83, wind southeast at 6. At Cartersville, it was sunny and 81, wind calm. At Lawrenceville, it was mostly sunny and 81, wind east at 7. At Macon, it was mostly sunny and 79, wind calm. At Rome, the temperature was 80, wind calm. At Augusta, it was sunny and 80, wind calm. At Savannah, it was mostly sunny and 85, wind east at 7. Elsewhere across the region, at Chattanooga, it was mostly sunny and 83, wind calm. At Asheville, it was cloudy and 72, wind calm. At Greenville-Spartanburg, it was cloudy and 78, wind northeast at 6. Here is the hazardous weather outlook. This hazardous weather outlook is for north and central Georgia. For today and tonight, a heat advisory is in effect for portions of west and central Georgia from 12 p.m. to 8 p.m. Eastern Daylight Time Tuesday. Heat index values are expected to reach into the mid to upper 100s this afternoon. Isolated to scattered showers and thunderstorms are expected this afternoon and evening, with the highest chances in west central Georgia. A few storms may become strong to severe, capable of producing damaging wind gusts, heavy rainfall, and frequent lightning. And now the extended outlook for the period Wednesday through Monday. Hot conditions persist through much of the week, with heat index values forecast to be in the 100s each day. Isolated to scattered thunderstorms will be possible each day this week, with highest chances in the afternoon and evening hours. Spotter information statement. Spotter activation will not be needed through tonight. Here is the official forecast from your National Weather Service for the Athens listening area. Today, mostly sunny. Highs in the mid-90s. Northeast winds 5 to 10 miles an hour. Tonight, partly cloudy in the evening then clearing. Lows in the mid-70s. Light east winds in the evening, becoming light and variable. Wednesday, sunny. Highs in the mid-90s. East winds 5 to 10 miles an hour. Wednesday night, mostly clear. Lows in the mid-70s. Light northeast winds. And now the extended forecast. Thursday and Thursday night, clear. A slight chance of showers and thunderstorms. Highs in the upper 90s. Lows in the mid-70s.
Friday and Friday night, clear. Highs in the upper 90s.

shows in the mid-70s. Independence Day and Saturday night, mostly clear. A slight chance of showers and thunderstorms. Highs in the mid-90s. Lows in the mid-70s. Sunday and Sunday night, partly cloudy. A chance of showers and thunderstorms. Highs in the mid-90s. Lows in the mid-70s. Monday and Monday night, partly cloudy. A chance of showers and thunderstorms. Highs in the lower 90s. Lows in the mid-70s. For more detailed weather, water, and climate information, please visit our website at weather.gov/Atlanta. This advisory is for the following counties in Georgia: Barrow, Clark, Greene, Jackson, Morgan, Oconee, and Walton. What? Heat index values up to 107 expected. Where? Portions of central, east central, northeast, northwest, southeast, and west central Georgia. When? From noon today to 8 p.m. Eastern Daylight Time this evening. Impacts: hot temperatures and high humidity may cause heat illnesses. 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Anyone overcome by heat should be moved to a cool and shaded location. Heat stroke is an emergency. Call 911. The current time is 10:04 a.m. Eastern Daylight Time. Here are the 10 a.m. weather observations from around the area. At Athens, it was sunny, the temperature was 85 degrees, dew point 76 degrees, relative humidity 74%, wind northeast at 3 miles an hour, pressure was 30.16 inches and rising. At Gainesville, at Greensboro, it was mostly sunny and 84, wind northeast at 5. At Jefferson, it was cloudy and 85, wind east at 5. At Monroe, it was partly sunny. At Albertton, it was cloudy and 83, wind calm. At Canyon, it was sunny and 85, wind northeast at 5. Elsewhere across Georgia, at Atlanta it was mostly sunny and 85, wind southeast at 8. At Lawrenceville, it was mostly sunny and 83, wind variable at 3. At Macon, it was sunny and 82, wind east at 5. At Rome, the temperature was 83, wind calm. At Augusta, it was sunny and 83, wind south at 3. At Savannah, it was mostly sunny and 87, wind east at 8. Elsewhere across the region, at Chattanooga, it was mostly sunny and 87, wind calm. At Asheville, it was cloudy and 75, wind south at 3. At Greenville-Spartanburg, it was mostly sunny and 81, wind east at 6. Here is the hazardous weather outlook. This hazardous weather outlook is for north and central Georgia. For today and tonight, a heat advisory is in effect for portions of west and central Georgia from 12 p.m. to 8 p.m. Eastern Daylight Time Tuesday. Heat index values are expected to reach into the mid to upper 100s this afternoon. Isolated to scattered showers and thunderstorms are expected this afternoon and evening, with the highest chances in west central Georgia. A few storms may become strong to severe, capable of producing damaging wind gusts, heavy rainfall, and frequent lightning. And now the extended outlook for the period Wednesday through Monday. Hot conditions persist through much of the week, with heat index values forecast to be in the 100s each day. Isolated to scattered thunderstorms will be possible each day this week, with highest chances in the afternoon and evening hours. Spotter information statement: spotter activation will not be needed through tonight. Here is the official forecast from your National Weather Service for the Athens listening area. Today, mostly sunny. Highs in the mid-90s. Northeast winds 5 to 10 miles an hour. Tonight, partly cloudy in the evening then clearing. Lows in the mid-70s. Light east winds in the evening, becoming light and variable. Wednesday,

sunny. Highs in the mid-90s. East winds 5 to 10 miles an hour. Wednesday night, mostly clear. Lows in the mid-70s. Light northeast winds. And now the extended forecast. Thursday and Thursday night, clear. A slight chance of showers and thunderstorms. Highs in the upper 90s. Lows in the mid-70s. Friday and Friday night, clear. Highs in the upper 90s. Lows in the mid-70s. Independence Day and Saturday night, mostly clear. A slight chance of showers and thunderstorms. Highs in the mid-90s. Lows in the mid-70s. Sunday and Sunday night, partly cloudy. A chance of showers and thunderstorms. Highs in the mid-90s. Lows in the mid-70s. Monday and Monday night, partly cloudy. A chance of showers and thunderstorms. Highs in the lower 90s. Lows in the mid-70s. For more detailed weather, water, and climate information, please visit our website at weather.gov/Atlanta. This advisory is for the following counties in Georgia: Barrow, Clark, Greene, Jackson, Morgan, Oconee, and Walton. What? Heat index values up to 107 expected. Where? Portions of central, east central, north central, northeast, northwest, southeast, and west central Georgia. When? From noon today to 8 p.m. Eastern Daylight Time this evening. Impacts: hot temperatures and high humidity may cause heat illnesses. 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Anyone overcome by heat should be moved to a cool and shaded location. Heat stroke is an emergency. Call 911. The current time is 10:10 a.m. Eastern Daylight Time. Here are the 10 a.m. weather observations from around the area. At Athens, it was sunny, the temperature was 85 degrees, dew point 76 degrees, relative humidity 74%, wind northeast at 3 miles an hour, pressure was 30.16 inches and rising. At Gainesville, at Greensboro, it was mostly sunny and 84, wind northeast at 5. At Jefferson, it was cloudy and 85, wind east at 5. At Monroe, it was partly sunny. At Albertton, it was cloudy and 83, wind calm. At Canyon, it was sunny and 85, wind northeast at 5. Elsewhere across Georgia, at Atlanta it was mostly sunny and 85, wind southeast at 8. At Lawrenceville, it was mostly sunny and 83, wind variable at 3. At Macon, it was sunny and 82, wind east at 5. At Rome, the temperature was 83, wind calm. At Augusta, it was sunny and 83, wind south at 3. At Savannah, it was mostly sunny and 87, wind east at 8. Elsewhere across the region, at Chattanooga, it was mostly sunny and 87, wind calm. At Asheville, it was cloudy and 75, wind south at 3. At Greenville-Spartanburg, it was mostly sunny and 81, wind east at 6. Here are the 10 a.m. weather observations from around the area. At Athens, it was sunny, the temperature was 85 degrees, dew point 76 degrees, relative humidity 74%, wind northeast at 3 miles an hour, pressure was 30.16 inches and rising. At Gainesville, at Winder, it was sunny, the temperature was 82. At Greensboro, it was mostly sunny and 84, wind northeast at 5. At Jefferson, it was cloudy and 85, wind east at 5. At Monroe, it was partly sunny. At Albertton, it was cloudy and 83, wind calm. At Canyon, it was sunny and 85, wind northeast at 5. Elsewhere across Georgia, at Atlanta it was mostly sunny and 85, wind southeast at 8. At

East at 6. Here is the hazardous weather outlook. This hazardous weather outlook is for North and Central Georgia. For today and tonight, a heat advisory is in effect for portions of West and Central Georgia from 12 p.m. to 8 p.m. Eastern Daylight Time Tuesday. Heat index values are expected to reach into the mid to upper 100s this afternoon. Isolated to scattered showers and thunderstorms are expected this afternoon and evening, with the highest chances in West Central Georgia. A few storms may become strong to severe, capable of producing damaging wind gusts, heavy rainfall, and frequent lightning. And now the extended outlook for the period Wednesday through Monday. Hot conditions persist through much of the week, with heat index values forecast to be in the 100s each day. Isolated to scattered thunderstorms will be possible each day this week, with highest chances in the afternoon and evening hours. Spotter information statement. Spotter activation will not be needed through tonight. Here is the official forecast from your National Weather Service for the Athens listening area. Today, mostly sunny. Highs in the mid-90s. Northeast winds 5 to 10 miles an hour. Tonight, partly cloudy in the evening then clearing. Lows in the mid-70s. Light east winds in the evening, becoming light and variable. Wednesday, sunny. Highs in the mid-90s. East winds 5 to 10 miles an hour. Wednesday night, mostly clear. Lows in the mid-70s. Light northeast winds. And now the extended forecast. Thursday and Thursday night, clear. A slight chance of showers and thunderstorms. Highs in the upper 90s. Lows in the mid-70s. Friday and Friday night, clear. Highs in the upper 90s. Lows in the mid-70s. Independence Day and Saturday night, mostly clear. A slight chance of showers and thunderstorms. Highs in the mid-90s. Lows in the mid-70s. Sunday and Sunday night, partly cloudy. A chance of showers and thunderstorms. Highs in the mid-90s. Lows in the mid-70s. Monday and Monday night, partly cloudy. A chance of showers and thunderstorms. Highs in the lower 90s. Lows in the mid-70s. For more detailed weather, water, and climate information, please visit our website at weather.gov/Atlanta. This advisory is for the following counties in Georgia: Barrow, Clark, Greene, Jackson, Morgan, Oconee, and Walton. What? Heat index values up to 107 expected. Where? Portions of central, east central, north central, northeast, northwest, southeast, and west central Georgia. When? From noon today to 8 p.m. Eastern Daylight Time this evening. Impacts. Hot temperatures and high humidity may cause heat illnesses. Drink plenty of fluids, stay in an air-conditioned room, stay out of the sun, and check up on relatives and neighbors. To reduce risk during outdoor work, the Occupational Safety and Health Administration recommends scheduling frequent rest breaks in shaded or air-conditioned environments. Anyone overcome by heat should be moved to a cool and shaded location. Heat stroke is an emergency. Call 911. The current time is 10:17 a.m. Eastern Daylight Time. Here are the 10 a.m. weather observations from around the area. At Athens, it was sunny, the temperature was 85 degrees, dew point 76 degrees, relative humidity 74%, wind northeast at 3 miles an hour, pressure was 30.16 inches and rising. At Gainesville, at Winder, it was sunny, the temperature was 82. At Greensboro, it was mostly sunny and 84, wind northeast at 5. At Jefferson, it was cloudy and 85, wind east at 5. At Monroe, it was partly sunny. At Albertton, it was cloudy and 83, wind calm. At Canyon, it was sunny and 85, wind northeast at 5. Elsewhere across Georgia, at Atlanta it was mostly sunny and 85, wind southeast at 8. At Cartersville, it was sunny and 84,

wind calm. At Lawrenceville, it was mostly sunny and 83, wind variable at 3. At Macon, it was sunny and 82, wind east at 5. At Rome, the temperature was 83, wind calm. At Augusta, it was sunny and 83, wind south at 3. At Savannah, it was mostly sunny and 87, wind east at 8. Elsewhere across the region, at Chattanooga, it was mostly sunny and 87, wind calm. At Asheville, it was cloudy and 75, wind south at 3. At Greenville-Spartanburg, it was mostly sunny and 81, wind east at 6. Here is the hazardous weather outlook. This hazardous weather outlook is for North and Central Georgia. For today and tonight, a heat advisory is in effect for portions of West and Central Georgia from 12 p.m. to 8 p.m. Eastern Daylight Time Tuesday. Heat index values are expected to reach into the mid to upper 100s this afternoon. Isolated to scattered showers and thunderstorms are expected this afternoon and evening, with the highest chances in West Central Georgia. A few storms may become strong to severe, capable of producing damaging wind gusts, heavy rainfall, and frequent lightning. And now the extended outlook for the period Wednesday through Monday. Hot conditions persist through much of the week, with heat index values forecast to be in the 100s each day. Isolated to scattered thunderstorms will be possible each day this week, with highest chances in the afternoon and evening hours. Spotter information statement. Spotter activation will not be needed through tonight. Here is the official forecast from your National Weather Service for the Athens listening area. Today, mostly sunny. Highs in the mid-90s. Northeast winds 5 to 10 miles an hour. Tonight, partly cloudy in the evening then clearing. Lows in the mid-70s. Light east winds in the evening, becoming light and variable. Wednesday, sunny. Highs in the mid-90s. East winds 5 to 10 miles an hour. Wednesday night, mostly clear. Lows in the mid-70s. Light northeast winds. And now the extended forecast. Thursday and Thursday night, clear. A slight chance of showers and thunderstorms. Highs in the upper 90s. Lows in the mid-70s. Friday and Friday night, clear. Highs in the upper 90s. Lows in the mid-70s. Independence Day and Saturday night, mostly clear. A slight chance of showers and thunderstorms. Highs in the mid-90s. Lows in the mid-70s. Sunday and Sunday night, partly cloudy. A chance of showers and thunderstorms. Highs in the mid-90s. Lows in the mid-70s. Monday and Monday night, partly cloudy. A chance of showers and thunderstorms. Highs in the lower 90s. Lows in the mid-70s. For more detailed weather, water, and climate information, please visit our website at weather.gov/Atlanta. This advisory is for the following counties in Georgia: Barrow, Clark, Greene, Jackson, Morgan, Oconee, and Walton. What? Heat index values up to 107 expected. Where? Portions of central, east central, north central, northeast, northwest, southeast, and west central Georgia. When? From noon today to 8 p.m. Eastern Daylight Time this evening. Impacts: hot temperatures and high humidity may cause heat illnesses. 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To reduce risk during outdoor work, the Occupational Safety and Health Administration recommends scheduling frequent rest breaks in shaded or air-conditioned environments. Anyone overcome by heat should be moved to a cool and shaded location. Heat stroke is an emergency. Call 911. The current time is 10:23 a.m. Eastern Daylight Time. Here are the 10 a.m. weather observations from around the area. At Athens, it was sunny, the temperature was 85 degrees, dew point 76 degrees, relative humidity 74%, wind northeast at 3 miles an hour, pressure was

30.16 inches and rising. At Gainesville. At Winder, it was sunny, the temperature was 82. At Greensboro, it was mostly sunny and 84, wind northeast at 5. At Jefferson, it was cloudy and 85, wind east at 5. At Monroe, it was partly sunny. At Albertton, it was cloudy and 83, wind calm. At Canyon, it was sunny and 85, wind northeast at 5. Elsewhere across Georgia, at Atlanta it was mostly sunny and 85, wind southeast at 8. At Cartersville, it was sunny and 84, wind calm. At Lawrenceville, it was mostly sunny and 83, wind variable at 3. At Macon, it was sunny and 82, wind east at 5. At Rome, the temperature was 83, wind calm. At Augusta, it was sunny and 83, wind south at 3. At Savannah, it was mostly sunny and 87, wind east at 8. Elsewhere across the region, at Chattanooga, it was mostly sunny and 87, wind calm. At Asheville, it was cloudy and 75, wind south at 3. At Greenville-Spartanburg, it was mostly sunny and 81, wind east at 6. Here is the hazardous weather outlook. This hazardous weather outlook is for North and Central Georgia. For today and tonight, a heat advisory is in effect for portions of West and Central Georgia from 12 p.m. to 8 p.m. Eastern Daylight Time Tuesday. Heat index values are expected to reach into the mid to upper 100s this afternoon. Isolated to scattered showers and thunderstorms are expected this afternoon and evening, with the highest chances in West Central Georgia. A few storms may become strong to severe, capable of producing damaging wind gusts, heavy rainfall, and frequent lightning. And now the extended outlook for the period Wednesday through Monday. Hot conditions persist through much of the week, with heat index values forecast to be in the 100s each day. Isolated to scattered thunderstorms will be possible each day this week, with highest chances in the afternoon and evening hours. Spotter information statement, spotter activation will not be needed through tonight. Here is the official forecast from your National Weather Service for the Athens listening area. Today, mostly sunny. Highs in the mid-90s. Northeast winds 5 to 10 miles an hour. Tonight, partly cloudy in the evening then clearing. Lows in the mid-70s. Light east winds in the evening, becoming light and variable. Wednesday, sunny. Highs in the mid-90s. East winds 5 to 10 miles an hour. Wednesday night, mostly clear. Lows in the mid-70s. Light northeast winds. And now the extended forecast. Thursday and Thursday night, clear. A slight chance of showers and thunderstorms. Highs in the upper 90s. Lows in the mid-70s. Friday and Friday night, clear. Highs in the upper 90s. Lows in the mid-70s. Independence Day and Saturday night, mostly clear. A slight chance of showers and thunderstorms. Highs in the mid-90s. Lows in the mid-70s. Sunday and Sunday night, partly cloudy. A chance of showers and thunderstorms. Highs in the mid-90s. Lows in the mid-70s. Monday and Monday night, partly cloudy. A chance of showers and thunderstorms. Highs in the lower 90s. Lows in the mid-70s. For more detailed weather, water, and climate information, please visit our website at weather.gov/Atlanta. This advisory is for the following counties in Georgia: Barrow, Clark, Greene, Jackson, Morgan, Oconee, and Walton. What? Heat index values up to 107 expected. Where? Portions of central, east central, north central, northeast, northwest, southeast, and west central Georgia. When? From noon today to 8 p.m. Eastern Daylight Time this evening. Impacts: hot temperatures and high humidity may cause heat illnesses. 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

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The current time is 10:29 a.m. Eastern Daylight Time. Here are the 10 a.m. weather observations from around the area. At Athens, it was sunny, the temperature was 85 degrees, dew point 76 degrees, relative humidity 74%, wind northeast at 3 miles an hour, pressure was 30.16 inches and rising. At Gainesville. At Winder, it was sunny, the temperature was 82. At Greensboro, it was mostly sunny and 84, wind northeast at 5. At Jefferson, it was cloudy and 85, wind east at 5. At Monroe, it was partly sunny. At Albertton, it was cloudy and 83, wind calm. At Canyon, it was sunny and 85, wind northeast at 5. Elsewhere across Georgia, at Atlanta it was mostly sunny and 85, wind southeast at 8. At Cartersville, it was sunny and 84, wind calm. At Lawrenceville, it was mostly sunny and 83, wind variable at 3. At Macon, it was sunny and 82, wind east at 5. At Rome, the temperature was 83, wind calm. At Augusta, it was sunny and 83, wind south at 3. At Savannah, it was mostly sunny and 87, wind east at 8. Elsewhere across the region, at Chattanooga, it was mostly sunny and 87, wind calm. At Asheville, it was cloudy and 75, wind south at 3. At Greenville-Spartanburg, it was mostly sunny and 81, wind east at 6. Here is the hazardous weather outlook. This hazardous weather outlook is for North and Central Georgia. For today and tonight, a heat advisory is in effect for portions of West and Central Georgia from 12 p.m. to 8 p.m. Eastern Daylight Time Tuesday. Heat index values are expected to reach into the mid to upper 100s this afternoon. Isolated to scattered showers and thunderstorms are expected this afternoon and evening, with the highest chances in West Central Georgia. A few storms may become strong to severe, capable of producing damaging wind gusts, heavy rainfall, and frequent lightning. And now the extended outlook for the period Wednesday through Monday. Hot conditions persist through much of the week, with heat index values forecast to be in the 100s each day. Isolated to scattered thunderstorms will be possible each day this week, with highest chances in the afternoon and evening hours. Spotter information statement. Spotter activation will not be needed through tonight. Here is the official forecast from your National Weather Service for the Athens listening area. Today, mostly sunny. Highs in the mid-90s. Northeast winds 5 to 10 miles an hour. Tonight, partly cloudy in the evening then clearing. Lows in the mid-70s. Light east winds in the evening, becoming light and variable. Wednesday, sunny. Highs in the mid-90s. East winds 5 to 10 miles an hour. Wednesday night, mostly clear. Lows in the mid-70s. Light northeast winds. And now the extended forecast. Thursday and Thursday night, clear. A slight chance of showers and thunderstorms. Highs in the upper 90s. Lows in the mid-70s. Friday, clear. A slight chance of showers and thunderstorms. Highs in the upper 90s. Lows in the mid-70s. Friday and Friday night, clear. Highs in the upper 90s. Lows in the mid-70s. Independence Day and Saturday night, mostly clear. A slight chance of showers and thunderstorms. Highs in the mid-90s. Lows in the mid-70s. Sunday and Sunday night, partly cloudy. A chance of showers and thunderstorms. Highs in the mid-90s. Lows in the mid-70s. Monday and Monday night, partly cloudy. A chance of showers and thunderstorms.

highs in the lower 90s, lows in the mid-70s. For more detailed weather, water, and climate information, please visit our website at weather.gov/Atlanta. This advisory is for the following counties in Georgia: Barrow, Clark, Greene, Jackson, Morgan, Oconee, and Walton. What? Heat index values up to 107 expected. Where? Portions of central, east central, north central, northeast, northwest, southeast, and west central Georgia. When? From noon today to 8 p.m. Eastern Daylight Time this evening. Impacts: hot temperatures and high humidity may cause heat illnesses. 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The current time is 10:35 a.m. Eastern Daylight Time. Here are the 10 a.m. weather observations from around the area. At Athens, it was sunny, the temperature was 85 degrees, dew point 76 degrees, relative humidity 74%, wind northeast at 3 miles an hour, pressure was 30.16 inches and rising. At Gainesville, at Winder, it was sunny, the temperature was 82. At Greensboro, it was mostly sunny and 84, wind northeast at 5. At Jefferson, it was cloudy and 85, wind east at 5. At Monroe, it was partly sunny. At Albertton, it was cloudy and 83, wind calm. At Canyon, it was sunny and 85, wind northeast at 5. Elsewhere across Georgia, at Atlanta it was mostly sunny and 85, wind southeast at 8. At Cartersville, it was sunny and 84, wind calm. At Lawrenceville, it was mostly sunny and 83, wind variable at 3. At Macon, it was sunny and 82, wind east at 5. At Rome, the temperature was 83, wind calm. At Augusta, it was sunny and 83, wind south at 3. At Savannah, it was mostly sunny and 87, wind east at 8. Elsewhere across the region, at Chattanooga, it was mostly sunny and 87, wind calm. At Asheville, it was cloudy and 75, wind south at 3. At Greenville-Spartanburg, it was mostly sunny and 81, wind east at 6. Here is the hazardous weather outlook. This hazardous weather outlook is for North and Central Georgia. For today and tonight, a heat advisory is in effect for portions of West and Central Georgia from 12 p.m. to 8 p.m. Eastern Daylight Time Tuesday. Heat index values are expected to reach into the mid to upper 100s this afternoon. Isolated to scattered showers and thunderstorms are expected this afternoon and evening, with the highest chances in West Central Georgia. A few storms may become strong to severe, capable of producing damaging wind gusts, heavy rainfall, and frequent lightning. And now the extended outlook for the period Wednesday through Monday. Hot conditions persist through much of the week, with heat index values forecast to be in the 100s each day. Isolated to scattered thunderstorms will be possible each day this week, with highest chances in the afternoon and evening hours. Spotter information statement: spotter activation will not be needed through tonight. Here is the official forecast from your National Weather Service for the Athens listening area. Today, mostly sunny. Highs in the mid-90s. Northeast winds 5 to 10 miles an hour. Tonight, partly cloudy in the evening then clearing. Lows in the mid-70s. Light east winds in the evening, becoming light and variable. Wednesday, sunny. Highs in the mid-90s. East winds 5 to 10 miles an hour. Wednesday night, mostly clear. Lows in the mid-70s. Light northeast winds. And now the extended forecast. Thursday and Thursday night, clear. A slight chance of showers and thunderstorms,

highs in the upper 90s. Lows in the mid-70s. Friday and Friday night, clear. Highs in the upper 90s. Lows in the mid-70s. Independence Day and Saturday night, mostly clear. A slight chance of showers and thunderstorms. Highs in the mid-90s. Lows in the mid-70s. Sunday and Sunday night, partly cloudy. A chance of showers and thunderstorms. Highs in the mid-90s. Lows in the mid-70s. Monday and Monday night, partly cloudy. A chance of showers and thunderstorms. Highs in the lower 90s. Lows in the mid-70s. For more detailed weather, water, and climate information, please visit our website at weather.gov/Atlanta. This advisory is for the following counties in Georgia: Barrow, Clark, Greene, Jackson, Morgan, Oconee, and Walton. What? Heat index values up to 107 expected. Where? Portions of central, east central, north central, northeast, northwest, southeast, and west central Georgia. When? From noon today to 8 p.m. Eastern Daylight Time this evening. Impacts: hot temperatures and high humidity may cause heat illnesses. 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You can also like your Peachtree City National Weather Service on Facebook or follow NWS Atlanta on Twitter. The current time is 10:41 a.m. Eastern Daylight Time. Here are the 10 a.m. weather observations from around the area. At Athens, it was sunny, the temperature was 85 degrees, dew point 76 degrees, relative humidity 74%, wind northeast at 3 miles an hour, pressure was 30.16 inches and rising. At Gainesville, at Winder, it was sunny, the temperature was 82. At Greensboro, it was mostly sunny and 84, wind northeast at 5. At Jefferson, it was cloudy and 85, wind east at 5. At Monroe, it was partly sunny. At Albertton, it was cloudy and 83, wind calm. At Canyon, it was sunny and 85, wind northeast at 5. Elsewhere across Georgia, at Atlanta it was mostly sunny and 85, wind southeast at 8. At Cartersville, it was sunny and 84, wind calm. At Lawrenceville, it was mostly sunny and 83, wind variable at 3. At Macon, it was sunny and 82, wind east at 5. At Rome, the temperature was 83, wind calm. At Augusta, it was sunny and 83, wind south at 3. At Savannah, it was mostly sunny and 87, wind east at 8. Elsewhere across the region, at Chattanooga, it was mostly sunny and 87, wind calm. At Asheville, it was cloudy and 75, wind south at 3. At Greenville-Spartanburg, it was mostly sunny and 81, wind east at 6. Here is the hazardous weather outlook. This hazardous weather outlook is for North and Central Georgia. For today and tonight, a heat advisory is in effect for portions of West and Central Georgia from 12 p.m. to 8 p.m. Eastern Daylight Time Tuesday. Heat index values are expected to reach into the mid to upper 100.

this afternoon. Isolated to scattered showers and thunderstorms are expected this afternoon and evening, with the highest chances in west central Georgia. A few storms may become strong to severe, capable of producing damaging wind gusts, heavy rainfall, and frequent lightning. And now the extended outlook for the period Wednesday through Monday. Hot conditions persist through much of the week, with heat index values forecast to be in the 100s each day. Isolated to scattered thunderstorms will be possible each day this week, with highest chances in the afternoon and evening hours. Spotter information statement. Spotter activation will not be needed through tonight. Here is the official forecast from your National Weather Service for the Athens listening area. Today, mostly sunny. Highs in the mid-90s. Northeast winds 5 to 10 miles an hour. Tonight, partly cloudy in the evening then clearing. Lows in the mid-70s. Light east winds in the evening, becoming light and variable. Wednesday, sunny. Highs in the mid-90s. East winds 5 to 10 miles an hour. Wednesday night, mostly clear. Lows in the mid-70s. Light northeast winds. And now the extended forecast. Thursday and Thursday night, clear. A slight chance of showers and thunderstorms. Highs in the upper 90s. Lows in the mid-70s. Friday and Friday night, clear. Highs in the upper 90s. Lows in the mid-70s. Independence Day and Saturday night, mostly clear. A slight chance of showers and thunderstorms. Highs in the mid-90s. Lows in the mid-70s. Sunday and Sunday night, partly cloudy. A chance of showers and thunderstorms. Highs in the mid-90s. Lows in the mid-70s. Monday and Monday night, partly cloudy. A chance of showers and thunderstorms. Highs in the lower 90s. Lows in the mid-70s. For more detailed weather, water, and climate information, please visit our website at weather.gov/Atlanta. This advisory is for the following counties in Georgia: Barrow, Clark, Greene, Jackson, Morgan, Oconee, and Walton. What? Heat index values up to 107 expected. Where? Portions of central, east central, north central, northeast, northwest, southeast, and west central Georgia. When? From noon today to 8 p.m. Eastern Daylight Time this evening. Impacts: hot temperatures and high humidity may cause heat illnesses. 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Anyone overcome by heat should be moved to a cool and shaded location. 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Call 911. The current time is 10:47 a.m. Eastern Daylight Time. Here are the 10 a.m. weather observations from around the area. At Athens, it was sunny, the temperature was 85 degrees, dew point 76 degrees, relative humidity 74%, wind northeast at 3 miles an hour, pressure was 30.16 inches and rising. At Gainesville, at Winder, it was sunny, the temperature was 82. At Greensboro, it was mostly sunny and 84, wind northeast at 5. At Jefferson, it was cloudy and 85, wind east at 5. At Monroe, it was partly sunny. At Albertton, it was cloudy and 83, wind calm. At Canyon, it was sunny and 85, wind northeast at 5. Elsewhere across Georgia, at Atlanta it was mostly sunny and 85, wind southeast at 8. At Cartersville, it was sunny and 84, wind calm. At Lawrenceville, it was mostly sunny and 83, wind variable at 3. At Macon, it was sunny and 82, wind east at 5. At Rome, the temperature was 83, wind calm. At Augusta, it was sunny and 83, wind south at 3. At Savannah,
it was mostly sunny and 87, wind east at 8. Elsewhere across the region, at Chattanooga, it was mostly sunny and 87, wind calm. At Asheville, it was cloudy and 75, wind south at 3. At Greenville-Spartanburg, it was mostly sunny and 81, wind east at 6. Here is the hazardous weather outlook. This hazardous weather outlook is for North and Central Georgia. For today and tonight, a heat advisory is in effect for portions of West and Central Georgia from 12 p.m. to 8 p.m. Eastern Daylight Time Tuesday. Heat index values are expected to reach into the mid to upper 100s this afternoon. Isolated to scattered showers and thunderstorms are expected this afternoon and evening, with the highest chances in West Central Georgia. A few storms may become strong to severe, capable of producing damaging wind gusts, heavy rainfall, and frequent lightning. And now the extended outlook for the period Wednesday through Monday. Hot conditions persist through much of the week, with heat index values forecast to be in the 100s each day. Isolated to scattered thunderstorms will be possible each day this week, with highest chances in the afternoon and evening hours. Spotter information statement. Spotter activation will not be needed through tonight. Here is the official forecast from your National Weather Service for the Athens listening area. Today, mostly sunny. Highs in the mid-90s. Northeast winds 5 to 10 miles an hour. Tonight, partly cloudy in the evening then clearing. Lows in the mid-70s. Light east winds in the evening, becoming light and variable. Wednesday, sunny. Highs in the mid-90s. East winds 5 to 10 miles an hour. Wednesday night, mostly clear. Lows in the mid-70s. Light northeast winds. And now the extended forecast. Thursday and Thursday night, clear. A slight chance of showers and thunderstorms. Highs in the upper 90s. Lows in the mid-70s. Friday and Friday night, clear. Highs in the upper 90s. Lows in the mid-70s. Independence Day and Saturday night, mostly clear. A slight chance of showers and thunderstorms. Highs in the mid-90s. Lows in the mid-70s. Sunday and Sunday night, partly cloudy. A chance of showers and thunderstorms. Highs in the mid-90s. Lows in the mid-70s. Monday and Monday night, partly cloudy. A chance of showers and thunderstorms. Highs in the lower 90s. Lows in the mid-70s. For more detailed weather, water, and climate information, please visit our website at weather.gov/Atlanta. This advisory is for the following counties in Georgia: Barrow, Clark, Greene, Jackson, Morgan, Oconee, and Walton. What? Heat index values up to 107 expected. Where? Portions of central, east central, north central, northeast, northwest, southeast, and west central Georgia. When? From noon today to 8 p.m. Eastern Daylight Time this evening. Impacts. Hot temperatures and high humidity may cause heat illnesses. Drink plenty of fluids, stay in an air-conditioned room, stay out of the sun, and check up on relatives and neighbors. To reduce risk during outdoor work, the Occupational Safety and Health Administration recommends scheduling frequent rest breaks in shaded or air-conditioned environments. Anyone overcome by heat should be moved to a cool and shaded location. Heat stroke is an emergency. Call 911. The current time is 10:53 a.m. Eastern Daylight Time. Here are the 10 a.m. weather observations from around the area. At Athens, it was sunny, the temperature was 85 degrees, dew point 76 degrees, relative humidity 74%, wind northeast at 3 miles an hour, pressure was 30.16 inches and rising. At Gainesville, at Winder, it was sunny, the temperature was 82. At Greensboro, it was mostly sunny and 84, wind northeast at 5. At Jefferson, it was cloudy and 85, wind east at 5. At Monroe, it was partly sunny,

Albert Tun, it was cloudy and 83, wind calm. At Canyon, it was sunny and 85, wind northeast at 5. Elsewhere across Georgia, at Atlanta it was mostly sunny and 85, wind southeast at 8. At Cartersville, it was sunny and 84, wind calm. At Lawrenceville, it was mostly sunny and 83, wind variable at 3. At Macon, it was sunny and 82, wind east at 5. At Rome, the temperature was 83, wind calm. At Augusta, it was sunny and 83, wind south at 3. At Savannah, it was mostly sunny and 87, wind east at 8. Elsewhere across the region, at Chattanooga, it was mostly sunny and 87, wind calm. At Asheville, it was cloudy and 75, wind south at 3. At Greenville-Spartanburg, it was mostly sunny and 81, wind east at 6. Here is the hazardous weather outlook. This hazardous weather outlook is for North and Central Georgia. For today and tonight, a heat advisory is in effect for portions of West and Central Georgia from 12 p.m. to 8 p.m. Eastern Daylight Time Tuesday. Heat index values are expected to reach into the mid to upper 100s this afternoon. Isolated to scattered showers and thunderstorms are expected this afternoon and evening, with the highest chances in West Central Georgia. A few storms may become strong to severe, capable of producing damaging wind gusts, heavy rainfall, and frequent lightning. And now the extended outlook for the period Wednesday through Monday. Hot conditions persist through much of the week, with heat index values forecast to be in the 100s each day. Isolated to scattered thunderstorms will be possible each day this week, with highest chances in the afternoon and evening hours. Spotter information statement, spotter activation will not be needed through tonight. Here is the official forecast from your National Weather Service for the Athens listening area. Today, mostly sunny. Highs in the mid-90s. Northeast winds 5 to 10 miles an hour. Tonight, partly cloudy in the evening then clearing. Lows in the mid-70s. Light east winds in the evening, becoming light and variable. Wednesday, sunny. Highs in the mid-90s. East winds 5 to 10 miles an hour. Wednesday night, mostly clear. Lows in the mid-70s. Light northeast winds. And now the extended forecast. Thursday and Thursday night, clear. A slight chance of showers and thunderstorms. Highs in the upper 90s. Lows in the mid-70s. Friday and Friday night, clear. Highs in the upper 90s. Lows in the mid-70s. Independence Day and Saturday night, mostly clear. A slight chance of showers and thunderstorms. Highs in the mid-90s. Lows in the mid-70s. Sunday and Sunday night, partly cloudy. A chance of showers and thunderstorms. Highs in the mid-90s. Lows in the mid-70s. Monday and Monday night, partly cloudy. A chance of showers and thunderstorms. Highs in the lower 90s. Lows in the mid-70s. For more detailed weather, water, and climate information, please visit our website at weather.gov/Atlanta. This advisory is for the following counties in Georgia: Barrow, Clark, Greene, Jackson, Morgan, Oconee, and Walton. What? Heat index values up to 107 expected. Where? Portions of central, east central, north central, northeast, northwest, southeast, and west central Georgia. When? From noon today to 8 p.m. Eastern Daylight Time this evening. Impacts: hot temperatures and high humidity may cause heat illnesses. 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
The current time is 10:58 a.m. Eastern Daylight Time. Here are the 10 a.m. weather observations from around the area. At Athens, it was sunny, the temperature was 85 degrees, dew point 76 degrees, relative humidity 74%, wind northeast at 3 miles an hour, pressure was 30.16 inches and rising. At Gainesville, at Winder, it was sunny, the temperature was 82. At Greensboro, it was mostly sunny and 84, wind northeast at 5. At Jefferson, it was cloudy and 85, wind east at 5. At Monroe, it was partly sunny. At Albertton, it was cloudy and 83, wind calm. At Canyon, it was sunny and 85, wind northeast at 5. Elsewhere across Georgia, at Atlanta it was mostly sunny and 85, wind southeast at 8. At Cartersville, it was sunny and 84, wind calm. At Lawrenceville, it was mostly sunny and 83, wind variable at 3. At Macon, it was sunny and 82, wind east at 5. At Rome, the temperature was 83, wind calm. At Augusta, it was sunny and 83, wind south at 3. At Savannah, it was mostly sunny and 87, wind east at 8. Elsewhere across the region, at Chattanooga, it was mostly sunny and 87, wind calm. At Asheville, it was cloudy and 75, wind south at 3. At Greenville-Spartanburg, it was mostly sunny and 81, wind east at 6. Here is the hazardous weather outlook. This hazardous weather outlook is for north and central Georgia. For today and tonight, a heat advisory is in effect for portions of west and central Georgia from 12 p.m. to 8 p.m. Eastern Daylight Time Tuesday. Heat index values are expected to reach into the mid to upper 100s this afternoon. Isolated to scattered showers and thunderstorms are expected this afternoon and evening, with the highest chances in west central Georgia. A few storms may become strong to severe, capable of producing damaging wind gusts, heavy rainfall, and frequent lightning. And now the extended outlook for the period Wednesday through Monday. Hot conditions persist through much of the week, with heat index values forecast to be in the 100s each day. Isolated to scattered thunderstorms will be possible each day this week, with highest chances in the afternoon and evening hours. Spotter information statement, spotter activation will not be needed through tonight. Here is the official forecast from your National Weather Service for the Athens listening area. Today, mostly sunny. Highs in the mid-90s. Northeast winds 5 to 10 miles an hour. Tonight, partly cloudy in the evening then clearing. Lows in the mid-70s. Light east winds in the evening, becoming light and variable. Wednesday, sunny. Highs in the mid-90s. East winds 5 to 10 miles an hour. Wednesday night, mostly clear. Lows in the mid-70s. Light northeast winds. And now the extended forecast. Thursday and Thursday night, clear. A slight chance of showers and thunderstorms. Highs in the upper 90s. Lows in the mid-70s. Friday and Friday night, clear. Highs in the upper 90s. Lows in the mid-70s. Independence Day and Saturday night, mostly clear. A slight chance of showers and thunderstorms. Highs in the mid-90s. Lows in the mid-70s. Sunday and Sunday night, partly cloudy. A chance of showers and thunderstorms. Highs in the mid-90s. Lows in the mid-70s. Monday and Monday night, partly cloudy. A chance of showers and thunderstorms. Highs in the lower 90s. Lows in the mid-70s. For more detailed weather, water, and climate information, please visit our website at weather.gov/Atlanta. This advisory is for the following counties in Georgia: Barrow, Clark, Greene, Jackson, Morgan, Oconee, and Walton. What? Heat index values up to 107 expected. Where? Portions of central,
East Central, North Central, Northeast.

west, southeast, and west central Georgia. When, from noon today to 8 p.m. Eastern Daylight Time this evening. Impacts, hot temperatures, and high humidity may cause heat illnesses. Drink plenty of fluids, stay in an air-conditioned room, stay out of the sun, and check up on relatives and neighbors. To reduce risk during outdoor work, the Occupational Safety and Health Administration recommends scheduling frequent rest breaks in shaded or air-conditioned environments. Anyone overcome by heat should be moved to a cool and shaded location. Heat stroke is an emergency. Call 911. The current time is 11:04 a.m. Eastern Daylight Time. Here are the 11 a.m. weather observations from around the area. At Athens, it was partly sunny. The temperature was 88 degrees, dew point 75 degrees, relative humidity 65%, with a heat index of 97, wind variable at 3 miles an hour, pressure was 30.16 inches and steady. At Gainesville, at Winder, it was partly sunny, the temperature was 82. At Greensboro, it was sunny and 88, wind southeast at 5. At Jefferson, it was cloudy and 85, wind east at 5. At Monroe, it was partly sunny. At Albertton, it was mostly sunny and 87, wind northeast at 5. Elsewhere across Georgia, at Atlanta it was mostly sunny and 87, wind east at 5. At Cartersville, it was sunny and 88, wind calm. At Lawrenceville, it was mostly sunny and 86, wind variable at 5. At Macon, it was sunny and 87, wind calm. At Rome, the temperature was 87, wind variable at 5. At Augusta, it was sunny and 86, wind calm. At Savannah, it was partly sunny and 87, wind northeast at 8. Elsewhere across the region, at Chattanooga, it was mostly sunny and 90, wind variable at 3. At Asheville, it was mostly sunny and 79, wind south at 3. At Greenville-Spartanburg, it was sunny and 85, wind east at 5. Here is the hazardous weather outlook. This hazardous weather outlook is for north and central Georgia. For today and tonight, a heat advisory is in effect for portions of west and central Georgia from 12 p.m. to 8 p.m. Eastern Daylight Time Tuesday. Heat index values are expected to reach into the mid to upper 100s this afternoon. Isolated to scattered showers and thunderstorms are expected this afternoon and evening, with the highest chances in west-central Georgia. A few storms may become strong to severe, capable of producing damaging wind gusts, heavy rainfall, and frequent lightning. And now the extended outlook for the period Wednesday through Monday. Hot conditions persist through much of the week, with heat index values forecast to be in the 100s each day. Isolated to scattered thunderstorms will be possible each day this week, with highest chances in the afternoon and evening hours. Spotter information statement, spotter activation will not be needed through tonight. Here is the official forecast from your National Weather Service for the Athens listening area. Today, mostly sunny. Highs in the mid-90s. Northeast winds 5 to 10 miles an hour. Tonight, partly cloudy in the evening then clearing. Lows in the mid-70s. Light east winds in the evening, becoming light and variable. Wednesday, sunny. Highs in the mid-90s. East winds 5 to 10 miles an hour. Wednesday night, mostly clear. Lows in the mid-70s. Light northeast winds. And now the extended forecast. Thursday and Thursday night, clear. A slight chance of showers and thunderstorms. Highs in the upper 90s. Lows in the mid-70s. Friday and Friday night, clear. Highs in the upper 90s. Lows in the mid-70s. Independence Day and Saturday night, mostly clear. A slight chance of showers and thunderstorms. Highs in the mid-90s. Lows in the mid-70s. Sunday and Sunday night, partly cloudy. A chance of showers and thunderstorms. Highs in the mid-90s.

Lows in the mid-70s. Monday and Monday night, partly cloudy. A chance of showers and thunderstorms. Highs in the lower 90s. Lows in the mid-70s. For more detailed weather, water, and climate information, please visit our website at weather.gov/Atlanta. This advisory is for the following counties in Georgia: Barrow, Clark, Greene, Jackson, Morgan, Oconee, and Walton. What? Heat index values up to 107 expected. Where? Portions of central, east central, north central, northeast, northwest, southeast, and west central Georgia. When? From noon today to 8 p.m. Eastern Daylight Time this evening. Impacts: hot temperatures and high humidity may cause heat illnesses. 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To reduce risk during outdoor work, the Occupational Safety and Health Administration recommends scheduling frequent rest breaks in shaded or air-conditioned environments. Anyone overcome by heat should be moved to a cool and shaded location. Heat stroke is an emergency. Call 911. The current time is 11:10 a.m. Eastern Daylight Time. Here are the 11 a.m. weather observations from around the area. At Athens, it was partly sunny. The temperature was 88 degrees, dew point 75 degrees, relative humidity 65%, with a heat index of 97, wind variable at 3 miles an hour, pressure was 30.16 inches and steady. At Gainesville, at Winder, it was partly sunny, the temperature was 82. At Greensboro, it was sunny and 88, wind southeast at 5. At Jefferson, it was cloudy and 85, wind east at 5. At Monroe, it was partly sunny. At Albertton, it was mostly sunny and 87, wind northeast at 5. Elsewhere across Georgia, at Atlanta it was mostly sunny and 87, wind east at 5. At Cartersville, it was sunny and 88, wind calm. At Lawrenceville, it was mostly sunny and 86, wind variable at 5. At Macon, it was sunny and 87, wind calm. At Rome, the temperature was 87, wind variable at 5. At Augusta, it was sunny and 86, wind calm. At Savannah, it was partly sunny and 87, wind northeast at 8. Elsewhere across the region, at Chattanooga, it was mostly sunny and 90, wind variable at 3. At Asheville, it was mostly sunny and 79, wind south at 3. At Greenville-Spartanburg, it was sunny and 85, wind east at 5. Here are the 11 a.m. weather observations from around the area. At Athens, it was partly sunny. The temperature was 88 degrees, dew point 75 degrees, relative humidity 65%, with a heat index of 97, wind variable at 3 miles an hour, pressure was 30.16 inches and steady. At Gainesville, at Winder, it was partly sunny. The temperature was 82. At Greensboro, it was sunny and 88, wind southeast at 5. At Jefferson, it was cloudy and 85, wind east at 5. At Monroe, it was partly sunny. At Albertton, it was mostly sunny and 87, wind northeast at 5. Elsewhere across Georgia, at Atlanta it was mostly sunny and 87, wind east at 5. At Cartersville, it was sunny and 88, wind calm. At Lawrenceville, it was mostly sunny and 86, wind variable at 5. At Macon, it was sunny and 87, wind calm. At Rome, the temperature was 87, wind variable at 5. At Augusta, it was sunny and 86, wind calm. At Savannah, it was partly sunny and 87, wind northeast at 8. Elsewhere across the region, at Chattanooga, it was mostly sunny and 90, wind variable at 3. At Asheville, it was mostly sunny and 79, wind south at 3. At Greenville-Spartanburg, it was sunny and 85, wind east at 5. Here is the hazardous weather outlook.

index values forecast to be in the 100s each day. Isolated to scattered thunderstorms will be possible each day this week, with highest chances in the afternoon and evening hours. Spotter information statement. Spotter activation will not be needed through tonight. Here is the official forecast from your National Weather Service for the Athens listening area. Today, mostly sunny. Highs in the mid-90s. Northeast winds 5 to 10 miles an hour. Tonight, partly cloudy in the evening then clearing. Lows in the mid-70s. Light east winds in the evening, becoming light and variable. Wednesday, sunny. Highs in the mid-90s. East winds 5 to 10 miles an hour. Wednesday night, mostly clear. Lows in the mid-70s. Light northeast winds. And now the extended forecast. Thursday and Thursday night, clear. A slight chance of showers and thunderstorms. Highs in the upper 90s. Lows in the mid-70s. Friday and Friday night, clear. Highs in the upper 90s. Lows in the mid-70s. Independence Day and Saturday night, mostly clear. A slight chance of showers and thunderstorms. Highs in the mid-90s. Lows in the mid-70s. Sunday and Sunday night, partly cloudy. A chance of showers and thunderstorms. Highs in the mid-90s. Lows in the mid-70s. Monday and Monday night, partly cloudy. A chance of showers and thunderstorms. Highs in the lower 90s. Lows in the mid-70s. For more detailed weather, water, and climate information, please visit our website at weather.gov/Atlanta. This advisory is for the following counties in Georgia: Barrow, Clark, Greene, Jackson, Morgan, Oconee, and Walton. What? Heat index values up to 107 expected. Where? Portions of central, east central, north central, northeast, northwest, southeast, and west central Georgia. When? From noon today to 8 p.m. Eastern Daylight Time this evening. Impacts: hot temperatures and high humidity may cause heat illnesses. Drink plenty of fluids, stay in an air-conditioned room, stay out of the sun, and check up on relatives and neighbors. To reduce risk during outdoor work, the Occupational Safety and Health Administration recommends scheduling frequent rest breaks in shaded or air-conditioned environments. Anyone overcome by heat should be moved to a cool and shaded location. Heat stroke is an emergency. Call 911. The current time is 11:17 a.m. Eastern Daylight Time. Here are the 11 a.m. weather observations from around the area. At Athens, it was partly sunny. The temperature was 88 degrees, dew point 75 degrees, relative humidity 65%, with a heat index of 97, wind variable at 3 miles an hour, pressure was 30.16 inches and steady. At Gainesville, at Winder, it was partly sunny. The temperature was 82. At Greensboro, it was sunny and 88, wind southeast at 5. At Jefferson, it was cloudy and 85, wind east at 5. At Monroe, it was partly sunny. At Albertton, it was mostly sunny and 87, wind northeast at 5. Elsewhere across Georgia, at Atlanta it was mostly sunny and 87, wind east at 5. At Cartersville, it was sunny and 88, wind calm. At Lawrenceville, it was mostly sunny and 86, wind variable at 5. At Macon, it was sunny and 87, wind calm. At Rome, the temperature was 87, wind variable at 5. At Augusta, it was sunny and 86, wind calm. At Savannah, it was partly sunny and 87, wind northeast at 8. Elsewhere across the region, at Chattanooga, it was mostly sunny and 90, wind variable at 3. At Asheville, it was mostly sunny and 79, wind south at 3. At Greenville-Spartanburg, it was sunny and 85, wind east at 5. Here is the hazardous weather outlook. This hazardous weather outlook

is for north and central Georgia. For today and tonight, a heat advisory is in effect for portions of west and central Georgia from 12 p.m. to 8 p.m. Eastern Daylight Time Tuesday. Heat index values are expected to reach into the mid to upper 100s this afternoon. Isolated to scattered showers and thunderstorms are expected this afternoon and evening, with the highest chances in west central Georgia. A few storms may become strong to severe, capable of producing damaging wind gusts, heavy rainfall, and frequent lightning. And now the extended outlook for the period Wednesday through Monday. Hot conditions persist through much of the week, with heat index values forecast to be in the 100s each day. Isolated to scattered thunderstorms will be possible each day this week, with highest chances in the afternoon and evening hours. Spotter information statement. Spotter activation will not be needed through tonight. Here is the official forecast from your National Weather Service for the Athens listening area. Today, mostly sunny. Highs in the mid-90s. Northeast winds 5 to 10 miles an hour. Tonight, partly cloudy in the evening then clearing. Lows in the mid-70s. Light east winds in the evening, becoming light and variable. Wednesday, sunny. Highs in the mid-90s. East winds 5 to 10 miles an hour. Wednesday night, mostly clear. Lows in the mid-70s. Light northeast winds. And now the extended forecast. Thursday and Thursday night, clear. A slight chance of showers and thunderstorms. Highs in the upper 90s. Lows in the mid-70s. Friday and Friday night, clear. Highs in the upper 90s. Lows in the mid-70s. Independence Day and Saturday night, mostly clear. A slight chance of showers and thunderstorms. Highs in the mid-90s. Lows in the mid-70s. Sunday and Sunday night, partly cloudy. A chance of showers and thunderstorms. Highs in the mid-90s. Lows in the mid-70s. Monday and Monday night, partly cloudy. A chance of showers and thunderstorms. Highs in the lower 90s. Lows in the mid-70s. For more detailed weather, water, and climate information, please visit our website at weather.gov/Atlanta. This advisory is for the following counties in Georgia: Barrow, Clark, Greene, Jackson, Morgan, Oconee, and Walton. What? Heat index values up to 107 expected. Where? Portions of central, east central, north central, northeast, northwest, southeast, and west central Georgia. When? From noon today to 8 p.m. Eastern Daylight Time this evening. Impacts: hot temperatures and high humidity may cause heat illnesses. 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To reduce risk during outdoor work, the Occupational Safety and Health Administration recommends scheduling frequent rest breaks in shaded or air-conditioned environments. Anyone overcome by heat should be moved to a cool and shaded location. Heat stroke is an emergency. Call 911. The current time is 11:23 a.m. Eastern Daylight Time. Here are the 11 a.m. weather observations from around the area. At Athens, it was partly sunny. The temperature was 88 degrees, dew point 75 degrees, relative humidity 65%, with a heat index of 97, wind variable at 3 miles an hour, pressure was 30.16 inches and steady. At Gainesville. At Winder, it was partly sunny. The temperature was 82. At Greensboro, it was sunny and 88, wind southeast at 5. At Jefferson, it was cloudy and 85, wind east at 5. At Monroe, it was partly sunny. At Albertton, it was mostly sunny and 87, wind northeast at 5. Elsewhere across Georgia, at Atlanta it was mostly sunny and 87, wind east at 5. At Cartersville, it was sunny and 88, wind calm. At Lawrenceville, it was mostly sunny and 86, wind variable at 5. At Macon,

was sunny and 87, wind calm. At Rome, the temperature was 87, wind variable at 5. At Augusta, it was sunny and 86, wind calm. At Savannah, it was partly sunny and 87, wind northeast at 8. Elsewhere across the region, at Chattanooga, it was mostly sunny and 90, wind variable at 3. At Asheville, it was mostly sunny and 79, wind south at 3. At Greenville-Spartanburg, it was sunny and 85, wind east at 5. Here is the hazardous weather outlook. This hazardous weather outlook is for North and Central Georgia. For today and tonight, a heat advisory is in effect for portions of West and Central Georgia from 12 p.m. to 8 p.m. Eastern Daylight Time Tuesday. Heat index values are expected to reach into the mid to upper 100s this afternoon. Isolated to scattered showers and thunderstorms are expected this afternoon and evening, with the highest chances in West Central Georgia. A few storms may become strong to severe, capable of producing damaging wind gusts, heavy rainfall, and frequent lightning. And now the extended outlook for the period Wednesday through Monday. Hot conditions persist through much of the week, with heat index values forecast to be in the 100s each day. Isolated to scattered thunderstorms will be possible each day this week, with highest chances in the afternoon and evening hours. Spotter information statement, spotter activation will not be needed through tonight. Here is the official forecast from your National Weather Service for the Athens listening area. Today, mostly sunny. Highs in the mid-90s. Northeast winds 5 to 10 miles an hour. Tonight, partly cloudy in the evening then clearing. Lows in the mid-70s. Light east winds in the evening, becoming light and variable. Wednesday, sunny. Highs in the mid-90s. East winds 5 to 10 miles an hour. Wednesday night, mostly clear. Lows in the mid-70s. Light northeast winds. And now the extended forecast. Thursday and Thursday night, clear. A slight chance of showers and thunderstorms. Highs in the upper 90s. Lows in the mid-70s. Friday and Friday night, clear. Highs in the upper 90s. Lows in the mid-70s. Independence Day and Saturday night, mostly clear. A slight chance of showers and thunderstorms. Highs in the mid-90s. Lows in the mid-70s. Sunday and Sunday night, partly cloudy. A chance of showers and thunderstorms. Highs in the mid-90s. Lows in the mid-70s. Monday and Monday night, partly cloudy. A chance of showers and thunderstorms. Highs in the lower 90s. Lows in the mid-70s. For more detailed weather, water, and climate information, please visit our website at weather.gov/Atlanta. This advisory is for the following counties in Georgia: Barrow, Clark, Greene, Jackson, Morgan, Oconee, and Walton. What? Heat index values up to 107 expected. Where? Portions of central, east central, north central, northeast, northwest, southeast, and west central Georgia. When? From noon today to 8 p.m. Eastern Daylight Time this evening. Impacts: hot temperatures and high humidity may cause heat illnesses. 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To reduce risk during outdoor work, the Occupational Safety and Health Administration recommends scheduling frequent rest breaks in shaded or air-conditioned environments. Anyone overcome by heat should be moved to a cool and shaded location. Heat stroke is an emergency. Call 911. The current time is 11:29 a.m. Eastern Daylight Time. Here are the 11 a.m. weather observations from around the area. At Athens, it was partly sunny. The temperature was 88 degrees, dew point 75 degrees, relative humidity 65%, with a heat index of 97, wind variable at 3 miles an hour, pressure was 30.16 inches and steady. At Gainesville,

reminder, it was partly sunny. The temperature was 82. At Greensboro, it was sunny and 88, wind southeast at 5. At Jefferson, it was cloudy and 85, wind east at 5. At Monroe, it was partly sunny. At Albertton, it was mostly sunny and 87, wind northeast at 5. Elsewhere across Georgia, at Atlanta it was mostly sunny and 87, wind east at 5. At Cartersville, it was sunny and 88, wind calm. At Lawrenceville, it was mostly sunny and 86, wind variable at 5. At Macon, it was sunny and 87, wind calm. At Rome, the temperature was 87, wind variable at 5. At Augusta, it was sunny and 86, wind calm. At Savannah, it was partly sunny and 87, wind northeast at 8. Elsewhere across the region, at Chattanooga, it was mostly sunny and 90, wind variable at 3. At Asheville, it was mostly sunny and 79, wind south at 3. At Greenville-Spartanburg, it was sunny and 85, wind east at 5. Here is the hazardous weather outlook. This hazardous weather outlook is for North and Central Georgia. For today and tonight, a heat advisory is in effect for portions of West and Central Georgia from 12 p.m. to 8 p.m. Eastern Daylight Time Tuesday. Heat index values are expected to reach into the mid to upper 100s this afternoon. Isolated to scattered showers and thunderstorms are expected this afternoon and evening, with the highest chances in West Central Georgia. A few storms may become strong to severe, capable of producing damaging wind gusts, heavy rainfall, and frequent lightning. And now the extended outlook for the period Wednesday through Monday. Hot conditions persist through much of the week, with heat index values forecast to be in the 100s each day. Isolated to scattered thunderstorms will be possible each day this week, with highest chances in the afternoon and evening hours. Spotter information statement, spotter activation will not be needed through tonight. Here is the official forecast from your National Weather Service for the Athens listening area. Today, mostly sunny. Highs in the mid-90s. Northeast winds 5 to 10 miles an hour. Tonight, partly cloudy in the evening then clearing. Lows in the mid-70s. Light east winds in the evening, becoming light and variable. Wednesday, sunny. Highs in the mid-90s. East winds 5 to 10 miles an hour. Wednesday night, mostly clear. Lows in the mid-70s. Light northeast winds. And now the extended forecast. Thursday and Thursday night, clear. A slight chance of showers and thunderstorms. Highs in the upper 90s. Lows in the mid-70s. Friday and Friday night, clear. Highs in the upper 90s. Lows in the mid-70s. Independence Day and Saturday night, mostly clear. A slight chance of showers and thunderstorms. Highs in the mid-90s. Lows in the mid-70s. Sunday and Sunday night, partly cloudy. A slight chance of showers and thunderstorms. Highs in the mid-90s. Lows in the mid-70s. Sunday and Sunday night, partly cloudy. A chance of showers and thunderstorms. Highs in the mid-90s. Lows in the mid-70s. Monday and Monday night, partly cloudy. A chance of showers and thunderstorms. Highs in the lower 90s. Lows in the mid-70s. For more detailed weather, water, and climate information, please visit our website at weather.gov/Atlanta. This advisory is for the following counties in Georgia: Barrow, Clark, Greene, Jackson, Morgan, Oconee, and Walton. What? Heat index values up to 107 expected. Where? Portions of central, east central, north central, northeast, northwest, southeast, and west central Georgia. When? From noon today to 8 p.m. Eastern Daylight Time this evening. Impacts: hot temperatures and high humidity may cause heat illnesses. 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

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Anyone overcome by heat should be moved to a cool and shaded location. Heat stroke is an emergency. Call 911. The current time is 11:34 a.m. Eastern Daylight Time. Here are the 11 a.m. weather observations from around the area. At Athens, it was partly sunny. The temperature was 88 degrees, dew point 75 degrees, relative humidity 65%, with a heat index of 97, wind variable at 3 miles an hour, pressure was 30.16 inches and steady. At Gainesville, at Winder, it was partly sunny, the temperature was 82. At Greensboro, it was sunny and 88, wind southeast at 5. At Jefferson, it was cloudy and 85, wind east at 5. At Monroe, it was partly sunny. At Albertton, it was mostly sunny and 87, wind northeast at 5. Elsewhere across Georgia, at Atlanta it was mostly sunny and 87, wind east at 5. At Cartersville, it was sunny and 88, wind calm. At Lawrenceville, it was mostly sunny and 86, wind variable at 5. At Macon, it was sunny and 87, wind calm. At Rome, the temperature was 87, wind variable at 5. At Augusta, it was sunny and 86, wind calm. At Savannah, it was partly sunny and 87, wind northeast at 8. Elsewhere across the region, at Chattanooga, it was mostly sunny and 90, wind variable at 3. At Asheville, it was mostly sunny and 79, wind south at 3. At Greenville-Spartanburg, it was sunny and 85, wind east at 5. Here is the hazardous weather outlook. This hazardous weather outlook is for North and Central Georgia. For today and tonight, a heat advisory is in effect for portions of West and Central Georgia from 12 p.m. to 8 p.m. Eastern Daylight Time Tuesday. Heat index values are expected to reach into the mid to upper 100s this afternoon. Isolated to scattered showers and thunderstorms are expected this afternoon and evening, with the highest chances in West Central Georgia. A few storms may become strong to severe, capable of producing damaging wind gusts, heavy rainfall, and frequent lightning. And now the extended outlook for the period Wednesday through Monday. Hot conditions persist through much of the week, with heat index values forecast to be in the 100s each day. Isolated to scattered thunderstorms will be possible each day this week, with highest chances in the afternoon and evening hours. Spotter information statement, spotter activation will not be needed through tonight. Here is the official forecast from your National Weather Service for the Athens listening area. Today, mostly sunny. Highs in the mid-90s. Northeast winds 5 to 10 miles an hour. Tonight, partly cloudy in the evening then clearing. Lows in the mid-70s. Light east winds in the evening, becoming light and variable. Wednesday, sunny. Highs in the mid-90s. East winds 5 to 10 miles an hour. Wednesday night, mostly clear. Lows in the mid-70s. Light northeast winds. And now the extended forecast. Thursday and Thursday night, clear. A slight chance of showers and thunderstorms. Highs in the upper 90s. Lows in the mid-70s. Friday and Friday night, clear. Highs in the upper 90s. Lows in the mid-70s. Independence Day and Saturday night, mostly clear. A slight chance of showers and thunderstorms. Highs in the mid-90s. Lows in the mid-70s. Sunday and Sunday night, partly cloudy. A chance of showers and thunderstorms. Highs in the mid-90s. Lows in the mid-70s. Monday and Monday night, partly cloudy. A chance of showers and thunderstorms. Highs in the lower 90s. Lows in the mid-70s. For more detailed weather, water,

climate information, please visit our website at weather.gov/Atlanta. This advisory is for the following counties in Georgia: Barrow, Clark, Greene, Jackson, Morgan, Oconee, and Walton. What? Heat index values up to 107 expected. Where? Portions of central, east central, north central, northeast, northwest, southeast, and west central Georgia. When? From noon today to 8 p.m. Eastern Daylight Time this evening. Impacts. Hot temperatures and high humidity may cause heat illnesses. 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You can also like your Peachtree City National Weather Service on Facebook or follow NWS Atlanta on Twitter. The current time is 11:41 a.m. Eastern Daylight Time. Here are the 11 a.m. weather observations from around the area. At Athens, it was partly sunny. The temperature was 88 degrees, dew point 75 degrees, relative humidity 65%, with a heat index of 97, wind variable at 3 miles an hour, pressure was 30.16 inches and steady. At Gainesville, at Winder, it was partly sunny. The temperature was 82. At Greensboro, it was sunny and 88, wind southeast at 5. At Jefferson, it was cloudy and 85, wind east at 5. At Monroe, it was partly sunny. At Elberton, it was mostly sunny and 87, wind northeast at 5. Elsewhere across Georgia, at Atlanta it was mostly sunny and 87, wind east at 5. At Cartersville, it was sunny and 88, wind calm. At Lawrenceville, it was mostly sunny and 86, wind variable at 5. At Macon, it was sunny and 87, wind calm. At Rome, the temperature was 87, wind variable at 5. At Augusta, it was sunny and 86, wind calm. At Savannah, it was partly sunny and 87, wind northeast at 8. Elsewhere across the region, at Chattanooga, it was mostly sunny and 90, wind variable at 3. At Asheville, it was mostly sunny and 79, wind south at 3. At Greenville-Spartanburg, it was sunny and 85, wind east at 5. Here is the hazardous weather outlook. This hazardous weather outlook is for north and central Georgia. For today and tonight, a heat advisory is in effect for portions of west and central Georgia from 12 p.m. to 8 p.m. Eastern Daylight Time Tuesday. Heat index values are expected to reach into the mid to upper 100s this afternoon. Isolated to scattered showers and thunderstorms are expected this afternoon and evening, with the highest chances in west-central Georgia. A few storms may become strong to severe, capable of producing damaging wind gusts, heavy rainfall, and frequent lightning. And now the extended outlook for the period Wednesday through Monday. Hot conditions persist through much of the week, with heat index values forecast to be in the 100s each day. Isolated to scattered thunderstorms will be possible each day this week, with highest chances in the afternoon and evening hours. Spotter information statement. Spotter activation will not be needed through tonight. Here is the official forecast from your National Weather Service for the Athens listening area.

mostly sunny. Highs in the mid-90s. Northeast winds 5 to 10 miles an hour. Tonight, partly cloudy in the evening, then clearing. Lows in the mid-70s. Light east winds in the evening, becoming light and variable. Wednesday, sunny. Highs in the mid-90s. East winds 5 to 10 miles an hour. Wednesday night, mostly clear. Lows in the mid-70s. Light northeast winds. And now the extended forecast. Thursday and Thursday night, clear. A slight chance of showers and thunderstorms. Highs in the upper 90s. Lows in the mid-70s. Friday and Friday night, clear. Highs in the upper 90s. Lows in the mid-70s. Independence Day and Saturday night, mostly clear. A slight chance of showers and thunderstorms. Highs in the mid-90s. Lows in the mid-70s. Sunday and Sunday night, partly cloudy. A chance of showers and thunderstorms. Highs in the mid-90s. Lows in the mid-70s. Monday and Monday night, partly cloudy. A chance of showers and thunderstorms. Highs in the lower 90s. Lows in the mid-70s. For more detailed weather, water, and climate information, please visit our website at weather.gov/Atlanta. This advisory is for the following counties in Georgia: Barrow, Clark, Greene, Jackson, Morgan, Oconee, and Walton. What? Heat index values up to 107 expected. Where? Portions of central, east central, north central, northeast, northwest, southeast, and west central Georgia. When? From noon today to 8 p.m. Eastern Daylight Time this evening. Impacts: hot temperatures and high humidity may cause heat illnesses. 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Anyone overcome by heat should be moved to a cool and shaded location. Heat stroke is an emergency. Call 911. The current time is 11:46 a.m. Eastern Daylight Time. Here are the 11 a.m. weather observations from around the area. At Athens, it was partly sunny. The temperature was 88 degrees, dew point 75 degrees, relative humidity 65%, with a heat index of 97, wind variable at 3 miles an hour, pressure was 30.16 inches and steady. At Gainesville, at Winder, it was partly sunny, the temperature was 82. At Greensboro, it was sunny and 88, wind southeast at 5. At Jefferson, it was cloudy and 85, wind east at 5. At Monroe, it was partly sunny. At Albertton, it was mostly sunny and 87, wind northeast at 5. Elsewhere across Georgia, at Atlanta it was mostly sunny and 87, wind east at 5. At Cartersville, it was sunny and 88, wind calm. At Lawrenceville, it was mostly sunny and 86, wind variable at 5. At Macon, it was sunny and 87, wind calm. At Rome, the temperature was 87, wind variable at 5. At Augusta, it was sunny and 86, wind calm. At Savannah, it was partly sunny and 87, wind northeast at 8. Elsewhere across the region, at Chattanooga, it was mostly sunny and 90, wind variable at 3. At Asheville, it was mostly sunny and 79, wind south at 3. At Greenville-Spartanburg, it was sunny and 85, wind east at 5. Here is the hazardous weather outlook. This hazardous weather outlook is for North and Central Georgia. For today and tonight, a heat advisory is in effect for portions of West and Central Georgia from 12 p.m. to 8 p.m. Eastern Daylight Time Tuesday. Heat index values are expected to reach into the mid to upper 100s this afternoon.
Isolated to scattered showers and thunderstorms are expected this afternoon and evening, with the highest chances in west central Georgia. A few storms may become strong to severe, capable of producing damaging wind gusts, heavy rainfall, and frequent lightning. And now the extended outlook for the period Wednesday through Monday. Hot conditions persist through much of the week, with heat index values forecast to be in the 100s each day. Isolated to scattered thunderstorms will be possible each day this week, with highest chances in the afternoon and evening hours. Spotter information statement. Spotter activation will not be needed through tonight. Here is the official forecast from your National Weather Service for the Athens listening area. Today, mostly sunny. Highs in the mid-90s. Northeast winds 5 to 10 miles an hour. Tonight, partly cloudy in the evening then clearing. Lows in the mid-70s. Light east winds in the evening, becoming light and variable. Wednesday, sunny. Highs in the mid-90s. East winds 5 to 10 miles an hour. Wednesday night, mostly clear. Lows in the mid-70s. Light northeast winds. And now the extended forecast. Thursday and Thursday night, clear. A slight chance of showers and thunderstorms. Highs in the upper 90s. Lows in the mid-70s. Friday and Friday night, clear. Highs in the upper 90s. Lows in the mid-70s. Independence Day and Saturday night, mostly clear. A slight chance of showers and thunderstorms. Highs in the mid-90s. Lows in the mid-70s. Sunday and Sunday night, partly cloudy. A chance of showers and thunderstorms. Highs in the mid-90s. Lows in the mid-70s. Monday and Monday night, partly cloudy. A chance of showers and thunderstorms. Highs in the lower 90s. Lows in the mid-70s. For more detailed weather, water, and climate information, please visit our website at weather.gov/Atlanta. This advisory is for the following counties in Georgia: Barrow, Clark, Greene, Jackson, Morgan, Oconee, and Walton. What? Heat index values up to 107 expected. Where? Portions of central, east central, northeast, northwest, southeast, and west central Georgia. When? From noon today to 8 p.m. Eastern Daylight Time this evening. Impacts: hot temperatures and high humidity may cause heat illnesses. Drink plenty of fluids, stay in an air-conditioned room, stay out of the sun, and check up on relatives and neighbors. To reduce risk during outdoor work, the Occupational Safety and Health Administration recommends scheduling frequent rest breaks in shaded or air-conditioned environments. Anyone overcome by heat should be moved to a cool and shaded location. Heat stroke is an emergency. Call 911. This advisory is for the following counties in Georgia: Barrow, Clark, Greene, Jackson, Morgan, Oconee, and Walton. What? Heat index values up to 107 expected. Where? Portions of central, east central, northeast, northwest, southeast, and west central Georgia. When? Until 8 p.m. Eastern Daylight Time this evening. Impacts: hot temperatures and high humidity may cause heat illnesses. 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To reduce risk during outdoor work, the Occupational Safety and Health Administration recommends scheduling frequent rest breaks in shaded or air-conditioned environments. Anyone overcome by heat should be moved to a cool and shaded location. Heat stroke is an emergency. Call 911. The current time is 11:53 a.m. Eastern Daylight Time. Here are the 11 a.m. weather observations from around the area. At Athens, it was partly sunny, the temperature was 88 degrees, dew point 75 degrees, relative humidity 65%, with a heat index of 97, wind variable at 3 miles an hour, pressure was 30.16 inches and steady. At Gainesville,
At Winder, it was partly sunny. The temperature was 82. At Greensboro, it was sunny and 82.

Wind southeast at 5. At Jefferson, it was cloudy and 85. Wind east at 5. At Monroe, it was partly sunny. At Alberton, it was mostly sunny and 87. Wind northeast at 5. Elsewhere across Georgia, at Atlanta it was mostly sunny and 87, wind east at 5. At Cartersville, it was sunny and 88, wind calm. At Lawrenceville, it was mostly sunny and 86, wind variable at 5. At Macon, it was sunny and 87, wind calm. At Rome, the temperature was 87, wind variable at 5. At Augusta, it was sunny and 86, wind calm. At Savannah, it was partly sunny and 87, wind northeast at 8. Elsewhere across the region, at Chattanooga, it was mostly sunny and 90, wind variable at 3. At Asheville, it was mostly sunny and 79, wind south at 3. At Greenville-Spartanburg, it was sunny and 85, wind east at 5. Here is the hazardous weather outlook. This hazardous weather outlook is for North and Central Georgia. For today and tonight, a heat advisory is in effect for portions of West and Central Georgia from 12 p.m. to 8 p.m. Eastern Daylight Time Tuesday. Heat index values are expected to reach into the mid to upper 100s this afternoon. Isolated to scattered showers and thunderstorms are expected this afternoon and evening, with the highest chances in west central Georgia. A few storms may become strong to severe, capable of producing damaging wind gusts, heavy rainfall, and frequent lightning. And now the extended outlook for the period Wednesday through Monday. Hot conditions persist through much of the week, with heat index values forecast to be in the 100s each day. Isolated to scattered thunderstorms will be possible each day this week, with highest chances in the afternoon and evening hours. Spotter information statement, spotter activation will not be needed through tonight. Here is the official forecast from your National Weather Service for the Athens listening area. Today, mostly sunny. Highs in the mid-90s. Northeast winds 5 to 10 miles an hour. Tonight, partly cloudy in the evening then clearing. Lows in the mid-70s. Light east winds in the evening, becoming light and variable. Wednesday, sunny. Highs in the mid-90s. East winds 5 to 10 miles an hour. Wednesday night, mostly clear. Lows in the mid-70s. Light northeast winds. And now the extended forecast. Thursday and Thursday night, clear. A slight chance of showers and thunderstorms. Highs in the upper 90s. Lows in the mid-70s. Friday and Friday night, clear. Highs in the upper 90s. Lows in the mid-70s. Independence Day and Saturday night, mostly clear. A slight chance of showers and thunderstorms. Highs in the mid-90s. Lows in the mid-70s. Sunday and Sunday night, partly cloudy. A chance of showers and thunderstorms. Highs in the mid-90s. Lows in the mid-70s. Monday and Monday night, partly cloudy. A chance of showers and thunderstorms. Highs in the lower 90s. Lows in the mid-70s. For more detailed weather, water, and climate information, please visit our website at weather.gov/Atlanta. Here is the official forecast from your National Weather Service for the Athens listening area. This afternoon, mostly sunny. Highs in the mid-90s. Northeast winds 5 to 10 miles an hour. Tonight, partly cloudy in the evening then clearing. Lows in the mid-70s. Light east winds in the evening, becoming light and variable. Wednesday, sunny. Highs in the mid-90s. East winds 5 to 10 miles an hour. Wednesday night, mostly clear. Lows in the mid-70s. Light northeast winds. And now the extended forecast. Thursday and Thursday night, clear. A slight chance of showers and thunderstorms. Highs in the upper 90s. Lows in the mid-70s. Friday

Friday night, clear. Highs in the upper 90s. Lows in the mid-70s. Independence Day and Saturday night, mostly clear. A slight chance of showers and thunderstorms. Highs in the mid-90s. Lows in the mid-70s. Sunday and Sunday night, partly cloudy. A chance of showers and thunderstorms. Highs in the mid-90s. Lows in the mid-70s. Monday and Monday night, partly cloudy. A chance of showers and thunderstorms. Highs in the lower 90s. Lows in the mid-70s. For more detailed weather, water, and climate information, please visit our website at weather.gov/Atlanta. This advisory is for the following counties in Georgia: Barrow, Clark, Greene, Jackson, Morgan, Oconee, and Walton. What? Heat index values up to 107 expected. Where? Portions of central, east central, northeast, northwest, southeast, and west central Georgia. When? From noon today to 8 p.m. Eastern Daylight Time this evening. Impacts: hot temperatures and high humidity may cause heat illnesses. Drink plenty of fluids, stay in an air-conditioned room, stay out of the sun, and check up on relatives and neighbors. To reduce risk during outdoor work, the Occupational Safety and Health Administration recommends scheduling frequent rest breaks in shaded or air-conditioned environments. Anyone overcome by heat should be moved to a cool and shaded location. Heat stroke is an emergency. Call 911. This advisory is for the following counties in Georgia: Barrow, Clark, Greene, Jackson, Morgan, Oconee, and Walton. What? Heat index values up to 107 expected. Where? Portions of central, east central, northeast, northwest, southeast, and west central Georgia. When? Until 8 p.m. Eastern Daylight Time this evening. Impacts: hot temperatures and high humidity may cause heat illnesses. 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To reduce risk during outdoor work, the Occupational Safety and Health Administration recommends scheduling frequent rest breaks in shaded or air-conditioned environments. Anyone overcome by heat should be moved to a cool and shaded location. Heat stroke is an emergency. Call 911. The current time is 12:02 p.m. Eastern Daylight Time. Here are the 11 a.m. weather observations from around the area. At Athens, it was partly sunny. The temperature was 88 degrees, dew point 75 degrees, relative humidity 65%, with a heat index of 97, wind variable at 3 miles an hour, pressure was 30.16 inches and steady. At Gainesville, at Winder, it was partly sunny. The temperature was 82. At Greensboro, it was sunny and 88, wind southeast at 5. At Jefferson, it was cloudy and 85, wind east at 5. At Monroe, it was partly sunny. At Albertton, it was mostly sunny and 87, wind northeast at 5. Elsewhere across Georgia, at Atlanta it was mostly sunny and 87, wind east at 5. At Cartersville, it was sunny and 88, wind calm. At Lawrenceville, it was mostly sunny and 86, wind variable at 5. At Macon, it was sunny and 87, wind calm. At Rome, the temperature was 87, wind variable at 5. At Augusta, it was sunny and 86, wind calm. At Savannah, it was partly sunny and 87, wind northeast at 8. Elsewhere across the region, at Chattanooga, it was mostly sunny and 90, wind variable at 3. At Asheville, it was mostly sunny and 79, wind south at 3. At Greenville-Spartanburg, it was sunny and 85, wind east at 5. Here is the hazardous weather outlook. This hazardous weather outlook is for North and Central Georgia. For today and tonight, a heat advisory is in effect for portions of West and Central Georgia from 12 p.m. to 8 p.m. Eastern Daylight Time Tuesday.
heat index values are expected to reach into the mid to upper 100s this afternoon. Isolated to scattered showers and thunderstorms are expected this afternoon and evening, with the highest chances in west central Georgia. A few storms may become strong to severe, capable of producing damaging wind gusts, heavy rainfall, and frequent lightning. And now the extended outlook for the period Wednesday through Monday. Hot conditions persist through much of the week, with heat index values forecast to be in the 100s each day. Isolated to scattered thunderstorms will be possible each day this week, with highest chances in the afternoon and evening hours. Spotter information statement. Spotter activation will not be needed through tonight. Here is the official forecast from your National Weather Service for the Athens listening area. This afternoon, mostly sunny. Highs in the mid-90s. Northeast winds 5 to 10 miles an hour. Tonight, partly cloudy in the evening then clearing. Lows in the mid-70s. Light east winds in the evening, becoming light and variable. Wednesday, sunny. Highs in the mid-90s. East winds 5 to 10 miles an hour. Wednesday night, mostly clear. Lows in the mid-70s. Light northeast winds. And now the extended forecast. Thursday and Thursday night, clear. A slight chance of showers and thunderstorms. Highs in the upper 90s. Lows in the mid-70s. Friday and Friday night, clear. Highs in the upper 90s. Lows in the mid-70s. Independence Day and Saturday night, mostly clear. A slight chance of showers and thunderstorms. Highs in the mid-90s. Lows in the mid-70s. Sunday and Sunday night, partly cloudy. A chance of showers and thunderstorms. Highs in the mid-90s. Lows in the mid-70s. Monday and Monday night, partly cloudy. A chance of showers and thunderstorms. Highs in the lower 90s. Lows in the mid-70s. For more detailed weather, water, and climate information, please visit our website at weather.gov/Atlanta. This advisory is for the following counties in Georgia: Barrow, Clark, Greene, Jackson, Morgan, Oconee, and Walton. What? Heat index values up to 107 expected. Where? Portions of central, east central, north central, northeast, northwest, southeast, and west central Georgia. When? From noon today to 8 p.m. Eastern Daylight Time this evening. Impacts: hot temperatures and high humidity may cause heat illnesses. Drink plenty of fluids, stay in an air-conditioned room, stay out of the sun, and check up on relatives and neighbors. To reduce risk during outdoor work, the Occupational Safety and Health Administration recommends scheduling frequent rest breaks in shaded or air-conditioned environments. Anyone overcome by heat should be moved to a cool and shaded location. Heat stroke is an emergency. Call 911. This advisory is for the following counties in Georgia: Barrow, Clark, Greene, Jackson, Morgan, Oconee, and Walton. What? Heat index values up to 107 expected. Where? Portions of central, east central, northeast, northwest, southeast, and west central Georgia. When? Until 8 p.m. Eastern Daylight Time this evening. Impacts: hot temperatures and high humidity may cause heat illnesses. 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Anyone overcome by heat should be moved to a cool and shaded location. Heat stroke is an emergency. Call 911. The current time is 12:08 p.m. Eastern Daylight Time. Here are the noon weather observations from around the area. At Athens, it was mostly sunny. The temperature was 89 degrees, dew point 75 degrees, relative humidity 63%, with a heat index of 99, wind calm,
pressure was 30.16 inches and

steady. At Gainesville. At Winder, it was mostly sunny. The temperature was 86. At Greensboro, it was mostly sunny and 90. Wind variable at 6 gusting to 14. At Jefferson, it was partly sunny and 88. Wind east at 6. At Monroe, it was mostly sunny. At Albertton, it was sunny and 90. Wind east at 7. At Canyon, it was mostly sunny and 90. Wind northeast at 6. Elsewhere across Georgia, at Atlanta it was mostly sunny and 90. Wind southeast at 6. At Cartersville, it was sunny and 91. Wind variable at 3. At Lawrenceville, it was mostly sunny and 87. Wind northeast at 5. At Macon, it was sunny and 90. Wind variable at 3. At Rome, the temperature was 90. Wind variable at 3. At Augusta, it was sunny and 87. Wind calm. At Savannah, it was partly sunny and 90. Wind northeast at 6. Elsewhere across the region, at Chattanooga, it was mostly sunny and 93. Wind northeast at 6. At Asheville, it was partly sunny and 83. Wind variable at 3. At Greenville-Spartanburg, it was sunny and 87, wind calm. Here is the hazardous weather outlook. This hazardous weather outlook is for north and central Georgia. For today and tonight, a heat advisory is in effect for portions of west and central Georgia from 12 p.m. to 8 p.m. Eastern Daylight Time Tuesday. Heat index values are expected to reach into the mid to upper 100s this afternoon. Isolated to scattered showers and thunderstorms are expected this afternoon and evening, with the highest chances in west-central Georgia. A few storms may become strong to severe, capable of producing damaging wind gusts, heavy rainfall, and frequent lightning. And now the extended outlook for the period Wednesday through Monday. Hot conditions persist through much of the week, with heat index values forecast to be in the 100s each day. Isolated to scattered thunderstorms will be possible each day this week, with highest chances in the afternoon and evening hours. Spotter information statement, spotter activation will not be needed through tonight. Here is the official forecast from your National Weather Service for the Athens listening area. This afternoon, mostly sunny. Highs in the mid-90s. Northeast winds 5 to 10 miles an hour. Tonight, partly cloudy in the evening then clearing. Lows in the mid-70s. Light east winds in the evening, becoming light and variable. Wednesday, sunny. Highs in the mid-90s. East winds 5 to 10 miles an hour. Wednesday night, mostly clear. Lows in the mid-70s. Light northeast winds. And now the extended forecast. Thursday and Thursday night, clear. A slight chance of showers and thunderstorms. Highs in the upper 90s. Lows in the mid-70s. Friday and Friday night, clear. Highs in the upper 90s. Lows in the mid-70s. Independence Day and Saturday night, mostly clear. A slight chance of showers and thunderstorms. Highs in the mid-90s. Lows in the mid-70s. Sunday and Sunday night, partly cloudy. A chance of showers and thunderstorms. Highs in the mid-90s. Lows in the mid-70s. Monday and Monday night, partly cloudy. A chance of showers and thunderstorms. Highs in the lower 90s. Lows in the mid-70s. For more detailed weather, water, and climate information, please visit our website at weather.gov/Atlanta. This advisory is for the following counties in Georgia: Barrow, Clark, Greene, Jackson, Morgan, Oconee, and Walton. What? Heat index values up to 107 expected. Where? Portions of central, east central, north central, northeast, northwest, southeast, and west central Georgia. When? From noon today to 8 p.m. Eastern Daylight Time this evening. Impacts: hot temperatures and high humidity may cause heat illnesses. Drink plenty of fluids. Stay in an air-conditioned room.

until 8 p.m. Eastern Daylight Time this evening. Impacts, hot temperatures and high humidity may cause heat illnesses. 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Anyone overcome by heat should be moved to a cool and shaded location. 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Call 911. The current time is 12:15 p.m. Eastern Daylight Time. Here are the noon weather observations from around the area. At Athens, it was mostly sunny. The temperature was 89 degrees, dew point 75 degrees, relative humidity 63%, with a heat index of 99, wind calm, pressure was 30.16 inches and steady. At Gainesville, at Winder, it was mostly sunny. The temperature was 86. At Greensboro, it was mostly sunny and 90, wind variable at 6 gusting to 14. At Jefferson, it was partly sunny and 88, wind east at 6. At Monroe, it was mostly sunny. At Albertton, it was sunny and 90, wind east at 7. At Canyon, it was mostly sunny and 90, wind northeast at 6. Elsewhere across Georgia, at Atlanta it was mostly sunny and 90, wind southeast at 6. At Cartersville, it was sunny and 91, wind variable at 3. At Lawrenceville, it was mostly sunny and 87, wind northeast at 5. At Macon, it was sunny and 90, wind variable at 3. At Rome, the temperature was 90, wind variable at 3. At Augusta, it was sunny and 87, wind calm. At Savannah, it was partly sunny and 90, wind northeast at 6. Elsewhere across the region, at Chattanooga, it was mostly sunny and 93, wind northeast at 6. At Asheville, it was partly sunny and 83, wind variable at 3. At Greenville-Spartanburg, it was sunny and 87, wind calm. Here is the hazardous weather outlook. This hazardous weather outlook is for North and Central Georgia. For today and tonight, a heat advisory is in effect for portions of West and Central Georgia from 12 p.m. to 8 p.m. Eastern Daylight Time Tuesday. Heat index values are expected to reach into the mid to upper 100s this afternoon. Isolated to scattered showers and thunderstorms are expected this afternoon and evening, with the highest chances in West Central Georgia. A few storms may become strong to severe, capable of producing damaging wind gusts, heavy rainfall, and frequent lightning. And now the extended outlook for the period Wednesday through Monday. Hot conditions persist through much of the week, with heat index values forecast to be in the 100s each day. Isolated to scattered thunderstorms will be possible each day this week, with highest chances in the afternoon and evening hours. Spotter information statement. Spotter activation will not be needed through tonight. Here is the official forecast from your National Weather Service for the Athens listening area. This afternoon, mostly sunny. Highs in the mid-90s. Northeast winds 5 to 10 miles an hour. Tonight, partly cloudy in the evening then clearing. Lows in the mid-70s. Light east winds in the evening, becoming light and variable. Wednesday, sunny. Highs in the mid-90s. East winds 5 to 10 miles an hour. Wednesday night, mostly clear. Lows in the mid-70s. Light northeast winds. And now the extended forecast. Thursday and Thursday night, clear. A slight chance of showers and thunderstorms. Highs in the upper 90s. Lows in the mid-70s. Friday and Friday night, clear. Highs in the upper 90s. Lows in the mid-70s. Independence Day and Saturday night, mostly clear. A slight chance of showers and thunderstorms. Highs in the mid-90s. Lows in the mid-70s. Sunday and Sunday night, partly cloudy. A chance of showers and thunderstorms. Highs in the mid-90s.

lows in the mid-70s. Monday and Monday night, partly cloudy. A chance of showers and thunderstorms. Highs in the lower 90s. Lows in the mid-70s. For more detailed weather, water, and climate information, please visit our website at weather.gov/Atlanta. This advisory is for the following counties in Georgia: Barrow, Clark, Greene, Jackson, Morgan, Oconee, and Walton. What? Heat index values up to 107 expected. Where? Portions of central, east central, north central, northeast, northwest, southeast, and west central Georgia. When? From noon today to 8 p.m. Eastern Daylight Time this evening. Impacts: hot temperatures and high humidity may cause heat illnesses. Drink plenty of fluids, stay in an air-conditioned room, stay out of the sun, and check up on relatives and neighbors. To reduce risk during outdoor work, the Occupational Safety and Health Administration recommends scheduling frequent rest breaks in shaded or air-conditioned environments. Anyone overcome by heat should be moved to a cool and shaded location. Heat stroke is an emergency. Call 911. This advisory is for the following counties in Georgia: Barrow, Clark, Greene, Jackson, Morgan, Oconee, and Walton. What? Heat index values up to 107 expected. Where? Portions of central, east central, north central, northeast, northwest, southeast, and west central Georgia. When? Until 8 p.m. Eastern Daylight Time this evening. Impacts: hot temperatures and high humidity may cause heat illnesses. 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To reduce risk during outdoor work, the Occupational Safety and Health Administration recommends scheduling frequent rest breaks in shaded or air-conditioned environments. Anyone overcome by heat should be moved to a cool and shaded location. 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The current time is 12:22 p.m. Eastern Daylight Time. Here are the noon weather observations from around the area. At Athens, it was mostly sunny. The temperature was 89 degrees, dew point 75 degrees, relative humidity 63%, with a heat index of 99, wind calm, pressure was 30.16 inches and steady. At Gainesville, at Winder, it was mostly sunny. The temperature was 86. At Greensboro, it was mostly sunny and 90, wind variable at 6 gusting to 14. At Jefferson, it was partly sunny and 88, wind east at 6. At Monroe, it was mostly sunny. At Albertton, it was sunny and 90, wind east at 7. At Canyon, it was mostly sunny and 90, wind northeast at 6. Elsewhere across Georgia, at Atlanta it was mostly sunny and 90, wind southeast at 6. At Cartersville, it was sunny and 91, wind variable at 3. At Lawrenceville, it was mostly sunny and 87, wind northeast at 5. At Macon, it was sunny and 90, wind variable at 3. At Rome, the temperature was 90, wind variable at 3. At Augusta, it was sunny and 87, wind calm. At Savannah, it was partly sunny and 90, wind northeast at 6. Elsewhere across the region, at Chattanooga, it was mostly sunny and 93, wind northeast at 6. At Asheville, it was partly sunny and 83, wind variable at 3. At Greenville-Spartanburg, it was sunny and 87, wind calm. Here is the hazardous weather outlook. This hazardous weather outlook is for north and central Georgia. For today and tonight, a heat advisory is in effect for portions of west and central Georgia from 12 p.m. to 8 p.m. Eastern Daylight Time Tuesday. Heat index values are expected to reach into the mid to upper 100s this afternoon. Isolated to scattered showers and thunderstorms are expected this afternoon and evening, with the highest chances in west-central Georgia. A few storms may become strong to severe, capable of producing damaging wind gusts, heavy rainfall, and

frequent lightning. And now the extended outlook for the period Wednesday through Monday. Hot conditions persist through much of the week, with heat index values forecast to be in the 100s each day. Isolated to scattered thunderstorms will be possible each day this week, with highest chances in the afternoon and evening hours. Spotter information statement. Spotter activation will not be needed through tonight. Here is the official forecast from your National Weather Service for the Athens listening area. This afternoon, mostly sunny. Highs in the mid-90s. Northeast winds 5 to 10 miles an hour. Tonight, partly cloudy in the evening then clearing. Lows in the mid-70s. Light east winds in the evening, becoming light and variable. Wednesday, sunny. Highs in the mid-90s. East winds 5 to 10 miles an hour. Wednesday night, mostly clear. Lows in the mid-70s. Light northeast winds. And now the extended forecast. Thursday and Thursday night, clear. A slight chance of showers and thunderstorms. Highs in the upper 90s. Lows in the mid-70s. Friday and Friday night, clear. Highs in the upper 90s. Lows in the mid-70s. Independence Day and Saturday night, mostly clear. A slight chance of showers and thunderstorms. Highs in the mid-90s. Lows in the mid-70s. Sunday and Sunday night, partly cloudy. A chance of showers and thunderstorms. Highs in the mid-90s. Lows in the mid-70s. Monday and Monday night, partly cloudy. A chance of showers and thunderstorms. Highs in the lower 90s. Lows in the mid-70s. For more detailed weather, water, and climate information, please visit our website at weather.gov/Atlanta. This advisory is for the following counties in Georgia: Barrow, Clark, Greene, Jackson, Morgan, Oconee, and Walton. What? Heat index values up to 107 expected. Where? Portions of central, east central, north central, northeast, northwest, southeast, and west central Georgia. When? From noon today to 8 p.m. Eastern Daylight Time this evening. Impacts. Hot temperatures and high humidity may cause heat illnesses. Drink plenty of fluids, stay in an air-conditioned room, stay out of the sun, and check up on relatives and neighbors. To reduce risk during outdoor work, the Occupational Safety and Health Administration recommends scheduling frequent rest breaks in shaded or air-conditioned environments. Anyone overcome by heat should be moved to a cool and shaded location. Heat stroke is an emergency. Call 911. This advisory is for the following counties in Georgia: Barrow, Clark, Greene, Jackson, Morgan, Oconee, and Walton. What? Heat index values up to 107 expected. Where? Portions of central, east central, north central, northeast, northwest, southeast, and west central Georgia. When? Until 8 p.m. Eastern Daylight Time this evening. Impacts. Hot temperatures and high humidity may cause heat illnesses. 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To reduce risk during outdoor work, the Occupational Safety and Health Administration recommends scheduling frequent rest breaks in shaded or air-conditioned environments. Anyone overcome by heat should be moved to a cool and shaded location. Heat stroke is an emergency. Call 911. The current time is 12:29 p.m. Eastern Daylight Time. Here are the noon weather observations from around the area. At Athens, it was mostly sunny. The temperature was 89 degrees, dew point 75 degrees, relative humidity 63%, with a heat index of 99, wind calm, pressure was 30.16 inches and steady. At Gainesville, at Winder, it was mostly sunny. The temperature was 86. At Greensboro, it was mostly sunny and 90, wind variable at 6 gusting to 14. At Jefferson, it was partly sunny and 88, wind east at 6.

Monroe, it was mostly sunny. At Albertton, it was sunny and 90, wind east at 7. At Canyon, it was mostly sunny and 90, wind northeast at 6. Elsewhere across Georgia, at Atlanta it was mostly sunny and 90, wind southeast at 6. At Cartersville, it was sunny and 91, wind variable at 3. At Lawrenceville, it was mostly sunny and 87, wind northeast at 5. At Macon, it was sunny and 90, wind variable at 3. At Rome, the temperature was 90, wind variable at 3. At Augusta, it was sunny and 87, wind calm. At Savannah, it was partly sunny and 90, wind northeast at 6. Elsewhere across the region, at Chattanooga, it was mostly sunny and 93, wind northeast at 6. At Asheville, it was partly sunny and 83, wind variable at 3. At Greenville-Spartanburg, it was sunny and 87, wind calm. Here is the hazardous weather outlook. This hazardous weather outlook is for North and Central Georgia. For today and tonight, a heat advisory is in effect for portions of West and Central Georgia from 12 p.m. to 8 p.m. Eastern Daylight Time Tuesday. Heat index values are expected to reach into the mid to upper 100s this afternoon. Isolated to scattered showers and thunderstorms are expected this afternoon and evening, with the highest chances in West Central Georgia. A few storms may become strong to severe, capable of producing damaging wind gusts, heavy rainfall, and frequent lightning. And now the extended outlook for the period Wednesday through Monday. Hot conditions persist through much of the week, with heat index values forecast to be in the 100s each day. Isolated to scattered thunderstorms will be possible each day this week, with highest chances in the afternoon and evening hours. Spotter information statement, spotter activation will not be needed through tonight. Here is the official forecast from your National Weather Service for the Athens listening area. This afternoon, mostly sunny. Highs in the mid-90s. Northeast winds 5 to 10 miles an hour. Tonight, partly cloudy in the evening then clearing. Lows in the mid-70s. Light east winds in the evening, becoming light and variable. Wednesday, sunny. Highs in the mid-90s. East winds 5 to 10 miles an hour. Wednesday night, mostly clear. Lows in the mid-70s. Light northeast winds. And now the extended forecast. Thursday and Thursday night, clear. Lows in the mid-70s. Light northeast winds. And now the extended forecast. Thursday and Thursday night, clear. A slight chance of showers and thunderstorms. Highs in the upper 90s. Lows in the mid-70s. Friday and Friday night, clear. Highs in the upper 90s. Lows in the mid-70s. Independence Day and Saturday night, mostly clear. A slight chance of showers and thunderstorms. Highs in the mid-90s. Lows in the mid-70s. Sunday and Sunday night, partly cloudy. A chance of showers and thunderstorms. Highs in the mid-90s. Lows in the mid-70s. Monday and Monday night, partly cloudy. A chance of showers and thunderstorms. Highs in the lower 90s. Lows in the mid-70s. For more detailed weather, water, and climate information, please visit our website at weather.gov/Atlanta. This advisory is for the following counties in Georgia: Barrow, Clark, Greene, Jackson, Morgan, Oconee, and Walton. What? Heat index values up to 107 expected. Where? Portions of central, east central, north central, northeast, northwest, southeast, and west central Georgia. When? From noon today to 8 p.m. Eastern Daylight Time this evening. Impacts: hot temperatures and high humidity may cause heat illnesses. 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

recommend scheduling frequent rest breaks in shaded or air-conditioned environments. 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This advisory is for the following counties in Georgia: Barrow, Clark, Greene, Jackson, Morgan, Oconee, and Walton. What? Heat index values up to 107 expected. Where? Portions of central, east central, north central, northeast, northwest, southeast, and west central Georgia. When? Until 8 p.m. Eastern Daylight Time this evening. Impacts: hot temperatures and high humidity may cause heat illnesses. 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The current time is 12:36 p.m. Eastern Daylight Time. Here are the noon weather observations from around the area. At Athens, it was mostly sunny. The temperature was 89 degrees, dew point 75 degrees, relative humidity 63%, with a heat index of 99, wind calm, pressure was 30.16 inches and steady. At Gainesville, at Winder, it was mostly sunny. The temperature was 86. At Greensboro, it was mostly sunny and 90, wind variable at 6 gusting to 14. At Jefferson, it was partly sunny and 88, wind east at 6. At Monroe, it was mostly sunny. At Albertton, it was sunny and 90, wind east at 7. At Canyon, it was mostly sunny and 90, wind northeast at 6. Elsewhere across Georgia, at Atlanta it was mostly sunny and 90, wind southeast at 6. At Cartersville, it was sunny and 91, wind variable at 3. At Lawrenceville, it was mostly sunny and 87, wind northeast at 5. At Macon, it was sunny and 90, wind variable at 3. At Rome, the temperature was 90, wind variable at 3. At Augusta, it was sunny and 87, wind calm. At Savannah, it was partly sunny and 90, wind northeast at 6. Elsewhere across the region, at Chattanooga, it was mostly sunny and 93, wind northeast at 6. At Asheville, it was partly sunny and 83, wind variable at 3. At Greenville-Spartanburg, it was sunny and 87, wind calm. Here is the hazardous weather outlook. This hazardous weather outlook is for North and Central Georgia. For today and tonight, a heat advisory is in effect for portions of West and Central Georgia from 12 p.m. to 8 p.m. Eastern Daylight Time Tuesday. Heat index values are expected to reach into the mid to upper 100s this afternoon. Isolated to scattered showers and thunderstorms are expected this afternoon and evening, with the highest chances in west central Georgia. A few storms may become strong to severe, capable of producing damaging wind gusts, heavy rainfall, and frequent lightning. And now the extended outlook for the period Wednesday through Monday. Hot conditions persist through much of the week, with heat index values forecast to be in the 100s each day. Isolated to scattered thunderstorms will be possible each day this week, with highest chances in the afternoon and evening hours. Spotter information statement: spotter activation will not be needed through tonight. Here is the official forecast from your National Weather Service for the Athens listening area. This afternoon, mostly sunny. Highs in the mid-90s. Northeast winds 5 to 10 miles an hour. Tonight, partly cloudy in the evening then clearing. Lows in the mid-70s. Light east winds in the evening, becoming light and variable. Wednesday, sunny. Highs in the mid-90s. East winds 5 to 10 miles an hour. Wednesday night, mostly clear. Lows in the mid-70s. Light northeast winds. And now the extended forecast.

Thursday and Thursday night, clear. A slight chance of showers and thunderstorms. Highs in the upper 90s. Lows in the mid-70s. Friday and Friday night, clear. Highs in the upper 90s. Lows in the mid-70s. Independence Day and Saturday night, mostly clear. A slight chance of showers and thunderstorms. Highs in the mid-90s. Lows in the mid-70s. Sunday and Sunday night, partly cloudy. A chance of showers and thunderstorms. Highs in the mid-90s. Lows in the mid-70s. Monday and Monday night, partly cloudy. A chance of showers and thunderstorms. Highs in the lower 90s. Lows in the mid-70s. For more detailed weather, water, and climate information, please visit our website at weather.gov/Atlanta. 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This advisory is for the following counties in Georgia: Barrow, Clark, Greene, Jackson, Morgan, Oconee, and Walton. What? Heat index values up to 107 expected. Where? Portions of central, east central, north central, northeast, northwest, southeast, and west central Georgia. When? From noon today to 8 p.m. Eastern Daylight Time this evening. Impacts: hot temperatures and high humidity may cause heat illnesses. Drink plenty of fluids, stay in an air-conditioned room, stay out of the sun, and check up on relatives and neighbors. To reduce risk during outdoor work, the Occupational Safety and Health Administration recommends scheduling frequent rest breaks in shaded or air-conditioned environments. Anyone overcome by heat should be moved to a cool and shaded location. Heat stroke is an emergency. Call 911. This advisory is for the following counties in Georgia: Barrow, Clark, Greene, Jackson, Morgan, Oconee, and Walton. What? Heat index values up to 107 expected. Where? Portions of central, east central, north central, northeast, northwest, southeast, and west central Georgia. When? Until 8 p.m. Eastern Daylight Time this evening. Impacts: hot temperatures and high humidity may cause heat illnesses. 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To reduce risk during outdoor work, the Occupational Safety and Health Administration recommends scheduling frequent rest breaks in shaded or air-conditioned environments. Anyone overcome by heat should be moved to a cool and shaded location. Heat stroke is an emergency. Call 911. The current time is 12:43 p.m. Eastern Daylight Time. Here are the noon weather observations from around the area. At Athens, it was mostly sunny. The temperature was 89 degrees, dew point 75 degrees, relative humidity 63%, with a heat index of 99, wind calm, pressure was 30.16 inches and steady. At Gainesville, at Winder, it was mostly sunny. The temperature was 86. At Greensboro, it was mostly sunny and 90, wind variable at 6 gusting to 14. At Jefferson, it was partly sunny and 88, wind east at 6. At Monroe, it was mostly sunny. At Albertton, it was sunny and 90, wind east at 7. At Canyon, it was mostly sunny and 90, wind northeast at 6. Elsewhere across Georgia, at Atlanta it was mostly sunny and 90, wind southeast at 6.

at Cartersville, it was sunny and 91, wind variable at 3. At Lawrenceville, it was mostly sunny and 87, wind northeast at 5. At Macon, it was sunny and 90, wind variable at 3. At Rome, the temperature was 90, wind variable at 3. At Augusta, it was sunny and 87, wind calm. At Savannah, it was partly sunny and 90, wind northeast at 6. Elsewhere across the region, at Chattanooga, it was mostly sunny and 93, wind northeast at 6. At Asheville, it was partly sunny and 83, wind variable at 3. At Greenville-Spartanburg, it was sunny and 87, wind calm. Here is the hazardous weather outlook. This hazardous weather outlook is for North and Central Georgia. For today and tonight, a heat advisory is in effect for portions of West and Central Georgia from 12 p.m. to 8 p.m. Eastern Daylight Time Tuesday. Heat index values are expected to reach into the mid to upper 100s this afternoon. Isolated to scattered showers and thunderstorms are expected this afternoon and evening, with the highest chances in West Central Georgia. A few storms may become strong to severe, capable of producing damaging wind gusts, heavy rainfall, and frequent lightning. And now the extended outlook for the period Wednesday through Monday. Hot conditions persist through much of the week, with heat index values forecast to be in the 100s each day. Isolated to scattered thunderstorms will be possible each day this week, with highest chances in the afternoon and evening hours. Spotter information statement. Spotter activation will not be needed through tonight. Here is the official forecast from your National Weather Service for the Athens listening area. This afternoon, mostly sunny. Highs in the mid-90s. Northeast winds 5 to 10 miles an hour. Tonight, partly cloudy in the evening then clearing. Lows in the mid-70s. Light east winds in the evening, becoming light and variable. Wednesday, sunny. Highs in the mid-90s. East winds 5 to 10 miles an hour. Wednesday night, mostly clear. Lows in the mid-70s. Light northeast winds. And now the extended forecast. Thursday and Thursday night, clear. A slight chance of showers and thunderstorms. Highs in the upper 90s. Lows in the mid-70s. Friday and Friday night, clear. Highs in the upper 90s. Lows in the mid-70s. Independence Day and Saturday night, mostly clear. A slight chance of showers and thunderstorms. Highs in the mid-90s. Lows in the mid-70s. Sunday and Sunday night, partly cloudy. A chance of showers and thunderstorms. Highs in the mid-90s. Lows in the mid-70s. Monday and Monday night, partly cloudy. A chance of showers and thunderstorms. Highs in the lower 90s. Lows in the mid-70s. For more detailed weather, water, and climate information, please visit our website at weather.gov/Atlanta. This advisory is for the following counties in Georgia: Barrow, Clark, Greene, Jackson, Morgan, Oconee, and Walton. What? Heat index values up to 107 expected. Where? Portions of central, east central, north central, northeast, northwest, southeast, and west central Georgia. When? From noon today to 8 p.m. Eastern Daylight Time this evening. Impacts: hot temperatures and high humidity may cause heat illnesses. Drink plenty of fluids, stay in an air-conditioned room, stay out of the sun, and check up on relatives and neighbors. To reduce risk during outdoor work, the Occupational Safety and Health Administration recommends scheduling frequent rest breaks in shaded or air-conditioned environments. Anyone overcome by heat should be moved to a cool and shaded location. Heat stroke is an emergency. Call 911. This advisory is for the following counties in Georgia: Barrow, Clark, Greene, Jackson, Morgan, Oconee, and Walton. What? Heat index values up to 107 expected. Where? Portions of
Central, East Central, North Central, Northeast, Northwest, Southeast, and West Central Georgia. When, until 8 p.m. Eastern Daylight Time this evening. Impacts, hot temperatures and high humidity may cause heat illnesses. 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To reduce risk during outdoor work, the Occupational Safety and Health Administration recommends scheduling frequent rest breaks in shaded or air-conditioned environments. Anyone overcome by heat should be moved to a cool and shaded location. Heat stroke is an emergency. Call 911. The current time is 12:50 p.m. Eastern Daylight Time. Here are the noon weather observations from around the area. At Athens, it was mostly sunny. The temperature was 89 degrees, dew point 75 degrees. Relative humidity 63%, with a heat index of 99, wind calm, pressure was 30.16 inches and steady. At Gainesville. At Winder, it was mostly sunny, the temperature was 86. At Greensboro, it was mostly sunny and 90, wind variable at 6 gusting to 14. At Jefferson, it was partly sunny and 88, wind east at 6. At Monroe, it was mostly sunny. At Albertton, it was sunny and 90, wind east at 7. At Canyon, it was mostly sunny and 90, wind northeast at 6. Elsewhere across Georgia, at Atlanta it was mostly sunny and 90, wind southeast at 6. At Cartersville, it was sunny and 91, wind variable at 3. At Lawrenceville, it was mostly sunny and 87, wind northeast at 5. At Macon, it was sunny and 90, wind variable at 3. At Rome, the temperature was 90, wind variable at 3. At Augusta, it was sunny and 87, wind calm. At Savannah, it was partly sunny and 90, wind northeast at 6. Elsewhere across the region, at Chattanooga, it was mostly sunny and 93, wind northeast at 6. At Asheville, it was partly sunny and 83, wind variable at 3. At Greenville-Spartanburg, it was sunny and 87, wind calm. Here is the hazardous weather outlook. This hazardous weather outlook is for North and Central Georgia. For today and tonight, a heat advisory is in effect for portions of West and Central Georgia from 12 p.m. to 8 p.m. Eastern Daylight Time Tuesday. Heat index values are expected to reach into the mid to upper 100s this afternoon. Isolated to scattered showers and thunderstorms are expected this afternoon and evening, with the highest chances in West Central Georgia. A few storms may become strong to severe, capable of producing damaging wind gusts, heavy rainfall, and frequent lightning. And now the extended outlook for the period Wednesday through Monday. Hot conditions persist through much of the week, with heat index values forecast to be in the 100s each day. Isolated to scattered thunderstorms will be possible each day this week, with highest chances in the afternoon and evening hours. Spotter information statement. Spotter activation will not be needed through tonight. Here is the official forecast from your National Weather Service for the Athens listening area. This afternoon, mostly sunny. Highs in the mid-90s. Northeast winds 5 to 10 miles an hour. Tonight, partly cloudy in the evening then clearing. Lows in the mid-70s. Light east winds in the evening, becoming light and variable. Wednesday, sunny. Highs in the mid-90s. East winds 5 to 10 miles an hour. Wednesday night, mostly clear. Lows in the mid-70s. Light northeast winds. And now the extended forecast. Thursday and Thursday night, clear. A slight chance of showers and thunderstorms. Highs in the upper 90s. Lows in the mid-70s. Friday and Friday night, clear. Highs in the upper 90s. Lows in the mid-70s. Independence Day and Saturday night, mostly clear. A slight chance of showers and thunderstorms. Highs in the mid-90s. Lows in the mid-70s.

Sunday and Sunday night, partly cloudy. A chance of showers and thunderstorms. Highs in the mid-90s. Lows in the mid-70s. Monday and Monday night, partly cloudy. A chance of showers and thunderstorms. Highs in the lower 90s. Lows in the mid-70s. For more detailed weather, water, and climate information, please visit our website at weather.gov/Atlanta. This advisory is for the following counties in Georgia: Barrow, Clark, Greene, Jackson, Morgan, Oconee, and Walton. What? Heat index values up to 107 expected. Where? Portions of central, east central, north central, northeast, northwest, southeast, and west central Georgia. When? From noon today to 8 p.m. Eastern Daylight Time this evening. Impacts: hot temperatures and high humidity may cause heat illnesses. Drink plenty of fluids, stay in an air-conditioned room, stay out of the sun, and check up on relatives and neighbors. To reduce risk during outdoor work, the Occupational Safety and Health Administration recommends scheduling frequent rest breaks in shaded or air-conditioned environments. Anyone overcome by heat should be moved to a cool and shaded location. Heat stroke is an emergency. Call 911. This advisory is for the following counties in Georgia: Barrow, Clark, Greene, Jackson, Morgan, Oconee, and Walton. What? Heat index values up to 107 expected. Where? Portions of central, east central, north central, northeast, northwest, southeast, and west central Georgia. When? Until 8 p.m. Eastern Daylight Time this evening. Impacts: hot temperatures and high humidity may cause heat illnesses. 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Anyone overcome by heat should be moved to a cool and shaded location. Heat stroke is an emergency. 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The current time is 12:57 p.m. Eastern Daylight Time. Here are the noon weather observations from around the area. At Athens, it was mostly sunny. The temperature was 89 degrees, dew point 75 degrees, relative humidity 63%, with a heat index of 99, wind calm, pressure was 30.16 inches and steady. At Gainesville, at Winder, it was mostly sunny. The temperature was 86. At Greensboro, it was mostly sunny and 90. Wind variable at 6 gusting to 14. At Jefferson, it was partly sunny and 88. Wind east at 6. At Monroe, it was mostly sunny. At Albertton, it was sunny and 90. Wind east at 7. At Canyon, it was mostly sunny and 90. Wind northeast at 6. Elsewhere across Georgia, at Atlanta it was mostly sunny and 90, wind southeast at 6. At Cartersville, it was sunny and 91, wind variable at 3. At Lawrenceville, it was mostly sunny and 87, wind northeast at 5. At Macon, it was sunny and 90, wind variable at 3. At Rome, the temperature was 90, wind variable at 3. At Augusta, it was sunny and 87, wind calm. At Savannah, it was partly sunny and 90, wind northeast at 6. Elsewhere across the region, at Chattanooga, it was mostly sunny and 93, wind northeast at 6. At Asheville, it was partly sunny and 83, wind variable at 3. At Greenville-Spartanburg, it was sunny and 87, wind calm. Here is the hazardous weather outlook. This hazardous weather outlook is for North and Central Georgia. For today and tonight, a heat advisory is in effect for portions of West and Central Georgia from 12 p.m. to 8 p.m. Eastern Daylight Time Tuesday. Heat index values are expected to reach into the mid to upper 100s this afternoon. Isolated to scattered showers and thunderstorms are expected this afternoon and evening, with the highest chances in west central.

Georgia. A few storms may become strong to severe, capable of producing damaging wind gusts, heavy rainfall, and frequent lightning. And now the extended outlook for the period Wednesday through Monday. Hot conditions persist through much of the week, with heat index values forecast to be in the 100s each day. Isolated to scattered thunderstorms will be possible each day this week, with highest chances in the afternoon and evening hours. Spotter information statement. Spotter activation will not be needed through tonight. Here is the official forecast from your National Weather Service for the Athens listening area. This afternoon, mostly sunny. Highs in the mid-90s. Northeast winds 5 to 10 miles an hour. Tonight, partly cloudy in the evening then clearing. Lows in the mid-70s. Light east winds in the evening, becoming light and variable. Wednesday, sunny. Highs in the mid-90s. East winds 5 to 10 miles an hour. Wednesday night, mostly clear. Lows in the mid-70s. Light northeast winds. And now the extended forecast. Thursday and Thursday night, clear. A slight chance of showers and thunderstorms. Highs in the upper 90s. Lows in the mid-70s. Friday and Friday night, clear. Highs in the upper 90s. Lows in the mid-70s. Independence Day and Saturday night, mostly clear. A slight chance of showers and thunderstorms. Highs in the mid-90s. Lows in the mid-70s. Sunday and Sunday night, partly cloudy. A chance of showers and thunderstorms. Highs in the mid-90s. Lows in the mid-70s. Monday and Monday night, partly cloudy. A chance of showers and thunderstorms. Highs in the lower 90s. Lows in the mid-70s. For more detailed weather, water, and climate information, please visit our website at weather.gov/Atlanta. This advisory is for the following counties in Georgia: Barrow, Clark, Greene, Jackson, Morgan, Oconee, and Walton. What? Heat index values up to 107 expected. Where? Portions of central, east central, north central, northeast, northwest, southeast, and west central Georgia. When? From noon today to 8 p.m. Eastern Daylight Time this evening. Impacts: hot temperatures and high humidity may cause heat illnesses. Drink plenty of fluids, stay in an air-conditioned room, stay out of the sun, and check up on relatives and neighbors. To reduce risk during outdoor work, the Occupational Safety and Health Administration recommends scheduling frequent rest breaks in shaded or air-conditioned environments. Anyone overcome by heat should be moved to a cool and shaded location. Heat stroke is an emergency. Call 911. This advisory is for the following counties in Georgia: Barrow, Clark, Greene, Jackson, Morgan, Oconee, and Walton. What? Heat index values up to 107 expected. Where? Portions of central, east central, north central, northeast, northwest, southeast, and west central Georgia. When? Until 8 p.m. Eastern Daylight Time this evening. Impacts: hot temperatures and high humidity may cause heat illnesses. 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To reduce risk during outdoor work, the Occupational Safety and Health Administration recommends scheduling frequent rest breaks in shaded or air-conditioned environments. Anyone overcome by heat should be moved to a cool and shaded location. Heat stroke is an emergency. Call 911. The current time is 1:04 p.m. Eastern Daylight Time. Here are the 1 p.m. weather observations from around the area. At Athens, it was mostly sunny. The temperature was 90 degrees, dew point 75 degrees, relative humidity 61%, with a heat index of 100, wind variable at 5 miles an hour, pressure was 30.15 inches and falling. At Gainesville, at Winder, it was mostly sunny. The temperature was 88.
At Greensboro, it was sunny and 91, wind variable at 7 gusting to 14. At Jefferson, it was partly sunny and 89, wind northeast at 5. At Monroe, it was partly sunny. At Albertton, it was mostly sunny and 90, wind northeast at 6. At Canyon, it was partly sunny and 91, wind southeast at 3. Elsewhere across Georgia, at Atlanta it was partly sunny and 92, wind east at 5. At Cartersville, it was mostly sunny and 90, wind variable at 5. At Lawrenceville, it was mostly sunny and 89, wind east at 6. At Macon, it was mostly sunny and 90, wind east at 10. At Rome, the temperature was 91, wind variable at 3. At Augusta, it was mostly sunny and 89, wind calm. At Savannah, it was partly sunny and 94, wind northeast at 9. Elsewhere across the region, at Chattanooga, it was partly sunny and 92, wind calm. At Asheville, it was mostly sunny and 84, wind variable at 3. At Greenville-Spartanburg, it was mostly sunny and 88, wind variable at 3. Here is the hazardous weather outlook. This hazardous weather outlook is for North and Central Georgia. For today and tonight, a heat advisory is in effect for portions of West and Central Georgia from 12 p.m. to 8 p.m. Eastern Daylight Time Tuesday. Heat index values are expected to reach into the mid to upper 100s this afternoon. Isolated to scattered showers and thunderstorms are expected this afternoon and evening, with the highest chances in West Central Georgia. A few storms may become strong to severe, capable of producing damaging wind gusts, heavy rainfall, and frequent lightning. And now the extended outlook for the period Wednesday through Monday. Hot conditions persist through much of the week, with heat index values forecast to be in the 100s each day. Isolated to scattered thunderstorms will be possible each day this week, with highest chances in the afternoon and evening hours. Spotter information statement, spotter activation will not be needed through tonight. Here is the official forecast from your National Weather Service for the Athens listening area. This afternoon, mostly sunny. Highs in the mid-90s. Northeast winds 5 to 10 miles an hour. Tonight, partly cloudy in the evening then clearing. Lows in the mid-70s. Light east winds in the evening, becoming light and variable. Wednesday, sunny. Highs in the mid-90s. East winds 5 to 10 miles an hour. Wednesday night, mostly clear. Lows in the mid-70s. Light northeast winds. And now the extended forecast. Thursday and Thursday night, clear. A slight chance of showers and thunderstorms. Highs in the upper 90s. Lows in the mid-70s. Friday and Friday night, clear. Highs in the upper 90s. Lows in the mid-70s. Independence Day and Saturday night, mostly clear. A slight chance of showers and thunderstorms. Highs in the mid-90s. Lows in the mid-70s. Sunday and Sunday night, partly cloudy. A chance of showers and thunderstorms. Highs in the mid-90s. Lows in the mid-70s. Monday and Monday night, partly cloudy. A chance of showers and thunderstorms. Highs in the lower 90s. Lows in the mid-70s. For more detailed weather, water, and climate information, please visit our website at weather.gov/Atlanta. This advisory is for the following counties in Georgia: Barrow, Clark, Greene, Jackson, Morgan, Oconee, and Walton. What? Heat index values up to 107 expected. Where? Portions of central, east central, north central, northeast, northwest, southeast, and west central Georgia. When? From noon today to 8 p.m. Eastern Daylight Time this evening. Impacts: hot temperatures and high humidity may cause heat illnesses. 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
to reduce risk during outdoor work. 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

Health Administration recommends scheduling frequent rest breaks in shaded or air-conditioned environments. 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Call 911. This advisory is for the following counties in Georgia: Barrow, Clark, Greene, Jackson, Morgan, Oconee, and Walton. What? Heat index values up to 107 expected. Where? Portions of central, east central, north central, northeast, northwest, southeast, and west central Georgia. When? Until 8 p.m. Eastern Daylight Time this evening. Impacts: hot temperatures and high humidity may cause heat illnesses. 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To reduce risk during outdoor work, the Occupational Safety and Health Administration recommends scheduling frequent rest breaks in shaded or air-conditioned environments. Anyone overcome by heat should be moved to a cool and shaded location. Heat stroke is an emergency. Call 911. The current time is 1:11 p.m. Eastern Daylight Time. Here are the 1 p.m. weather observations from around the area. At Athens, it was mostly sunny. The temperature was 90 degrees, dew point 75 degrees, relative humidity 61%, with a heat index of 100, wind variable at 5 miles an hour, pressure was 30.15 inches and falling. At Gainesville, at Winder, it was mostly sunny. The temperature was 88. At Greensboro, it was sunny and 91, wind variable at 7 gusting to 14. At Jefferson, it was partly sunny and 89, wind northeast at 5. At Monroe, it was partly sunny. At Albertton, it was mostly sunny and 90, wind northeast at 6. At Canyon, it was partly sunny and 91, wind southeast at 3. Elsewhere across Georgia, at Atlanta it was partly sunny and 92, wind east at 5. At Cartersville, it was mostly sunny and 90, wind variable at 5. At Lawrenceville, it was mostly sunny and 89, wind east at 6. At Macon, it was mostly sunny and 90, wind east at 10. At Rome, the temperature was 91, wind variable at 3. At Augusta, it was mostly sunny and 89, wind calm. At Savannah, it was partly sunny and 94, wind northeast at 9. Elsewhere across the region, at Chattanooga, it was partly sunny and 92, wind calm. At Asheville, it was mostly sunny and 84, wind variable at 3. At Greenville-Spartanburg, it was mostly sunny and 88, wind variable at 3. Here are the 1 p.m. weather observations from around the area. At Athens, it was mostly sunny. The temperature was 90 degrees, dew point 75 degrees, relative humidity 61%, with a heat index of 100, wind variable at 5 miles an hour, pressure was 30.15 inches and falling. At Gainesville, at Winder, it was mostly sunny. The temperature was 88. At Greensboro, it was sunny and 91, wind variable at 7 gusting to 14. At Jefferson, it was partly sunny and 89, wind northeast at 5. At Monroe, it was partly sunny. At Albertton, it was mostly sunny and 90, wind northeast at 6. At Canyon, it was partly sunny and 91, wind southeast at 3. Elsewhere across Georgia, at Atlanta it was partly sunny and 92, wind east at 5. At Cartersville, it was mostly sunny and 90, wind variable at 5. At Lawrenceville, it was mostly sunny and 89, wind east at 6. At Macon, it was mostly sunny and 90, wind east at 10. At Rome, the temperature was 91, wind variable at 3. At Augusta, it was mostly sunny and 89, wind calm. At Savannah, it was partly sunny and 94, wind northeast at 9. Elsewhere across the region, at Chattanooga, it was partly sunny and 92, wind calm. At Asheville, it was mostly sunny and

strong to severe, capable of producing damaging wind gusts, heavy rainfall, and frequent lightning. And now the extended outlook for the period Wednesday through Monday. Hot conditions persist through much of the week, with heat index values forecast to be in the 100s each day. Isolated to scattered thunderstorms will be possible each day this week, with highest chances in the afternoon and evening hours. Spotter information statement. Spotter activation will not be needed through tonight. Here is the official forecast from your National Weather Service for the Athens listening area. This afternoon, mostly sunny. Highs in the mid-90s. Northeast winds 5 to 10 miles an hour. Tonight, partly cloudy in the evening then clearing. Lows in the mid-70s. Light east winds in the evening, becoming light and variable. Wednesday, sunny. Highs in the mid-90s. East winds 5 to 10 miles an hour. Wednesday night, mostly clear. Lows in the mid-70s. Light northeast winds. And now the extended forecast. Thursday and Thursday night, clear. A slight chance of showers and thunderstorms. Highs in the upper 90s. Lows in the mid-70s. Friday and Friday night, clear. Highs in the upper 90s. Lows in the mid-70s. Independence Day and Saturday night, mostly clear. A slight chance of showers and thunderstorms. Highs in the mid-90s. Lows in the mid-70s. Sunday and Sunday night, partly cloudy. A chance of showers and thunderstorms. Highs in the mid-90s. Lows in the mid-70s. Monday and Monday night, partly cloudy. A chance of showers and thunderstorms. Highs in the lower 90s. Lows in the mid-70s. For more detailed weather, water, and climate information, please visit our website at weather.gov/Atlanta. This advisory is for the following counties in Georgia: Barrow, Clark, Greene, Jackson, Morgan, Oconee, and Walton. What? Heat index values up to 107 expected. Where? Portions of central, east central, north central, northeast, northwest, southeast, and west central Georgia. When? From noon today to 8 p.m. Eastern Daylight Time this evening. Impacts. Hot temperatures and high humidity may cause heat illnesses. Drink plenty of fluids, stay in an air-conditioned room, stay out of the sun, and check up on relatives and neighbors. To reduce risk during outdoor work, the Occupational Safety and Health Administration recommends scheduling frequent rest breaks in shaded or air-conditioned environments. Anyone overcome by heat should be moved to a cool and shaded location. Heat stroke is an emergency. Call 911. This advisory is for the following counties in Georgia: Barrow, Clark, Greene, Jackson, Morgan, Oconee, and Walton. What? Heat index values up to 107 expected. Where? Portions of central, east central, north central, northeast, northwest, southeast, and west central Georgia. When? Until 8 p.m. Eastern Daylight Time this evening. Impacts. Hot temperatures and high humidity may cause heat illnesses. Drink plenty of fluids, stay in an air-conditioned room, stay out of the sun, and check up on relatives and neighbors. To reduce risk during outdoor work, the Occupational Safety and Health Administration recommends scheduling frequent rest breaks in shaded or air-conditioned environments. Anyone overcome by heat should be moved to a cool and shaded location. Heat stroke is an emergency. Call 911. The current time is 1:19 p.m. Eastern Daylight Time. Here are the 1 p.m. weather observations from around the area. At Athens, it was mostly sunny. The temperature was 90 degrees, dew point 75 degrees, relative humidity 61%, with a heat index of 100, wind variable at 5 miles an hour, pressure was 30.15 inches and falling. At Gainesville, at Winder, it was mostly sunny. The temperature was 88. At Greensboro, it was sunny and 91, wind variable at 7 gusting to 14,

at Jefferson, it was partly sunny and 89, wind northeast at 5. At Monroe, it was partly sunny. At Albertton, it was mostly sunny and 90, wind northeast at 6. At Canyon, it was partly sunny and 91, wind southeast at 3. Elsewhere across Georgia, at Atlanta it was partly sunny and 92, wind east at 5. At Cartersville, it was mostly sunny and 90, wind variable at 5. At Lawrenceville, it was mostly sunny and 89, wind east at 6. At Macon, it was mostly sunny and 90, wind east at 10. At Rome, the temperature was 91, wind variable at 3. At Augusta, it was mostly sunny and 89, wind calm. At Savannah, it was partly sunny and 94, wind northeast at 9. Elsewhere across the region, at Chattanooga, it was partly sunny and 92, wind calm. At Asheville, it was mostly sunny and 84, wind variable at 3. At Greenville-Spartanburg, it was mostly sunny and 88, wind variable at 3. Here is the hazardous weather outlook. This hazardous weather outlook is for North and Central Georgia. For today and tonight, a heat advisory is in effect for portions of West and Central Georgia from 12 p.m. to 8 p.m. Eastern Daylight Time Tuesday. Heat index values are expected to reach into the mid to upper 100s this afternoon. Isolated to scattered showers and thunderstorms are expected this afternoon and evening, with the highest chances in West Central Georgia. A few storms may become strong to severe, capable of producing damaging wind gusts, heavy rainfall, and frequent lightning. And now the extended outlook for the period Wednesday through Monday. Hot conditions persist through much of the week, with heat index values forecast to be in the 100s each day. Isolated to scattered thunderstorms will be possible each day this week, with highest chances in the afternoon and evening hours. Spotter information statement, spotter activation will not be needed through tonight. Here is the official forecast from your National Weather Service for the Athens listening area. This afternoon, mostly sunny. Highs in the mid-90s. Northeast winds 5 to 10 miles an hour. Tonight, partly cloudy in the evening then clearing. Lows in the mid-70s. Light east winds in the evening, becoming light and variable. Wednesday, sunny. Highs in the mid-90s. East winds 5 to 10 miles an hour. Wednesday night, mostly clear. Lows in the mid-70s. Light northeast winds. And now the extended forecast. Thursday and Thursday night, clear. A slight chance of showers and thunderstorms. Highs in the upper 90s. Lows in the mid-70s. Friday and Friday night, clear. Highs in the upper 90s. Lows in the mid-70s. Independence Day and Saturday night, mostly clear. A slight chance of showers and thunderstorms. Highs in the mid-90s. Lows in the mid-70s. Sunday and Sunday night, partly cloudy. A chance of showers and thunderstorms. Highs in the mid-90s. Lows in the mid-70s. Monday and Monday night, partly cloudy. A chance of showers and thunderstorms. Highs in the lower 90s. Lows in the mid-70s. For more detailed weather, water, and climate information, please visit our website at weather.gov/Atlanta. This advisory is for the following counties in Georgia: Barrow, Clark, Greene, Jackson, Morgan, Oconee, and Walton. What? Heat index values up to 107 expected. Where? Portions of central, east central, north central, northeast, northwest, southeast, and west central Georgia. When? From noon today to 8 p.m. Eastern Daylight Time this evening. Impacts: hot temperatures and high humidity may cause heat illnesses. Drink plenty of fluids, stay in an air-conditioned room, stay out of the sun, and check up on relatives and neighbors. To reduce risk during outdoor work, the Occupational Safety and Health Administration recommends scheduling frequent rest

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Heat stroke is an emergency. Call 911. This advisory is for the following counties in Georgia: Barrow, Clark, Greene, Jackson, Morgan, Oconee, and Walton. What? Heat index values up to 107 expected. Where? Portions of central, east central, northeast, northwest, southeast, and west central Georgia. When? Until 8 p.m. Eastern Daylight Time this evening. Impacts: hot temperatures and high humidity may cause heat illnesses. 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To reduce risk during outdoor work, the Occupational Safety and Health Administration recommends scheduling frequent rest breaks in shaded or air-conditioned environments. Anyone overcome by heat should be moved to a cool and shaded location. Heat stroke is an emergency. Call 911. The current time is 1:26 p.m. Eastern Daylight Time. Here are the 1 p.m. weather observations from around the area. At Athens, it was mostly sunny. The temperature was 90 degrees, dew point 75 degrees, relative humidity 61%, with a heat index of 100, wind variable at 5 miles an hour, pressure was 30.15 inches and falling. At Gainesville, at Winder, it was mostly sunny. The temperature was 88. At Greensboro, it was sunny and 91, wind variable at 7 gusting to 14. At Jefferson, it was partly sunny and 89, wind northeast at 5. At Monroe, it was partly sunny. At Albertton, it was mostly sunny and 90, wind northeast at 6. At Canyon, it was partly sunny and 91, wind southeast at 3. Elsewhere across Georgia, at Atlanta it was partly sunny and 92, wind east at 5. At Cartersville, it was mostly sunny and 90, wind variable at 5. At Lawrenceville, it was mostly sunny and 89, wind east at 6. At Macon, it was mostly sunny and 90, wind east at 10. At Rome, the temperature was 91, wind variable at 3. At Augusta, it was mostly sunny and 89, wind calm. At Savannah, it was partly sunny and 94, wind northeast at 9. Elsewhere across the region, at Chattanooga, it was partly sunny and 92, wind calm. At Asheville, it was mostly sunny and 84, wind variable at 3. At Greenville-Spartanburg, it was mostly sunny and 88, wind variable at 3. Here is the hazardous weather outlook. This hazardous weather outlook is for North and Central Georgia. For today and tonight, a heat advisory is in effect for portions of West and Central Georgia from 12 p.m. to 8 p.m. Eastern Daylight Time Tuesday. Heat index values are expected to reach into the mid to upper 100s this afternoon. Isolated to scattered showers and thunderstorms are expected this afternoon and evening, with the highest chances in west central Georgia. A few storms may become strong to severe, capable of producing damaging wind gusts, heavy rainfall, and frequent lightning. And now the extended outlook for the period Wednesday through Monday. Hot conditions persist through much of the week, with heat index values forecast to be in the 100s each day. Isolated to scattered thunderstorms will be possible each day this week, with highest chances in the afternoon and evening hours. Spotter information statement: spotter activation will not be needed through tonight. Here is the official forecast from your National Weather Service for the Athens listening area. This afternoon, mostly sunny. Highs in the mid-90s. Northeast winds 5 to 10 miles an hour. Tonight, partly cloudy in the evening then clearing. Lows in the mid-70s. Light east winds in the evening, becoming light and variable. Wednesday, sunny. Highs in the mid-90s. East winds 5 to 10 miles an hour. Wednesday night, mostly clear. Lows in the mid-70s. Light northeast winds. And now

The extended forecast. Thursday and Thursday night, clear. A slight chance of showers and thunderstorms. Highs in the upper 90s. Lows in the mid 70s. Friday and Friday night, clear. Highs in the upper 90s. Lows in the mid 70s. Independence Day and Saturday night, mostly clear. A slight chance of showers and thunderstorms. Highs in the mid-90s. Lows in the mid-70s. Sunday and Sunday night, partly cloudy. A chance of showers and thunderstorms. Highs in the mid-90s. Lows in the mid-70s. Monday and Monday night, partly cloudy. A chance of showers and thunderstorms. Highs in the lower 90s. Lows in the mid-70s. For more detailed weather, water, and climate information, please visit our website at weather.gov/Atlanta. This advisory is for the following counties in Georgia: Barrow, Clark, Greene, Jackson, Morgan, Oconee, and Walton. What? Heat index values up to 107 expected. Where? Portions of central, east central, north central, northeast, northwest, southeast, and west central Georgia. When? From noon today to 8 p.m. Eastern Daylight Time this evening. Impacts: hot temperatures and high humidity may cause heat illnesses. Drink plenty of fluids, stay in an air-conditioned room, stay out of the sun, and check up on relatives and neighbors. To reduce risk during outdoor work, the Occupational Safety and Health Administration recommends scheduling frequent rest breaks in shaded or air-conditioned environments. Anyone overcome by heat should be moved to a cool and shaded location. Heat stroke is an emergency. Call 911. This advisory is for the following counties in Georgia: Barrow, Clark, Greene, Jackson, Morgan, Oconee, and Walton. What? Heat index values up to 107 expected. Where? Portions of central, east central, northeast, northwest, southeast, and west central Georgia. When? Until 8 p.m. Eastern Daylight Time this evening. In east, northwest, southeast, and west central Georgia. When? Until 8 p.m. Eastern Daylight Time this evening. Impacts: hot temperatures and high humidity may cause heat illnesses. 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To reduce risk during outdoor work, the Occupational Safety and Health Administration recommends scheduling frequent rest breaks in shaded or air-conditioned environments. Anyone overcome by heat should be moved to a cool and shaded location. Heat stroke is an emergency. Call 911. The current time is 1:33 p.m. Eastern Daylight Time. Here are the 1 p.m. weather observations from around the area. At Athens, it was mostly sunny. The temperature was 90 degrees, dew point 75 degrees, relative humidity 61%, with a heat index of 100, wind variable at 5 miles an hour, pressure was 30.15 inches and falling. At Gainesville. At Winder, it was mostly sunny. The temperature was 88. At Greensboro, it was sunny and 91, wind variable at 7 gusting to 14. At Jefferson, it was partly sunny and 89, wind northeast at 5. At Monroe, it was partly sunny. At Albertton, it was mostly sunny and 90, wind northeast at 6. At Canyon, it was partly sunny and 91, wind southeast at 3. Elsewhere across Georgia, at Atlanta it was partly sunny and 92, wind east at 5. At Cartersville, it was mostly sunny and 90, wind variable at 5. At Lawrenceville, it was mostly sunny and 89, wind east at 6. At Macon, it was mostly sunny and 90, wind east at 10. At Rome, the temperature was 91, wind variable at 3. At Augusta, it was mostly sunny and 89, wind calm. At Savannah, it was partly sunny and 94, wind northeast at 9. Elsewhere across the region, at Chattanooga, it was partly sunny.

92, wind calm. At Asheville, it was mostly sunny and 84, wind variable at 3. At Greenville Spartanburg, it was mostly sunny and 88, wind variable at 3. Here is the hazardous weather outlook. This hazardous weather outlook is for North and Central Georgia. For this afternoon and tonight, a heat advisory is in effect for portions of West and Central Georgia through 8 p.m. Eastern Daylight Time. Heat index values are expected to reach into the mid to upper 100s this afternoon. Isolated to scattered showers and thunderstorms are expected this afternoon and evening, with the highest chances in West Central Georgia. A few storms may become strong to severe, capable of producing damaging wind gusts, heavy rainfall, and frequent lightning. And now the extended outlook for the period Wednesday through Monday. A heat advisory is in effect for Northwest Georgia from 12 p.m. to 8 p.m. Eastern Daylight Time Wednesday. Heat index values are expected to reach as high as 107. Hot conditions persist through much of the week, with heat index values forecast to be in the 100s each day. Isolated to scattered thunderstorms are possible each afternoon through the weekend. Spotter information statement, spotter activation will not be needed through tonight. Here is the official forecast from your National Weather Service for the Athens listening area. This afternoon, mostly sunny. Highs in the mid-90s. Northeast winds 5 to 10 miles an hour. Tonight, partly cloudy in the evening then clearing. Lows in the mid-70s. Light east winds in the evening, becoming light and variable. Wednesday, sunny. Highs in the mid-90s. East winds 5 to 10 miles an hour. Wednesday night, mostly clear. Lows in the mid-70s. Light northeast winds. And now the extended forecast. Thursday and Thursday night, clear. A slight chance of showers and thunderstorms. Highs in the upper 90s. Lows in the mid-70s. Friday and Friday night, clear. Highs in the upper 90s. Lows in the mid-70s. Independence Day and Saturday night, mostly clear. A slight chance of showers and thunderstorms. Highs in the mid-90s. Lows in the mid-70s. Sunday and Sunday night, partly cloudy. A chance of showers and thunderstorms. Highs in the mid-90s. Lows in the mid-70s. Monday and Monday night, partly cloudy. A chance of showers and thunderstorms. Highs in the lower 90s. Lows in the mid-70s. For more detailed weather, water, and climate information, please visit our website at weather.gov/Atlanta. This advisory is for the following counties in Georgia: Barrow, Clark, Greene, Jackson, Morgan, Oconee, and Walton. What? Heat index values up to 107 expected. Where? Portions of central, east central, north central, northeast, northwest, southeast, and west central Georgia. When? From noon today to 8 p.m. Eastern Daylight Time this evening. Impacts: hot temperatures and high humidity may cause heat illnesses. Drink plenty of fluids, stay in an air-conditioned room, stay out of the sun, and check up on relatives and neighbors. To reduce risk during outdoor work, the Occupational Safety and Health Administration recommends scheduling frequent rest breaks in shaded or air-conditioned environments. Anyone overcome by heat should be moved to a cool and shaded location. Heat stroke is an emergency. Call 911. This advisory is for the following counties in Georgia: Barrow, Clark, Greene, Jackson, Morgan, Oconee, and Walton. What? Heat index values up to 107 expected. Where? Portions of central, east central, north central, northeast, northwest, southeast, and west central Georgia. When? Until 8 p.m. Eastern Daylight Time this evening. Impacts: hot temperatures and high humidity may cause heat illnesses. 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

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The current time is 1:41 p.m. Eastern Daylight Time. Here are the 1 p.m. weather observations from around the area. At Athens, it was mostly sunny. The temperature was 90 degrees, dew point 75 degrees, relative humidity 61%, with a heat index of 100, wind variable at 5 miles an hour, pressure was 30.15 inches and falling. At Gainesville. At Winder, it was mostly sunny, the temperature was 88. At Greensboro, it was sunny and 91, wind variable at 7 gusting to 14. At Jefferson, it was partly sunny and 89, wind northeast at 5. At Monroe, it was partly sunny. At Elberton, it was mostly sunny and 90, wind northeast at 6. At Canyon, it was partly sunny and 91, wind southeast at 3. Elsewhere across Georgia, at Atlanta it was partly sunny and 92, wind east at 5. At Cartersville, it was mostly sunny and 90, wind variable at 5. At Lawrenceville, it was mostly sunny and 89, wind east at 6. At Macon, it was mostly sunny and 90, wind east at 10. At Rome, the temperature was 91, wind variable at 3. At Augusta, it was mostly sunny and 89, wind calm. At Savannah, it was partly sunny and 94, wind northeast at 9. Elsewhere across the region, at Chattanooga, it was partly sunny and 92, wind calm. At Asheville, it was mostly sunny and 84, wind variable at 3. At Greenville-Spartanburg, it was mostly sunny and 88, wind variable at 3. Here is the hazardous weather outlook. This hazardous weather outlook is for North and Central Georgia. For this afternoon and tonight, a heat advisory is in effect for portions of West and Central Georgia through 8 p.m. Eastern Daylight Time. Heat index values are expected to reach into the mid to upper 100s this afternoon. Isolated to scattered showers and thunderstorms are expected this afternoon and evening, with the highest chances in West Central Georgia. A few storms may become strong to severe, capable of producing damaging wind gusts, heavy rainfall, and frequent lightning. And now the extended outlook for the period Wednesday through Monday. A heat advisory is in effect for Northwest Georgia from 12 p.m. to 8 p.m. Eastern Daylight Time Wednesday. Heat index values are expected to reach as high as 107. Hot conditions persist through much of the week, with heat index values forecast to be in the 100s each day. Isolated to scattered thunderstorms are possible each afternoon through the weekend. Spotter information statement: spotter activation will not be needed through tonight. Here is the official forecast from your National Weather Service for the Athens listening area. This afternoon, mostly sunny. Highs in the mid-90s. Northeast winds 5 to 10 miles an hour. Tonight, partly cloudy in the evening then clearing. Lows in the mid-70s. Light east winds in the evening, becoming light and variable. Wednesday, sunny. Highs in the mid-90s. East winds 5 to 10 miles an hour. Wednesday night, mostly clear. Lows in the mid-70s.

light northeast winds. And now the extended forecast. Thursday and Thursday night, clear. A slight chance of showers and thunderstorms. Highs in the upper 90s. Lows in the mid-70s. Friday and Friday night, clear. Highs in the upper 90s. Lows in the mid-70s. Independence Day and Saturday night, mostly clear. A slight chance of showers and thunderstorms. Highs in the mid-90s. Lows in the mid-70s. Sunday and Sunday night, partly cloudy. A chance of showers and thunderstorms. Highs in the mid-90s. Lows in the mid-70s. Monday and Monday night, partly cloudy. A chance of showers and thunderstorms. Highs in the lower 90s. Lows in the mid-70s. For more detailed weather, water, and climate information, please visit our website at weather.gov/Atlanta. This advisory is for the following counties in Georgia: Barrow, Clark, Greene, Jackson, Morgan, Oconee, and Walton. What? Heat index values up to 107 expected. Where? Portions of central, east central, north central, northeast, northwest, southeast, and west central Georgia. When? From noon today to 8 p.m. Eastern Daylight Time this evening. Impacts: hot temperatures and high humidity may cause heat illnesses. Drink plenty of fluids, stay in an air-conditioned room, stay out of the sun, and check up on relatives and neighbors. To reduce risk during outdoor work, the Occupational Safety and Health Administration recommends scheduling frequent rest breaks in shaded or air-conditioned environments. Anyone overcome by heat should be moved to a cool and shaded location. Heat stroke is an emergency. Call 911. This advisory is for the following counties in Georgia: Barrow, Clark, Greene, Jackson, Morgan, Oconee, and Walton. What? Heat index values up to 107 expected. Where? Portions of central, east central, north central, northeast, northwest, southeast, and west central Georgia. When? Until 8 p.m. Eastern Daylight Time this evening. Impacts: hot temperatures and high humidity may cause heat illnesses. 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To reduce risk during outdoor work, the Occupational Safety and Health Administration recommends scheduling frequent rest breaks in shaded or air-conditioned environments. Anyone overcome by heat should be moved to a cool and shaded location. Heat stroke is an emergency. Call 911. The current time is 1:48 p.m. Eastern Daylight Time. Here are the 1 p.m. weather observations from around the area. At Athens, it was mostly sunny. The temperature was 90 degrees, dew point 75 degrees, relative humidity 61%, with a heat index of 100, wind variable at 5 miles an hour, pressure was 30.15 inches and falling. At Gainesville, at Winder, it was mostly sunny. The temperature was 88. At Greensboro, it was sunny and 91, wind variable at 7 gusting to 14. At Jefferson, it was partly sunny and 89, wind northeast at 5. At Monroe, it was partly sunny. At Albertton, it was mostly sunny and 90, wind northeast at 6. At Canyon, it was partly sunny and 91, wind southeast at 3. Elsewhere across Georgia, at Atlanta it was partly sunny and 92, wind east at 5. At Cartersville, it was mostly sunny and 90, wind variable at 5. At Lawrenceville, it was mostly sunny and 89, wind east at 6. At Macon, it was mostly sunny and 90, wind east at 10. At Rome, the temperature was 91, wind variable at 3. At Augusta, it was mostly sunny and 89, wind calm. At Savannah, it was partly sunny and 94, wind northeast at 9. Elsewhere across the region, at Chattanooga, it was partly sunny and 92, wind calm. At Asheville, it was mostly sunny and

84, wind variable at 3. At Greenville, Spartanburg, it was mostly sunny and 88, wind variable at 3. Here is the hazardous weather outlook. This hazardous weather outlook is for North and Central Georgia. For this afternoon and tonight, a heat advisory is in effect for portions of West and Central Georgia through 8 p.m. Eastern Daylight Time. Heat index values are expected to reach into the mid to upper 100s this afternoon. Isolated to scattered showers and thunderstorms are expected this afternoon and evening, with the highest chances in West Central Georgia. A few storms may become strong to severe, capable of producing damaging wind gusts, heavy rainfall, and frequent lightning. And now the extended outlook for the period Wednesday through Monday. A heat advisory is in effect for Northwest Georgia from 12 p.m. to 8 p.m. Eastern Daylight Time Wednesday. Heat index values are expected to reach as high as 107. Hot conditions persist through much of the week, with heat index values forecast to be in the 100s each day. Isolated to scattered thunderstorms are possible each afternoon through the weekend. Spotter information statement, spotter activation will not be needed through tonight. Here is the official forecast from your National Weather Service for the Athens listening area. This afternoon, mostly sunny. Highs in the mid-90s. Northeast winds 5 to 10 miles an hour. Tonight, partly cloudy in the evening then clearing. Lows in the mid-70s. Light east winds in the evening, becoming light and variable. Wednesday, sunny. Highs in the mid-90s. East winds 5 to 10 miles an hour. Wednesday night, mostly clear. Lows in the mid-70s. Light northeast winds. And now the extended forecast. Thursday and Thursday night, clear. A slight chance of showers and thunderstorms. Highs in the upper 90s. Lows in the mid-70s. Friday and Friday night, clear. Highs in the upper 90s. Lows in the mid-70s. Independence Day and Saturday night, mostly clear. A slight chance of showers and thunderstorms. Highs in the mid-90s. Lows in the mid-70s. Sunday and Sunday night, partly cloudy. A chance of showers and thunderstorms. Highs in the mid-90s. Lows in the mid-70s. Monday and Monday night, partly cloudy. A chance of showers and thunderstorms. Highs in the lower 90s. Lows in the mid-70s. For more detailed weather, water, and climate information, please visit our website at weather.gov/Atlanta. This advisory is for the following counties in Georgia: Barrow, Clark, Greene, Jackson, Morgan, Oconee, and Walton. What? Heat index values up to 107 expected. Where? Portions of central, east central, north central, northeast, northwest, southeast, and west central Georgia. When? From noon today to 8 p.m. Eastern Daylight Time this evening. Impacts: hot temperatures and high humidity may cause heat illnesses. Drink plenty of fluids, stay in an air-conditioned room, stay out of the sun, and check up on relatives and neighbors. To reduce risk during outdoor work, the Occupational Safety and Health Administration recommends scheduling frequent rest breaks in shaded or air-conditioned environments. Anyone overcome by heat should be moved to a cool and shaded location. Heat stroke is an emergency. Call 911. This advisory is for the following counties in Georgia: Barrow, Clark, Greene, Jackson, Morgan, Oconee, and Walton. What? Heat index values up to 107 expected. Where? Portions of central, east central, north central, northeast, northwest, southeast, and west central Georgia. When? Until 8 p.m. Eastern Daylight Time this evening. Impacts: hot temperatures and high humidity may cause heat illnesses. 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

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The current time is 1:55 p.m. Eastern Daylight Time. Here are the 1 p.m. weather observations from around the area. At Athens, it was mostly sunny. The temperature was 90 degrees, dew point 75 degrees, relative humidity 61%, with a heat index of 100, wind variable at 5 miles an hour, pressure was 30.15 inches and falling. At Gainesville, at Winder, it was mostly sunny, the temperature was 88. At Greensboro, it was sunny and 91, wind variable at 7 gusting to 14. At Jefferson, it was partly sunny and 89, wind northeast at 5. At Monroe, it was partly sunny. At Albertton, it was mostly sunny and 90, wind northeast at 6. At Canyon, it was partly sunny and 91, wind southeast at 3. Elsewhere across Georgia, at Atlanta it was partly sunny and 92, wind east at 5. At Cartersville, it was mostly sunny and 90, wind variable at 5. At Lawrenceville, it was mostly sunny and 89, wind east at 6. At Macon, it was mostly sunny and 90, wind east at 10. At Rome, the temperature was 91, wind variable at 3. At Augusta, it was mostly sunny and 89, wind calm. At Savannah, it was partly sunny and 94, wind northeast at 9. Elsewhere across the region, at Chattanooga, it was partly sunny and 92, wind calm. At Asheville, it was mostly sunny and 84, wind variable at 3. At Greenville-Spartanburg, it was mostly sunny and 88, wind variable at 3. Here is the hazardous weather outlook. This hazardous weather outlook is for North and Central Georgia. For this afternoon and tonight, a heat advisory is in effect for portions of West and Central Georgia through 8 p.m. Eastern Daylight Time. Heat index values are expected to reach into the mid to upper 100s this afternoon. Isolated to scattered showers and thunderstorms are expected this afternoon and evening, with the highest chances in West Central Georgia. A few storms may become strong to severe, capable of producing damaging wind gusts, heavy rainfall, and frequent lightning. And now the extended outlook for the period Wednesday through Monday. A heat advisory is in effect for Northwest Georgia from 12 p.m. to 8 p.m. Eastern Daylight Time Wednesday. Heat index values are expected to reach as high as 107. Hot conditions persist through much of the week, with heat index values forecast to be in the 100s each day. Isolated to scattered thunderstorms are possible each afternoon through the weekend. Spotter information statement, spotter activation will not be needed through tonight. Here is the official forecast from your National Weather Service for the Athens listening area. This afternoon, mostly sunny. Highs in the mid-90s. Northeast winds 5 to 10 miles an hour. Tonight, partly cloudy in the evening then clearing. Lows in the mid-70s. Light east winds in the evening, becoming light and variable. Wednesday, sunny. Highs in the mid-90s. East winds 5 to 10 miles an hour. Wednesday night, mostly clear. Lows in the mid-70s. Light northeast winds. And now the extended forecast. Thursday and Thursday night, clear. A slight chance of showers and thunderstorms. Highs in the upper 90s. Lows in the mid-70s. Friday and Friday night, clear. Highs in the upper 90s. Lows in the mid-70s. Independence Day and Saturday night, mostly clear. A slight chance of showers and thunderstorms. Highs in the mid-90s. Lows in the mid-70s. Sunday and Sunday night, partly cloudy. A chance of showers and thunderstorms. Highs in the mid-90s. Lows in the mid-70s. Monday and Monday night, partly cloudy. A chance of showers and thunderstorms. Highs in the lower 90s.

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For more detailed weather, water, and climate information, please visit our website at weather.gov/Atlanta. This advisory is for the following counties in Georgia: Barrow, Clark, Greene, Jackson, Morgan, Oconee, and Walton. What? Heat index values up to 107 expected. Where? Portions of central, east central, north central, northeast, northwest, southeast, and west central Georgia. When? From noon today to 8 p.m. Eastern Daylight Time this evening. Impacts: hot temperatures and high humidity may cause heat illnesses. Drink plenty of fluids, stay in an air-conditioned room, stay out of the sun, and check up on relatives and neighbors. To reduce risk during outdoor work, the Occupational Safety and Health Administration recommends scheduling frequent rest breaks in shaded or air-conditioned environments. Anyone overcome by heat should be moved to a cool and shaded location. Heat stroke is an emergency. Call 911. This advisory is for the following counties in Georgia: Barrow, Clark, Greene, Jackson, Morgan, Oconee, and Walton. What? Heat index values up to 107 expected. Where? Portions of central, east central, north central, northeast, northwest, southeast, and west central Georgia. When? Until 8 p.m. Eastern Daylight Time this evening. Impacts: hot temperatures and high humidity may cause heat illnesses. Drink plenty of fluids, stay in an air-conditioned room, stay out of the sun, and check up on relatives and neighbors. To reduce risk during outdoor work, the Occupational Safety and Health Administration recommends scheduling frequent rest breaks in shaded or air-conditioned environments. Anyone overcome by heat should be moved to a cool and shaded location. Heat stroke is an emergency. Call 911. The current time is 2:02 p.m. Eastern Daylight Time. Here are the 1 p.m. weather observations from around the area. At Athens, it was mostly sunny. The temperature was 90 degrees, dew point 75 degrees, relative humidity 61%, with a heat index of 100, wind variable at 5 miles an hour, pressure was 30.15 inches and falling. At Gainesville, at Winder, it was mostly sunny. The temperature was 88. At Greensboro, it was sunny and 91, wind variable at 7 gusting to 14. At Jefferson, it was partly sunny and 89, wind northeast at 5. At Monroe, it was partly sunny. At Albertton, it was mostly sunny and 90, wind northeast at 6. At Canyon, it was partly sunny and 91, wind southeast at 3. Elsewhere across Georgia, at Atlanta it was partly sunny and 92, wind east at 5. At Cartersville, it was mostly sunny and 90, wind variable at 5. At Lawrenceville, it was mostly sunny and 89, wind east at 6. At Macon, it was mostly sunny and 90, wind east at 10. At Rome, the temperature was 91, wind variable at 3. At Augusta, it was mostly sunny and 89, wind calm. At Savannah, it was partly sunny and 94, wind northeast at 9. Elsewhere across the region, at Chattanooga, it was partly sunny and 92, wind calm. At Asheville, it was mostly sunny and 84, wind variable at 3. At Greenville-Spartanburg, it was mostly sunny and 88, wind variable at 3. Here are the 2 p.m. weather observations from around the area. At Athens, it was sunny, the temperature was 91 degrees, dew point 74 degrees, relative humidity 57%, with a heat index of 100, wind variable at 5 miles an hour, pressure was 30.14 inches and falling. At Gainesville, at Winder, it was mostly sunny, the temperature was 90. At Greensboro, it was partly cloudy and 93, wind southeast at 8. At Jefferson, it was partly sunny and 90, wind calm. At Monroe, it was mostly sunny. At Albertton, it was mostly sunny and 90, wind northeast at 5.
At Canyon, it was mostly sunny and 92, wind calm. Elsewhere across Georgia, at Atlanta it was partly sunny and 93, wind east at 6. At Cartersville, it was mostly sunny and 93, wind variable at 6. At Lawrenceville, it was mostly sunny and 91, wind east at 5. At Macon, it was mostly sunny and 93, wind northeast at 8. At Rome, the temperature was 93, wind variable at 6. At Augusta, it was partly sunny and 91, wind north at 8. At Savannah, it was partly sunny and 92, wind east at 9. Elsewhere across the region, at Chattanooga, it was partly sunny and 94, wind northwest at 5. At Asheville, it was partly sunny and 85, wind calm. At Greenville-Spartanburg, it was mostly sunny and 90, wind east at 3. Here is the hazardous weather outlook. This hazardous weather outlook is for North and Central Georgia. For this afternoon and tonight, a heat advisory is in effect for portions of West and Central Georgia through 8 p.m. Eastern Daylight Time. Heat index values are expected to reach into the mid to upper 100s this afternoon. Isolated to scattered showers and thunderstorms are expected this afternoon and evening, with the highest chances in West Central Georgia. A few storms may become strong to severe, capable of producing damaging wind gusts, heavy rainfall, and frequent lightning. And now the extended outlook for the period Wednesday through Monday. A heat advisory is in effect for Northwest Georgia from 12 p.m. to 8 p.m. Eastern Daylight Time Wednesday. Heat index values are expected to reach as high as 107. Hot conditions persist through much of the week, with heat index values forecast to be in the 100s each day. Isolated to scattered thunderstorms are possible each afternoon through the weekend. Spotter information statement, spotter activation will not be needed through tonight. Here is the official forecast from your National Weather Service for the Athens listening area. This afternoon, mostly sunny. Highs in the mid-90s. Northeast winds 5 to 10 miles an hour. Tonight, partly cloudy in the evening then clearing. Lows in the mid-70s. Light east winds in the evening, becoming light and variable. Wednesday, sunny. Highs in the mid-90s. East winds 5 to 10 miles an hour. Wednesday night, mostly clear. Lows in the mid-70s. Light northeast winds. And now the extended forecast. Thursday and Thursday night, clear. A slight chance of showers and thunderstorms. Highs in the upper 90s. Lows in the mid-70s. Friday and Friday night, clear. Highs in the upper 90s. Lows in the mid-70s. Independence Day and Saturday night, mostly clear. A slight chance of showers and thunderstorms. Highs in the mid-90s. Lows in the mid-70s. Sunday and Sunday night, partly cloudy. A chance of showers and thunderstorms. Highs in the mid-90s. Lows in the mid-70s. Monday and Monday night, partly cloudy. A chance of showers and thunderstorms. Highs in the lower 90s. Lows in the mid-70s. For more detailed weather, water, and climate information, please visit our website at weather.gov/Atlanta. This advisory is for the following counties in Georgia: Barrow, Clark, Greene, Jackson, Morgan, Oconee, and Walton. What? Heat index values up to 107 expected. Where? Portions of central, east central, north central, northeast, northwest, southeast, and west central Georgia. When? From noon today to 8 p.m. Eastern Daylight Time this evening. Impacts: hot temperatures and high humidity may cause heat illnesses. Drink plenty of fluids, stay in an air-conditioned room, stay out of the sun, and check up on relatives and neighbors. To reduce risk during outdoor work, the Occupational Safety and Health Administration recommends scheduling frequent rest breaks in shaded or air-conditioned environments. 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

move to a cool and shaded location. 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Call 911. This advisory is for the following counties in Georgia: Barrow, Clark, Greene, Jackson, Morgan, Oconee, and Walton. What? Heat index values up to 107 expected. Where? Portions of central, east central, north central, northeast, northwest, southeast, and west central Georgia. When? Until 8 p.m. Eastern Daylight Time this evening. Impacts: hot temperatures and high humidity may cause heat illnesses. 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To reduce risk during outdoor work, the Occupational Safety and Health Administration recommends scheduling frequent rest breaks in shaded or air-conditioned environments. Anyone overcome by heat should be moved to a cool and shaded location. Heat stroke is an emergency. Call 911. The current time is 2:11 p.m. Eastern Daylight Time. Here are the 2 p.m. weather observations from around the area. At Athens, it was sunny, the temperature was 91 degrees, dew point 74 degrees, relative humidity 57%, with a heat index of 100, wind variable at 5 miles an hour, pressure was 30.14 inches and falling. At Gainesville, at Winder, it was mostly sunny, the temperature was 90. At Greensboro, it was partly cloudy and 93, wind southeast at 8. At Jefferson, it was partly sunny and 90, wind calm. At Monroe, it was mostly sunny. At Albertton, it was mostly sunny and 90, wind northeast at 5. At Canyon, it was mostly sunny and 92, wind calm. Elsewhere across Georgia, at Atlanta it was partly sunny and 93, wind east at 6. At Cartersville, it was mostly sunny and 93, wind variable at 6. At Lawrenceville, it was mostly sunny and 91, wind east at 5. At Macon, it was mostly sunny and 93, wind northeast at 8. At Rome, the temperature was 93, wind variable at 6. At Augusta, it was partly sunny and 91, wind north at 8. At Savannah, it was partly sunny and 92, wind east at 9. Elsewhere across the region, at Chattanooga, it was partly sunny and 94, wind northwest at 5. At Asheville, it was partly sunny and 85, wind calm. At Greenville-Spartanburg, it was mostly sunny and 90, wind east at 3. Here is the hazardous weather outlook. This hazardous weather outlook is for north and central Georgia. For this afternoon and tonight, a heat advisory is in effect for portions of west and central Georgia through 8 p.m. Eastern Daylight Time. Heat index values are expected to reach into the mid to upper 100s this afternoon. Isolated to scattered showers and thunderstorms are expected this afternoon and evening, with the highest chances in west central Georgia. A few storms may become strong to severe, capable of producing damaging wind gusts, heavy rainfall, and frequent lightning. And now the extended outlook for the period Wednesday through Monday. A heat advisory is in effect for northwest Georgia from 12 p.m. to 8 p.m. Eastern Daylight Time Wednesday. Heat index values are expected to reach as high as 107. Hot conditions persist through much of the week, with heat index values forecast to be in the 100s each day. Isolated to scattered thunderstorms are possible each afternoon through the weekend. Spotter information statement: spotter activation will not be needed through tonight. Here is the official forecast from your National Weather Service for the Athens listening area. This afternoon, mostly sunny. Highs in the mid-90s. Northeast winds 5 to 10 miles an hour. Tonight, partly cloudy in the evening then clearing. Lows in the mid-70s. Light east winds in the evening, becoming light and variable. Wednesday, sunny. Highs in the mid-90s. East winds 5 to 10 miles an hour. Wednesday night, mostly clear. Lows in the mid-70s. Light northeast

in the mid-70s. Monday and Monday night, partly cloudy. A chance of showers and thunderstorms. Highs in the lower 90s. Lows in the mid-70s. For more detailed weather, water, and climate information, please visit our website at weather.gov/Atlanta. This advisory is for the following counties in Georgia: Barrow, Clark, Greene, Jackson, Morgan, Oconee, and Walton. What? Heat index values up to 107 expected. Where? Portions of central, east central, north central, northeast, northwest, southeast, and west central Georgia. When? From noon today to 8 p.m. Eastern Daylight Time this evening. Impacts. Hot temperatures and high humidity may cause heat illnesses. Drink plenty of fluids. Stay in an air-conditioned room. Stay out of the sun. And check up on relatives and neighbors. To reduce risk during outdoor work, the Occupational Safety and Health Administration recommends scheduling frequent rest breaks in shaded or air-conditioned environments. Anyone overcome by heat should be moved to a cool and shaded location. Heat stroke is an emergency. Call 911. This advisory is for the following counties in Georgia: Barrow, Clark, Greene, Jackson, Morgan, Oconee, and Walton. What? Heat index values up to 107 expected. Where? Portions of central, east central, north central, northeast, northwest, southeast, and west central Georgia. When? Until 8 p.m. Eastern Daylight Time this evening. Impacts. Hot temperatures and high humidity may cause heat illnesses. Drink plenty of fluids. Stay in an air-conditioned room. 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And check up on relatives and neighbors. To reduce risk during outdoor work, the Occupational Safety and Health Administration recommends scheduling frequent rest breaks in shaded or air-conditioned environments. Anyone overcome by heat should be moved to a cool and shaded location. Heat stroke is an emergency. Call 911. The current time is 2:18 p.m. Eastern Daylight Time. Here are the 2 p.m. weather observations from around the area. At Athens, it was sunny, the temperature was 91 degrees, dew point 74 degrees, relative humidity 57%, with a heat index of 100, wind variable at 5 miles an hour, pressure was 30.14 inches and falling. At Gainesville, at Winder, it was mostly sunny, the temperature was 90. At Greensboro, it was partly cloudy and 93, wind southeast at 8. At Jefferson, it was partly sunny and 90, wind calm. At Monroe, it was mostly sunny. At Albertton, it was mostly sunny and 90, wind northeast at 5. At Canyon, it was mostly sunny and 92, wind calm. Elsewhere across Georgia, at Atlanta it was partly sunny and 93, wind east at 6. At Cartersville, it was mostly sunny and 93, wind variable at 6. At Lawrenceville, it was mostly sunny and 91, wind east at 5. At Macon, it was mostly sunny and 93, wind northeast at 8. At Rome, the temperature was 93, wind variable at 6. At Augusta, it was partly sunny and 91, wind north at 8. At Savannah, it was partly sunny and 92, wind east at 9. Elsewhere across the region, at Chattanooga, it was partly sunny and 94, wind northwest at 5. At Asheville, it was partly sunny and 85, wind calm. At Greenville-Spartanburg, it was mostly sunny and 90, wind east at 3. Here is the hazardous weather outlook. This hazardous weather outlook is for north and central Georgia. For this afternoon and tonight, a heat advisory is in effect for portions of west and central Georgia through 8 p.m. Eastern Daylight Time. Heat index values are expected to reach into the mid to upper 100s this afternoon. Isolated to scattered showers and thunderstorms are expected this afternoon and evening, with the highest chances in west central Georgia. A few storms may become strong to severe, capable of producing damaging wind gusts, heavy rainfall, and frequent lightning.

And now the extended outlook for the period Wednesday through Monday. A heat advisory is in effect for northwest Georgia from 12 p.m. to 8 p.m. Eastern Daylight Time Wednesday. Heat index values are expected to reach as high as 107. Hot conditions persist through much of the week, with heat index values forecast to be in the 100s each day. Isolated to scattered thunderstorms are possible each afternoon through the weekend. Spotter information statement. Spotter activation will not be needed through tonight. Here is the official forecast from your National Weather Service for the Athens listening area. This afternoon, mostly sunny. Highs in the mid-90s. Northeast winds 5 to 10 miles an hour. Tonight, partly cloudy in the evening then clearing. Lows in the mid-70s. Light east winds in the evening, becoming light and variable. Wednesday, sunny. Highs in the mid-90s. East winds 5 to 10 miles an hour. Wednesday night, mostly clear. Lows in the mid-70s. Light northeast winds. And now the extended forecast. Thursday and Thursday night, clear. A slight chance of showers and thunderstorms. Highs in the upper 90s. Lows in the mid-70s. Friday and Friday night, clear. Highs in the upper 90s. Lows in the mid-70s. Independence Day and Saturday night, mostly clear. A slight chance of showers and thunderstorms. Highs in the mid-90s. Lows in the mid-70s. Sunday and Sunday night, partly cloudy. A chance of showers and thunderstorms. Highs in the mid-90s. Lows in the mid-70s. Monday and Monday night, partly cloudy. A chance of showers and thunderstorms. Highs in the lower 90s. Lows in the mid-70s. For more detailed weather, water, and climate information, please visit our website at weather.gov/Atlanta. This advisory is for the following counties in Georgia: Barrow, Clark, Greene, Jackson, Morgan, Oconee, and Walton. What? Heat index values up to 107 expected. Where? Portions of central, east central, north central, northeast, northwest, southeast, and west central Georgia. When? From noon today to 8 p.m. Eastern Daylight Time this evening. Impacts. Hot temperatures and high humidity may cause heat illnesses. Drink plenty of fluids, stay in an air-conditioned room, stay out of the sun, and check up on relatives and neighbors. To reduce risk during outdoor work, the Occupational Safety and Health Administration recommends scheduling frequent rest breaks in shaded or air-conditioned environments. Anyone overcome by heat should be moved to a cool and shaded location. Heat stroke is an emergency. Call 911. This advisory is for the following counties in Georgia: Barrow, Clark, Greene, Jackson, Morgan, Oconee, and Walton. What? Heat index values up to 107 expected. Where? Portions of central, east central, north central, northeast, northwest, southeast, and west central Georgia. When? Until 8 p.m. Eastern Daylight Time this evening. Impacts. Hot temperatures and high humidity may cause heat illnesses. Drink plenty of fluids, stay in an air-conditioned room, stay out of the sun, and check up on relatives and neighbors. To reduce risk during outdoor work, the Occupational Safety and Health Administration recommends scheduling frequent rest breaks in shaded or air-conditioned environments. Anyone overcome by heat should be moved to a cool and shaded location. Heat stroke is an emergency. Call 911. The current time is 2:25 p.m. Eastern Daylight Time. Here are the 2 p.m. weather observations from around the area. At Athens, it was sunny, the temperature was 91 degrees, dew point 74 degrees, relative humidity 57%, with a heat index of 100, wind variable at 5 miles an hour, pressure was 30.14 inches and falling. At Gainesville. At Winder, it was mostly sunny, the temperature was 90. At Greensboro, it was partly cloudy.

93, wind southeast at 8. At Jefferson, it was partly sunny and 90, wind calm. At Monroe, it was mostly sunny. At Alberton, it was mostly sunny and 90, wind northeast at 5. At Canyon, it was mostly sunny and 92, wind calm. Elsewhere across Georgia, at Atlanta it was partly sunny and 93, wind east at 6. At Cartersville, it was mostly sunny and 93, wind variable at 6. At Lawrenceville, it was mostly sunny and 91, wind east at 5. At Macon, it was mostly sunny and 93, wind northeast at 8. At Rome, the temperature was 93, wind variable at 6. At Augusta, it was partly sunny and 91, wind north at 8. At Savannah, it was partly sunny and 92, wind east at 9. Elsewhere across the region, at Chattanooga, it was partly sunny and 94, wind northwest at 5. At Asheville, it was partly sunny and 85, wind calm. At Greenville-Spartanburg, it was mostly sunny and 90, wind east at 3. Here is the hazardous weather outlook. This hazardous weather outlook is for North and Central Georgia. For this afternoon and tonight, a heat advisory is in effect for portions of West and Central Georgia through 8 p.m. Eastern Daylight Time. Heat index values are expected to reach into the mid to upper 100s this afternoon. Isolated to scattered showers and thunderstorms are expected this afternoon and evening, with the highest chances in West Central Georgia. A few storms may become strong to severe, capable of producing damaging wind gusts, heavy rainfall, and frequent lightning. And now the extended outlook for the period Wednesday through Monday. A heat advisory is in effect for Northwest Georgia from 12 p.m. to 8 p.m. Eastern Daylight Time Wednesday. Heat index values are expected to reach as high as 107. Hot conditions persist through much of the week, with heat index values forecast to be in the 100s each day. Isolated to scattered thunderstorms are possible each afternoon through the weekend. Spotter information statement, spotter activation will not be needed through tonight. Here is the official forecast from your National Weather Service for the Athens listening area. This afternoon, mostly sunny. Highs in the mid-90s. Northeast winds 5 to 10 miles an hour. Tonight, partly cloudy in the evening then clearing. Lows in the mid-70s. Light east winds in the evening, becoming light and variable. Wednesday, sunny. Highs in the mid-90s. East winds 5 to 10 miles an hour. Wednesday night, mostly clear. Lows in the mid-70s. Light northeast winds. And now the extended forecast. Thursday and Thursday night, clear. A slight chance of showers and thunderstorms. Highs in the upper 90s. Lows in the mid-70s. Friday and Friday night, clear. Highs in the upper 90s. Lows in the mid-70s. Independence Day and Saturday night, mostly clear. A slight chance of showers and thunderstorms. Highs in the mid-90s. Lows in the mid-70s. Sunday and Sunday night, partly cloudy. A chance of showers and thunderstorms. Highs in the mid-90s. Lows in the mid-70s. Monday and Monday night, partly cloudy. A chance of showers and thunderstorms. Highs in the lower 90s. Lows in the mid-70s. For more detailed weather, water, and climate information, please visit our website at weather.gov/Atlanta. Here is the official forecast from your National Weather Service for the Athens listening area. This afternoon, mostly sunny. Near steady temperature in the lower 90s. Northeast winds 5 to 10 miles an hour. Tonight, partly cloudy in the evening then clearing. Lows in the mid-70s. Light east winds. Wednesday, sunny. Highs in the mid-90s. East winds 5 to 10 miles an hour. Wednesday night, mostly clear in the evening, then becoming partly cloudy.

in the mid-70s, light northeast winds. And now the extended forecast. Thursday through Friday night, mostly clear. Highs in the mid-90s. Lows in the mid-70s. Independence Day and Saturday night, mostly clear. A slight chance of showers and thunderstorms. Highs in the upper 90s. Lows in the mid-70s. Sunday through Monday night, partly cloudy with a chance of showers and thunderstorms. Highs in the lower 90s. Lows in the mid-70s. For more detailed weather, water, and climate information, please visit our website at weather.gov/Atlanta. This advisory is for the following counties in Georgia: Barrow, Clark, Greene, Jackson, Morgan, Oconee, and Walton. What? Heat index values up to 107 expected. Where? Portions of central, east central, north central, northeast, northwest, southeast, and west central Georgia. When? From noon today to 8 p.m. Eastern Daylight Time this evening. Impacts: hot temperatures and high humidity may cause heat illnesses. Drink plenty of fluids, stay in an air-conditioned room, stay out of the sun, and check up on relatives and neighbors. To reduce risk during outdoor work, the Occupational Safety and Health Administration recommends scheduling frequent rest breaks in shaded or air-conditioned environments. Anyone overcome by heat should be moved to a cool and shaded location. Heat stroke is an emergency. Call 911. This advisory is for the following counties in Georgia: Barrow, Clark, Greene, Jackson, Morgan, Oconee, and Walton. 1-1. This advisory is for the following counties in Georgia: Barrow, Clark, Greene, Jackson, Morgan, Oconee, and Walton. What? Heat index values up to 107 expected. Where? Portions of central, east central, north central, northeast, northwest, southeast, and west central Georgia. When? Until 8 p.m. Eastern Daylight Time this evening. Impacts: hot temperatures and high humidity may cause heat illnesses. Drink plenty of fluids, stay in an air-conditioned room, stay out of the sun, and check up on relatives and neighbors. To reduce risk during outdoor work, the Occupational Safety and Health Administration recommends scheduling frequent rest breaks in shaded or air-conditioned environments. Anyone overcome by heat should be moved to a cool and shaded location. Heat stroke is an emergency. Call 911. The current time is 2:34 p.m. Eastern Daylight Time. Here are the 2 p.m. weather observations from around the area. At Athens, it was sunny, the temperature was 91 degrees, dew point 74 degrees, relative humidity 57%, with a heat index of 100, wind variable at 5 miles an hour, pressure was 30.14 inches and falling. At Gainesville, at Winder, it was mostly sunny, the temperature was 90. At Greensboro, it was partly cloudy and 93, wind southeast at 8. At Jefferson, it was partly sunny and 90, wind calm. At Monroe, it was mostly sunny. At Albertton, it was mostly sunny and 90, wind northeast at 5. At Canyon, it was mostly sunny and 92, wind calm. Elsewhere across Georgia, at Atlanta it was partly sunny and 93, wind east at 6. At Cartersville, it was mostly sunny and 93, wind variable at 6. At Lawrenceville, it was mostly sunny and 91, wind east at 5. At Macon, it was mostly sunny and 93, wind northeast at 8. At Rome, the temperature was 93, wind variable at 6. At Augusta, it was partly sunny and 91, wind north at 8. At Savannah, it was partly sunny and 92, wind east at 9. Elsewhere across the region, at Chattanooga, it was partly sunny and 94, wind northwest at 5. At Asheville, it was partly sunny and 85, wind calm. At Greenville-Spartanburg, it was mostly sunny and 90, wind east at 3. Here is the hazardous weather

Outlook. This hazardous weather outlook is for North and Central Georgia. For this afternoon and tonight, a heat advisory is in effect for portions of West and Central Georgia through 8 p.m. Eastern Daylight Time. Heat index values are expected to reach into the mid to upper 100s this afternoon. Isolated to scattered showers and thunderstorms are expected this afternoon and evening, with the highest chances in West Central Georgia. A few storms may become strong to severe, capable of producing damaging wind gusts, heavy rainfall, and frequent lightning. And now the extended outlook for the period Wednesday through Monday. A heat advisory is in effect for Northwest Georgia from 12 p.m. to 8 p.m. Eastern Daylight Time Wednesday. Heat index values are expected to reach as high as 107. Hot conditions persist through much of the week, with heat index values forecast to be in the 100s each day. Isolated to scattered thunderstorms are possible each afternoon through the weekend. Spotter information statement, spotter activation will not be needed through tonight. Here is the official forecast from your National Weather Service for the Athens listening area. This afternoon, mostly sunny. Near steady temperature in the lower 90s. Northeast winds 5 to 10 miles an hour. Tonight, partly cloudy in the evening then clearing. Lows in the mid-70s. Light east winds. Wednesday, sunny. Highs in the mid-90s. East winds 5 to 10 miles an hour. Wednesday night, mostly clear in the evening, then becoming partly cloudy. Lows in the mid-70s. Light northeast winds. And now the extended forecast. Thursday through Friday night, mostly clear. Highs in the mid-90s. Lows in the mid-70s. Independence Day and Saturday night, mostly clear. A slight chance of showers and thunderstorms. Highs in the upper 90s. Lows in the mid-70s. Sunday through Monday night, partly cloudy with a chance of showers and thunderstorms. Highs in the lower 90s. Lows in the mid-70s. For more detailed weather, water, and climate information, please visit our website at weather.gov/Atlanta. This advisory is for the following counties in Georgia: Barrow, Clark, Greene, Jackson, Morgan, Oconee, and Walton. What? Heat index values up to 107 expected. Where? Portions of central, east central, north central, northeast, northwest, southeast, and west central Georgia. When? From noon today to 8 p.m. Eastern Daylight Time this evening. Impacts: hot temperatures and high humidity may cause heat illnesses. Drink plenty of fluids, stay in an air-conditioned room, stay out of the sun, and check up on relatives and neighbors. To reduce risk during outdoor work, the Occupational Safety and Health Administration recommends scheduling frequent rest breaks in shaded or air-conditioned environments. Anyone overcome by heat should be moved to a cool and shaded location. Heat stroke is an emergency. Call 911. This advisory is for the following counties in Georgia: Barrow, Clark, Greene, Jackson, Morgan, Oconee, and Walton. What? Heat index values up to 107 expected. Where? Portions of central, east central, northeast, northwest, southeast, and west central Georgia. When? Until 8 p.m. Eastern Daylight Time this evening. Impacts: hot temperatures and high humidity may cause heat illnesses. 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

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The current time is 2:41 p.m. Eastern Daylight Time. Here are the 2 p.m. weather observations from around the area. At Athens, it was sunny, the temperature was 91 degrees, dew point 74 degrees, relative humidity 57%, with a heat index of 100, wind variable at 5 miles an hour, pressure was 30.14 inches and falling. At Gainesville, at Winder, it was mostly sunny, the temperature was 90. At Greensboro, it was partly cloudy and 93, wind southeast at 8. At Jefferson, it was partly sunny and 90, wind calm. At Monroe, it was mostly sunny. At Albertton, it was mostly sunny and 90, wind northeast at 5. At Canyon, it was mostly sunny and 92, wind calm. Elsewhere across Georgia, at Atlanta it was partly sunny and 93, wind east at 6. At Cartersville, it was mostly sunny and 93, wind variable at 6. At Lawrenceville, it was mostly sunny and 91, wind east at 5. At Macon, it was mostly sunny and 93, wind northeast at 8. At Rome, the temperature was 93, wind variable at 6. At Augusta, it was partly sunny and 91, wind north at 8. At Savannah, it was partly sunny and 92, wind east at 9. Elsewhere across the region, at Chattanooga, it was partly sunny and 94, wind northwest at 5. At Asheville, it was partly sunny and 85, wind calm. At Greenville-Spartanburg, it was mostly sunny and 90, wind east at 3. Here is the hazardous weather outlook. This hazardous weather outlook is for North and Central Georgia. For this afternoon and tonight, a heat advisory is in effect for portions of West and Central Georgia through 8 p.m. Eastern Daylight Time. Heat index values are expected to reach into the mid to upper 100s this afternoon. Isolated to scattered showers and thunderstorms are expected this afternoon and evening, with the highest chances in West Central Georgia. A few storms may become strong to severe, capable of producing damaging wind gusts, heavy rainfall, and frequent lightning. And now the extended outlook for the period Wednesday through Monday. A heat advisory is in effect for Northwest Georgia from 12 p.m. to 8 p.m. Eastern Daylight Time Wednesday. Heat index values are expected to reach as high as 107. Hot conditions persist through much of the week, with heat index values forecast to be in the 100s each day. Isolated to scattered thunderstorms are possible each afternoon through the weekend. Spotter information statement, spotter activation will not be needed through tonight. Here is the official forecast from your National Weather Service for the Athens listening area. This afternoon, mostly sunny. Near steady temperature in the lower 90s. Northeast winds 5 to 10 miles an hour. Tonight, partly cloudy in the evening then clearing. Lows in the mid-70s. Light east winds. Wednesday, sunny. Highs in the mid-90s. East winds 5 to 10 miles an hour. Wednesday night, mostly clear in the evening, then becoming partly cloudy. Lows in the mid-70s. Light northeast winds. And now the extended forecast. Thursday through Friday night, mostly clear. Highs in the mid-90s. Lows in the mid-70s. Independence Day and Saturday night, mostly clear. A slight chance of showers and thunderstorms. Highs in the upper 90s. Lows in the mid-70s. Sunday through Monday night, partly cloudy with a chance of showers and thunderstorms. Highs in the lower 90s. Lows in the mid-70s. For more detailed weather, water, and climate information,

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This advisory is for the following counties in Georgia: Barrow, Clark, Greene, Jackson, Morgan, Oconee, and Walton. What? Heat index values up to 107 expected. Where? Portions of central, east central, north central, northeast, northwest, southeast, and west central Georgia. When? From noon today to 8 p.m. Eastern Daylight Time this evening. Impacts: hot temperatures and high humidity may cause heat illnesses. Drink plenty of fluids, stay in an air-conditioned room, stay out of the sun, and check up on relatives and neighbors. To reduce risk during outdoor work, the Occupational Safety and Health Administration recommends scheduling frequent rest breaks in shaded or air-conditioned environments. Anyone overcome by heat should be moved to a cool and shaded location. Heat stroke is an emergency. Call 911. This advisory is for the following counties in Georgia: Barrow, Clark, Greene, Jackson, Morgan, Oconee, and Walton. What? Heat index values up to 107 expected. Where? Portions of central, east central, north central, northeast, northwest, southeast, and west central Georgia. When? Until 8 p.m. Eastern Daylight Time this evening. Impacts: hot temperatures and high humidity may cause heat illnesses. 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To reduce risk during outdoor work, the Occupational Safety and Health Administration recommends scheduling frequent rest breaks in shaded or air-conditioned environments. Anyone overcome by heat should be moved to a cool and shaded location. Heat stroke is an emergency. Call 911. The current time is 2:48 p.m. Eastern Daylight Time. Here are the 2 p.m. weather observations from around the area. At Athens, it was sunny, the temperature was 91 degrees, dew point 74 degrees, relative humidity 57%, with a heat index of 100, wind variable at 5 miles an hour, pressure was 30.14 inches and falling. At Gainesville, at Winder, it was mostly sunny, the temperature was 90. At Greensboro, it was partly cloudy and 93, wind southeast at 8. At Jefferson, it was partly sunny and 90, wind calm. At Monroe, it was mostly sunny. At Alberton, it was mostly sunny and 90, wind northeast at 5. At Canyon, it was mostly sunny and 92, wind calm. Elsewhere across Georgia, at Atlanta it was partly sunny and 93, wind east at 6. At Cartersville, it was mostly sunny and 93, wind variable at 6. At Lawrenceville, it was mostly sunny and 91, wind east at 5. At Macon, it was mostly sunny and 93, wind northeast at 8. At Rome, the temperature was 93, wind variable at 6. At Augusta, it was partly sunny and 91, wind north at 8. At Savannah, it was partly sunny and 92, wind east at 9. Elsewhere across the region, at Chattanooga, it was partly sunny and 94, wind northwest at 5. At Asheville, it was partly sunny and 85, wind calm. At Greenville-Spartanburg, it was mostly sunny and 90, wind east at 3. Here is the hazardous weather outlook. This hazardous weather outlook is for north and central Georgia. For this afternoon and tonight, a heat advisory is in effect for portions of west and central Georgia through 8 p.m. Eastern Daylight Time. Heat index values are expected to reach into the mid to upper 100s this afternoon. Isolated to scattered showers and thunderstorms are expected this afternoon and evening, with the highest chances in west-central Georgia. A few storms may become strong to severe, capable of producing damaging wind gusts, heavy rainfall, and frequent lightning. And now the extended outlook for the period Wednesday through Monday. A heat advisory is in effect for northwest Georgia from 12 p.m. to 8 p.m. Eastern Daylight Time Wednesday. Heat index values are expected to reach as high as 107.

hot conditions persist through much of the week, with heat index values forecast to be in the 100s each day. Isolated to scattered thunderstorms are possible each afternoon through the weekend. Spotter information statement. Spotter activation will not be needed through tonight. Here is the official forecast from your National Weather Service for the Athens listening area. This afternoon, mostly sunny. Near steady temperature in the lower 90s. Northeast winds 5 to 10 miles an hour. Tonight, partly cloudy in the evening then clearing. Lows in the mid-70s. Light east winds. Wednesday, sunny. Highs in the mid-90s. East winds 5 to 10 miles an hour. Wednesday night, mostly clear in the evening, then becoming partly cloudy. Lows in the mid-70s. Light northeast winds. And now the extended forecast. Thursday through Friday night, mostly clear. Highs in the mid-90s. Lows in the mid-70s. Independence Day and Saturday night, mostly clear. A slight chance of showers and thunderstorms. Highs in the upper 90s. Lows in the mid-70s. Sunday through Monday night, partly cloudy with a chance of showers and thunderstorms. Highs in the lower 90s. Lows in the mid-70s. For more detailed weather, water, and climate information, please visit our website at weather.gov/Atlanta. This advisory is for the following counties in Georgia: Barrow, Clark, Greene, Jackson, Morgan, Oconee, and Walton. What? Heat index values up to 107 expected. Where? Portions of central, east central, north central, northeast, northwest, southeast, and west central Georgia. When? From noon today to 8 p.m. Eastern Daylight Time this evening. Impacts. Hot temperatures and high humidity may cause heat illnesses. Drink plenty of fluids, stay in an air-conditioned room, stay out of the sun, and check up on relatives and neighbors. To reduce risk during outdoor work, the Occupational Safety and Health Administration recommends scheduling frequent rest breaks in shaded or air-conditioned environments. Anyone overcome by heat should be moved to a cool and shaded location. Heat stroke is an emergency. Call 911. This advisory is for the following counties in Georgia: Barrow, Clark, Greene, Jackson, Morgan, Oconee, and Walton. What? Heat index values up to 107 expected. Where? Portions of central, east central, north central, northeast, northwest, southeast, and west central Georgia. When? Until 8 p.m. Eastern Daylight Time this evening. Impacts. Hot temperatures and high humidity may cause heat illnesses. Drink plenty of fluids, stay in an air-conditioned room, stay out of the sun, and check up on relatives and neighbors. To reduce risk during outdoor work, the Occupational Safety and Health Administration recommends scheduling frequent rest breaks in shaded or air-conditioned environments. Anyone overcome by heat should be moved to a cool and shaded location. Heat stroke is an emergency. Call 911. The current time is 2:54 p.m. Eastern Daylight Time. Here are the 2 p.m. weather observations from around the area. At Athens, it was sunny, the temperature was 91 degrees, dew point 74 degrees, relative humidity 57%, with a heat index of 100, wind variable at 5 miles an hour, pressure was 30.14 inches and falling. At Gainesville. At Winder, it was mostly sunny, the temperature was 90. At Greensboro, it was partly cloudy and 93, wind southeast at 8. At Jefferson, it was partly sunny and 90, wind calm. At Monroe, it was mostly sunny. At Albertton, it was mostly sunny and 90, wind northeast at 5. At Canyon, it was mostly sunny and 92, wind calm. Elsewhere across Georgia, at Atlanta it was partly sunny and 93, wind east at 6. At Cartersville, it was mostly sunny and 93, wind variable at 6. At Lawrenceville, it was mostly

sunny and 91, windy at 5. At Macon, it was mostly sunny and 93, wind northeast at 8. At Rome, the temperature was 93, wind variable at 6. At Augusta, it was partly sunny and 91, wind north at 8. At Savannah, it was partly sunny and 92, wind east at 9. Elsewhere across the region, at Chattanooga, it was partly sunny and 94, wind northwest at 5. At Asheville, it was partly sunny and 85, wind calm. At Greenville-Spartanburg, it was mostly sunny and 90, wind east at 3. Here is the hazardous weather outlook. This hazardous weather outlook is for north and central Georgia. For this afternoon and tonight, a heat advisory is in effect for portions of west and central Georgia through 8 p.m. Eastern Daylight Time. Heat index values are expected to reach into the mid to upper 100s this afternoon. Isolated to scattered showers and thunderstorms are expected this afternoon and evening, with the highest chances in west central Georgia. A few storms may become strong to severe, capable of producing damaging wind gusts, heavy rainfall, and frequent lightning. And now the extended outlook for the period Wednesday through Monday. A heat advisory is in effect for northwest Georgia from 12 p.m. to 8 p.m. Eastern Daylight Time Wednesday. Heat index values are expected to reach as high as 107. Hot conditions persist through much of the week, with heat index values forecast to be in the 100s each day. Isolated to scattered thunderstorms are possible each afternoon through the weekend. Spotter information statement, spotter activation will not be needed through tonight. Here is the official forecast from your National Weather Service for the Athens listening area. This afternoon, mostly sunny. Near steady temperature in the lower 90s. Northeast winds 5 to 10 miles an hour. Tonight, partly cloudy in the evening then clearing. Lows in the mid-70s. Light east winds. Wednesday, sunny. Highs in the mid-90s. East winds 5 to 10 miles an hour. Wednesday night, mostly clear in the evening, then becoming partly cloudy. Lows in the mid-70s. Light northeast winds. And now the extended forecast. Thursday through Friday night, mostly clear. Highs in the mid-90s. Lows in the mid-70s. Independence Day and Saturday night, mostly clear. A slight chance of showers and thunderstorms. Highs in the upper 90s. Lows in the mid-70s. Sunday through Monday night, partly cloudy with a chance of showers and thunderstorms. Highs in the lower 90s. Lows in the mid-70s. For more detailed weather, water, and climate information, please visit our website at weather.gov/Atlanta. This advisory is for the following counties in Georgia: Barrow, Clark, Greene, Jackson, Morgan, Oconee, and Walton. What? Heat index values up to 107 expected. Where? Portions of central, east central, north central, northeast, northwest, southeast, and west central Georgia. When? From noon today to 8 p.m. Eastern Daylight Time this evening. Impacts: hot temperatures and high humidity may cause heat illnesses. Drink plenty of fluids, stay in an air-conditioned room, stay out of the sun, and check up on relatives and neighbors. To reduce risk during outdoor work, the Occupational Safety and Health Administration recommends scheduling frequent rest breaks in shaded or air-conditioned environments. Anyone overcome by heat should be moved to a cool and shaded location. Heat stroke is an emergency. Call 911. This advisory is for the following counties in Georgia: Barrow, Clark, Greene, Jackson, Morgan, Oconee, and Walton. What? Heat index values up to 107 expected. Where? Portions of central, east central, north central, northeast, northwest, southeast, and west central Georgia. When? Until 8 p.m. Eastern Daylight Time this evening. Impacts: hot temperatures and high humidity may cause heat illnesses. 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

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Anyone overcome by heat should be moved to a cool and shaded location. Heat stroke is an emergency. 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The current time is 3:01 p.m. Eastern Daylight Time. Here are the 2 p.m. weather observations from around the area. At Athens, it was sunny, the temperature was 91 degrees, dew point 74 degrees, relative humidity 57%, with a heat index of 100, wind variable at 5 miles an hour, pressure was 30.14 inches and falling. At Gainesville, at Winder, it was mostly sunny, the temperature was 90. At Greensboro, it was partly cloudy and 93, wind southeast at 8. At Jefferson, it was partly sunny and 90, wind calm. At Monroe, it was mostly sunny. At Albertton, it was mostly sunny and 90, wind northeast at 5. At Canyon, it was mostly sunny and 92, wind calm. Elsewhere across Georgia, at Atlanta it was partly sunny and 93, wind east at 6. At Cartersville, it was mostly sunny and 93, wind variable at 6. At Lawrenceville, it was mostly sunny and 91, wind east at 5. At Macon, it was mostly sunny and 93, wind northeast at 8. At Rome, the temperature was 93, wind variable at 6. At Augusta, it was partly sunny and 91, wind north at 8. At Savannah, it was partly sunny and 92, wind east at 9. Elsewhere across the region, at Chattanooga, it was partly sunny and 94, wind northwest at 5. At Asheville, it was partly sunny and 85, wind calm. At Greenville-Spartanburg, it was mostly sunny and 90, wind east at 3. Here is the hazardous weather outlook. This hazardous weather outlook is for North and Central Georgia. For this afternoon and tonight, a heat advisory is in effect for portions of West and Central Georgia through 8 p.m. Eastern Daylight Time. Heat index values are expected to reach into the mid to upper 100s this afternoon. Isolated to scattered showers and thunderstorms are expected this afternoon and evening, with the highest chances in West Central Georgia. A few storms may become strong to severe, capable of producing damaging wind gusts, heavy rainfall, and frequent lightning. And now the extended outlook for the period Wednesday through Monday. A heat advisory is in effect for Northwest Georgia from 12 p.m. to 8 p.m. Eastern Daylight Time Wednesday. Heat index values are expected to reach as high as 107. Hot conditions persist through much of the week, with heat index values forecast to be in the 100s each day. Isolated to scattered thunderstorms are possible each afternoon through the weekend. Spotter information statement, spotter activation will not be needed through tonight. Here is the official forecast from your National Weather Service for the Athens listening area. This afternoon, mostly sunny. Near steady temperature in the lower 90s. Northeast winds 5 to 10 miles an hour. Tonight, partly cloudy in the evening then clearing. Lows in the mid-70s. Light east winds. Wednesday, sunny. Highs in the mid-90s. East winds 5 to 10 miles an hour. Wednesday night, mostly clear in the evening, then becoming partly cloudy. Lows in the mid-70s. Light northeast winds. And now the extended forecast. Thursday through Friday night, mostly clear. Highs in the mid-90s. Lows in the mid-70s. Independence Day and Saturday night, mostly clear. A slight chance of showers and thunderstorms. Highs in the upper 90s. Lows in the mid-70s. Sunday through Monday night, partly cloudy with a chance of showers and thunderstorms. Highs in the lower 90s. Lows in the mid-70s. For more detailed weather, water, and climate information, please visit our website at weather.gov/Atlanta.
This advisory is for the following counties in Georgia: Barrow, Clark, Greene, Jackson, Morgan, Oconee, and Walton. What? Heat index values up to 107 expected. Where? Portions of central, east central, north central, northeast, northwest, southeast, and west central Georgia. When? From noon today to 8 p.m. Eastern Daylight Time this evening. Impacts. Hot temperatures and high humidity may cause heat illnesses. Drink plenty of fluids. Stay in an air-conditioned room. Stay out of the sun. And check up on relatives and neighbors. To reduce risk during outdoor work, the Occupational Safety and Health Administration recommends scheduling frequent rest breaks in shaded or air-conditioned environments. Anyone overcome by heat should be moved to a cool and shaded location. Heat stroke is an emergency. Call 911. This advisory is for the following counties in Georgia: Barrow, Clark, Greene, Jackson, Morgan, Oconee, and Walton. What? Heat index values up to 107 expected. Where? Portions of central, east central, north central, northeast, northwest, southeast, and west central Georgia. When? Until 8 p.m. Eastern Daylight Time this evening. Impacts. Hot temperatures and high humidity may cause heat illnesses. Drink plenty of fluids. Stay in an air-conditioned room. 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And check up on relatives and neighbors. To reduce risk during outdoor work, the Occupational Safety and Health Administration recommends scheduling frequent rest breaks in shaded or air-conditioned environments. Anyone overcome by heat should be moved to a cool and shaded location. Heat stroke is an emergency. Call 911. The current time is 3:08 p.m. Eastern Daylight Time. Here are the 3 p.m. weather observations from around the area. At Athens, it was mostly sunny. The temperature was 93 degrees, dew point 75 degrees, relative humidity 55%, with a heat index of 104, wind east at 7 miles an hour, pressure was 30.12 inches and falling. At Gainesville, at Winder, it was mostly sunny. The temperature was 90. At Greensboro, with haze, it was 93, wind east at 8 gusting to 14. At Jefferson, it was partly sunny and 90, wind east at 5. At Monroe, it was mostly sunny. At Alberton, it was partly sunny and 91, wind southeast at 6. At Canyon, it was mostly sunny and 93, wind east at 3. Elsewhere across Georgia, at Atlanta it was mostly sunny and 93, wind southeast at 6. At Cartersville, it was mostly sunny and 93, wind calm. At Lawrenceville, it was partly sunny and 91, wind east at 7. At Macon, it was mostly sunny and 92, wind east at 7. At Rome, the temperature was 94, wind variable at 3. At Augusta, it was mostly sunny and 93, wind variable at 5. At Savannah, it was partly sunny and 91, wind variable at 6. Elsewhere across the region, at Chattanooga, it was mostly sunny and 93, wind calm. At Asheville, it was partly sunny and 88, wind calm. At Greenville-Spartanburg, it was mostly sunny and 91, wind north at 7. Here is the hazardous weather outlook. This hazardous weather outlook is for north and central Georgia. For this afternoon and tonight, a heat advisory is in effect for portions of west and central Georgia through 8 p.m. Eastern Daylight Time. Heat index values are expected to reach into the mid to upper 100s this afternoon. Isolated to scattered showers and thunderstorms are expected this afternoon and evening, with the highest chances in west central Georgia. A few storms may become strong to severe, capable of producing damaging wind gusts, heavy rainfall, and frequent lightning. And now the extended outlook for the period Wednesday through Monday. A heat advisory is in effect for northwest Georgia from 12 p.m. to 8 p.m. Eastern Daylight Time Wednesday. Heat index values are expected to reach as high as 107. Hot conditions persist through much of the

heat index values forecast to be in the 100s each day. Isolated to scattered thunderstorms are possible each afternoon through the weekend. Spotter information statement. Spotter activation will not be needed through tonight. Here is the official forecast from your National Weather Service for the Athens listening area. This afternoon, mostly sunny. Near steady temperature in the lower 90s. Northeast winds 5 to 10 miles an hour. Tonight, partly cloudy in the evening then clearing. Lows in the mid-70s. Light east winds. Wednesday, sunny. Highs in the mid-90s. East winds 5 to 10 miles an hour. Wednesday night, mostly clear in the evening, then becoming partly cloudy. Lows in the mid-70s. Light northeast winds. And now the extended forecast. Thursday through Friday night, mostly clear. Highs in the mid-90s. Lows in the mid-70s. Independence Day and Saturday night, mostly clear. A slight chance of showers and thunderstorms. Highs in the upper 90s. Lows in the mid-70s. Sunday through Monday night, partly cloudy with a chance of showers and thunderstorms. Highs in the lower 90s. Lows in the mid-70s. For more detailed weather, water, and climate information, please visit our website at weather.gov/Atlanta. This advisory is for the following counties in Georgia: Barrow, Clark, Greene, Jackson, Morgan, Oconee, and Walton. What? Heat index values up to 107 expected. Where? Portions of central, east central, north central, northeast, northwest, southeast, and west central Georgia. When? From noon today to 8 p.m. Eastern Daylight Time this evening. Impacts. Hot temperatures and high humidity may cause heat illnesses. Drink plenty of fluids, stay in an air-conditioned room, stay out of the sun, and check up on relatives and neighbors. To reduce risk during outdoor work, the Occupational Safety and Health Administration recommends scheduling frequent rest breaks in shaded or air-conditioned environments. Anyone overcome by heat should be moved to a cool and shaded location. Heat stroke is an emergency. Call 911. This advisory is for the following counties in Georgia: Barrow, Clark, Greene, Jackson, Morgan, Oconee, and Walton. What? Heat index values up to 107 expected. Where? Portions of central, east central, north central, northeast, northwest, southeast, and west central Georgia. When? Until 8 p.m. Eastern Daylight Time this evening. Impacts. Hot temperatures and high humidity may cause heat illnesses. 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To reduce risk during outdoor work, the Occupational Safety and Health Administration recommends scheduling frequent rest breaks in shaded or air-conditioned environments. Anyone overcome by heat should be moved to a cool and shaded location. Heat stroke is an emergency. Call 911. The current time is 3:14 p.m. Eastern Daylight Time. Here are the 3 p.m. weather observations from around the area. At Athens, it was mostly sunny. The temperature was 93 degrees, dew point 75 degrees, relative humidity 55%, with a heat index of 104, wind east at 7 miles an hour, pressure was 30.12 inches and falling. At Gainesville, at Winder, it was mostly sunny, the temperature was 90. At Greensboro, with haze, it was 93, wind east at 8 gusting to 14. At Jefferson, it was partly sunny and 90, wind east at 5. At Monroe, it was mostly sunny. At Albertton, it was partly sunny and 91, wind southeast at 6. At Canyon, it was mostly sunny and 93, wind east at 3. Elsewhere across Georgia, at Atlanta it was mostly sunny and 93, wind southeast at 6. At Cartersville, it was mostly sunny and 93, wind calm. At Lawrenceville, it was partly sunny and 91, wind

Outlook. This hazardous weather outlook is for North and Central Georgia. For this afternoon and tonight, a heat advisory is in effect for portions of West and Central Georgia through 8 p.m. Eastern Daylight Time. Heat index values are expected to reach into the mid to upper 100s this afternoon. Isolated to scattered showers and thunderstorms are expected this afternoon and evening, with the highest chances in West Central Georgia. A few storms may become strong to severe, capable of producing damaging wind gusts, heavy rainfall, and frequent lightning. And now the extended outlook for the period Wednesday through Monday. A heat advisory is in effect for Northwest Georgia from 12 p.m. to 8 p.m. Eastern Daylight Time Wednesday. Heat index values are expected to reach as high as 107. Hot conditions persist through much of the week, with heat index values forecast to be in the 100s each day. Isolated to scattered thunderstorms are possible each afternoon through the weekend. Spotter information statement, spotter activation will not be needed through tonight. Here is the official forecast from your National Weather Service for the Athens listening area. This afternoon, mostly sunny. Near steady temperature in the lower 90s. Northeast winds 5 to 10 miles an hour. Tonight, partly cloudy in the evening then clearing. Lows in the mid-70s. Light east winds. Wednesday, sunny. Highs in the mid-90s. East winds 5 to 10 miles an hour. Wednesday night, mostly clear in the evening, then becoming partly cloudy. Lows in the mid-70s. Light northeast winds. And now the extended forecast. Thursday through Friday night, mostly clear. Highs in the mid-90s. Lows in the mid-70s. Independence Day and Saturday night, mostly clear. A slight chance of showers and thunderstorms. Highs in the upper 90s. Lows in the mid-70s. Sunday through Monday night, partly cloudy with a chance of showers and thunderstorms. Highs in the lower 90s. Lows in the mid-70s. For more detailed weather, water, and climate information, please visit our website at weather.gov/Atlanta. This advisory is for the following counties in Georgia: Barrow, Clark, Greene, Jackson, Morgan, Oconee, and Walton. What? Heat index values up to 107 expected. Where? Portions of central, east central, north central, northeast, northwest, southeast, and west central Georgia. When? From noon today to 8 p.m. Eastern Daylight Time this evening. Impacts: hot temperatures and high humidity may cause heat illnesses. Drink plenty of fluids, stay in an air-conditioned room, stay out of the sun, and check up on relatives and neighbors. To reduce risk during outdoor work, the Occupational Safety and Health Administration recommends scheduling frequent rest breaks in shaded or air-conditioned environments. Anyone overcome by heat should be moved to a cool and shaded location. Heat stroke is an emergency. Call 911. This advisory is for the following counties in Georgia: Barrow, Clark, Greene, Jackson, Morgan, Oconee, and Walton. What? Heat index values up to 107 expected. Where? Portions of central, east central, north central, northeast, northwest, southeast, and west central Georgia. When? Until 8 p.m. Eastern Daylight Time this evening. Impacts: hot temperatures and high humidity may cause heat illnesses. 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To reduce risk during outdoor work, the Occupational Safety and Health Administration recommends scheduling frequent rest breaks in shaded or air-conditioned environments. Anyone overcome by heat should be moved to a cool and shaded location. Heat stroke is an emergency. Call 911. The current time is 3:21 p.m. Eastern Daylight Time. Here are the 3 p.m. weather observations from around the area. At Athens, it was mostly sunny. The temperature was 93 degrees, dew point 75 degrees, relative humidity 55%, with a heat index of 100.

Wind east at 7 miles an hour. Pressure was 30.12 inches and falling. At Gainesville. At Winder, it was mostly sunny. The temperature was 90. At Greensboro, with haze, it was 93. Wind east at 8, gusting to 14. At Jefferson, it was partly sunny and 90. Wind east at 5. At Monroe, it was mostly sunny. At Albertton, it was partly sunny and 91, wind southeast at 6. At Canyon, it was mostly sunny and 93, wind east at 3. Elsewhere across Georgia, at Atlanta it was mostly sunny and 93, wind southeast at 6. At Cartersville, it was mostly sunny and 93, wind calm. At Lawrenceville, it was partly sunny and 91, wind east at 7. At Macon, it was mostly sunny and 92, wind east at 7. At Rome, the temperature was 94, wind variable at 3. At Augusta, it was mostly sunny and 93, wind variable at 5. At Savannah, it was partly sunny and 91, wind variable at 6. Elsewhere across the region, at Chattanooga, it was mostly sunny and 93, wind calm. At Asheville, it was partly sunny and 88, wind calm. At Greenville-Spartanburg, it was mostly sunny and 91, wind north at 7. Here is the hazardous weather outlook. This hazardous weather outlook is for North and Central Georgia. For this afternoon and tonight, a heat advisory is in effect for portions of West and Central Georgia through 8 p.m. Eastern Daylight Time. Heat index values are expected to reach into the mid to upper 100s this afternoon. Isolated to scattered showers and thunderstorms are expected this afternoon and evening, with the highest chances in West Central Georgia. A few storms may become strong to severe, capable of producing damaging wind gusts, heavy rainfall, and frequent lightning. And now the extended outlook for the period Wednesday through Monday. A heat advisory is in effect for Northwest Georgia from 12 p.m. to 8 p.m. Eastern Daylight Time Wednesday. Heat index values are expected to reach as high as 107. Hot conditions persist through much of the week, with heat index values forecast to be in the 100s each day. Isolated to scattered thunderstorms are possible each afternoon through the weekend. Spotter information statement, spotter activation will not be needed through tonight. Here is the official forecast from your National Weather Service for the Athens listening area. This afternoon, mostly sunny. Near steady temperature in the lower 90s. Northeast winds 5 to 10 miles an hour. Tonight, partly cloudy in the evening then clearing. Lows in the mid-70s. Light east winds. Wednesday, sunny. Highs in the mid-90s. East winds 5 to 10 miles an hour. Wednesday night, mostly clear in the evening, then becoming partly cloudy. Lows in the mid-70s. Light northeast winds. And now the extended forecast. Thursday through Friday night, mostly clear. Highs in the mid-90s. Lows in the mid-70s. Independence Day and Saturday night, mostly clear. A slight chance of showers and thunderstorms. Highs in the upper 90s. Lows in the mid-70s. Sunday through Monday night, partly cloudy with a chance of showers and thunderstorms. Highs in the lower 90s. Lows in the mid-70s. For more detailed weather, water, and climate information, please visit our website at weather.gov/Atlanta. This advisory is for the following counties in Georgia: Barrow, Clark, Greene, Jackson, Morgan, Oconee, and Walton. What? Heat index values up to 107 expected. Where? Portions of central, east central, northeast, northwest, southeast, and west central Georgia. When? From noon today to 8 p.m. Eastern Daylight Time this evening. Impacts, hot temperatures and high humidity may cause heat illnesses. Drink plenty of fluids, stay in an air-conditioned room, stay out of the sun, and check up on relatives and neighbors. 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

during outdoor work. The Occupational Safety and Health Administration recommends scheduling frequent rest breaks in shaded or air-conditioned environments. Anyone overcome by heat should be moved to a cool and shaded location. Heat stroke is an emergency. Call 911. This advisory is for the following counties in Georgia: Barrow, Clark, Greene, Jackson, Morgan, Oconee, and Walton. What? Heat index values up to 107 expected. Where? Portions of central, east central, north central, northeast, northwest, southeast, and west central Georgia. When? Until 8 p.m. Eastern Daylight Time this evening. Impacts: hot temperatures and high humidity may cause heat illnesses. 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Anyone overcome by heat should be moved to a cool and shaded location. Heat stroke is an emergency. 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The current time is 3:28 p.m. Eastern Daylight Time. Here are the 3 p.m. weather observations from around the area. At Athens, it was mostly sunny. The temperature was 93 degrees, dew point 75 degrees, relative humidity 55%, with a heat index of 104, wind east at 7 miles an hour, pressure was 30.12 inches and falling. At Gainesville, at Winder, it was mostly sunny. The temperature was 90. At Greensboro, with haze, it was 93, wind east at 8 gusting to 14. At Jefferson, it was partly sunny and 90, wind east at 5. At Monroe, it was mostly sunny. At Albertton, it was partly sunny and 91, wind southeast at 6. At Canyon, it was mostly sunny and 93, wind east at 3. Elsewhere across Georgia, at Atlanta it was mostly sunny and 93, wind southeast at 6. At Cartersville, it was mostly sunny and 93, wind calm. At Lawrenceville, it was partly sunny and 91, wind east at 7. At Macon, it was mostly sunny and 92, wind east at 7. At Rome, the temperature was 94, wind variable at 3. At Augusta, it was mostly sunny and 93, wind variable at 5. At Savannah, it was partly sunny and 91, wind variable at 6. Elsewhere across the region, at Chattanooga, it was mostly sunny and 93, wind calm. At Asheville, it was partly sunny and 88, wind calm. At Greenville-Spartanburg, it was mostly sunny and 91, wind north at 7. Here is the hazardous weather outlook. This hazardous weather outlook is for north and central Georgia. For this afternoon and tonight, a heat advisory is in effect for portions of west and central Georgia through 8 p.m. Eastern Daylight Time. Heat index values are expected to reach into the mid to upper 100s this afternoon. Isolated to scattered showers and thunderstorms are expected this afternoon and evening, with the highest chances in west central Georgia. A few storms may become strong to severe, capable of producing damaging wind gusts, heavy rainfall, and frequent lightning. And now the extended outlook for the period Wednesday through Monday. A heat advisory is in effect for northwest Georgia from 12 p.m. to 8 p.m. Eastern Daylight Time Wednesday. Heat index values are expected to reach as high as 107. Hot conditions persist through much of the week, with heat index values forecast to be in the 100s each day. Isolated to scattered thunderstorms are possible each afternoon through the weekend. Spotter information statement: spotter activation will not be needed through tonight. Here is the official forecast from your National Weather Service for the Athens listening area. This afternoon, mostly sunny. Near steady temperature in the lower 90s. Northeast winds 5 to 10 miles an hour. Tonight, partly cloudy in the evening then clearing. Lows in the mid-70s. Light east winds. Wednesday, sunny. Highs

in the mid-90s. East winds 5 to 10 miles an hour. Wednesday night, mostly clear in the evening, then becoming partly cloudy. Lows in the mid-70s. Light northeast winds. And now the extended forecast. Thursday through Friday night, mostly clear. Highs in the mid-90s. Lows in the mid-70s. Independence Day and Saturday night, mostly clear. A slight chance of showers and thunderstorms. Highs in the upper 90s. Lows in the mid-70s. Sunday through Monday night, partly cloudy with a chance of showers and thunderstorms. Highs in the lower 90s. Lows in the mid-70s. For more detailed weather, water, and climate information, please visit our website at weather.gov/Atlanta. This advisory is for the following counties in Georgia: Barrow, Clark, Greene, Jackson, Morgan, Oconee, and Walton. What? Heat index values up to 107 expected. Where? Portions of central, east central, north central, northeast, northwest, southeast, and west central Georgia. When? From noon today to 8 p.m. Eastern Daylight Time, northwest, southeast, and west central Georgia. When? From noon today to 8 p.m. Eastern Daylight Time this evening. Impacts: hot temperatures and high humidity may cause heat illnesses. Drink plenty of fluids, stay in an air-conditioned room, stay out of the sun, and check up on relatives and neighbors. To reduce risk during outdoor work, the Occupational Safety and Health Administration recommends scheduling frequent rest breaks in shaded or air-conditioned environments. Anyone overcome by heat should be moved to a cool and shaded location. Heat stroke is an emergency. Call 911. This advisory is for the following counties in Georgia: Barrow, Clark, Greene, Jackson, Morgan, Oconee, and Walton. What? Heat index values up to 107 expected. Where? Portions of central, east central, north central, northeast, northwest, southeast, and west central Georgia. When? Until 8 p.m. Eastern Daylight Time this evening. Impacts: hot temperatures and high humidity may cause heat illnesses. 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To reduce risk during outdoor work, the Occupational Safety and Health Administration recommends scheduling frequent rest breaks in shaded or air-conditioned environments. Anyone overcome by heat should be moved to a cool and shaded location. Heat stroke is an emergency. Call 911. The current time is 3:34 p.m. Eastern Daylight Time. Here are the 3 p.m. weather observations from around the area. At Athens, it was mostly sunny. The temperature was 93 degrees, dew point 75 degrees, relative humidity 55%, with a heat index of 104, wind east at 7 miles an hour, pressure was 30.12 inches and falling. At Gainesville. At Winder, it was mostly sunny, the temperature was 90. At Greensboro, with haze, it was 93, wind east at 8 gusting to 14. At Jefferson, it was partly sunny and 90, wind east at 5. At Monroe, it was mostly sunny. At Albertton, it was partly sunny and 91, wind southeast at 6. At Canyon, it was mostly sunny and 93, wind east at 3. Elsewhere across Georgia, at Atlanta it was mostly sunny and 93, wind southeast at 6. At Cartersville, it was mostly sunny and 93, wind calm. At Lawrenceville, it was partly sunny and 91, wind east at 7. At Macon, it was mostly sunny and 92, wind east at 7. At Rome, the temperature was 94, wind variable at 3. At Augusta, it was mostly sunny and 93, wind variable at 5. At Savannah, it was partly sunny and 91, wind variable at 6. Elsewhere across the region, at Chattanooga, it was mostly sunny and 93, wind calm. At Asheville, it was partly sunny and 88, wind calm.

at Greenville Spartanburg. It was mostly sunny and 91, wind north at 7. Here is the hazardous weather outlook. This hazardous weather outlook is for north and central Georgia. For this afternoon and tonight, a heat advisory is in effect for portions of west and central Georgia through 8 p.m. Eastern Daylight Time. Heat index values are expected to reach into the mid to upper 100s this afternoon. Isolated to scattered showers and thunderstorms are expected this afternoon and evening, with the highest chances in west central Georgia. A few storms may become strong to severe, capable of producing damaging wind gusts, heavy rainfall, and frequent lightning. And now the extended outlook for the period Wednesday through Monday. A heat advisory is in effect for northwest Georgia from 12 p.m. to 8 p.m. Eastern Daylight Time Wednesday. Heat index values are expected to reach as high as 107. Hot conditions persist through much of the week, with heat index values forecast to be in the 100s each day. Isolated to scattered thunderstorms are possible each afternoon through the weekend. Spotter information statement. Spotter activation will not be needed through tonight. Here is the official forecast from your National Weather Service for the Athens listening area. This afternoon, mostly sunny. Near steady temperature in the lower 90s. Northeast winds 5 to 10 miles an hour. Tonight, partly cloudy in the evening then clearing. Lows in the mid-70s. Light east winds. Wednesday, sunny. Highs in the mid-90s. East winds 5 to 10 miles an hour. Wednesday night, mostly clear in the evening, then becoming partly cloudy. Lows in the mid-70s. Light northeast winds. And now the extended forecast. Thursday through Friday night, mostly clear. Highs in the mid-90s. Lows in the mid-70s. Independence Day and Saturday night, mostly clear. A slight chance of showers and thunderstorms. Highs in the upper 90s. Lows in the mid-70s. Sunday through Monday night, partly cloudy with a chance of showers and thunderstorms. Highs in the lower 90s. Lows in the mid-70s. For more detailed weather, water, and climate information, please visit our website at weather.gov/Atlanta. This advisory is for the following counties in Georgia: Barrow, Clark, Greene, Jackson, Morgan, Oconee, and Walton. What? Heat index values up to 107 expected. Where? Portions of central, east central, north central, northeast, northwest, southeast, and west central Georgia. When? From noon today to 8 p.m. Eastern Daylight Time this evening. Impacts. Hot temperatures and high humidity may cause heat illnesses. Drink plenty of fluids, stay in an air-conditioned room, stay out of the sun, and check up on relatives and neighbors. To reduce risk during outdoor work, the Occupational Safety and Health Administration recommends scheduling frequent rest breaks in shaded or air-conditioned environments. Anyone overcome by heat should be moved to a cool and shaded location. 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You can also like your Peachtree City National Weather Service on Facebook or follow NWS Atlanta on Twitter. This advisory is for the following counties in Georgia: Barrow, Clark, Greene, Jackson, Morgan, Oconee, and Walton. What? Heat index values up to 107 expected. Where? Portions of central, east central, north central, northeast, northwest, southeast, and west central.

Georgia. When, until 8 p.m. Eastern Daylight Time this evening. Impacts, hot temperatures and high humidity may cause heat illnesses. Drink plenty of fluids, stay in an air-conditioned room, stay out of the sun, and check up on relatives and neighbors. 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Anyone overcome by heat should be moved to a cool and shaded location. Heat stroke is an emergency. Call 911. The current time is 3:42 p.m. Eastern Daylight Time. Here are the 3 p.m. weather observations from around the area. At Athens, it was mostly sunny. The temperature was 93 degrees, dew point 75 degrees, relative humidity 55%, with a heat index of 104, wind east at 7 miles an hour, pressure was 30.12 inches and falling. At Gainesville, at Winder, it was mostly sunny. The temperature was 90. At Greensboro, with haze, it was 93, wind east at 8 gusting to 14. At Jefferson, it was partly sunny and 90, wind east at 5. At Monroe, it was mostly sunny. At Alberton, it was partly sunny and 91, wind southeast at 6. At Canyon, it was mostly sunny and 93, wind east at 3. Elsewhere across Georgia, at Atlanta it was mostly sunny and 93, wind southeast at 6. At Cartersville, it was mostly sunny and 93, wind calm. At Lawrenceville, it was partly sunny and 91, wind east at 7. At Macon, it was mostly sunny and 92, wind east at 7. At Rome, the temperature was 94, wind variable at 3. At Augusta, it was mostly sunny and 93, wind variable at 5. At Savannah, it was partly sunny and 91, wind variable at 6. Elsewhere across the region, at Chattanooga, it was mostly sunny and 93, wind calm. At Asheville, it was partly sunny and 88, wind calm. At Greenville-Spartanburg, it was mostly sunny and 91, wind north at 7. Here is the hazardous weather outlook. This hazardous weather outlook is for North and Central Georgia. For this afternoon and tonight, a heat advisory is in effect for portions of West and Central Georgia through 8 p.m. Eastern Daylight Time. Heat index values are expected to reach into the mid to upper 100s this afternoon. Isolated to scattered showers and thunderstorms are expected this afternoon and evening, with the highest chances in West Central Georgia. A few storms may become strong to severe, capable of producing damaging wind gusts, heavy rainfall, and frequent lightning. And now the extended outlook for the period Wednesday through Monday. A heat advisory is in effect for Northwest Georgia from 12 p.m. to 8 p.m. Eastern Daylight Time Wednesday. Heat index values are expected to reach as high as 107. Hot conditions persist through much of the week, with heat index values forecast to be in the 100s each day. Isolated to scattered thunderstorms are possible each afternoon through the weekend. Spotter information statement. Spotter activation will not be needed through tonight. Here is the official forecast from your National Weather Service for the Athens listening area. This afternoon, mostly sunny. Near steady temperature in the lower 90s. Northeast winds 5 to 10 miles an hour. Tonight, partly cloudy in the evening then clearing. Lows in the mid-70s. Light east winds. Wednesday, sunny. Highs in the mid-90s. East winds 5 to 10 miles an hour. Wednesday night, mostly clear in the evening, then becoming partly cloudy. Lows in the mid-70s. Light northeast winds. And now the extended forecast. Thursday through Friday night, mostly clear. Highs in the mid-90s. Lows in the mid-70s. Independence Day and Saturday night, mostly clear. A slight chance of showers and thunderstorms. Highs in the upper 90s. Lows in the mid-70s. Sunday through Monday night,
partly cloudy with a chance of showers and thunderstorms. Highs in the lower 90s. Lows in the mid-70s. For more detailed weather, water, and climate information, please visit our website at weather.gov/Atlanta. This advisory is for the following counties in Georgia: Barrow, Clark, Greene, Jackson, Morgan, Oconee, and Walton. What? Heat index values up to 107 expected. Where? Portions of central, east central, north central, northeast, northwest, southeast, and west central Georgia. When? From noon today to 8 p.m. Eastern Daylight Time this evening. Impacts: hot temperatures and high humidity may cause heat illnesses. Drink plenty of fluids, stay in an air-conditioned room, stay out of the sun, and check up on relatives and neighbors. To reduce risk during outdoor work, the Occupational Safety and Health Administration recommends scheduling frequent rest breaks in shaded or air-conditioned environments. Anyone overcome by heat should be moved to a cool and shaded location. Heat stroke is an emergency. Call 911. This advisory is for the following counties in Georgia: Barrow, Clark, Greene, Jackson, Morgan, Oconee, and Walton. What? Heat index values up to 107 expected. Where? Portions of central, east central, north central, northeast, northwest, southeast, and west central Georgia. When? Until 8 p.m. Eastern Daylight Time this evening. Impacts: hot temperatures and high humidity may cause heat illnesses. 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To reduce risk during outdoor work, the Occupational Safety and Health Administration recommends scheduling frequent rest breaks in shaded or air-conditioned environments. Anyone overcome by heat should be moved to a cool and shaded location. Heat stroke is an emergency. Call 911. The current time is 3:48 p.m. Eastern Daylight Time. Here are the 3 p.m. weather observations from around the area. At Athens, it was mostly sunny. The temperature was 93 degrees, dew point 75 degrees, relative humidity 55%, with a heat index of 104, wind east at 7 miles an hour, pressure was 30.12 inches and falling. At Gainesville, at Winder, it was mostly sunny, the temperature was 90. At Greensboro, with haze, it was 93, wind east at 8 gusting to 14. At Jefferson, it was partly sunny and 90, wind east at 5. At Monroe, it was mostly sunny. At Albertton, it was partly sunny and 91, wind southeast at 6. At Canyon, it was mostly sunny and 93, wind east at 3. Elsewhere across Georgia, at Atlanta it was mostly sunny and 93, wind southeast at 6. At Cartersville, it was mostly sunny and 93, wind calm. At Lawrenceville, it was partly sunny and 91, wind east at 7. At Macon, it was mostly sunny and 92, wind east at 7. At Rome, the temperature was 94, wind variable at 3. At Augusta, it was mostly sunny and 93, wind variable at 5. At Savannah, it was partly sunny and 91, wind variable at 6. Elsewhere across the region, at Chattanooga, it was mostly sunny and 93, wind calm. At Asheville, it was partly sunny and 88, wind calm. At Greenville-Spartanburg, it was mostly sunny and 91, wind north at 7. Here is the hazardous weather outlook. This hazardous weather outlook is for north and central Georgia. For this afternoon and tonight, a heat advisory is in effect for portions of west and central Georgia through 8 p.m. Eastern Daylight Time. Heat index values are expected to reach into the mid to upper 100s this afternoon. Isolated to scattered showers and thunderstorms are expected this afternoon and evening, with the highest chances in west central Georgia. A few storms may become strong to severe, capable of producing damaging wind gusts, heavy rainfall, and frequent lightning.
and now the extended outlook for the period.

Wednesday through Monday, a heat advisory is in effect for northwest Georgia from 12 p.m. to 8 p.m. Eastern Daylight Time Wednesday. Heat index values are expected to reach as high as 107. Hot conditions persist through much of the week, with heat index values forecast to be in the 100s each day. Isolated to scattered thunderstorms are possible each afternoon through the weekend. Spotter information statement. Spotter activation will not be needed through tonight. Here is the official forecast from your National Weather Service for the Athens listening area. This afternoon, mostly sunny. Near steady temperature in the lower 90s. Northeast winds 5 to 10 miles an hour. Tonight, partly cloudy in the evening then clearing. Lows in the mid-70s. Light east winds. Wednesday, sunny. Highs in the mid-90s. East winds 5 to 10 miles an hour. Wednesday night, mostly clear in the evening, then becoming partly cloudy. Lows in the mid-70s. Light northeast winds. And now the extended forecast. Thursday through Friday night, mostly clear. Highs in the mid-90s. Lows in the mid-70s. Independence Day and Saturday night, mostly clear. A slight chance of showers and thunderstorms. Highs in the upper 90s. Lows in the mid-70s. Sunday through Monday night, partly cloudy with a chance of showers and thunderstorms. Highs in the lower 90s. Lows in the mid-70s. For more detailed weather, water, and climate information, please visit our website at weather.gov/Atlanta. This advisory is for the following counties in Georgia: Barrow, Clark, Greene, Jackson, Morgan, Oconee, and Walton. What? Heat index values up to 107 expected. Where? Portions of central, east central, north central, northeast, northwest, southeast, and west central Georgia. When? From noon today to 8 p.m. Eastern Daylight Time this evening. Impacts: hot temperatures and high humidity may cause heat illnesses. Drink plenty of fluids, stay in an air-conditioned room, stay out of the sun, and check up on relatives and neighbors. To reduce risk during outdoor work, the Occupational Safety and Health Administration recommends scheduling frequent rest breaks in shaded or air-conditioned environments. Anyone overcome by heat should be moved to a cool and shaded location. Heat stroke is an emergency. Call 911. This advisory is for the following counties in Georgia: Barrow, Clark, Greene, Jackson, Morgan, Oconee, and Walton. What? Heat index values up to 107 expected. Where? Portions of central, east central, north central, northeast, northwest, southeast, and west central Georgia. When? Until 8 p.m. Eastern Daylight Time this evening. Impacts: hot temperatures and high humidity may cause heat illnesses. 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Anyone overcome by heat should be moved to a cool and shaded location. Heat stroke is an emergency. Call 911. The current time is 3:55 p.m. Eastern Daylight Time. Here are the 3 p.m. weather observations from around the area. At Athens, it was mostly sunny. The temperature was 93 degrees, dew point 75 degrees, relative humidity 55%, with a heat index of 104, wind east at 7 miles an hour, pressure was 30.12 inches and falling. At Gainesville, at Winder, it was mostly sunny, the temperature was 90. At Greensboro, with haze, it was 93, wind east at 8 gusting to 14. At Jefferson, it was partly sunny and 90, wind east at 5. At Monroe,

Partly sunny and 91, wind east at 7. At Macon, it was mostly sunny and 92, wind east at 7. At Rome, the temperature was 94, wind variable at 3. At Augusta, it was mostly sunny and 93, wind variable at 5. At Savannah, it was partly sunny and 91, wind variable at 6. Elsewhere across the region, at Chattanooga, it was mostly sunny and 93, wind calm. At Asheville, it was partly sunny and 88, wind

Thursday through Friday night, mostly clear. Highs in the mid-90s. Lows in the mid-70s. Independence Day and Saturday night, mostly clear. A slight chance of showers and thunderstorms. Highs in the upper 90s. Lows in the mid-70s. Sunday through Monday night, partly cloudy with a chance of showers and thunderstorms. Highs in the lower 90s. Lows in the mid-70s. For more detailed weather, water, and climate information, please visit our website at weather.gov/Atlanta. This advisory is for the following counties in Georgia: Barrow, Clark, Greene, Jackson, Morgan, Oconee, and Walton. What? Heat index values up to 107 expected. Where? Portions of central, east central, north central, northeast, northwest, southeast, and west central Georgia. When? From noon today to 8 p.m. Eastern Daylight Time this evening. Impacts: hot temperatures and high humidity may cause heat illnesses. Drink plenty of fluids, stay in an air-conditioned room, stay out of the sun, and check up on relatives and neighbors. To reduce risk during outdoor work, the Occupational Safety and Health Administration recommends scheduling frequent rest breaks in shaded or air-conditioned environments. Anyone overcome by heat should be moved to a cool and shaded location. Heat stroke is an emergency. Call 911. This advisory is for the following counties in Georgia: Barrow, Clark, Greene, Jackson, Morgan, Oconee, and Walton. What? Heat index values up to 107 expected. Where? Portions of central, east central, north central, northeast, northwest, southeast, and west central Georgia. When? Until 8 p.m. Eastern Daylight Time this evening. Impacts: hot temperatures and high humidity may cause heat illnesses. 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To reduce risk during outdoor work, the Occupational Safety and Health Administration recommends scheduling frequent rest breaks in shaded or air-conditioned environments. Anyone overcome by heat should be moved to a cool and shaded location. Heat stroke is an emergency. Call 911. The current time is 4:02 p.m. Eastern Daylight Time. Here are the 3 p.m. weather observations from around the area. At Athens, it was mostly sunny. The temperature was 93 degrees, dew point 75 degrees, relative humidity 55%, with a heat index of 104, wind east at 7 miles an hour, pressure was 30.12 inches and falling. At Gainesville, at Winder, it was mostly sunny. The temperature was 90. At Greensboro, with haze, it was 93, wind east at 8 gusting to 14. At Jefferson, it was partly sunny and 90, wind east at 5. At Monroe, it was mostly sunny. At Albertton, it was partly sunny and 91, wind southeast at 6. At Canyon, it was mostly sunny and 93, wind east at 3. Elsewhere across Georgia, at Atlanta it was mostly sunny and 93, wind southeast at 6. At Cartersville, it was mostly sunny and 93, wind calm. At Lawrenceville, it was partly sunny and 91, wind east at 7. At Macon, it was mostly sunny and 92, wind east at 7. At Rome, the temperature. At Augusta, it was mostly sunny and 93, wind variable at 5. At Savannah, it was partly sunny and 91, wind variable at 6. Elsewhere across the region, at Chattanooga, it was mostly sunny and 93, wind calm. At Asheville, it was partly sunny and 88, wind calm. At Greenville-Spartanburg, it was mostly sunny and 91, wind north at 7. Here are the 4 p.m. weather observations from around the area. At Athens, it was mostly sunny. The temperature was 93 degrees, dew point 75 degrees, relative humidity 55%, with a heat index of 104, wind east at 9 miles an hour, pressure was 30.10 inches and falling.

Gainesville. At Winder, it was sunny. The temperature was 91. At Greensboro, it was mostly cloudy and 95. Wind variable at 7 gusting to 13. At Jefferson, it was mostly sunny and 91. Wind east at 9. At Monroe, it was mostly sunny. At Albertton, it was sunny and 93. Wind east at 5. At Canyon, it was mostly sunny and 91, wind calm. Elsewhere across Georgia, at Atlanta it was partly sunny and 94, wind east at 6. At Cartersville, it was mostly sunny and 93, wind calm. At Lawrenceville, it was mostly sunny and 91, wind east at 8. At Macon, it was sunny and 93, wind east at 9. At Rome, the temperature was 95, wind variable at 5. At Augusta, it was mostly sunny and 93, wind variable at 5. At Savannah, with light rain it was 91, wind east at 14. Elsewhere across the region, at Chattanooga, it was mostly sunny and 95, wind calm. At Asheville, it was mostly sunny and 88, wind variable at 3. At Greenville-Spartanburg, it was mostly sunny. The temperature was 94. Here is the hazardous weather outlook. This hazardous weather outlook is for North and Central Georgia. For this afternoon and tonight, a heat advisory is in effect for portions of West and Central Georgia through 8 p.m. Eastern Daylight Time. Heat index values are expected to reach into the mid to upper 100s this afternoon. Isolated to scattered showers and thunderstorms are expected this afternoon and evening, with the highest chances in West Central Georgia. A few storms may become strong to severe, capable of producing damaging wind gusts, heavy rainfall, and frequent lightning. And now the extended outlook for the period Wednesday through Monday. A heat advisory is in effect for Northwest Georgia from 12 p.m. to 8 p.m. Eastern Daylight Time Wednesday. Heat index values are expected to reach as high as 107. Hot conditions persist through much of the week, with heat index values forecast to be in the 100s each day. Isolated to scattered thunderstorms are possible each afternoon through the weekend. Spotter information statement, spotter activation will not be needed through tonight. Here is the official forecast from your National Weather Service for the Athens listening area. This afternoon, mostly sunny. Near steady temperature in the lower 90s. Northeast winds 5 to 10 miles an hour. Tonight, partly cloudy in the evening then clearing. Lows in the mid-70s. Light east winds. Wednesday, sunny. Highs in the mid-90s. East winds 5 to 10 miles an hour. Wednesday night, mostly clear in the evening, then becoming partly cloudy. Lows in the mid-70s. Light northeast winds. And now the extended forecast. Thursday through Friday night, mostly clear. Highs in the mid-90s. Lows in the mid-70s. Independence Day and Saturday night, mostly clear. A slight chance of showers and thunderstorms. Highs in the upper 90s. Lows in the mid-70s. Sunday through Monday night, partly cloudy with a chance of showers and thunderstorms. Highs in the lower 90s. Lows in the mid-70s. For more detailed weather, water, and climate information, please visit our website at weather.gov/Atlanta. This advisory is for the following counties in Georgia: Barrow, Clark, Greene, Jackson, Morgan, Oconee, and Walton. What? Heat index values up to 107 expected. Where? Portions of central, east central, north central, northeast, northwest, southeast, and west central Georgia. When? From noon today to 8 p.m. Eastern Daylight Time this evening. Impacts: hot temperatures and high humidity may cause heat illnesses. Drink plenty of fluids, stay in an air-conditioned room, stay out of the sun, and check up on relatives and neighbors. To reduce risk during outdoor work, the Occupational Safety and Health Administration recommends scheduling frequent rest breaks in shaded or air

convection environments. Anyone overcome by heat should be moved to a cool and shaded location. Heat stroke is an emergency. Call 911. This advisory is for the following counties in Georgia: Barrow, Clark, Greene, Jackson, Morgan, Oconee, and Walton. What? Heat index values up to 107 expected. Where? Portions of central, east central, northeast, northwest, southeast, and west central Georgia. When? Until 8 p.m. Eastern Daylight Time this evening. Impacts: hot temperatures and high humidity may cause heat illnesses. 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To reduce risk during outdoor work, the Occupational Safety and Health Administration recommends scheduling frequent rest breaks in shaded or air-conditioned environments. Anyone overcome by heat should be moved to a cool and shaded location. Heat stroke is an emergency. Call 911. The current time is 4:10 p.m. Eastern Daylight Time. Here are the 4 p.m. weather observations from around the area. At Athens, it was mostly sunny. The temperature was 93 degrees, dew point 75 degrees, relative humidity 55%, with a heat index of 104, wind east at 9 miles an hour, pressure was 30.10 inches and falling. At Gainesville, at Winder, it was sunny, the temperature was 91. At Greensboro, it was mostly cloudy and 95, wind variable at 7 gusting to 13. At Jefferson, it was mostly sunny and 91, wind east at 9. At Monroe, it was mostly sunny. At Albertton, it was sunny and 93, wind east at 5. At Canyon, it was mostly sunny and 91, wind calm. Elsewhere across Georgia, at Atlanta it was partly sunny and 94, wind east at 6. At Cartersville, it was mostly sunny and 93, wind calm. At Lawrenceville, it was mostly sunny and 91, wind east at 8. At Macon, it was sunny and 93, wind east at 9. At Rome, the temperature was 95, wind variable at 5. At Augusta, it was mostly sunny and 93, wind variable at 5. At Savannah, with light rain it was 91, wind east at 14. Elsewhere across the region, at Chattanooga, it was mostly sunny and 95, wind calm. At Asheville, it was mostly sunny and 88, wind variable at 3. At Greenville-Spartanburg, it was mostly sunny, the temperature was 94. Here are the 4 p.m. weather observations from around the area. At Athens, it was mostly sunny, the temperature was 93 degrees, dew point 75 degrees, relative humidity 55%, with a heat index of 104, wind east at 9 miles an hour, pressure was 30.10 inches and falling. At Gainesville, at Winder, it was sunny, the temperature was 91. At Greensboro, it was mostly cloudy and 95, wind variable at 7 gusting to 13. At Jefferson, it was mostly sunny and 91, wind east at 9. At Monroe, it was mostly sunny. At Albertton, it was mostly sunny and 93, wind east at 5. At Canyon, it was mostly sunny and 91, wind calm. Elsewhere across Georgia, at Atlanta it was partly sunny and 94, wind east at 6. At Cartersville, it was mostly sunny and 93, wind calm. At Lawrenceville, it was mostly sunny and 91, wind east at 8. At Macon, it was sunny and 93, wind east at 9. At Rome, the temperature was 95, wind variable at 5. At Augusta, it was mostly sunny and 93, wind variable at 5. At Savannah, with light rain it was 91, wind east at 14. Elsewhere across the region, at Chattanooga, it was mostly sunny and 95, wind calm. At Asheville, it was mostly sunny and 88, wind variable at 3. At Greenville-Spartanburg, it was mostly sunny,

temperature was 94. Here is the hazardous weather outlook. This hazardous weather outlook is for North and Central Georgia. For this afternoon and tonight, a heat advisory is in effect for portions of West and Central Georgia through 8 p.m. Eastern Daylight Time. Heat index values are expected to reach into the mid to upper 100s this afternoon. Isolated to scattered showers and thunderstorms are expected this afternoon and evening, with the highest chances in West Central Georgia. A few storms may become strong to severe, capable of producing damaging wind gusts, heavy rainfall, and frequent lightning. And now the extended outlook for the period Wednesday through Monday. A heat advisory is in effect for Northwest Georgia from 12 p.m. to 8 p.m. Eastern Daylight Time Wednesday. Heat index values are expected to reach as high as 107. Hot conditions persist through much of the week, with heat index values forecast to be in the 100s each day. Isolated to scattered thunderstorms are possible each afternoon through the weekend. Spotter information statement, spotter activation will not be needed through tonight. Here is the official forecast from your National Weather Service for the Athens listening area. This afternoon, mostly sunny. Near steady temperature in the lower 90s. Northeast winds 5 to 10 miles an hour. Tonight, partly cloudy in the evening then clearing. Lows in the mid-70s. Light east winds. Wednesday, sunny. Highs in the mid-90s. East winds 5 to 10 miles an hour. Wednesday night, mostly clear in the evening, then becoming partly cloudy. Lows in the mid-70s. Light northeast winds. And now the extended forecast. Thursday through Friday night, mostly clear. Highs in the mid-90s. Lows in the mid-70s. Independence Day and

This advisory is for the following counties in Georgia: Barrow, Clark, Greene, Jackson, Morgan, Oconee, and Walton. What? Heat index values up to 107 expected. Where? Portions of central, east central, north central, northeast, northwest, southeast, and west central Georgia. When? From noon today to 8 p.m. Eastern Daylight Time this evening. Impacts. Hot temperatures and high humidity may cause heat illnesses. Drink plenty of fluids. Stay in an air-conditioned room. Stay out of the sun. And check up on relatives and neighbors. To reduce risk during outdoor work, the Occupational Safety and Health Administration recommends scheduling frequent rest breaks in shaded or air-conditioned environments. Anyone overcome by heat should be moved to a cool and shaded location. Heat stroke is an emergency. Call 911. This advisory is for the following counties in Georgia: Barrow, Clark, Greene, Jackson, Morgan, Oconee, and Walton. What? Heat index values up to 107 expected. Where? Portions of central, east central, north central, northeast, northwest, southeast, and west central Georgia. When? Until 8 p.m. Eastern Daylight Time this evening. Impacts. Hot temperatures and high humidity may cause heat illnesses. 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To reduce risk during outdoor work, the Occupational Safety and Health Administration recommends scheduling frequent rest breaks in shaded or air-conditioned environments. Anyone overcome by heat should be moved to a cool and shaded location. Heat stroke is an emergency. Call 911. The current time is 4:19 p.m. Eastern Daylight Time. Here are the 4 p.m. weather observations from around the area. At Athens, it was mostly sunny. The temperature was 93 degrees, dew point 75 degrees. Relative humidity 55%, with a heat index of 104, wind east at 9 miles an hour, pressure was 30.10 inches and falling. At Gainesville. At Winder, it was sunny, the temperature was 91. At Greensboro, it was mostly cloudy and 95, wind variable at 7 gusting to 13. At Jefferson, it was mostly sunny and 91, wind east at 9. At Monroe, it was mostly sunny. At Alberton, it was mostly sunny and 93, wind east at 5. At Canyon, it was mostly sunny and 91, wind calm. Elsewhere across Georgia, at Atlanta it was partly sunny and 94, wind east at 6. At Cartersville, it was mostly sunny and 93, wind calm. At Lawrenceville, it was mostly sunny and 91, wind east at 8. At Macon, it was sunny and 93, wind east at 9. At Rome, the temperature was 95, wind variable at 5. At Augusta, it was mostly sunny and 93, wind variable at 5. At Savannah, with light rain, it was 91, wind east at 14. Elsewhere across the region, at Chattanooga, it was mostly sunny and 95, wind calm. At Asheville, it was mostly sunny and 88, wind variable at 3. At Greenville-Spartanburg, it was mostly sunny, the temperature was 94. Here is the hazardous weather outlook. This hazardous weather outlook is for North and Central Georgia. For this afternoon and tonight, a heat advisory is in effect for portions of West and Central Georgia through 8 p.m. Eastern Daylight Time. Heat index values are expected to reach into the mid to upper 100s this afternoon. Isolated to scattered showers and thunderstorms are expected this afternoon and evening, with the highest chances in West Central Georgia. A few storms may become strong to severe, capable of producing damaging wind gusts, heavy rainfall, and frequent lightning. And now the extended outlook for the period Wednesday through Monday. A heat advisory is in effect for Northwest Georgia from 12 p.m. to 8 p.m. Eastern Daylight Time Wednesday. Heat index values are expected to reach as high as 107. Hot conditions persist through much of the week, with heat index values forecast.

be in the 100s each day. Isolated to scattered thunderstorms are possible each afternoon through the weekend. Spotter information statement. Spotter activation will not be needed through tonight. Here is the official forecast from your National Weather Service for the Athens listening area. This afternoon, mostly sunny. Near steady temperature in the lower 90s. Northeast winds 5 to 10 miles an hour. Tonight, partly cloudy in the evening then clearing. Lows in the mid-70s. Light east winds. Wednesday, sunny. Highs in the mid-90s. East winds 5 to 10 miles an hour. Wednesday night, mostly clear in the evening, then becoming partly cloudy. Lows in the mid-70s. Light northeast winds. And now the extended forecast. Thursday through Friday night, mostly clear. Highs in the mid-90s. Lows in the mid-70s. Independence Day and Saturday night, mostly clear. A slight chance of showers and thunderstorms. Highs in the upper 90s. Lows in the mid-70s. Sunday through Monday night, partly cloudy with a chance of showers and thunderstorms. Highs in the lower 90s. Lows in the mid-70s. For more detailed weather, water, and climate information, please visit our website at weather.gov/Atlanta. This advisory is for the following counties in Georgia: Barrow, Clark, Greene, Jackson, Morgan, Oconee, and Walton. What? Heat index values up to 107 expected. Where? Portions of central, east central, north central, northeast, northwest, southeast, and west central Georgia. When? From noon today to 8 p.m. Eastern Daylight Time this evening. Impacts. Hot temperatures and high humidity may cause heat illnesses. Drink plenty of fluids, stay in an air-conditioned room, stay out of the sun, and check up on relatives and neighbors. To reduce risk during outdoor work, the Occupational Safety and Health Administration recommends scheduling frequent rest breaks in shaded or air-conditioned environments. Anyone overcome by heat should be moved to a cool and shaded location. Heat stroke is an emergency. Call 911. This advisory is for the following counties in Georgia: Barrow, Clark, Greene, Jackson, Morgan, Oconee, and Walton. What? Heat index values up to 107 expected. Where? Portions of central, east central, north central, northeast, northwest, southeast, and west central Georgia. When? Until 8 p.m. Eastern Daylight Time this evening. Impacts. Hot temperatures and high humidity may cause heat illnesses. 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To reduce risk during outdoor work, the Occupational Safety and Health Administration recommends scheduling frequent rest breaks in shaded or air-conditioned environments. Anyone overcome by heat should be moved to a cool and shaded location. Heat stroke is an emergency. Call 911. The current time is 4:26 p.m. Eastern Daylight Time. Here are the 4 p.m. weather observations from around the area. At Athens, it was mostly sunny. The temperature was 93 degrees, dew point 75 degrees, relative humidity 55%, with a heat index of 104, wind east at 9 miles an hour, pressure was 30.10 inches and falling. At Gainesville, at Winder, it was sunny, the temperature was 91. At Greensboro, it was mostly cloudy and 95, wind variable at 7 gusting to 13. At Jefferson, it was mostly sunny and 91, wind east at 9. At Monroe, it was mostly sunny. At Albertton, it was mostly sunny and 93, wind east at 5. At Canyon, it was mostly sunny and 91, wind calm. Elsewhere across Georgia, at Atlanta it was partly sunny and 94, wind east at 6. At Cartersville, it was mostly sunny and 93, wind calm. At Lawrenceville, it was mostly sunny and 91, wind east at 8. At Macon,

It was sunny and 93, wind east at 9. At Rome, the temperature was 95, wind variable at 5. At Augusta, it was mostly sunny and 93, wind variable at 5. At Savannah, with light rain, it was 91, wind east at 14. Elsewhere across the region, at Chattanooga, it was mostly sunny and 95, wind calm. At Asheville, it was mostly sunny and 88, wind variable at 3. At Greenville-Spartanburg, it was mostly sunny, the temperature was 94. Here is the hazardous weather outlook. This hazardous weather outlook is for North and Central Georgia. For this afternoon and tonight, a heat advisory is in effect for portions of West and Central Georgia through 8 p.m. Eastern Daylight Time. Heat index values are expected to reach into the mid to upper 100s this afternoon. Isolated to scattered showers and thunderstorms are expected this afternoon and evening, with the highest chances in West Central Georgia. A few storms may become strong to severe, capable of producing damaging wind gusts, heavy rainfall, and frequent lightning. And now the extended outlook for the period Wednesday through Monday. A heat advisory is in effect for Northwest Georgia from 12 p.m. to 8 p.m. Eastern Daylight Time Wednesday. Heat index values are expected to reach as high as 107. Hot conditions persist through much of the week, with heat index values forecast to be in the 100s each day. Isolated to scattered thunderstorms are possible each afternoon through the weekend. Spotter information statement, spotter activation will not be needed through tonight. Here is the official forecast from your National Weather Service for the Athens listening area. This afternoon, mostly sunny. Near steady temperature in the lower 90s. Northeast winds 5 to 10 miles an hour. Tonight, partly cloudy in the evening then clearing. Lows in the mid-70s. Light east winds. Wednesday, sunny. Highs in the mid-90s. East winds 5 to 10 miles an hour. Wednesday night, mostly clear in the evening, then becoming partly cloudy. Lows in the mid-70s. Light northeast winds. And now the extended forecast. Thursday through Friday night, mostly clear. Highs in the mid-90s. Lows in the mid-70s. Independence Day and Saturday night, mostly clear. A slight chance of showers and thunderstorms. Highs in the upper 90s. Lows in the mid-70s. Sunday through Monday night, partly cloudy with a chance of showers and thunderstorms. Highs in the lower 90s. Lows in the mid-70s. For more detailed weather, water, and climate information, please visit our website at weather.gov/Atlanta. This advisory is for the following counties in Georgia: Barrow, Clark, Greene, Jackson, Morgan, Oconee, and Walton. What? Heat index values up to 107 expected. Where? Portions of central, east central, north central, northeast, northwest, southeast, and west central Georgia. When? From noon today to 8 p.m. Eastern Daylight Time this evening. Impacts: hot temperatures and high humidity may cause heat illnesses. Drink plenty of fluids, stay in an air-conditioned room, stay out of the sun, and check up on relatives and neighbors. To reduce risk during outdoor work, the Occupational Safety and Health Administration recommends scheduling frequent rest breaks in shaded or air-conditioned environments. Anyone overcome by heat should be moved to a cool and shaded location. Heat stroke is an emergency. Call 911. This advisory is for the following counties in Georgia: Barrow, Clark, Greene, Jackson, Morgan, Oconee, and Walton. What? Heat index values up to 107 expected. Where? Portions of central, east central, north central, northeast, northwest, southeast, and west central Georgia. When? Until 8 p.m. Eastern Daylight Time this evening. Impacts: hot temperatures and high humidity may cause heat illnesses. 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

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The current time is 4:32 p.m. Eastern Daylight Time. Here are the 4 p.m. weather observations from around the area. At Athens, it was mostly sunny. The temperature was 93 degrees, dew point 75 degrees, relative humidity 55%, with a heat index of 104, wind east at 9 miles an hour, pressure was 30.10 inches and falling. At Gainesville, with a heat index of 104, wind east at 9 miles an hour, pressure was 30.10 inches and falling. At Gainesville. At Winder, it was sunny, the temperature was 91. At Greensboro, it was mostly cloudy and 95, wind variable at 7 gusting to 13. At Jefferson, it was mostly sunny and 91, wind east at 9. At Monroe, it was mostly sunny. At Albertton, it was mostly sunny and 93, wind east at 5. At Canyon, it was mostly sunny and 91, wind calm. Elsewhere across Georgia, at Atlanta it was partly sunny and 94, wind east at 6. At Cartersville, it was mostly sunny and 93, wind calm. At Lawrenceville, it was mostly sunny and 91, wind east at 8. At Macon, it was sunny and 93, wind east at 9. At Rome, the temperature was 95, wind variable at 5. At Augusta, it was mostly sunny and 93, wind variable at 5. At Savannah, with light rain it was 91, wind east at 14. Elsewhere across the region, at Chattanooga, it was mostly sunny and 95, wind calm. At Asheville, it was mostly sunny and 88, wind variable at 3. At Greenville-Spartanburg, it was mostly sunny, the temperature was 94. Here is the hazardous weather outlook. This hazardous weather outlook is for North and Central Georgia. For this afternoon and tonight, a heat advisory is in effect for portions of West and Central Georgia through 8 p.m. Eastern Daylight Time. Heat index values are expected to reach into the mid to upper 100s this afternoon. Isolated to scattered showers and thunderstorms are expected this afternoon and evening, with the highest chances in West Central Georgia. A few storms may become strong to severe, capable of producing damaging wind gusts, heavy rainfall, and frequent lightning. And now the extended outlook for the period Wednesday through Monday. A heat advisory is in effect for Northwest Georgia from 12 p.m. to 8 p.m. Eastern Daylight Time Wednesday. Heat index values are expected to reach as high as 107. Hot conditions persist through much of the week, with heat index values forecast to be in the 100s each day. Isolated to scattered thunderstorms are possible each afternoon through the weekend. Spotter information statement, spotter activation will not be needed through tonight. Here is the official forecast from your National Weather Service for the Athens listening area. This afternoon, mostly sunny. Near steady temperature in the lower 90s. Northeast winds 5 to 10 miles an hour. Tonight, partly cloudy in the evening then clearing. Lows in the mid-70s. Light east winds. Wednesday, sunny. Highs in the mid-90s. East winds 5 to 10 miles an hour. Wednesday night, mostly clear in the evening, then becoming partly cloudy. Lows in the mid-70s. Light northeast winds. And now the extended forecast. Thursday through Friday night, mostly clear. Highs in the mid-90s. Lows in the mid-70s. Independence Day and Saturday night, mostly clear. A slight chance of showers and thunderstorms. Highs in the upper 90s. Lows in the mid-70s. Sunday through Monday night, partly cloudy with a chance of showers and thunderstorms. Highs in the lower 90s. Lows in the mid-70s. For more detailed weather, water,

climate information, please visit our website at weather.gov/Atlanta. This advisory is for the following counties in Georgia: Barrow, Clark, Greene, Jackson, Morgan, Oconee, and Walton. What? Heat index values up to 107 expected. Where? Portions of central, east central, north central, northeast, northwest, southeast, and west central Georgia. When? From noon today to 8 p.m. Eastern Daylight Time this evening. Impacts: hot temperatures and high humidity may cause heat illnesses. Drink plenty of fluids, stay in an air-conditioned room, stay out of the sun, and check up on relatives and neighbors. To reduce risk during outdoor work, the Occupational Safety and Health Administration recommends scheduling frequent rest breaks in shaded or air-conditioned environments. Anyone overcome by heat should be moved to a cool and shaded location. Heat stroke is an emergency. Call 911. This advisory is for the following counties in Georgia: Barrow, Clark, Greene, Jackson, Morgan, Oconee, and Walton. What? Heat index values up to 107 expected. Where? Portions of central, east central, north central, northeast, northwest, southeast, and west central Georgia. When? Until 8 p.m. Eastern Daylight Time this evening. Impacts: hot temperatures and high humidity may cause heat illnesses. 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Anyone overcome by heat should be moved to a cool and shaded location. Heat stroke is an emergency. Call 911. The current time is 4:39 p.m. Eastern Daylight Time. Here are the 4 p.m. weather observations from around the area. At Athens, it was mostly sunny. The temperature was 93 degrees, dew point 75 degrees, relative humidity 55%, with a heat index of 104, wind east at 9 miles an hour, pressure was 30.10 inches and falling. At Gainesville, at Winder, it was sunny, the temperature was 91. At Greensboro, it was mostly cloudy and 95, wind variable at 7 gusting to 13. At Jefferson, it was mostly sunny and 91, wind east at 9. At Monroe, it was mostly sunny. At Albertton, it was mostly sunny and 93, wind east at 5. At Canyon, it was mostly sunny and 91, wind calm. Elsewhere across Georgia, at Atlanta it was partly sunny and 94, wind east at 6. At Cartersville, it was mostly sunny and 93, wind calm. At Lawrenceville, it was mostly sunny and 91, wind east at 8. At Macon, it was sunny and 93, wind east at 9. At Rome, the temperature was 95, wind variable at 5. At Augusta, it was mostly sunny and 93, wind variable at 5. At Savannah, with light rain, it was 91, wind east at 14. Elsewhere across the region, at Chattanooga, it was mostly sunny and 95, wind calm. At Asheville, it was mostly sunny and 88, wind variable at 3. At Greenville-Spartanburg, it was mostly sunny, the temperature was 94. 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Here is the hazardous weather outlook.

This hazardous weather outlook is for north and central Georgia. For this afternoon and tonight, a heat advisory is in effect for portions of west and central Georgia through 8 p.m. Eastern Daylight Time. Heat index values are expected to reach into the mid to upper 100s this afternoon. Isolated to scattered showers and thunderstorms are expected this afternoon and evening, with the highest chances in west central Georgia. A few storms may become strong to severe, capable of producing damaging wind gusts, heavy rainfall, and frequent lightning. And now the extended outlook for the period Wednesday through Monday. A heat advisory is in effect for northwest Georgia from 12 p.m. to 8 p.m. Eastern Daylight Time Wednesday. Heat index values are expected to reach as high as 107. Hot conditions persist through much of the week, with heat index values forecast to be in the 100s each day. Isolated to scattered thunderstorms are possible each afternoon through the weekend. Spotter information statement. Spotter activation will not be needed through tonight. Here is the official forecast from your National Weather Service for the Athens listening area. This afternoon, mostly sunny. Near steady temperature in the lower 90s. Northeast winds 5 to 10 miles an hour. Tonight, partly cloudy in the evening then clearing. Lows in the mid-70s. Light east winds. Wednesday, sunny. Highs in the mid-90s. East winds 5 to 10 miles an hour. Wednesday night, mostly clear in the evening, then becoming partly cloudy. Lows in the mid-70s. Light northeast winds. And now the extended forecast. Thursday through Friday night, mostly clear,

lows in the mid-70s. 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This advisory is for the following counties in Georgia: Barrow, Clark, Greene, Jackson, Morgan, Oconee, and Walton. What? Heat index values up to 107 expected. Where? Portions of central, east central, north central, northeast, northwest, southeast, and west central Georgia. When? From noon today to 8 p.m. Eastern Daylight Time this evening. Impacts. Hot temperatures and high humidity may cause heat illnesses. Drink plenty of fluids. Stay in an air-conditioned room. Stay out of the sun. And check up on relatives and neighbors. To reduce risk during outdoor work, the Occupational Safety and Health Administration recommends scheduling frequent rest breaks in shaded or air-conditioned environments. Anyone overcome by heat should be moved to a cool and shaded location. Heat stroke is an emergency. Call 911. This advisory is for the following counties in Georgia: Barrow, Clark, Greene, Jackson, Morgan, Oconee, and Walton. What? Heat index values up to 107 expected. Where? Portions of central, east central, north central, northeast, northwest, southeast, and west central Georgia. When? Until 8 p.m. Eastern Daylight Time this evening. Impacts. Hot temperatures and high humidity may cause heat illnesses. Drink plenty of fluids. Stay in an air-conditioned room. 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And check up on relatives and neighbors. To reduce risk during outdoor work, the Occupational Safety and Health Administration recommends scheduling frequent rest breaks in shaded or air-conditioned environments. Anyone overcome by heat should be moved to a cool and shaded location. Heat stroke is an emergency. Call 911. The current time is 4:46 p.m. Eastern Daylight Time. Here are the 4 p.m. weather observations from around the area. At Athens, it was mostly sunny. The temperature was 93 degrees, dew point 75 degrees, relative humidity 55%, with a heat index of 104, wind east at 9 miles an hour, pressure was 30.10 inches and falling. At Gainesville. At Winder, it was sunny, the temperature was 91. At Greensboro, it was mostly cloudy at 95, wind variable at 7 gusting to 13. At Jefferson, it was mostly sunny and 91, wind east at 9. At Monroe, it was mostly sunny. At Albertton, it was mostly sunny and 93, wind east at 5. At Canyon, it was mostly sunny and 91, wind calm. Elsewhere across Georgia, at Atlanta it was partly sunny and 94, wind east at 6. At Cartersville, it was mostly sunny and 93, wind calm. At Lawrenceville, it was mostly sunny and 91, wind east at 8. At Macon, it was sunny and 93, wind east at 9. At Rome, the temperature was 95, wind variable at 5. At Augusta, it was mostly sunny and 93, wind variable at 5. At Savannah, with light rain, it was 91, wind east at 14. Elsewhere across the region, at Chattanooga, it was mostly sunny and 95, wind calm. At Asheville, it was mostly sunny and 88, wind variable at 3. At Greenville-Spartanburg, it was mostly sunny, the temperature was 94. Here is the hazardous weather outlook. This hazardous weather outlook is for north and central Georgia. For this afternoon and tonight, a heat advisory is in effect for portions of west and central Georgia through 8 p.m. Eastern Daylight Time. Heat index values are expected to reach into the mid to upper 100s this afternoon. Isolated to scattered showers and thunderstorms are expected this afternoon and evening, with the highest chances in west central Georgia. A few storms may become strong to severe, capable of producing damaging wind gusts, heavy rainfall, and frequent lightning. And now the extended outlook for the period Wednesday through Monday. A heat advisory is in effect for northwest Georgia from 12 p.m. to 8 p.m.

Eastern Daylight Time Wednesday. Heat index values are expected to reach as high as 107. Hot conditions persist through much of the week, with heat index values forecast to be in the 100s each day. Isolated to scattered thunderstorms are possible each afternoon through the weekend. Spotter information statement. Spotter activation will not be needed through tonight. Here is the official forecast from your National Weather Service for the Athens listening area. This afternoon, mostly sunny. Near steady temperature in the lower 90s. Northeast winds 5 to 10 miles an hour. Tonight, partly cloudy in the evening then clearing. Lows in the mid-70s. Light east winds. Wednesday, sunny. Highs in the mid-90s. East winds 5 to 10 miles an hour. Wednesday night, mostly clear in the evening, then becoming partly cloudy. Lows in the mid-70s. Light northeast winds. And now the extended forecast. Thursday through Friday night, mostly clear. Highs in the mid-90s. Lows in the mid-70s. Independence Day and Saturday night, mostly clear. A slight chance of showers and thunderstorms. Highs in the upper 90s. Lows in the mid-70s. Sunday through Monday night, partly cloudy with a chance of showers and thunderstorms. Highs in the lower 90s. Lows in the mid-70s. For more detailed weather, water, and climate information, please visit our website at weather.gov/Atlanta. This advisory is for the following counties in Georgia: Barrow, Clark, Greene, Jackson, Morgan, Oconee, and Walton. What? Heat index values up to 107 expected. Where? Portions of central, east central, north central, northeast, northwest, southeast, and west central Georgia. When? From noon today to 8 p.m. Eastern Daylight Time this evening. Impacts: hot temperatures and high humidity may cause heat illnesses. Drink plenty of fluids, stay in an air-conditioned room, stay out of the sun, and check up on relatives and neighbors. To reduce risk during outdoor work, the Occupational Safety and Health Administration recommends scheduling frequent rest breaks in shaded or air-conditioned environments. Anyone overcome by heat should be moved to a cool and shaded location. Heat stroke is an emergency. Call 911. This advisory is for the following counties in Georgia: Barrow, Clark, Greene, Jackson, Morgan, Oconee, and Walton. What? Heat index values up to 107 expected. Where? Portions of central, east central, north central, northeast, northwest, southeast, and west central Georgia. When? Until 8 p.m. Eastern Daylight Time this evening. Impacts: hot temperatures and high humidity may cause heat illnesses. 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To reduce risk during outdoor work, the Occupational Safety and Health Administration recommends scheduling frequent rest breaks in shaded or air-conditioned environments. Anyone overcome by heat should be moved to a cool and shaded location. Heat stroke is an emergency. 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The current time is 4:53 p.m. Eastern Daylight Time. Here are the 4 p.m. weather observations from around the area. At Athens, it was mostly sunny. The temperature was 93 degrees, dew point 75 degrees, relative humidity 55%, with a heat index of 104, wind east at 9 miles an hour, pressure was 30.10 inches and falling. At Gainesville, at Winder, it was sunny, the temperature was 91. At Greensboro, it was mostly cloudy and 95, wind variable at 7 gusting to 13. At Jefferson, it was mostly sunny and 91, wind east at 9. At Monroe, it was mostly sunny. At Albertton, it was mostly sunny and 93, wind east at 5. At Canyon, it was mostly sunny and 91, wind calm. Elsewhere across Georgia, at Atlanta it was partly sunny and 94, wind east at 6.

At Cartersville, it was mostly sunny and 93, wind calm. At Lawrenceville, it was mostly sunny and 91, wind east at 8. At Macon, it was sunny and 93, wind east at 9. At Rome, the temperature was 95, wind variable at 5. At Augusta, it was mostly sunny and 93, wind variable at 5. At Savannah, with light rain, it was 91, wind east at 14. Elsewhere across the region, at Chattanooga, it was mostly sunny and 95, wind calm. At Asheville, it was mostly sunny and 88, wind variable at 3. At Greenville-Spartanburg, it was mostly sunny, the temperature was 94. Here is the hazardous weather outlook. This hazardous weather outlook is for North and Central Georgia. For this afternoon and tonight, a heat advisory is in effect for portions of West and Central Georgia through 8 p.m. Eastern Daylight Time. Heat index values are expected to reach into the mid to upper 100s this afternoon. Isolated to scattered showers and thunderstorms are expected this afternoon and evening, with the highest chances in West Central Georgia. A few storms may become strong to severe, capable of producing damaging wind gusts, heavy rainfall, and frequent lightning. And now the extended outlook for the period Wednesday through Monday. A heat advisory is in effect for Northwest Georgia from 12 p.m. to 8 p.m. Eastern Daylight Time Wednesday. Heat index values are expected to reach as high as 107. Hot conditions persist through much of the week, with heat index values forecast to be in the 100s each day. Isolated to scattered thunderstorms are possible each afternoon through the weekend. Spotter information statement, spotter activation will not be needed through tonight. Here is the official forecast from your National Weather Service for the Athens listening area. This afternoon, mostly sunny. Near steady temperature in the lower 90s. Northeast winds 5 to 10 miles an hour. Tonight, partly cloudy in the evening then clearing. Lows in the mid-70s. Light east winds. Wednesday, sunny. Highs in the mid-90s. East winds 5 to 10 miles an hour. Wednesday night, mostly clear in the evening, then becoming partly cloudy. Lows in the mid-70s. Light northeast winds. And now the extended forecast. Thursday through Friday night, mostly clear. Highs in the mid-90s. Lows in the mid-70s. Independence Day and Saturday night, mostly

climate information, please visit our website at weather.gov/Atlanta. This advisory is for the following counties in Georgia: Barrow, Clark, Greene, Jackson, Morgan, Oconee, and Walton. What? Heat index values up to 107 expected. Where? Portions of central, east central, north central, northeast, northwest, southeast, and west central Georgia. When? From noon today to 8 p.m. Eastern Daylight Time this evening. Impacts: hot temperatures and high humidity may cause heat illnesses. Drink plenty of fluids, stay in an air-conditioned room, stay out of the sun, and check up on relatives and neighbors. To reduce risk during outdoor work, the Occupational Safety and Health Administration recommends scheduling frequent rest breaks in shaded or air-conditioned environments. Anyone overcome by heat should be moved to a cool and shaded location. Heat stroke is an emergency. Call 911. This advisory is for the following counties in Georgia: Barrow, Clark, Greene, Jackson, Morgan, Oconee, and Walton. What? Heat index values up to 107 expected. Where? Portions of central, east central, north central, northeast, northwest, southeast, and west central Georgia. When? Until 8 p.m. Eastern Daylight Time this evening. Impacts: hot temperatures and high humidity may cause heat illnesses. 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To reduce risk during outdoor work, the Occupational Safety and Health Administration recommends scheduling frequent rest breaks in shaded or air-conditioned environments. Anyone overcome by heat should be moved to a cool and shaded location. Heat stroke is an emergency. Call 911. The current time is 5 p.m. Eastern Daylight Time. Here are the 4 p.m. weather observations from around the area. At Athens, it was mostly sunny. The temperature was 93 degrees, dew point 75 degrees, relative humidity 55%, with a heat index of 104, wind east at 9 miles an hour, pressure was 30.10 inches and falling. At Gainesville, at Winder, it was sunny, the temperature was 91. At Greensboro, it was mostly cloudy and 95, wind variable at 7 gusting to 13. At Jefferson, it was mostly sunny and 91, wind east at 9. At Monroe, it was mostly sunny. At Alberton, it was mostly sunny and 93, wind east at 5. At Canyon, it was mostly sunny and 91, wind calm. Elsewhere across Georgia, at Atlanta it was partly sunny and 94, wind east at 6. At Cartersville, it was mostly sunny and 93, wind calm. At Lawrenceville, it was mostly sunny and 91, wind east at 8. At Macon, it was sunny and 93, wind east at 9. At Rome, the temperature was 95, wind variable at 5. At Augusta, it was mostly sunny and 93, wind variable at 5. At Savannah, with light rain, it was 91, wind east at 14. Elsewhere across the region, at Chattanooga, it was mostly sunny and 95, wind calm. At Asheville, it was mostly sunny and 88, wind variable at 3. At Greenville-Spartanburg, it was mostly sunny, the temperature was 94. Here is the hazardous weather outlook. This hazardous weather outlook is for north and central Georgia. For this afternoon and tonight, a heat advisory is in effect for portions of west and central Georgia through 8 p.m. Eastern Daylight Time. Heat index values are expected to reach into the mid to upper 100s this afternoon. Isolated to scattered showers and thunderstorms are expected this afternoon and evening, with the highest chances in west central Georgia. A few storms may become strong to severe, capable of producing damaging wind gusts, heavy rainfall, and frequent lightning. And now the extended outlook for the period Wednesday through Monday. A heat advisory is in effect for northwest Georgia from 12 p.m. to 8 p.m. Eastern Daylight Time Wednesday. Heat index values are expected to reach as high as 1.

107. Hot conditions persist through much of the week, with heat index values forecast to be in the 100s each day. Isolated to scattered thunderstorms are possible each afternoon through the weekend. Spotter information statement. Spotter activation will not be needed through tonight. The Athens climate summary for this evening, as of 4 p.m., June 30, 2026. Today's high temperature of 94 degrees occurred at 2:50 p.m. This high was 3 degrees above the normal high of 91. The record high is 107 degrees, which was set in 2012. Today's low temperature of 76 degrees occurred at 6:15 a.m. This low was 7 degrees above the normal low of 69. The record low is 52 degrees, which was set in 1923. No precipitation fell today, which leaves the monthly total at 4.07 inches. This is 0.81 inches below the normal amount of 4.88 inches for June. The total precipitation for the year still stands at 22.89 inches, which is 1.88 inches below normal. There were no heating degree days today. This leaves the monthly total at zero. The yearly total since July 1st is 2,314. There were 20 cooling degree days today. This brings the monthly total to 371. The yearly total since January 1st is 762. Sunset tonight is at 8:48 p.m. Sunrise tomorrow is at 6:26 a.m. Here is the official forecast from your National Weather Service for the Athens listening area. Tonight, partly cloudy in the evening then clearing. Lows in the mid-70s. Light east winds. Wednesday, sunny. Highs in the mid-90s. East winds 5 to 10 miles an hour. Wednesday night, mostly clear in the evening, then becoming partly cloudy. Lows in the mid-70s. Light east winds in the evening, becoming light and variable. Thursday, sunny. Highs in the mid-90s. East winds 5 to 10 miles an hour. Thursday night, clear. Lows in the mid-70s. Light east winds. And now the extended forecast. Friday and Friday night, mostly clear. Highs in the mid-90s. Lows in the mid-70s. Independence Day and Saturday night, mostly clear. A slight chance of showers and thunderstorms. Highs in the upper 90s. Lows in the mid-70s. Sunday through Tuesday night, partly cloudy with a chance of showers and thunderstorms. Highs in the lower 90s. Lows in the mid-70s. For more detailed weather, water, and climate information, please visit our website at weather.gov/Atlanta. This advisory is for the following counties in Georgia: Barrow, Clark, Greene, Jackson, Morgan, Oconee, and Walton. What? Heat index values up to 107 expected. Where? Portions of central, east central, northeast, northwest, southeast, and west central Georgia. When? From noon today to 8 p.m. Eastern Daylight Time this evening. Impacts: hot temperatures and high humidity may cause heat illnesses. Drink plenty of fluids, stay in an air-conditioned room, stay out of the sun, and check up on relatives and neighbors. To reduce risk during outdoor work, the Occupational Safety and Health Administration recommends scheduling frequent rest breaks in shaded or air-conditioned environments. Anyone overcome by heat should be moved to a cool and shaded location. Heat stroke is an emergency. Call 911. This advisory is for the following counties in Georgia: Barrow, Clark, Greene, Jackson, Morgan, Oconee, and Walton. What? Heat index values up to 107 expected. Where? Portions of central, east central, northeast, northwest, southeast, and west central Georgia. When? Until 8 p.m. Eastern Daylight Time this evening. Impacts: hot temperatures and high humidity may cause heat illnesses. 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

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Heat stroke is an emergency. Call 911. The current time is 5:08 p.m. Eastern Daylight Time. Here are the 5 p.m. weather observations from around the area. At Athens, it was mostly sunny. The temperature was 93 degrees, dew point 74 degrees, relative humidity 53%, with a heat index of 103, wind east at 5 miles an hour, pressure was 30.08 inches and falling. At Gainesville, at Jefferson, it was mostly sunny and 92, wind east at 6. At Monroe, it was partly sunny. At Albertton, it was mostly sunny and 93, wind east at 3. At Canyon, it was mostly sunny and 93, wind southwest at 3. Elsewhere across Georgia, at Atlanta it was partly sunny and 93, wind east at 9. At Lawrenceville, it was mostly sunny and 93, wind variable at 5. At Macon, it was sunny and 93, wind east at 10. At Rome, the temperature was 95, wind variable at 5. At Augusta, it was sunny and 94, wind east at 8. At Savannah, it was mostly sunny and 91, wind east at 14. Elsewhere across the region, at Chattanooga, it was mostly sunny and 97, wind variable at 6. At Asheville, it was cloudy and 87, wind variable at 5. At Greenville-Spartanburg, it was mostly sunny and 92, wind east at 6. The Athens climate summary for this evening, as of 4 p.m., June 30, 2026. Today's high temperature of 94 degrees occurred at 2:50 p.m. This high was 3 degrees above the normal high of 91. The record high is 107 degrees, which was set in 2012. Today's low temperature of 76 degrees occurred at 6:15 a.m. This low was 7 degrees above the normal low of 69. The record low is 52 degrees, which was set in 1923. No precipitation fell today, which leaves the monthly total at 4.07 inches. This is 0.81 inches below the normal amount of 4.88 inches for June. The total precipitation for the year still stands at 22.89 inches, which is 1.88 inches below normal. There were no heating degree days today. This leaves the monthly total at zero. The yearly total since July 1st is 2,314. There were 20 cooling degree days today. This brings the monthly total to 371. The yearly total since January 1st is 762. Sunset tonight is at 8:48 p.m. Sunrise tomorrow is at 6:26 a.m. Here is the official forecast from your National Weather Service for the Athens listening area. Tonight, partly cloudy in the evening then clearing. Lows in the mid-70s. Light east winds. Wednesday, sunny. Highs in the mid-90s. East winds 5 to 10 miles an hour. Wednesday night, mostly clear in the evening, then becoming partly cloudy. Lows in the mid-70s. Light east winds in the evening, becoming light and variable. Thursday, sunny. Highs in the mid-90s. East winds 5 to 10 miles an hour. Thursday night, clear. Lows in the mid-70s. Light east winds. And now the extended forecast. Mostly clear. Highs in the mid-90s. Lows in the mid-70s. Independence Day and Saturday night, mostly clear. A slight chance of showers and thunderstorms. Highs in the upper 90s. Lows in the mid-70s. Sunday through Tuesday night, partly cloudy with a chance of showers and thunderstorms. Highs in the lower 90s. Lows in the mid-70s. For more detailed weather, water, and climate information, please visit our website at weather.gov/Atlanta.

This advisory is for the following counties in Georgia: Barrow, Clark, Greene, Jackson, Morgan, Oconee, and Walton. What? Heat index values up to 107 expected. Where? Portions of central, east central, north central, northeast, northwest, southeast, and west central Georgia. When? From noon today to 8 p.m. Eastern Daylight Time this evening. Impacts. Hot temperatures and high humidity may cause heat illnesses. Drink plenty of fluids. Stay in an air-conditioned room. Stay out of the sun. And check up on relatives and neighbors. To reduce risk during outdoor work, the Occupational Safety and Health Administration recommends scheduling frequent rest breaks in shaded or air-conditioned environments. Anyone overcome by heat should be moved to a cool and shaded location. Heat stroke is an emergency. Call 911. This advisory is for the following counties in Georgia: Barrow, Clark, Greene, Jackson, Morgan, Oconee, and Walton. What? Heat index values up to 107 expected. Where? Portions of central, east central, north central, northeast, northwest, southeast, and west central Georgia. When? Until 8 p.m. Eastern Daylight Time this evening. Impacts. Hot temperatures and high humidity may cause heat illnesses. Drink plenty of fluids. 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To reduce risk during outdoor work, the Occupational Safety and Health Administration recommends scheduling frequent rest breaks in shaded or air-conditioned environments. Anyone overcome by heat should be moved to a cool and shaded location. Heat stroke is an emergency. Call 911. The current time is 5:15 p.m. Eastern Daylight Time. Here are the 5 p.m. weather observations from around the area. At Athens, it was sunny, the temperature was 93 degrees, dew point 74 degrees, relative humidity 53%, with a heat index of 103, wind east at 5 miles an hour, pressure was 30.08 inches and falling. At Gainesville, at Jefferson, it was sunny and 92, wind east at 6. At Monroe, it was partly sunny. At Albertton, it was mostly sunny and 93, wind east at 3. At Canyon, it was mostly sunny and 93, wind southwest at 3. Elsewhere across Georgia, at Atlanta it was partly sunny and 93, wind east at 9. At Lawrenceville, it was mostly sunny and 93, wind variable at 5. At Macon, it was sunny and 93, wind east at 10. At Rome, the temperature was 95, wind variable at 5. At Augusta, it was sunny and 94, wind east at 8. At Savannah, it was mostly sunny and 91, wind east at 14. Elsewhere across the region, at Chattanooga, it was mostly sunny and 97, wind variable at 6. At Asheville, it was cloudy and 87, wind variable at 5. At Greenville-Spartanburg, it was mostly sunny and 92, wind east at 6. Here is the hazardous weather outlook. This hazardous weather outlook is for north and central Georgia. For this afternoon and tonight, a heat advisory is in effect for portions of west and central Georgia through 8 p.m. Eastern Daylight Time. Heat index values are expected to reach into the mid to upper 100s this afternoon. Isolated to scattered showers and thunderstorms are expected this afternoon and evening, with the highest chances in west-central Georgia. A few storms may become strong to severe, capable of producing damaging wind gusts, heavy rainfall, and

through tonight. Here is the official forecast from your National Weather Service for the Athens listening area. Tonight, partly cloudy in the evening, then clearing. Lows in the mid-70s. Light east winds. Wednesday, sunny. Highs in the mid-90s. East winds 5 to 10 miles an hour. Wednesday night, mostly clear in the evening, then becoming partly cloudy. Lows in the mid-70s. Light east winds in the evening, becoming light and variable. Thursday, sunny. Highs in the mid-90s. East winds 5 to 10 miles an hour. Thursday night, clear. Lows in the mid-70s. Light east winds. And now the extended forecast. Friday and Friday night, mostly clear. Highs in the mid-90s. Lows in the mid-70s. Independence Day and Saturday night, mostly clear. A slight chance of showers and thunderstorms. Highs in the upper 90s. Lows in the mid-70s. Sunday through Tuesday night, partly cloudy with a chance of showers and thunderstorms. Highs in the lower 90s. Lows in the mid-70s. For more detailed weather, water, and climate information, please visit our website at weather.gov/Atlanta. This advisory is for the following counties in Georgia: Barrow, Clark, Greene, Jackson, Morgan, Oconee, and Walton. What? Heat index values up to 107 expected. Where? Portions of central, east central, north central, northeast, northwest, southeast, and west central Georgia. When? From noon today to 8 p.m. Eastern Daylight Time this evening. Impacts: hot temperatures and high humidity may cause heat illnesses. Drink plenty of fluids, stay in an air-conditioned room, stay out of the sun, and check up on relatives and neighbors. To reduce risk during outdoor work, the Occupational Safety and Health Administration recommends scheduling frequent rest breaks in shaded or air-conditioned environments. Anyone overcome by heat should be moved to a cool and shaded location. Heat stroke is an emergency. Call 911. The Athens climate summary for this evening, as of 4 p.m., June 30th, 2026. Today's high temperature of 94 degrees occurred at 2:50 p.m. This high was 3 degrees above the normal high of 91. The record high is 107 degrees, which was set in 2012. Today's low temperature of 76 degrees occurred at 6:15 a.m. This low was 7 degrees above the normal low of 69. The record low is 52 degrees, which was set in 1923. No precipitation fell today, which leaves the monthly total at 4.07 inches. This is 0.81 inches below the normal amount of 4.88 inches for June. The total precipitation for the year still stands at 22.89 inches, which is 1.88 inches below normal. There were no heating degree days today. This leaves the monthly total at zero. The yearly total since July 1st is 2,314. There were 20 cooling degree days today. This brings the monthly total to 371. The yearly total since January 1st is 762. Sunset tonight is at 8:48 p.m. Sunrise tomorrow is at 6:26 a.m. This advisory is for the following counties in Georgia: Barrow, Clark, Greene, Jackson, Morgan, Oconee, and Walton. What? Heat index values up to 107 expected. Where? Portions of central, east central, north central, northeast, northwest, southeast, and west central Georgia. When? Until 8 p.m. Eastern Daylight Time this evening. Impacts: hot temperatures and high humidity may cause heat illnesses. Drink plenty of fluids, stay in an air-conditioned room, stay out of the sun, and check up on relatives and neighbors. To reduce risk during outdoor work, the Occupational Safety and Health Administration recommends scheduling frequent rest breaks in shaded or air-conditioned environments. Anyone overcome by heat should be moved to a cool and shaded location. Heat stroke is an emergency.

call 911. The current time is 5:23 p.m. Eastern Daylight Time. Here are the 5 p.m. weather observations from around the area. At Athens, it was sunny, the temperature was 93 degrees, dew point 74 degrees, relative humidity 53%, with a heat index of 103, wind east at 5 miles an hour, pressure was 30.08 inches and falling. At Gainesville. At Jefferson, it was sunny and 92, wind east at 6. At Monroe, it was partly sunny. At Albertton, it was mostly sunny and 93, wind east at 3. At Canyon, it was mostly sunny and 93, wind southwest at 3. Elsewhere across Georgia, at Atlanta it was partly sunny and 93, wind east at 9. At Lawrenceville, it was mostly sunny and 93, wind variable at 5. At Macon, it was sunny and 93, wind east at 10. At Rome, the temperature was 95, wind variable at 5. At Augusta, it was sunny and 94, wind east at 8. At Savannah, it was mostly sunny and 91, wind east at 14. Elsewhere across the region, at Chattanooga, it was mostly sunny and 97, wind variable at 6. At Asheville, it was cloudy and 87, wind variable at 5. At Greenville-Spartanburg, it was mostly sunny and 92, wind east at 6. Here is the hazardous weather outlook. This hazardous weather outlook is for North and Central Georgia. For this afternoon and tonight, a heat advisory is in effect for portions of West and Central Georgia through 8 p.m. Eastern Daylight Time. Heat index values are expected to reach into the mid to upper 100s this afternoon. Isolated to scattered showers and thunderstorms are expected this afternoon and evening, with the highest chances in west central Georgia. A few storms may become strong to severe, capable of producing damaging wind gusts, heavy rainfall, and frequent lightning. And now the extended outlook for the period Wednesday through Monday. A heat advisory is in effect for northwest Georgia from 12 p.m. to 8 p.m. Eastern Daylight Time Wednesday. Heat index values are expected to reach as high as 107. Hot conditions persist through much of the week, with heat index values forecast to be in the 100s each day. Isolated to scattered thunderstorms are possible each afternoon through the weekend. Spotter information statement, spotter activation will not be needed through tonight. Here is the official forecast from your National Weather Service for the Athens listening area. Tonight, partly cloudy in the evening then clearing. Lows in the mid-70s. Light east winds. Wednesday, sunny. Highs in the mid-90s. East winds 5 to 10 miles an hour. Wednesday night, mostly clear in the evening, then becoming partly cloudy. Lows in the mid-70s. Light east winds in the evening, becoming light and variable. Thursday, sunny. Highs in the mid-90s. East winds 5 to 10 miles an hour. Thursday night, clear. Lows in the mid-70s. Light east winds. And now the extended forecast. Friday and Friday night, mostly clear. Highs in the mid-90s. Lows in the mid-70s. Independence Day and Saturday night, mostly clear. A slight chance of showers and thunderstorms. Highs in the upper 90s. Lows in the mid-70s. Sunday through Tuesday night, partly cloudy with a chance of showers and thunderstorms. Highs in the lower 90s. Lows in the mid-70s. For more detailed weather, water, and climate information, please visit our website at weather.gov/Atlanta. This advisory is for the following counties in Georgia: Barrow, Clark, Greene, Jackson, Morgan, Oconee, and Walton. What? Heat index values up to 107 expected. Where? Portions of central, east central, north central, northeast, northwest, southeast, and west central Georgia. When? From noon today to 8 p.m. Eastern Daylight Time this evening. Impacts?

Hot temperatures and high humidity may cause heat illnesses. 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Heat stroke is an emergency. Call 911. This advisory is for the following counties in Georgia: Barrow, Clark, Greene, Jackson, Morgan, Oconee, and Walton. What? Heat index values up to 107 expected. Where? Portions of central, east central, north central, northeast, northwest, southeast, and west central Georgia. When? Until 8 p.m. Eastern Daylight Time this evening. Impacts: hot temperatures and high humidity may cause heat illnesses. Drink plenty of fluids, stay in an air-conditioned room, stay out of the sun, and check up on relatives and neighbors. To reduce risk during outdoor work, the Occupational Safety and Health Administration recommends scheduling frequent rest breaks in shaded or air-conditioned environments. Anyone overcome by heat should be moved to a cool and shaded location. Heat stroke is an emergency. Call 911. The current time is 5:29 p.m. Eastern Daylight Time. Here are the 5 p.m. weather observations from around the area. At Athens, it was sunny, the temperature was 93 degrees, dew point 74 degrees, relative humidity 53%, with a heat index of 103, wind east at 5 miles an hour, pressure was 30.08 inches and falling. At Gainesville, at Jefferson, it was sunny and 92, wind east at 6. At Monroe, it was partly sunny. At Albertton, it was mostly sunny and 93, wind east at 3. At Canyon, it was mostly sunny and 93, wind southwest at 3. Elsewhere across Georgia, at Atlanta it was partly sunny and 93, wind east at 9. At Lawrenceville, it was mostly sunny and 93, wind variable at 5. At Macon, it was sunny and 93, wind east at 10. At Rome, the temperature was 95, wind variable at 5. At Augusta, it was sunny and 94, wind east at 8. At Savannah, it was mostly sunny and 91, wind east at 14. Elsewhere across the region, at Chattanooga, it was mostly sunny and 97, wind variable at 6. At Asheville, it was cloudy and 87, wind variable at 5. At Greenville-Spartanburg, it was mostly sunny and 92, wind east at 6. The Athens climate summary for this evening, as of 4 p.m., June 30, 2026. Today's high temperature of 94 degrees occurred at 2:50 p.m. This high was 3 degrees above the normal high of 91. The record high is 107 degrees, which was set in 2012. Today's low temperature of 76 degrees occurred at 6:15 a.m. This low was 7 degrees above the normal low of 69. The record low is 52 degrees, which was set in 1923. No precipitation fell today, which leaves the monthly total at 4.07 inches. This is 0.81 inches below the normal amount of 4.88 inches for June. The total precipitation for the year still stands at 22.89 inches, which is 1.88 inches below normal. There were no heating degree days today. This leaves the monthly total at zero. The yearly total since July 1st is 2,314. There were 20 cooling degree days today. This brings the monthly total to 371. The yearly total since January 1st is 762. Sunset tonight is at 8:48 p.m. Sunrise tomorrow is at 6:26 a.m. Here is the hazardous weather outlook. This hazardous weather outlook is for North and Central Georgia. For this afternoon and tonight, a heat advisory is in effect for portions of West and Central Georgia through 8 p.m. Eastern Daylight Time. Heat index values are expected to reach

into the mid to upper 100s this afternoon. Isolated to scattered showers and thunderstorms are expected this afternoon and evening, with the highest chances in west central Georgia. A few storms may become strong to severe, capable. Isolated to scattered showers and thunderstorms are expected this afternoon and evening, with the highest chances in west central Georgia. A few storms may become strong to severe, capable of producing damaging wind gusts, heavy rainfall, and frequent lightning. And now the extended outlook for the period Wednesday through Monday. A heat advisory is in effect for northwest Georgia from 12 p.m. to 8 p.m. Eastern Daylight Time Wednesday. Heat index values are expected to reach as high as 107. Hot conditions persist through much of the week, with heat index values forecast to be in the 100s each day. Isolated to scattered thunderstorms are possible each afternoon through the weekend. Spotter information statement, spotter activation will not be needed through tonight. Here is the official forecast from your National Weather Service for the Athens listening area. Tonight, partly cloudy in the evening then clearing. Lows in the mid-70s. Light east winds. Wednesday, sunny. Highs in the mid-90s. East winds 5 to 10 miles an hour. Wednesday night, mostly clear in the evening, then becoming partly cloudy. Lows in the mid-70s. Light east winds in the evening, becoming light and variable. Thursday, sunny. Highs in the mid-90s. East winds 5 to 10 miles an hour. Thursday night, clear. Lows in the mid-70s. Light east winds. And now the extended forecast. Friday and Friday night, mostly clear. Highs in the mid-90s. Lows in the mid-70s. Independence Day and Saturday night, mostly clear. A slight chance of showers and thunderstorms. Highs in the upper 90s. Lows in the mid-70s. Sunday through Tuesday night, partly cloudy with a chance of showers and thunderstorms. Highs in the lower 90s. Lows in the mid-70s. For more detailed weather, water, and climate information, please visit our website at weather.gov/Atlanta. This advisory is for the following counties in Georgia: Barrow, Clark, Greene, Jackson, Morgan, Oconee, and Walton. What? Heat index values up to 107 expected. Where? Portions of central, east central, north central, northeast, northwest, southeast, and west central Georgia. When? From noon today to 8 p.m. Eastern Daylight Time this evening. Impacts: hot temperatures and high humidity may cause heat illnesses. Drink plenty of fluids, stay in an air-conditioned room, stay out of the sun, and check up on relatives and neighbors. To reduce risk during outdoor work, the Occupational Safety and Health Administration recommends scheduling frequent rest breaks in shaded or air-conditioned environments. Anyone overcome by heat should be moved to a cool and shaded location. Heat stroke is an emergency. Call 911. This advisory is for the following counties in Georgia: Barrow, Clark, Greene, Jackson, Morgan, Oconee, and Walton. What? Heat index values up to 107 expected. Where? Portions of central, east central, north central, northeast, northwest, southeast, and west central Georgia. When? Until 8 p.m. Eastern Daylight Time this evening. Impacts: hot temperatures and high humidity may cause heat illnesses. 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To reduce risk during outdoor work, the Occupational Safety and Health Administration recommends scheduling frequent rest breaks in shaded or air-conditioned environments. Anyone overcome by heat should be moved to a cool and shaded location. Heat stroke is an emergency. Call 911. The current time is 5:37 p.m. Eastern Daylight Time. Here are the 5 p.m. weather observations from around the area. At Athens, it was sunny, the temperature was 93 degrees, dew point 74 degrees, relative humidity 53%.

index of 103. Wind east at 5 miles an hour. Pressure was 30.08 inches and falling. At Gainesville. At Jefferson, it was sunny and 92, wind east at 6. At Monroe, it was partly sunny. At Albertton, it was mostly sunny and 93, wind east at 3. At Canyon, it was mostly sunny and 93, wind southwest at 3. Elsewhere across Georgia, at Atlanta it was partly sunny and 93, wind east at 9. At Lawrenceville, it was mostly sunny and 93, wind variable at 5. At Macon, it was sunny and 93, wind east at 10. At Rome, the temperature was 95, wind variable at 5. At Augusta, it was sunny and 94, wind east at 8. At Savannah, it was mostly sunny and 91, wind east at 14. Elsewhere across the region, at Chattanooga, it was mostly sunny and 97, wind variable at 6. At Asheville, it was cloudy and 87, wind variable at 5. At Greenville-Spartanburg, it was mostly sunny and 92, wind east at 6. Here is the hazardous weather outlook. This hazardous weather outlook is for North and Central Georgia. For this afternoon and tonight, a heat advisory is in effect for portions of West and Central Georgia through 8 p.m. Eastern Daylight Time. Heat index values are expected to reach into the mid to upper 100s this afternoon. Isolated to scattered showers and thunderstorms are expected this afternoon and evening, with the highest chances in West Central Georgia. A few storms may become strong to severe, capable of producing damaging wind gusts, heavy rainfall, and frequent lightning. And now the extended outlook for the period Wednesday through Monday. A heat advisory is in effect for Northwest Georgia from 12 p.m. to 8 p.m. Eastern Daylight Time Wednesday. Heat index values are expected to reach as high as 107. Hot conditions persist through much of the week, with heat index values forecast to be in the 100s each day. Isolated to scattered thunderstorms are possible each afternoon through the weekend. Spotter information statement, spotter activation will not be needed through tonight. The Athens climate summary for this evening, as of 4 p.m., June 30, 2026. Today's high temperature of 94 degrees occurred at 2:50 p.m. This high was 3 degrees above the normal high of 91. The record high is 107 degrees, which was set in 2012. Today's low temperature of 76 degrees occurred at 6:15 a.m. This low was 7 degrees above the normal low of 69. The record low is 52 degrees, which was set in 1923. No precipitation fell today, which leaves the monthly total at 4.07 inches. This is 0.81 inches below the normal amount of 4.88 inches for June. The total precipitation for the year still stands at 22.89 inches, which is 1.88 inches below normal. There were no heating degree days today. This leaves the monthly total at zero. The yearly total since July 1st is 2,314. There were 20 cooling degree days today. This brings the monthly total to 371. The yearly total since January 1st is 762. Sunset tonight is at 8:48 p.m. Sunrise tomorrow is at 6:26 a.m. You're listening to NOAA Weather Radio Station, WXK. 56, originating from the National Weather Service office in Peachtree City, and transmitting from Athens on a frequency of 162.4 MHz. 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

area. Tonight, partly cloudy in the evening, then clearing. Lows in the mid-70s. Light east winds. Wednesday, sunny. Highs in the mid-90s. East winds 5 to 10 miles an hour. Wednesday night, mostly clear in the evening, then becoming partly cloudy. Lows in the mid-70s. Light east winds in the evening, becoming light and variable. Thursday, sunny. Highs in the mid-90s. East winds 5 to 10 miles an hour. Thursday night, clear. Lows in the mid-70s. Light east winds. And now the extended forecast. Friday and Friday night, mostly clear. Highs in the mid-90s. Lows in the mid-70s. Independence Day and Saturday night, mostly clear. A slight chance of showers and thunderstorms. Highs in the upper 90s. Lows in the mid-70s. Sunday through Tuesday night, partly cloudy with a chance of showers and thunderstorms. Highs in the lower 90s. Lows in the mid-70s. For more detailed weather, water, and climate information, please visit our website at weather.gov/Atlanta. This advisory is for the following counties in Georgia: Barrow, Clark, Greene, Jackson, Morgan, Oconee, and Walton. What? Heat index values up to 107 expected. Where? Portions of central, east central, north central, northeast, northwest, southeast, and west central Georgia. When? From noon today to 8 p.m. Eastern Daylight Time this evening. Impacts: hot temperatures and high humidity may cause heat illnesses. Drink plenty of fluids, stay in an air-conditioned room, stay out of the sun, and check up on relatives and neighbors. To reduce risk during outdoor work, the Occupational Safety and Health Administration recommends scheduling frequent rest breaks in shaded or air-conditioned environments. Anyone overcome by heat should be moved to a cool and shaded location. Heat stroke is an emergency. Call 911. This advisory is for the following counties in Georgia: Barrow, Clark, Greene, Jackson, Morgan, Oconee, and Walton. What? Heat index values up to 107 expected. Where? Portions of central, east central, north central, northeast, northwest, southeast, and west central Georgia. When? Until 8 p.m. Eastern Daylight Time this evening. Impacts: hot temperatures and high humidity may cause heat illnesses. 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To reduce risk during outdoor work, the Occupational Safety and Health Administration recommends scheduling frequent rest breaks in shaded or air-conditioned environments. Anyone overcome by heat should be moved to a cool and shaded location. Heat stroke is an emergency. Call 911. The current time is 5:46 p.m. Eastern Daylight Time. Here are the 5 p.m. weather observations from around the area. At Athens, it was sunny, the temperature was 93 degrees, dew point 74 degrees, relative humidity 53%, with a heat index of 103, wind east at 5 miles an hour, pressure was 30.08 inches and falling. At Gainesville, at Jefferson, it was sunny and 92, wind east at 6. At Monroe, it was partly sunny. At Albertton, it was mostly sunny and 93, wind east at 3. At Canyon, it was mostly sunny and 93, wind southwest at 3. Elsewhere across Georgia, at Atlanta it was partly sunny and 93, wind east at 9. At Lawrenceville, it was mostly sunny and 93, wind variable at 5. At Macon, it was sunny and 93, wind east at 10. At Rome, the temperature was 95, wind variable at 5. At Augusta, it was sunny and 94, wind east at 8. At Savannah, it was mostly sunny and 91, wind east at 14. Elsewhere across the region, at Chattanooga, it was mostly sunny and 97, wind variable at 6. At Asheville,
It was cloudy and 87, wind variable at 5. At Greenville, Spartanburg, it was mostly sunny and 92, wind east at 6. Here is the hazardous weather outlook. This hazardous weather outlook is for North and Central Georgia. For this afternoon and tonight, a heat advisory is in effect for portions of West and Central Georgia through 8 p.m. Eastern Daylight Time. Heat index values are expected to reach into the mid to upper 100s this afternoon. Isolated to scattered showers and thunderstorms are expected this afternoon and evening, with the highest chances in West Central Georgia. A few storms may become strong to severe, capable of producing damaging wind gusts, heavy rainfall, and frequent lightning. And now the extended outlook for the period Wednesday through Monday. A heat advisory is in effect for Northwest Georgia from 12 p.m. to 8 p.m. Eastern Daylight Time Wednesday. Heat index values are expected to reach as high as 107. Hot conditions persist through much of the week, with heat index values forecast to be in the 100s each day. Isolated to scattered thunderstorms are possible each afternoon through the weekend. Spotter information statement, spotter activation will not be needed through tonight. Here is the official forecast from your National Weather Service for the Athens listening area. Tonight, partly cloudy in the evening then clearing. Lows in the mid-70s. Light east winds. Wednesday, sunny. Highs in the mid-90s. East winds 5 to 10 miles an hour. Wednesday night, mostly clear in the evening, then becoming partly cloudy. Lows in the mid-70s. Light east winds in the evening, becoming light and variable. Thursday, sunny. Highs in the mid-90s. East winds 5 to 10 miles an hour. Thursday night, clear. Lows in the mid-70s. Light east winds. And now the extended forecast. Friday and Friday night, mostly clear. Highs in the mid-90s. Lows in the mid-70s. Independence Day and Saturday night, mostly clear. A slight chance of showers and thunderstorms. Highs in the upper 90s. Lows in the mid-70s. Sunday through Tuesday night, partly cloudy with a chance of showers and thunderstorms. Highs in the lower 90s. Lows in the mid-70s. For more detailed weather, water, and climate information, please visit our website at weather.gov/Atlanta. The Athens Climate Summary for this evening, as of 4 p.m., June 30th, 2026. Today's high temperature of 94 degrees occurred at 2:50 p.m. This high was 3 degrees above the normal high of 91. The record high is 107 degrees, which was set in 2012. Today's low temperature of 76 degrees occurred at 6:15 a.m. This low was 7 degrees above the normal low of 69. The record low is 52 degrees, which was set in 1923. No precipitation fell today, which leaves the monthly total at 4.07 inches. This is 0.81 inches below the normal amount of 4.88 inches for June. The total precipitation for the year still stands at 22.89 inches, which is 1.88 inches below normal. There were no heating degree days today. This leaves the monthly total at zero. The yearly total since July 1st is 2,314. There were 20 cooling degree days today. This brings the monthly total to 371. The yearly total since January 1st is 762. Sunset tonight is at 8:48 p.m. Sunrise tomorrow is at 6:26 a.m. This advisory is for the following counties in Georgia: Barrow, Clark, Greene, Jackson, Morgan, Oconee, and Walton. What? Heat index values up to 107 expected. Where? Portions of central, east central, north central, northeast, northwest, southeast, and west central Georgia. When? From noon today to 8 p.m. Eastern Daylight Time this evening. Impacts: hot temperatures and high humidity may cause heat illnesses. 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

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Anyone overcome by heat should be moved to a cool and shaded location. Heat stroke is an emergency. 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This advisory is for the following counties in Georgia: Barrow, Clark, Greene, Jackson, Morgan, Oconee, and Walton. What? Heat index values up to 107 expected. Where? Portions of central, east central, north central, northeast, northwest, southeast, and west central Georgia. When? Until 8 p.m. Eastern Daylight Time this evening. Impacts: hot temperatures and high humidity may cause heat illnesses. 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To reduce risk during outdoor work, the Occupational Safety and Health Administration recommends scheduling frequent rest breaks in shaded or air-conditioned environments. Anyone overcome by heat should be moved to a cool and shaded location. 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Call 911. The current time is 5:54 p.m. Eastern Daylight Time. Here are the 5 p.m. weather observations from around the area. At Athens, it was sunny, the temperature was 93 degrees, dew point 74 degrees, relative humidity 53%, with a heat index of 103, wind east at 5 miles an hour, pressure was 30.08 inches and falling. At Gainesville, at Jefferson, it was sunny and 92, wind east at 6. At Monroe, it was partly sunny. At Albertton, it was mostly sunny and 93, wind east at 3. At Canyon, it was mostly sunny and 93, wind southwest at 3. Elsewhere across Georgia, at Atlanta it was partly sunny and 93, wind east at 9. At Lawrenceville, it was mostly sunny and 93, wind variable at 5. At Macon, it was sunny and 93, wind east at 10. At Rome, the temperature was 95, wind variable at 5. At Augusta, it was sunny and 94, wind east at 8. At Savannah, it was mostly sunny and 91, wind east at 14. Elsewhere across the region, at Chattanooga, it was mostly sunny and 97, wind variable at 6. At Asheville, it was cloudy and 87, wind variable at 5. At Greenville-Spartanburg, it was mostly sunny and 92, wind east at 6. Here is the hazardous weather outlook. This hazardous weather outlook is for north and central Georgia. For this afternoon and tonight, a heat advisory is in effect for portions of west and central Georgia through 8 p.m. Eastern Daylight Time. Heat index values are expected to reach into the mid to upper 100s this afternoon. Isolated to scattered showers and thunderstorms are expected this afternoon and evening, with the highest chances in west-central Georgia. A few storms may become strong to severe, capable of producing damaging wind gusts, heavy rainfall, and frequent lightning. And now the extended outlook for the period Wednesday through Monday. A heat advisory is in effect for northwest Georgia from 12 p.m. to 8 p.m. Eastern Daylight Time Wednesday. Heat index values are expected to reach as high as 107. Hot conditions persist through much of the week, with heat index values forecast to be in the 100s each day. Isolated to scattered thunderstorms are possible each afternoon through the weekend. Spotter information statement: spotter activation will not be needed through tonight. Here is the official forecast from your National Weather Service for the Athens listening area. Tonight, partly cloudy in the evening, then clearing. Lows in the mid-70s. Light east winds. Wednesday, sunny. Highs in the mid-90s. East winds 5 to 10 miles an hour. Wednesday night, mostly clear in the evening, then becoming partly cloudy. Lows in the mid-70s. Light east winds in the evening, becoming light and variable. Thursday, sunny. Highs in the mid-90s.

east winds 5 to 10 miles an hour. Thursday night, clear. Lows in the mid-70s. Light east winds. And now the extended forecast. Friday and Friday night, mostly clear. Highs in the mid-90s. Lows in the mid-70s. Independence Day and Saturday night, mostly clear. A slight chance of showers and thunderstorms. Highs in the upper 90s. Lows in the mid-70s. Sunday through Tuesday night, partly cloudy with a chance of showers and thunderstorms. Highs in the lower 90s. Lows in the mid-70s. For more detailed weather, water, and climate information, please visit our website at weather.gov/Atlanta. This advisory is for the following counties in Georgia: Barrow, Clark, Greene, Jackson, Morgan, Oconee, and Walton. What? Heat index values up to 107 expected. Where? Portions of central, east central, north central, northeast, northwest, southeast, and west central Georgia. When? From noon today to 8 p.m. Eastern Daylight Time this evening. Impacts: hot temperatures and high humidity may cause heat illnesses. Drink plenty of fluids, stay in an air-conditioned room, stay out of the sun, and check up on relatives and neighbors. To reduce risk during outdoor work, the Occupational Safety and Health Administration recommends scheduling frequent rest breaks in shaded or air-conditioned environments. Anyone overcome by heat should be moved to a cool and shaded location. Heat stroke is an emergency. Call 911. This advisory is for the following counties in Georgia: Barrow, Clark, Greene, Jackson, Morgan, Oconee, and Walton. What? Heat index values up to 107 expected. Where? Portions of central, east central, north central, northeast, northwest, southeast, and west central Georgia. When? Until 8 p.m. Eastern Daylight Time this evening. Impacts: hot temperatures and high humidity may cause heat illnesses. Drink plenty of fluids, stay in an air-conditioned room, stay out of the sun, and check up on relatives and neighbors. To reduce risk during outdoor work, the Occupational Safety and Health Administration recommends scheduling frequent rest breaks in shaded or air-conditioned environments. Anyone overcome by heat should be moved to a cool and shaded location. Heat stroke is an emergency. Call 911. The Athens climate summary for this evening, as of 4 p.m., June 30th, 2026. Today's high temperature of 94 degrees occurred at 2:50 p.m. This high was 3 degrees above the normal high of 91. The record high is 107 degrees, which was set in 2012. Today's low temperature of 76 degrees occurred at 6:15 a.m. This low was 7 degrees above the normal low of 69. The record low is 52 degrees, which was set in 1923. No precipitation fell today, which leaves the monthly total at 4.07 inches. This is 0.81 inches below the normal amount of 4.88 inches for June. The total precipitation for the year still stands at 22.89 inches, which is 1.88 inches below normal. There were no heating degree days today. This leaves the monthly total at zero. The yearly total since July 1st is 2,314. There were 20 cooling degree days today. This brings the monthly total to 371. The yearly total since January 1st is 762. Sunset tonight is at 8:48 p.m. Sunrise tomorrow is at 6:26 a.m. The current time is 6:02 p.m. Eastern Daylight Time. Here are the 5 p.m. weather observations from around the area. At Athens, it was sunny, the temperature was 93 degrees, dew point 74 degrees, relative humidity 53%, with a heat index of 103, wind east at 5 miles an hour, pressure was 30.08 inches and falling. At Gainesville, at Jefferson, it was sunny and 92, wind east at 6. At Monroe, it was partly sunny. At Albertton,

It's mostly sunny and 93, wind east at 3. At Canyon, it was mostly sunny and 93, wind southwest at 3. Elsewhere across Georgia, at Atlanta it was partly sunny and 93, wind east at 9. At Lawrenceville, it was mostly sunny and 93, wind variable at 5. At Macon, it was sunny and 93, wind east at 10. At Rome, the temperature was 95, wind variable at 5. At Augusta, it was sunny and 94, wind east at 8. At Savannah, it was mostly sunny and 91, wind east at 14. Elsewhere across the region, at Chattanooga, it was mostly sunny and 97, wind variable at 6. At Asheville, it was cloudy and 87, wind variable at 5. At Greenville-Spartanburg, it was mostly sunny and 92, wind east at 6. Here is the hazardous weather outlook. This hazardous weather outlook is for North and Central Georgia. For this afternoon and tonight, a heat advisory is in effect for portions of West and Central Georgia through 8 p.m. Eastern Daylight Time. Heat index values are expected to reach into the mid to upper 100s this afternoon. Isolated to scattered showers and thunderstorms are expected this afternoon and evening, with the highest chances in West Central Georgia. A few storms may become strong to severe, capable of producing damaging wind gusts, heavy rainfall, and frequent lightning. And now the extended outlook for the period Wednesday through Monday. A heat advisory is in effect for Northwest Georgia from 12 p.m. to 8 p.m. Eastern Daylight Time Wednesday. Heat index values are expected to reach as high as 107. Hot conditions persist through much of the week, with heat index values forecast to be in the 100s each day. Isolated to scattered thunderstorms are possible each afternoon through the weekend. Spotter information statement, spotter activation will not be needed through tonight. Here is the official forecast from your National Weather Service for the Athens listening area. Tonight, partly cloudy in the evening then clearing. Lows in the mid-70s. Light east winds. Wednesday, sunny. Highs in the mid-90s. East winds 5 to 10 miles an hour. Wednesday night, mostly clear in the evening, then becoming partly cloudy. Lows in the mid-70s. Light east winds in the evening, becoming light and variable. Thursday, sunny. Highs in the mid-90s. East winds 5 to 10 miles an hour. Thursday night, clear. Lows in the mid-70s. Light east winds. And now the extended forecast. Friday and Friday night, mostly clear. Highs in the mid-90s. Lows in the mid-70s. Independence Day and Saturday night, mostly clear. A slight chance of showers and thunderstorms. Highs in the upper 90s. Lows in the mid-70s. Sunday through Tuesday night, partly cloudy with a chance of showers and thunderstorms. Highs in the lower 90s. Lows in the mid-70s. For more detailed weather, water, and climate information, please visit our website at weather.gov/Atlanta. This advisory is for the following counties in Georgia: Barrow, Clark, Greene, Jackson, Morgan, Oconee, and Walton. What? Heat index values up to 107 expected. Where? Portions of central, east central, north central, northeast, northwest, southeast, and west central Georgia. When? From noon today to 8 p.m. Eastern Daylight Time this evening. Impacts: hot temperatures and high humidity may cause heat illnesses. Drink plenty of fluids, stay in an air-conditioned room, stay out of the sun, and check up on relatives and neighbors. To reduce risk during outdoor work, the Occupational Safety and Health Administration recommends scheduling frequent rest breaks in shaded or air-conditioned environments. Anyone overcome by heat should be moved to a cool and shaded location. Heat stroke is an emergency. Call 911. This advisory is for the following counties in Georgia: Barrow,
Clark, Green, Jackson, Morgan, Oconee, and Walton. What? Heat index values up to 107 expected. Where? Portions of Central, East Central, North Central, Northeast, Northwest, Southeast, and West Central Georgia. When? Until 8 p.m. Eastern Daylight Time this evening. Impacts. Hot temperatures and high humidity may cause heat illnesses. Drink plenty of fluids, stay in an air-conditioned room, stay out of the sun, and check up on relatives and neighbors. To reduce risk during outdoor work, the Occupational Safety and Health Administration recommends scheduling frequent rest breaks in shaded or air-conditioned environments. Anyone overcome by heat should be moved to a cool and shaded location. Heat stroke is an emergency. Call 911. The current time is 6:08 p.m. Eastern Daylight Time. Here are the 6 p.m. weather observations from around the area. At Athens, it was mostly sunny. The temperature was 93. At Gainesville. At Winder, it was sunny. The temperature was 90. At Greensboro, it was partly cloudy and 95. Wind northeast at 7. At Jefferson, it was mostly sunny and 91, wind southeast at 6. At Monroe, it was mostly sunny. At Albertton, it was mostly sunny and 93, wind east at 5. At Canyon, it was sunny and 93, wind calm. Elsewhere across Georgia, at Atlanta it was partly sunny and 92, wind southwest at 8. At Cartersville, the temperature was 95, wind variable at 6. At Lawrenceville, it was mostly sunny and 94, wind northeast at 6. At Macon, it was sunny and 93, wind northeast at 9. At Rome, the temperature was 96, wind east at 5. At Augusta, it was mostly sunny and 93, wind east at 6. At Savannah, it was mostly sunny and 88, wind east at 17. Elsewhere across the region, at Chattanooga, it was mostly sunny and 97, wind northeast at 8. At Asheville, it was mostly sunny and 88, wind southeast at 5. At Greenville-Spartanburg, it was mostly sunny and 92, wind northeast at 8. The Athens climate summary for this evening, as of 4 p.m., June 30th, 2026. Today's high temperature of 94 degrees occurred at 2:50 p.m. This high was 3 degrees above the normal high of 91. The record high is 107 degrees, which was set in 2012. Today's low temperature of 76 degrees occurred at 6:15 a.m. This low was 7 degrees above the normal low of 69. The record low is 52 degrees, which was set in 1923. No precipitation fell today, which leaves the monthly total at 4.07 inches. This is 0.81 inches below the normal amount of 4.88 inches for June. The total precipitation for the year still stands at 22.89 inches, which is 1.88 inches below normal. There were no heating degree days today. This leaves the monthly total at zero. The yearly total since July 1st is 2,314. There were 20 cooling degree days today. This brings the monthly total to 371. The yearly total since January 1st is 762. Sunset tonight is at 8:48 p.m. Sunrise tomorrow is at 6:26 a.m. Here is the official forecast from your National Weather Service for the Athens listening area. Tonight, partly cloudy in the evening, then clearing. Lows in the mid-70s. Light east winds. Wednesday, sunny. Highs in the mid-90s. East winds 5 to 10 miles an hour. Wednesday night, mostly clear in the evening, then becoming partly cloudy. Lows in the mid-70s. Light east winds in the evening, becoming light and variable. Thursday, sunny. Highs in the mid-90s. East winds 5 to 10 miles an hour. Thursday night, clear. Lows in the mid-70s. Light east winds.
And now the extended forecast. Friday and Friday night, mostly clear.

Highs in the mid-90s, lows in the mid-70s. Independence Day and Saturday night, mostly clear. A slight chance of showers and thunderstorms. Highs in the upper 90s. Lows in the mid-70s. Sunday through Tuesday night, partly cloudy with a chance of showers and thunderstorms. Highs in the lower 90s. Lows in the mid-70s. For more detailed weather, water, and climate information, please visit our website at weather.gov/Atlanta. This advisory is for the following counties in Georgia: Barrow, Clark, Greene, Jackson, Morgan, Oconee, and Walton. What? Heat index values up to 107 expected. Where? Portions of central, east central, north central, northeast, northwest, southeast, and west central Georgia. When? From noon today to 8 p.m. Eastern Daylight Time this evening. Impacts: hot temperatures and high humidity may cause heat illnesses. Drink plenty of fluids, stay in an air-conditioned room, stay out of the sun, and check up on relatives and neighbors. To reduce risk during outdoor work, the Occupational Safety and Health Administration recommends scheduling frequent rest breaks in shaded or air-conditioned environments. 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Heat stroke is an emergency. Call 911. This advisory is for the following counties in Georgia: Barrow, Clark, Greene, Jackson, Morgan, Oconee, and Walton. What? Heat index values up to 107 expected. Where? Portions of central, east central, north central, northeast, northwest, southeast, and west central Georgia. When? Until 8 p.m. Eastern Daylight Time this evening. Impacts: hot temperatures and high humidity may cause heat illnesses. Drink plenty of fluids, stay in an air-conditioned room, stay out of the sun, and check up on relatives and neighbors. To reduce risk during outdoor work, the Occupational Safety and Health Administration recommends scheduling frequent rest breaks in shaded or air-conditioned environments. Anyone overcome by heat should be moved to a cool and shaded location. Heat stroke is an emergency. Call 911. The current time is 6:15 p.m. Eastern Daylight Time. Here are the 6 p.m. weather observations from around the area. At Athens, it was mostly sunny. The temperature was 93. At Gainesville. At Winder, it was mostly sunny. The temperature was 90. At Greensboro, it was partly cloudy and 95. Wind northeast at 7. At Jefferson, it was mostly sunny and 91, wind southeast at 6. At Monroe, it was sunny. At Albertton, it was sunny and 93, wind east at 5. At Canyon, it was mostly sunny and 93, wind calm. Elsewhere across Georgia, at Atlanta it was partly sunny and 92, wind southwest at 8. At Cartersville, the temperature was 95, wind variable at 6. At Lawrenceville, it was mostly sunny and 94, wind northeast at 6. At Macon, it was sunny and 93, wind northeast at 9. At Rome, the temperature was 96, wind east at 5. At Augusta, it was mostly sunny and 93, wind east at 6. At Savannah, it was mostly sunny and 88, wind east at 17. Elsewhere across the region, at Chattanooga, it was mostly sunny and 97, wind northeast at 8. At Asheville, it was mostly sunny and 88, wind southeast at 5. At Greenville-Spartanburg, it was sunny and 92, wind northeast at 8. Here is the hazardous weather outlook. This hazardous weather outlook is for north and central Georgia. For this afternoon and tonight, a heat advisory is in effect for portions of west and central Georgia through 8 p.m. Eastern Daylight Time. Heat index values are expected to reach into the mid to upper 100s this afternoon. Isolated to scattered showers and thunderstorms are expected this afternoon and evening, with the highest chances in west central Georgia. A few storms may become strong to severe, capable of producing

lows in the mid-70s. Light east winds. Wednesday, sunny. Highs in the mid-90s. East winds 5 to 10 miles an hour. Wednesday night, mostly clear in the evening, then becoming partly cloudy. Lows in the mid-70s. Light east winds in the evening, becoming light and variable. Thursday, sunny. Highs in the mid-90s. East winds 5 to 10 miles an hour. Thursday night, clear. Lows in the mid-70s. Light east winds. And now the extended forecast. Friday and Friday night, mostly clear. Highs in the mid-90s. Lows in the mid-70s. Independence Day and Saturday night, mostly clear. A slight chance of showers and thunderstorms. Highs in the upper 90s. Lows in the mid-70s. Sunday through Tuesday night, partly cloudy with a chance of showers and thunderstorms. Highs in the lower 90s. Lows in the mid-70s. For more detailed weather, water, and climate information, please visit our website at weather.gov/Atlanta. This advisory is for the following counties in Georgia: Barrow, Clark, Greene, Jackson, Morgan, Oconee, and Walton. What? Heat index values up to 107 expected. Where? Portions of central, east central, north central, northeast, northwest, southeast, and west central Georgia. When? From noon today to 8 p.m. Eastern Daylight Time this evening. Impacts: hot temperatures and high humidity may cause heat illnesses. Drink plenty of fluids, stay in an air-conditioned room, stay out of the sun, and check up on relatives and neighbors. To reduce risk during outdoor work, the Occupational Safety and Health Administration recommends scheduling frequent rest breaks in shaded or air-conditioned environments. Anyone overcome by heat should be moved to a cool and shaded location. Heat stroke is an emergency. Call 911. The Athens climate summary for this evening, as of 4 p.m., June 30, 2026. Today's high temperature of 94 degrees occurred at 2:50 p.m. This high was 3 degrees above the normal high of 91. The record high is 107 degrees, which was set in 2012. Today's low temperature of 76 degrees occurred at 6:15 a.m. This low was 7 degrees above the normal low of 69. The record low is 52 degrees, which was set in 1923. No precipitation fell today, which leaves the monthly total at 4.07 inches. This is 0.81 inches below the normal amount of 4.88 inches for June. The total precipitation for the year still stands at 22.89 inches, which is 1.88 inches below normal. There were no heating degree days today. This leaves the monthly total at zero. The yearly total since July 1st is 2,314. There were 20 cooling degree days today. This brings the monthly total to 371. The yearly total since January 1st is 762. Sunset tonight is at 8:48 p.m. Sunrise tomorrow is at 6:26 a.m. This advisory is for the following counties in Georgia: Barrow, Clark, Greene, Jackson, Morgan, Oconee, and Walton. What? Heat index values up to 107 expected. Where? Portions of central, east central, north central, northeast, northwest, southeast, and west central Georgia. When? Until 8 p.m. Eastern Daylight Time this evening. Impacts: hot temperatures and high humidity may cause heat illnesses. Drink plenty of fluids, stay in an air-conditioned room, stay out of the sun, and check up on relatives and neighbors. To reduce risk during outdoor work, the Occupational Safety and Health Administration recommends scheduling frequent rest breaks in shaded or air-conditioned environments. Anyone overcome by heat should be moved to a cool and shaded location. Heat stroke is an emergency. Call 911. The current time is 6:23 p.m. Eastern Daylight Time. Here are the 6 p.m. weather observations

around the area. At Athens, it was mostly sunny. The temperature was 93. At Gainesville. At Winder, it was mostly sunny. The temperature was 90. At Greensboro, it was partly cloudy and 95. Wind northeast at 7. At Jefferson, it was mostly sunny and 91. Wind southeast at 6. At Monroe, it was sunny. At Albertton, it was sunny and 93. Wind east at 5. At Canyon, it was mostly sunny and 93, wind calm. Elsewhere across Georgia, at Atlanta it was partly sunny and 92, wind southwest at 8. At Cartersville, the temperature was 95, wind variable at 6. At Lawrenceville, it was mostly sunny and 94, wind northeast at 6. At Macon, it was sunny and 93, wind northeast at 9. At Rome, the temperature was 96, wind east at 5. At Augusta, it was mostly sunny and 93, wind east at 6. At Savannah, it was mostly sunny and 88, wind east at 17. Elsewhere across the region, at Chattanooga, it was mostly sunny and 97, wind northeast at 8. At Asheville, it was mostly sunny and 88, wind southeast at 5. At Greenville-Spartanburg, it was sunny and 92, wind northeast at 8. Here is the hazardous weather outlook. This hazardous weather outlook is for north and central Georgia. For this afternoon and tonight, a heat advisory is in effect for portions of west and central Georgia through 8 p.m. Eastern Daylight Time. Heat index values are expected to reach into the mid to upper 100s this afternoon. Isolated to scattered showers and thunderstorms are expected this afternoon and evening, with the highest chances in west-central Georgia. A few storms may become strong to severe, capable of producing damaging wind gusts, heavy rainfall, and frequent lightning. And now the extended outlook for the period Wednesday through Monday. A heat advisory is in effect for northwest Georgia from 12 p.m. to 8 p.m. Eastern Daylight Time Wednesday. Heat index values are expected to reach as high as 107. Hot conditions persist through much of the week, with heat index values forecast to be in the 100s each day. Isolated to scattered thunderstorms are possible each afternoon through the weekend. Spotter information statement, spotter activation will not be needed through tonight. Here is the official forecast from your National Weather Service for the Athens listening area. Tonight, partly cloudy in the evening then clearing. Lows in the mid-70s. Light east winds. Wednesday, sunny. Highs in the mid-90s. East winds 5 to 10 miles an hour. Wednesday night, mostly clear in the evening, then becoming partly cloudy. Lows in the mid-70s. Light east winds in the evening, becoming light and variable. Thursday, sunny. Highs in the mid-90s. East winds 5 to 10 miles an hour. Thursday night, clear. Lows in the mid-70s. Light east winds. And now the extended forecast. Friday and Friday night, mostly clear. Highs in the mid-90s. Lows in the mid-70s. Independence Day and Saturday night, mostly clear. A slight chance of showers and thunderstorms. Highs in the upper 90s. Lows in the mid-70s. Sunday through Tuesday night, partly cloudy with a chance of showers and thunderstorms. Highs in the lower 90s. Lows in the mid-70s. For more detailed weather, water, and climate information, please visit our website at weather.gov/Atlanta. This advisory is for the following counties in Georgia: Barrow, Clark, Greene, Jackson, Morgan, Oconee, and Walton. What? Heat index values up to 107 expected. Where? Portions of central, east central, north central, northeast, northwest, southeast, and west central Georgia. When? From noon today to 8 p.m. Eastern Daylight Time this evening. Impacts: hot temperatures and high humidity may cause heat illnesses. Drink plenty of fluids. 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

air-conditioned room, stay out of the sun, and check up on relatives and neighbors. To reduce risk during outdoor work, the Occupational Safety and Health Administration recommends scheduling frequent rest breaks in shaded or air-conditioned environments. Anyone overcome by heat should be moved to a cool and shaded location. Heat stroke is an emergency. Call 911. This advisory is for the following counties in Georgia: Barrow, Clark, Greene, Jackson, Morgan, Oconee, and Walton. What? Heat index values up to 107 expected. Where? Portions of central, east central, north central, northeast, northwest, southeast, and west central Georgia. When? Until 8 p.m. Eastern Daylight Time this evening. Impacts: hot temperatures and high humidity may cause heat illnesses. 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To reduce risk during outdoor work, the Occupational Safety and Health Administration recommends scheduling frequent rest breaks in shaded or air-conditioned environments. Anyone overcome by heat should be moved to a cool and shaded location. Heat stroke is an emergency. Call 911. The Athens climate summary for this evening, as of 4 p.m., June 30th, 2026. Today's high temperature of 94 degrees occurred at 2:50 p.m. This high was 3 degrees above the normal high of 91. The record high is 107 degrees, which was set in 2012. Today's low temperature of 76 degrees occurred at 6:15 a.m. This low was 7 degrees above the normal low of 69. The record low is 52 degrees, which was set in 1923. No precipitation fell today, which leaves the monthly total at 4.07 inches. This is 0.81 inches below the normal amount of 4.88 inches for June. The total precipitation for the year still stands at 22.89 inches, which is 1.88 inches below normal. There were no heating degree days today. This leaves the monthly total at zero. The yearly total since July 1st is 2,314. There were 20 cooling degree days today. This brings the monthly total to 371. The yearly total since January 1st is 762. Sunset tonight is at 8:48 p.m. Sunrise tomorrow is at 6:26 a.m. The current time is 6:31 p.m. Eastern Daylight Time. Here are the 6 p.m. weather observations from around the area. At Athens, it was mostly sunny, the temperature was 93. At Gainesville, at Winder, it was mostly sunny, the temperature was 90. At Greensboro, it was partly cloudy and 95, wind northeast at 7. At Jefferson, it was mostly sunny and 91, wind southeast at 6. At Monroe, it was sunny. At Albertton, it was sunny and 93, wind east at 5. At Canyon, it was mostly sunny and 93, wind calm. Elsewhere across Georgia, at Atlanta it was partly sunny and 92, wind southwest at 8. At Cartersville, the temperature was 95, wind variable at 6. At Lawrenceville, it was mostly sunny and 94, wind northeast at 6. At Macon, it was sunny and 93, wind northeast at 9. At Rome, the temperature was 96, wind east at 5. At Augusta, it was mostly sunny and 93, wind east at 6. At Savannah, it was mostly sunny and 88, wind east at 17. Elsewhere across the region, at Chattanooga, it was mostly sunny and 97, wind northeast at 8. At Asheville, it was mostly sunny and 88, wind southeast at 5. At Greenville-Spartanburg, it was sunny and 92, wind northeast at 8, northeast at 8. At Asheville, it was mostly sunny and 88, wind southeast at 5. At Greenville-Spartanburg, it was sunny and 92, wind northeast at 8. Here is the hazardous weather outlook. This hazardous weather outlook is for North and Central Georgia.

For this afternoon and tonight, a heat advisory is in effect for portions of west and central Georgia through 8 p.m. Eastern Daylight Time. Heat index values are expected to reach into the mid to upper 100s this afternoon. Isolated to scattered showers and thunderstorms are expected this afternoon and evening, with the highest chances in west central Georgia. A few storms may become strong to severe, capable of producing damaging wind gusts, heavy rainfall, and frequent lightning. And now the extended outlook for the period Wednesday through Monday. A heat advisory is in effect for northwest Georgia from 12 p.m. to 8 p.m. Eastern Daylight Time Wednesday. Heat index values are expected to reach as high as 107. Hot conditions persist through much of the week, with heat index values forecast to be in the 100s each day. Isolated to scattered thunderstorms are possible each afternoon through the weekend. Spotter information statement. Spotter activation will not be needed through tonight. Here is the official forecast from your National Weather Service for the Athens listening area. Tonight, partly cloudy in the evening, then clearing. Lows in the mid-70s. Light east winds. Wednesday, sunny. Highs in the mid-90s. East winds 5 to 10 miles an hour. Wednesday night, mostly clear in the evening, then becoming partly cloudy. Lows in the mid-70s. Light east winds in the evening, becoming light and variable. Thursday, sunny. Highs in the mid-90s. East winds 5 to 10 miles an hour. Thursday night, clear. Lows in the mid-70s. Light east winds. And now the extended forecast. Friday and Friday night, mostly clear. Highs in the mid-90s. Lows in the mid-70s. Independence Day and Saturday night, mostly clear. A slight chance of showers and thunderstorms. Highs in the upper 90s. Lows in the mid-70s. Sunday through Tuesday night, partly cloudy with a chance of showers and thunderstorms. Highs in the lower 90s. Lows in the mid-70s. For more detailed weather, water, and climate information, please visit our website at weather.gov/Atlanta. This advisory is for the following counties in Georgia: Barrow, Clark, Greene, Jackson, Morgan, Oconee, and Walton. What? Heat index values up to 107 expected. Where? Portions of central, east central, north central, northeast, northwest, southeast, and west central Georgia. When? From noon today to 8 p.m. Eastern Daylight Time this evening. Impacts: hot temperatures and high humidity may cause heat illnesses. Drink plenty of fluids, stay in an air-conditioned room, stay out of the sun, and check up on relatives and neighbors. To reduce risk during outdoor work, the Occupational Safety and Health Administration recommends scheduling frequent rest breaks in shaded or air-conditioned environments. Anyone overcome by heat should be moved to a cool and shaded location. Heat stroke is an emergency. Call 911. This advisory is for the following counties in Georgia: Barrow, Clark, Greene, Jackson, Morgan, Oconee, and Walton. What? Heat index values up to 107 expected. Where? Portions of central, east central, northeast, northwest, southeast, and west central Georgia. When? Until 8 p.m. Eastern Daylight Time this evening. Impacts: hot temperatures and high humidity may cause heat illnesses. 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To reduce risk during outdoor work, the Occupational Safety and Health Administration recommends scheduling frequent rest breaks in shaded or air-conditioned environments. Anyone overcome by heat should be moved to a cool and shaded location. Heat stroke is an emergency. Call 911. The current time is 6:38 p.m. Eastern Daylight Time. Here are the 6 p.m. weather observations from around the area. At Athens, it was mostly sunny, the temperature was 93. At Gainesville. At Winder, it was mostly sunny, the temperature
temperature was 90. At Greensboro, it was partly cloudy and 95, wind northeast at 7. At Jefferson, it was mostly sunny and 91, wind southeast at 6. At Monroe, it was sunny. At Albertton, it was sunny and 93, wind east at 5. At Canyon, it was mostly sunny and 93, wind calm. Elsewhere across Georgia, at Atlanta it was partly sunny and 92, wind southwest at 8. At Cartersville, the temperature was 95, wind variable at 6. At Lawrenceville, it was mostly sunny and 94, wind northeast at 6. At Macon, it was sunny and 93, wind northeast at 9. At Rome, the temperature was 96, wind east at 5. At Augusta, it was mostly sunny and 93, wind east at 6. At Savannah, it was mostly sunny and 88, wind east at 17. Elsewhere across the region, at Chattanooga, it was mostly sunny and 97, wind northeast at 8. At Asheville, it was mostly sunny and 88, wind southeast at 5. At Greenville-Spartanburg, it was sunny and 92, wind northeast at 8. Here is the hazardous weather outlook. This hazardous weather outlook is for north and central Georgia. For this afternoon and tonight, a heat advisory is in effect for portions of west and central Georgia through 8 p.m. Eastern Daylight Time. Heat index values are expected to reach into the mid to upper 100s this afternoon. Isolated to scattered showers and thunderstorms are expected this afternoon and evening, with the highest chances in west-central Georgia. A few storms may become strong to severe, capable of producing damaging wind gusts, heavy rainfall, and frequent lightning. And now the extended outlook for the period Wednesday through Monday. A heat advisory is in effect for northwest Georgia from 12 p.m. to 8 p.m. Eastern Daylight Time Wednesday. Heat index values are expected to reach as high as 107. Hot conditions persist through much of the week, with heat index values forecast to be in the 100s each day. Isolated to scattered thunderstorms are possible each afternoon through the weekend. Spotter information statement, spotter activation will not be needed through tonight. The Athens climate summary for this evening, as of 4 p.m., June 30th, 2026. Today's high temperature of 94 degrees occurred at 2:50 p.m. This high was 3 degrees above the normal high of 91. The record high is 107 degrees, which was set in 2012. Today's low temperature of 76 degrees occurred at 6:15 a.m. This low was 7 degrees above the normal low of 69. The record low is 52 degrees, which was set in 1923. No precipitation fell today, which leaves the monthly total at 4.07 inches. This is 0.81 inches below the normal amount of 4.88 inches for June. The total precipitation for the year still stands at 22.89 inches, which is 1.88 inches below normal. There were no heating degree days today. This leaves the monthly total at zero. The yearly total since July 1st is 2,314. There were 20 cooling degree days today. This brings the monthly total to 371. The yearly total since January 1st is 762. Sunset tonight is at 8:48 p.m. Sunrise tomorrow is at 6:26 a.m. You're listening to NOAA Weather Radio Station, WXK. 56, originating from the National Weather Service office in Peachtree City, and transmitting from Athens on a frequency of 162.4 MHz. 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Here is the official

forecast from your National Weather Service for the Athens listening area. Tonight, partly cloudy in the evening, then clearing. Lows in the mid-70s. Light east winds. Wednesday, sunny. Highs in the mid-90s. East winds 5 to 10 miles an hour. Wednesday night, mostly clear in the evening, then becoming partly cloudy. Lows in the mid-70s. Light east winds in the evening, becoming light and variable. Thursday, sunny. Highs in the mid-90s. East winds 5 to 10 miles an hour. Thursday night, clear. Lows in the mid-70s. Light east winds. And now the extended forecast. Friday and Friday night, mostly clear. Highs in the mid-90s. Lows in the mid-70s. Independence Day and Saturday night, mostly clear. A slight chance of showers and thunderstorms. Highs in the upper 90s. Lows in the mid-70s. Sunday through Tuesday night, partly cloudy with a chance of showers and thunderstorms. Highs in the lower 90s. Lows in the mid-70s. For more detailed weather, water, and climate information, please visit our website at weather.gov/Atlanta. This advisory is for the following counties in Georgia: Barrow, Clark, Greene, Jackson, Morgan, Oconee, and Walton. What? Heat index values up to 107 expected. Where? Portions of central, east central, north central, northeast, northwest, southeast, and west central Georgia. When? From noon today to 8 p.m. Eastern Daylight Time this evening. Impacts: hot temperatures and high humidity may cause heat illnesses. Drink plenty of fluids, stay in an air-conditioned room, stay out of the sun, and check up on relatives and neighbors. To reduce risk during outdoor work, the Occupational Safety and Health Administration recommends scheduling frequent rest breaks in shaded or air-conditioned environments. Anyone overcome by heat should be moved to a cool and shaded location. Heat stroke is an emergency. Call 911. This advisory is for the following counties in Georgia: Barrow, Clark, Greene, Jackson, Morgan, Oconee, and Walton. What? Heat index values up to 107 expected. Where? Portions of central, east central, north central, northeast, northwest, southeast, and west central Georgia. When? Until 8 p.m. Eastern Daylight Time this evening. Impacts: hot temperatures and high humidity may cause heat illnesses. 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To reduce risk during outdoor work, the Occupational Safety and Health Administration recommends scheduling frequent rest breaks in shaded or air-conditioned environments. Anyone overcome by heat should be moved to a cool and shaded location. Heat stroke is an emergency. Call 911. The current time is 6:46 p.m. Eastern Daylight Time. Here are the 6 p.m. weather observations from around the area. At Athens, it was mostly sunny, the temperature was 93. At Gainesville. At Winder, it was mostly sunny, the temperature was 90. At Greensboro, it was partly cloudy and 95, wind northeast at 7. At Jefferson, it was mostly sunny and 91, wind southeast at 6. At Monroe, it was sunny. At Albertton, it was sunny and 93, wind east at 5. At Canyon, it was mostly sunny and 93, wind calm. Elsewhere across Georgia, at Atlanta it was partly sunny and 92, wind southwest at 8. At Cartersville, the temperature was 95, wind variable at 6. At Lawrenceville, it was mostly sunny and 94, wind northeast at 6. At Macon, it was sunny and 93, wind northeast at 9. At Rome, the temperature was 96, wind east at 5. At Augusta, it was mostly sunny and 93, wind east at 6. At Savannah, it was mostly sunny and 88, wind east at 17.
Elsewhere across the region, at Chattanooga, it was mostly sunny and 97, wind northeast at 8. At Asheville, it was mostly sunny and 88, wind southeast at 5. At Greenville-Spartanburg, it was sunny and 92, wind northeast at 8. Here is the hazardous weather outlook. This hazardous weather outlook is for north and central Georgia. For this afternoon and tonight, a heat advisory is in effect for portions of west and central Georgia through 8 p.m. Eastern Daylight Time. Heat index values are expected to reach into the mid to upper 100s this afternoon. Isolated to scattered showers and thunderstorms are expected this afternoon and evening, with the highest chances in west central Georgia. A few storms may become strong to severe, capable of producing damaging wind gusts, heavy rainfall, and frequent lightning. And now the extended outlook for the period Wednesday through Monday. A heat advisory is in effect for northwest Georgia from 12 p.m. to 8 p.m. Eastern Daylight Time Wednesday. Heat index values are expected to reach as high as 107. Hot conditions persist through much of the week, with heat index values forecast to be in the 100s each day. Isolated to scattered thunderstorms are possible each afternoon through the weekend. Spotter information statement, spotter activation will not be needed through tonight. Here is the official forecast from your National Weather Service for the Athens listening area. Tonight, partly cloudy in the evening then clearing. Lows in the mid-70s. Light east winds. Wednesday, sunny. Highs in the mid-90s. East winds 5 to 10 miles an hour. Wednesday night, mostly clear in the evening, then becoming partly cloudy. Lows in the mid-70s. Light east winds in the evening, becoming light and variable. Thursday, sunny. Highs in the mid-90s. East winds 5 to 10 miles an hour. Thursday night, clear. Lows in the mid-70s. Light east winds. And now the extended forecast. Friday and Friday night, mostly clear. Highs in the mid-90s. Lows in the mid-70s. Independence Day and Saturday night, mostly clear. A slight chance of showers and thunderstorms. Highs in the upper 90s. Lows in the mid-70s. Sunday through Tuesday night, partly cloudy with a chance of showers and thunderstorms. Highs in the lower 90s. Lows in the mid-70s. For more detailed weather, water, and climate information, please visit our website at weather.gov/Atlanta. The Athens Climate Summary for this evening, as of 4 p.m., June 30th, 2026. Today's high temperature of 94 degrees occurred at 2:50 p.m. This high was 3 degrees above the normal high of 91. The record high is 107 degrees, which was set in 2012. Today's low temperature of 76 degrees occurred at 6:15 a.m. This low was 7 degrees above the normal low of 69. The record low is 52 degrees, which was set in 1923. No precipitation fell today, which leaves the monthly total at 4.07 inches. This is 0.81 inches below the normal amount of 4.88 inches for June. The total precipitation for the year still stands at 22.89 inches, which is 1.88 inches below normal. There were no heating degree days today. This leaves the monthly total at zero. The yearly total since July 1st is 2,314. There were 20 cooling degree days today. This brings the monthly total to 371. The yearly total since January 1st is 762. Sunset tonight is at 8:48 p.m. Sunrise tomorrow is at 6:26 a.m. This advisory is for the following counties in Georgia: Barrow, Clark, Greene, Jackson, Morgan, Oconee, and Walton. What? Heat index values up to 107 expected. Where? Portions of central, east central, north central, northeast, northwest, southeast, and west central Georgia.
When, from noon today to 8 p.m. Eastern Daylight Time this evening.

impacts, hot temperatures and high humidity may cause heat illnesses. 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To reduce risk during outdoor work, the Occupational Safety and Health Administration recommends scheduling frequent rest breaks in shaded or air-conditioned environments. Anyone overcome by heat should be moved to a cool and shaded location. 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Call 911. This advisory is for the following counties in Georgia: Barrow, Clark, Greene, Jackson, Morgan, Oconee, and Walton. What? Heat index values up to 107 expected. Where? Portions of central, east central, northeast, northwest, southeast, and west central Georgia. When? Until 8 p.m. Eastern Daylight Time this evening. Impacts: hot temperatures and high humidity may cause heat illnesses. 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To reduce risk during outdoor work, the Occupational Safety and Health Administration recommends scheduling frequent rest breaks in shaded or air-conditioned environments. Anyone overcome by heat should be moved to a cool and shaded location. Heat stroke is an emergency. Call 911. The current time is 6:54 p.m. Eastern Daylight Time. Here are the 6 p.m. weather observations from around the area. At Athens, it was mostly sunny. The temperature was 93. At Gainesville. At Winder, it was mostly sunny. The temperature was 90. At Greensboro, it was partly cloudy and 95. Wind northeast at 7. At Jefferson, it was mostly sunny and 91. Wind southeast at 6. At Monroe, it was sunny. At Alberton, it was sunny and 93. Wind east at 5. At Canyon, it was mostly sunny and 93, wind calm. Elsewhere across Georgia, at Atlanta it was partly sunny and 92, wind southwest at 8. At Cartersville, the temperature was 95, wind variable at 6. At Lawrenceville, it was mostly sunny and 94, wind northeast at 6. At Macon, it was sunny and 93, wind northeast at 9. At Rome, the temperature was 96, wind east at 5. At Augusta, it was mostly sunny and 93, wind east at 6. At Savannah, it was mostly sunny and 88, wind east at 17. Elsewhere across the region, at Chattanooga, it was mostly sunny and 97, wind northeast at 8. At Asheville, it was mostly sunny and 88, wind southeast at 5. At Greenville-Spartanburg, it was sunny and 92, wind northeast at 8. Here is the hazardous weather outlook. This hazardous weather outlook is for north and central Georgia. For this afternoon and tonight, a heat advisory is in effect for portions of west and central Georgia through 8 p.m. Eastern Daylight Time. Heat index values are expected to reach into the mid to upper 100s this afternoon. Isolated to scattered showers and thunderstorms are expected this afternoon and evening, with the highest chances in west-central Georgia. A few storms may become strong to severe, capable of producing damaging wind gusts, heavy rainfall, and frequent lightning. And now the extended outlook for the period Wednesday through Monday. A heat advisory is in effect for northwest Georgia from 12 p.m. to 8 p.m. Eastern Daylight Time Wednesday. Heat index values are expected to reach as high as 107. Hot conditions persist through much of the week, with heat index values forecast to be in the 100s each day. Isolated to scattered thunderstorms are possible each afternoon through the weekend. Spotter information statement: spotter activation will not be needed through tonight. Here is the official forecast from your National Weather Service for the Athens listening area. Tonight, partly cloudy in the evening, then clearing. Lows in the mid-70s. Light east winds. Wednesday, sunny. Highs in the mid-90s. East winds 5 to 10 miles an hour. Wednesday night, mostly clear in the evening, then becoming partly

cloudy. Lows in the mid-70s. Light east winds in the evening, becoming light and variable. Thursday, sunny. Highs in the mid-90s. East winds 5 to 10 miles an hour. Thursday night, clear. Lows in the mid-70s. Light east winds. And now the extended forecast. Friday and Friday night, mostly clear. Highs in the mid-90s. Lows in the mid-70s. Independence Day and Saturday night, mostly clear. A slight chance of showers and thunderstorms. Highs in the upper 90s. Lows in the mid-70s. Sunday through Tuesday night, partly cloudy with a chance of showers and thunderstorms. Highs in the lower 90s. Lows in the mid-70s. For more detailed weather, water, and climate information, please visit our website at weather.gov/Atlanta. This advisory is for the following counties in Georgia: Barrow, Clark, Greene, Jackson, Morgan, Oconee, and Walton. What? Heat index values up to 107 expected. Where? Portions of central, east central, north central, northeast, northwest, southeast, and west central Georgia. When? From noon today to 8 p.m. Eastern Daylight Time this evening. Impacts: hot temperatures and high humidity may cause heat illnesses. Drink plenty of fluids, stay in an air-conditioned room, stay out of the sun, and check up on relatives and neighbors. To reduce risk during outdoor work, the Occupational Safety and Health Administration recommends scheduling frequent rest breaks in shaded or air-conditioned environments. Anyone overcome by heat should be moved to a cool and shaded location. Heat stroke is an emergency. Call 911. The Athens climate summary for this evening, as of 4 p.m., June 30th, 2026. Today's high temperature of 94 degrees occurred at 2:50 p.m. This high was 3 degrees above the normal high of 91. The record high is 107 degrees, which was set in 2012. Today's low temperature of 76 degrees occurred at 6:15 a.m. This low was 7 degrees above the normal low of 69. The record low is 52 degrees, which was set in 1923. No precipitation fell today, which leaves the monthly total at 4.07 inches. This is 0.81 inches below the normal amount of 4.88 inches for June. The total precipitation for the year still stands at 22.89 inches, which is 1.88 inches below normal. There were no heating degree days today. This leaves the monthly total at zero. The yearly total since July 1st is 2,314. There were 20 cooling degree days today. This brings the monthly total to 371. The yearly total since January 1st is 762. Sunset tonight is at 8:48 p.m. Sunrise tomorrow is at 6:26 a.m. This advisory is for the following counties in Georgia: Barrow, Clark, Greene, Jackson, Morgan, Oconee, and Walton. What? Heat index values up to 107 expected. Where? Portions of central, east central, north central, northeast, northwest, southeast, and west central Georgia. When? Until 8 p.m. Eastern Daylight Time this evening. Impacts: hot temperatures and high humidity may cause heat illnesses. Drink plenty of fluids, stay in an air-conditioned room, stay out of the sun, and check up on relatives and neighbors. To reduce risk during outdoor work, the Occupational Safety and Health Administration recommends scheduling frequent rest breaks in shaded or air-conditioned environments. Anyone overcome by heat should be moved to a cool and shaded location. Heat stroke is an emergency. Call 911. The current time is 7:02 p.m. Eastern Daylight Time. Here are the 6 p.m. weather observations from around the area. At Athens, it was mostly sunny. The temperature was 93. At Gainesville. At Winder, it was mostly sunny. The temperature was 90. At Greensboro, it was partly cloudy and 95. Wind

southeast at 7. At Jefferson, it was mostly sunny and 91, wind southeast at 6. At Monroe, it was sunny. At Albertton, it was sunny and 93, wind east at 5. At Canyon, it was mostly sunny and 93, wind calm. Elsewhere across Georgia, at Atlanta it was partly sunny and 92, wind southwest at 8. At Cartersville, the temperature was 95, wind variable at 6. At Lawrenceville, it was mostly sunny and 94, wind northeast at 6. At Macon, it was sunny and 93, wind northeast at 9. At Rome, the temperature was 96, wind east at 5. At Augusta, it was mostly sunny and 93, wind east at 6. At Savannah, it was mostly sunny and 88, wind east at 17. Elsewhere across the region, at Chattanooga, it was mostly sunny and 97, wind northeast at 8. At Asheville, it was mostly sunny and 88, wind southeast at 5. At Greenville-Spartanburg, it was sunny and 92, wind northeast at 8. Here are the 7 p.m. weather observations from around the area. At Athens, it was mostly sunny, the temperature was 92 degrees, dew point 74 degrees, relative humidity 55%, with a heat index of 101, wind east at 5 miles an hour, pressure was 30.07 inches and steady. At Gainesville. At Winder, it was mostly sunny, the temperature was 90. At Greensboro, it was clear and 93, wind variable at 3. At Canyon, it was mostly sunny and 92, wind east at 5. Elsewhere across Georgia, at Atlanta it was partly sunny and 92, wind southeast at 6. At Cartersville, the temperature was 93, wind variable at 5. At Lawrenceville, it was mostly sunny and 90, wind northeast at 5. At Macon, it was sunny and 91, wind east at 7. At Rome, the temperature was 95, wind northeast at 7. At Augusta, it was mostly sunny and 91, wind east at 9. At Savannah, it was mostly sunny and 86, wind east at 15. Elsewhere across the region, at Chattanooga, it was mostly sunny and 95, wind northeast at 7. At Asheville, with thunder, it was 85, wind southeast at 5. At Greenville-Spartanburg, it was sunny and 91, wind calm. Here is the hazardous weather outlook. This hazardous weather outlook is for North and Central Georgia. For this afternoon and tonight, a heat advisory is in effect for portions of West and Central Georgia through 8 p.m. Eastern Daylight Time. Heat index values are expected to reach into the mid to upper 100s this afternoon. Isolated to scattered showers and thunderstorms are expected this afternoon and evening, with the highest chances in West Central Georgia. A few storms may become strong to severe, capable of producing damaging wind gusts, heavy rainfall, and frequent lightning. And now the extended outlook for the period Wednesday through Monday. A heat advisory is in effect for Northwest Georgia from 12 p.m. to 8 p.m. Eastern Daylight Time Wednesday. Heat index values are expected to reach as high as 107. Hot conditions persist through much of the week, with heat index values forecast to be in the 100s each day. Isolated to scattered thunderstorms are possible each afternoon through the weekend. Spotter information statement, spotter activation will not be needed through tonight. Here is the official forecast from your National Weather Service for the Athens listening area. Tonight, partly cloudy in the evening then clearing. Lows in the mid-70s. Light east winds. Wednesday, sunny. Highs in the mid-90s. East winds 5 to 10 miles an hour. Wednesday night, mostly clear in the evening, then becoming partly cloudy. Lows in the mid-70s. Light east winds in the evening, becoming light and variable. Thursday, sunny. Highs in the mid-90s. East winds 5 to 10 miles an hour. Thursday night, clear. Lows in the mid-70s. Light east

winds. And now the extended forecast. Friday and Friday night, mostly clear. Highs in the mid-90s. Lows in the mid-70s. Independence Day and Saturday night, mostly clear. A slight chance of showers and thunderstorms. Highs in the upper 90s. Lows in the mid-70s. Sunday through Tuesday night, partly cloudy with a chance of showers and thunderstorms. Highs in the lower 90s. Lows in the mid-70s. For more detailed weather, water, and climate information, please visit our website at weather.gov/Atlanta. This advisory is for the following counties in Georgia: Barrow, Clark, Greene, Jackson, Morgan, Oconee, and Walton. What? Heat index values up to 107 expected. Where? Portions of central, east central, north central, northeast, northwest, southeast, and west central Georgia. When? From noon today to 8 p.m. Eastern Daylight Time this evening. Impacts: hot temperatures and high humidity may cause heat illnesses. Drink plenty of fluids, stay in an air-conditioned room, stay out of the sun, and check up on relatives and neighbors. To reduce risk during outdoor work, the Occupational Safety and Health Administration recommends scheduling frequent rest breaks in shaded or air-conditioned environments. Anyone overcome by heat should be moved to a cool and shaded location. Heat stroke is an emergency. Call 911. This advisory is for the following counties in Georgia: Barrow, Clark, Greene, Jackson, Morgan, Oconee, and Walton. What? Heat index values up to 107 expected. Where? Portions of central, east central, north central, northeast, northwest, southeast, and west central Georgia. When? Until 8 p.m. Eastern Daylight Time this evening. Impacts: hot temperatures and high humidity may cause heat illnesses. Drink plenty of fluids, stay in an air-conditioned room, stay out of the sun, and check up on relatives and neighbors. To reduce risk during outdoor work, the Occupational Safety and Health Administration recommends scheduling frequent rest breaks in shaded or air-conditioned environments. Anyone overcome by heat should be moved to a cool and shaded location. Heat stroke is an emergency. Call 911. The Athens climate summary for this evening, as of 4 p.m., June 30th, 2026. Today's high temperature of 94 degrees occurred at 2:50 p.m. This high was 3 degrees above the normal high of 91. The record high is 107 degrees, which was set in 2012. Today's low temperature of 76 degrees occurred at 6:15 a.m. This low was 7 degrees above the normal low of 69. The record low is 52 degrees, which was set in 1923. No precipitation fell today, which leaves the monthly total at 4.07 inches. This is 0.81 inches below the normal amount of 4.88 inches for June. The total precipitation for the year still stands at 22.89 inches, which is 1.88 inches below normal. There were no heating degree days today. This leaves the monthly total at zero. The yearly total since July 1st is 2,314. There were 20 cooling degree days today. This brings the monthly total to 371. The yearly total since January 1st is 762. Sunset tonight is at 8:48 p.m. Sunrise tomorrow is at 6:26 a.m. The current time is 7:12 p.m. Eastern Daylight Time. Here are the 7 p.m. weather observations from around the area. At Athens, it was mostly sunny. The temperature was 92 degrees, dew point 74 degrees, relative humidity 55%, with a heat index of 101, wind east at 5 miles an hour, pressure was 30.07 inches and steady. At Gainesville. At Winder, it was sunny, the temperature was 90. At Greensboro, it was clear and 93, wind variable at 3. At Canyon, it was sunny and 92, wind east at 5. Elsewhere across Georgia, at Atlanta it was partly sunny

92, wind southeast at 6. At Cartersville, the temperature was 93, wind variable at 5. At Lawrenceville, it was mostly sunny and 90, wind northeast at 5. At Macon, it was sunny and 91, wind east at 7. At Rome, the temperature was 95, wind northeast at 7. At Augusta, it was mostly sunny and 91, wind east at 9. At Savannah, it was mostly sunny and 86, wind east at 15. Elsewhere across the region, at Chattanooga, it was mostly sunny and 95, wind northeast at 7. At Asheville, with thunder, it was 85, wind southeast at 5. At Greenville-Spartanburg, it was sunny and 91, wind calm. Here is the hazardous weather outlook. This hazardous weather outlook is for North and Central Georgia. For this afternoon and tonight, a heat advisory is in effect for portions of West and Central Georgia through 8 p.m. Eastern Daylight Time. Heat index values are expected to reach into the mid to upper 100s this afternoon. Isolated to scattered showers and thunderstorms are expected this afternoon and evening, with the highest chances in West Central Georgia. A few storms may become strong to severe, capable of producing damaging wind gusts, heavy rainfall, and frequent lightning. And now the extended outlook for the period Wednesday through Monday. A heat advisory is in effect for Northwest Georgia from 12 p.m. to 8 p.m. Eastern Daylight Time Wednesday. Heat index values are expected to reach as high as 107. Hot conditions persist through much of the week, with heat index values forecast to be in the 100s each day. Isolated to scattered thunderstorms are possible each afternoon through the weekend. Spotter information statement, spotter activation will not be needed through tonight. Here is the official forecast from your National Weather Service for the Athens listening area. Tonight, partly cloudy in the evening then clearing. Lows in the mid-70s. Light east winds. Wednesday, sunny. Highs in the mid-90s. East winds 5 to 10 miles an hour. Wednesday night, mostly clear in the evening, then becoming partly cloudy. Lows in the mid-70s. Light east winds in the evening, becoming light and variable. Thursday, sunny. Highs in the mid-90s. East winds 5 to 10 miles an hour. Thursday night, clear. Lows in the mid-70s. Light east winds. And now the extended forecast. Friday and Friday night, mostly clear. Highs in the mid-90s. Lows in the mid-70s. Independence Day and Saturday night, mostly clear. A slight chance of showers and thunderstorms. Highs in the upper 90s. Lows in the mid-70s. Sunday through Tuesday night, partly cloudy with a chance of showers and thunderstorms. Highs in the lower 90s. Lows in the mid-70s. For more detailed weather, water, and climate information, please visit our website at weather.gov/Atlanta. This advisory is for the following counties in Georgia: Barrow, Clark, Greene, Jackson, Morgan, Oconee, and Walton. What? Heat index values up to 107 expected. Where? Portions of central, east central, north central, northeast, northwest, southeast, and west central Georgia. When? From noon today to 8 p.m. Eastern Daylight Time this evening. Impacts: hot temperatures and high humidity may cause heat illnesses. 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To reduce risk during outdoor work, the Occupational Safety and Health Administration recommends scheduling frequent rest breaks in shaded or air-conditioned environments. Anyone overcome by heat should be moved to a cool and shaded location. Heat stroke is an emergency. Call 911. This advisory is for the following counties in Georgia: Barrow, Clark, Greene, Jackson, Morgan, Oconee, and Walton. What? Heat index values up to 107 expected. Where? Portions of central, east central, north central,

around the area. At Athens, it was mostly sunny. The temperature was 92 degrees, dew point 74 degrees, relative humidity 55%, with a heat index of 101, wind east at 5 miles an hour, pressure was 30.07 inches and steady. At Gainesville. At Winder, it was sunny, the temperature was 90. At Greensboro, it was clear and 93, wind variable at 3. At Canyon, it was sunny and 92, wind east at 5. Elsewhere across Georgia, at Atlanta it was partly sunny and 92, wind southeast at 6. At Cartersville, the temperature was 93, wind variable at 5. At Lawrenceville, it was mostly sunny and 90, wind northeast at 5. At Macon, it was sunny and 91, wind east at 7. At Rome, the temperature was 95, wind northeast at 7. At Augusta, it was mostly sunny and 91, wind east at 9. At Savannah, it was mostly sunny and 86, wind east at 15. Elsewhere across the region, at Chattanooga, it was mostly sunny and 95, wind northeast at 7. At Asheville, with thunder, it was 85, wind southeast at 5. At Greenville-Spartanburg, it was sunny and 91, wind calm. The Athens climate summary for this evening, as of 4 p.m., June 30th, 2026. Today's high temperature of 94 degrees occurred at 2:50 p.m. This high was 3 degrees above the normal high of 91. The record high is 107 degrees, which was set in 2012. Today's low temperature of 76 degrees occurred at 6:15 a.m. This low was 7 degrees above the normal low of 69. The record low is 52 degrees, which was set in 1923. No precipitation fell today, which leaves the monthly total at 4.07 inches. This is 0.81 inches below the normal amount of 4.88 inches for June. The total precipitation for the year still stands at 22.89 inches, which is 1.88 inches below normal. There were no heating degree days today. This leaves the monthly total at zero. The yearly total since July 1st is 2,314. There were 20 cooling degree days today. This brings the monthly total to 371. The yearly total since January 1st is 762. Sunset tonight is at 8:48 p.m. Sunrise tomorrow is at 6:26 a.m. Here is the hazardous weather outlook. This hazardous weather outlook is for North and Central Georgia. For this afternoon and tonight, a heat advisory is in effect for portions of West and Central Georgia through 8 p.m. Eastern Daylight Time. Heat index values are expected to reach into the mid to upper 100s this afternoon. Isolated to scattered showers and thunderstorms are expected this afternoon and evening, with the highest chances in West Central Georgia. A few storms may become strong to severe, capable of producing damaging wind gusts, heavy rainfall, and frequent lightning. And now the extended outlook for the period Wednesday through Monday. A heat advisory is in effect for Northwest Georgia from 12 p.m. to 8 p.m. Eastern Daylight Time Wednesday. Heat index values are expected to reach as high as 107. Hot conditions persist through much of the week, with heat index values forecast to be in the 100s each day. Isolated to scattered thunderstorms are possible each afternoon through the weekend. Spotter information statement, spotter activation will not be needed through tonight. Here is the official forecast from your National Weather Service for the Athens listening area. Tonight, partly cloudy in the evening then clearing. Lows in the mid-70s. Light east winds. Wednesday, sunny. Highs in the mid-90s. East winds 5 to 10 miles an hour. Wednesday night, mostly clear in the evening, then becoming partly cloudy. Lows in the mid-70s. Light east winds in the evening, becoming light and variable. Thursday, sunny. Highs in the mid-90s. East winds 5 to 10 miles an hour. Thursday night, clear. Lows in the mid

70s. Light east winds. And now the extended forecast. Friday and Friday night, mostly clear. Highs in the mid-90s. Lows in the mid-70s. Independence Day and Saturday night, mostly clear. A slight chance of showers and thunderstorms. Highs in the upper 90s. Lows in the mid-70s. Sunday through Tuesday night, partly cloudy with a chance of showers and thunderstorms. Highs in the lower 90s. Lows in the mid-70s. For more detailed weather, water, and climate information, please visit our website at weather.gov/Atlanta. This advisory is for the following counties in Georgia: Barrow, Clark, Greene, Jackson, Morgan, Oconee, and Walton. What? Heat index values up to 107 expected. Where? Portions of central, east central, north central, northeast, northwest, southeast, and west central Georgia. When? From noon today to 8 p.m. Eastern Daylight Time this evening. Impacts: hot temperatures and high humidity may cause heat illnesses. Drink plenty of fluids, stay in an air-conditioned room, stay out of the sun, and check up on relatives and neighbors. To reduce risk during outdoor work, the Occupational Safety and Health Administration recommends scheduling frequent rest breaks in shaded or air-conditioned environments. Anyone overcome by heat should be moved to a cool and shaded location. Heat stroke is an emergency. Call 911. This advisory is for the following counties in Georgia: Barrow, Clark, Greene, Jackson, Morgan, Oconee, and Walton. What? Heat index values up to 107 expected. Where? Portions of central, east central, north central, northeast, northwest, southeast, and west central Georgia. When? Until 8 p.m. Eastern Daylight Time this evening. Impacts: hot temperatures and high humidity may cause heat illnesses. 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To reduce risk during outdoor work, the Occupational Safety and Health Administration recommends scheduling frequent rest breaks in shaded or air-conditioned environments. Anyone overcome by heat should be moved to a cool and shaded location. Heat stroke is an emergency. Call 911. The current time is 7:27 p.m. Eastern Daylight Time. Here are the 7 p.m. weather observations from around the area. At Athens, it was mostly sunny. The temperature was 92 degrees, dew point 74 degrees, relative humidity 55%, with a heat index of 101, wind east at 5 miles an hour, pressure was 30.07 inches and steady. At Gainesville, at Winder, it was sunny, the temperature was 90. At Greensboro, it was clear and 93, wind variable at 3. At Canyon, it was sunny and 92, wind east at 5. Elsewhere across Georgia, at Atlanta it was partly sunny and 92, wind southeast at 6. At Cartersville, the temperature was 93, wind variable at 5. At Lawrenceville, it was mostly sunny and 90, wind northeast at 5. At Macon, it was sunny and 91, wind east at 7. At Rome, the temperature was 95, wind northeast at 7. At Augusta, it was mostly sunny and 91, wind east at 9. At Savannah, it was mostly sunny and 86, wind east at 15. Elsewhere across the region, at Chattanooga, it was mostly sunny and 95, wind northeast at 7. At Asheville, with thunder, it was 85, wind southeast at 5. At Greenville-Spartanburg, it was sunny and 91, wind calm. Here is the hazardous weather outlook. This hazardous weather outlook is for north and central Georgia. For this afternoon and tonight, a heat advisory is in effect for portions of west and central Georgia through 8 p.m. Eastern Daylight Time. Heat index values are expected to reach into the mid to upper 100s this afternoon. Isolated to scattered showers and thunderstorms are expected this afternoon and evening, with the highest chances in west central Georgia.

A few storms may become strong to severe, capable of producing damaging wind gusts, heavy rainfall, and frequent lightning. And now the extended outlook for the period Wednesday through Monday. A heat advisory is in effect for northwest Georgia from 12 p.m. to 8 p.m. Eastern Daylight Time Wednesday. Heat index values are expected to reach as high as 107. Hot conditions persist through much of the week, with heat index values forecast to be in the 100s each day. Isolated to scattered thunderstorms are possible each afternoon through the weekend. Spotter information statement. Spotter activation will not be needed through tonight. Here is the official forecast from your National Weather Service for the Athens listening area. Tonight, partly cloudy in the evening, then clearing. Lows in the mid-70s. Light east winds. Wednesday, sunny. Highs in the mid-90s. East winds 5 to 10 miles an hour. Wednesday night, mostly clear in the evening, then becoming partly cloudy. Lows in the mid-70s. Light east winds in the evening, becoming light and variable. Thursday, sunny. Highs in the mid-90s. East winds 5 to 10 miles an hour. Thursday night, clear. Lows in the mid-70s. Light east winds. And now the extended forecast. Friday and Friday night, mostly clear. Highs in the mid-90s. Lows in the mid-70s. Independence Day and Saturday night, mostly clear. A slight chance of showers and thunderstorms. Highs in the upper 90s. Lows in the mid-70s. Sunday through Tuesday night, partly cloudy with a chance of showers and thunderstorms. Highs in the lower 90s. Lows in the mid-70s. For more detailed weather, water, and climate information, please visit our website at weather.gov/Atlanta. The Athens Climate Summary for this evening, as of 4 p.m., June 30th, 2026. Today's high temperature of 94 degrees occurred at 2:50 p.m. This high was 3 degrees above the normal high of 91. The record high is 107 degrees, which was set in 2012. Today's low temperature of 76 degrees occurred at 6:15 a.m. This low was 7 degrees above the normal low of 69. The record low is 52 degrees, which was set in 1923. No precipitation fell today, which leaves the monthly total at 4.07 inches. This is 0.81 inches below the normal amount of 4.88 inches for June. The total precipitation for the year still stands at 22.89 inches, which is 1.88 inches below normal. There were no heating degree days today. This leaves the monthly total at zero. The yearly total since July 1st is 2,314. There were 20 cooling degree days today. This brings the monthly total to 371. The yearly total since January 1st is 762. Sunset tonight is at 8:48 p.m. Sunrise tomorrow is at 6:26 a.m. This advisory is for the following counties in Georgia: Barrow, Clark, Greene, Jackson, Morgan, Oconee, and Walton. What? Heat index values up to 107 expected. Where? Portions of central, east central, north central, northeast. What? Heat index values up to 107 expected. Where? Portions of central, east central, north central, northeast, northwest, southeast, and west central Georgia. When? From noon today to 8 p.m. Eastern Daylight Time this evening. Impacts: hot temperatures and high humidity may cause heat illnesses. Drink plenty of fluids, stay in an air-conditioned room, stay out of the sun, and check up on relatives and neighbors. To reduce risk during outdoor work, the Occupational Safety and Health Administration recommends scheduling frequent rest breaks in shaded or air-conditioned environments. Anyone overcome by heat should be moved to a cool and shaded location. Heat stroke is an emergency. Call 911. This advisory is for the following counties in Georgia: Barrow, Clark, Greene, Jackson.

Morgan, Oconee, and Walton. What? Heat index values up to 107 expected. Where? Portions of central, east central, northeast, northwest, southeast, and west central Georgia. When? Until 8 p.m. Eastern Daylight Time this evening. Impacts. Hot temperatures and high humidity may cause heat illnesses. Drink plenty of fluids. 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To reduce risk during outdoor work, the Occupational Safety and Health Administration recommends scheduling frequent rest breaks in shaded or air-conditioned environments. Anyone overcome by heat should be moved to a cool and shaded location. Heat stroke is an emergency. Call 911. The current time is 7:34 p.m. Eastern Daylight Time. Here are the 7 p.m. weather observations from around the area. At Athens, it was mostly sunny. The temperature was 92 degrees, dew point 74 degrees, relative humidity 55%, with a heat index of 101, wind east at 5 miles an hour, pressure was 30.07 inches and steady. At Gainesville. At Winder, it was sunny, the temperature was 90. At Greensboro, it was clear and 93, wind variable at 3. At Canyon, it was sunny and 92, wind east at 5. Elsewhere across Georgia, at Atlanta it was partly sunny and 92, wind southeast at 6. At Cartersville, the temperature was 93, wind variable at 5. At Lawrenceville, it was mostly sunny and 90, wind northeast at 5. At Macon, it was sunny and 91, wind east at 7. At Rome, the temperature was 95, wind northeast at 7. At Augusta, it was mostly sunny and 91, wind east at 9. At Savannah, it was mostly sunny and 86, wind east at 15. Elsewhere across the region, at Chattanooga, it was mostly sunny and 95, wind northeast at 7. At Asheville, with thunder, it was 85, wind southeast at 5. At Greenville-Spartanburg, it was sunny and 91, wind calm. Here is the hazardous weather outlook. This hazardous weather outlook is for North and Central Georgia. For this afternoon and tonight, a heat advisory is in effect for portions of West and Central Georgia through 8 p.m. Eastern Daylight Time. Heat index values are expected to reach into the mid to upper 100s this afternoon. Isolated to scattered showers and thunderstorms are expected this afternoon and evening, with the highest chances in West Central Georgia. A few storms may become strong to severe, capable of producing damaging wind gusts, heavy rainfall, and frequent lightning. And now the extended outlook for the period Wednesday through Monday. A heat advisory is in effect for Northwest Georgia from 12 p.m. to 8 p.m. Eastern Daylight Time Wednesday. Heat index values are expected to reach as high as 107. Hot conditions persist through much of the week, with heat index values forecast to be in the 100s each day. Isolated to scattered thunderstorms are possible each afternoon through the weekend. Spotter information statement. Spotter activation will not be needed through tonight. Here is the official forecast from your National Weather Service for the Athens listening area. Tonight, partly cloudy in the evening then clearing. Lows in the mid-70s. Light east winds. Wednesday, sunny. Highs in the mid-90s. East winds 5 to 10 miles an hour. Wednesday night, mostly clear in the evening, then becoming partly cloudy. Lows in the mid-70s. Light east winds in the evening, becoming light and variable. Thursday, sunny. Highs in the mid-90s. East winds 5 to 10 miles an hour. Thursday night, clear. Lows in the mid-70s. Light east winds. And now the extended forecast. Friday and Friday night, mostly clear. Highs in the mid-90s. Lows in the mid-70s. Independence Day and Saturday night, mostly clear. A slight chance of showers and thunderstorms. Highs in the upper 90s.
lows in the mid-70s. Sunday through Tuesday night, partly cloudy with a chance of showers and thunderstorms. Highs in the lower 90s. Lows in the mid-70s. For more detailed weather, water, and climate information, please visit our website at weather.gov/Atlanta. This advisory is for the following counties in Georgia: Barrow, Clark, Greene, Jackson, Morgan, Oconee, and Walton. What? Heat index values up to 107 expected. Where? Portions of central, east central, north central, northeast, northwest, southeast, and west central Georgia. When? From noon today to 8 p.m. Eastern Daylight Time this evening. Impacts: hot temperatures and high humidity may cause heat illnesses. Drink plenty of fluids, stay in an air-conditioned room, stay out of the sun, and check up on relatives and neighbors. To reduce risk during outdoor work, the Occupational Safety and Health Administration recommends scheduling frequent rest breaks in shaded or air-conditioned environments. Anyone overcome by heat should be moved to a cool and shaded location. Heat stroke is an emergency. Call 911. The Athens Climate Summary for this evening, as of 4 p.m., June 30th, 2026. Today's high temperature of 94 degrees occurred at 2:50 p.m. This high was 3 degrees above the normal high of 91. The record high is 107 degrees, which was set in 2012. Today's low temperature of 76 degrees occurred at 6:15 a.m. This low was 7 degrees above the normal low of 69. The record low is 52 degrees, which was set in 1923. No precipitation fell today, which leaves the monthly total at 4.07 inches. This is 0.81 inches below the normal amount of 4.88 inches for June. The total precipitation for the year still stands at 22.89 inches, which is 1.88 inches below normal. There were no heating degree days today. This leaves the monthly total at zero. The yearly total since July 1st is 2,314. There were 20 cooling degree days today. This brings the monthly total to 371. The yearly total since January 1st is 762. Sunset tonight is at 8:48 p.m. Sunrise tomorrow is at 6:26 a.m. You're listening to NOAA Weather Radio Station, WXK 56, originating from the National Weather Service office in Peachtree City, and transmitting from Athens on a frequency of 162.4 MHz. The WXK 56 listening area include the following counties: Banks, Barrow, Clark, Elbert, Franklin, Greene, Hall, Hart, Jackson, Madison, Morgan, Oconee, Oglethorpe, Tolliver, Walton, and Wilkes. 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You can also like your Peachtree City National Weather Service on Facebook or follow NWS Atlanta on Twitter. This advisory is for the following counties in Georgia: Barrow, Clark, Greene, Jackson, Morgan, Oconee, and Walton. What? Heat index values up to 107 expected. Where? Portions of central, east central, north central, northeast, northwest, southeast, and west central Georgia. When? Until 8 p.m. Eastern Daylight Time this evening. Impacts: hot temperatures and high humidity may cause heat illnesses. 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To reduce risk during outdoor work, the Occupational Safety and Health Administration recommends scheduling frequent rest breaks in shaded or air-conditioned environments. Anyone overcome by heat should be moved to a cool and shaded location. 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Call 911. The current time is 7:43 p.m. Eastern Daylight Time. Here are the 7 p.m. weather observations from around the area. At Athens, it was mostly sunny. The temperature was 92 degrees,
Dew point 74 degrees. Relative humidity 55%.

with a heat index of 101. Wind east at 5 miles an hour. Pressure was 30.07 inches and steady. At Gainesville. At Winder, it was sunny. The temperature was 90. At Greensboro, it was clear and 93. Wind variable at 3. At Canyon, it was sunny and 92. Wind east at 5. Elsewhere across Georgia, at Atlanta it was partly sunny and 92, wind southeast at 6. At Cartersville, the temperature was 93, wind variable at 5. At Lawrenceville, it was mostly sunny and 90, wind northeast at 5. At Macon, it was sunny and 91, wind east at 7. At Rome, the temperature was 95, wind northeast at 7. At Augusta, it was mostly sunny and 91, wind east at 9. At Savannah, it was mostly sunny and 86, wind east at 15. Elsewhere across the region, at Chattanooga, it was mostly sunny and 95, wind northeast at 7. At Asheville, with thunder, it was 85, wind southeast at 5. At Greenville-Spartanburg, it was sunny and 91, wind calm. Here is the hazardous weather outlook. This hazardous weather outlook is for North and Central Georgia. For this afternoon and tonight, a heat advisory is in effect for portions of West and Central Georgia through 8 p.m. Eastern Daylight Time. Heat index values are expected to reach into the mid to upper 100s this afternoon. Isolated to scattered showers and thunderstorms are expected this afternoon and evening, with the highest chances in West Central Georgia. A few storms may become strong to severe, capable of producing damaging wind gusts, heavy rainfall, and frequent lightning. And now the extended outlook for the period Wednesday through Monday. A heat advisory is in effect for Northwest Georgia from 12 p.m. to 8 p.m. Eastern Daylight Time Wednesday. Heat index values are expected to reach as high as 107. Hot conditions persist through much of the week, with heat index values forecast to be in the 100s each day. Isolated to scattered thunderstorms are possible each afternoon through the weekend. Spotter information statement, spotter activation will not be needed through tonight. Here is the official forecast from your National Weather Service for the Athens listening area. Tonight, partly cloudy in the evening then clearing. Lows in the mid-70s. Light east winds. Wednesday, sunny. Highs in the mid-90s. East winds 5 to 10 miles an hour. Wednesday night, mostly clear in the evening, then becoming partly cloudy. Lows in the mid-70s. Light east winds in the evening, becoming light and variable. Thursday, sunny. Highs in the mid-90s. East winds 5 to 10 miles an hour. Thursday night, clear. Lows in the mid-70s. Light east winds. And now the extended forecast. Friday and Friday night, mostly clear. Highs in the mid-90s. Lows in the mid-70s. Independence Day and Saturday night, mostly clear. A slight chance of showers and thunderstorms. Highs in the upper 90s. Lows in the mid-70s. Sunday through Tuesday night, partly cloudy with a chance of showers and thunderstorms. Highs in the lower 90s. Lows in the mid-70s. For more detailed weather, water, and climate information, please visit our website at weather.gov/Atlanta. This advisory is for the following counties in Georgia: Barrow, Clark, Greene, Jackson, Morgan, Oconee, and Walton. What? Heat index values up to 107 expected. Where? Portions of central, east central, north central, northeast, northwest, southeast, and west central Georgia. When? From noon today to 8 p.m. Eastern Daylight Time this evening. Impacts: hot temperatures and high humidity may cause heat illnesses. 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To reduce risk during outdoor work, the Occupational Safety and Health Administration recommends scheduling frequent rest breaks in shaded or air-conditioned environments.
Anyone overcome my heat should be moved to a cool and shaded location. Heat stroke is an emergency. Call 911. This advisory is for the following counties in Georgia: Barrow, Clark, Greene, Jackson, Morgan, Oconee, and Walton. What? Heat index values up to 107 expected. Where? Portions of central, east central, north central, northeast, northwest, southeast, and west central Georgia. When? Until 8 p.m. Eastern Daylight Time this evening. Impacts: hot temperatures and high humidity may cause heat illnesses. Drink plenty of fluids, stay in an air-conditioned room, stay out of the sun, and check up on relatives and neighbors. To reduce risk during outdoor work, the Occupational Safety and Health Administration recommends scheduling frequent rest breaks in shaded or air-conditioned environments. Anyone overcome by heat should be moved to a cool and shaded location. Heat stroke is an emergency. Call 911. The Athens climate summary for this evening, as of 4 p.m., June 30, 2026. Today's high temperature of 94 degrees occurred at 2:50 p.m. This high was 3 degrees above the normal high of 91. The record high is 107 degrees, which was set in 2012. Today's low temperature of 76 degrees occurred at 6:15 a.m. This low was 7 degrees above the normal low of 69. The record low is 52 degrees, which was set in 1923. No precipitation fell today, which leaves the monthly total at 4.07 inches. This is 0.81 inches below the normal amount of 4.88 inches for June. The total precipitation for the year still stands at 22.89 inches, which is 1.88 inches below normal. There were no heating degree days today. This leaves the monthly total at zero. The yearly total since July 1st is 2,314. There were 20 cooling degree days today. This brings the monthly total to 371. The yearly total since January 1st is 762. Sunset tonight is at 8:48 p.m. Sunrise tomorrow is at 6:26 a.m. The current time is 7:51 p.m. Eastern Daylight Time. Here are the 7 p.m. weather observations from around the area. At Athens, it was mostly sunny. The temperature was 92 degrees, dew point 74 degrees, relative humidity 55%, with a heat index of 101, wind east at 5 miles an hour, pressure was 30.07 inches and steady. At Gainesville, at Winder, it was sunny, the temperature was 90. At Greensboro, it was clear and 93, wind variable at 3. At Canyon, it was sunny and 92, wind east at 5. Elsewhere across Georgia, at Atlanta it was partly sunny and 92, wind southeast at 6. At Cartersville, the temperature was 93, wind variable at 5. At Lawrenceville, it was mostly sunny and 90, wind northeast at 5. At Macon, it was sunny and 91, wind east at 7. At Rome, the temperature was 95, wind northeast at 7. At Augusta, it was mostly sunny and 91, wind east at 9. At Savannah, it was mostly sunny and 86, wind east at 15. Elsewhere across the region, at Chattanooga, it was mostly sunny and 95, wind northeast at 7. At Asheville, with thunder, it was 85, wind southeast at 5. At Greenville-Spartanburg, it was sunny and 91, wind calm. Here is the hazardous weather outlook. This hazardous weather outlook is for north and central Georgia. For this afternoon and tonight, a heat advisory is in effect for portions of west and central Georgia through 8 p.m. Eastern Daylight Time. Heat index values are expected to reach into the mid to upper 100s this afternoon. Isolated to scattered showers and thunderstorms are expected this afternoon and evening, with the highest chances in west central Georgia. A few storms may become strong to severe, capable of producing damaging wind gusts, heavy rainfall, and frequent lightning.
and now the extended outlook for the period.

Wednesday through Monday, a heat advisory is in effect for northwest Georgia from 12 p.m. to 8 p.m. Eastern Daylight Time Wednesday. Heat index values are expected to reach as high as 107. Hot conditions persist through much of the week, with heat index values forecast to be in the 100s each day. Isolated to scattered thunderstorms are possible each afternoon through the weekend. Spotter information statement. Spotter activation will not be needed through tonight. Here is the official forecast from your National Weather Service for the Athens listening area. Tonight, partly cloudy in the evening, then clearing. Lows in the mid-70s. Light east winds. Wednesday, sunny. Highs in the mid-90s. East winds 5 to 10 miles an hour. Wednesday night, mostly clear in the evening, then becoming partly cloudy. Lows in the mid-70s. Light east winds in the evening, becoming light and variable. Thursday, sunny. Highs in the mid-90s. East winds 5 to 10 miles an hour. Thursday night, clear. Lows in the mid-70s. Light east winds. And now the extended forecast. Friday and Friday night, mostly clear. Highs in the mid-90s. Lows in the mid-70s. Independence Day and Saturday night, mostly clear. A slight chance of showers and thunderstorms. Highs in the upper 90s. Lows in the mid-70s. Sunday through Tuesday night, partly cloudy with a chance of showers and thunderstorms. Highs in the lower 90s. Lows in the mid-70s. 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This advisory is for the following counties in Georgia: Barrow, Clark, Greene, Jackson, Morgan, Oconee, and Walton. What? Heat index values up to 107 expected. Where? Portions of central, east central, north central, northeast, northwest, southeast, and west central Georgia. When? From noon today to 8 p.m. Eastern Daylight Time this evening. Impacts: hot temperatures and high humidity may cause heat illnesses. Drink plenty of fluids, stay in an air-conditioned room, stay out of the sun, and check up on relatives and neighbors. To reduce risk during outdoor work, the Occupational Safety and Health Administration recommends scheduling frequent rest breaks in shaded or air-conditioned environments. Anyone overcome by heat should be moved to a cool and shaded location. Heat stroke is an emergency. Call 911. This advisory is for the following counties in Georgia: Barrow, Clark, Greene, Jackson, Morgan, Oconee, and Walton. What? Heat index values up to 107 expected. Where? Portions of central, east central, north central, northeast, northwest, southeast, and west central Georgia. When? Until 8 p.m. Eastern Daylight Time this evening. Impacts: hot temperatures and high humidity may cause heat illnesses. 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The current time is 7:58 p.m. Eastern Daylight Time. Here are the 7 p.m. weather observations from around the area. At Athens, it was mostly sunny. The temperature was 92 degrees, dew point 74 degrees, relative humidity 55%, with a heat index of 101, wind east at 5 miles an hour, pressure was 30.07 inches and steady. At Gainesville, at Winder, it was sunny, the temperature was 90. At Greensboro, it was clear and 93, wind variable at 3. At Canyon, it was sunny and 92, wind east at 5. Elsewhere across Georgia, at Atlanta it was partly sunny and 92, wind southeast at 6. At Cartersville, the temperature was 93,

variable at 5. At Lawrenceville, it was mostly sunny and 90, wind northeast at 5. At Macon, it was sunny and 91, wind east at 7. At Rome, the temperature was 95, wind northeast at 7. At Augusta, it was mostly sunny and 91, wind east at 9. At Savannah, it was mostly sunny and 86, wind east at 15. Elsewhere across the region, at Chattanooga, it was mostly sunny and 95, wind northeast at 7. At Asheville, with thunder, it was 85, wind southeast at 5. At Greenville-Spartanburg, it was sunny and 91, wind calm. Here is the hazardous weather outlook. This hazardous weather outlook is for North and Central Georgia. For this afternoon and tonight, a heat advisory is in effect for portions of West and Central Georgia through 8 p.m. Eastern Daylight Time. Heat index values are expected to reach into the mid to upper 100s this afternoon. Isolated to scattered showers and thunderstorms are expected this afternoon and evening, with the highest chances in West Central Georgia. A few storms may become strong to severe, capable of producing damaging wind gusts, heavy rainfall, and frequent lightning. And now the extended outlook for the period Wednesday through Monday. A heat advisory is in effect for Northwest Georgia from 12 p.m. to 8 p.m. Eastern Daylight Time Wednesday. Heat index values are expected to reach as high as 107. Hot conditions persist through much of the week, with heat index values forecast to be in the 100s each day. Isolated to scattered thunderstorms are possible each afternoon through the weekend. Spotter information statement, spotter activation will not be needed through tonight. Here is the official forecast from your National Weather Service for the Athens listening area. Tonight, partly cloudy in the evening then clearing. Lows in the mid-70s. Light east winds. Wednesday, sunny. Highs in the mid-90s. East winds 5 to 10 miles an hour. Wednesday night, mostly clear in the evening, then becoming partly cloudy. Lows in the mid-70s. Light east winds in the evening, becoming light and variable. Thursday, sunny. Highs in the mid-90s. East winds 5 to 10 miles an hour. Thursday night, clear. Lows in the mid-70s. Light east winds. And now the extended forecast. Friday and Friday night, mostly clear. Highs in the mid-90s. Lows in the mid-70s. Independence Day and Saturday night, mostly clear. A slight chance of showers and thunderstorms. Highs in the upper 90s. Lows in the mid-70s. Sunday through Tuesday night, partly cloudy with a chance of showers and thunderstorms. Highs in the lower 90s. Lows in the mid-70s. For more detailed weather, water, and climate information, please visit our website at weather.gov/Atlanta. The current time is 8:02 p.m. Eastern Daylight Time. Here are the 7 p.m. weather observations from around the area. At Athens, it was mostly sunny. The temperature was 92 degrees, dew point 74 degrees, relative humidity 55%, with a heat index of 101, wind east at 5 miles an hour, pressure was 30.07 inches and steady. At Gainesville. At Winder, it was sunny, the temperature was 90. At Greensboro, it was clear and 93, wind variable at 3. At Canyon, it was sunny and 92, wind east at 5. Elsewhere across Georgia, at Atlanta it was partly sunny and 92, wind southeast at 6. At Cartersville, the temperature was 93, wind variable at 5. At Lawrenceville, it was mostly sunny and 90, wind northeast at 5. At Macon, it was sunny and 91, wind east at 7. At Rome, the temperature was 95, wind northeast at 7. At Augusta, it was mostly sunny and 91, wind east at 9. At Savannah, it was mostly sunny and 86, wind east at 15. Elsewhere across the region, at Chattanooga, it was mostly sunny